0: 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Protected waters.
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0: Wednesday, northeast winds around 5 knots, becoming southeast in the afternoon. Protected waters.
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0: Wednesday night, south winds around 5 knots, becoming east after midnight. Protected waters.
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0: Thursday, east winds around 5 knots, becoming southeast around 5 knots in the afternoon. Protected waters.
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0: Thursday night, south winds around 5 knots, becoming northeast after midnight.

Friday will hold the rip current risk down in the low to moderate category. Strong northeast breezes will develop on Friday night behind the cold front, increasing surf and rip current risk along southeast-facing Franklin County beaches on Saturday. Based on communication with area beach officials, the following flags are flying at area beaches: Walton, red, Purple Bay, yellow St. Park Gulf beaches, yellow west-facing Gulf beaches, yellow south-facing Gulf beaches, yellow Franklin, yellow. Tide information for Wednesday, October 14, 2026. St. Mark's River entrance. High 3:46 a.m., low 11:03 a.m., high 5:28 p.m., low 10:25 p.m. Apalachicola. High 4:55 a.m., low 1:14 p.m., high 8:55 p.m. St. Andrews Bay at Panama City. Low 10:33 a.m., high 11:45 p.m. Note that the times of high and low tide are 3 minutes earlier at Channel Point than at the St. Mark's River entrance. The average water temperature at Apalachicola was 77.0 degrees. Sunrise and sunset in Tallahassee. October 14, 2026, sunrise 7:39 a.m. Eastern Daylight Time, sunset 7:07 p.m. Eastern Daylight Time. 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The latest weather and forecast information can also be accessed by calling our automated forecast line at 850-942-8851. The current time is 10:23 p.m. Eastern Daylight Time. These are the 10 p.m. Eastern Daylight Time conditions. At the Tallahassee Airport, it was clear. The temperature was 69 degrees. The wind was calm. At Florida State University, the temperature was 75 degrees. The wind was calm. At Apalachicola, it was clear. The temperature was 71 degrees. The wind was calm. At Panama City Northwest, it was clear. The temperature was 72 degrees. The wind was calm. At Dothan, it was clear. The temperature was 68 degrees. The wind was northwest at 3 miles an hour. The report from Albany was not available. At Valdosta, it was clear. The temperature was 66 degrees. The wind was calm. Over the marine area, at the buoy south of Apalachicola, winds were north at 10 knots and seas were 1 foot. At the buoy south of Panama City, winds were northeast at 6 knots and seas were 1 foot. At the buoy south of Pensacola, wave heights 1 foot. The forecast for the local area. Tonight, clear. Lows in the mid-60s. North winds around 5 miles per hour this evening, becoming light and variable. Wednesday, sunny. Highs in the upper 80s. Light and variable winds, becoming northeast around 5 miles per hour in the afternoon. Wednesday night, mostly clear. Lows in the mid-60s. East winds around 5 miles per hour in the evening, becoming light and variable. Thursday, sunny. Highs in the upper 80s. East winds around 5 miles per hour. Thursday night, clear. Lows in the mid-60s. East winds around 5 miles per hour in the evening, becoming light and variable. Friday, sunny. Highs in the upper 80s. Friday night and Saturday, partly cloudy. Lows in the lower 60s. Highs in the mid-70s. Saturday night and Sunday, mostly clear. Lows in the upper 50s. Highs in the upper 70s. Sunday night through Tuesday, partly cloudy. Lows in the lower 60s. Highs in the lower 80s. The coastal waters forecast for the following: waters from Suwannee River to Apalachicola, Florida, extending from 20 to 60 nautical miles. Coastal waters from Okaloosa-Walton County line to Mexico Beach out to 20 nautical miles. Coastal waters from Mexico Beach to Apalachicola out to 20 nautical miles. Waters from Okaloosa-Walton County line to Mexico Beach 20 to 60 nautical miles. And waters from Mexico Beach to Apalachicola 20 to 60 nautical miles. Rest of tonight, northeast winds around 5 knots, increasing to 5 to 10 knots late. Waves 1 foot or less. Protected waters a light chop. Wednesday, east winds 5 to 10 knots. Waves 1 foot or less. Wave detail, east 1 foot at 2 seconds. Protected waters a light chop. Wednesday night, east winds 5 to 10 knots, increasing to 10 to 15 knots after midnight. Waves 1 foot or less, then 1 to 2 feet.

after midnight. Wave detail, east 1 foot at 2 seconds. Protected waters a moderate chop. Thursday, east winds 5 to 10 knots. Seas around 2 feet. Wave detail, southeast 2 feet at 4 seconds. Protected waters a light chop. Thursday night, east winds 5 to 10 knots. Seas around 2 feet. Wave detail, southeast 2 feet at 4 seconds. Protected waters a light chop. Friday, northeast winds 5 to 10 knots, becoming north in the afternoon. Waves 1 foot or less. Wave detail, southeast 1 foot at 5 seconds. Protected waters a light chop. Friday night, northwest winds 5 to 10 knots, becoming north 25 to 30 knots after midnight. Waves 1 foot or less, then 2 to 4 feet after midnight. Protected waters very rough. Saturday, northeast winds 25 to 30 knots. Seas 5 to 7 feet, occasionally to 9 feet. Protected waters very rough. Saturday night, northeast winds 25 to 30 knots. Seas 5 to 8 feet, occasionally to 10 feet. Protected waters very rough. Sunday, east winds 25 to 30 knots. Seas 6 to 9 feet, occasionally to 11 feet. Protected waters very rough. A slight chance of showers. Sunday night, east winds 25 to 30 knots. Seas 6 to 9 feet, occasionally to 11 feet. Protected waters very rough. A slight chance of showers. The coastal waters forecast for the following St. Andrews Bay waterways. Rest of tonight, northeast winds around 5 knots late this evening, becoming light and variable. Protected waters smooth. Wednesday, northeast winds around 5 knots, becoming southeast in the afternoon. Protected waters smooth. Wednesday night, south winds around 5 knots, becoming east after midnight. Protected waters smooth. Thursday, east winds around 5 knots, becoming southeast around 5 knots in the afternoon. Protected waters smooth. Thursday night, south winds around 5 knots, becoming northeast after midnight. Protected waters smooth. Friday, northeast winds around 5 knots, becoming northwest in the afternoon. Protected waters a light chop. Friday night, northwest winds 5 to 10 knots, becoming north 15 to 20 knots with gusts up to 30 knots after midnight. Protected waters choppy. Saturday, northeast winds 15 to 20 knots. Protected waters choppy. Saturday night, northeast winds 10 to 15 knots. Protected waters a moderate chop. Sunday, northeast winds 15 to 20 knots. Protected waters choppy. Sunday night, northeast winds 15 to 20 knots. Protected waters choppy. The tropical weather outlook. For the North Atlantic, Caribbean Sea, and the Gulf of America, tropical cyclone formation is not expected over the next 7 days. The surf zone forecast general outlook, gentle offshore north and northeast breezes through Friday will hold the rip current risk down in the low to moderate category. Strong northeast breezes will develop on Friday night behind a cold front, increasing surf and rip current risk along southeast-facing Franklin County beaches on Saturday. Based on communication with area beach officials, the following flags are flying at area beaches: Walton, red, Purple Bay, yellow State Park Gulf beaches, yellow west-facing Gulf beaches, yellow south-facing Gulf beaches, yellow Franklin, yellow. The Tallahassee climate summary for this evening, as of 5 p.m., October 13, 2026. Today's high temperature of 90 degrees occurred at 3:41 p.m. This high was 7 degrees above the normal high of 83. Today's low temperature of 57 degrees occurred at 5:57 a.m. This low was 3 degrees below the normal low of 60. No precipitation fell today, which leaves the monthly total at 6.71 inches. This is 5.18 inches above the normal amount of 1.53 inches for October. The total precipitation for the year still stands at 38.31 inches, which is 11.45 inches below normal. The normal high temperature for tomorrow is 82 degrees, and the normal low is 60. The record high for tomorrow is 92, which occurred in 2019, and the record low is 36, which occurred in 1977. Sunset tonight is at 7:08 p.m. Sunrise tomorrow is at 7:39 a.m. Tide information for Wednesday, October 14, 2026. St. Mark's River entrance. High 3:46 a.m., low 11:03 a.m., high 5:28 p.m., low 10:25 p.m. Apalachicola. High 4:55 a.m.

low 1:14 p.m., high 8:55 p.m. St. Andrew's Bay at Panama City, low 10:33 a.m., high 11:45 p.m. Note that the times of high and low tide are 3 minutes earlier at Shell Point than at the St. Mark's River entrance. The average water temperature at Apalachicola was 77.0 degrees. Sunrise and sunset in Tallahassee. October 14, 2026, sunrise 7:39 a.m. Eastern Daylight Time, sunset 7:07 p.m. Eastern Daylight Time. 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The latest weather and forecast information can also be accessed by calling our automated forecast line at 850-942-8851.

A record high temperature of 90 degrees was set at Tallahassee today. This ties the old record of 90 degrees set in 2017. The forecast for the local area. Tonight, clear. Lows in the mid-60s. North winds around 5 miles per hour this evening, becoming light and variable. Wednesday, sunny. Highs in the upper 80s. Light and variable winds, becoming northeast around 5 miles per hour in the afternoon. Wednesday night, mostly clear. Lows in the mid-60s. East winds around 5 miles per hour in the evening, becoming light and variable. Thursday, sunny. Highs in the upper 80s. East winds around 5 miles per hour. Thursday night, clear. Lows in the mid-60s. East winds around 5 miles per hour in the evening, becoming light and variable. Friday, sunny. Highs in the upper 80s. Friday night and Saturday, partly cloudy. Lows in the lower 60s. Highs in the mid-70s. Saturday night and Sunday, mostly clear. Lows in the upper 50s. Highs in the upper 70s. Sunday night through Tuesday, partly cloudy. Lows in the lower 60s. Highs in the lower 80s. The coastal waters forecast for the following waters from Suwannee River to Apalachicola, Florida, extending from 20 to 60 nautical miles. Coastal waters from Okaloosa, Walton County line to Mexico Beach out to 20 nautical miles. Coastal waters from Mexico Beach to Apalachicola out to 20 nautical miles. Waters from Okaloosa, Walton County line to Mexico Beach 20 to 60 nautical miles. And waters from Mexico Beach to Apalachicola 20 to 60 nautical miles. Rest of tonight, northeast winds around 5 knots, increasing to 5 to 10 knots late. Waves 1 foot or less. Protected waters a light chop. Wednesday, east winds 5 to 10 knots. Waves 1 foot or less. Wave detail, east 1 foot at 2 seconds. Protected waters a light chop. Wednesday night, east winds 5 to 10 knots, increasing to 10 to 15 knots after midnight. Waves 1 foot or less, then 1 to 2 feet after midnight. Wave detail, east 1 foot at 2 seconds. Protected waters a moderate chop. Thursday, east winds 5 to 10 knots. Seas around 2 feet. Wave detail, southeast 2 feet at 4 seconds. Protected waters a light chop. Thursday night, east winds 5 to 10 knots. Seas around 2 feet. Wave detail, southeast 2 feet at 4 seconds. Protected waters a light chop. Friday, northeast winds 5 to 10 knots, becoming north in the afternoon. Waves 1 foot or less. Wave detail, southeast 1 foot at 5 seconds. Protected waters a light chop. Friday night, northwest winds 5 to 10 knots, becoming north 25 to 30 knots after midnight. Waves 1 foot or less, then 2 to 4 feet after midnight. Protected waters very rough. Saturday, northeast winds 25 to 30 knots. Seas 5 to 7 feet, occasionally to 9 feet. Protected waters very rough. Saturday night, northeast winds 25 to 30 knots. Seas 5 to 8 feet, occasionally to 10 feet. Protected waters very rough. Sunday, east winds 25 to 30 knots. Seas 6 to 9 feet, occasionally to 11 feet. Protected waters very rough. A slight chance of showers. Sunday night, east winds 25 to 30 knots. Seas 6 to 9 feet, occasionally to 11 feet. Protected waters very rough. A slight chance of showers. The coastal waters forecast for the following St. Andrews Bay waterways. Rest of tonight, northeast winds around 5 knots late this evening, becoming light and variable. Protected waters smooth. Wednesday, northeast winds around 5 knots, becoming southeast in the afternoon. Protected waters smooth. Wednesday night, south winds around 5 knots, becoming east after midnight. Protected waters smooth. Thursday, east winds around 5 knots, becoming southeast around 5 knots in the afternoon. Protected waters smooth. Thursday night, south winds around 5 knots, becoming northeast after midnight. Protected waters smooth. Friday, northeast winds around 5 knots, becoming northwest in the afternoon. Protected waters a light chop. Friday night, northwest winds 5 to 10 knots, becoming north 15 to 20 knots with gusts up to 30 knots after midnight. Protected waters choppy. Saturday, northeast winds 15 to 20 knots. Protected waters choppy. Saturday night, north

East winds 10 to 15 knots. Protected waters a moderate chop. Sunday, northeast winds 15 to 20 knots. Protected waters choppy. Sunday night, northeast winds 15 to 20 knots. Protected waters choppy. The tropical weather outlook. For the North Atlantic, Caribbean Sea, and the Gulf of America, tropical cyclone formation is not expected over the next 7 days. The surf zone forecast general outlook, gentle offshore north and northeast breezes through Friday will hold the rip current risk down in the low to moderate category. Strong northeast breezes will develop on Friday night behind a cold front, increasing surf and rip current risk along southeast-facing Franklin County beaches on Saturday. Based on communication with area beach officials, the following flags are flying at area beaches: Walton, red, Purple Bay, yellow State Park Golf Beaches, yellow west-facing Golf Beaches, yellow south-facing Golf Beaches, yellow Franklin, yellow. Tide information for Wednesday, October 14, 2026. St. Mark's River entrance. High 3:46 a.m., low 11:03 a.m., high 5:28 p.m., low 10:25 p.m. Apalachicola. High 4:55 a.m., low 1:14 p.m., high 8:55 p.m. St. Andrews Bay at Panama City. Low 10:33 a.m., high 11:45 p.m. Note that the times of high and low tide are 3 minutes earlier at Shell Point than at the St. Mark's River entrance. The average water temperature at Apalachicola was 77.0 degrees. Sunrise and sunset in Tallahassee. October 14, 2026, sunrise 7:39 a.m. Eastern Daylight Time, sunset 7:07 p.m. Eastern Daylight Time. 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This broadcast originates from your National Weather Service office in Tallahassee, Florida. The latest weather and forecast information can also be accessed by calling our automated forecast line at 850-942-8851. The current time is 10:41 p.m. Eastern Daylight Time. These are the 10 p.m. Eastern Daylight Time conditions. At the Tallahassee Airport, it was clear. The temperature was 69 degrees. The wind was calm. At Florida State University, the temperature was 75 degrees. The wind was calm. At Apalachicola, it was clear. The temperature was 71 degrees. The wind was calm. At Panama City Northwest, it was clear. The temperature was 72 degrees. The wind was calm. At Dothan, it was clear. The temperature was 68 degrees. The wind was northwest at 3 miles an hour. The report from Albany was not available. At Valdosta, it was clear. The temperature was 66 degrees. The wind was calm. Over the marine area, at the buoy south of Apalachicola, winds were north at 10 knots and seas were 1 foot. At the buoy south of Panama City, winds were northeast at 6 knots and seas were 1 foot. At the buoy south of Pensacola, wave heights 1 foot. The forecast for the local area. Tonight, clear. Lows in the mid-60s. North winds around 5 miles per hour this evening, becoming light and variable. Wednesday, sunny. Highs in the upper 80s. Light and variable winds, becoming northeast around 5 miles per hour in the afternoon. Wednesday night, mostly clear. Lows in the mid-60s. East winds around 5 miles per hour in the evening, becoming light and variable. Thursday, sunny. Highs in the upper 80s. East winds around 5 miles per hour. Thursday night, clear. Lows in the mid-60s. East winds around 5 miles per hour in the evening, becoming light and variable. Friday, sunny. Highs in the upper 80s. Friday night and Saturday, partly cloudy. Lows in the lower 60s. Highs in the mid-70s. Saturday night and Sunday, mostly clear. Lows in the upper 50s. Highs in the upper 70s. Sunday night through Tuesday, partly cloudy. Lows in the lower 60s. Highs in the lower 80s. The coastal waters forecast for the following: waters from Suwannee River to Apalachicola, Florida, extending from 20 to 60 nautical miles. Coastal waters from Okaloosa-Walton County line to Mexico Beach out to 20 nautical miles. Coastal waters from Mexico Beach to Apalachicola out to 20 nautical miles. Waters from Okaloosa-Walton County line to Mexico Beach 20 to 60 nautical miles. And waters from Mexico Beach to Apalachicola 20 to 60.

nautical miles. Rest of tonight, northeast winds around 5 knots, increasing to 5 to 10 knots late. Waves 1 foot or less. Protected waters a light chop. Wednesday, east winds 5 to 10 knots. Waves 1 foot or less. Wave detail, east 1 foot at 2 seconds. Protected waters a light chop. Wednesday night, east winds 5 to 10 knots, increasing to 10 to 15 knots after midnight. Waves 1 foot or less, then 1 to 2 feet after midnight. Wave detail, east 1 foot at 2 seconds. Protected waters a moderate chop. Thursday, east winds 5 to 10 knots. Seas around 2 feet. Wave detail, southeast 2 feet at 4 seconds. Protected waters a light chop. Thursday night, east winds 5 to 10 knots. Seas around 2 feet. Wave detail, southeast 2 feet at 4 seconds. Protected waters a light chop. Friday, northeast winds 5 to 10 knots, becoming north in the afternoon. Waves 1 foot or less. Wave detail, southeast 1 foot at 5 seconds. Protected waters a light chop. Friday night, northwest winds 5 to 10 knots, becoming north 25 to 30 knots after midnight. Waves 1 foot or less, then 2 to 4 feet after midnight. Protected waters very rough. Saturday, northeast winds 25 to 30 knots. Seas 5 to 7 feet, occasionally to 9 feet. Protected waters very rough. Saturday night, northeast winds 25 to 30 knots. Seas 5 to 8 feet, occasionally to 10 feet. Protected waters very rough. Sunday, east winds 25 to 30 knots. Seas 6 to 9 feet, occasionally to 11 feet. Protected waters very rough. A slight chance of showers. Sunday night, east winds 25 to 30 knots. Seas 6 to 9 feet, occasionally to 11 feet. Protected waters very rough. A slight chance of showers. The coastal waters forecast for the following St. Andrews Bay waterways. Rest of tonight, northeast winds around 5 knots late this evening, becoming light and variable. Protected waters smooth. Wednesday, northeast winds around 5 knots, becoming southeast in the afternoon. Protected waters smooth. Wednesday night, south winds around 5 knots, becoming east after midnight. Protected waters smooth. Thursday, east winds around 5 knots, becoming southeast around 5 knots in the afternoon. Protected waters smooth. Thursday night, south winds around 5 knots, becoming northeast after midnight. Protected waters smooth. Friday, northeast winds around 5 knots, becoming northwest in the afternoon. Protected waters a light chop. Friday night, northwest winds 5 to 10 knots, becoming north 15 to 20 knots with gusts up to 30 knots after midnight. Protected waters choppy. Saturday, northeast winds 15 to 20 knots. Protected waters choppy. Saturday night, northeast winds 10 to 15 knots. Protected waters a moderate chop. Sunday, northeast winds 15 to 20 knots. Protected waters choppy. Sunday night, northeast winds 15 to 20 knots. Protected waters choppy. The tropical weather outlook. For the North Atlantic, Caribbean Sea, and the Gulf of America, tropical cyclone formation is not expected over the next 7 days. The surf zone forecast general outlook, gentle offshore north and northeast breezes through Friday will hold the rip current risk down in the low to moderate category. Strong northeast breezes will develop on Friday night behind a cold front, increasing surf and rip current risk along southeast facing Franklin County beaches on Saturday. Based on communication with area beach officials, the following flags are flying at area beaches: Walton, red, Purple Bay, yellow State Park Gulf beaches, yellow west facing Gulf beaches, yellow south facing Gulf beaches, yellow Franklin, yellow. A record high temperature of 90 degrees was set at Tallahassee today. This ties the old record of 90 degrees set in 2017. Tide information for Wednesday, October 14, 2026. St. Marks River entrance. High 3:46 a.m., low 11:03 a.m., high 5:28 p.m., low 10:25 p.m. Apalachicola. High 4:55 a.m., low 1:14 p.m., high 8:55 p.m. St. Andrews Bay at Panama City. Low 10:33 a.m., high 11:45 p.m. Note that the times of high and low tide are 3 minutes earlier at Shell Point than at the St. Marks River entrance. The average water temperature at Apalachicola was 77.0 degrees.

sunrise and sunset in Tallahassee. October 14th, 2026, sunrise 7:39 a.m. Eastern Daylight Time, sunset 7:07 p.m. Eastern Daylight Time. 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The latest weather and forecast information can also be accessed by calling our automated forecast line at 850-942-8851. The current time is 10:49 p.m. Eastern Daylight Time. These are the 10 p.m. Eastern Daylight Time conditions. At the Tallahassee Airport, it was clear. The temperature was 69 degrees. The wind was calm. At Florida State University, the temperature was 75 degrees. The wind was calm. At Apalachicola, it was clear. The temperature was 71 degrees. The wind was calm. At Panama City Northwest, it was clear. The temperature was 72 degrees. The wind was calm. At Dothan, it was clear. The temperature was 68 degrees. The wind was northwest at 3 miles an hour. The report from Albany was not available. At Valdosta, it was clear. The temperature was 66 degrees. The wind was calm. Over the marine area, at the buoy south of Apalachicola, winds were north at 10 knots and seas were 1 foot. At the buoy south of Panama City, winds were northeast at 6 knots and seas were 1 foot. At the buoy south of Pensacola, wave heights 1 foot. The forecast for the local area. Tonight, clear. Lows in the mid-60s. North winds around 5 miles per hour this evening, becoming light and variable. Wednesday, sunny. Highs in the upper 80s. Light and variable winds, becoming northeast around 5 miles per hour in the afternoon. Wednesday night, mostly clear. Lows in the mid-60s. East winds around 5 miles per hour in the evening, becoming light and variable. Thursday, sunny. Highs in the upper 80s. East winds around 5 miles per hour. Thursday night, clear. Lows in the mid-60s. East winds around 5 miles per hour in the evening, becoming light and variable. Friday, sunny. Highs in the upper 80s. Friday night and Saturday, partly cloudy. Lows in the lower 60s. Highs in the mid-70s. Saturday night and Sunday, mostly clear. Lows in the upper 50s. Highs in the upper 70s. Sunday night through Tuesday, partly cloudy. Lows in the lower 60s. Highs in the lower 80s. The coastal waters forecast for the following: waters from Suwannee River to Apalachicola, Florida, extending from 20 to 60 nautical miles. Coastal waters from Okaloosa-Walton County line to Mexico Beach out to 20 nautical miles. Coastal waters from Mexico Beach to Apalachicola out to 20 nautical miles. Waters from Okaloosa-Walton County line to Mexico Beach 20 to 60 nautical miles. And waters from Mexico Beach to Apalachicola 20 to 60 nautical miles. Rest of tonight, northeast winds around 5 knots, increasing to 5 to 10 knots late. Waves 1 foot or less. Protected waters a light chop. Wednesday, east winds 5 to 10 knots. Waves 1 foot or less. Wave detail, east 1 foot at 2 seconds. Protected waters a light chop. Wednesday night, east winds 5 to 10 knots, increasing to 10 to 15 knots after midnight. Waves 1 foot or less, then 1 to 2 feet after midnight. Wave detail, east 1 foot at 2 seconds. Protected waters a moderate chop. Thursday, east winds 5 to 10 knots. Seas around 2 feet. Wave detail, southeast 2 feet at 4 seconds. Protected waters a light chop. Thursday night, east winds 5 to 10 knots. Seas around 2 feet. Wave detail, southeast 2 feet at 4 seconds. Protected waters a light chop. Friday, northeast winds 5 to 10 knots, becoming north in the afternoon. Waves 1 foot or less. Wave detail, southeast 1 foot at 5 seconds. Protected waters a light chop. Friday night, northwest winds 5 to 10 knots, becoming north 25 to 30 knots after midnight. Waves 1 foot or less, then 2 to 4 feet after midnight. Protected waters very rough. Saturday, northeast winds 25 to 30 knots. Seas 5 to 7 feet, occasionally to 9 feet. Protected waters very rough.
Saturday night, northeast winds 25 to 30 knots. Seas 5 to 8 feet, occasionally to 10 feet. Protected waters very rough. Sunday, east winds 25 to 30 knots. Seas 6 to 9 feet, occasionally to 11 feet. Protected waters very rough. A slight chance of showers. Sunday night, east winds 25 to 30 knots. Seas 6 to 9 feet, occasionally to 11 feet. Protected waters very rough. A slight chance of showers. The coastal waters forecast for the following St. Andrews Bay waterways. Rest of tonight, northeast winds around 5 knots late this evening, becoming light and variable. Protected waters smooth. Wednesday, northeast winds around 5 knots, becoming southeast in the afternoon. Protected waters smooth. Wednesday night, south winds around 5 knots, becoming east after midnight. Protected waters smooth. Thursday, east winds around 5 knots, becoming southeast around 5 knots in the afternoon. Protected waters smooth. Thursday night, south winds around 5 knots, becoming northeast after midnight. Protected waters smooth. Friday, northeast winds around 5 knots, becoming northwest in the afternoon. Protected waters a light chop. Friday night, northwest winds 5 to 10 knots, becoming north 15 to 20 knots with gusts up to 30 knots after midnight. Protected waters choppy. Saturday, northeast winds 15 to 20 knots. Protected waters choppy. Saturday night, northeast winds 10 to 15 knots. Protected waters a moderate chop. Sunday, northeast winds 15 to 20 knots. Protected waters choppy. Sunday night, northeast winds 15 to 20 knots. Protected waters choppy. The tropical weather outlook. For the North Atlantic, Caribbean Sea, and the Gulf of America, tropical cyclone formation is not expected over the next 7 days. The surf zone forecast general outlook, gentle offshore north and northeast breezes through Friday will hold the rip current risk down in the low to moderate category. Strong northeast breezes will develop on Friday night behind a cold front, increasing surf and rip current risk along southeast-facing Franklin County beaches on Saturday. Based on communication with area beach officials, the following flags are flying at area beaches: Walton, red, Purple Bay, yellow State Park Gulf beaches, yellow west-facing Gulf beaches, yellow south-facing Gulf beaches, yellow Franklin, yellow. Tide information for Wednesday, October 14, 2026. St. Mark's River entrance. High 3:46 a.m., low 11:03 a.m., high 5:28 p.m., low 10:25 p.m. Apalachicola. High 4:55 a.m., low 1:14 p.m., high 8:55 p.m. St. Andrews Bay at Panama City. Low 10:33 a.m., high 11:45 p.m. Note that the times of high and low tide are 3 minutes earlier at Shell Point than at the St. Mark's River entrance. The average water temperature at Apalachicola was 77.0 degrees. Sunrise and sunset in Tallahassee. October 14, 2026, sunrise 7:39 a.m. Eastern Daylight Time, sunset 7:07 p.m. Eastern Daylight Time. 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The latest weather and forecast information can also be accessed by calling our automated forecast line at 850-942-8851. The current time is 10:57 p.m. Eastern Daylight Time. These are the 10 p.m. Eastern Daylight Time conditions. At the Tallahassee Airport, it was clear. The temperature was 69 degrees. The wind was calm. At Florida State University, the temperature was 75 degrees. The wind was calm. At Apalachicola, it was clear. The temperature was 71 degrees. The wind was calm. At Panama City Northwest, it was clear. The temperature was 72 degrees. The wind was calm. At Dothan, it was clear. The temperature was 68 degrees. The wind was northwest at 3 miles an hour. The report from Albany was not available. At Valdosta, it was clear. The temperature was 66 degrees. The wind was calm. Over the marine area, at the buoy south of Apalachicola, winds were north at 10 knots and seas were 1 foot. At the buoy south of Panama City, winds were northeast at 6 knots and seas were 1 foot. At the buoy south of Pensacola, wave heights 1 foot.

The forecast for the local area. Tonight, clear. Lows in the mid-60s. North winds around 5 miles per hour this evening, becoming light and variable. Wednesday, sunny. Highs in the upper 80s. Light and variable winds, becoming northeast around 5 miles per hour in the afternoon. Wednesday night, mostly clear. Lows in the mid-60s. East winds around 5 miles per hour in the evening, becoming light and variable. Thursday, sunny. Highs in the upper 80s. East winds around 5 miles per hour. Thursday night, clear. Lows in the mid-60s. East winds around 5 miles per hour in the evening, becoming light and variable. Friday, sunny. Highs in the upper 80s. Friday night and Saturday, partly cloudy. Lows in the lower 60s. Highs in the mid-70s. Saturday night and Sunday, mostly clear. Lows in the upper 50s. Highs in the upper 70s. Sunday night through Tuesday, partly cloudy. Lows in the lower 60s. Highs in the lower 80s. The Tallahassee climate summary for this evening, as of 5 p.m., October 13, 2026. Today's high temperature of 90 degrees occurred at 3:41 p.m. This high was 7 degrees above the normal high of 83. Today's low temperature of 57 degrees occurred at 5:57 a.m. This low was 3 degrees below the normal low of 60. No precipitation fell today, which leaves the monthly total at 6.71 inches. This is 5.18 inches above the normal amount of 1.53 inches for October. The total precipitation for the year still stands at 38.31 inches, which is 11.45 inches below normal. The normal high temperature for tomorrow is 82 degrees, and the normal low is 60. The record high for tomorrow is 92, which occurred in 2019, and the record low is 36, which occurred in 1977. Sunset tonight is at 7:08 p.m. Sunrise tomorrow is at 7:39 a.m. The coastal waters forecast for the following: waters from Suwannee River to Apalachicola, Florida, extending from 20 to 60 nautical miles, coastal waters from Okaloosa-Walton County line to Mexico Beach out to 20 nautical miles, coastal waters from Mexico Beach to Apalachicola out to 20 nautical miles, waters from Okaloosa-Walton County line to Mexico Beach 20 to 60 nautical miles, and waters from Mexico Beach to Apalachicola 20 to 60 nautical miles. Rest of tonight, northeast winds around 5 knots, increasing to 5 to 10 knots late. Waves 1 foot or less. Protected waters a light chop. Wednesday, east winds 5 to 10 knots. Waves 1 foot or less. Wave detail, east 1 foot at 2 seconds. Protected waters a light chop. Wednesday night, east winds 5 to 10 knots, increasing to 10 to 15 knots after midnight. Waves 1 foot or less, then 1 to 2 feet after midnight. Wave detail, east 1 foot at 2 seconds. Protected waters a moderate chop. Thursday, east winds 5 to 10 knots. Seas around 2 feet. Wave detail, southeast 2 feet at 4 seconds. Protected waters a light chop. Thursday night, east winds 5 to 10 knots. Seas around 2 feet. Wave detail, southeast 2 feet at 4 seconds. Protected waters a light chop. Friday, northeast winds 5 to 10 knots, becoming north in the afternoon. Waves 1 foot or less. Wave detail, southeast 1 foot at 5 seconds. Protected waters a light chop. Friday night, northwest winds 5 to 10 knots, becoming north 25 to 30 knots after midnight. Waves 1 foot or less, then 2 to 4 feet after midnight. Protected waters very rough. Saturday, northeast winds 25 to 30 knots. Seas 5 to 7 feet, occasionally to 9 feet. Protected waters very rough. Saturday night, northeast winds 25 to 30 knots. Seas 5 to 8 feet, occasionally to 10 feet. Protected waters very rough. Sunday, east winds 25 to 30 knots. Seas 6 to 9 feet, occasionally to 11 feet. Protected waters very rough. A slight chance of showers. Sunday night, east winds 25 to 30 knots. Seas 6 to 9 feet, occasionally to 11 feet. Protected waters very rough. A slight chance of showers. A record high temperature of 90 degrees was set at Tallahassee today. This ties the old record of 90 degrees set in 2017. The Tropical Weather Outlook.

For the North Atlantic, Caribbean Sea, and the Gulf of America, tropical cyclone formation is not expected over the next 7 days. The surf zone forecasts general outlook. Gentle offshore north and northeast breezes through Friday will hold the rip current risk down in the low to moderate category. Strong northeast breezes will develop on Friday night behind the cold front, increasing surf and rip current risk along southeast-facing Franklin County beaches on Saturday. Based on communication with area beach officials, the following flags are flying at area beaches: Walton, red, Purple Bay, yellow State Park Gulf beaches, yellow west-facing Gulf beaches, yellow south-facing Gulf beaches, yellow Franklin, yellow. Tide information for Wednesday, October 14, 2026. St. Mark's River entrance. High 3:46 a.m., low 11:03 a.m., high 5:28 p.m., low 10:25 p.m. Apalachicola. High 4:55 a.m., low 1:14 p.m., high 8:55 p.m. St. Andrew's Bay at Panama City. Low 10:33 a.m., high 11:45 p.m. Note that the times of high and low tide are 3 minutes earlier at Shell Point than at the St. Mark's River entrance. The average water temperature at Apalachicola was 77.0 degrees. Sunrise and sunset in Tallahassee. October 14, 2026, sunrise 7:39 a.m. Eastern Daylight Time, sunset 7:07 p.m. Eastern Daylight Time. 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The latest weather and forecast information can also be accessed by calling our automated forecast line at 850-942-8851. The current time is 11:05 p.m. Eastern Daylight Time. These are the 11 p.m. Eastern Daylight Time conditions. At the Tallahassee Airport, it was clear. The temperature was 67 degrees. The wind was calm. The report from Florida State University was not available. At Apalachicola, it was clear. The temperature was 69 degrees. The wind was calm. At Panama City Northwest, it was clear. The temperature was 70 degrees. The wind was calm. At Dothan, it was clear. The temperature was 69 degrees. The wind was calm. The report from Albany was not available. At Valdosta, it was clear. The temperature was 65 degrees. The wind was calm. Over the marine area, at the buoy south of Apalachicola, winds were north at 10 knots. At the buoy south of Panama City, winds were northeast at 8 knots. At the buoy south of Pensacola, winds were west at 4 knots. The forecast for the local area. Tonight, clear. Lows in the mid-60s. North winds around 5 miles per hour this evening, becoming light and variable. Wednesday, sunny. Highs in the upper 80s. Light and variable winds, becoming northeast around 5 miles per hour in the afternoon. Wednesday night, mostly clear. Lows in the mid-60s. East winds around 5 miles per hour in the evening, becoming light and variable. Thursday, sunny. Highs in the upper 80s. East winds around 5 miles per hour. Thursday night, clear. Lows in the mid-60s. East winds around 5 miles per hour in the evening, becoming light and variable. Friday, sunny. Highs in the upper 80s. Friday night and Saturday, partly cloudy. Lows in the lower 60s. Highs in the mid-70s. Saturday night and Sunday, mostly clear. Lows in the upper 50s. Highs in the upper 70s. Sunday night through Tuesday, partly cloudy. Lows in the lower 60s. Highs in the lower 80s. The coastal waters forecast for the following: waters from Suwannee River to Apalachicola, Florida, extending from 20 to 60 nautical miles. Coastal waters from Okaloosa-Walton County line to Mexico Beach out to 20 nautical miles. Coastal waters from Mexico Beach to Apalachicola out to 20 nautical miles. Waters from Okaloosa-Walton County line to Mexico Beach 20 to 60 nautical miles. And waters from Mexico Beach to Apalachicola 20 to 60 nautical miles. Rest of tonight, northeast winds around 5 knots, increasing to 5 to 10 knots late. Waves 1 foot or less. Protected waters a light chop. Wednesday, east winds 5 to 10 knots. Waves 1 foot or less. Wave detail, east 1 foot at 2 seconds. Protected waters a light chop. Wednesday night, east 1.

winds 5 to 10 knots, increasing to 10 to 15 knots after midnight. Waves 1 foot or less, then 1 to 2 feet after midnight. Wave detail, east 1 foot at 2 seconds. Protected waters a moderate chop. Thursday, east winds 5 to 10 knots. Seas around 2 feet. Wave detail, southeast 2 feet at 4 seconds. Protected waters a light chop. Thursday night, east winds 5 to 10 knots. Seas around 2 feet. Wave detail, southeast 2 feet at 4 seconds. Protected waters a light chop. Friday, northeast winds 5 to 10 knots, becoming north in the afternoon. Waves 1 foot or less. Wave detail, southeast 1 foot at 5 seconds. Protected waters a light chop. Friday night, northwest winds 5 to 10 knots, becoming north 25 to 30 knots after midnight. Waves 1 foot or less, then 2 to 4 feet after midnight. Protected waters very rough. Saturday, winds 25 to 30 knots. Seas 5 to 7 feet, occasionally to 9 feet. Protected waters very rough. Saturday night, northeast winds 25 to 30 knots. Seas 5 to 8 feet, occasionally to 10 feet. Protected waters very rough. Sunday, east winds 25 to 30 knots. Seas 6 to 9 feet, occasionally to 11 feet. Protected waters very rough. A slight chance of showers. Sunday night, east winds 25 to 30 knots. Seas 6 to 9 feet, occasionally to 11 feet. Protected waters very rough. A slight chance of showers. The coastal waters forecast for the following St. Andrews Bay waterways. Rest of tonight, northeast winds around 5 knots late this evening, becoming light and variable. Protected waters smooth. Wednesday, northeast winds around 5 knots, becoming southeast in the afternoon. Protected waters smooth. Wednesday night, south winds around 5 knots, becoming east after midnight. Protected waters smooth. Thursday, east winds around 5 knots, becoming southeast around 5 knots in the afternoon. Protected waters smooth. Thursday night, south winds around 5 knots, becoming northeast after midnight. Protected waters smooth. Friday, northeast winds around 5 knots, becoming northwest in the afternoon. Protected waters a light chop. Friday night, northwest winds 5 to 10 knots, becoming north 15 to 20 knots with gusts up to 30 knots after midnight. Protected waters choppy. Saturday, northeast winds 15 to 20 knots. Protected waters choppy. Saturday night, northeast winds 10 to 15 knots. Protected waters a moderate chop. Sunday, northeast winds 15 to 20 knots. Protected waters choppy. Sunday night, northeast winds 15 to 20 knots. Protected waters choppy. The Tropical Weather Outlook. For the North Atlantic, Caribbean Sea, and the Gulf of America, tropical cyclone formation is not expected over the next 7 days. The Surf Zone Forecast General Outlook, gentle offshore north and northeast breezes through Friday will hold the rip current risk down in the low to moderate category. Strong northeast breezes will develop on Friday night behind a cold front, increasing surf and rip current risk along southeast-facing Franklin County beaches on Saturday. Based on communication with area beach officials, the following flags are flying at area beaches: Walton, red, Purple Bay, yellow State Park Gulf beaches, yellow west-facing Gulf beaches, yellow south-facing Gulf beaches, yellow Franklin, yellow. Tide information for Wednesday, October 14, 2026. St. Marks River entrance. High 3:46 a.m., low 11:03 a.m., high 5:28 p.m., low 10:25 p.m. Apalachicola. High 4:55 a.m., low 1:14 p.m., high 8:55 p.m. St. Andrews Bay at Panama City. Low 10:33 a.m., high 11:45 p.m. Note that the times of high and low tide are 3 minutes earlier at Shell Point than at the St. Marks River entrance. The average water temperature at Apalachicola was 77.0 degrees. Sunrise and sunset in Tallahassee. October 14, 2026, sunrise 7:39 a.m. Eastern Daylight Time, sunset 7:07 p.m. Eastern Daylight Time. 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

51. The current time is 11:13 p.m. Eastern Daylight Time. These are the 11 p.m. Eastern Daylight Time conditions. At the Tallahassee Airport, it was clear. The temperature was 67 degrees. The wind was calm. At Florida State University, the temperature was 75 degrees. The wind was calm. At Apalachicola, it was clear. The temperature was 69 degrees. The wind was calm. At Panama City Northwest, it was clear. The temperature was 70 degrees. The wind was calm. At Dothan, it was clear. The temperature was 69 degrees. The wind was calm. The report from Albany was not available. At Valdosta, it was clear. The temperature was 65 degrees. The wind was calm. Over the marine area, at the buoy south of Apalachicola, winds were north at 10 knots and seas were 1 foot. At the buoy south of Panama City, winds were northeast at 8 knots. At the buoy south of Pensacola, winds were west at 4 knots. The forecast for the local area. Tonight, clear. Lows in the mid-60s. North winds around 5 miles per hour this evening, becoming light and variable. Wednesday, sunny. Highs in the upper 80s. Light and variable winds, becoming northeast around 5 miles per hour in the afternoon. Wednesday night, mostly clear. Lows in the mid-60s. East winds around 5 miles per hour in the evening, becoming light and variable. Thursday, sunny. Highs in the upper 80s. East winds around 5 miles per hour. Thursday night, clear. Lows in the mid-60s. East winds around 5 miles per hour in the evening, becoming light and variable. Friday, sunny. Highs in the upper 80s. Friday night and Saturday, partly cloudy. Lows in the lower 60s. Highs in the mid-70s. Saturday night and Sunday, mostly clear. Lows in the upper 50s. Highs in the upper 70s. Sunday night through Tuesday, partly cloudy. Lows in the lower 60s. Highs in the lower 80s. The coastal waters forecast for the following: waters from Suwannee River to Apalachicola, Florida, extending from 20 to 60 nautical miles. Coastal waters from Okaloosa-Walton County line to Mexico Beach out to 20 nautical miles. Coastal waters from Mexico Beach to Apalachicola out to 20 nautical miles. Waters from Okaloosa-Walton County line to Mexico Beach 20 to 60 nautical miles. And waters from Mexico Beach to Apalachicola 20 to 60 nautical miles. Rest of tonight, northeast winds around 5 knots, increasing to 5 to 10 knots late. Waves 1 foot or less. Protected waters a light chop. Wednesday, east winds 5 to 10 knots. Waves 1 foot or less. Wave detail, east 1 foot at 2 seconds. Protected waters a light chop. Wednesday night, east winds 5 to 10 knots, increasing to 10 to 15 knots after midnight. Waves 1 foot or less, then 1 to 2 feet after midnight. Wave detail, east 1 foot at 2 seconds. Protected waters a moderate chop. Thursday, east winds 5 to 10 knots. Seas around 2 feet. Wave detail, southeast 2 feet at 4 seconds. Protected waters a light chop. Thursday night, east winds 5 to 10 knots. Seas around 2 feet. Wave detail, southeast 2 feet at 4 seconds. Protected waters a light chop. Friday, northeast winds 5 to 10 knots, becoming north in the afternoon. Waves 1 foot or less. Wave detail, southeast 1 foot at 5 seconds. Protected waters a light chop. Friday night, northwest winds 5 to 10 knots, becoming north 25 to 30 knots after midnight. Waves 1 foot or less, then 2 to 4 feet after midnight. Protected waters very rough. Saturday, northeast winds 25 to 30 knots. Seas 5 to 7 feet, occasionally to 9 feet. Protected waters very rough. Saturday night, northeast winds 25 to 30 knots. Seas 5 to 8 feet, occasionally to 10 feet. Protected waters very rough. Sunday, east winds 25 to 30 knots. Seas 6 to 9 feet, occasionally to 11 feet. Protected waters very rough. A slight chance of showers. Sunday night, east winds 25 to 30 knots. Seas 6 to 9 feet, occasionally to 11 feet. Protected waters very rough. A slight chance of showers.
a record high temperature of 90 degrees was set at Tallahassee today. This ties the old record of 90 degrees set in 2017. The coastal waters forecast for the following St. Andrews Bay waterways. Rest of tonight, northeast winds around 5 knots, late this evening, becoming light and variable. Protected waters smooth. Wednesday, northeast winds around 5 knots, becoming southeast in the afternoon. Protected waters smooth. Wednesday night, south winds around 5 knots, becoming east after midnight. Protected waters smooth. Thursday, east winds around 5 knots, becoming southeast around 5 knots in the afternoon. Protected waters smooth. Thursday night, south winds around 5 knots, becoming northeast after midnight. Protected waters smooth. Friday, northeast winds around 5 knots, becoming northwest in the afternoon. Protected waters a light chop. Friday night, northwest winds 5 to 10 knots, becoming north 15 to 20 knots with gusts up to 30 knots after midnight. Protected waters choppy. Saturday, northeast winds 15 to 20 knots. Protected waters choppy. Saturday night, northeast winds 10 to 15 knots. Protected waters a moderate chop. Sunday, northeast winds 15 to 20 knots. Protected waters choppy. Sunday night, northeast winds 15 to 20 knots. Protected waters choppy. The National Marine Fisheries Service announces that the recreational sector for Greater Amberjack in Gulf Federal Waters is closed effective Wednesday, October 14, 2026, and remains closed through July 31, 2027. During the recreational closure, the bag and possession limits for Gulf Greater Amberjack are zero. For more information, call the National Marine Fisheries Service at 727-824-5305. The Tropical Weather Outlook. For the North Atlantic, Caribbean Sea, and the Gulf of America, tropical cyclone formation is not expected over the next 7 days. The Surf Zone Forecast General Outlook. Gentle offshore north and northeast breezes through Friday will hold the rip current risk down in the low to moderate category. Strong northeast breezes will develop on Friday night behind a cold front, increasing surf and rip current risk along southeast-facing Franklin County beaches on Saturday. Based on communication with area beach officials, the following flags are flying at area beaches: Walton, red, Purple Bay, yellow State Park Gulf beaches, yellow west-facing Gulf beaches, yellow south-facing Gulf beaches, yellow Franklin, yellow. Tide information for Wednesday, October 14, 2026. St. Mark's River entrance. High 3:46 a.m., low 11:03 a.m., high 5:28 p.m., low 10:25 p.m. Apalachicola. High 4:55 a.m., low 1:14 p.m., high 8:55 p.m. St. Andrews Bay at Panama City. Low 10:33 a.m., high 11:45 p.m. Note that the times of high and low tide are 3 minutes earlier at Channel Point than at the St. Mark's River entrance. The average water temperature at Apalachicola was 77.0 degrees. Sunrise and sunset in Tallahassee. October 14, 2026, sunrise 7:39 a.m. Eastern Daylight Time, sunset 7:07 p.m. Eastern Daylight Time. 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This broadcast originates from your National Weather Service office in Tallahassee, Florida. The latest weather and forecast information can also be accessed by calling our automated forecast line at 850-942-8851. The current time is 11:22 p.m. Eastern Daylight Time. These are the 11 p.m. Eastern Daylight Time conditions. At the Tallahassee Airport, it was clear. The temperature was 67 degrees. The wind was calm. At Florida State University, the temperature was 75 degrees. The wind was calm. At Apalachicola, it was clear. The temperature was 69 degrees. The wind was calm. At Panama City Northwest, it was clear. The temperature was 70 degrees. The wind was calm. At Dothan, it was clear. The temperature was 69 degrees. The wind was calm. The report from Albany was not available. At Valdosta, it was clear. The temperature was 65 degrees. The wind was calm. Over the marine area, at the buoy south of Apalachicola, winds were north at 10 knots and seas were 1 foot. At the buoy south of Panama City, winds were northeast at 6 knots and seas were 1 foot. At the buoy south of Pensacola, wave heights 1 foot.
The forecast for the local area.

tonight, clear. Lows in the mid-60s. North winds around 5 miles per hour this evening, becoming light and variable. Wednesday, sunny. Highs in the upper 80s. Light and variable winds, becoming northeast around 5 miles per hour in the afternoon. Wednesday night, mostly clear. Lows in the mid-60s. East winds around 5 miles per hour in the evening, becoming light and variable. Thursday, sunny. Highs in the upper 80s. East winds around 5 miles per hour. Thursday night, clear. Lows in the mid-60s. East winds around 5 miles per hour in the evening, becoming light and variable. Friday, sunny. Highs in the upper 80s. Friday night and Saturday, partly cloudy. Lows in the lower 60s. Highs in the mid-70s. Saturday night and Sunday, mostly clear. Lows in the upper 50s. Highs in the upper 70s. Sunday night through Tuesday, partly cloudy. Lows in the lower 60s. Highs in the lower 80s. The coastal waters forecast for the following waters from Suwannee River to Apalachicola, Florida, extending from 20 to 60 nautical miles. Coastal waters from Okaloosa-Walton County line to Mexico Beach out to 20 nautical miles. Coastal waters from Mexico Beach to Apalachicola out to 20 nautical miles. Waters from Okaloosa-Walton County line to Mexico Beach 20 to 60 nautical miles. And waters from Mexico Beach to Apalachicola 20 to 60 nautical miles. Rest of tonight, northeast winds around 5 knots, increasing to 5 to 10 knots late. Waves 1 foot or less. Protected waters a light chop. Wednesday, east winds 5 to 10 knots. Waves 1 foot or less. Wave detail, east 1 foot at 2 seconds. Protected waters a light chop. Wednesday night, east winds 5 to 10 knots, increasing to 10 to 15 knots after midnight. Waves 1 foot or less, then 1 to 2 feet after midnight. Wave detail, east 1 foot at 2 seconds. Protected waters a moderate chop. Thursday, east winds 5 to 10 knots. Seas around 2 feet. Wave detail, southeast 2 feet at 4 seconds. Protected waters a light chop. Thursday night, east winds 5 to 10 knots. Seas around 2 feet. Wave detail, southeast 2 feet at 4 seconds. Protected waters a light chop. Friday, northeast winds 5 to 10 knots, becoming north in the afternoon. Waves 1 foot or less. Wave detail, southeast 1 foot at 5 seconds. Protected waters a light chop. Friday night, northwest winds 5 to 10 knots, becoming north 25 to 30 knots after midnight. Waves 1 foot or less, then 2 to 4 feet after midnight. Protected waters very rough. Saturday, northeast winds 25 to 30 knots. Seas 5 to 7 feet, occasionally to 9 feet. Protected waters very rough. Saturday night, northeast winds 25 to 30 knots. Seas 5 to 8 feet, occasionally to 10 feet. Protected waters very rough. Sunday, east winds 25 to 30 knots. Seas 6 to 9 feet, occasionally to 11 feet. Protected waters very rough. A slight chance of showers. Sunday night, east winds 25 to 30 knots. Seas 6 to 9 feet, occasionally to 11 feet. Protected waters very rough. A slight chance of showers. The coastal waters forecast for the following St. Andrews Bay waterways. Rest of tonight, northeast winds around 5 knots late this evening, becoming light and variable. Protected waters smooth. Wednesday, northeast winds around 5 knots, becoming southeast in the afternoon. Protected waters smooth. Wednesday night, south winds around 5 knots, becoming east after midnight. Protected waters smooth. Thursday, east winds around 5 knots, becoming southeast around 5 knots in the afternoon. Protected waters smooth. Thursday night, south winds around 5 knots, becoming northeast after midnight. Protected waters smooth. Friday, northeast winds around 5 knots, becoming northwest in the afternoon. Protected waters a light chop. Friday night, northwest winds 5 to 10 knots, becoming north 15 to 20 knots with gusts up to 30 knots after midnight. Protected waters choppy. Saturday, northeast winds 15 to 20 knots. Protected waters choppy. Saturday night, northeast winds 10 to 15 knots. Protected waters a moderate chop. Sunday, northeast winds 15 to 20 knots. Protected waters choppy. Sunday night,

Northeast winds 15 to 20 knots. Protected waters choppy. The tropical weather outlook. For the North Atlantic, Caribbean Sea, and the Gulf of America, tropical cyclone formation is not expected over the next 7 days. The surf zone forecast general outlook, gentle offshore north and northeast breezes through Friday will hold the rip current risk down in the low to moderate category. Strong northeast breezes will develop on Friday night behind the cold front, increasing surf and rip current risk along southeast-facing Franklin County beaches on Saturday. Based on communication with area beach officials, the following flags are flying at area beaches: Walton, red, Purple Bay, yellow State Park Gulf beaches, yellow west-facing Gulf beaches, yellow south-facing Gulf beaches, yellow Franklin, yellow. Tide information for Wednesday, October 14, 2026. St. Mark's River entrance. High 3:46 a.m., low 11:03 a.m., high 5:28 p.m., low 10:25 p.m. Apalachicola. High 4:55 a.m., low 1:14 p.m., high 8:55 p.m. St. Andrews Bay at Panama City. Low 10:33 a.m., high 11:45 p.m. Note that the times of high and low tide are 3 minutes earlier at Shell Point than at the St. Mark's River entrance. The average water temperature at Apalachicola was 77.0 degrees. Sunrise and sunset in Tallahassee. October 14, 2026, sunrise 7:39 a.m. Eastern Daylight Time, sunset 7:07 p.m. Eastern Daylight Time. The Tallahassee climate summary for this evening, as of 5 p.m., October 13, 2026. Today's high temperature of 90 degrees occurred at 3:41 p.m. This high was 7 degrees above the normal high of 83. Today's low temperature of 57 degrees occurred at 5:57 a.m. This low was 3 degrees below the normal low of 60. No precipitation fell today, which leaves the monthly total at 6.71 inches. This is 5.18 inches above the normal amount of 1.53 inches for October. The total precipitation for the year still stands at 38.31 inches, which is 11.45 inches below normal. The normal high temperature for tomorrow is 82 degrees, and the normal low is 60. The record high for tomorrow is 92, which occurred in 2019, and the record low is 36, which occurred in 1977. Sunset tonight is at 7:08 p.m. Sunrise tomorrow is at 7:39 a.m. You're listening to NOAA Weather Radio Station KIH-24 in Tallahassee, Florida, operating 24 hours a day on a frequency of 162.40 MHz. 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The latest weather and forecast information can also be accessed by calling our automated forecast line at 850-942-8851. The current time is 11:31 p.m. Eastern Daylight Time. These are the 11 p.m. Eastern Daylight Time conditions. At the Tallahassee Airport, it was clear. The temperature was 67 degrees. The wind was calm. At Florida State University, the temperature was 75 degrees. The wind was calm. At Apalachicola, it was clear. The temperature was 69 degrees. The wind was calm. At Panama City Northwest, it was clear. The temperature was 70 degrees. The wind was calm. At Dothan, it was clear. The temperature was 69 degrees. The wind was calm. The report from Albany was not available. At Valdosta, it was clear. The temperature was 65 degrees. The wind was calm. Over the marine area, at the buoy south of Apalachicola, winds were north at 10 knots and seas were 1 foot. At the buoy south of Panama City, winds were northeast at 6 knots, and seas were 1 foot. At the buoy south of Pensacola, wave heights 1 foot. The forecast for the local area. Tonight, clear. Lows in the mid-60s. North winds around 5 miles per hour this evening, becoming light and variable. Wednesday, sun. Lows in the mid-60s. North winds around 5 miles per hour this evening, becoming light and variable. Wednesday, sunny. Highs in the upper 80s. Light and variable winds, becoming northeast around 5 miles per hour in the afternoon. Wednesday night, mostly clear. Lows in the mid-60s. East winds around 5 miles per hour in the evening, becoming light and variable. Thursday, sunny. Highs in the upper 80s. East winds around 5 miles per hour. Thursday night, clear. Lows in the mid-60s.

20 to 60 nautical miles. Rest of tonight, northeast winds around 5 knots, increasing to 5 to 10 knots late. Waves 1 foot or less. Protected waters a light chop. Wednesday, east winds 5 to 10 knots. Waves 1 foot or less. Wave detail, east 1 foot at 2 seconds. Protected waters a light chop. Wednesday night, east winds 5 to 10 knots, increasing to 10 to 15 knots after midnight. Waves 1 foot or less, then 1 to 2 feet after midnight. Wave detail, east 1 foot at 2 seconds. Protected waters a moderate chop. Thursday, east winds 5 to 10 knots. Seas around 2 feet. Wave detail, southeast 2 feet at 4 seconds. Protected waters a light chop. Thursday night, east winds 5 to 10 knots. Seas around 2 feet. Wave detail, southeast 2 feet at 4 seconds. Protected waters a light chop. Friday, northeast winds 5 to 10 knots, becoming north in the afternoon. Waves 1 foot or less. Wave detail, southeast 1 foot at 5 seconds. Protected waters a light chop. Friday night, northwest winds 5 to 10 knots, becoming north 25 to 30 knots after midnight. Waves 1 foot or less, then 2 to 4 feet after midnight. Protected waters very rough. Saturday, northeast winds 25 to 30 knots. Seas 5 to 7 feet, occasionally to 9 feet. Protected waters very rough. Saturday night, northeast winds 25 to 30 knots. Seas 5 to 8 feet, occasionally to 10 feet. Protected waters very rough. Sunday, east winds 25 to 30 knots. Seas 6 to 9 feet, occasionally to 11 feet. Protected waters very rough. A slight chance of showers. Sunday night, east winds 25 to 30 knots. Seas 6 to 9 feet, occasionally to 11 feet. Protected waters very rough. A slight chance of showers. The coastal waters forecast for the following St. Andrews Bay waterways. Rest of tonight, northeast winds around 5 knots late this evening, becoming light and variable. Protected waters smooth. Wednesday, northeast winds around 5 knots, becoming southeast in the afternoon. Protected waters smooth. Wednesday night, south winds around 5 knots, becoming east after midnight. Protected waters smooth. Thursday, east winds around 5 knots, becoming southeast around 5 knots in the afternoon. Protected waters smooth. Thursday night, south winds around 5 knots, becoming northeast after midnight. Protected waters smooth. Friday, northeast winds around 5 knots, becoming northwest in the afternoon. Protected waters a light chop. Friday night, northwest winds 5 to 10 knots, becoming north 15 to 20 knots with gusts up to 30 knots after midnight. Protected waters choppy. Saturday, northeast winds 15 to 20 knots. Protected waters choppy. Saturday night, northeast winds 10 to 15 knots. Protected waters a moderate chop. Sunday, northeast winds 15 to 20 knots. Protected waters choppy. Sunday night, northeast winds 15 to 20 knots. Protected waters choppy. The tropical weather outlook. For the North Atlantic, Caribbean Sea, and the Gulf of America, tropical cyclone formation is not expected over the next 7 days. The surf zone forecast general outlook, gentle offshore north and northeast breezes through Friday will hold the rip current risk down in the low to moderate category. Strong northeast breezes will develop on Friday night behind a cold front, increasing surf and rip current risk along southeast facing Franklin County beaches on Saturday. Based on communication with area beach officials, the following flags are flying at area beaches: Walton, red, Purple Bay, yellow State Park Gulf beaches, yellow west facing Gulf beaches, yellow south facing Gulf beaches, yellow Franklin, yellow. Tide information for Wednesday, October 14, 2026. St. Marks River entrance. High 3:46 a.m., low 11:03 a.m., high 5:28 p.m., low 10:25 p.m. Apalachicola. High 4:55 a.m., low 1:14 p.m., high 8:55 p.m. St. Andrews Bay at Panama City. Low 10:33 a.m., high 11:45 p.m. Note that the times of high and low tide are 3 minutes earlier at Shell Point than at the St. Marks River entrance. The average water temperature at Apalachicola was 77.0 degrees. Sunrise and sunset in Tallahassee. October 14, 2026, sunrise 7:39 a.m. Eastern Daylight Time, sunset 7:07.

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The current time is 11:40 p.m. Eastern Daylight Time. These are the 11 p.m. Eastern Daylight Time conditions. At the Tallahassee Airport, it was clear. The temperature was 67 degrees. The wind was calm. At Florida State University, the temperature was 75 degrees. The wind was calm. At Apalachicola, it was clear. The temperature was 69 degrees. The wind was calm. At Panama City Northwest, it was clear. The temperature was 70 degrees. The wind was calm. At Dothan, it was clear. The temperature was 69 degrees. The wind was calm. The report from Albany was not available. At Valdosta, it was clear. The temperature was 65 degrees. The wind was calm. Over the marine area, at the buoy south of Apalachicola, winds were north at 10 knots and seas were 1 foot. At the buoy south of Panama City, winds were northeast at 6 knots and seas were 1 foot. At the buoy south of Pensacola, wave heights 1 foot. The forecast for the local area. Tonight, clear. Lows in the mid-60s. North winds around 5 miles per hour this evening, becoming light and variable. Wednesday, sunny. Highs in the upper 80s. Light and variable winds, becoming northeast around 5 miles per hour in the afternoon. Wednesday night, mostly clear. Lows in the mid-60s. East winds around 5 miles per hour in the evening, becoming light and variable. Thursday, sunny. Highs in the upper 80s. East winds around 5 miles per hour. Thursday night, clear. Lows in the mid-60s. East winds around 5 miles per hour in the evening, becoming light and variable. Friday, sunny. Highs in the upper 80s. Friday night and Saturday, partly cloudy. Lows in the lower 60s. Highs in the mid-70s. Saturday night and Sunday, mostly clear. Lows in the upper 50s. Highs in the upper 70s. Sunday night through Tuesday, partly cloudy. Lows in the lower 60s. Highs in the lower 80s. The coastal waters forecast for the following: waters from Suwannee River to Apalachicola, Florida, extending from 20 to 60 nautical miles. Coastal waters from Okaloosa-Walton County line to Mexico Beach out to 20 nautical miles. Coastal waters from Mexico Beach to Apalachicola out to 20 nautical miles. Waters from Okaloosa-Walton County line to Mexico Beach 20 to 60 nautical miles. And waters from Mexico Beach to Apalachicola 20 to 60 nautical miles. Rest of tonight, northeast winds around 5 knots, increasing to 5 to 10 knots late. Waves 1 foot or less. Protected waters a light chop. Wednesday, east winds 5 to 10 knots. Waves 1 foot or less. Wave detail, east 1 foot at 2 seconds. Protected waters a light chop. Wednesday night, east winds 5 to 10 knots, increasing to 10 to 15 knots after midnight. Waves 1 foot or less, then 1 to 2 feet after midnight. Wave detail, east 1 foot at 2 seconds. Protected waters a moderate chop. Thursday, east winds 5 to 10 knots. Seas around 2 feet. Wave detail, southeast 2 feet at 4 seconds. Protected waters a light chop. Thursday night, east winds 5 to 10 knots. Seas around 2 feet. Wave detail, southeast 2 feet at 4 seconds. Protected waters a light chop. Friday, northeast winds 5 to 10 knots, becoming north in the afternoon. Waves 1 foot or less. Wave detail, southeast 1 foot at 5 seconds. Protected waters a light chop. Friday night, northwest winds 5 to 10 knots, becoming north 25 to 30 knots after midnight. Waves 1 foot or less, then 2 to 4 feet after midnight. Protected waters very rough. Saturday, northeast winds 25 to 30 knots. Seas 5 to 7 feet, occasionally to 9 feet. Protected waters very rough. Saturday night, northeast winds 25 to 30 knots. Seas 5 to 8 feet, occasionally to 10 feet. Protected waters very rough.
Sunday, east winds 25 to 30 knots. Seas 6 to 9 feet, occasionally to 11 feet. Protected waters very rough. A slight chance of showers. Sunday night, east winds 25 to 30 knots. Seas 6 to 9 feet, occasionally to 11 feet. Protected waters very rough. A slight chance of showers. The coastal waters forecast for the following St. Andrews Bay waterways. Rest of tonight, northeast winds around 5 knots, late this evening, becoming light and variable. Protected waters smooth. Wednesday, northeast winds around 5 knots, becoming southeast in the afternoon. Protected waters smooth. Wednesday night, south winds around 5 knots, becoming east after midnight. Protected waters smooth. Thursday, east winds around 5 knots, becoming southeast around 5 knots in the afternoon. Protected waters smooth. Thursday night, south winds around 5 knots, becoming northeast after midnight. Protected waters smooth. Friday, northeast winds around 5 knots, becoming northwest in the afternoon. Protected waters a light chop. Friday night, northwest winds 5 to 10 knots, becoming north 15 to 20 knots with gusts up to 30 knots after midnight. Protected waters choppy. Saturday, northeast winds 15 to 20 knots. Protected waters choppy. Saturday night, northeast winds 10 to 15 knots. Protected waters a moderate chop. Sunday, northeast winds 15 to 20 knots. Protected waters choppy. Sunday night, northeast winds 15 to 20 knots. Protected waters choppy. The tropical weather outlook. For the North Atlantic, Caribbean Sea, and the Gulf of America, tropical cyclone formation is not expected over the next 7 days. The surf zone forecast general outlook, gentle offshore north and northeast breezes through Friday will hold the rip current risk down in the low to moderate category. Strong northeast breezes will develop on Friday night behind a cold front, increasing surf and rip current risk along southeast facing Franklin County beaches on Saturday. Based on communication with area beach officials, the following flags are flying at area beaches: Walton, red, Purple Bay, yellow State Park Gulf beaches, yellow west facing Gulf beaches, yellow south facing Gulf beaches, yellow Franklin, yellow. Tide information for Wednesday, October 14, 2026. St. Marks River entrance. High 3:46 a.m., low 11:03 a.m., high 5:28 p.m., low 10:25 p.m. Apalachicola. High 4:55 a.m., low 1:14 p.m., high 8:55 p.m. St. Andrews Bay at Panama City. Low 10:33 a.m., high 11:45 p.m. Note that the times of high and low tide are 3 minutes earlier at Shell Point than at the St. Marks River entrance. The average water temperature at Apalachicola was 77.0 degrees. Sunrise and sunset in Tallahassee. October 14, 2026, sunrise 7:39 a.m. Eastern Daylight Time, sunset 7:07 p.m. Eastern Daylight Time. 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The latest weather and forecast information can also be accessed by calling our automated forecast line at 850-942-8851. The current time is 11:48 p.m. Eastern Daylight Time. These are the 11 p.m. Eastern Daylight Time conditions. At the Tallahassee Airport, it was clear. The temperature was 67 degrees. The wind was calm. At Florida State University, the temperature was 75 degrees. The wind was calm. At Apalachicola, it was clear. The temperature was 69 degrees. The wind was calm. At Panama City Northwest, it was clear. The temperature was 70 degrees. The wind was calm. At Dothan, it was clear. The temperature was 69 degrees. The wind was calm. The report from Albany was not available. At Valdosta, it was clear. The temperature was 65 degrees. The wind was calm. Over the marine area, at the buoy south of Apalachicola, winds were north at 10 knots and seas were 1 foot. At the buoy south of Panama City, winds were northeast at 6 knots and seas were 1 foot. At the buoy south of Pensacola, wave heights 1 foot. The forecast for the local area. Tonight, clear. Lows in the mid-60s. North winds around 5 miles per hour this evening, becoming light and variable.
Wednesday,

Sunny. Highs in the upper 80s. Light and variable winds, becoming northeast around 5 miles per hour in the afternoon. Wednesday night, mostly clear. Lows in the mid-60s. East winds around 5 miles per hour in the evening, becoming light and variable. Thursday, sunny. Highs in the upper 80s. East winds around 5 miles per hour. Thursday night, clear. Lows in the mid-60s. East winds around 5 miles per hour in the evening, becoming light and variable. Friday, sunny. Highs in the upper 80s. Friday night and Saturday, partly cloudy. Lows in the lower 60s. Highs in the mid-70s. Saturday night and Sunday, mostly clear. Lows in the upper 50s. Highs in the upper 70s. Sunday night through Tuesday, partly cloudy. Lows in the lower 60s. Highs in the lower 80s. The coastal waters forecast for the following waters from Suwannee River to Apalachicola, Florida, extending from 20 to 60 nautical miles, coastal waters from Okaloosa Walton County line to Mexico Beach out to 20 nautical miles, coastal waters from Mexico Beach to Apalachicola out to 20 nautical miles, waters from Okaloosa Walton County line to Mexico Beach 20 to 60 nautical miles, and waters from Mexico Beach to Apalachicola 20 to 60 nautical miles. Rest of tonight, northeast winds around 5 knots, increasing to 5 to 10 knots late. Waves 1 foot or less. Protected waters a light chop. Wednesday, east winds 5 to 10 knots. Waves 1 foot or less. Wave detail, east 1 foot at 2 seconds. Protected waters a light chop. Wednesday night, east winds 5 to 10 knots, increasing to 10 to 15 knots after midnight. Waves 1 foot or less, then 1 to 2 feet after midnight. Wave detail, east 1 foot at 2 seconds. Protected waters a moderate chop. Thursday, east winds 5 to 10 knots. Seas around 2 feet. Wave detail, southeast 2 feet at 4 seconds. Protected waters a light chop. Thursday night, east winds 5 to 10 knots. Seas around 2 feet. Wave detail, southeast 2 feet at 4 seconds. Protected waters a light chop. Friday, northeast winds 5 to 10 knots, becoming north in the afternoon. Waves 1 foot or less. Wave detail, southeast 1 foot at 5 seconds. Protected waters a light chop. Friday night, northwest winds 5 to 10 knots, becoming north 25 to 30 knots after midnight. Waves 1 foot or less, then 2 to 4 feet after midnight. Protected waters very rough. Saturday, northeast winds 25 to 30 knots. Seas 5 to 7 feet, occasionally to 9 feet. Protected waters very rough. Saturday night, northeast winds 25 to 30 knots. Seas 5 to 8 feet, occasionally to 10 feet. Protected waters very rough. Sunday, east winds 25 to 30 knots. Seas 6 to 9 feet, occasionally to 11 feet. Protected waters very rough. A slight chance of showers. Sunday night, east winds 25 to 30 knots. Seas 6 to 9 feet, occasionally to 11 feet. Protected waters very rough. A slight chance of showers. The coastal waters forecast for the following St. Andrews Bay waterways. Rest of tonight, northeast winds around 5 knots late this evening, becoming light and variable. Protected waters smooth. Wednesday, northeast winds around 5 knots, becoming southeast in the afternoon. Protected waters smooth. Wednesday night, south winds around 5 knots, becoming east after midnight. Protected waters smooth. Thursday, east winds around 5 knots, becoming southeast around 5 knots in the afternoon. Protected waters smooth. Thursday night, south winds around 5 knots, becoming northeast after midnight. Protected waters smooth. Friday, northeast winds around 5 knots, becoming northwest in the afternoon. Protected waters a light chop. Friday night, northwest winds 5 to 10 knots, becoming north 15 to 20 knots with gusts up to 30 knots after midnight. Protected waters choppy. Saturday, northeast winds 15 to 20 knots. Protected waters choppy. Saturday night, northeast winds 10 to 15 knots. Protected waters a moderate chop. Sunday, northeast winds 15 to 20 knots. Protected waters choppy. Sunday night, northeast winds 15 to 20 knots. Protected waters choppy. The tropical weather outlook.
For the North Atlantic, Caribbean Sea, and the Gulf of America, tropical cyclone formation is not expected over the next 7 days. The surf zone forecast general outlook, gentle offshore north and northeast breezes through Friday will hold the rip current risk down in the low to moderate category. Strong northeast breezes will develop on Friday night behind a cold front, increasing surf and rip current risk along southeast-facing Franklin County beaches on Saturday. Based on communication with area beach officials, the following flags are flying at area beaches: Walton, red, Purple Bay, yellow State Park Gulf beaches, yellow west-facing Gulf beaches, yellow south-facing Gulf beaches, yellow Franklin, yellow. Tide information for Wednesday, October 14, 2026. St. Mark's River entrance. High 3:46 a.m., low 11:03 a.m., high 5:28 p.m., low 10:25 p.m. Apalachicola. High 4:55 a.m., low 1:14 p.m., high 8:55 p.m. St. Andrews Bay of Panama City. Low 10:33 a.m., high 11:45 p.m. Note that the times of high and low tide are 3 minutes earlier at Shell Point than at the St. Mark's River entrance. The average water temperature at Apalachicola was 77.0 degrees. Sunrise and sunset in Tallahassee. October 14, 2026, sunrise 7:39 a.m. Eastern Daylight Time, sunset 7:07 p.m. Eastern Daylight Time. 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The latest weather and forecast information can also be accessed by calling our automated forecast line at 850-942-8851. The current time is 11:56 p.m. Eastern Daylight Time. These are the 11 p.m. Eastern Daylight Time conditions. At the Tallahassee Airport, it was clear. The temperature was 67 degrees. The wind was calm. At Florida State University, the temperature was 75 degrees. The wind was calm. At Apalachicola, it was clear. The temperature was 69 degrees. The wind was calm. At Panama City Northwest, it was clear. The temperature was 70 degrees. The wind was calm. At Dothan, it was clear. The temperature was 69 degrees. The wind was calm. The report from Albany was not available. At Valdosta, it was clear. The temperature was 65 degrees. The wind was calm. Over the marine area, at the buoy south of Apalachicola, winds were north at 10 knots and seas were 1 foot. At the buoy south of Panama City, winds were northeast at 6 knots and seas were 1 foot. At the buoy south of Pensacola, wave heights 1 foot. The forecast for the local area. Tonight, clear. Lows in the mid-60s. North winds around 5 miles per hour this evening, becoming light and variable. Wednesday, sunny. Highs in the upper 80s. Light and variable winds, becoming northeast around 5 miles per hour in the afternoon. Wednesday night, mostly clear. Lows in the mid-60s. East winds around 5 miles per hour in the evening, becoming light and variable. Thursday, sunny. Highs in the upper 80s. East winds around 5 miles per hour. Thursday night, clear. Lows in the mid-60s. East winds around 5 miles per hour in the evening, becoming light and variable. Friday, sunny. Highs in the upper 80s. Friday night and Saturday, partly cloudy. Lows in the lower 60s. Highs in the mid-70s. Saturday night and Sunday, mostly clear. Lows in the upper 50s. Highs in the upper 70s. Sunday night through Tuesday, partly cloudy. Lows in the lower 60s. Highs in the lower 80s. The coastal waters forecast for the following: waters from Suwannee River to Apalachicola, Florida, extending from 20 to 60 nautical miles. Coastal waters from Okaloosa, Walton County line to Mexico Beach out to 20 nautical miles. Coastal waters from Mexico Beach to Apalachicola out to 20 nautical miles. Waters from Okaloosa, Walton County line to Mexico Beach 20 to 60 nautical miles. And waters from Mexico Beach to Apalachicola 20 to 60 nautical miles. Rest of tonight, northeast winds around 5 knots, increasing to 5 to 10 knots late. Waves 1 foot or less. Protected waters a light chop. Wednesday, east winds 5 to 10 knots. Waves 1 foot or less. Wave detail, east 1 foot at 2 seconds.
Protected Waters Electrochop.

Wednesday night, east winds 5 to 10 knots, increasing to 10 to 15 knots after midnight. Waves 1 foot or less, then 1 to 2 feet after midnight. Wave detail, east 1 foot at 2 seconds. Protected waters a moderate chop. Thursday, east winds 5 to 10 knots. Seas around 2 feet. Wave detail, southeast 2 feet at 4 seconds. Protected waters a light chop. Thursday night, east winds 5 to 10 knots. Seas around 2 feet. Wave detail, southeast 2 feet at 4 seconds. Protected waters a light chop. Friday, northeast winds 5 to 10 knots, becoming north in the afternoon. Waves 1 foot or less. Wave detail, southeast 1 foot at 5 seconds. Protected waters a light chop. Friday night, northwest winds 5 to 10 knots, becoming north 25 to 30 knots after midnight. Waves 1 foot or less, then 2 to 4 feet after midnight. Protected waters very rough. Saturday, northeast winds 25 to 30 knots. Seas 5 to 7 feet, occasionally to 9 feet. Protected waters very rough. Saturday night, northeast winds 25 to 30 knots. Seas 5 to 8 feet, occasionally to 10 feet. Protected waters very rough. Sunday, east winds 25 to 30 knots. Seas 6 to 9 feet, occasionally to 11 feet. Protected waters very rough. A slight chance of showers. Sunday night, east winds 25 to 30 knots. Seas 6 to 9 feet, occasionally to 11 feet. Protected waters very rough. A slight chance of showers. The coastal waters forecast for the following St. Andrews Bay waterways. Rest of tonight, northeast winds around 5 knots late this evening, becoming light and variable. Protected waters smooth. Wednesday, northeast winds around 5 knots, becoming southeast in the afternoon. Protected waters smooth. Wednesday night, south winds around 5 knots, becoming east after midnight. Protected waters smooth. Thursday, east winds around 5 knots, becoming southeast around 5 knots in the afternoon. Protected waters smooth. Thursday night, south winds around 5 knots, becoming northeast after midnight. Protected waters smooth. Friday, northeast winds around 5 knots, becoming northwest in the afternoon. Protected waters a light chop. Friday night, northwest winds 5 to 10 knots, becoming north 15 to 20 knots with gusts up to 30 knots after midnight. Protected waters choppy. Saturday, northeast winds 15 to 20 knots. Protected waters choppy. Saturday night, northeast winds 10 to 15 knots. Protected waters a moderate chop. Sunday, northeast winds 15 to 20 knots. Protected waters choppy. Sunday night, northeast winds 15 to 20 knots. Protected waters choppy. The tropical weather outlook. For the North Atlantic, Caribbean Sea, and the Gulf of America, tropical cyclone formation is not expected over the next 7 days. The surf zone forecast general outlook, gentle offshore north and northeast breezes through Friday will hold the rip current risk down in the low to moderate category. Strong northeast breezes will develop on Friday night behind a cold front, increasing surf and rip current risk along southeast facing Franklin County beaches on Saturday. Based on communication with area beach officials, the following flags are flying at area beaches: Walton, red, Purple Bay, yellow State Park Gulf beaches, yellow west facing Gulf beaches, yellow south facing Gulf beaches, yellow Franklin, yellow. Tide information for Wednesday, October 14, 2026. St. Marks River entrance. High 3:46 a.m., low 11:03 a.m., high 5:28 p.m., low 10:25 p.m. Apalachicola. High 4:55 a.m., low 1:14 p.m., high 8:55 p.m. St. Andrews Bay at Panama City. Low 10:33 a.m., high 11:45 p.m. Note that the times of high and low tide are 3 minutes earlier at Shell Point than at the St. Marks River entrance. The average water temperature at Apalachicola was 77.0 degrees. Sunrise and sunset in Tallahassee. October 14, 2026, sunrise 7:39 a.m. Eastern Daylight Time, sunset 7:07 p.m. Eastern Daylight Time. 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

1-800-942-8851. The current time is 12:04 a.m. Eastern Daylight Time. These are the midnight Eastern Daylight Time conditions. At the Tallahassee Airport, it was clear. The temperature was 66 degrees. The wind was calm. The report from Florida State University was not available. At Apalachicola, it was clear. The temperature was 69 degrees. The wind was calm. At Panama City Northwest, it was clear. The temperature was 68 degrees. The wind was calm. At Dothan, it was clear. The temperature was 66 degrees. The wind was calm. The report from Albany was not available. At Valdosta, it was clear. The temperature was 64 degrees. The wind was calm. Over the marine area, at the buoy south of Apalachicola, winds were northeast at 8 knots. At the buoy south of Panama City, winds were northeast at 6 knots. At the buoy south of Pensacola, winds were west at 6 knots, and seas were 1 foot. The forecast for the local area. Tonight, clear. Lows in the mid-60s. North winds around 5 miles per hour this evening, becoming light and variable. Wednesday, sunny. Highs in the upper 80s. Light and variable winds, becoming northeast around 5 miles per hour in the afternoon. Wednesday night, mostly clear. Lows in the mid-60s. East winds around 5 miles per hour in the evening, becoming light and variable. Thursday, sunny. Highs in the upper 80s. East winds around 5 miles per hour. Thursday night, clear. Lows in the mid-60s. East winds around 5 miles per hour in the evening, becoming light and variable. Friday, sunny. Highs in the upper 80s. Friday night and Saturday, partly cloudy. Lows in the lower 60s. Highs in the mid-70s. Saturday night and Sunday, mostly clear. Lows in the upper 50s. Highs in the upper 70s. Sunday night through Tuesday, partly cloudy. Lows in the lower 60s. Highs in the lower 80s. The coastal waters forecast for the following: waters from Suwannee River to Apalachicola, Florida, extending from 20 to 60 nautical miles. Coastal waters from Okaloosa-Walton County line to Mexico Beach out to 20 nautical miles. Coastal waters from Mexico Beach to Apalachicola out to 20 nautical miles. Waters from Okaloosa-Walton County line to Mexico Beach 20 to 60 nautical miles. And waters from Mexico Beach to Apalachicola 20 to 60 nautical miles. Rest of tonight, northeast winds around 5 knots, increasing to 5 to 10 knots late. Waves 1 foot or less. Protected waters a light chop. Wednesday, east winds 5 to 10 knots. Waves 1 foot or less. Wave detail, east 1 foot at 2 seconds. Protected waters a light chop. Wednesday night, east winds 5 to 10 knots, increasing to 10 to 15 knots after midnight. Waves 1 foot or less, then 1 to 2 feet after midnight. Wave detail, east 1 foot at 2 seconds. Protected waters a moderate chop. Thursday, east winds 5 to 10 knots. Seas around 2 feet. Wave detail, southeast 2 feet at 4 seconds. Protected waters a light chop. Thursday night, east winds 5 to 10 knots. Seas around 2 feet. Wave detail, southeast 2 feet at 4 seconds. Protected waters a light chop. Friday, northeast winds 5 to 10 knots, becoming north in the afternoon. Waves 1 foot or less. Wave detail, southeast 1 foot at 5 seconds. Protected waters a light chop. Friday night, northwest winds 5 to 10 knots, becoming north 25 to 30 knots after midnight. Waves 1 foot or less, then 2 to 4 feet after midnight. Protected waters very rough. Saturday, northeast winds 25 to 30 knots. Seas 5 to 7 feet, occasionally to 9 feet. Protected waters very rough. Saturday night, northeast winds 25 to 30 knots. Seas 5 to 8 feet, occasionally to 10 feet. Protected waters very rough. Sunday, east winds 25 to 30 knots. Seas 6 to 9 feet, occasionally to 11 feet. Protected waters very rough. A slight chance of showers. Sunday night, east winds 25 to 30 knots. Seas 6 to 9 feet, occasionally to 11 feet. Protected waters very rough. A slight chance of showers. The coastal waters forecast for the following: St. Andrews Bay.

waterways. Rest of tonight, northeast winds around 5 knots late this evening, becoming light and variable. Protected waters move. Wednesday, northeast winds around 5 knots, becoming southeast in the afternoon. Protected waters move. Wednesday night, south winds around 5 knots, becoming east after midnight. Protected waters move. Thursday, east winds around 5 knots, becoming southeast around 5 knots in the afternoon. Protected waters move. Thursday night, south winds around 5 knots, becoming northeast after midnight. Protected waters move. Friday, northeast winds around 5 knots, becoming northwest in the afternoon. Protected waters a light chop. Friday night, northwest winds 5 to 10 knots, becoming north 15 to 20 knots with gusts up to 30 knots after midnight. Protected waters choppy. Saturday, northeast winds 15 to 20 knots. Protected waters choppy. Saturday night, northeast winds 10 to 15 knots. Protected waters a moderate chop. Sunday, northeast winds 15 to 20 knots. Protected waters choppy. Sunday night, northeast winds 15 to 20 knots. Protected waters choppy. The Tropical Weather Outlook. For the North Atlantic, Caribbean Sea, and the Gulf of America, tropical cyclone formation is not expected over the next 7 days. The Surf Zone Forecast General Outlook, gentle offshore north and northeast breezes through Friday will hold the rip current risk down in the low to moderate category. Strong northeast breezes will develop on Friday night behind a cold front, increasing surf and rip current risk along southeast-facing Franklin County beaches on Saturday. Based on communication with area beach officials, the following flags are flying at area beaches: Walton, red, Purple Bay, yellow State Park Gulf beaches, yellow west-facing Gulf beaches, yellow south-facing Gulf beaches, yellow Franklin, yellow. Tide information for Wednesday, October 14, 2026. St. Mark's River entrance. High 3:46 a.m., low 11:03 a.m., high 5:28 p.m., low 10:25 p.m. Apalachicola. High 4:55 a.m., low 1:14 p.m., high 8:55 p.m. St. Andrew's Bay at Panama City. Low 10:33 a.m., high 11:45 p.m. Note that the times of high and low tide are 3 minutes earlier at Shell Point than at the St. Mark's River entrance. The average water temperature at Apalachicola was 77.0 degrees. Sunrise and sunset in Tallahassee. October 14, 2026, sunrise 7:39 a.m. Eastern Daylight Time, sunset 7:07 p.m. Eastern Daylight Time. 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This broadcast originates from your National Weather Service office in Tallahassee, Florida. The latest weather and forecast information can also be accessed by calling our automated forecast line at 850-942-8851. The current time is 12:12 a.m. Eastern Daylight Time. These are the midnight Eastern Daylight Time conditions. At the Tallahassee Airport, it was clear. The temperature was 66 degrees. The wind was calm. At Florida State University, the temperature was 72 degrees. The wind was calm. At Apalachicola, it was clear. The temperature was 69 degrees. The wind was calm. At Panama City Northwest, it was clear. The temperature was 68 degrees. The wind was calm. At Dothan, it was clear. The temperature was 66 degrees. The wind was calm. The report from Albany was not available. At Valdosta, it was clear. The temperature was 64 degrees. The wind was calm. Over the marine area, at the buoys south of Apalachicola, winds were north at 8 knots and seas were 1 foot. At the buoys south of Panama City, winds were northeast at 6 knots and seas were 1 foot. At the buoys south of Pensacola, winds were west at 6 knots and seas were 1 foot. The forecast for the local area. Tonight, clear. Lows in the mid-60s. North winds around 5 miles per hour this evening, becoming light and variable. Wednesday, sunny. Highs in the upper 80s. Light and variable winds, becoming northeast around 5 miles per hour in the afternoon. Wednesday night, mostly clear. Lows in the mid-60s. East winds around 5 miles per hour in the evening, becoming light and variable. Thursday, sunny. Highs in the upper 80s. East winds around 5 miles per hour.

Night, clear. Lows in the mid-60s. East winds around 5 miles per hour in the evening, becoming light and variable. Friday, sunny. Highs in the upper 80s. Friday night and Saturday, partly cloudy. Lows in the lower 60s. Highs in the mid-70s. Saturday night and Sunday, mostly clear. Lows in the upper 50s. Highs in the upper 70s. Sunday night through Tuesday, partly cloudy. Lows in the lower 60s. Highs in the lower 80s. The coastal waters forecast for the following waters from Suwannee River to Apalachicola, Florida, extending from 20 to 60 nautical miles. Coastal waters from Okaloosa, Walton County line to Mexico Beach out to 20 nautical miles. Coastal waters from Mexico Beach to Apalachicola out to 20 nautical miles. Waters from Okaloosa, Walton County line to Mexico Beach 20 to 60 nautical miles. And waters from Mexico Beach to Apalachicola 20 to 60 nautical miles. Rest of tonight, northeast winds around 5 knots, increasing to 5 to 10 knots late. Waves 1 foot or less. Protected waters a light chop. Wednesday, east winds 5 to 10 knots. Waves 1 foot or less. Wave detail, east 1 foot at 2 seconds. Protected waters a light chop. Wednesday night, east winds 5 to 10 knots, increasing to 10 to 15 knots after midnight. Waves 1 foot or less, then 1 to 2 feet after midnight. Wave detail, east 1 foot at 2 seconds. Protected waters a moderate chop. Thursday, east winds 5 to 10 knots. Seas around 2 feet. Wave detail, southeast 2 feet at 4 seconds. Protected waters a light chop. Thursday night, east winds 5 to 10 knots. Seas around 2 feet. Wave detail, southeast 2 feet at 4 seconds. Protected waters a light chop. Friday, northeast winds 5 to 10 knots, becoming north in the afternoon. Waves 1 foot or less. Wave detail, southeast 1 foot at 5 seconds. Protected waters a light chop. Friday night, northwest winds 5 to 10 knots, becoming north 25 to 30 knots after midnight. Waves 1 foot or less, then 2 to 4 feet after midnight. Protected waters very rough. Saturday, northeast winds 25 to 30 knots. Seas 5 to 7 feet, occasionally to 9 feet. Protected waters very rough. Saturday night, northeast winds 25 to 30 knots. Seas 5 to 8 feet, occasionally to 10 feet. Protected waters very rough. Sunday, east winds 25 to 30 knots. Seas 6 to 9 feet, occasionally to 11 feet. Protected waters very rough. A slight chance of showers. Sunday night, east winds 25 to 30 knots. Seas 6 to 9 feet, occasionally to 11 feet. Protected waters very rough. A slight chance of showers. The coastal waters forecast for the following St. Andrews Bay waterways. Rest of tonight, northeast winds around 5 knots late this evening, becoming light and variable. Protected waters smooth. Wednesday, northeast winds around 5 knots, becoming southeast in the afternoon. Protected waters smooth. Wednesday night, south winds around 5 knots, becoming east after midnight. Protected waters smooth. Thursday, east winds around 5 knots, becoming southeast around 5 knots in the afternoon. Protected waters smooth. Thursday night, south winds around 5 knots, becoming northeast after midnight. Protected waters smooth. Friday, northeast winds around 5 knots, becoming northwest in the afternoon. Protected waters a light chop. Friday night, northwest winds 5 to 10 knots, becoming north 15 to 20 knots with gusts up to 30 knots after midnight. Protected waters choppy. Saturday, northeast winds 15 to 20 knots. Protected waters choppy. Saturday night, northeast winds 10 to 15 knots. Protected waters a moderate chop. Sunday, northeast winds 15 to 20 knots. Protected waters choppy. Sunday night, northeast winds 15 to 20 knots. Protected waters choppy. The National Marine Fisheries Service announces that the recreational sector for Greater Amberjack in Gulf Federal Waters is closed effective Wednesday, October 14, 2026, and remains closed through July 31, 2027. During the recreational closure, the bag and possession limits for Gulf Greater Amberjack are zero. For more information, call the National Marine Fisheries Service at 727-824-5305. The Tropical Weather Outlook. For the North Atlantic, Caribbean Sea.

In the Gulf of America, tropical cyclone formation is not expected over the next 7 days. The surf zone forecast general outlook, gentle offshore north and northeast breezes through Friday will hold the rip current risk down in the low to moderate category. Strong northeast breezes will develop on Friday night behind a cold front, increasing surf and rip current risk along southeast facing Franklin County beaches on Saturday. Based on communication with area beach officials, the following flags are flying at area beaches: Walton, red, Purple Bay, yellow State Park Gulf beaches, yellow west facing Gulf beaches, yellow south facing Gulf beaches, yellow Franklin, yellow. Tide information for Wednesday, October 14, 2026. St. Mark's River entrance. High 3:46 a.m., low 11:03 a.m., high 5:28 p.m., low 10:25 p.m. Apalachicola. High 4:55 a.m., low 1:14 p.m., high 8:55 p.m. St. Andrews Bay at Panama City. Low 10:33 a.m., high 11:45 p.m. Note that the times of high and low tide are 3 minutes earlier at Shell Point than at the St. Mark's River entrance. The average water temperature at Apalachicola was 77.0 degrees. Sunrise and sunset in Tallahassee. October 14, 2026, sunrise 7:39 a.m. Eastern Daylight Time, sunset 7:07 p.m. Eastern Daylight Time. 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The latest weather and forecast information can also be accessed by calling our automated forecast line at 850-942-8851. The current time is 12:21 a.m. Eastern Daylight Time. These are the midnight Eastern Daylight Time conditions. At the Tallahassee Airport, it was clear. The temperature was 66 degrees. The wind was calm. At Florida State University, the temperature was 72 degrees. The wind was calm. At Apalachicola, it was clear. The temperature was 69 degrees. The wind was calm. At Panama City Northwest, it was clear. The temperature was 68 degrees. The wind was calm. At Dothan, it was clear. The temperature was 66 degrees. The wind was calm. The report from Albany was not available. At Valdosta, it was clear. The temperature was 64 degrees. The wind was calm. Over the marine area, at the buoy south of Apalachicola, winds were north at 8 knots and seas were 1 foot. At the buoy south of Panama City, winds were northeast at 6 knots and seas were 1 foot. At the buoy south of Pensacola, winds were west at 6 knots and seas were 1 foot. The forecast for the local area. Tonight, clear. Lows in the mid-60s. North winds around 5 miles per hour this evening, becoming light and variable. Wednesday, sunny. Highs in the upper 80s. Light and variable winds, becoming northeast around 5 miles per hour in the afternoon. Wednesday night, mostly clear. Lows in the mid-60s. East winds around 5 miles per hour in the evening, becoming light and variable. Thursday, sunny. Highs in the upper 80s. East winds around 5 miles per hour. Thursday night, clear. Lows in the mid-60s. East winds around 5 miles per hour in the evening, becoming light and variable. Friday, sunny. Highs in the upper 80s. Friday night and Saturday, partly cloudy. Lows in the lower 60s. Highs in the mid-70s. Saturday night and Sunday, mostly clear. Lows in the upper 50s. Highs in the upper 70s. Sunday night through Tuesday, partly cloudy. Lows in the lower 60s. Highs in the lower 80s. The coastal waters forecast for the following: waters from Suwannee River to Apalachicola, Florida, extending from 20 to 60 nautical miles. Coastal waters from Okaloosa-Walton County line to Mexico Beach out to 20 nautical miles. Coastal waters from Mexico Beach to Apalachicola out to 20 nautical miles. Waters from Okaloosa-Walton County line to Mexico Beach 20 to 60 nautical miles. And waters from Mexico Beach to Apalachicola 20 to 60 nautical miles. Rest of tonight, northeast winds around 5 knots, increasing to 5 to 10 knots late. Waves 1 foot or less. Protected waters a light chop. Wednesday, east winds 5 to 10 knots. Waves 1 foot or less. Wave detail, east 1 foot at 2 seconds.
Protected Waters Alight Shop. Wednesday night, east winds 5 to 10 knots, increasing to 10 to 15 knots after midnight. Waves 1 foot or less, then 1 to 2 feet after midnight. Wave detail, east 1 foot at 2 seconds. Protected Waters a moderate chop. Thursday, east winds 5 to 10 knots. Seas around 2 feet. Wave detail, southeast 2 feet at 4 seconds. Protected Waters a light chop. Thursday night, east winds 5 to 10 knots. Seas around 2 feet. Wave detail, southeast 2 feet at 4 seconds. Protected Waters a light chop. Friday, northeast winds 5 to 10 knots, becoming north in the afternoon. Waves 1 foot or less. Wave detail, southeast 1 foot at 5 seconds. Protected Waters a light chop. Friday night, northwest winds 5 to 10 knots, becoming north 25 to 30 knots after midnight. Waves 1 foot or less, then 2 to 4 feet after midnight. Protected Waters very rough. Saturday, northeast winds 25 to 30 knots. Seas 5 to 7 feet, occasionally to 9 feet. Protected Waters very rough. Saturday night, northeast winds 25 to 30 knots. Seas 5 to 8 feet, occasionally to 10 feet. Protected Waters very rough. Sunday, east winds 25 to 30 knots. Seas 6 to 9 feet, occasionally to 11 feet. Protected Waters very rough. A slight chance of showers. Sunday night, east winds 25 to 30 knots. Seas 6 to 9 feet, occasionally to 11 feet. Protected Waters very rough. A slight chance of showers. The coastal waters forecast for the following St. Andrews Bay waterways. Rest of tonight, northeast winds around 5 knots late this evening, becoming light and variable. Protected waters smooth. Wednesday, northeast winds around 5 knots, becoming southeast in the afternoon. Protected waters smooth. Wednesday night, south winds around 5 knots, becoming east after midnight. Protected waters smooth. Thursday, east winds around 5 knots, becoming southeast around 5 knots in the afternoon. Protected waters smooth. Thursday night, south winds around 5 knots, becoming northeast after midnight. Protected waters smooth. Friday, northeast winds around 5 knots, becoming northwest in the afternoon. Protected waters a light chop. Friday night, northwest winds 5 to 10 knots, becoming north 15 to 20 knots with gusts up to 30 knots after midnight. Protected waters choppy. Saturday, northeast winds 15 to 20 knots. Protected waters choppy. Saturday night, northeast winds 10 to 15 knots. Protected waters a moderate chop. Sunday, northeast winds 15 to 20 knots. Protected waters choppy. Sunday night, northeast winds 15 to 20 knots. Protected waters choppy. The tropical weather outlook. For the North Atlantic, Caribbean Sea, and the Gulf of America, tropical cyclone formation is not expected over the next 7 days. The surf zone forecast general outlook, gentle offshore north and northeast breezes through Friday will hold the rip current risk down in the low to moderate category. Strong northeast breezes will develop on Friday night behind a cold front, increasing surf and rip current risk along southeast facing Franklin County beaches on Saturday. Based on communication with area beach officials, the following flags are flying at area beaches: Walton, red, Purple Bay, yellow State Park Gulf beaches, yellow west facing Gulf beaches, yellow south facing Gulf beaches, yellow Franklin, yellow. Tide information for Wednesday, October 14, 2026. St. Mark's River entrance. High 3:46 a.m., low 11:03 a.m., high 5:28 p.m., low 10:25 p.m. Apalachicola. High 4:55 a.m., low 1:14 p.m., high 8:55 p.m. St. Andrews Bay of Panama City. Low 10:33 a.m., high 11:45 p.m. Note that the times of high and low tide are 3 minutes earlier at Shell Point than at the St. Mark's River entrance. The average water temperature at Apalachicola was 77.0 degrees. Sunrise and sunset in Tallahassee. October 14, 2026, sunrise 7:39 a.m. Eastern Daylight Time, sunset 7:07 p.m. Eastern Daylight Time. 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This broadcast originates from your National Weather Service office in Tallahassee, Florida.
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forecast line at 850-942-8851. The current time is 12:29 a.m. Eastern Daylight Time. These are the midnight Eastern Daylight Time conditions. At the Tallahassee Airport, it was clear. The temperature was 66 degrees. The wind was calm. At Florida State University, the temperature was 72 degrees. The wind was calm. At Apalachicola, it was clear. The temperature was 69 degrees. The wind was calm. At Panama City Northwest, it was clear. The temperature was 68 degrees. The wind was calm. At Dothan, it was clear. The temperature was 66 degrees. The wind was calm. The report from Albany was not available. At Valdosta, it was clear. The temperature was 64 degrees. The wind was calm. Over the marine area, at the buoy south of Apalachicola, winds were north at 8 knots and seas were 1 foot. At the buoy south of Panama City, winds were northeast at 6 knots and seas were 1 foot. At the buoy south of Pensacola, winds were west at 6 knots and seas were 1 foot. The forecast for the local area. Tonight, clear. Lows in the mid-60s. North winds around 5 miles per hour this evening, becoming light and variable. Wednesday, sunny. Highs in the upper 80s. Light and variable winds, becoming northeast around 5 miles per hour in the afternoon. Wednesday night, mostly clear. Lows in the mid-60s. East winds around 5 miles per hour in the evening, becoming light and variable. Thursday, sunny. Highs in the upper 80s. East winds around 5 miles per hour. Thursday night, clear. Lows in the mid-60s. East winds around 5 miles per hour in the evening, becoming light and variable. Friday, sunny. Highs in the upper 80s. Friday night and Saturday, partly cloudy. Lows in the lower 60s. Highs in the mid-70s. Saturday night and Sunday, mostly clear. Lows in the upper 50s. Highs in the upper 70s. Sunday night through Tuesday, partly cloudy. Lows in the lower 60s. Highs in the lower 80s. The coastal waters forecast for the following: waters from Suwannee River to Apalachicola, Florida, extending from 20 to 60 nautical miles. Coastal waters from Okaloosa-Walton County line to Mexico Beach out to 20 nautical miles. Coastal waters from Mexico Beach to Apalachicola out to 20 nautical miles. Waters from Okaloosa-Walton County line to Mexico Beach 20 to 60 nautical miles. And waters from Mexico Beach to Apalachicola 20 to 60 nautical miles. Rest of tonight, northeast winds around 5 knots. Increasing to 5 to 10 knots late. Waves 1 foot or less. Protected waters a light chop. Wednesday, east winds 5 to 10 knots. Waves 1 foot or less. Wave detail, east 1 foot at 2 seconds. Protected waters a light chop. Wednesday night, east winds 5 to 10 knots, increasing to 10 to 15 knots after midnight. Waves 1 foot or less, then 1 to 2 feet after midnight. Wave detail, east 1 foot at 2 seconds. Protected waters a moderate chop. Thursday, east winds 5 to 10 knots. Seas around 2 feet, night. Wave detail, east 1 foot at 2 seconds. Protected waters a moderate chop. Thursday, east winds 5 to 10 knots. Seas around 2 feet. Wave detail, southeast 2 feet at 4 seconds. Protected waters a light chop. Thursday night, east winds 5 to 10 knots. Seas around 2 feet. Wave detail, southeast 2 feet at 4 seconds. Protected waters a light chop. Friday, northeast winds 5 to 10 knots, becoming north in the afternoon. Waves 1 foot or less. Wave detail, southeast 1 foot at 5 seconds. Protected waters a light chop. Friday night, northwest winds 5 to 10 knots, becoming north 25 to 30 knots after midnight. Waves 1 foot or less, then 2 to 4 feet after midnight. Protected waters very rough. Saturday, northeast winds 25 to 30 knots. Seas 5 to 7 feet, occasionally to 9 feet. Protected waters very rough. Saturday night, northeast winds 25 to 30 knots. Seas 5 to 8 feet, occasionally to 10 feet. Protected waters very rough. Sunday, east winds 25 to 30 knots. Seas 6 to 9 feet, occasionally to 11 feet. Protected waters very rough. A slight chance.

Protected waters, a light chop. Friday night, northwest winds 5 to 10 knots, becoming north 15 to 20 knots with gusts up to 30 knots after midnight. Protected waters, choppy. Saturday, northeast winds 15 to 20 knots. Protected waters, choppy. Saturday night, northeast winds 10 to 15 knots. Protected waters, a moderate chop. Sunday, northeast winds 15 to 20 knots. Protected waters, choppy. Sunday night, northeast winds 15 to 20 knots. Protected waters, choppy. The tropical weather outlook. For the North Atlantic, Caribbean Sea, and the Gulf of America, tropical cyclone formation is not expected over the next 7 days. The surf zone forecast general outlook, gentle offshore north and northeast breezes through Friday will hold the rip current risk down in the low to moderate category. Strong northeast breezes will develop on Friday night behind the cold front, increasing surf and rip current risk along southeast-facing Franklin County beaches on Saturday. Based on communication with area beach officials, the following flags are flying at area beaches: Walton, red, Purple Bay, yellow State Park Gulf beaches, yellow west-facing Gulf beaches, yellow south-facing Gulf beaches, yellow Franklin, yellow. Tide information for Wednesday, October 14, 2026. St. Mark's River entrance. High 3:46 a.m., low 11:03 a.m., high 5:28 p.m., low 10:25 p.m. Apalachicola. High 4:55 a.m., low 1:14 p.m., high 8:55 p.m. St. Andrews Bay of Panama City. Low 10:33 a.m., high 11:45 p.m. Note that the times of high and low tide are 3 minutes earlier at Channel Point than at the St. Mark's River entrance. The average water temperature at Apalachicola was 77.0 degrees. Sunrise and sunset in Tallahassee. October 14, 2026, sunrise 7:39 a.m. Eastern Daylight Time, sunset 7:07 p.m. Eastern Daylight Time. 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The latest weather and forecast information can also be accessed by calling our automated forecast line at 850-942-8851. The current time is 12:37 a.m. Eastern Daylight Time. These are the midnight Eastern Daylight Time conditions. At the Tallahassee Airport, it was clear. The temperature was 66 degrees. The wind was calm. At Florida State University, the temperature was 72 degrees. The wind was calm. At Apalachicola, it was clear. The temperature was 69 degrees. The wind was calm. At Panama City Northwest, it was clear. The temperature was 68 degrees. The wind was calm. At Dothan, it was clear. The temperature was 66 degrees. The wind was calm. The report from Albany was not available. At Valdosta, it was clear. The temperature was 64 degrees. The wind was calm. Over the marine area, at the buoy south of Apalachicola, winds were north at 8 knots and seas were 1 foot. At the buoy south of Panama City, winds were northeast at 6 knots and seas were 1 foot. At the buoy south of Pensacola, winds were west at 6 knots and seas were 1 foot. The forecast for the local area. Tonight, clear. Lows in the mid-60s. North winds around 5 miles per hour this evening, becoming light and variable. Wednesday, sunny. Highs in the upper 80s. Light and variable winds, becoming northeast around 5 miles per hour in the afternoon. Wednesday night, mostly clear. Lows in the mid-60s. East winds around 5 miles per hour in the evening, becoming light and variable. Thursday, sunny. Highs in the upper 80s. East winds around 5 miles per hour. Thursday night, clear. Lows in the mid-60s. East winds around 5 miles per hour in the evening, becoming light and variable. Friday, sunny. Highs in the upper 80s. Friday night and Saturday, partly cloudy. Lows in the lower 60s. Highs in the mid-70s. Saturday night and Sunday, mostly clear. Lows in the upper 50s. Highs in the upper 70s. Sunday night through Tuesday, partly cloudy. Lows in the lower 60s. Highs in the lower 80s. The coastal waters forecast for the following waters from Suwannee River to Apalachicola, Florida, extending from

90 to 60 nautical miles. Coastal waters from Okaloosa, Walton County line to Mexico Beach out to 20 nautical miles. Coastal waters from Mexico Beach to Apalachicola out to 20 nautical miles. Waters from Okaloosa, Walton County line to Mexico Beach 20 to 60 nautical miles. And waters from Mexico Beach to Apalachicola 20 to 60 nautical miles. Rest of tonight, northeast winds around 5 knots, increasing to 5 to 10 knots late. Waves 1 foot or less. Protected waters a light chop. Wednesday, east winds 5 to 10 knots. Waves 1 foot or less. Wave detail, east 1 foot at 2 seconds. Protected waters a light chop. Wednesday night, east winds 5 to 10 knots, increasing to 10 to 15 knots after midnight. Waves 1 foot or less, then 1 to 2 feet after midnight. Wave detail, east 1 foot at 2 seconds. Protected waters a moderate chop. Thursday, east winds 5 to 10 knots. Seas around 2 feet. Wave detail, southeast 2 feet at 4 seconds. Protected waters a light chop. Thursday night, east winds 5 to 10 knots. Seas around 2 feet. Wave detail, southeast 2 feet at 4 seconds. Protected waters a light chop. Friday, northeast winds 5 to 10 knots, becoming north in the afternoon. Waves 1 foot or less. Wave detail, southeast 1 foot at 5 seconds. Protected waters a light chop. Friday night, northwest winds 5 to 10 knots, becoming north 25 to 30 knots after midnight. Waves 1 foot or less, then 2 to 4 feet after midnight. Protected waters very rough. Saturday, northeast winds 25 to 30 knots. Seas 5 to 7 feet, occasionally to 9 feet. Protected waters very rough. Saturday night, northeast winds 25 to 30 knots. Seas 5 to 8 feet, occasionally to 10 feet. Protected waters very rough. Sunday, east winds 25 to 30 knots. Seas 6 to 9 feet, occasionally to 11 feet. Protected waters very rough. A slight chance of showers. Sunday night, east winds 25 to 30 knots. Seas 6 to 9 feet, occasionally to 11 feet. Protected waters very rough. A slight chance of showers. The coastal waters forecast for the following St. Andrews Bay waterways. Rest of tonight, northeast winds around 5 knots late this evening, becoming light and variable. Protected waters smooth. Wednesday, northeast winds around 5 knots, becoming southeast in the afternoon. Protected waters smooth. Wednesday night, south winds around 5 knots, becoming east after midnight. Protected waters smooth. Thursday, east winds around 5 knots, becoming southeast around 5 knots in the afternoon. Protected waters smooth. Thursday night, south winds around 5 knots, becoming northeast after midnight. Protected waters smooth. Friday, northeast winds around 5 knots, becoming northwest in the afternoon. Protected waters a light chop. Friday night, northwest winds 5 to 10 knots, becoming north 15 to 20 knots with gusts up to 30 knots after midnight. Protected waters choppy. Saturday, northeast winds 15 to 20 knots. Protected waters choppy. Saturday night, northeast winds 10 to 15 knots. Protected waters a moderate chop. Sunday, northeast winds 15 to 20 knots. Protected waters choppy. Sunday night, northeast winds 15 to 20 knots. Protected waters choppy. The tropical weather outlook. For the North Atlantic, Caribbean Sea and the Gulf of America, tropical cyclone formation is not expected over the next 7 days. The surf zone forecast general outlook, gentle offshore north and northeast breezes through Friday will hold the rip current risk down in the low to moderate category. Strong northeast breezes will develop on Friday night behind a cold front, increasing surf and rip current risk along southeast facing Franklin County beaches on Saturday. Based on communication with area beach officials, the following flags are flying at area beaches: Walton, red, Purple Bay, yellow State Park Gulf beaches, yellow west facing Gulf beaches, yellow south facing Gulf beaches, yellow Franklin, yellow. Tide information for Wednesday, October 14, 2026. St. Mark's River entrance. High 3:46 a.m., low 11:03 a.m., high 5:28 p.m., low 10:25 p.m. Apalachicola. High 4:55 a.m., low 1:14 p.m., high 8:55 p.m. St. Andrews Bay of Panama City. Low 10:33 a.m., high 11:45 p.m. Note that the times of high and low tide

or 3 minutes earlier at Shell Point than at the St. Mark's River entrance. The average water temperature at Apalachicola was 77.0 degrees. Sunrise and sunset in Tallahassee. October 14, 2026, sunrise 7:39 a.m. Eastern Daylight Time, sunset 7:07 p.m. Eastern Daylight Time. 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The latest weather and forecast information can also be accessed by calling our automated forecast line at 850-942-8851. The current time is 12:46 a.m. Eastern Daylight Time. These are the midnight Eastern Daylight Time conditions. At the Tallahassee Airport, it was clear. The temperature was 66 degrees. The wind was calm. At Florida State University, the temperature was 72 degrees. The wind was calm. At Apalachicola, it was clear. The temperature was 69 degrees. The wind was calm. At Panama City Northwest, it was clear. The temperature was 68 degrees. The wind was calm. At Dothan, it was clear. The temperature was 66 degrees. The wind was calm. The report from Albany was not available. At Valdosta, it was clear. The temperature was 64 degrees. The wind was calm. Over the marine area, at the buoy south of Apalachicola, winds were north at 8 knots and seas were 1 foot. At the buoy south of Panama City, winds were northeast at 6 knots and seas were 1 foot. At the buoy south of Pensacola, winds were west at 6 knots and seas were 1 foot. The forecast for the local area. Tonight, clear. Lows in the mid-60s. North winds around 5 miles per hour this evening, becoming light and variable. Wednesday, sunny. Highs in the upper 80s. Light and variable winds, becoming northeast around 5 miles per hour in the afternoon. Wednesday night, mostly clear. Lows in the mid-60s. East winds around 5 miles per hour in the evening, becoming light and variable. Thursday, sunny. Highs in the upper 80s. East winds around 5 miles per hour. Thursday night, clear. Lows in the mid-60s. East winds around 5 miles per hour in the evening, becoming light and variable. Friday, sunny. Highs in the upper 80s. Friday night and Saturday, partly cloudy. Lows in the lower 60s. Highs in the mid-70s. Saturday night and Sunday, mostly clear. Lows in the upper 50s. Highs in the upper 70s. Sunday night through Tuesday, partly cloudy. Lows in the lower 60s. Highs in the lower 80s. The coastal waters forecast for the following waters from Suwannee River to Apalachicola, Florida, extending from 20 to 60 nautical miles, coastal waters from Okaloosa-Walton County line to Mexico Beach out to 20 nautical miles, coastal waters from Mexico Beach to Apalachicola out to 20 nautical miles, waters from Okaloosa-Walton County line to Mexico Beach 20 to 60 nautical miles, and waters from Mexico Beach to Apalachicola 20 to 60 nautical miles. Rest of tonight, northeast winds around 5 knots, increasing to 5 to 10 knots late. Waves 1 foot or less. Protected waters a light chop. Wednesday, east winds 5 to 10 knots. Waves 1 foot or less. Wave detail, east 1 foot at 2 seconds. Protected waters a light chop. Wednesday night, east winds 5 to 10 knots, increasing to 10 to 15 knots after midnight. Waves 1 foot or less, then 1 to 2 feet after midnight. Wave detail, east 1 foot at 2 seconds. Protected waters a moderate chop. Thursday, east winds 5 to 10 knots. Seas around 2 feet. Wave detail, southeast 2 feet at 4 seconds. Protected waters a light chop. Thursday night, east winds 5 to 10 knots. Seas around 2 feet. Wave detail, southeast 2 feet at 4 seconds. Protected waters a light chop. Friday, northeast winds 5 to 10 knots, becoming north in the afternoon. Waves 1 foot or less. Wave detail, southeast 1 foot at 5 seconds. Protected waters a light chop. Friday night, northwest winds 5 to 10 knots, becoming north 25 to 30 knots after midnight. Waves 1 foot or less, then 2 to 4 feet after midnight. Protected waters very rough. Saturday, northeast.

winds 25 to 30 knots. Seas 5 to 7 feet, occasionally to 9 feet. Protected waters very rough. Saturday night, northeast winds 25 to 30 knots. Seas 5 to 8 feet, occasionally to 10 feet. Protected waters very rough. Sunday, east winds 25 to 30 knots. Seas 6 to 9 feet, occasionally to 11 feet. Protected waters very rough. A slight chance of showers. Sunday night, east winds 25 to 30 knots. Seas 6 to 9 feet, occasionally to 11 feet. Protected waters very rough. A slight chance of showers. The coastal waters forecast for the following St. Andrews Bay waterways. Rest of tonight, northeast winds around 5 knots, late this evening, becoming light and variable. Protected waters smooth. Wednesday, northeast winds around 5 knots, becoming southeast in the afternoon. Protected waters smooth. Wednesday night, south winds around 5 knots, becoming east after midnight. Protected waters smooth. Thursday, east winds around 5 knots, becoming southeast around 5 knots in the afternoon. Protected waters smooth. Thursday night, south winds around 5 knots, becoming northeast after midnight. Protected waters smooth. Friday, northeast winds around 5 knots, becoming northwest in the afternoon. Protected waters a light chop. Friday night, northwest winds 5 to 10 knots, becoming north 15 to 20 knots with gusts up to 30 knots after midnight. Protected waters choppy. Saturday, northeast winds 15 to 20 knots. Protected waters choppy. Saturday night, northeast winds 10 to 15 knots. Protected waters a moderate chop. Sunday, northeast winds 15 to 20 knots. Protected waters choppy. Sunday night, northeast winds 15 to 20 knots. Protected waters choppy. The tropical weather outlook. For the North Atlantic, Caribbean Sea, and the Gulf of America, tropical cyclone formation is not expected over the next 7 days. The surf zone forecast general outlook, gentle offshore north and northeast breezes through Friday will hold the rip current risk down in the low to moderate category. Strong northeast breezes will develop on Friday night behind a cold front, increasing surf and rip current risk along southeast-facing Franklin County beaches on Saturday. Based on communication with area beach officials, the following flags are flying at area beaches: Walton, red, Purple Bay, yellow State Park Gulf beaches, yellow west-facing Gulf beaches, yellow south-facing Gulf beaches, yellow Franklin, yellow. Tide information for Wednesday, October 14, 2026. St. Marks River entrance. High 3:46 a.m., low 11:03 a.m., high 5:28 p.m., low 10:25 p.m. Apalachicola. High 4:55 a.m., low 1:14 p.m., high 8:55 p.m. St. Andrews Bay of Panama City. Low 10:33 a.m., high 11:45 p.m. Note that the times of high and low tide are 3 minutes earlier at Shell Point than at the St. Marks River entrance. The average water temperature at Apalachicola was 77.0 degrees. Sunrise and sunset in Tallahassee. October 14, 2026, sunrise 7:39 a.m. Eastern Daylight Time, sunset 7:07 p.m. Eastern Daylight Time. 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This broadcast originates from your National Weather Service office in Tallahassee, Florida. The latest weather and forecast information can also be accessed by calling our automated forecast line at 850-942-8851. The current time is 12:54 a.m. Eastern Daylight Time. These are the midnight Eastern Daylight Time conditions. At the Tallahassee Airport, it was clear. The temperature was 66 degrees. The wind was calm. At Florida State University, the temperature was 72 degrees. The wind was calm. At Apalachicola, it was clear. The temperature was 69 degrees. The wind was calm. At Panama City Northwest, it was clear. The temperature was 68 degrees. The wind was calm. At Dothan, it was clear. The temperature was 66 degrees. The wind was calm. The report from Albany was not available. At Valdosta, it was clear. The temperature was 64 degrees. The wind was calm. Over the marine area, at the buoy south of Apalachicola, winds were north at 8 knots and seas were 1 foot.
At the buoy south of Panama City, winds were northeast at 6 knots, and seas were 1 foot. At the buoy south of Pensacola, winds were west at 6 knots, and seas were 1 foot. The forecast for the local area. Tonight, clear. Lows in the mid-60s. North winds around 5 miles per hour this evening, becoming light and variable. Wednesday, sunny. Highs in the upper 80s. Light and variable winds, becoming northeast around 5 miles per hour in the afternoon. Wednesday night, mostly clear. Lows in the mid-60s. East winds around 5 miles per hour in the evening, becoming light and variable. Thursday, sunny. Highs in the upper 80s. East winds around 5 miles per hour. Thursday night, clear. Lows in the mid-60s. East winds around 5 miles per hour in the evening, becoming light and variable. Friday, sunny. Highs in the upper 80s. Friday night and Saturday, partly cloudy. Lows in the lower 60s. Highs in the mid-70s. Saturday night and Sunday, mostly clear. Lows in the upper 50s. Highs in the upper 70s. Sunday night through Tuesday, partly cloudy. Lows in the lower 60s. Highs in the lower 80s. The coastal waters forecast for the following waters from Suwannee River to Apalachicola, Florida, extending from 20 to 60 nautical miles, coastal waters from Okaloosa, Walton County line to Mexico Beach out to 20 nautical miles, coastal waters from Mexico Beach to Apalachicola out to 20 nautical miles, waters from Okaloosa, Walton County line to Mexico Beach 20 to 60 nautical miles, and waters from Mexico Beach to Apalachicola 20 to 60 nautical miles. Rest of tonight, northeast winds around 5 knots. Increasing to 5 to 10 knots late. Waves 1 foot or less. Protected waters a light chop. Wednesday, east winds 5 to 10 knots. Waves 1 foot or less. Wave detail, east 1 foot at 2 seconds. Protected waters a light chop. Wednesday night, east winds 5 to 10 knots, increasing to 10 to 15 knots after midnight. Waves 1 foot or less, then 1 to 2 feet after midnight. Wave detail, east 1 foot at 2 seconds. Protected waters a moderate chop. Thursday, east winds 5 to 10 knots. Seas around 2 feet. Wave detail, southeast 2 feet at 4 seconds. Protected waters a light chop. Thursday night, east winds 5 to 10 knots. Seas around 2 feet. Wave detail, southeast 2 feet at 4 seconds. Protected waters a light chop. Friday, northeast winds 5 to 10 knots, becoming north in the afternoon. Waves 1 foot or less. Wave detail, southeast 1 foot at 5 seconds. Protected waters a light chop. Friday night, northwest winds 5 to 10 knots, becoming north 25 to 30 knots after midnight. Waves 1 foot or less, then 2 to 4 feet after midnight. Protected waters very rough. Saturday, northeast winds 25 to 30 knots. Seas 5 to 7 feet, occasionally to 9 feet. Protected waters very rough. Saturday night, northeast winds 25 to 30 knots. Seas 5 to 8 feet, occasionally to 10 feet. Protected waters very Sunday, east winds 25 to 30 knots. Seas 6 to 9 feet, occasionally to 11 feet. Protected waters very rough. A slight chance of showers. Sunday night, east winds 25 to 30 knots. Seas 6 to 9 feet, occasionally to 11 feet. Protected waters very rough. A slight chance of showers. The coastal waters forecast for the following St. Andrews Bay waterways. Rest of tonight, northeast winds around 5 knots late this evening, becoming light and variable. Protected waters smooth. Wednesday, northeast winds around 5 knots, becoming southeast in the afternoon. Protected waters smooth. Wednesday night, south winds around 5 knots, becoming east after midnight. Protected waters smooth. Thursday, east winds around 5 knots, becoming southeast around 5 knots in the afternoon. Protected waters smooth. Thursday night, south winds around 5 knots, becoming northeast after midnight. Protected waters smooth. Friday, northeast winds around 5 knots, becoming northwest in the afternoon. Protected waters a light chop. Friday night, northwest winds 5 to 10 knots, becoming north 15 to 20 knots with gusts up to 30 knots after midnight. Protected waters choppy. Saturday, northeast winds 15 to 20 knots. Protected waters choppy.
Saturday night, northeast winds 10 to 15 knots.

Protected water is a moderate chop. Sunday, northeast winds 15 to 20 knots. Protected water is choppy. Sunday night, northeast winds 15 to 20 knots. Protected water is choppy. The tropical weather outlook. For the North Atlantic, Caribbean Sea, and the Gulf of America, tropical cyclone formation is not expected over the next 7 days. The surf zone forecast general outlook. Gentle offshore north and northeast breezes through Friday will hold the rip current risk down in the low to moderate category. Strong northeast breezes will develop on Friday night behind a cold front, increasing surf and rip current risk along southeast-facing Franklin County beaches on Saturday. Based on communication with area beach officials, the following flags are flying at area beaches: Walton, red, Purple Bay, yellow State Park Gulf beaches, yellow west-facing Gulf beaches, yellow south-facing Gulf beaches, yellow Franklin, yellow. Tide information for Wednesday, October 14, 2026. St. Mark's River entrance. High 3:46 a.m., low 11:03 a.m., high 5:28 p.m., low 10:25 p.m. Apalachicola. High 4:55 a.m., low 1:14 p.m., high 8:55 p.m. St. Andrews Bay of Panama City. Low 10:33 a.m., high 11:45 p.m. Note that the times of high and low tide are 3 minutes earlier at Shell Point than at the St. Mark's River entrance. The average water temperature at Apalachicola was 77.0 degrees. Sunrise and sunset in Tallahassee. October 14, 2026, sunrise 7:39 a.m. Eastern Daylight Time, sunset 7:07 p.m. Eastern Daylight Time. 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This broadcast originates from your National Weather Service office in Tallahassee, Florida. The latest weather and forecast information can also be accessed by calling our automated forecast line at 850-942-8851. The current time is 1:02 a.m. Eastern Daylight Time. These are the midnight Eastern Daylight Time conditions. At the Tallahassee Airport, it was clear. The temperature was 66 degrees. The wind was calm. At Florida State University, the temperature was 72 degrees. The wind was calm. At Apalachicola, it was clear. The temperature was 69 degrees. The wind was calm. At Panama City Northwest, it was clear. The temperature was 68 degrees. The wind was calm. At Dothan, it was clear. The temperature was 66 degrees. The wind was calm. The report from Albany was not available. At Valdosta, it was clear. The temperature was 64 degrees. The wind was calm. Over the marine area, at the buoy south of Apalachicola, winds were north at 8 knots and seas were 1 foot. At the buoy south of Panama City, winds were northeast at 6 knots and seas were 1 foot. At the buoy south of Pensacola, winds were west at 6 knots and seas were 1 foot. These are the 1 a.m. Eastern Daylight Time conditions. At the Tallahassee Airport, it was clear. The temperature was 65 degrees. The wind was calm. The report from Florida State University was not available. At Apalachicola, it was clear. The temperature was 69 degrees. The wind was calm. At Panama City Northwest, it was clear. The temperature was 68 degrees. The wind was calm. At Dothan, it was clear. The temperature was 66 degrees. The wind was calm. The report from Albany was not available. At Valdosta, it was clear. The temperature was 63 degrees. The wind was calm. Over the marine area, at the buoy south of Apalachicola, winds were north at 10 knots. At the buoy south of Panama City, winds were northeast at 4 knots. At the buoy south of Pensacola, winds were west at 6 knots. The forecast for the local area. Tonight, clear. Lows in the mid-60s. North winds around 5 miles per hour this evening, becoming light and variable. Wednesday, sunny. Highs in the upper 80s. Light and variable winds, becoming northeast around 5 miles per hour in the afternoon. Wednesday night, mostly clear. Lows in the mid-60s. East winds around 5 miles per hour in the evening, becoming light and variable. Thursday, sunny. Highs in the upper 80s. East winds around 5 miles per hour. Thursday night, clear.

lows in the mid-60s. East winds around 5 miles per hour in the evening, becoming light and variable. Friday, sunny. Highs in the upper 80s. Friday night and Saturday, partly cloudy. Lows in the lower 60s. Highs in the mid-70s. Saturday night and Sunday, mostly clear. Lows in the upper 50s. Highs in the upper 70s. Sunday night through Tuesday, partly cloudy. Lows in the lower 60s. Highs in the lower 80s. The coastal waters forecast for the following waters from Suwannee River to Apalachicola, Florida, extending from 20 to 60 nautical miles. Coastal waters from Okaloosa, Walton County line to Mexico Beach out to 20 nautical miles. Coastal waters from Mexico Beach to Apalachicola out to 20 nautical miles. Waters from Okaloosa, Walton County line to Mexico Beach 20 to 60 nautical miles. And waters from Mexico Beach to Apalachicola 20 to 60 nautical miles. Rest of tonight, northeast winds around 5 knots, increasing to 5 to 10 knots late. Waves 1 foot or less. Protected waters a light chop. Wednesday, east winds 5 to 10 knots. Waves 1 foot or less. Wave detail, east 1 foot at 2 seconds. Protected waters a light chop. Wednesday night, east winds 5 to 10 knots, increasing to 10 to 15 knots after midnight. Waves 1 foot or less than 1 to 2 feet after midnight. Wave detail, east 1 foot at 2 seconds. Protected waters a moderate chop. Thursday, east winds 5 to 10 knots. Seas around 2 feet. Wave detail, southeast 2 feet at 4 seconds. Protected waters a light chop. Thursday night, east winds 5 to 10 knots. Seas around 2 feet. Wave detail, southeast 2 feet at 4 seconds. Protected waters a light chop. Friday, northeast winds 5 to 10 knots, becoming north in the afternoon. Waves 1 foot or less. Wave detail, southeast 1 foot at 5 seconds. Protected waters a light chop. Friday night, northwest winds 5 to 10 knots, becoming north 25 to 30 knots after midnight. Waves 1 foot or less, then 2 to 4 feet after midnight. Protected waters very rough. Saturday, northeast winds 25 to 30 knots. Seas 5 to 7 feet, occasionally to 9 feet. Protected waters very rough. Saturday night, northeast winds 25 to 30 knots. Seas 5 to 8 feet, occasionally to 10 feet. Protected waters very rough. Sunday, east winds 25 to 30 knots. Seas 6 to 9 feet, occasionally to 11 feet. Protected waters very rough. A slight chance of showers. Sunday night, east winds 25 to 30 knots. Seas 6 to 9 feet, occasionally to 11 feet. Protected waters very rough. A slight chance of showers. The coastal waters forecast for the following St. Andrews Bay waterways. Rest of tonight, northeast winds around 5 knots late this evening, becoming light and variable. Protected waters smooth. Wednesday, northeast winds around 5 knots, becoming southeast in the afternoon. Protected waters smooth. Wednesday night, south winds around 5 knots, becoming east after midnight. Protected waters smooth. Thursday, east winds around 5 knots, becoming southeast around 5 knots in the afternoon. Protected waters smooth. Thursday night, south winds around 5 knots, becoming northeast after midnight. Protected waters smooth. Friday, northeast winds around 5 knots, becoming northwest in the afternoon. Protected waters a light chop. Friday night, northwest winds 5 to 10 knots, becoming north 15 to 20 knots with gusts up to 30 knots after midnight. Protected waters choppy. Saturday, northeast winds 15 to 20 knots. Protected waters choppy. Saturday night, northeast winds 10 to 15 knots. Protected waters a moderate chop. Sunday, northeast winds 15 to 20 knots. Protected waters choppy. Sunday night, northeast winds 15 to 20 knots. Protected waters choppy. The tropical weather outlook. For the North Atlantic, Caribbean Sea, and the Gulf of America, tropical cyclone formation is not expected over the next 7 days. The surf zone forecast general outlook, gentle offshore north and northeast breezes through Friday will hold the rip current risk down in the low to moderate category. Strong northeast breezes will develop on Friday night behind a cold front, increasing surf and rip current risk along southeast-facing Franklin County beaches on Saturday. Based on communication with area beach officials, the following flag.

are flying at area beaches, Walton, red, purple bay, yellow State Park Golf Beaches, yellow West Facing Golf Beaches, yellow South Facing Golf Beaches, yellow Franklin, yellow. Tide information for Wednesday, October 14, 2026. St. Mark's River entrance. High 3:46 a.m., low 11:03 a.m., high 5:28 p.m., low 10:25 p.m. Apalachicola. High 4:55 a.m., low 1:14 p.m., high 8:55 p.m. St. Andrews Bay at Panama City. Low 10:33 a.m., high 11:45 p.m. Note that the times of high and low tide are 3 minutes earlier at Shell Point than at the St. Mark's River entrance. The average water temperature at Apalachicola was 77.0 degrees. Sunrise and sunset in Tallahassee. October 14, 2026, sunrise 7:39 a.m. Eastern Daylight Time, sunset 7:07 p.m. Eastern Daylight Time. 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This broadcast originates from your National Weather Service office in Tallahassee, Florida. The latest weather and forecast information can also be accessed by calling our automated forecast line at 850-942-8851. The current time is 1:11 a.m. Eastern Daylight Time. These are the 1 a.m. Eastern Daylight Time conditions. At the Tallahassee Airport, it was clear. The temperature was 65 degrees. The wind was calm. At Florida State University, the temperature was 72 degrees. The wind was calm. At Apalachicola, it was clear. The temperature was 69 degrees. The wind was calm. At Panama City Northwest, it was clear. The temperature was 68 degrees. The wind was calm. At Dothan, it was clear. The temperature was 66 degrees. The wind was calm. The report from Albany was not available. At Valdosta, it was clear. The temperature was 63 degrees. The wind was calm. Over the marine area, at the buoy south of Apalachicola, winds were north at 10 knots and seas were 1 foot. At the buoy south of Panama City, winds were northeast at 4 knots. At the buoy south of Pensacola, winds were west at 6 knots. The forecast for the local area. Tonight, clear. Lows in the mid-60s. North winds around 5 miles per hour this evening, becoming light and variable. Wednesday, sunny. Highs in the upper 80s. Light and variable winds, becoming northeast around 5 miles per hour in the afternoon. Wednesday night, mostly clear. Lows in the mid-60s. East winds around 5 miles per hour in the evening, becoming light and variable. Thursday, sunny. Highs in the upper 80s. East winds around 5 miles per hour. Thursday night, clear. Lows in the mid-60s. East winds around 5 miles per hour in the evening, becoming light and variable. Friday, sunny. Highs in the upper 80s. Friday night and Saturday, partly cloudy. Lows in the lower 60s. Highs in the mid-70s. Saturday night and Sunday, mostly clear. Lows in the upper 50s. Highs in the upper 70s. Sunday night through Tuesday, partly cloudy. Lows in the lower 60s. Highs in the lower 80s. The coastal waters forecast for the following: waters from Suwannee River to Apalachicola, Florida, extending from 20 to 60 nautical miles. Coastal waters from Okaloosa, Walton County line to Mexico Beach out to 20 nautical miles. Coastal waters from Mexico Beach to Apalachicola out to 20 nautical miles. Waters from Okaloosa, Walton County line to Mexico Beach 20 to 60 nautical miles. And waters from Mexico Beach to Apalachicola 20 to 60 nautical miles. Rest of tonight, northeast winds around 5 knots, increasing to 5 to 10 knots late. Waves 1 foot or less. Protected waters a light chop. Wednesday, east winds 5 to 10 knots. Waves 1 foot or less. Wave detail, east 1 foot at 2 seconds. Protected waters a light chop. Wednesday night, east winds 5 to 10 knots, increasing to 10 to 15 knots after midnight. Waves 1 foot or less, then 1 to 2 feet after midnight. Wave detail, east 1 foot at 2 seconds. Protected waters a moderate chop. Thursday, east winds 5 to 10 knots. Seas around 2 feet. Wave detail, southeast 2 feet at 4 seconds. Protected waters a light chop.

Wednesday night, east winds 5 to 10 knots. Seas around 2 feet. Wave detail, southeast 2 feet at 4 seconds. Protected waters, a light chop. Friday, northeast winds 5 to 10 knots, becoming north in the afternoon. Waves 1 foot or less. Wave detail, southeast 1 foot at 5 seconds. Protected waters, a light chop. Friday night, northwest winds 5 to 10 knots, becoming north 25 to 30 knots after midnight. Waves 1 foot or less, then 2 to 4 feet after midnight. Protected waters, very rough. Saturday, northeast winds 25 to 30 knots. Seas 5 to 7 feet, occasionally to 9 feet. Protected waters, very rough. Saturday night, northeast winds 25 to 30 knots. Seas 5 to 8 feet, occasionally to 10 feet. Protected waters, very rough. Sunday, east winds 25 to 30 knots. Seas 6 to 9 feet, occasionally to 11 feet. Protected waters, very rough. A slight chance of showers. Sunday night, east winds 25 to 30 knots. Seas 6 to 9 feet, occasionally to 11 feet. Protected waters, very rough. A slight chance of showers. The coastal waters forecast for the following St. Andrews Bay waterways. Rest of tonight, northeast winds around 5 knots late this evening, becoming light and variable. Protected waters smooth. Wednesday, northeast winds around 5 knots, becoming southeast in the afternoon. Protected waters smooth. Wednesday night, south winds around 5 knots, becoming east after midnight. Protected waters smooth. Thursday, east winds around 5 knots, becoming southeast around 5 knots in the afternoon. Protected waters smooth. Thursday night, south winds around 5 knots, becoming northeast after midnight. Protected waters smooth. Friday, northeast winds around 5 knots, becoming northwest in the afternoon. Protected waters, a light chop. Friday night, northwest winds 5 to 10 knots, becoming north 15 to 20 knots with gusts up to 30 knots after midnight. Protected waters, choppy. Saturday, northeast winds 15 to 20 knots. Protected waters, choppy. Saturday night, northeast winds 10 to 15 knots. Protected waters, a moderate chop. Sunday, northeast winds 15 to 20 knots. Protected waters, choppy. Sunday night, northeast winds 15 to 20 knots. Protected waters, choppy. The National Marine Fisheries Service announces that the recreational sector for Greater Amberjack in Gulf Federal Waters is closed effective Wednesday, October 14, 2026, and remains closed through July 31, 2027. During the recreational closure, the bag and possession limits for Gulf Greater Amberjack are zero. For more information, call the National Marine Fisheries Service at 727-824-5305. The Tropical Weather Outlook. For the North Atlantic, Caribbean Sea, and the Gulf of America, tropical cyclone formation is not expected over the next 7 days. The Surf Zone forecasts general outlook. Gentle offshore north and northeast breezes through Friday will hold the rip current risk down in the low to moderate category. Strong northeast breezes will develop on Friday night behind a cold front, increasing surf and rip current risk along southeast-facing Franklin County beaches on Saturday. Based on communication with area beach officials, the following flags are flying at area beaches: Walton, red, Purple Bay, yellow State Park Gulf beaches, yellow west-facing Gulf beaches, yellow south-facing Gulf beaches, yellow Franklin, yellow. Tide information for Wednesday, October 14, 2026. St. Mark's River entrance. High 3:46 a.m., low 11:03 a.m., high 5:28 p.m., low 10:25 p.m. Apalachicola. High 4:55 a.m., low 1:14 p.m., high 8:55 p.m. St. Andrews Bay at Panama City. Low 10:33 a.m., high 11:45 p.m. Note that the times of high and low tide are 3 minutes earlier at Channel Point than at the St. Mark's River entrance. The average water temperature at Apalachicola was 77.0 degrees. Sunrise and sunset in Tallahassee. October 14, 2026. Sunrise 7:39 a.m. Eastern Daylight Time, sunset 7:07 p.m. Eastern Daylight Time. 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This broadcast originates from your National Weather Service office in Tallahassee, Florida.
The latest weather and forecast information can also be accessed by calling our automated forecast line at 850-942-8851. The current time is 1:20 a.m. Eastern Daylight Time. These are the 1 a.m. Eastern Daylight Time conditions. At the Tallahassee Airport, it was clear. The temperature was 65 degrees. The wind was calm. At Florida State University, the temperature was 72 degrees. The wind was calm. At Apalachicola, it was clear. The temperature was 69 degrees. The wind was calm. At Panama City Northwest, it was clear. The temperature was 68 degrees. The wind was calm. At Dothan, it was clear. The temperature was 66 degrees. The wind was calm. The report from Albany was not available. At Valdosta, it was clear. The temperature was 63 degrees. The wind was calm. Over the marine area, at the buoy south of Apalachicola, winds were north at 10 knots and seas were 1 foot. At the buoy south of Panama City, winds were northeast at 4 knots and seas were 1 foot. At the buoy south of Pensacola, wave heights 1 foot. The forecast for the local area. Tonight, clear. Lows in the mid-60s. North winds around 5 miles per hour this evening, becoming light and variable. Wednesday, sunny. Highs in the upper 80s. Light and variable winds, becoming northeast around 5 miles per hour in the afternoon. Wednesday night, mostly clear. Lows in the mid-60s. East winds around 5 miles per hour in the evening, becoming light and variable. Thursday, sunny. Highs in the upper 80s. East winds around 5 miles per hour. Thursday night, clear. Lows in the mid-60s. East winds around 5 miles per hour in the evening, becoming light and variable. Friday, sunny. Highs in the upper 80s. Friday night and Saturday, partly cloudy. Lows in the lower 60s. Highs in the mid-70s. Saturday night and Sunday, mostly clear. Lows in the upper 50s. Highs in the upper 70s. Sunday night through Tuesday, partly cloudy. Lows in the lower 60s. Highs in the lower 80s. The coastal waters forecast for the following: waters from Suwannee River to Apalachicola, Florida, extending from 20 to 60 nautical miles. Coastal waters from Okaloosa-Walton County line to Mexico Beach out to 20 nautical miles. Coastal waters from Mexico Beach to Apalachicola out to 20 nautical miles. Waters from Okaloosa-Walton County line to Mexico Beach 20 to 60 nautical miles. And waters from Mexico Beach to Apalachicola 20 to 60 nautical miles. Rest of tonight, northeast winds around 5 knots, increasing to 5 to 10 knots late. Waves 1 foot or less. Protected waters a light chop. Wednesday, east winds 5 to 10 knots. Waves 1 foot or less. Wave detail, east 1 foot at 2 seconds. Protected waters a light chop. Wednesday night, east winds 5 to 10 knots, increasing to 10 to 15 knots after midnight. Waves 1 foot or less, then 1 to 2 feet after midnight. Wave detail, east 1 foot at 2 seconds. Protected waters a moderate chop. Thursday, east winds 5 to 10 knots. Seas around 2 feet. Wave detail, southeast 2 feet at 4 seconds. Protected waters a light chop. Thursday night, east winds 5 to 10 knots. Seas around 2 feet. Wave detail, southeast 2 feet at 4 seconds. Protected waters a light chop. Friday, northeast winds 5 to 10 knots, becoming north in the afternoon. Waves 1 foot or less. Wave detail, southeast 1 foot at 5 seconds. Protected waters a light chop. Friday night, northwest winds 5 to 10 knots, becoming north 25 to 30 knots after midnight. Waves 1 foot or less, then 2 to 4 feet after midnight. Protected waters very rough. Saturday, northeast winds 25 to 30 knots. Seas 5 to 7 feet, occasionally to 9 feet. Protected waters very rough. Saturday night, northeast winds 25 to 30 knots. Seas 5 to 8 feet, occasionally to 10 feet. Protected waters very rough. Sunday, east winds 25 to 30 knots. Seas 6 to 9 feet, occasionally to 11 feet. Protected waters very rough. A slight chance of showers. Sunday night, east winds 25 to 30 knots. Seas 6 to 9 feet, occasionally to 11 feet.
Protected waters very rough. A slight chance of showers. The coastal waters forecast for the following St. Andrews Bay waterways. Rest of tonight, northeast winds around 5 knots, late this evening, becoming light and variable. Protected waters smooth. Wednesday, northeast winds around 5 knots, becoming southeast in the afternoon. Protected waters smooth. Wednesday night, south winds around 5 knots, becoming east after midnight. Protected waters smooth. Thursday, east winds around 5 knots, becoming southeast around 5 knots in the afternoon. Protected waters smooth. Thursday night, south winds around 5 knots, becoming northeast after midnight. Protected waters smooth. Friday, northeast winds around 5 knots, becoming northwest in the afternoon. Protected waters a light chop. Friday night, northwest winds 5 to 10 knots, becoming north 15 to 20 knots with gusts up to 30 knots after midnight. Protected waters choppy. Saturday, northeast winds 15 to 20 knots. Protected waters choppy. Saturday night, northeast winds 10 to 15 knots. Protected waters a moderate chop. Sunday, northeast winds 15 to 20 knots. Protected waters choppy. Sunday night, northeast winds 15 to 20 knots. Protected waters choppy. The Tropical Weather Outlook. For the North Atlantic, Caribbean Sea, and the Gulf of America, tropical cyclone formation is not expected over the next 7 days. The surf zone forecast general outlook, gentle offshore north and northeast breezes through Friday will hold the rip current risk down in the low to moderate category. Strong northeast breezes will develop on Friday night behind a cold front, increasing surf and rip current risk along southeast-facing Franklin County beaches on Saturday. Based on communication with area beach officials, the following flags are flying at area beaches: Walton, red, Purple Bay, yellow State Park Gulf beaches, yellow west-facing Gulf beaches, yellow south-facing Gulf beaches, yellow Franklin, yellow. Tide information for Wednesday, October 14, 2026. St. Marks River entrance. High 3:46 a.m., low 11:03 a.m., high 5:28 p.m., low 10:25 p.m. Apalachicola. High 4:55 a.m., low 1:14 p.m., high 8:55 p.m. St. Andrews Bay at Panama City. Low 10:33 a.m., high 11:45 p.m. Note that the times of high and low tide are 3 minutes earlier at Shell Point than at the St. Marks River entrance. The average water temperature at Apalachicola was 77.0 degrees. Sunrise and sunset in Tallahassee. October 14, 2026, sunrise 7:39 a.m. Eastern Daylight Time, sunset 7:07 p.m. Eastern Daylight Time. 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The latest weather and forecast information can also be accessed by calling our automated forecast line at 850-942-8851. The current time is 1:28 a.m. Eastern Daylight Time. These are the 1 a.m. Eastern Daylight Time conditions. At the Tallahassee Airport, it was clear. The temperature was 65 degrees. The wind was calm. At Florida State University, the temperature was 72 degrees. The wind was calm. At Apalachicola, it was clear. The temperature was 69 degrees. The wind was calm. At Panama City Northwest, it was clear. The temperature was 68 degrees. The wind was calm. At Dothan, it was clear. The temperature was 66 degrees. The wind was calm. The report from Albany was not available. At Valdosta, it was clear. The temperature was 63 degrees. The wind was calm. Over the marine area, at the buoy south of Apalachicola, winds were north at 10 knots and seas were 1 foot. At the buoy south of Panama City, winds were northeast at 4 knots and seas were 1 foot. At the buoy south of Pensacola, wave heights 1 foot. The forecast for the local area. Tonight, clear. Lows in the mid-60s. North winds around 5 miles per hour this evening, becoming light and variable. Wednesday, sunny. Highs in the upper 80s. Light and variable winds, becoming northeast around 5 miles per hour in the afternoon. Wednesday night, mostly clear. Lows in the mid-60s. East winds around 5 miles per hour in the evening, becoming light and variable.
Thursday, sunny. Highs in the upper 80s. East winds around 5 miles per hour.

Thursday night, clear. Lows in the mid-60s. East winds around 5 miles per hour in the evening, becoming light and variable. Friday, sunny. Highs in the upper 80s. Friday night and Saturday, partly cloudy. Lows in the lower 60s. Highs in the mid-70s. Saturday night and Sunday, mostly clear. Lows in the upper 50s. Highs in the upper 70s. Sunday night through Tuesday, partly cloudy. Lows in the lower 60s. Highs in the lower 80s. The coastal waters forecast for the following: waters from Suwannee River to Apalachicola, Florida, extending from 20 to 60 nautical miles. Coastal waters from Okaloosa, Walton County line to Mexico Beach out to 20 nautical miles. Coastal waters from Mexico Beach to Apalachicola out to 20 nautical miles. Waters from Okaloosa, Walton County line to Mexico Beach 20 to 60 nautical miles. And waters from Mexico Beach to Apalachicola 20 to 60 nautical miles. Rest of tonight, northeast winds around 5 knots, increasing to 5 to 10 knots late. Waves 1 foot or less. Protected waters a light chop. Wednesday, east winds 5 to 10 knots. Waves 1 foot or less. Wave detail, east 1 foot at 2 seconds. Protected waters a light chop. Wednesday night, east winds 5 to 10 knots, increasing to 10 to 15 knots after midnight. Waves 1 foot or less, then 1 to 2 feet after midnight. Wave detail, east 1 foot at 2 seconds. Protected waters a moderate chop. Thursday, east winds 5 to 10 knots. Seas around 2 feet. Wave detail, southeast 2 feet at 4 seconds. Protected waters a light chop. Thursday night, east winds 5 to 10 knots. Seas around 2 feet. Wave detail, southeast 2 feet at 4 seconds. Protected waters a light chop. Friday, northeast winds 5 to 10 knots, becoming north in the afternoon. Waves 1 foot or less. Wave detail, southeast 1 foot at 5 seconds. Protected waters a light chop. Friday night, northwest winds 5 to 10 knots, becoming north 25 to 30 knots after midnight. Waves 1 foot or less, then 2 to 4 feet after midnight. Protected waters very rough. Saturday, northeast winds 25 to 30 knots. Seas 5 to 7 feet, occasionally to 9 feet. Protected waters very rough. Saturday night, northeast winds 25 to 30 knots. Seas 5 to 8 feet, occasionally to 10 feet. Protected waters very rough. Sunday, east winds 25 to 30 knots. Northeast winds 25 to 30 knots. Seas 5 to 8 feet, occasionally to 10 feet. Protected waters very rough. Sunday, east winds 25 to 30 knots. Seas 6 to 9 feet, occasionally to 11 feet. Protected waters very rough. A slight chance of showers. Sunday night, east winds 25 to 30 knots. Seas 6 to 9 feet, occasionally to 11 feet. Protected waters very rough. A slight chance of showers. The coastal waters forecast for the following: St. Andrews Bay waterways. Rest of tonight, northeast winds around 5 knots late this evening, becoming light and variable. Protected waters smooth. Wednesday, northeast winds around 5 knots, becoming southeast in the afternoon. Protected waters smooth. Wednesday night, south winds around 5 knots, becoming east after midnight. Protected waters smooth. Thursday, east winds around 5 knots, becoming southeast around 5 knots in the afternoon. Protected waters smooth. Thursday night, south winds around 5 knots, becoming northeast after midnight. Protected waters smooth. Friday, northeast winds around 5 knots, becoming northwest in the afternoon. Protected waters a light chop. Friday night, northwest winds 5 to 10 knots, becoming north 15 to 20 knots with gusts up to 30 knots after midnight. Protected waters choppy. Saturday, northeast winds 15 to 20 knots. Protected waters choppy. Saturday night, northeast winds 10 to 15 knots. Protected waters a moderate chop. Sunday, northeast winds 15 to 20 knots. Protected waters choppy. Sunday night, northeast winds 15 to 20 knots. Protected waters choppy. The tropical weather outlook. For the North Atlantic, Caribbean Sea, and the Gulf of America, tropical cyclone formation is not expected over the next 7 days. The surf zone forecast general outlook: gentle offshore north and northeast breezes through Friday will hold the rip current risk down on the low to

The average water temperature at Apalachicola was 77.0 degrees. Sunrise and sunset in Tallahassee. October 14, 2026, sunrise 7:39 a.m. Eastern Daylight Time, sunset 7:07 p.m. Eastern Daylight Time. 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The latest weather and forecast information can also be accessed by calling our automated forecast line at 850-942-8851. The current time is 1:36 a.m. Eastern Daylight Time. These are the 1 a.m. Eastern Daylight Time conditions. At the Tallahassee Airport, it was clear. The temperature was 65 degrees. The wind was calm. At Florida State University, the temperature was 72 degrees. The wind was calm. At Apalachicola, it was clear. The temperature was 69 degrees. The wind was calm. At Panama City Northwest, it was clear. The temperature was 68 degrees. The wind was calm. At Dothan, it was clear. The temperature was 66 degrees. The wind was calm. The report from Albany was not available. At Valdosta, it was clear. The temperature was 63 degrees. The wind was calm. Over the marine area, at the buoy south of Apalachicola, winds were north at 10 knots and seas were 1 foot. At the buoy south of Panama City, winds were northeast at 4 knots and seas were 1 foot. At the buoy south of Pensacola, wave heights 1 foot. The forecast for the local area. Tonight, clear. Lows in the mid-60s. North winds around 5 miles per hour this evening, becoming light and variable. Wednesday, sunny. Highs in the upper 80s. Light and variable winds, becoming northeast around 5 miles per hour in the afternoon. Wednesday night, mostly clear. Lows in the mid-60s. East winds around 5 miles per hour in the evening, becoming light and variable. Thursday, sunny. Highs in the upper 80s. East winds around 5 miles per hour. Thursday night, clear. Lows in the mid-60s. East winds around 5 miles per hour in the evening, becoming light and variable. Friday, sunny. Highs in the upper 80s. Friday night and Saturday, partly cloudy. Lows in the lower 60s. Highs in the mid-70s. Saturday night and Sunday, mostly clear. Lows in the upper 50s. Highs in the upper 70s. Sunday night through Tuesday, partly cloudy. Lows in the lower 60s. Highs in the lower 80s. The coastal waters forecast for the following waters from Suwannee River to Apalachicola, Florida, extending from 20 to 60 nautical miles. Coastal waters from Okaloosa-Walton County line to Mexico Beach out to 20 nautical miles. Coastal waters from Mexico Beach to Apalachicola out to 20 nautical miles. Waters from Okaloosa-Walton County line to Mexico Beach 20 to 60 nautical miles. And waters from Mexico Beach to Apalachicola 20 to 60 nautical miles. Rest of tonight, northeast winds around 5 knots, increasing to 5 to 10 knots late. Waves 1 foot or less. Protected waters a light chop. Wednesday, east winds 5 to 10 knots. Waves 1 foot or less. Wave detail, east 1 foot at 2 seconds. Protected waters a light chop. Wednesday night, east winds 5 to 10 knots, increasing to 10 to 15 knots after midnight. Waves 1 foot or less, then 1 to 2 feet after midnight. Wave detail, east 1 foot at 2 seconds. Protected waters a moderate chop. Thursday, east winds 5 to 10 knots. Seas around 2 feet. Wave detail, southeast 2 feet at 4 seconds. Protected waters a light chop. Thursday night, east winds 5 to 10 knots. Seas around 2 feet. Wave detail, southeast 2 feet at 4 seconds. Protected waters a light chop. Friday, northeast winds 5 to 10 knots, becoming north in the afternoon. Waves 1 foot or less. Wave detail, southeast 1 foot at 5 seconds. Protected waters a light chop. Friday night, northwest winds 5 to 10 knots, becoming north 25 to 30 knots after midnight. Waves 1 foot or less, then 2 to 4 feet after midnight. Protected waters very rough. Saturday, northeast winds 25 to 30 knots. Seas 5 to 7 feet

0: occasionally to 9 feet.
1: Protected waters very rough. Saturday night, northeast winds 25 to 30 knots. Seas 5 to 8 feet, occasionally to 10 feet. Protected waters very rough. Sunday, east winds 25 to 30 knots. Seas 6 to 9 feet, occasionally to 11 feet. Protected waters very rough. A slight chance of showers. Sunday night, east winds 25 to 30 knots. Seas 6 to 9 feet, occasionally to 11 feet. Protected waters very rough. A slight chance of showers. The coastal waters forecast for the following St. Andrews Bay waterways. Rest of tonight, northeast winds around 5 knots late this evening, becoming light and variable. Protected waters smooth. Wednesday, northeast winds around 5 knots, becoming southeast in the afternoon. Protected waters smooth. Wednesday night, south winds around 5 knots, becoming east after midnight. Protected waters smooth. Thursday, east winds around 5 knots, becoming southeast around 5 knots in the afternoon. Protected waters smooth. Thursday night, south winds around 5 knots, becoming northeast after midnight. Protected waters smooth. Friday, northeast winds around 5 knots, becoming northwest in the afternoon. Protected waters a light chop. Friday night, northwest winds 5 to 10 knots, becoming north 15 to 20 knots with gusts up to 30 knots after midnight. Protected waters choppy. Saturday, northeast winds 15 to 20 knots. Protected waters choppy. Saturday night, northeast winds 10 to 15 knots. Protected waters a moderate chop. Sunday, northeast winds 15 to 20 knots. Protected waters choppy. Sunday night, northeast winds 15 to 20 knots. Protected waters choppy. The tropical weather outlook. For the North Atlantic, Caribbean Sea, and the Gulf of America, tropical cyclone formation is not expected over the next 7 days. The surf zone forecast general outlook, gentle offshore north and northeast breezes through Friday will hold the rip current risk down in the low to moderate category. Strong northeast breezes will develop on Friday night behind the cold front, increasing surf and rip current risk along southeast facing Franklin County beaches on Saturday. Based on communication with area beach officials, the following flags are flying at area beaches: Walton, red, Purple Bay, yellow State Park Gulf beaches, yellow west facing Gulf beaches, yellow south facing Gulf beaches, yellow Franklin, yellow. Tide information for Wednesday, October 14, 2026. St. Marks River entrance. High 3:46 a.m., low 11:03 a.m., high 5:28 p.m., low 10:25 p.m. Apalachicola. High 4:55 a.m., low 1:14 p.m., high 8:55 p.m. St. Andrews Bay at Panama City. Low 10:33 a.m., high 11:45 p.m. Note that the times of high and low tide are 3 minutes earlier at Shell Point than at the St. Marks River entrance. The average water temperature at Apalachicola was 77.0 degrees. Sunrise and sunset in Tallahassee. October 14, 2026, sunrise 7:39 a.m. Eastern Daylight Time, sunset 7:07 p.m. Eastern Daylight Time. 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This broadcast originates from your National Weather Service office in Tallahassee, Florida. The latest weather and forecast information can also be accessed by calling our automated forecast line at 850-942-8851. The current time is 1:45 a.m. Eastern Daylight Time. These are the 1 a.m. Eastern Daylight Time conditions. At the Tallahassee Airport, it was clear. The temperature was 65 degrees. The wind was calm. At Florida State University, the temperature was 72 degrees. The wind was calm. At Apalachicola, it was clear. The temperature was 69 degrees. The wind was calm. At Panama City Northwest, it was clear. The temperature was 68 degrees. The wind was calm. At Dothan, it was clear. The temperature was 66 degrees. The wind was calm. The report from Albany was not available. At Valdosta, it was clear. The temperature was 63 degrees. The wind was calm. Over the marine area, at the buoy south of Apalachicola, winds were north at 10 knots and seas were 1 foot. At the buoy south of Panama City, winds were northeast at 4 knots and seas were 1 foot. At the buoy south of Pensacola, wave heights 1 foot. The forecast for the local area. Tonight, clear. Lows in the mid-60s. North winds around 5 miles per hour this evening, becoming light and variable. Wednesday, sunny. Highs in the upper 80s. Light and variable winds, becoming northeast around 5 miles per hour in the afternoon. Wednesday night, mostly clear. Lows in the mid-60s. East winds around 5 miles per hour in the evening, becoming light and variable. Thursday, sunny. Highs in the upper 80s. East winds around 5 miles per hour. Thursday night, clear. Lows in the mid-60s. East winds around 5 miles per hour in the evening, becoming light and variable. Friday, sunny. Highs in the upper 80s. Friday night and Saturday, partly cloudy. Lows in the lower 60s. Highs in the mid-70s. Saturday night and Sunday, mostly clear. Lows in the upper 50s. Highs in the upper 70s. Sunday night through Tuesday, partly cloudy. Lows in the lower 60s. Highs in the lower 80s. The coastal waters forecast for the following waters from Suwannee River to Apalachicola, Florida, extending from 20 to 60 nautical miles. Coastal waters from Okaloosa, Walton County line to Mexico Beach out to 20 nautical miles. Coastal waters from Mexico Beach to Apalachicola out to 20 nautical miles. Waters from Okaloosa, Walton County line to Mexico Beach 20 to 60 nautical miles. And waters from Mexico Beach to Apalachicola 20 to 60 nautical miles. Rest of tonight, northeast winds around 5 knots, increasing to 5 to 10 knots late. Waves 1 foot or less. Protected waters a light chop. Wednesday, east winds 5 to 10 knots. Waves 1 foot or less. Wave detail, east 1 foot at 2 seconds. Protected waters a light chop. Wednesday night, east winds 5 to 10 knots, increasing to 10 to 15 knots after midnight. Waves 1 foot or less than 1 to 2 feet after midnight. Wave detail, east 1 foot at 2 seconds. Protected waters a moderate chop. Thursday, east winds 5 to 10 knots. Seas around 2 feet. Wave detail, southeast 2 feet at 4 seconds. Protected waters a light chop. Thursday night, east winds 5 to 10 knots. Seas around 2 feet. Wave detail, southeast 2 feet at 4 seconds. Protected waters a light chop. Friday, northeast winds 5 to 10 knots, becoming north in the afternoon. Waves 1 foot or less. Wave detail, southeast 1 foot at 5 seconds. Protected waters a light chop. Friday night, northwest winds 5 to 10 knots, becoming north 25 to 30 knots after midnight. Waves 1 foot or less, then 2 to 4 feet after midnight. Protected waters very rough. Saturday, northeast winds 25 to 30 knots. Seas 5 to 7 feet, occasionally to 9 feet. Protected waters very rough. Saturday night, northeast winds 25 to 30 knots. Seas 5 to 8 feet, occasionally to 10 feet. Protected waters very rough. Sunday, east winds 25 to 30 knots. Seas 6 to 9 feet, occasionally to 11 feet. Protected waters very rough. A slight chance of showers. Sunday night, east winds 25 to 30 knots. Seas 6 to 9 feet, occasionally to 11 feet. Protected waters very rough. A slight chance of showers. The coastal waters forecast for the following St. Andrews Bay waterways. Rest of tonight, northeast winds around 5 knots late this evening, becoming light and variable. Protected waters smooth. Wednesday, northeast winds around 5 knots, becoming southeast in the afternoon. Protected waters smooth. Wednesday night, south winds around 5 knots, becoming east after midnight. Protected waters smooth. Thursday, east winds around 5 knots, becoming southeast around 5 knots in the afternoon. Protected waters smooth. Thursday night, south winds around 5 knots, becoming northeast after midnight. Protected waters smooth. Friday, northeast winds around 5 knots, becoming northwest in the afternoon. Protected waters a light chop. Friday night, northwest winds 5 to 10 knots, becoming north 15 to 20 knots with gusts up to 30 knots after midnight. Protected waters choppy. Saturday, northeast winds 15 to 20 knots. Protected waters choppy. Saturday night, northeast winds 10 to 15 knots. Protected waters a moderate chop. Sunday, northeast winds 15 to

20 knots. Protected waters choppy. Sunday night, northeast winds 15 to 20 knots. Protected waters choppy. The tropical weather outlook. For the North Atlantic, Caribbean Sea, and the Gulf of America, tropical cyclone formation is not expected over the next 7 days. Tide information for Wednesday, October 14, 2026. St. Mark's River entrance. High 3:46 a.m., low 11:03 a.m., high 5:28 p.m., low 10:25 p.m. Apalachicola. High 4:55 a.m., low 1:14 p.m., high 8:55 p.m. St. Andrews Bay at Panama City. Low 10:33 a.m., high 11:45 p.m. Note that the times of high and low tide are 3 minutes earlier at Shell Point than at the St. Mark's River entrance. The average water temperature at Apalachicola was 77.0 degrees. Sunrise and sunset in Tallahassee. October 14, 2026, sunrise 7:39 a.m. Eastern Daylight Time, sunset 7:07 p.m. Eastern Daylight Time. 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The latest weather and forecast information can also be accessed by calling our automated forecast line at 850-942-8851. The current time is 1:52 a.m. Eastern Daylight Time. These are the 1 a.m. Eastern Daylight Time conditions. At the Tallahassee Airport, it was clear. The temperature was 65 degrees. The wind was calm. At Florida State University, the temperature was 72 degrees. The wind was calm. At Apalachicola, it was clear. The temperature was 69 degrees. The wind was calm. At Panama City Northwest, it was clear. The temperature was 68 degrees. The wind was calm. At Dothan, it was clear. The temperature was 66 degrees. The wind was calm. The report from Albany was not available. At Valdosta, it was clear. The temperature was 63 degrees. The wind was calm. Over the marine area, at the buoy south of Apalachicola, winds were north at 10 knots and seas were 1 foot. At the buoy south of Panama City, winds were northeast at 4 knots and seas were 1 foot. At the buoy south of Pensacola, wave heights 1 foot. The forecast for the local area. Tonight, clear. Lows in the mid-60s. North winds around 5 miles per hour this evening, becoming light and variable. Wednesday, sunny. Highs in the upper 80s. Light and variable winds, becoming northeast around 5 miles per hour in the afternoon. Wednesday night, mostly clear. Lows in the mid-60s. East winds around 5 miles per hour in the evening, becoming light and variable. Thursday, sunny. Highs in the upper 80s. East winds around 5 miles per hour. Thursday night, clear. Lows in the mid-60s. East winds around 5 miles per hour in the evening, becoming light and variable. Friday, sunny. Highs in the upper 80s. Friday night and Saturday, partly cloudy. Lows in the lower 60s. Highs in the mid-70s. Saturday night and Sunday, mostly clear. Lows in the upper 50s. Highs in the upper 70s. Sunday night through Tuesday, partly cloudy. Lows in the lower 60s. Highs in the lower 80s. The coastal waters forecast for the following: waters from Suwannee River to Apalachicola, Florida, extending from 20 to 60 nautical miles. Coastal waters from Okaloosa-Walton County line to Mexico Beach out to 20 nautical miles. Coastal waters from Mexico Beach to Apalachicola out to 20 nautical miles. Waters from Okaloosa-Walton County line to Mexico Beach 20 to 60 nautical miles. And waters from Mexico Beach to Apalachicola 20 to 60 nautical miles. Rest of tonight, northeast winds around 5 knots, increasing to 5 to 10 knots late. Waves 1 foot or less. Protected waters a light chop. Wednesday, east winds 5 to 10 knots. Waves 1 foot or less. Wave detail, east 1 foot at 2 seconds. Protected waters a light chop. Wednesday night, east winds 5 to 10 knots, increasing to 10 to 15 knots after midnight. Waves 1 foot or less, then 1 to 2 feet after midnight. Wave detail, east 1 foot at 2 seconds. Protected waters a moderate chop. Thursday, east winds 5 to 10 knots.
sees around 2 feet. Wave detail, southeast 2 feet at 4 seconds. Protected waters, a light chop. Thursday night, east winds 5 to 10 knots. Seas around 2 feet. Wave detail, southeast 2 feet at 4 seconds. Protected waters, a light chop. Friday, northeast winds 5 to 10 knots, becoming north in the afternoon. Waves 1 foot or less. Wave detail, southeast 1 foot at 5 seconds. Protected waters, a light chop. Friday night, northwest winds 5 to 10 knots, becoming north 25 to 30 knots after midnight. Waves 1 foot or less, then 2 to 4 feet after midnight. Protected waters, very rough. Saturday, northeast winds 25 to 30 knots. Seas 5 to 7 feet, occasionally to 9 feet. Protected waters, very rough. Saturday night, northeast winds 25 to 30 knots. Seas 5 to 8 feet, occasionally to 10 feet. Protected waters, very rough. Sunday, east winds 25 to 30 knots. Seas 6 to 9 feet, occasionally to 11 feet. Protected waters, very rough. A slight chance of showers. Sunday night, east winds 25 to 30 knots. Seas 6 to 9 feet, occasionally to 11 feet. Protected waters, very rough. A slight chance of showers. The coastal waters forecast for the following St. Andrews Bay waterways. Rest of tonight, northeast winds around 5 knots late this evening, becoming light and variable. Protected waters, smooth. Wednesday, northeast winds around 5 knots, becoming southeast in the afternoon. Protected waters, smooth. Wednesday night, south winds around 5 knots, becoming east after midnight. Protected waters, smooth. Thursday, east winds around 5 knots, becoming southeast around 5 knots in the afternoon. Protected waters, smooth. Thursday night, south winds around 5 knots, becoming northeast after midnight. Protected waters, smooth. Friday, northeast winds around 5 knots, becoming northwest in the afternoon. Protected waters, a light chop. Friday night, northwest winds 5 to 10 knots, becoming north 15 to 20 knots with gusts up to 30 knots after midnight. Protected waters, choppy. Saturday, northeast winds 15 to 20 knots. Protected waters, choppy. Saturday night, northeast winds 10 to 15 knots. Protected waters, a moderate chop. Sunday, northeast winds 15 to 20 knots. Protected waters, choppy. Sunday night, northeast winds 15 to 20 knots. Protected waters, choppy. The tropical weather outlook. For the North Atlantic, Caribbean Sea, and the Gulf of America, tropical cyclone formation is not expected over the next 7 days. Tide information for Wednesday, October 14, 2026. St. Mark's River entrance. High 3:46 a.m., low 11:03 a.m., high 5:28 p.m., low 10:25 p.m. Apalachicola. High 4:55 a.m., low 1:14 p.m., high 8:55 p.m. St. Andrews Bay of Panama City. Low 10:33 a.m., high 11:45 p.m. Note that the times of high and low tide are 3 minutes earlier at Shell Point than at the St. Mark's River entrance. The average water temperature at Apalachicola was 77.0 degrees. Sunrise and sunset in Tallahassee. October 14, 2026, sunrise 7:39 a.m. Eastern Daylight Time, sunset 7:07 p.m. Eastern Daylight Time. 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This broadcast originates from your National Weather Service office in Tallahassee, Florida. The latest weather and forecast information can also be accessed by calling our automated forecast line at 850-942-8851. The current time is 2 a.m. Eastern Daylight Time. These are the 1 a.m. Eastern Daylight Time conditions. At the Tallahassee Airport, it was clear. The temperature was 65 degrees. The wind was calm. At Florida State University, the temperature was 72 degrees. The wind was calm. At Apalachicola, it was clear. The temperature was 69 degrees. The wind was calm. At Panama City Northwest, it was clear. The temperature was 68 degrees. The wind was calm. At Dothan, it was clear. The temperature was 66 degrees. The wind was calm. The report from Albany was not available. At Valdosta, it was clear.

Temperature was 63 degrees. The wind was calm. Over the marine area, at the buoy south of Apalachicola, winds were north at 10 knots and seas were 1 foot. At the buoy south of Panama City, winds were northeast at 4 knots and seas were 1 foot. At the buoy south of Pensacola, wave heights 1 foot. The forecast for the local area. Tonight, clear. Lows in the mid-60s. North winds around 5 miles per hour this evening, becoming light and variable. Wednesday, sunny. Highs in the upper 80s. Light and variable winds, becoming northeast around 5 miles per hour in the afternoon. Wednesday night, mostly clear. Lows in the mid-60s. East winds around 5 miles per hour in the evening, becoming light and variable. Thursday, sunny. Highs in the upper 80s. East winds around 5 miles per hour. Thursday night, clear. Lows in the mid-60s. East winds around 5 miles per hour in the evening, becoming light and variable. Friday, sunny. Highs in the upper 80s. Friday night and Saturday, partly cloudy. Lows in the lower 60s. Highs in the mid-70s. Saturday night and Sunday, mostly clear. Lows in the upper 50s. Highs in the upper 70s. Sunday night through Tuesday, partly cloudy. Lows in the lower 60s. Highs in the lower 80s. The coastal waters forecast for the following: waters from Suwannee River to Apalachicola, Florida, extending from 20 to 60 nautical miles. Coastal waters from Okaloosa-Walton County line to Mexico Beach out to 20 nautical miles. Coastal waters from Mexico Beach to Apalachicola out to 20 nautical miles. Waters from Okaloosa-Walton County line to Mexico Beach 20 to 60 nautical miles. And waters from Mexico Beach to Apalachicola 20 to 60 nautical miles. Rest of tonight, northeast winds around 5 knots, increasing to 5 to 10 knots late. Waves 1 foot or less. Protected waters a light chop. Wednesday, east winds 5 to 10 knots. Waves 1 foot or less. Wave detail, east 1 foot at 2 seconds. Protected waters a light chop. Wednesday night, east winds 5 to 10 knots, increasing to 10 to 15 knots after midnight. Waves 1 foot or less, then 1 to 2 feet after midnight. Wave detail, east 1 foot at 2 seconds. Protected waters a moderate chop. Thursday, east winds 5 to 10 knots. Seas around 2 feet. Wave detail, southeast 2 feet at 4 seconds. Protected waters a light chop. Thursday night, east winds 5 to 10 knots. Seas around 2 feet. Wave detail, southeast 2 feet at 4 seconds. Protected waters a light chop. Friday, northeast winds 5 to 10 knots, becoming north in the afternoon. Waves 1 foot or less. Wave detail, southeast 1 foot at 5 seconds. Protected waters a light chop. Friday night, northwest winds 5 to 10 knots, becoming north 25 to 30 knots after midnight. Waves 1 foot or less, then 2 to 4 feet after midnight. Protected waters very rough. Saturday, northeast winds 25 to 30 knots. Seas 5 to 7 feet, occasionally to 9 feet. Protected waters very rough. Saturday night, northeast winds 25 to 30 knots. Seas 5 to 8 feet, occasionally to 10 feet. Protected waters very rough. Sunday, east winds 25 to 30 knots. Seas 6 to 9 feet, occasionally to 11 feet. Protected waters very rough. A slight chance of showers. Sunday night, east winds 25 to 30 knots. Seas 6 to 9 feet, occasionally to 11 feet. Protected waters very rough. A slight chance of showers. The coastal waters forecast for the following: St. Andrews Bay waterways. Rest of tonight, northeast winds around 5 knots late this evening, becoming light and variable. Protected waters smooth. Wednesday, northeast winds around 5 knots, becoming southeast in the afternoon. Protected waters smooth. Wednesday night, south winds around 5 knots, becoming east after midnight. Protected waters smooth. Thursday, east winds around 5 knots, becoming southeast around 5 knots in the afternoon. Protected waters smooth. Thursday night, south winds around 5 knots, becoming northeast after midnight. Protected waters smooth. Friday, northeast winds around 5 knots, becoming northwest in the afternoon. Protected waters a light chop. Friday night, northwest winds 5 to 10 knots,
becoming north 15 to 20 knots with gusts up to

30 knots after midnight. Protected waters choppy. Saturday, northeast winds 15 to 20 knots. Protected waters choppy. Saturday night, northeast winds 10 to 15 knots. Protected waters a moderate chop. Sunday, northeast winds 15 to 20 knots. Protected waters choppy. Sunday night, northeast winds 15 to 20 knots. Protected waters choppy. The Tropical Weather Outlook. For the North Atlantic, Caribbean Sea, and the Gulf of America, tropical cyclone formation is not expected over the next 7 days. Tide information for Wednesday, October 14, 2026. St. Mark's River entrance. High 3:46 a.m., low 11:03 a.m., high 5:28 p.m., low 10:25 p.m. Apalachicola. High 4:55 a.m., low 1:14 p.m., high 8:55 p.m. St. Andrews Bay of Panama City. Low 10:33 a.m., high 11:45 p.m. Note that the times of high and low tide are 3 minutes earlier at Shell Point than at the St. Mark's River entrance. The average water temperature at Apalachicola was 77.0 degrees. Sunrise and sunset in Tallahassee. October 14, 2026, sunrise 7:39 a.m. Eastern Daylight Time, sunset 7:07 p.m. Eastern Daylight Time. 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The latest weather and forecast information can also be accessed by calling our automated forecast line at 850-942-8851. The current time is 2:08 a.m. Eastern Daylight Time. These are the 2 a.m. Eastern Daylight Time conditions. At the Tallahassee Airport, it was clear. The temperature was 64 degrees. The wind was calm. The report from Florida State University was not available. At Apalachicola, it was clear. The temperature was 68 degrees. The wind was calm. At Panama City Northwest, it was clear. The temperature was 66 degrees. The wind was northwest at 3 miles an hour. At Dothan, it was clear. The temperature was 64 degrees. The wind was calm. The report from Albany was not available. At Valdosta, it was clear. The temperature was 63 degrees. The wind was calm. Over the marine area, at the buoy south of Apalachicola, winds were northeast at 10 knots. At the buoy south of Panama City, winds were northeast at 4 knots. At the buoy south of Pensacola, winds were west at 4 knots. The forecast for the local area. Tonight, clear. Lows in the mid-60s. North winds around 5 miles per hour this evening, becoming light and variable. Wednesday, sunny. Highs in the upper 80s. Light and variable winds, becoming northeast around 5 miles per hour in the afternoon. Wednesday night, mostly clear. Lows in the mid-60s. East winds around 5 miles per hour in the evening, becoming light and variable. Thursday, sunny. Highs in the upper 80s. East winds around 5 miles per hour. Thursday night, clear. Lows in the mid-60s. East winds around 5 miles per hour in the evening, becoming light and variable. Friday, sunny. Highs in the upper 80s. Friday night and Saturday, partly cloudy. Lows in the lower 60s. Highs in the mid-70s. Saturday night and Sunday, mostly clear. Lows in the upper 50s. Highs in the upper 70s. Sunday night through Tuesday, partly cloudy. Lows in the lower 60s. Highs in the lower 80s. The coastal waters forecast for the following: waters from Suwannee River to Apalachicola, Florida, extending from 20 to 60 nautical miles. Coastal waters from Okaloosa-Walton County line to Mexico Beach out to 20 nautical miles. Coastal waters from Mexico Beach to Apalachicola out to 20 nautical miles. Waters from Okaloosa-Walton County line to Mexico Beach 20 to 60 nautical miles. And waters from Mexico Beach to Apalachicola 20 to 60 nautical miles. Rest of tonight, northeast winds around 5 knots, increasing to 5 to 10 knots late. Waves 1 foot or less. Protected waters a light chop. Wednesday, east winds 5 to 10 knots. Waves 1 foot or less. Wave detail, east 1 foot at 2 seconds. Protected waters a light chop.
Wednesday night, east winds 5 to 10 knots, increasing to 10 to 15 knots after midnight. Waves 1 foot or less than 1 to 2 feet after midnight. Wave detail, east 1 foot at 2 seconds. Protected waters a moderate chop. Thursday, east winds 5 to 10 knots. Seas around 2 feet. Wave detail, southeast 2 feet at 4 seconds. Protected waters a light chop. Thursday night, east winds 5 to 10 knots. Seas around 2 feet. Wave detail, southeast 2 feet at 4 seconds. Protected waters a light chop. Friday, northeast winds 5 to 10 knots, becoming north in the afternoon. Waves 1 foot or less. Wave detail, southeast 1 foot at 5 seconds. Protected waters a light chop. Friday night, northwest winds 5 to 10 knots, becoming north 25 to 30 knots after midnight. Waves 1 foot or less, then 2 to 4 feet after midnight. Protected waters very rough. Saturday, northeast winds 25 to 30 knots. Seas 5 to 7 feet, occasionally to 9 feet. Protected waters very rough. Saturday night, northeast winds 25 to 30 knots. Seas 5 to 8 feet, occasionally to 10 feet. Protected waters very rough. Sunday, east winds 25 to 30 knots. Seas 6 to 9 feet, occasionally to 11 feet. Protected waters very rough. A slight chance of showers. Sunday night, east winds 25 to 30 knots. Seas 6 to 9 feet, occasionally to 11 feet. Protected waters very rough. A slight chance of showers. The coastal waters forecast for the following St. Andrews Bay waterways. Rest of tonight, northeast winds around 5 knots late this evening, becoming light and variable. Protected waters smooth. Wednesday, northeast winds around 5 knots, becoming southeast in the afternoon. Protected waters smooth. Wednesday night, south winds around 5 knots, becoming east after midnight. Protected waters smooth. Thursday, east winds around 5 knots, becoming southeast around 5 knots in the afternoon. Protected waters smooth. Thursday night, south winds around 5 knots, becoming northeast after midnight. Protected waters smooth. Friday, northeast winds around 5 knots, becoming northwest in the afternoon. Protected waters a light chop. Friday night, northwest winds 5 to 10 knots, becoming north 15 to 20 knots with gusts up to 30 knots after midnight. Protected waters choppy. Saturday, northeast winds 15 to 20 knots. Protected waters choppy. Saturday night, northeast winds 10 to 15 knots. Protected waters a moderate chop. Sunday, northeast winds 15 to 20 knots. Protected waters choppy. Sunday night, northeast winds 15 to 20 knots. Protected waters choppy. The tropical weather outlook. For the North Atlantic, Caribbean Sea, and the Gulf of America, tropical cyclone formation is not expected over the next 7 days. Tide information for Wednesday, October 14, 2026. St. Mark's River entrance. High 3:46 a.m., low 11:03 a.m., high 5:28 p.m., low 10:25 p.m. Apalachicola. High 4:55 a.m., low 1:14 p.m., high 8:55 p.m. St. Andrews Bay at Panama City. Low 10:33 a.m., high 11:45 p.m. Note that the times of high and low tide are 3 minutes earlier at Shell Point than at the St. Mark's River entrance. The average water temperature at Apalachicola was 77.0 degrees. Sunrise and sunset in Tallahassee. October 14, 2026, sunrise 7:39 a.m. Eastern Daylight Time, sunset 7:07 p.m. Eastern Daylight Time. 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This broadcast originates from your National Weather Service office in Tallahassee, Florida. The latest weather and forecast information can also be accessed by calling our automated forecast line at 850-942-8851. The current time is 2:15 a.m. Eastern Daylight Time. These are the 2 a.m. Eastern Daylight Time conditions. At the Tallahassee Airport, it was clear. The temperature was 64 degrees. The wind was calm. At Florida State University, the temperature was 70 degrees. The wind was calm. At Apalachicola, it was clear. The temperature was 68 degrees. The wind was calm.
At Panama City Northwest, it was clear. The temperature was

66 degrees. The wind was northwest at 3 miles an hour. At Dothan, it was clear. The temperature was 64 degrees. The wind was calm. The report from Albany was not available. At Valdosta, it was clear. The temperature was 63 degrees. The wind was calm. Over the marine area, at the buoy south of Apalachicola, winds were northeast at 10 knots. At the buoy south of Panama City, winds were northeast at 4 knots. At the buoy south of Pensacola, winds were west at 4 knots. These are the 2 a.m. Eastern Daylight Time conditions. At the Tallahassee Airport, it was clear. The temperature was 64 degrees. The wind was calm. At Florida State University, the temperature was 70 degrees. The wind was calm. At Apalachicola, it was clear. The temperature was 68 degrees. The wind was calm. At Panama City Northwest, it was clear. The temperature was 66 degrees. The wind was northwest at 3 miles an hour. At Dothan, it was clear. The temperature was 64 degrees. The wind was calm. The report from Albany was not available. At Valdosta, it was clear. The temperature was 63 degrees. The wind was calm. Over the marine area, at the buoy south of Apalachicola, winds were northeast at 10 knots and seas were 1 foot. At the buoy south of Panama City, winds were northeast at 4 knots and seas were 1 foot. At the buoy south of Pensacola, wave heights 1 foot. The National Marine Fisheries Service announces that the recreational sector for Greater Amberjack in Gulf Federal Waters is closed effective Wednesday, October 14, 2026, and remains closed through July 31, 2027. During the recreational closure, the bag and possession limits for Gulf Greater Amberjack are zero. For more information, call the National Marine Fisheries Service at 727-824-5305. The forecast for the local area. Tonight, clear. Lows in the mid-60s. North winds around 5 miles per hour this evening, becoming light and variable. Wednesday, sunny. Highs in the upper 80s. Light and variable winds, becoming northeast around 5 miles per hour in the afternoon. Wednesday night, mostly clear. Lows in the mid-60s. East winds around 5 miles per hour in the evening, becoming light and variable. Thursday, sunny. Highs in the upper 80s. East winds around 5 miles per hour. Thursday night, clear. Lows in the mid-60s. East winds around 5 miles per hour in the evening, becoming light and variable. Friday, sunny. Highs in the upper 80s. Friday night and Saturday, partly cloudy. Lows in the lower 60s. Highs in the mid-70s. Saturday night and Sunday, mostly clear. Lows in the upper 50s. Highs in the upper 70s. Sunday night through Tuesday, partly cloudy. Lows in the lower 60s. Highs in the lower 80s. The coastal waters forecast for the following: waters from Suwannee River to Apalachicola, Florida, extending from 20 to 60 nautical miles. Coastal waters from Okaloosa-Walton County line to Mexico Beach out to 20 nautical miles. Coastal waters from Mexico Beach to Apalachicola out to 20 nautical miles. Waters from Okaloosa-Walton County line to Mexico Beach 20 to 60 nautical miles. And waters from Mexico Beach to Apalachicola 20 to 60 nautical miles. Rest of tonight, northeast winds around 5 knots, increasing to 5 to 10 knots late. Waves 1 foot or less. Protected waters a light chop. Wednesday, east winds 5 to 10 knots. Waves 1 foot or less. Wave detail, east 1 foot at 2 seconds. Protected waters a light chop. Wednesday night, east winds 5 to 10 knots, increasing to 10 to 15 knots after midnight. Waves 1 foot or less, then 1 to 2 feet after midnight. Wave detail, east 1 foot at 2 seconds. Protected waters a moderate chop. Thursday, east winds 5 to 10 knots. Seas around 2 feet. Wave detail, southeast 2 feet at 4 seconds. Protected waters a light chop. Thursday night, east winds 5 to 10 knots. Seas around 2 feet. Wave detail, southeast 2 feet at 4 seconds. Protected waters a light chop. Friday, northeast winds 5 to 10 knots, becoming north in the afternoon. Waves 1 foot or less. Wave detail, southeast 1 foot at 5 seconds. Protected waters a light chop.

Tonight, northwest winds 5 to 10 knots, becoming north 25 to 30 knots after midnight. Waves 1 foot or less, then 2 to 4 feet after midnight. Protected waters very rough. Saturday, northeast winds 25 to 30 knots. Seas 5 to 7 feet, occasionally to 9 feet. Protected waters very rough. Saturday night, northeast winds 25 to 30 knots. Seas 5 to 8 feet, occasionally to 10 feet. Protected waters very rough. Sunday, east winds 25 to 30 knots. Seas 6 to 9 feet, occasionally to 11 feet. Protected waters very rough. A slight chance of showers. Sunday night, east winds 25 to 30 knots. Seas 6 to 9 feet, occasionally to 11 feet. Protected waters very rough. A slight chance of showers. The coastal waters forecast for the following St. Andrews Bay waterways. Rest of tonight, northeast winds around 5 knots late this evening, becoming light and variable. Protected waters smooth. Wednesday, northeast winds around 5 knots, becoming southeast in the afternoon. Protected waters smooth. Wednesday night, south winds around 5 knots, becoming east after midnight. Protected waters smooth. Thursday, east winds around 5 knots, becoming southeast around 5 knots in the afternoon. Protected waters smooth. Thursday night, south winds around 5 knots, becoming northeast after midnight. Protected waters smooth. Friday, northeast winds around 5 knots, becoming northwest in the afternoon. Protected waters a light chop. Friday night, northwest winds 5 to 10 knots, becoming north 15 to 20 knots with gusts up to 30 knots after midnight. Protected waters choppy. Saturday, northeast winds 15 to 20 knots. Protected waters choppy. Saturday night, northeast winds 10 to 15 knots. Protected waters a moderate chop. Sunday, northeast winds 15 to 20 knots. Protected waters choppy. Sunday night, northeast winds 15 to 20 knots. Protected waters choppy. The tropical weather outlook. For the North Atlantic, Caribbean Sea, and the Gulf of America, tropical cyclone formation is not expected over the next 7 days. Tide information for Wednesday, October 14, 2026. St. Mark's River entrance. High 3:46 a.m., low 11:03 a.m., high 5:28 p.m., low 10:25 p.m. Apalachicola. High 4:55 a.m., low 1:14 p.m., high 8:55 p.m. St. Andrews Bay at Panama City. Low 10:33 a.m., high 11:45 p.m. Note that the times of high and low tide are 3 minutes earlier at Shell Point than at the St. Mark's River entrance. The average water temperature at Apalachicola was 77.0 degrees. Sunrise and sunset in Tallahassee. October 14, 2026, sunrise 7:39 a.m. Eastern Daylight Time, sunset 7:07 p.m. Eastern Daylight Time. 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This broadcast originates from your National Weather Service office in Tallahassee, Florida. The latest weather and forecast information can also be accessed by calling our automated forecast line at 850-942-8851. The current time is 2:24 a.m. Eastern Daylight Time. These are the 2 a.m. Eastern Daylight Time conditions. At the Tallahassee Airport, it was clear. The temperature was 64 degrees. The wind was calm. At Florida State University, the temperature was 70 degrees. The wind was calm. At Apalachicola, it was clear. The temperature was 68 degrees. The wind was calm. At Panama City Northwest, it was clear. The temperature was 66 degrees. The wind was northwest at 3 miles an hour. At Dothan, it was clear. The temperature was 64 degrees. The wind was calm. The report from Albany was not available. At Valdosta, it was clear. The temperature was 63 degrees. The wind was calm. Over the marine area, at the buoys south of Apalachicola, winds were northeast at 10 knots and seas were 1 foot. At the buoys south of Panama City, winds were northeast at 4 knots and seas were 1 foot. At the buoys south of Pensacola, wave heights 1 foot. The forecast for the local area. Today, sunny. Highs in the upper 80s. Light and variable winds, becoming northeast around 5 miles per hour this afternoon.
Tonight, clear. Lows in the mid-60s. Southeast winds around 5 miles per hour in the evening, becoming light and variable. Thursday, patchy fog in the morning. Sunny. Highs in the upper 80s. Light and variable winds, becoming east around 5 miles per hour in the afternoon. Thursday night, mostly clear. Lows in the mid-60s. Light and variable winds. Friday, sunny. Highs in the upper 80s. Light and variable winds, becoming west around 5 miles per hour in the afternoon. Friday night, partly cloudy. Lows in the lower 60s. Saturday through Sunday, mostly clear. Highs in the mid-70s. Lows in the mid-50s. Sunday night through Tuesday, partly cloudy. Lows in the lower 60s. Highs in the lower 80s. The coastal waters forecast for the following waters from Suwannee River to Apalachicola, Florida, extending from 20 to 60 nautical miles. Coastal waters from Okaloosa, Walton County line to Mexico Beach out to 20 nautical miles. Coastal waters from Mexico Beach to Apalachicola out to 20 nautical miles. Waters from Okaloosa, Walton County line to Mexico Beach 20 to 60 nautical miles. And waters from Mexico Beach to Apalachicola 20 to 60 nautical miles. Rest of tonight, northeast winds around 5 knots, increasing to 5 knots late. Waves 1 foot or less. Protected waters a light chop. Wednesday, east winds 5 to 10 knots. Waves 1 foot or less. Wave detail, east 1 foot at 2 seconds. Protected waters a light chop. Wednesday night, east winds 5 to 10 knots, increasing to 10 to 15 knots after midnight. Waves 1 foot or less, then 1 to 2 feet after midnight. Wave detail, east 1 foot at 2 seconds. Protected waters a moderate chop. Thursday, east winds 5 to 10 knots. Seas around 2 feet. Wave detail, southeast 2 feet at 4 seconds. Protected waters a light chop. Thursday night, east winds 5 to 10 knots. Seas around 2 feet. Wave detail, southeast 2 feet at 4 seconds. Protected waters a light chop. Friday, northeast winds 5 to 10 knots, becoming north in the afternoon. Waves 1 foot or less. Wave detail, southeast 1 foot at 5 seconds. Protected waters a light chop. Friday night, northwest winds 5 to 10 knots, becoming north 25 to 30 knots after midnight. Waves 1 foot or less, then 2 to 4 feet after midnight. Protected waters very rough. Saturday, northeast winds 25 to 30 knots. Seas 5 to 7 feet, occasionally to 9 feet. Protected waters very rough. Saturday night, northeast winds 25 to 30 knots. Seas 5 to 8 feet, occasionally to 10 feet. Protected waters very rough. Sunday, east winds 25 to 30 knots. Seas 6 to 9 feet, occasionally to 11 feet. Protected waters very rough. A slight chance of showers. Sunday night, east winds 25 to 30 knots. Seas 6 to 9 feet, occasionally to 11 feet. Protected waters very rough. A slight chance of showers. The coastal waters forecast for the following St. Andrews Bay waterways. Rest of tonight, northeast winds around 5 knots late this evening, becoming light and variable. Protected waters smooth. Wednesday, northeast winds around 5 knots, becoming southeast in the afternoon. Protected waters smooth. Wednesday night, south winds around 5 knots, becoming east after midnight. Protected waters smooth. Thursday, east winds around 5 knots, becoming southeast around 5 knots in the afternoon. Protected waters smooth. Thursday night, south winds around 5 knots, becoming northeast after midnight. Protected waters smooth. Friday, northeast winds around 5 knots, becoming northwest in the afternoon. Protected waters a light chop. Friday night, northwest winds 5 to 10 knots, becoming north 15 to 20 knots with gusts up to 30 knots after midnight. Protected waters choppy. Saturday, northeast winds 15 to 20 knots. Protected waters choppy. Saturday night, northeast winds 10 to 15 knots. Protected waters a moderate chop. Sunday, northeast winds 15 to 20 knots. Protected waters choppy. Sunday night, northeast winds 15 to 20 knots. Protected waters choppy. The tropical weather outlook. For the North Atlantic, Caribbean Sea, and the Gulf of America, tropical cyclone formation is not expected over the next 7 days.

Tide information for Wednesday, October 14th, 2026. St. Mark's River entrance. High 3:46 a.m., low 11:03 a.m., high 5:28 p.m., low 10:25 p.m. Apalachicola. High 4:55 a.m., low 1:14 p.m., high 8:55 p.m. St. Andrew's Bay at Panama City. Low 10:33 a.m., high 11:45 p.m. Note that the times of high and low tide are 3 minutes earlier at Channel Point than at the St. Mark's River entrance. The average water temperature at Apalachicola was 77.0 degrees. Sunrise and sunset in Tallahassee. October 14, 2026, sunrise 7:39 a.m. Eastern Daylight Time, sunset 7:07 p.m. Eastern Daylight Time. 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The latest weather and forecast information can also be accessed by calling our automated forecast line at 850-942-8851. The current time is 2:32 a.m. Eastern Daylight Time. These are the 2 a.m. Eastern Daylight Time conditions. At the Tallahassee Airport, it was clear. The temperature was 64 degrees. The wind was calm. At Florida State University, the temperature was 70 degrees. The wind was calm. At Apalachicola, it was clear. The temperature was 68 degrees. The wind was calm. At Panama City Northwest, it was clear. The temperature was 66 degrees. The wind was northwest at 3 miles an hour. At Dothan, it was clear. The temperature was 64 degrees. The wind was calm. The report from Albany was not available. At Valdosta, it was clear. The temperature was 63 degrees. Wind was calm. The report from Albany was not available. At Valdosta, it was clear. The temperature was 63 degrees. The wind was calm. Over the marine area, at the buoy south of Apalachicola, winds were northeast at 10 knots and seas were 1 foot. At the buoy south of Panama City, winds were northeast at 4 knots and seas were 1 foot. At the buoy south of Pensacola, wave heights 1 foot. The forecast for the local area. Today, sunny. Highs in the upper 80s. Light and variable winds, becoming northeast around 5 miles per hour this afternoon. Tonight, clear. Lows in the mid-60s. Southeast winds around 5 miles per hour in the evening, becoming light and variable. Thursday, patchy fog in the morning. Sunny. Highs in the upper 80s. Light and variable winds, becoming east around 5 miles per hour in the afternoon. Thursday night, mostly clear. Lows in the mid-60s. Light and variable winds. Friday, sunny. Highs in the upper 80s. Light and variable winds, becoming west around 5 miles per hour in the afternoon. Friday night, partly cloudy. Lows in the lower 60s. Saturday through Sunday, mostly clear. Highs in the mid-70s. Lows in the mid-50s. Sunday night through Tuesday, partly cloudy. Lows in the lower 60s. Highs in the lower 80s. The coastal waters forecast for the following: waters from Suwannee River to Apalachicola, Florida, extending from 20 to 60 nautical miles. Coastal waters from Okaloosa, Walton County line to Mexico Beach out to 20 nautical miles. Coastal waters from Mexico Beach to Apalachicola out to 20 nautical miles. Waters from Okaloosa, Walton County line to Mexico Beach 20 to 60 nautical miles. And waters from Mexico Beach to Apalachicola 20 to 60 nautical miles. Rest of tonight, northeast winds around 5 knots, increasing to 5 to 10 knots late. Waves 1 foot or less. Protected waters a light chop. Wednesday, east winds 5 to 10 knots. Waves 1 foot or less. Wave detail, east 1 foot at 2 seconds. Protected waters a light chop. Wednesday night, east winds 5 to 10 knots, increasing to 10 to 15 knots after midnight. Waves 1 foot or less, then 1 to 2 feet after midnight. Wave detail, east 1 foot at 2 seconds. Protected waters a moderate chop. Thursday, east winds 5 to 10 knots. Seas around 2 feet. Wave detail, southeast 2 feet at 4 seconds. Protected waters a light chop. Thursday night, east winds 5 to 10 knots. Seas around 2 feet.

sees 6 to 9 feet, occasionally to 11 feet. Protected water is very rough. A slight chance of showers. Sunday night, east winds 25 to 30 knots. Sees 6 to 9 feet, occasionally to 11 feet. Protected water is very rough. A slight chance of showers. The coastal waters forecast for the following St. Andrews Bay waterways. Rest of tonight, northeast winds around 5 knots late this evening, becoming light and variable. Protected waters smooth. Wednesday, northeast winds around 5 knots, becoming southeast in the afternoon. Protected waters smooth. Wednesday night, south winds around 5 knots, becoming east after midnight. Protected waters smooth. Thursday, east winds around 5 knots, becoming southeast around 5 knots in the afternoon. Protected waters smooth. Thursday night, south winds around 5 knots, becoming northeast after midnight. Protected waters smooth. Friday, northeast winds around 5 knots, becoming northwest in the afternoon. Protected waters a light chop. Friday night, northwest winds 5 to 10 knots, becoming north 15 to 20 knots with gusts up to 30 knots after midnight. Protected waters choppy. Saturday, northeast winds 15 to 20 knots. Protected waters choppy. Saturday night, northeast winds 10 to 15 knots. Protected waters a moderate chop. Sunday, northeast winds 15 to 20 knots. Protected waters choppy. Sunday night, northeast winds 15 to 20 knots. Protected waters choppy. The Tropical Weather Outlook. For the North Atlantic, Caribbean Sea, and the Gulf of America, tropical cyclone formation is not expected over the next 7 days. Tide information for Wednesday, October 14, 2026. St. Mark's River entrance. High 3:46 a.m., low 11:03 a.m., high 5:28 p.m., low 10:25 p.m. Apalachicola. High 4:55 a.m., low 1:14 p.m., high 8:55 p.m. St. Andrews Bay of Panama City. Low 10:33 a.m., high 11:45 p.m. Note that the times of high and low tide are 3 minutes earlier at Shell Point than at the St. Mark's River entrance. The average water temperature at Apalachicola was 77.0 degrees. Sunrise and sunset in Tallahassee. October 14, 2026, sunrise 7:39 a.m. Eastern Daylight Time, sunset 7:07 p.m. Eastern Daylight Time. 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The latest weather and forecast information can also be accessed by calling our automated forecast line at 850-942-8851. The current time is 2:40 a.m. Eastern Daylight Time. These are the 2 a.m. Eastern Daylight Time conditions. At the Tallahassee Airport, it was clear. The temperature was 64 degrees. The wind was calm. At Florida State University, the temperature was 70 degrees. The wind was calm. At Apalachicola, it was clear. The temperature was 68 degrees. The wind was calm. At Panama City Northwest, it was clear. The temperature was 66 degrees. The wind was northwest at 3 miles an hour. At Dothan, it was clear. The temperature was 64 degrees. The wind was calm. The report from Albany was not available. At Valdosta, it was clear. The temperature was 63 degrees. The wind was calm. Over the marine area, at the buoys south of Apalachicola, winds were northeast at 10 knots and seas were 1 foot. At the buoys south of Panama City, winds were northeast at 4 knots, and seas were 1 foot. At the buoys south of Pensacola, wave heights 1 foot. The forecast for the local area. Today, sunny. Highs in the upper 80s. Light and variable winds, becoming northeast around 5 miles per hour this afternoon. Tonight, clear. Lows in the mid-60s. Southeast winds around 5 miles per hour in the evening, becoming light and variable. Thursday, patchy fog in the morning. Sunny. Highs in the upper 80s. Light and variable winds, becoming east around 5 miles per hour in the afternoon. Thursday night, mostly clear. Lows in the mid-60s. Light and variable winds. Friday, sunny. Highs in the upper 80s. Light and variable winds, becoming west around 5 miles per hour.

or in the afternoon. Friday night, partly cloudy. Lows in the lower 60s. Saturday through Sunday, mostly clear. Highs in the mid-70s. Lows in the mid-50s. Sunday night through Tuesday, partly cloudy. Lows in the lower 60s. Highs in the lower 80s. The coastal waters forecast for the following waters from Suwannee River to Apalachicola, Florida, extending from 20 to 60 nautical miles. Coastal waters from Okaloosa, Walton County line to Mexico Beach out to 20 nautical miles. Coastal waters from Mexico Beach to Apalachicola out to 20 nautical miles. Waters from Okaloosa, Walton County line to Mexico Beach 20 to 60 nautical miles. And waters from Mexico Beach to Apalachicola 20 to 60 nautical miles. Rest of tonight, northeast winds around 5 knots, increasing to 5 to 10 knots late. Waves 1 foot or less. Protected waters a light chop. Wednesday, east winds 5 to 10 knots. Waves 1 foot or less. Wave detail, east 1 foot at 2 seconds. Protected waters a light chop. Wednesday night, east winds 5 to 10 knots, increasing to 10 to 15 knots after midnight. Waves 1 foot or less than 1 to 2 feet after midnight. Wave detail, east 1 foot at 2 seconds. Protected waters a moderate chop. Thursday, east winds 5 to 10 knots. Seas around 2 feet. Wave detail, southeast 2 feet at 4 seconds. Protected waters a light chop. Thursday night, east winds 5 to 10 knots. Seas around 2 feet. Wave detail, southeast 2 feet at 4 seconds. Protected waters a light chop. Friday, northeast winds 5 to 10 knots, becoming north in the afternoon. Waves 1 foot or less. Wave detail, southeast 1 foot at 5 seconds. Protected waters a light chop. Friday night, northwest winds 5 to 10 knots, becoming north 25 to 30 knots after midnight. Waves 1 foot or less, then 2 to 4 feet after midnight. Protected waters very rough. Saturday, northeast winds 25 to 30 knots. Seas 5 to 7 feet, occasionally to 9 feet. Protected waters very rough. Saturday night, northeast winds 25 to 30 knots. Seas 5 to 8 feet, occasionally to 10 feet. Protected waters very rough. Sunday, east winds 25 to 30 knots. Seas 6 to 9 feet, occasionally to 11 feet. Protected waters very rough. A slight chance of showers. Sunday night, east winds 25 to 30 knots. Seas 6 to 9 feet, occasionally to 11 feet. Protected waters very rough. A slight chance of showers. The coastal waters forecast for the following St. Andrews Bay waterways. Rest of tonight, northeast winds around 5 knots late this evening, becoming light and variable. Protected waters smooth. Wednesday, northeast winds around 5 knots, becoming southeast in the afternoon. Protected waters smooth. Wednesday night, south winds around 5 knots, becoming east after midnight. Protected waters smooth. Thursday, east winds around 5 knots, becoming southeast around 5 knots in the afternoon. Protected waters smooth. Thursday night, south winds around 5 knots, becoming northeast after midnight. Protected waters smooth. Friday, northeast winds around 5 knots, becoming northwest in the afternoon. Protected waters a light chop. Friday night, northwest winds 5 to 10 knots, becoming north 15 to 20 knots with gusts up to 30 knots after midnight. Protected waters choppy. Saturday, northeast winds 15 to 20 knots. Protected waters choppy. Saturday night, northeast winds 10 to 15 knots. Protected waters a moderate chop. Sunday, northeast winds 15 to 20 knots. Protected waters choppy. Sunday night, northeast winds 15 to 20 knots. Protected waters choppy. The Tallahassee Climate Summary for yesterday, October 13, 2026. Yesterday's high temperature was 90 degrees. This high was 10 degrees above the normal high of 83. Yesterday's low temperature was 57 degrees. This low was 3 degrees below the normal low of 60. No precipitation fell yesterday, which leaves the monthly total at 6.71 inches. This is 5.18 inches above the normal amount of 1.53 inches for October. The total precipitation for the year still stands at 38.31 inches, which is 11.45 inches below normal. The normal high temperature for today is 82 degrees, and the normal low is 60. The record high for today is 92.

which occurred in 2019, and the record low is 36, which occurred in 1977. Sunrise today is at 7:39 a.m. and sunset is at 7:07 p.m. The Tropical Weather Outlook. For the North Atlantic, Caribbean Sea, and the Gulf of America, tropical cyclone formation is not expected over the next 7 days. Tide information for Wednesday, October 14, 2026. St. Mark's River entrance. High 3:46 a.m., low 11:03 a.m., high 5:28 p.m., low 10:25 p.m. Apalachicola. High 4:55 a.m., low 1:14 p.m., high 8:55 p.m. St. Andrews Bay of Panama City. Low 10:33 a.m., high 11:45 p.m. Note that the times of high and low tide are 3 minutes earlier at Shell Point than at the St. Mark's River entrance. The average water temperature at Apalachicola was 77.0 degrees. Sunrise and sunset in Tallahassee. October 14, 2026, sunrise 7:39 a.m. Eastern Daylight Time, sunset 7:07 p.m. Eastern Daylight Time. 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The latest weather and forecast information can also be accessed by calling our automated forecast line at 850-942-8851. The current time is 2:48 a.m. Eastern Daylight Time. These are the 2 a.m. Eastern Daylight Time conditions. At the Tallahassee Airport, it was clear. The temperature was 64 degrees. The wind was calm. At Florida State University, the temperature was 70 degrees. The wind was calm. At Apalachicola, it was clear. The temperature was 68 degrees. The wind was calm. At Panama City Northwest, it was clear. The temperature was 66 degrees. The wind was northwest at 3 miles an hour. At Dothan, it was clear. The temperature was 64 degrees. The wind was calm. The report from Albany was not available. At Valdosta, it was clear. The temperature was 63 degrees. Apalachicola winds were northeast at 10 knots and seas were 1 foot. At the buoy south of Panama City, winds were northeast at 4 knots and seas were 1 foot. At the buoy south of Pensacola, wave heights 1 foot. The forecast for the local area. Today, sunny. Highs in the upper 80s. Light and variable winds, becoming northeast around 5 miles per hour this afternoon. Tonight, clear. Lows in the mid-60s. Southeast winds around 5 miles per hour in the evening, becoming light and variable. Thursday, patchy fog in the morning. Sunny. Highs in the upper 80s. Light and variable winds, becoming east around 5 miles per hour in the afternoon. Thursday night, mostly clear. Lows in the mid-60s. Light and variable winds. Friday, sunny. Highs in the upper 80s. Light and variable winds, becoming west around 5 miles per hour in the afternoon. Friday night, partly cloudy. Lows in the lower 60s. Saturday through Sunday, mostly clear. Highs in the mid-70s. Lows in the mid-50s. Sunday night through Tuesday, partly cloudy. Lows in the lower 60s. Highs in the lower 80s. The coastal waters forecast for the following: waters from Suwannee River to Apalachicola, Florida, extending from 20 to 60 nautical miles, coastal waters from Okaloosa-Walton County line to Mexico Beach out to 20 nautical miles, coastal waters from Mexico Beach to Apalachicola out to 20 nautical miles, waters from Okaloosa-Walton County line to Mexico Beach 20 to 60 nautical miles, and waters from Mexico Beach to Apalachicola 20 to 60 nautical miles. Rest of tonight, northeast winds around 5 knots, increasing to 5 to 10 knots late. Waves 1 foot or less. Protected waters a light chop. Wednesday, east winds 5 to 10 knots. Waves 1 foot or less. Wave detail, east 1 foot at 2 seconds. Protected waters a light chop. Wednesday night, east winds 5 to 10 knots, increasing to 10 to 15 knots after midnight. Waves 1 foot or less, then 1 to 2 feet after midnight. Wave detail, east 1 foot at 2 seconds. Protected waters a moderate chop. Thursday, east winds 5 to 10 knots. Seas around 2 feet.

Wave detail, southeast 2 feet at 4 seconds. Protected waters, a light chop. Thursday night, east winds 5 to 10 knots. Seas around 2 feet. Wave detail, southeast 2 feet at 4 seconds. Protected waters, a light chop. Friday, northeast winds 5 to 10 knots, becoming north in the afternoon. Waves 1 foot or less. Wave detail, southeast 1 foot at 5 seconds. Protected waters, a light chop. Friday night, northwest winds 5 to 10 knots, becoming north 25 to 30 knots after midnight. Waves 1 foot or less, then 2 to 4 feet after midnight. Protected waters, very rough. Saturday, 30 knots. Seas 5 to 7 feet, occasionally to 9 feet. Protected waters, very rough. Saturday night, northeast winds 25 to 30 knots. Seas 5 to 8 feet, occasionally to 10 feet. Protected waters, very rough. Sunday, east winds 25 to 30 knots. Seas 6 to 9 feet, occasionally to 11 feet. Protected waters, very rough. A slight chance of showers. Sunday night, east winds 25 to 30 knots. Seas 6 to 9 feet, occasionally to 11 feet. Protected waters, very rough. A slight chance of showers. The coastal waters forecast for the following St. Andrews Bay waterways. Rest of tonight, northeast winds around 5 knots, late this evening, becoming light and variable. Protected waters, smooth. Wednesday, northeast winds around 5 knots, becoming southeast in the afternoon. Protected waters, smooth. Wednesday night, south winds around 5 knots, becoming east after midnight. Protected waters, smooth. Thursday, east winds around 5 knots, becoming southeast around 5 knots in the afternoon. Protected waters, smooth. Thursday night, south winds around 5 knots, becoming northeast after midnight. Protected waters, smooth. Friday, northeast winds around 5 knots, becoming northwest in the afternoon. Protected waters, a light chop. Friday night, northwest winds 5 to 10 knots, becoming north 15 to 20 knots with gusts up to 30 knots after midnight. Protected waters, choppy. Saturday, northeast winds 15 to 20 knots. Protected waters, choppy. Saturday night, northeast winds 10 to 15 knots. Protected waters, a moderate chop. Sunday, northeast winds 15 to 20 knots. Protected waters, choppy. Sunday night, northeast winds 15 to 20 knots. Protected waters, choppy. The tropical weather outlook. For the North Atlantic, Caribbean Sea, and the Gulf of America, tropical cyclone formation is not expected over the next 7 days. Tide information for Wednesday, October 14, 2026. St. Mark's River entrance. High 3:46 a.m., low 11:03 a.m., high 5:28 p.m., low 10:25 p.m. Apalachicola. High 4:55 a.m., low 1:14 p.m., high 8:55 p.m. St. Andrews Bay of Panama City. Low 10:33 a.m., high 11:45 p.m. Note that the times of high and low tide are 3 minutes earlier at Shell Point than at the St. Mark's River entrance. The average water temperature at Apalachicola was 77.0 degrees. Sunrise and sunset in Tallahassee. October 14, 2026, sunrise 7:39 a.m. Eastern Daylight Time, sunset 7:07 p.m. Eastern Daylight Time. 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This broadcast originates from your National Weather Service office in Tallahassee, Florida. The latest weather and forecast information can also be accessed by calling our automated forecast line at 850-942-8851. The current time is 2:56 a.m. Eastern Daylight Time. These are the 2 a.m. Eastern Daylight Time conditions. At the Tallahassee Airport, it was clear. The temperature was 64 degrees. The wind was calm. At Florida State University, the temperature was 70 degrees. The wind was calm. At Apalachicola, it was clear. The temperature was 68 degrees. The wind was calm. At Panama City Northwest, it was clear. The temperature was 66 degrees. The wind was northwest at 3 miles an hour. At Dothan, it was clear. The temperature was 64 degrees. The wind was calm. The report from Albany was not available. At Valdosta, it was clear.
The temperature was 63 degrees. The wind was calm. Over the marine area, at the buoy south of Apalachicola, winds were northeast at 10 knots and seas were 1 foot. At the buoy south of Panama City, winds were northeast at 4 knots and seas were 1 foot. At the buoy south of Pensacola, wave heights 1 foot. The forecast for the local area. Today, sunny. Highs in the upper 80s. Light and variable winds, becoming northeast around 5 miles per hour this afternoon. Tonight, clear. Lows in the mid-60s. Southeast winds around 5 miles per hour in the evening, becoming light and variable. Thursday, patchy fog in the morning. Sunny. Highs in the upper 80s. Light and variable winds, becoming east around 5 miles per hour in the afternoon. Thursday night, mostly clear. Lows in the mid-60s. Light and variable winds. Friday, sunny. Highs in the upper 80s. Light and variable winds, becoming west around 5 miles per hour in the afternoon. Friday night, partly cloudy. Lows in the lower 60s. Saturday through Sunday, mostly clear. Highs in the mid-70s. Lows in the mid-50s. Sunday night through Tuesday, partly cloudy. Lows in the lower 60s. Highs in the lower 80s. The coastal waters forecast for the following: waters from Suwannee River to Apalachicola, Florida, extending from 20 to 60 nautical miles. Coastal waters from Okaloosa, Walton County line to Mexico Beach out to 20 nautical miles. Coastal waters from Mexico Beach to Apalachicola out to 20 nautical miles. Waters from Okaloosa, Walton County line to Mexico Beach 20 to 60 nautical miles. And waters from Mexico Beach to Apalachicola 20 to 60 nautical miles. Rest of tonight, northeast winds around 5 knots. Increasing to 5 to 10 knots late. Waves 1 foot or less. Protected waters a light chop. Wednesday, east winds 5 to 10 knots. Waves 1 foot or less. Wave detail, east 1 foot at 2 seconds. Protected waters a light chop. Wednesday night, east winds 5 to 10 knots, increasing to 10 to 15 knots after midnight. Waves 1 foot or less, then 1 to 2 feet after midnight. Wave detail, east 1 foot at 2 seconds. Protected waters a moderate chop. Thursday, east winds 5 to 10 knots. Seas around 2 feet. Wave detail, southeast 2 feet at 4 seconds. Protected waters a light chop. Thursday night, east winds 5 to 10 knots. Seas around 2 feet. Wave detail, southeast 2 feet at 4 seconds. Protected waters a light chop. Friday, northeast winds 5 to 10 knots, becoming north in the afternoon. Waves 1 foot or less. Wave detail, southeast 1 foot at 5 seconds. Protected waters a light chop. Friday night, northwest winds 5 to 10 knots, becoming north 25 to 30 knots after midnight. Waves 1 foot or less, then 2 to 4 feet after midnight. Protected waters very rough. Saturday, northeast winds 25 to 30 knots. Seas 5 to 7 feet, occasionally to 9 feet. Protected waters very rough. 5 to 30 knots. Seas 5 to 8 feet, occasionally to 10 feet. Protected waters very rough. Sunday, east winds 25 to 30 knots. Seas 6 to 9 feet, occasionally to 11 feet. Protected waters very rough. A slight chance of showers. Sunday night, east winds 25 to 30 knots. Seas 6 to 9 feet, occasionally to 11 feet. Protected waters very rough. A slight chance of showers. The coastal waters forecast for the following: St. Andrews Bay waterways. Rest of tonight, northeast winds around 5 knots late this evening, becoming light and variable. Protected waters smooth. Wednesday, northeast winds around 5 knots, becoming southeast in the afternoon. Protected waters smooth. Wednesday night, south winds around 5 knots, becoming east after midnight. Protected waters smooth. Thursday, east winds around 5 knots, becoming southeast around 5 knots in the afternoon. Protected waters smooth. Thursday night, south winds around 5 knots, becoming northeast after midnight. Protected waters smooth. Friday, northeast winds around 5 knots, becoming northwest in the afternoon. Protected waters a light chop. Friday night, northwest winds 5 to 10 knots, becoming north 15 to 20 knots with gusts up to 30 knots after midnight. Protected waters choppy.
Saturday.

northeast winds 15 to 20 knots. Protected waters choppy. Saturday night, northeast winds 10 to 15 knots. Protected waters a moderate chop. Sunday, northeast winds 15 to 20 knots. Protected waters choppy. Sunday night, northeast winds 15 to 20 knots. Protected waters choppy. The Tallahassee climate summary for yesterday, October 13, 2026. Yesterday's high temperature was 90 degrees. This high was 7 degrees above the normal high of 83. Yesterday's low temperature was 57 degrees. This low was 3 degrees below the normal low of 60. No precipitation fell yesterday, which leaves the monthly total at 6.71 inches. This is 5.18 inches above the normal amount of 1.53 inches for October. The total precipitation for the year still stands at 38.31 inches, which is 11.45 inches below normal. The normal high temperature for today is 82 degrees, and the normal low is 60. The record high for today is 92, which occurred in 2019, and the record low is 36, which occurred in 1977. Sunrise today is at 7:39 a.m. and sunset is at 7:07 p.m. The Tropical Weather Outlook. For the North Atlantic, Caribbean Sea, and the Gulf of America, tropical cyclone formation is not expected over the next 7 days. Tide information for Wednesday, October 14, 2026. St. Marks River entrance. High 3:46 a.m., low 11:03 a.m., high 5:28 p.m., low 10:25 p.m. Apalachicola. High 4:55 a.m., low 1:14 p.m., high 8:55 p.m. St. Andrews Bay at Panama City. Low 10:33 a.m., high 11:45 p.m. Note that the times of high and low tide are 3 minutes earlier at Shell Point than at the St. Marks River entrance. The average water temperature at Apalachicola was 77.0 degrees. Sunrise and sunset in Tallahassee. October 14, 2026, sunrise 7:39 a.m. Eastern Daylight Time, sunset 7:07 p.m. Eastern Daylight Time. 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The latest weather and forecast information can also be accessed by calling our automated forecast line at 850-942-8851. The current time is 3:04 a.m. Eastern Daylight Time. These are the 3 a.m. Eastern Daylight Time conditions. At the Tallahassee Airport, it was clear. The temperature was 64 degrees. The wind was calm. The report from Florida State University was not available. At Apalachicola, it was clear. The temperature was 67 degrees. The wind was calm. At Panama City Northwest, it was clear. The temperature was 66 degrees. The wind was calm. At Dothan, it was clear. The temperature was 63 degrees. The wind was calm. The report from Albany was not available. At Valdosta, it was clear. The temperature was 62 degrees. The wind was calm. Over the marine area, at the buoy south of Apalachicola, winds were northeast at 10 knots. At the buoy south of Panama City, winds were north at 6 knots. At the buoy south of Pensacola, winds were northwest at 4 knots. The forecast for the local area. Today, sunny. Highs in the upper 80s. Light and variable winds, becoming northeast around 5 miles per hour this afternoon. Tonight, clear. Lows in the mid-60s. Southeast winds around 5 miles per hour in the evening, becoming light and variable. Thursday, patchy fog in the morning. Sunny. Highs in the upper 80s. Light and variable winds, becoming east around 5 miles per hour in the afternoon. Thursday night, mostly clear. Lows in the mid-60s. Light and variable winds. Friday, sunny. Highs in the upper 80s. Light and variable winds, becoming west around 5 miles per hour in the afternoon. Friday night, partly cloudy. Lows in the lower 60s. Saturday through Sunday, mostly clear. Highs in the mid 70s. Lows in the mid 50s. Sunday night through Tuesday, partly cloudy. Lows in the lower 60s. Highs in the lower 80s. The coastal waters forecast for the following waters from Suwannee River to Apalachicola.

Pensacola, Florida, extending from 20 to 60 nautical miles. Coastal waters from Okaloosa, Walton County line to Mexico Beach out to 20 nautical miles. Coastal waters from Mexico Beach to Apalachicola out to 20 nautical miles. Waters from Okaloosa, Walton County line to Mexico Beach 20 to 60 nautical miles. And waters from Mexico Beach to Apalachicola 20 to 60 nautical miles. Rest of tonight, northeast winds around 5 knots, increasing to 5 to 10 knots late. Waves 1 foot or less. Protected waters a light chop. Wednesday, east winds 5 to 10 knots. Waves 1 foot or less. Wave detail, east 1 foot at 2 seconds. Protected waters a light chop. Wednesday night, east winds 5 to 10 knots, increasing to 10 to 15 knots after midnight. Waves 1 foot or less, then 1 to 2 feet after midnight. Wave detail, east 1 foot at 2 seconds. Protected waters a moderate chop. Thursday, east winds 5 to 10 knots. Seas around 2 feet. Wave detail, southeast 2 feet at 4 seconds. Protected waters a light chop. Thursday night, east winds 5 to 10 knots. Seas around 2 feet. Wave detail, southeast 2 feet at 4 seconds. Protected waters a light chop. Friday, northeast winds 5 to 10 knots, becoming north in the afternoon. Waves 1 foot or less. Wave detail, southeast 1 foot at 5 seconds. Protected waters a light chop. Friday night, northwest winds 5 to 10 knots, becoming north 25 to 30 knots after midnight. Waves 1 foot or less, then 2 to 4 feet after midnight. Protected waters very rough. Saturday, northeast winds 25 to 30 knots. Seas 5 to 7 feet, occasionally to 9 feet. Protected waters very rough. Saturday night, northeast winds 25 to 30 knots. Seas 5 to 8 feet, occasionally to 10 feet. Protected waters very rough. Sunday, east winds 25 to 30 knots. Seas 6 to 9 feet, occasionally to 11 feet. Protected waters very rough. A slight chance of showers. Sunday night, east winds 25 to 30 knots. Seas 6 to 9 feet, occasionally to 11 feet. Protected waters very rough. A slight chance of showers. The coastal waters forecast for the following St. Andrews Bay waterways. Rest of tonight, northeast winds around 5 knots late this evening, becoming light and variable. Protected waters smooth. Wednesday, northeast winds around 5 knots, becoming southeast in the afternoon. Protected waters smooth. Wednesday night, south winds around 5 knots, becoming east after midnight. Protected waters smooth. Thursday, east winds around 5 knots, becoming southeast around 5 knots in the afternoon. Protected waters smooth. Thursday night, south winds around 5 knots, becoming northeast after midnight. Protected waters smooth. Friday, northeast winds around 5 knots, becoming northwest in the afternoon. Protected waters a light chop. Friday night, northwest winds 5 to 10 knots, becoming north 15 to 20 knots with gusts up to 30 knots after midnight. Protected waters choppy. Saturday, northeast winds 15 to 20 knots. Protected waters choppy. Saturday night, northeast winds 10 to 15 knots. Protected waters a moderate chop. Sunday, northeast winds 15 to 20 knots. Protected waters choppy. Sunday night, northeast winds 15 to 20 knots. Protected waters choppy. The tropical weather outlook. For the North Atlantic, Caribbean Sea, and the Gulf of America, tropical cyclone formation is not expected over the next 7 days. Tide information for Wednesday, October 14, 2026. St. Mark's River entrance. High 3:46 a.m., low 11:03 a.m., high 5:28 p.m., low 10:25 p.m. Apalachicola. High 4:55 a.m., low 1:14 p.m., high 8:55 p.m. St. Andrews Bay of Panama City. Low 10:33 a.m., high 11:45 p.m. Note that the times of high and low tide are 3 minutes earlier at Shell Point than at the St. Mark's River entrance. The average water temperature at Apalachicola was 77.0 degrees. Sunrise and sunset in Tallahassee. October 14, 2026, sunrise 7:39 a.m. Eastern Daylight Time, sunset 7:07 p.m. Eastern Daylight Time. 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

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The current time is 3:12 a.m. Eastern Daylight Time. These are the 3 a.m. Eastern Daylight Time conditions. At the Tallahassee Airport, it was clear. The temperature was 64 degrees. The wind was calm. At Florida State University, the temperature was 70 degrees. The wind was calm. At Apalachicola, it was clear. The temperature was 67 degrees. The wind was calm. At Panama City Northwest, it was clear. The temperature was 66 degrees. The wind was calm. At Dothan, it was clear. The temperature was 63 degrees. The wind was calm. The report from Albany was not available. At Valdosta, it was clear. The temperature was 62 degrees. The wind was calm. Over the marine area, at the buoy south of Apalachicola, winds were northeast at 10 knots and seas were 1 foot. At the buoy south of Panama City, winds were north at 6 knots and seas were 1 foot. At the buoy south of Pensacola, winds were west at 4 knots. The forecast for the local area. Today, sunny. Highs in the upper 80s. Light and variable winds, becoming northeast around 5 miles per hour this afternoon. Tonight, clear. Lows in the mid-60s. Southeast winds around 5 miles per hour in the evening, becoming light and variable. Thursday, patchy fog in the morning. Sunny. Highs in the upper 80s. Light and variable winds, becoming east around 5 miles per hour in the afternoon. Thursday night, mostly clear. Lows in the mid-60s. Light and variable winds. Friday, sunny. Highs in the upper 80s. Light and variable winds, becoming west around 5 miles per hour in the afternoon. Friday night, partly cloudy. Lows in the lower 60s. Saturday through Sunday, mostly clear. Highs in the mid-70s. Lows in the mid-50s. Sunday night through Tuesday, partly cloudy. Lows in the lower 60s. Highs in the lower 80s. The coastal waters forecast for the following: waters from Suwannee River to Apalachicola, Florida, extending from 20 to 60 nautical miles. Coastal waters from Okaloosa-Walton County line to Mexico Beach out to 20 nautical miles. Coastal waters from Mexico Beach to Apalachicola out to 20 nautical miles. Waters from Okaloosa-Walton County line to Mexico Beach 20 to 60 nautical miles. And waters from Mexico Beach to Apalachicola 20 to 60 nautical miles. Rest of tonight, northeast winds around 5 knots. Increasing to 5 to 10 knots late. Waves 1 foot or less. Protected waters a light chop. Wednesday, east winds 5 to 10 knots. Waves 1 foot or less. Wave detail, east 1 foot at 2 seconds. Protected waters a light chop. Wednesday night, east winds 5 to 10 knots, increasing to 10 to 15 knots after midnight. Waves 1 foot or less than 1 to 2 feet after midnight. Wave detail, east 1 foot at 2 seconds. Protected waters a moderate chop. Thursday, east winds 5 to 10 knots. Seas around 2 feet. Wave detail, southeast 2 feet at 4 seconds. Protected waters a light chop. Thursday night, east winds 5 to 10 knots. Seas around 2 feet. Wave detail, southeast 2 feet at 4 seconds. Protected waters a light chop. Friday, northeast winds 5 to 10 knots, becoming north in the afternoon. Waves 1 foot or less. Wave detail, southeast 1 foot at 5 seconds. Protected waters a light chop. Friday night, northwest winds 5 to 10 knots, becoming north 25 to 30 knots after midnight. Waves 1 foot or less, then 2 to 4 feet after midnight. Protected waters very rough. Saturday, northeast winds 25 to 30 knots. Seas 5 to 7 feet, occasionally to 9 feet. Protected waters very rough. Saturday night, northeast winds 25 to 30 knots. Seas 5 to 8 feet, occasionally to 10 feet. Protected waters very rough. Sunday, east winds 25 to 30 knots. Seas 6 to 9 feet, occasionally to 11 feet. Protected waters very rough. A slight chance of showers. Sunday night, east winds 25 to 30 knots. Seas 6 to 9 feet, occasionally to 11 feet. Protected waters very

rough. A slight chance of showers. The National Marine Fisheries Service announces that the regional sector for Greater Amberjack in Gulf Federal Waters is closed effective Wednesday, October 14, 2026, and remains closed through July 31, 2027. During the recreational closure, the bag and possession limits for Gulf Greater Amberjack are zero. For more information, call the National Marine Fisheries Service at 727-824-5305. The coastal waters forecast for the following St. Andrews Bay waterways. Rest of tonight, northeast winds around 5 knots late this evening, becoming light and variable. Protected waters smooth. Wednesday, northeast winds around 5 knots, becoming southeast in the afternoon. Protected waters smooth. Wednesday night, south winds around 5 knots, becoming east after midnight. Protected waters smooth. Thursday, east winds around 5 knots, becoming southeast around 5 knots in the afternoon. Protected waters smooth. Thursday night, south winds around 5 knots, becoming northeast after midnight. Protected waters smooth. Friday, northeast winds around 5 knots, becoming northwest in the afternoon. Protected waters a light chop. Friday night, northwest winds 5 to 10 knots, becoming north 15 to 20 knots with gusts up to 30 knots after midnight. Protected waters choppy. Saturday, northeast winds 15 to 20 knots. Protected waters choppy. Saturday night, northeast winds 10 to 15 knots. Protected waters a moderate chop. Sunday, northeast winds 15 to 20 knots. Protected waters choppy. Sunday night, northeast winds 15 to 20 knots. Protected waters choppy. The tropical weather outlook. For the North Atlantic, Caribbean Sea, and the Gulf of America, tropical cyclone formation is not expected over the next 7 days. Tide information for Wednesday, October 14, 2026. St. Mark's River entrance. High 3:46 a.m., low 11:03 a.m., high 5:28 p.m., low 10:25 p.m. Apalachicola. High 4:55 a.m., low 1:14 p.m., high 8:55 p.m. St. Andrews Bay at Panama City. Low 10:33 a.m., high 11:45 p.m. Note that the times of high and low tide are 3 minutes earlier at Shell Point than at the St. Mark's River entrance. The average water temperature at Apalachicola was 77.0 degrees. Sunrise and sunset in Tallahassee. October 14, 2026, sunrise 7:39 a.m. Eastern Daylight Time, sunset 7:07 p.m. Eastern Daylight Time. 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The latest weather and forecast information can also be accessed by calling our automated forecast line at 850-942-8851. The current time is 3:20 a.m. Eastern Daylight Time. These are the 3 a.m. Eastern Daylight Time conditions. At the Tallahassee Airport, it was clear. The temperature was 64 degrees. The wind was calm. At Florida State University, the temperature was 70 degrees. The wind was calm. At Apalachicola, it was clear. The temperature was 67 degrees. The wind was calm. At Panama City Northwest, it was clear. The temperature was 66 degrees. The wind was calm. At Dothan, it was clear. The temperature was 63 degrees. The wind was calm. The report from Albany was not available. At Valdosta, it was clear. The temperature was 62 degrees. The wind was calm. Over the marine area, at the buoy south of Apalachicola, winds were northeast at 10 knots and seas were 1 foot. At the buoy south of Panama City, winds were north at 6 knots and seas were 1 foot. At the buoy south of Pensacola, wave heights 1 foot. The forecast for the local area. Today, sunny. Highs in the upper 80s. Light and variable winds, becoming northeast around 5 miles per hour this afternoon. Tonight, clear. Lows in the mid-60s. Southeast winds around 5 miles per hour in the evening, becoming light and variable. Thursday, patchy fog in the morning. Sunny. Highs in the upper 80s. Light and variable winds, becoming east around 5 miles per hour in the afternoon. Thursday night, mostly clear. Lows in the mid-60s.
light and variable winds. Friday, sunny. Highs in the upper 80s. Light and variable winds, becoming west around 5 miles per hour in the afternoon. Friday night, partly cloudy. Lows in the lower 60s. Saturday through Sunday, mostly clear. Highs in the mid-70s. Lows in the mid-50s. Sunday night through Tuesday, partly cloudy. Lows in the lower 60s. Highs in the lower 80s. The coastal waters forecast for the following: waters from Suwannee River to Apalachicola, Florida, extending from 20 to 60 nautical miles. Coastal waters from Okaloosa-Walton County line to Mexico Beach out to 20 nautical miles. Coastal waters from Mexico Beach to Apalachicola out to 20 nautical miles. Waters from Okaloosa-Walton County line to Mexico Beach 20 to 60 nautical miles. And waters from Mexico Beach to Apalachicola 20 to 60 nautical miles. Today, east winds 5 to 10 knots. Waves 1 foot or less. Wave detail, east 1 foot at 2 seconds. Protected waters, a light shop. Tonight, east winds 5 to 10 knots. Waves 1 foot or less, then 1 to 2 feet after midnight. Wave detail, east 1 foot at 2 seconds. Protected waters, a light shop. Thursday, east winds 5 to 10 knots. Seas around 2 feet. Wave detail, southeast 2 feet at 4 seconds. Protected waters, a light shop. Thursday night, east winds 5 to 10 knots. Seas around 2 feet. Wave detail, southeast 2 feet at 4 seconds. Protected waters, a light shop. Friday, east winds around 5 knots, becoming north in the afternoon. Waves 1 foot or less. Wave detail, southeast 1 foot at 5 seconds. Protected waters, smooth. Friday night, northwest winds 5 to 10 knots, becoming north 25 to 30 knots after midnight. Waves 1 foot or less, then 3 to 5 feet, occasionally to 6 feet after midnight. Wave detail, northwest 1 foot at 2 seconds and southeast 1 foot at 5 seconds, becoming northwest 2 feet at 3 seconds and southeast 1 foot at 5 seconds. Protected waters, very rough. Saturday, northeast winds 25 to 30 knots. Seas 5 to 7 feet, occasionally to 9 feet. Protected waters, very rough. Saturday night, northeast winds 25 to 30 knots. Seas 5 to 8 feet, occasionally to 10 feet. Protected waters, very rough. Sunday, northeast winds 25 to 30 knots. Seas 6 to 9 feet, occasionally to 11 feet. Protected waters, very rough. A slight chance of showers in the afternoon. Sunday night, east winds 25 to 30 knots. Seas 6 to 9 feet, occasionally to 11 feet. Protected waters, very rough. A slight chance of showers. The coastal waters forecast for the following: St. Andrews Bay waterways. Today, northeast winds around 5 knots, becoming south around 5 knots late. Protected waters, smooth. Tonight, south winds around 5 knots in the evening, becoming light and variable. Protected waters, smooth. Thursday, east winds around 5 knots, becoming southeast around 5 knots in the afternoon. Protected waters, smooth. Thursday night, south winds around 5 knots, becoming east after midnight. Protected waters, smooth. Friday, northeast winds around 5 knots, becoming west in the afternoon. Protected waters, a light chop. Friday night, west winds 5 to 10 knots, becoming north 15 to 20 knots with gusts up to 30 knots after midnight. Protected waters, choppy. Saturday, northeast winds 15 to 20 knots. Protected waters, choppy. Saturday night, northeast winds 15 to 20 knots. Protected waters, choppy. Sunday, northeast winds 15 to 20 knots. Protected waters, choppy. Sunday night, northeast winds 15 to 20 knots. Protected waters, choppy. The tropical weather outlook. For the North Atlantic, Caribbean Sea, and the Gulf of America, tropical cyclone formation is not expected over the next 7 days. Tide information for Wednesday, October 14, 2026. St. Marks River entrance. High 3:46 a.m., low 11:03 a.m., high 5:28 p.m., low 10:25 p.m. Apalachicola. High 4:55 a.m., low 1:14 p.m., high 8:55 p.m. St. Andrews Bay of Panama City. Low 10:33 a.m., high 11:45 p.m. Note that the times of high and low tide are 3 minutes earlier at Shell Point than at the St. Marks River entrance.
The average water temperature at Apalachicola was 77.0 degrees. Sunrise and sunset in Tallahassee. October 14, 2026, sunrise 7:39 a.m. Eastern Daylight Time, sunset 7:07 p.m. Eastern Daylight Time. 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This broadcast originates from your National Weather Service office in Tallahassee, Florida. The latest weather and forecast information can also be accessed by calling our automated forecast line at 850-942-8851. The current time is 3:27 a.m. Eastern Daylight Time. These are the 3 a.m. Eastern Daylight Time conditions. At the Tallahassee Airport, it was clear. The temperature was 64 degrees. The wind was calm. At Florida State University, the temperature was 70 degrees. The wind was calm. At Apalachicola, it was clear. The temperature was 67 degrees. The wind was calm. At Panama City Northwest, it was clear. The temperature was 66 degrees. The wind was calm. At Dothan, it was clear. The temperature was 63 degrees. The wind was calm. The report from Albany was not available. At Valdosta, it was clear. The temperature was 62 degrees. The wind was calm. Over the marine area, at the buoy south of Apalachicola, winds were northeast at 10 knots and seas were 1 foot. At the buoy south of Panama City, winds were north at 6 knots and seas were 1 foot. At the buoy south of Pensacola, wave heights 1 foot. The forecast for the local area. Today, sunny. Highs in the upper 80s. Light and variable winds, becoming northeast around 5 miles per hour this afternoon. Tonight, clear. Lows in the mid-60s. Southeast winds around 5 miles per hour in the evening, becoming light and variable. Thursday, patchy fog in the morning. Sunny. Highs in the upper 80s. Light and variable winds, becoming east around 5 miles per hour in the afternoon. Thursday night, mostly clear. Lows in the mid-60s. Light and variable winds. Friday, sunny. Highs in the upper 80s. Light and variable winds, becoming west around 5 miles per hour in the afternoon. Friday night, partly cloudy. Lows in the lower 60s. Saturday through Sunday, mostly clear. Highs in the mid-70s. Lows in the mid-50s. Sunday night through Tuesday, partly cloudy. Lows in the lower 60s. Highs in the lower 80s. The coastal waters forecast for the following: waters from Suwannee River to Apalachicola, Florida, extending from 20 to 60 nautical miles. Coastal waters from Okaloosa, Walton County line to Mexico Beach out to 20 nautical miles. Coastal waters from Mexico Beach to Apalachicola out to 20 nautical miles. Waters from Okaloosa, Walton County line to Mexico Beach 20 to 60 nautical miles. And waters from Mexico Beach to Apalachicola 20 to 60 nautical miles. Today, east winds 5 to 10 knots. Waves 1 foot or less. Wave detail, east 1 foot at 2 seconds. Protected waters, a light chop. Tonight, east winds 5 to 10 knots. Waves 1 foot or less than 1 to 2 feet after midnight. Wave detail, east 1 foot at 2 seconds. Protected waters, a light chop. Thursday, east winds 5 to 10 knots. Seas around 2 feet. Wave detail, southeast 2 feet at 4 seconds. Protected waters, a light chop. Thursday night, east winds 5 to 10 knots. Seas around 2 feet. Wave detail, southeast 2 feet at 4 seconds. Protected waters, a light chop. Friday, east winds around 5 knots, becoming north in the afternoon. Waves 1 foot or less. Wave detail, southeast 1 foot at 5 seconds. Protected waters, smooth. Friday night, northwest winds 5 to 10 knots, becoming north 25 to 30 knots after midnight. Waves 1 foot or less, then 3 to 5 feet, occasionally to 6 feet after midnight. Wave detail, northwest 1 foot at 2 seconds and southeast 1 foot at 5 seconds, becoming northwest 2 feet at 3 seconds and southeast 1 foot at 5 seconds. Protected waters, very rough. Saturday, northeast winds 25 to 30 knots. Seas 5 to 7 feet, occasionally to 9 feet. Protected waters, very rough. Saturday night, northeast winds 25 to 30 knots. Seas 5 to 8 feet,
occasionally to 10 feet. Protected waters very rough. Sunday, northeast winds 25 to 30 knots. Seas 6 to 9 feet, occasionally to 11 feet. Protected waters very rough. A slight chance of showers in the afternoon. Sunday night, east winds 25 to 30 knots. Seas 6 to 9 feet, occasionally to 11 feet. Protected waters very rough. A slight chance of showers. The Tallahassee climate summary for yesterday, October 13, 2026. Yesterday's high temperature was 90 degrees. This high was 7 degrees above the normal high of 83. Yesterday's low temperature was 57 degrees. This low was 3 degrees below the normal low of 60. No precipitation fell yesterday, which leaves the monthly total at 6.71 inches. This is 5.18 inches above the normal amount of 1.53 inches for October. The total precipitation for the year still stands at 38.31 inches, which is 11.45 inches below normal. The normal high temperature for today is 82 degrees, and the normal low is 60. The record high for today is 92, which occurred in 2019, and the record low is 36, which occurred in 1977. Sunrise today is at 7:39 a.m. and sunset is at 7:07 p.m., and the record low is 36, which occurred in 1977. Sunrise today is at 7:39 a.m. and sunset is at 7:07 p.m. The coastal waters forecast for the following St. Andrews Bay waterways. Today, northeast winds around 5 knots, becoming south around 5 knots late. Protected waters smooth. Tonight, south winds around 5 knots in the evening, becoming light and variable. Protected waters smooth. Thursday, east winds around 5 knots, becoming southeast around 5 knots in the afternoon. Protected waters smooth. Thursday night, south winds around 5 knots, becoming east after midnight. Protected waters smooth. Friday, northeast winds around 5 knots, becoming west in the afternoon. Protected waters a light chop. Friday night, west winds 5 to 10 knots, becoming north 15 to 20 knots with gusts up to 30 knots after midnight. Protected waters choppy. Saturday, northeast winds 15 to 20 knots. Protected waters choppy. Saturday night, northeast winds 15 to 20 knots. Protected waters choppy. Sunday, northeast winds 15 to 20 knots. Protected waters choppy. Sunday night, northeast winds 15 to 20 knots. Protected waters choppy. The Tropical Weather Outlook. For the North Atlantic, Caribbean Sea, and the Gulf of America, tropical cyclone formation is not expected over the next 7 days. Tide information for Wednesday, October 14, 2026. St. Mark's River entrance. High 3:46 a.m., low 11:03 a.m., high 5:28 p.m., low 10:25 p.m. Apalachicola. High 4:55 a.m., low 1:14 p.m., high 8:55 p.m. St. Andrews Bay at Panama City. Low 10:33 a.m., high 11:45 p.m. Note that the times of high and low tide are 3 minutes earlier at Shell Point than at the St. Mark's River entrance. The average water temperature at Apalachicola was 77.0 degrees. Sunrise and sunset in Tallahassee. October 14, 2026, sunrise 7:39 a.m. Eastern Daylight Time, sunset 7:07 p.m. Eastern Daylight Time. 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This broadcast originates from your National Weather Service office in Tallahassee, Florida. The latest weather and forecast information can also be accessed by calling our automated forecast line at 850-942-8851. The current time is 3:35 a.m. Eastern Daylight Time. These are the 3 a.m. Eastern Daylight Time conditions. At the Tallahassee Airport, it was clear. The temperature was 64 degrees. The wind was calm. At Florida State University, the temperature was 70 degrees. The wind was calm. At Apalachicola, it was clear. The temperature was 67 degrees. The wind was calm. At Panama City Northwest, it was clear. The temperature was 66 degrees. The wind was calm. At Dothan, it was clear. The temperature was 63 degrees. The wind was calm. The report from Albany was not available. At Valdosta, it was clear. The temperature was 62 degrees.
The wind was calm over the marine area at the

becoming west around 5 miles per hour in the afternoon. Friday night, partly cloudy. Lows in the lower 60s. Saturday through Sunday, mostly clear. Highs in the mid-70s. Lows in the mid-50s. Sunday night through Tuesday, partly cloudy. Lows in the lower 60s. Highs in the lower 80s. The coastal waters forecast for the following waters from Suwannee River to Apalachicola, Florida, extending from 20 to 60 nautical miles. Coastal waters from Okaloosa-Walton County line to Mexico Beach out to 20 nautical miles. Coastal waters from Mexico Beach to Apalachicola out to 20 nautical miles. Waters from Okaloosa-Walton County line to Mexico Beach 20 to 60 nautical miles. And waters from Mexico Beach to Apalachicola 20 to 60 nautical miles. Today, east winds 5 to 10 knots. Waves 1 foot or less. Wave detail, east 1 foot at 2 seconds. Protected waters a light chop. Tonight, east winds 5 to 10 knots. Waves 1 foot or less than 1 to 2 feet after midnight. Wave detail, east 1 foot at 2 seconds. Protected waters a light chop. Thursday, east winds 5 to 10 knots. Seas around 2 feet. Wave detail, southeast 2 feet at 4 seconds. Protected waters a light chop. Thursday night, east winds 5 to 10 knots. Seas around 2 feet. Wave detail, southeast 2 feet at 4 seconds. Protected waters a light chop. Friday, east winds around 5 knots, becoming north in the afternoon. Waves 1 foot or less. Wave detail, southeast 1 foot at 5 seconds. Protected waters smooth. Friday night, northwest winds 5 to 10 knots, becoming north 25 to 30 knots after midnight. Waves 1 foot or less, then 3 to 5 feet, occasionally to 6 feet after midnight. Wave detail, northwest 1 foot at 2 seconds and southeast 1 foot at 5 seconds, becoming northwest 2 feet at 3 seconds and southeast 1 foot at 5 seconds. Protected waters very rough. Saturday, northeast winds 25 to seas 5 to 7 feet, occasionally to 9 feet. Protected waters very rough. Saturday night, northeast winds 25 to 30 knots. Seas 5 to 8 feet, occasionally to 10 feet. Protected waters very rough. Sunday, northeast winds 25 to 30 knots. Seas 6 to 9 feet, occasionally to 11 feet. Protected waters very rough. A slight chance of showers in the afternoon. Sunday night, east winds 25 to 30 knots. Seas 6 to 9 feet, occasionally to 11 feet. Protected waters very rough. A slight chance of showers. The coastal waters forecast for the following St. Andrews Bay waterways. Today, northeast winds around 5 knots, becoming south around 5 knots late. Protected waters smooth. Tonight, south winds around 5 knots in the evening, becoming light and variable. Protected waters smooth. Thursday, east winds around 5 knots, becoming southeast around 5 knots in the afternoon. Protected waters smooth. Thursday night, south winds around 5 knots, becoming east after midnight. Protected waters smooth. Friday, northeast winds around 5 knots, becoming west in the afternoon. Protected waters a light chop. Friday night, west winds 5 to 10 knots, becoming north 15 to 20 knots with gusts up to 30 knots after midnight. Protected waters choppy. Saturday, northeast winds 15 to 20 knots. Protected waters choppy. Saturday night, northeast winds 15 to 20 knots. Protected waters choppy. Sunday, northeast winds 15 to 20 knots. Protected waters choppy. Sunday night, northeast winds 15 to 20 knots. Protected waters choppy. The tropical weather outlook. For the North Atlantic, Caribbean Sea and the Gulf of America, tropical cyclone formation is not expected over the next 7 days. Tide information for Wednesday, October 14, 2026. St. Marks River entrance. High 3:46 a.m., low 11:03 a.m., high 5:28 p.m., low 10:25 p.m. Apalachicola. High 4:55 a.m., low 1:14 p.m., high 8:55 p.m. St. Andrews Bay of Panama City. Low 10:33 a.m., high 11:45 p.m. Note that the times of high and low tide are 3 minutes earlier at Shell Point than at the St. Marks River entrance. The average water temperature at Apalachicola was 77.0 degrees. Sunrise and sunset in Tallahassee. October 14, 2020.

26, sunrise 7:39 a.m. Eastern Daylight Time, sunset 7:07 p.m. Eastern Daylight Time. 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This broadcast originates from your National Weather Service office in Tallahassee, Florida. The latest weather and forecast information can also be accessed by calling our automated forecast line at 850-942-8851. The current time is 3:43 a.m. Eastern Daylight Time. These are the 3 a.m. Eastern Daylight Time conditions. At the Tallahassee Airport, it was clear. The temperature was 64 degrees. The wind was calm. At Florida State University, the temperature was 70 degrees. The wind was calm. At Apalachicola, it was clear. The temperature was 67 degrees. The wind was calm. At Panama City Northwest, it was clear. The temperature was 66 degrees. The wind was calm. At Dothan, it was clear. The temperature was 63 degrees. The wind was calm. The report from Albany was not available. At Valdosta, it was clear. The temperature was 62 degrees. The wind was calm. Over the marine area, at the buoy south of Apalachicola, winds were northeast at 10 knots and seas were 1 foot. At the buoy south of Panama City, winds were north at 6 knots and seas were 1 foot. At the buoy south of Pensacola, wave heights 1 foot. The forecast for the local area. Today, sunny. Highs in the upper 80s. Light and variable winds, becoming northeast around 5 miles per hour this afternoon. Tonight, clear. Lows in the mid-60s. Southeast winds around 5 miles per hour in the evening, becoming light and variable. Thursday, patchy fog in the morning. Sunny. Highs in the upper 80s. Light and variable winds, becoming east around 5 miles per hour in the afternoon. Thursday night, mostly clear. Lows in the mid-60s. Light and variable winds. Friday, sunny. Highs in the upper 80s. Light and variable winds, becoming west around 5 miles per hour in the afternoon. Friday night, partly cloudy. Lows in the lower 60s. Saturday through Sunday, mostly clear. Highs in the mid-70s. Lows in the mid-50s. Sunday night through Tuesday, partly cloudy. Lows in the lower 60s. Highs in the lower 80s. The coastal waters forecast for the following: waters from Suwannee River to Apalachicola, Florida, extending from 20 to 60 nautical miles. Coastal waters from Okaloosa, Walton County line to Mexico Beach out to 20 nautical miles. Coastal waters from Mexico Beach to Apalachicola out to 20 nautical miles. Waters from Okaloosa, Walton County line to Mexico Beach 20 to 60 nautical miles. And waters from Mexico Beach to Apalachicola 20 to 60 nautical miles. Today, east winds 5 to 10 knots. Waves 1 foot or less. Wave detail, east 1 foot at 2 seconds. Protected waters, a light chop. Tonight, east winds 5 to 10 knots. Waves 1 foot or less, then 1 to 2 feet after midnight. Wave detail, east 1 foot at 2 seconds. Protected waters, a light chop. Thursday, east winds 5 to 10 knots. Seas around 2 feet. Wave detail, southeast 2 feet at 4 seconds. Protected waters, a light chop. Thursday night, east winds 5 to 10 knots. Seas around 2 feet. Wave detail, southeast 2 feet at 4 seconds. Protected waters, a light chop. Friday, east winds around 5 knots, becoming north in the afternoon. Waves 1 foot or less. Wave detail, southeast 1 foot at 5 seconds. Protected waters, smooth. Friday night, northwest winds 5 to 10 knots, becoming north 25 to 30 knots after midnight. Waves 1 foot or less, then 3 to 5 feet, occasionally to 6 feet after midnight. Wave detail, northwest 1 foot at 2 seconds and southeast 1 foot at 5 seconds, becoming northwest 2 feet at 3 seconds and southeast 1 foot at 5 seconds. Protected waters, very rough. Saturday, northeast winds 25 to 30 knots. Seas 5 to 7 feet, occasionally to 9 feet. Protected waters, very rough. Saturday night, northeast winds 25 to 30 knots. Seas 5 to 8 feet, occasionally to 10 feet. Protected waters, very rough. Sunday, northeast winds 25 to 30 knots. Seas 6 to 9 feet.

occasionally to 11 feet. Protected water is very rough. A slight chance of showers in the afternoon. Sunday night, east winds 25 to 30 knots. Seas 6 to 9 feet, occasionally to 11 feet. Protected water is very rough. A slight chance of showers. The coastal waters forecast for the following St. Andrews Bay waterways. Today, northeast winds around 5 knots, becoming south around 5 knots late. Protected water is smooth. Tonight, south winds around 5 knots in the evening, becoming light and variable. Protected water is smooth. Thursday, east winds around 5 knots, becoming southeast around 5 knots in the afternoon. Protected water is smooth. Thursday night, south winds around 5 knots, becoming east after midnight. Protected water is smooth. Friday, northeast winds around 5 knots, becoming west in the afternoon. Protected water is a light chop. Friday night, west winds 5 to 10 knots, becoming north 15 to 20 knots with gusts up to 30 knots after midnight. Protected water is choppy. Saturday, northeast winds 15 to 20 knots. Protected water is choppy. Saturday night, northeast winds 15 to 20 knots. Protected water is choppy. Sunday, northeast winds 15 to 20 knots. Protected water is choppy. Sunday night, northeast winds 15 to 20 knots. Protected water is choppy. The tropical weather outlook. For the North Atlantic, Caribbean Sea, and Gulf of America, tropical cyclone formation is not expected over the next 7 days. Tide information for Wednesday, October 14, 2026. St. Mark's River entrance. High 3:46 a.m., low 11:03 a.m., high 5:28 p.m., low 10:25 p.m. Apalachicola. High 4:55 a.m., low 1:14 p.m., high 8:55 p.m. St. Andrews Bay of Panama City. Low 10:33 a.m., high 11:45 p.m. Note that the times of high and low tide are 3 minutes earlier at Shell Point than at the St. Mark's River entrance. The average water temperature at Apalachicola was 77.0 degrees. Sunrise and sunset in Tallahassee. October 14, 2026, sunrise 7:39 a.m. Eastern Daylight Time, sunset 7:07 p.m. Eastern Daylight Time. 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The latest weather and forecast information can also be accessed by calling our automated forecast line at 850-942-8851. The current time is 3:50 a.m. Eastern Daylight Time. These are the 3 a.m. Eastern Daylight Time conditions. At the Tallahassee Airport, it was clear. The temperature was 64 degrees. The wind was calm. At Florida State University, the temperature was 70 degrees. The wind was calm. At Apalachicola, it was clear. The temperature was 67 degrees. The wind was calm. Panama City Northwest, it was clear. The temperature was 66 degrees. The wind was calm. At Dothan, was clear. The temperature was 63 degrees. The wind was calm. The report from Albany was not available. At Valdosta, it was clear. The temperature was 62 degrees. The wind was calm. Over the marine area, at the buoy south of Apalachicola, winds were northeast at 10 knots and seas were 1 foot. At the buoy south of Panama City, winds were north at 6 knots and 1 foot. At the buoy south of Pensacola, wave heights 1 foot. The forecast for the local area. Today, sunny. Highs in the upper 80s. Light and variable winds, becoming northeast around 5 miles per hour this afternoon. Tonight, clear. Lows in the mid-60s. Southeast winds around 5 miles per hour in the evening, becoming light and variable. Thursday, patchy fog in the morning. Sunny. Highs in the upper 80s. Light and variable winds, becoming east around 5 miles per hour in the afternoon. Thursday night, mostly clear. Lows in the mid-60s. Light and variable winds. Friday, sunny. Highs in the upper 80s. Light and variable winds, becoming west around 5 miles per hour in the afternoon. Friday night, partly cloudy. Lows in the lower 60s. Saturday through Sunday, mostly clear. Highs in the mid-70s.

Lows in the mid-50s. Sunday night through Tuesday, partly cloudy. Lows in the lower 60s. Highs in the lower 80s. The coastal waters forecast for the following: waters from Suwannee River to Apalachicola, Florida, extending from 20 to 60 nautical miles. Coastal waters from Okaloosa, Walton County line to Mexico Beach out to 20 nautical miles. Coastal waters from Mexico Beach to Apalachicola out to 20 nautical miles. Waters from Okaloosa, Walton County line to Mexico Beach 20 to 60 nautical miles. And waters from Mexico Beach to Apalachicola 20 to 60 nautical miles. Day, east winds 5 to 10 knots. Waves 1 foot or less. Wave detail, east 1 foot at 2 seconds. Protected waters, a light chop. Tonight, east winds 5 to 10 knots. Waves 1 foot or less, then 1 to 2 feet after midnight. Wave detail, east 1 foot at 2 seconds. Protected waters, a light chop. Thursday, east winds 5 to 10 knots. Seas around 2 feet. Wave detail, southeast 2 feet at 4 seconds. Protected waters, a light chop. Thursday night, east winds 5 to 10 knots. Seas around 2 feet. Wave detail, southeast 2 feet at 4 seconds. Protected waters, a light chop. Friday, east winds around 5 knots, becoming north in the afternoon. Waves 1 foot or less. Wave detail, southeast 1 foot at 5 seconds. Protected waters, smooth. Friday night, northwest winds 5 to 10 knots, becoming north 25 to 30 knots after midnight. Waves 1 foot or less, then 3 to 5 feet, occasionally to 6 feet after midnight. Wave detail, northwest 1 foot at 2 seconds and southeast 1 foot at 5 seconds, becoming northwest 2 feet at 3 seconds and southeast 1 foot at 5 seconds. Protected waters, very rough. Saturday, northeast winds 25 to 30 knots. Seas 5 to 7 feet, occasionally to 9 feet. Protected waters, very rough. Saturday night, northeast winds 25 to 30 knots. Seas 5 to 8 feet, occasionally to 10 feet. Protected waters, very rough. Sunday, northeast winds 25 to 30 knots. Seas 6 to 9 feet, occasionally to 11 feet. Protected waters, very rough. A slight chance of showers in the afternoon. Sunday night, east winds 25 to 30 knots. Seas 6 to 9 feet, occasionally to 11 feet. Protected waters, very rough. A slight chance of showers. The coastal waters forecast for the following: St. Andrews Bay waterways. Today, northeast winds around 5 knots, becoming south around 5 knots late. Protected waters, smooth. Tonight, south winds around 5 knots in the evening, becoming light and variable. Protected waters, smooth. Thursday, east winds around 5 knots, becoming southeast around 5 knots in the afternoon. Protected waters, smooth. Thursday night, south winds around 5 knots, becoming east after midnight. Protected waters, smooth. Friday, northeast winds around 5 knots, becoming west in the afternoon. Protected waters, a light chop. Friday night, west winds 5 to 10 knots, becoming north 15 to 20 knots with gusts up to 30 knots after midnight. Protected waters, choppy. Saturday, northeast winds 15 to 20 knots. Protected waters, choppy. Saturday night, northeast winds 15 to 20 knots. Protected waters, choppy. Sunday, northeast winds 15 to 20 knots. Protected waters, choppy. Sunday night, northeast winds 15 to 20 knots. Protected waters, choppy. The tropical weather outlook. For the North Atlantic, Caribbean Sea, and the Gulf of America, tropical cyclone formation is not expected over the next 7 days. Tide information for Wednesday, October 14, 2026. St. Marks River entrance. High 3:46 a.m., low 11:03 a.m., high 5:28 p.m., low 10:25 p.m. Apalachicola. High 4:55 a.m., low 1:14 p.m., high 8:55 p.m. St. Andrews Bay at Panama City. Low 10:33 a.m., high 11:45 p.m. Note that the times of high and low tide are 3 minutes earlier at Shell Point than at the St. Marks River entrance. The average water temperature at Apalachicola was 77.0 degrees. Sunrise and sunset in Tallahassee. October 14, 2026, sunrise 7:39 a.m. Eastern Daylight Time, sunset 7:07 p.m. Eastern Daylight Time. 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

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The latest weather and forecast information can also be accessed by calling our automated forecast line at 850-942-8851. The current time is 3:58 a.m. Eastern Daylight Time. These are the 3 a.m. Eastern Daylight Time conditions. At the Tallahassee Airport, it was clear. The temperature was 64 degrees. The wind was calm. At Florida State University, the temperature was 70 degrees. The wind was calm. At Apalachicola, it was clear. The temperature was 67 degrees. The wind was calm. At Panama City Northwest, it was clear. The temperature was 66 degrees. The wind was calm. At Dothan, it was clear. The temperature was 63 degrees. The wind was calm. The report from Albany was not available. At Valdosta, it was clear. The temperature was 62 degrees. The wind was calm. Over the marine area, at the buoy south of Apalachicola, winds were northeast at 10 knots and seas were 1 foot. At the buoy south of Panama City, winds were north at 6 knots and seas were 1 foot. At the buoy south of Pensacola, wave heights 1 foot. The forecast for the local area. Today, sunny. Highs in the upper 80s. Light and variable winds, becoming northeast around 5 miles per hour this afternoon. Tonight, clear. Lows in the mid-60s. Southeast winds around 5 miles per hour in the evening, becoming light and variable. Thursday, patchy fog in the morning. Sunny. Highs in the upper 80s. Light and variable winds, becoming east around 5 miles per hour in the afternoon. Thursday night, mostly clear. Lows in the mid-60s. Light and variable winds. Friday, sunny. Highs in the upper 80s. Light and variable winds, becoming west around 5 miles per hour in the afternoon. Friday night, partly cloudy. Lows in the lower 60s. Saturday through Sunday, mostly clear. Highs in the mid-70s. Lows in the mid-50s. Sunday night through Tuesday, partly cloudy. Lows in the lower 60s. Highs in the lower 80s. The coastal waters forecast for the following: waters from Suwannee River to Apalachicola, Florida, extending from 20 to 60 nautical miles. Coastal waters from Okaloosa-Walton County line to Mexico Beach out to 20 nautical miles. Coastal waters from Mexico Beach to Apalachicola out to 20 nautical miles. Waters from Okaloosa-Walton County line to Mexico Beach 20 to 60 nautical miles. And waters from Mexico Beach to Apalachicola 20 to 60 nautical miles. Today, east winds 5 to 10 knots. Waves 1 foot or less. Wave detail, east 1 foot at 2 seconds. Protected waters, a light chop. Tonight, east winds 5 to 10 knots. Waves 1 foot or less, then 1 to 2 feet after midnight. Wave detail, east 1 foot at 2 seconds. Protected waters, a light chop. Thursday, east winds 5 to 10 knots. Seas around 2 feet. Wave detail, southeast 2 feet at 4 seconds. Protected waters, a light chop. Thursday night, east winds 5 to 10 knots. Seas around 2 feet. Wave detail, southeast 2 feet at 4 seconds. Protected waters, a light chop. Friday, east winds around 5 knots, becoming north in the afternoon. Waves 1 foot or less. Wave detail, southeast 1 foot at 5 seconds. Protected waters, smooth. Friday night, northwest winds 5 to 10 knots, becoming north 25 to 30 knots after midnight. Waves 1 foot or less, then 3 to 5 feet, occasionally to 6 feet after midnight. Wave detail, northwest 1 foot at 2 seconds and southeast 1 foot at 5 seconds, becoming northwest 2 feet at 3 seconds and southeast 1 foot at 5 seconds. Protected waters, very rough. Saturday, northeast winds 25 to 30 knots. Seas 5 to 7 feet, occasionally to 9 feet. Protected waters, very rough. Saturday night, northeast winds 25 to 30 knots. Seas 5 to 8 feet, occasionally to 10 feet. Protected waters, very rough. Sunday, northeast winds 25 to 30 knots. Seas 6 to 9 feet, occasionally to 11 feet. Protected waters, very rough. A slight chance of showers in the afternoon. Sunday night, east winds 25 to 30 knots. Seas 6 to 9 feet, occasionally to 11 feet.

feet. Protected water is very rough. A slight chance of showers. The Tallahassee Climate Summary for yesterday, October 13, 2026. Yesterday's high temperature was 90 degrees. This high was 7 degrees above the normal high of 83. Yesterday's low temperature was 57 degrees. This low was 3 degrees below the normal low of 60. No precipitation fell yesterday, which leaves the monthly total at 6.71 inches. This is 5.18 inches above the normal amount of 1.53 inches for October. The total precipitation for the year still stands at 38.31 inches, which is 11.45 inches below normal. The normal high temperature for today is 82 degrees, and the normal low is 60. The record high for today is 92, which occurred in 2019, and the record low is 36, which occurred in 1977. Sunrise today is at 7:39 a.m. and sunset is at 7:07 p.m. The Tropical Weather Outlook. For the North Atlantic, Caribbean Sea, and the Gulf of America, tropical cyclone formation is not expected over the next 7 days. The Surf Zone Forecast. General outlook, generally low to moderate rip current risk through Friday underneath high pressure and light north and northeast winds. A cold front will blast through the region Friday night with strong and gusty northeast winds in the wake of the passage. Surf heights will increase as well as the rip current risk to high across area beaches this weekend. Tide information for Wednesday, October 14, 2026. St. Mark's River entrance. High 3:46 a.m., low 11:03 a.m., high 5:28 p.m., low 10:25 p.m. Apalachicola. High 4:55 a.m., low 1:14 p.m., high 8:55 p.m. St. Andrews Bay at Panama City. Low 10:33 a.m., high 11:45 p.m. Note that the times of high and low tide are 3 minutes earlier at Shell Point than at the St. Mark's River entrance. The average water temperature at Apalachicola was 77.0 degrees. Sunrise and sunset in Tallahassee. October 14, 2026, sunrise 7:39 a.m. Eastern Daylight Time, sunset 7:07 p.m. Eastern Daylight Time. 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This broadcast originates from your National Weather Service office in Tallahassee, Florida. The latest weather and forecast information can also be accessed by calling our automated forecast line at 850-942-8851. The current time is 4:05 a.m. Eastern Daylight Time. These are the 4 a.m. Eastern Daylight Time conditions. At the Tallahassee Airport, it was clear. The temperature was 62 degrees. The wind was calm. The report from Florida State University was not available. At Apalachicola, it was clear. The temperature was 67 degrees. The wind was calm. At Panama City Northwest, it was clear. The temperature was 65 degrees. The wind was calm. At Dothan, it was clear. The temperature was 63 degrees. The wind was calm. The report from Albany was not available. At Valdosta, it was clear. The temperature was 61 degrees. The wind was calm. Over the marine area, at the buoy south of Apalachicola, winds were northeast at 10 knots. At the buoy south of Panama City, winds were north at 6 knots. At the buoy south of Pensacola, winds were northwest at 4 knots. The forecast for the local area. Today, sunny. Highs in the upper 80s. Light and variable winds, becoming northeast around 5 miles per hour this afternoon. Tonight, clear. Lows in the mid-60s. Southeast winds around 5 miles per hour in the evening, becoming light and variable. Thursday, patchy fog in the morning. Sunny. Highs in the upper 80s. Light and variable winds, becoming east around 5 miles per hour in the afternoon. Thursday night, mostly clear. Lows in the mid-60s. Light and variable winds. Friday, sunny. Highs in the upper 80s. Light and variable winds, becoming west around 5 miles per hour in the afternoon. Friday night, partly cloudy. Lows in the lower 60s. Saturday through Sunday, mostly clear. Highs in the mid-70s. Lows in the mid-50s. Sunday night through Tuesday, partly cloudy. Lows in the lower 60s. Highs in the lower 80s. The coastal water.

Weather's forecast for the following: waters from Suwannee River to Apalachicola, Florida, extending from 20 to 60 nautical miles. Coastal waters from Okaloosa, Walton County line to Mexico Beach out to 20 nautical miles. Coastal waters from Mexico Beach to Apalachicola out to 20 nautical miles. Waters from Okaloosa, Walton County line to Mexico Beach 20 to 60 nautical miles. And waters from Mexico Beach to Apalachicola 20 to 60 nautical miles. Today, east winds 5 to 10 knots. Waves 1 foot or less. Wave detail, east 1 foot at 2 seconds. Protected waters, a light chop. Tonight, east winds 5 to 10 knots. Waves 1 foot or less than 1 to 2 feet after midnight. Wave detail, east 1 foot at 2 seconds. Protected waters, a light chop. Thursday, east winds 5 to 10 knots. Seas around 2 feet. Wave detail, southeast 2 feet at 4 seconds. Protected waters, a light chop. Thursday night, east winds 5 to 10 knots. Sea around 2 feet. Wave detail, southeast 2 feet at 4 seconds. Protected waters, a light chop. Friday, east winds around 5 knots, becoming north in the afternoon. Waves 1 foot or less. Wave detail, southeast 1 foot at 5 seconds. Protected waters, smooth. Friday night, northwest winds 5 to 10 knots, becoming north 25 to 30 knots after midnight. Waves 1 foot or less, then 3 to 5 feet, occasionally to 6 feet after midnight. Wave detail, northwest 1 foot at 2 seconds and southeast 1 foot at 5 seconds, becoming northwest 2 feet at 3 seconds and southeast 1 foot at 5 seconds. Protected waters, very rough. Saturday, northeast winds 25 to 30 knots. Seas 5 to 7 feet, occasionally to 9 feet. Protected waters, very rough. Saturday night, northeast winds 25 to 30 knots. Seas 5 to 8 feet, occasionally to 10 feet. Protected waters, very rough. Sunday, northeast winds 25 to 30 knots. Seas 6 to 9 feet, occasionally to 11 feet. Protected waters, very rough. A slight chance of showers in the afternoon. Sunday night, east winds 25 to 30 knots. Seas 6 to 9 feet, occasionally to 11 feet. Protected waters, very rough. A slight chance of showers. The coastal waters forecast for the following St. Andrews Bay waterways. Today, northeast winds around 5 knots, becoming south around 5 knots late. Protected waters, smooth. Tonight, south winds around 5 knots in the evening, becoming light and variable. Protected waters, smooth. Thursday, east winds around 5 knots, becoming southeast around 5 knots in the afternoon. Protected waters, Thursday night, south winds around 5 knots, becoming east after midnight. Protected waters, smooth. Friday, northeast winds around 5 knots, becoming west in the afternoon. Protected waters, a light chop. Friday night, west winds 5 to 10 knots, becoming north 15 to 20 knots with gusts up to 30 knots after midnight. Protected waters, choppy. Saturday, northeast winds 15 to 20 knots. Protected waters, choppy. Saturday night, northeast winds 15 to 20 knots. Protected waters, choppy. Sunday, northeast winds 15 to 20 knots. Protected waters, choppy. Sunday night, northeast winds 15 to 20 knots. Protected waters, choppy. The tropical weather outlook. For the North Atlantic, Caribbean Sea, and the Gulf of America, tropical cyclone formation is not expected over the next 7 days. The surf zone forecast general outlook, generally low to moderate rip current risk through Friday underneath high pressure and light north and northeast winds. Front will blast through the region Friday night with strong and gusty northeast winds in the wake of the passage. Surf heights will increase as well as the rip current risk to high across area beaches this weekend. Tide information for Wednesday, October 14, 2026. St. Marks River entrance. High 3:46 a.m., low 11:03 a.m., high 5:28 p.m., low 10:25 p.m. Apalachicola. High 4:55 a.m., low 1:14 p.m., high 8:55 p.m. St. Andrews Bay of Panama City. Low 10:33 a.m., high 11:45 p.m. Note that the times of high and low tide are 3 minutes earlier at Shell Point than at the St. Marks River entrance. The average water temperature at Apalachicola was 77.0 degrees. Sunrise and sunset in Tallahassee. October 14, 2026, sunrise 7:39 a.m. Eastern Daylight.

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The latest weather and forecast information can also be accessed by calling our automated forecast line at 850-942-8851. The current time is 4:13 a.m. Eastern Daylight Time. These are the 4 a.m. Eastern Daylight Time conditions. At the Tallahassee Airport, it was clear. The temperature was 62 degrees. The wind was calm. At Florida State University, the temperature was 68 degrees. The wind was calm. At Apalachicola, it was clear. The temperature was 67 degrees. The wind was calm. At Panama City Northwest, it was clear. The temperature was 65 degrees. The wind was calm. At Dothan, it was clear. The temperature was 63 degrees. The wind was calm. The report from Albany was not available. At Valdosta, it was clear. The temperature was 61 degrees. The wind was calm. Over the marine area, at the buoy south of Apalachicola, winds were northeast at 10 knots. At the buoy south of Panama City, winds were north at 6 knots. At the buoy south of Pensacola, winds were northwest at 6 knots. The forecast for the local area. Today, sunny. Highs in the upper 80s. Light and variable winds, becoming northeast around 5 miles per hour this afternoon. Tonight, clear. Lows in the mid-60s. Southeast winds around 5 miles per hour in the evening, becoming light and variable. Thursday, patchy fog in the morning. Sunny. Highs in the upper 80s. Light and variable winds, becoming east around 5 miles per hour in the afternoon. Thursday night, mostly clear. Lows in the mid-60s. Light and variable winds. Friday, sunny. Highs in the upper 80s. Light and variable winds, becoming west around 5 miles per hour in the afternoon. Friday night, partly cloudy. Lows in the lower 60s. Saturday through Sunday, mostly clear. Highs in the mid-70s. Lows in the mid-50s. Sunday night through Tuesday, partly cloudy. Lows in the lower 60s. Highs in the lower 80s. The National Marine Fisheries Service announces that the recreational sector for Greater Amberjack in Gulf Federal Waters is closed effective Wednesday, October 14, 2026, and remains closed through July 31, 2027. During the recreational closure, the bag and possession limits for Gulf Greater Amberjack are zero. For more information, call the National Marine Fisheries Service at 727-824-5305. The coastal waters forecast for the following: waters from Suwannee River to Apalachicola, Florida, extending from 20 to 60 nautical miles, coastal waters from Okaloosa-Walton County line to Mexico Beach out to 20 nautical miles, coastal waters from Mexico Beach to Apalachicola out to 20 nautical miles, waters from Okaloosa-Walton County line to Mexico Beach 20 to 60 nautical miles, and waters from Mexico Beach to Apalachicola 20 to 60 nautical miles. Today, east winds 5 to 10 knots. Waves 1 foot or less. Wave detail, east 1 foot at 2 seconds. Protected waters, a light chop. Tonight, east winds 5 to 10 knots. Waves 1 foot or less, then 1 to 2 feet after midnight. Wave detail, east 1 foot at 2 seconds. Protected waters, a light chop. Thursday, east winds 5 to 10 knots. Seas around 2 feet. Wave detail, southeast 2 feet at 4 seconds. Protected waters, a light chop. Thursday night, east winds 5 to 10 knots. Seas around 2 feet. Wave detail, southeast 2 feet at 4 seconds. Protected waters, a light chop. Friday, east winds around 5 knots, becoming north in the afternoon. Waves 1 foot or less. Wave detail, southeast 1 foot at 5 seconds. Protected waters, smooth. Friday night, northwest winds 5 to 10 knots, becoming north 25 to 30 knots after midnight. Waves 1 foot or less, then 3 to 5 feet, 8 feet after midnight. Wave detail, northwest 1 foot at 2 seconds and southeast 1 foot at 5 seconds, becoming northwest 2 feet at 3 seconds and southeast 1 foot at 5 seconds. Protected waters, very rough. Saturday, northeast winds 25.

5 to 30 knots. Seas 5 to 7 feet, occasionally to 9 feet. Protected waters very rough. Saturday night, northeast winds 25 to 30 knots. Seas 5 to 8 feet, occasionally to 10 feet. Protected waters very rough. Sunday, northeast winds 25 to 30 knots. Seas 6 to 9 feet, occasionally to 11 feet. Protected waters very rough. A slight chance of showers in the afternoon. Sunday night, east winds 25 to 30 knots. Seas 6 to 9 feet, occasionally to 11 feet. Protected waters very rough. A slight chance of showers. The coastal waters forecast for the following St. Andrews Bay waterways. Today, northeast winds around 5 knots, becoming south around 5 knots late. Protected waters smooth. Tonight, south winds around 5 knots in the evening, becoming light and variable. Protected waters smooth. Thursday, east winds around 5 knots, becoming southeast around 5 knots in the afternoon. Protected waters smooth. Thursday night, south winds around 5 knots, becoming east after midnight. Protected waters smooth. Friday, northeast winds around 5 knots, becoming west in the afternoon. Protected waters a light chop. Friday night, west winds 5 to 10 knots, becoming north 15 to 20 knots with gusts up to 30 knots after midnight. Protected waters choppy. Saturday, northeast winds 15 to 20 knots. Protected waters choppy. Saturday night, northeast winds 15 to 20 knots. Protected waters choppy. Sunday, northeast winds 15 to 20 knots. Protected waters choppy. Sunday night, northeast winds 15 to 20 knots. Protected waters choppy. The tropical weather outlook. For the North Atlantic, Caribbean Sea, and the Gulf of America, tropical cyclone formation is not expected over the next 7 days. The surf zone forecast general outlook, generally low to moderate rip current risk through Friday underneath high pressure and light north and northeast winds. A cold front will blast through the region Friday night with strong and gusty northeast winds in the wake of the passage. Surf heights will increase as well as the rip current risk to high across area beaches this weekend. Tide information for Wednesday, October 14, 2026. St. Mark's River entrance. High 3:46 a.m., low 11:03 a.m., high 5:28 p.m., low 10:25 p.m. Apalachicola. High 4:55 a.m., low 1:14 p.m., high 8:55 p.m. St. Andrews Bay at Panama City. Low 10:33 a.m., high 11:45 p.m. Note that the times of high and low tide are 3 minutes earlier at Shell Point than at the St. Mark's River entrance. The average water temperature at Apalachicola was 77.0 degrees. Sunrise and sunset in Tallahassee. October 14, 2026, sunrise 7:39 a.m. Eastern Daylight Time, sunset 7:07 p.m. Eastern Daylight Time. 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This broadcast originates from your National Weather Service office in Tallahassee, Florida. The latest weather and forecast information can also be accessed by calling our automated forecast line at 850-942-8851. The current time is 4:21 a.m. Eastern Daylight Time. These are the 4 a.m. Eastern Daylight Time conditions. At the Tallahassee Airport, it was clear. The temperature was 62 degrees. The wind was calm. At Florida State University, the temperature was 68 degrees. The wind was calm. At Apalachicola, it was clear. The temperature was 67 degrees. The wind was calm. Mighty Northwest, it was clear. The temperature was 65 degrees. The wind was calm. At Dothan, it was clear. The temperature was 63 degrees. The wind was calm. The report from Albany was not available. At Valdosta, it was clear. The temperature was 61 degrees. The wind was calm. Over the marine area, at the buoy south of Apalachicola, winds were northeast at 12 knots and seas were 1 foot. At the buoy south of Panama City, winds were northeast at 6 knots and seas were 1 foot. At the buoy south of Pensacola, wave heights 1 foot. The forecast for the local area. Today, sunny. Highs in the upper 80s. Light and variable winds, becoming northeast around 5 miles per hour this afternoon. Tonight,

here. Lows in the mid-60s. Southeast winds around 5 miles per hour in the evening, becoming light and variable. Thursday, patchy fog in the morning. Sunny. Highs in the upper 80s. Light and variable winds, becoming east around 5 miles per hour in the afternoon. Thursday night, mostly clear. Lows in the mid-60s. Light and variable winds. Friday, sunny. Highs in the upper 80s. Light and variable winds, becoming west around 5 miles per hour in the afternoon. Friday night, partly cloudy. Lows in the lower 60s. Saturday through Sunday, mostly clear. Highs in the mid-70s. Lows in the mid-50s. Sunday night through Tuesday, partly cloudy. Lows in the lower 60s. Highs in the lower 80s. The coastal waters forecast for the following: waters from Suwannee River to Apalachicola, Florida, extending from 20 to 60 nautical miles. Coastal waters from Okaloosa, Walton County line to Mexico Beach out to 20 nautical miles. Coastal waters from Mexico Beach to Apalachicola out to 20 nautical miles. Waters from Okaloosa, Walton County line to Mexico Beach 20 to 60 nautical miles. And waters from Mexico Beach to Apalachicola 20 to 60 nautical miles. Today, east winds 5 to 10 knots. Waves 1 foot or less. Wave detail, east 1 foot at 2 seconds. Protected waters, a light chop. Tonight, east winds 5 to 10 knots. Waves 1 foot or less than 1 to 2 feet after midnight. Wave detail, east 1 foot at 2 seconds. Protected waters, a light chop. Thursday, east winds 5 to 10 knots. Seas around 2 feet. Wave detail, southeast 2 feet at 4 seconds. Protected waters, a light chop. Thursday night, east winds 5 to 10 knots. Seas around 2 feet. Wave detail, southeast 2 feet at 4 seconds. Protected waters, a light chop. Friday, east winds around 5 knots, becoming north in the afternoon. Waves 1 foot or less. Wave detail, southeast 1 foot at 5 seconds. Protected waters, smooth. Friday night, northwest winds 5 to 10 knots, becoming north 25 to 30 knots after midnight. Waves 1 foot or less, then 3 to 5 feet, occasionally to 6 feet after midnight. Wave detail, northwest 1 foot at 2 seconds and southeast 1 foot at 5 seconds, becoming northwest 2 feet at 3 seconds and southeast 1 foot at 5 seconds. Protected waters, very rough. Saturday, northeast winds 25 to 30 knots. Seas 5 to 7 feet, occasionally to 9 feet. Protected waters, very rough. Saturday night, northeast winds 25 to 30 knots. Seas 5 to 8 feet, occasionally to 10 feet. Protected waters, very rough. Sunday, northeast winds 25 to 30 knots. Seas 6 to 9 feet, occasionally to 11 feet. Protected waters, very rough. A slight chance of showers in the afternoon. Sunday night, east winds 25 to 30 knots. Seas 6 to 9 feet, occasionally to 11 feet. Protected waters, very rough. A slight chance of showers. The coastal waters forecast for the following: St. Andrews Bay waterways. Today, northeast winds around 5 knots, becoming south around 5 knots late. Protected waters, smooth. Tonight, south winds around 5 knots in the evening, becoming light and variable. Protected waters, smooth. Thursday, east winds around 5 knots, becoming southeast around 5 knots in the afternoon. Protected waters, smooth. Thursday night, south winds around 5 knots, becoming east after midnight. Protected waters, smooth. Friday, northeast winds around 5 knots, becoming west in the afternoon. Protected waters, a light chop. Friday night, west winds 5 to 10 knots, becoming north 15 to 20 knots with gusts up to 30 knots after midnight. Protected waters, choppy. Saturday, northeast winds 15 to 20 knots. Protected waters, choppy. Saturday night, northeast winds 15 to 20 knots. Protected waters, choppy. Sunday, northeast winds 15 to 20 knots. Protected waters, choppy. Sunday night, northeast winds 15 to 20 knots. Protected waters, choppy. The tropical weather outlook. For the North Atlantic, Caribbean Sea, and the Gulf of America, tropical cyclone formation is not expected over the next 7 days. The surf zone forecast general outlook, generally low to moderate rip current risk through Friday underneath high pressure and light north and northeast winds.
A cold front will blast through the region Friday night with strong and gusty northeast winds in the wake of the passage. Surf heights will increase as well as the rip current risk to high across area beaches this weekend. Tide information for Wednesday, October 14, 2026. St. Mark's River entrance. High 3:46 a.m., low 11:03 a.m., high 5:28 p.m., low 10:25 p.m. Apalachicola. High 4:55 a.m., low 1:14 p.m., high 8:55 p.m. St. Andrews Bay of Panama City. Low 10:33 a.m., high 11:45 p.m. Note that the times of high and low tide are 3 minutes earlier at Shell Point than at the St. Mark's River entrance. The average water temperature at Apalachicola was 77.0 degrees. Sunrise and sunset in Tallahassee. October 14, 2026, sunrise 7:39 a.m. Eastern Daylight Time, sunset 7:07 p.m. Eastern Daylight Time. 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The latest weather and forecast information can also be accessed by calling our automated forecast line at 850-942-8851. The current time is 4:29 a.m. Eastern Daylight Time. These are the 4 a.m. Eastern Daylight Time conditions. At the Tallahassee Airport, it was clear. The temperature was 62 degrees. The wind was calm. At Florida State University, the temperature was 68 degrees. The wind was calm. At Apalachicola, it was clear. The temperature was 67 degrees. The wind was calm. At Panama City Northwest, it was clear. The temperature was 65 degrees. The wind was calm. At Dothan, it was clear. The temperature was 63 degrees. The wind was calm. The report from Albany was not available. At Valdosta, it was clear. The temperature was 61 degrees. The wind was calm. Over the marine area, at the buoy south of Apalachicola, winds were northeast at 12 knots and seas were 1 foot. At the buoy south of Panama City, winds were northeast at 6 knots and seas were 1 foot. At the buoy south of Pensacola, wave heights 1 foot. The forecast for the local area. Today, sunny. Highs in the upper 80s. Light and variable winds, becoming northeast around 5 miles per hour this afternoon. Tonight, clear. Lows in the mid-60s. Southeast winds around 5 miles per hour in the evening, becoming light and variable. Thursday, patchy fog in the morning. Sunny. Highs in the upper 80s. Light and variable winds, becoming east around 5 miles per hour in the afternoon. Thursday night, mostly clear. Lows in the mid-60s. Light and variable winds. Friday, sunny. Highs in the upper 80s. Light and variable winds, becoming west around 5 miles per hour in the afternoon. Friday night, partly cloudy. Lows in the lower 60s. Saturday through Sunday, mostly clear. Highs in the mid-70s. Lows in the mid-50s. Sunday night through Tuesday, partly cloudy. Lows in the lower 60s. Highs in the lower 80s. The Tallahassee climate summary for yesterday, October 13, 2026. Yesterday's high temperature was 90 degrees. This high was 7 degrees above the normal high of 83. Yesterday's low temperature was 57 degrees. This low was 3 degrees below the normal low of 60. No precipitation fell yesterday, which leaves the monthly total at 6.71 inches. This is 5.18 inches above the normal amount of 1.53 inches for October. The total precipitation for the year still stands at 38.31 inches, which is 11.45 inches below normal. The normal high temperature for today is 82 degrees, and the normal low is 60. The record high for today is 92, which occurred in 2019, and the record low is 36, which occurred in 1977. Sunrise today is at 7:39 a.m. and sunset is at 7:07 p.m.
The coastal waters forecast for the following waters from Suwannee River to Apalachicola, Florida, extending from 20 to 60 nautical miles. Coastal waters from Okaloosa, Walton County line to Mexico Beach out to 20 nautical miles. Coastal waters from Mexico Beach to Apalachicola out to 20 nautical miles. Waters from Okaloosa, Walton County line to Mexico Beach 20 to 60 nautical miles. And waters from Mexico Beach to Apalachicola.

of 20 to 60 nautical miles. Today, east winds 5 to 10 knots. Waves 1 foot or less. Wave detail, east 1 foot at 2 seconds. Protected waters, a light chop. Tonight, east winds 5 to 10 knots. Waves 1 foot or less, then 1 to 2 feet after midnight. Wave detail, east 1 foot at 2 seconds. Protected waters, a light chop. Thursday, east winds 5 to 10 knots. Seas around 2 feet. Wind 2 feet after midnight. Wave detail, east 1 foot at 2 seconds. Protected waters, a light chop. Thursday, east winds 5 to 10 knots. Seas around 2 feet. Wave detail, southeast 2 feet at 4 seconds. Protected waters, a light chop. Thursday night, east winds 5 to 10 knots. Seas around 2 feet. Wave detail, southeast 2 feet at 4 seconds. Protected waters, a light chop. Friday, east winds around 5 knots, becoming north in the afternoon. Waves 1 foot or less. Wave detail, southeast 1 foot at 5 seconds. Protected waters, smooth. Friday night, northwest winds 5 to 10 knots, becoming north 25 to 30 knots after midnight. Waves 1 foot or less, then 3 to 5 feet, occasionally to 6 feet after midnight. Wave detail, northwest 1 foot at 2 seconds and southeast 1 foot at 5 seconds, becoming northwest 2 feet at 3 seconds and southeast 1 foot at 5 seconds. Protected waters, very rough. Saturday, northeast winds 25 to 30 knots. Seas 5 to 7 feet, occasionally to 9 feet. Protected waters, very rough. Saturday night, northeast winds 25 to 30 knots. Seas 5 to 8 feet, occasionally to 10 feet. Protected waters, very rough. Sunday, northeast winds 25 to 30 knots. Seas 6 to 9 feet, occasionally to 11 feet. Protected waters, very rough. A slight chance of showers in the afternoon. Sunday night, east winds. Feet. Protected waters, very rough. A slight chance of showers. The coastal waters forecast for the following St. Andrews Bay waterways. Today, northeast winds around 5 knots, becoming south around 5 knots late. Protected waters, smooth. Tonight, south winds around 5 knots in the evening, becoming light and variable. Protected waters, smooth. Thursday, east winds around 5 knots, becoming southeast around 5 knots in the afternoon. Protected waters, smooth. Thursday night, south winds around 5 knots, becoming east after midnight. Protected waters, smooth. Friday, northeast winds around 5 knots, becoming west in the afternoon. Protected waters, a light chop. Friday night, west winds 5 to 10 knots, becoming north 15 to 20 knots with gusts up to 30 knots after midnight. Protected waters, choppy. Saturday, northeast winds 15 to 20 knots. Protected waters, choppy. Saturday night, northeast winds 15 to 20 knots. Protected waters, choppy. Sunday, northeast winds 15 to 20 knots. Protected waters, choppy. Sunday night, northeast winds 15 to 20 knots. Protected waters, choppy. The tropical weather outlook. For the North Atlantic, Caribbean Sea, and the Gulf of America, tropical cyclone formation is not expected over the next 7 days. The surf zone forecast general outlook, generally low to moderate rip current risk through Friday underneath high pressure and light north and northeast winds. A cold front will blast through the region Friday night with strong and gusty northeast winds in the wake of the passage. Surf heights will increase as well as the rip current risk to high across area beaches this weekend. Tide information for Wednesday, October 14, 2026. St. Mark's River entrance. High 3:46 a.m., low 11:03 a.m., high 5:28 p.m., low 10:25 p.m. Apalachicola. High 4:55 a.m., low 1:14 p.m., high 8:55 p.m. St. Andrews Bay of Panama City. Low 10:33 a.m., high 5 p.m. Note that the times of high tide are 3 minutes earlier at Shell Point than at the St. Mark's River entrance. The average water temperature at Apalachicola was 77.0 degrees. Sunrise and sunset in Tallahassee. October 14, 2026, sunrise 7:39 a.m. Eastern Daylight Time, sunset 7:07 p.m. Eastern Daylight Time. 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

the report from Albany was not available. At Valdosta, it was clear. The temperature was 61 degrees. The wind was calm. Over the marine area, at the buoy south of Apalachicola, winds were northeast at 12 knots and seas were 1 foot. At the buoy south of Panama City, winds were northeast at 6 knots and seas were 1 foot. At the buoy south Pensacola, wave heights 1 foot. The forecast for the local area. Today, sunny. Highs in the upper 80s. Light and variable winds, becoming northeast around 5 miles per hour this afternoon. Tonight, clear. Lows in the mid-60s. East winds around 5 miles per hour in the evening, becoming light and variable. Thursday, patchy fog in the morning. Sunny. Highs in the upper 80s. Light and variable winds, becoming east around 5 miles per hour in the afternoon. Thursday night, mostly clear. Lows in the mid-60s. Light and variable winds. Friday, sunny. Highs in the upper 80s. Light and variable winds, becoming west around 5 miles per hour in the afternoon. Friday night, partly cloudy. Lows in the lower 60s. Saturday through Sunday, mostly clear. Highs in the mid-70s. Lows in the mid-50s. Sunday night through Tuesday, partly cloudy. Lows in the lower 60s. Highs in the lower 80s. The coastal waters forecast for the following: waters from Suwannee River to Apalachicola, Florida, extending from 20 to 60 nautical miles. Coastal waters from Okaloosa, Walton County line to Mexico Beach out to 20 nautical miles. Coastal waters from Mexico Beach to Apalachicola out to 20 nautical miles. Waters from Okaloosa, Walton County line to Mexico Beach 20 to 60 nautical miles. And waters from Mexico Beach to Apalachicola 20 to 60 nautical miles. Today, east winds 5 to 10 knots. Waves 1 foot or less. Wave detail, east 1 foot at 2 seconds. Protected waters, a light chop. Tonight, east winds 5 to 10 knots. Waves 1 foot or less than 1 to 2 feet after midnight. Wave detail, east 1 foot at 2 seconds. Protected waters, a light chop. Thursday, east winds 5 to 10 knots. Seas around 2 feet. Wave detail, southeast 2 feet at 4 seconds. Protected water, a light chop. Thursday night, east winds 5 to 10 knots. Seas around 2 feet. Wave detail, southeast 2 feet at 4 seconds. Protected waters, a light chop. Friday, east winds around 5 knots, becoming north in the afternoon. Waves 1 foot or less. Wave detail, southeast 1 foot at 5 seconds. Protected waters, smooth. Friday night, northwest winds 5 to 10 knots, becoming north 25 to 30 knots after midnight. Waves 1 foot or less, then 3 to 5 feet, occasionally to 6 feet after midnight. Wave detail, northwest 1 foot at 2 seconds and southeast 1 foot at 5 seconds, becoming northwest 2 feet at 3 seconds and southeast 1 foot at 5 seconds. Protected waters, very rough. Saturday, northeast winds 25 to 30 knots. Seas 5 to 7 feet, occasionally to 9 feet. Protected waters, very rough. Saturday night, northeast winds 25 to 30 knots. Seas 5 to 8 feet, occasionally to 10 feet. Protected waters, very rough. Sunday, northeast winds 25 to 30 knots. Seas 6 to 9 feet, occasionally to 11 feet. Protected waters, very rough. A slight chance of showers in the afternoon. Sunday night, east winds 25 to 30 knots. Seas 6 to 9 feet, occasionally to 11 feet. Protected waters, very rough. A slight chance of showers. The coastal waters forecast for the following: St. Andrews Bay waterways. Today, northeast winds around 5 knots, becoming south around 5 knots late. Protected waters, smooth. Tonight, south winds around 5 knots in the evening, becoming light and variable. Protected waters, smooth. Thursday, east winds around 5 knots, becoming southeast around 5 knots in the afternoon. Protected waters, smooth. Thursday night, south winds around 5 knots, becoming east after midnight. Protected waters, smooth. Friday, northeast winds around 5 knots, becoming west in the afternoon. Protected waters, a light chop. Friday night, west winds 5 to 10 knots, becoming north 15 to 20 knots with gusts up to 30 knots after midnight. Protected waters, choppy. Saturday, northeast winds 15 to 20 knots. Protected

Water is choppy. Saturday night, northeast winds 15 to 20 knots. Protected water is choppy. Sunday, northeast winds 15 to 20 knots. Protected water is choppy. Sunday night, northeast winds 15 to 20 knots. Protected water is choppy. The Tropical Weather Outlook. For the North Atlantic, Caribbean Sea, and the Gulf of America, tropical cyclone formation is not expected over the next 7 days. The surf zone forecast general outlook, generally low to moderate rip current risk through Friday underneath high pressure and light north and northeast winds. A cold front will blast through the region Friday night with strong and gusty northeast winds in the wake of the passage. Surf heights will increase as well as the rip current risk to high across area beaches this weekend. Tide information for Wednesday, October 14, 2026. St. Mark's River entrance. High 3:46 a.m., low 11:03 a.m., high 5:28 p.m., low 10:25 p.m. Apalachicola. High 4:55 a.m., low 1:14 p.m., high 8:55 p.m. St. Andrews Bay of Panama City. Low 10:33 a.m., high 11:45 p.m. Note that the times of high and low tide are 3 minutes earlier at Shell Point than at the St. Mark's River entrance. The average water temperature at Apalachicola was 77.0 degrees. Sunrise and sunset in Tallahassee. October 14, 2026, sunrise 7:39 a.m. Eastern Daylight Time, sunset 7:07 p.m. Eastern Daylight Time. 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The latest weather and forecast information can also be accessed by calling our automated forecast line at 850-942-8851. The current time is 4:45 a.m. Eastern Daylight Time. These are the 4 a.m. Eastern Daylight Time conditions. At the Tallahassee Airport, it was clear. The temperature was 62 degrees. The wind was calm. At Florida State University, the temperature was 68 degrees. The wind was calm. At Apalachicola, it was clear. The temperature was 67 degrees. The wind was calm. At Panama City Northwest, it was clear. The temperature was 65 degrees. The wind was calm. At Dothan, it was clear. The temperature was 63 degrees. The wind was calm. The report from Albany was not available. At Valdosta, it was clear. The temperature was 61 degrees. The wind was calm. Over the marine area, at the buoy south of Apalachicola, winds were northeast at 12 knots and seas were 1 foot. At the buoy south of Panama City, winds were northeast at 6 knots and seas were 1 foot. At the buoy south of Pensacola, wave heights 1 foot. The forecast for the local area. Today, sunny. Highs in the upper 80s. Light and variable winds, becoming northeast around 5 miles per hour this afternoon. Tonight, clear. Lows in the mid-60s. Southeast winds around 5 miles per hour in the evening, becoming light and variable. Thursday, patchy fog in the morning. Sunny. Highs in the upper 80s. Light and variable winds, becoming east around 5 miles per hour in the afternoon. Thursday night, mostly clear. Lows in the mid-60s. Light and variable winds. Friday, sunny. Highs in the upper 80s. Light and variable winds, becoming west around 5 miles per hour in the afternoon. Friday night, partly cloudy. Lows in the lower 60s. Saturday through Sunday, mostly clear. Highs in the mid-70s. Lows in the mid-50s. Sunday night through Tuesday, partly cloudy. Lows in the lower 60s. Highs in the lower 80s. The coastal waters forecast for the following: waters from Suwannee River to Apalachicola, Florida, extending from 20 to 60 nautical miles. Coastal waters from Okaloosa-Walton County line to Mexico Beach out to 20 nautical miles. Coastal waters from Mexico Beach to Apalachicola out to 20 nautical miles. Waters from Okaloosa-Walton County line to Mexico Beach 20 to 60 nautical miles. And waters from Mexico Beach to Apalachicola 20 to 60 nautical miles. Today, east winds 5 to 10 knots. Waves 1 foot or less. Wave detail, east 1 foot at 2 seconds. Protected waters a light chop. Tonight, east winds 5 to 10 knots.

Waves 1 foot or less than 1 to 2 feet after midnight. Wave detail, east 1 foot at 2 seconds. Protected waters, a light chop. Thursday, east winds 5 to 10 knots. Seas around 2 feet. Wave detail, southeast 2 feet at 4 seconds. Protected waters, a light chop. Thursday night, east winds 5 to 10 knots. Seas around 2 feet. Wave detail, southeast 2 feet at 4 seconds. Protected waters, a light chop. Friday, east winds around 5 knots, becoming north in the afternoon. Waves 1 foot or less. Wave detail, southeast 1 foot at 5 seconds. Protected waters, smooth. Friday night, northwest winds 5 to 10 knots, becoming north 25 to 30 knots after midnight. Waves 1 foot or less, then 3 to 5 feet, occasionally to 6 feet after midnight. Wave detail, northwest 1 foot at 2 seconds and southeast 1 foot at 5 seconds, becoming northwest 2 feet at 3 seconds and southeast 1 foot at 5 seconds. Protected waters very rough. Saturday, northeast winds 25 to 30 knots. Seas 5 to 7 feet, occasionally to 9 feet. Protected waters very rough. Saturday night, northeast winds 25 to 30 knots. Seas 5 to 8 feet, occasionally to 10 feet. Protected waters very rough. Sunday, northeast winds 25 to 30 knots. Seas 6 to 9 feet, occasionally to 11 feet. Protected waters very rough. A slight chance of showers in the afternoon. Sunday night, east winds 25 to 30 knots. Seas 6 to 9 feet, occasionally to 11 feet. Protected waters very rough. A slight chance of showers. The coastal waters forecast for the following St. Andrews Bay waterways. Today, northeast winds around 5 knots, becoming south around 5 knots late. Protected waters smooth. Tonight, south winds around 5 knots in the evening, becoming light and variable. Protected waters smooth. Thursday, east winds around 5 knots, becoming southeast around 5 knots in the afternoon. Protected waters smooth. Thursday night, south winds around 5 knots, becoming east after midnight. Protected waters smooth. Friday, northeast winds around 5 knots, becoming west in the afternoon. Protected waters a light chop. Friday night, west winds 5 to 10 knots, becoming north 15 to 20 knots, gusts up to 30 knots after midnight. Protected waters choppy. Saturday, northeast winds 15 to 20 knots. Protected waters choppy. Saturday night, northeast winds 15 to 20 knots. Protected waters choppy. Sunday, northeast winds 15 to 20 knots. Protected waters choppy. Sunday night, northeast winds 15 to 20 knots. Protected waters choppy. The tropical weather outlook. For the North Atlantic, Caribbean Sea, and the Gulf of America, tropical cyclone formation is not expected over the next 7 days. The surf zone forecast general outlook, generally low to moderate rip current risk through Friday underneath high pressure and light north and northeast winds. A cold front will blast through the region Friday night with strong and gusty northeast winds in the wake of the passage. Surf heights will increase as well as the rip current risk to high across area beaches this weekend. Tide information for Wednesday, October 14, 2026. St. Mark's River entrance. High 3:46 a.m., low 11:03 a.m., high 5:28 p.m., low 10:25 p.m. Apalachicola. High 4:55 a.m., low 1:15 p.m., high 8:55 p.m. St. Andrews Bay of Panama City. Low 10:33 a.m., high 11:45 a.m. Note that the times of high and low tide are 3 minutes earlier at Shell Point. River entrance. Average water temperature at Apalachicola was 77.0 degrees. Sunrise and sunset in Tallahassee. October 14, 2026, sunrise 7:39 a.m. Eastern Daylight Time, sunset 7:07 p.m. Eastern Daylight Time. 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The latest weather and forecast information can also be accessed by calling our automated forecast line at 850-942-8851. The current time is 4:53 a.m. Eastern Daylight Time. These are the 4 a.m. Eastern Daylight Time conditions. At the Tallahassee Airport, it was clear,

temperature was 62 degrees. The wind was calm. At Florida State University, the temperature was 68 degrees. The wind was calm. At Apalachicola, it was clear. The temperature was 67 degrees. The wind was calm. At Panama City Northwest, it was clear. The temperature was 65 degrees. The wind was calm. At Dothan, it was clear. The temperature was 63 degrees. The wind was calm. The report from Albany was not available. At Valdosta, it was clear. The temperature was 61 degrees. The wind was calm. Over the marine area, at the buoy south of Apalachicola, winds were northeast at 12 knots and seas were 1 foot. At the buoy south of Panama City, winds were northeast at 6 knots and seas were 1 foot. At the buoy south of Pensacola, wave heights 1 foot. The forecast for the local area. Today, sunny. Highs in the upper 80s. Light and variable winds, becoming northeast around 5 miles per hour this afternoon. Tonight, clear. Lows in the mid-60s. Southeast winds around 5 miles per hour in the evening, becoming light and variable. Thursday, patchy fog in the morning. Sunny. Highs in the upper 80s. Light and variable winds, becoming east around 5 miles per hour in the afternoon. Thursday night, mostly clear. Lows in the mid-60s. Light and variable winds. Friday, sunny. Highs in the upper 80s. Light and variable winds, becoming west around 5 miles per hour in the afternoon. Friday night, partly cloudy. Lows in the lower 60s. Saturday through Sunday, mostly clear. Highs in the mid-70s. Lows in the mid-50s. Sunday night through Tuesday, partly cloudy. Lows in the lower 60s. Highs in the lower 80s. The coastal waters forecast for the following waters from Suwannee River to Apalachicola, Florida, extending from 20 to 60 nautical miles. Coastal waters from Okaloosa, Walton County line to Mexico Beach out to 20 nautical miles. Coastal waters from Mexico Beach to Apalachicola out to 20 nautical miles. Waters from Okaloosa, Walton County line to Mexico Beach 20 to 60 nautical miles. And waters from Mexico Beach to Apalachicola 20 to 60 nautical miles. Today, east winds 5 to 10 knots. Waves 1 foot or less. Wave detail, east 1 foot at 2 seconds. Protected waters, a light chop. Tonight, east winds 5 to 10 knots. Waves 1 foot or less than 1 to 2 feet after midnight. Wave detail, east 1 foot at 2 seconds. Protected waters, a light chop. Thursday, east winds 5 to 10 knots. Seas around 2 feet. Wave detail, southeast 2 feet at 4 seconds. Protected waters, a light chop. Thursday night, east winds 5 to 10 knots. Seas around 2 feet. Wave detail, southeast 2 feet at 4 seconds. Protected waters, a light chop. Friday, east winds around 5 knots, becoming north in the afternoon. Waves 1 foot or less. Wave detail, southeast 1 foot at 5 seconds. Protected waters, smooth. Friday night, northwest winds 5 to 10 knots, becoming north 25 to 30 knots after midnight. Waves 1 foot or less, then 3 to 5 feet, occasionally to 6 feet after midnight. Wave detail, northwest 1 foot at 2 seconds and southeast 1 foot at 5 seconds, becoming northwest 2 feet at 3 seconds and southeast 1 foot at 5 seconds. Protected waters very rough. Saturday, northeast winds 25 to 30 knots. Seas 5 to 7 feet, occasionally to 9 feet. Protected waters very rough. Saturday night, northeast winds 25 to 30 knots. Seas 5 to 8 feet, occasionally to 10 feet. Protected waters very rough. Sunday, northeast winds 25 to 30 knots. Seas 6 to 9 feet, occasionally to 11 feet. Protected waters very rough. A slight chance of showers in the afternoon. Sunday night, east winds 25 to 30 knots. Seas 6 to 9 feet, occasionally to 11 feet. Protected waters very rough. A slight chance of showers. The coastal waters forecast for the following St. Andrews Bay waterways. Today, northeast winds around 5 knots, becoming south around 5 knots late. Protected waters smooth. Tonight, south winds around 5 knots in the evening, becoming light and variable. Protected waters smooth. Thursday, east winds around 5 knots, becoming southeast around 5 knots.

That's in the afternoon. Protected waters move. Thursday night, south winds around 5 knots, becoming east after midnight. Protected waters move. Friday, northeast winds around 5 knots, becoming west in the afternoon. Protected waters a light chop. Friday night, west winds 5 to 10 knots, becoming north 15 to 20 knots with gusts up to 30 knots after midnight. Protected waters choppy. Saturday, northeast winds 15 to 20 knots. Protected waters choppy. Saturday night, northeast winds 15 to 20 knots. Protected waters choppy. Sunday, northeast winds 15 to 20 knots. Protected waters choppy. Sunday night, northeast winds 15 to 20 knots. Protected waters choppy. The tropical weather outlook. For the North Atlantic, Caribbean Sea, and the Gulf of America, tropical cyclone formation is not expected over the next 7 days. The surf zone forecast general outlook, generally low to moderate rip current risk through Friday underneath high pressure and light north and northeast winds. A cold front will blast through the region Friday night with strong and gusty northeast winds in the wake of the passage. Surf heights will increase as well as the rip current risk to high across area beaches this weekend. Tide information for Wednesday, October 14, 2026. St. Mark's River entrance. High 3:46 a.m., low 11:03 a.m., high 5:28 p.m., low 10:25 p.m. Apalachicola. High 4:55 a.m., low 1:14 p.m., high 8:55 p.m. St. Andrews Bay at Panama City. Low 10:33 a.m., high 11:45 p.m. Note that the times of high and low tide are 3 minutes earlier at Channel Point than at the St. Mark's River entrance. The average water temperature at Apalachicola was 77.0 degrees. Sunrise and sunset in Tallahassee. October 14, 2026, sunrise 7:39 a.m. Eastern Daylight Time, sunset 7:07 p.m. Eastern Daylight Time. 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This broadcast originates from your National Weather Service office in Tallahassee, Florida. The latest weather and forecast information can also be accessed by calling our automated forecast line at 850-942-8851. The Tallahassee Climate Summary for yesterday, October 13, 2026. Yesterday's high temperature was 90 degrees. This high was 7 degrees above the normal high of 83. Yesterday's low temperature was 57 degrees. This low was 3 degrees below the normal low of 60. No precipitation fell yesterday, which leaves the monthly total at 6.71 inches. This is 5.18 inches above the normal amount of 1.53 inches for October. The total precipitation for the year still stands at 38.31 inches, which is 11.45 inches below normal. The normal high temperature for today is 82 degrees, and the normal low is 60. The record high for today is 92, which occurred in 2019, and the record low is 36, which occurred in 1977. Sunrise today is at 7:39 a.m. and sunset is at 7:07 p.m. The current time is 5:02 a.m. Eastern Daylight Time. These are the 4 a.m. Eastern Daylight Time conditions. At the Tallahassee Airport, it was clear. The temperature was 62 degrees. The wind was calm. At Florida State University, the temperature was 68 degrees. The wind was calm. At Apalachicola, it was clear. The temperature was 67 degrees. The wind was calm. At Panama City Northwest, it was clear. The temperature was 65 degrees. The wind was calm. At Dothan, it was clear. The temperature was 63 degrees. The wind was calm. The report from Albany was not available. At Valdosta, it was clear. The temperature was 61 degrees. The wind was calm. Over the marine area, at the buoy south of Apalachicola, winds were northeast at 12 knots and seas were 1 foot. At the buoy south of Panama City, winds were northeast at 6 knots, and seas were 1 foot. At the buoy south of Pensacola, waves 1 foot. The forecast for today, sunny. Highs in the upper 80s. Light and variable winds, becoming northeast around 5 miles per hour this afternoon. Tonight, clear. Lows in the mid-60s. Southeast winds around 5 miles per hour in the evening, becoming light and variable.

Thursday, patchy fog in the morning. Sunny. Highs in the upper 80s. Light and variable winds, becoming east around 5 miles per hour in the afternoon. Thursday night, mostly clear. Lows in the mid-60s. Light and variable winds. Friday, sunny. Highs in the upper 80s. Light and variable winds, becoming west around 5 miles per hour in the afternoon. Friday night, partly cloudy. Lows in the lower 60s. Saturday through Sunday, mostly clear. Highs in the mid-70s. Lows in the mid-50s. Sunday night through Tuesday, partly cloudy. Lows in the lower 60s. Highs in the lower 80s. The Tropical Weather Outlook. For the North Atlantic, Caribbean Sea, and the Gulf of America, tropical cyclone formation is not expected over the next 7 days. The Surf Zone forecast general outlook, generally low to moderate rip current risk through Friday underneath high pressure and light north and northeast winds. A cold front will blast through the region Friday night with strong and gusty northeast winds in the wake of the passage. Surf heights will increase as well as the rip current risk to high across area beaches this weekend. Tide information for Wednesday, October 14, 2026. St. Mark's River entrance. High 3:46 a.m., low 11:03 a.m., high 5:28 p.m., low 10:25 p.m. Apalachicola. High 4:55 a.m., low 1:14 p.m., high 8:55 p.m. St. Andrews Bay of Panama City. Low 10:33 a.m., high 11:45 p.m. Note that the times of high and low tide are 3 minutes earlier at Shell Point than at the St. Mark's River entrance. The average water temperature at Apalachicola was 77.0 degrees. Sunrise and sunset in Tallahassee. October 14, 2026, sunrise 7:39 a.m. Eastern Daylight Time, sunset 7:07 p.m. Eastern Daylight Time. 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The latest weather and forecast information can also be accessed by calling our automated forecast line at 850-942-8851. The current time is 5:06 a.m. Eastern Daylight Time. These are the 5 a.m. Eastern Daylight Time conditions. At the Tallahassee Airport, it was clear. The temperature was 62 degrees. The wind was calm. The report from Florida State University was not available. At Apalachicola, it was clear. The temperature was 66 degrees. The wind was calm. At Panama City Nest, it was clear. The temperature was 65 degrees. The wind was calm. At Dothan, it was clear. The temperature was 63 degrees. The wind was calm. The report from Albany was not available. At Valdosta, it was clear. The temperature was 61 degrees. The wind was calm. Over the marine area, at the buoy south of Apalachicola, winds were east at 10 knots. At the buoy south of Panama City, winds were north at 6 knots. At the buoy south of Pensacola, winds were northwest at 6 knots. Forecast for the local area. Today, sunny. Highs in the upper 80s. Light and variable winds, becoming northeast around 5 miles per hour this afternoon. Tonight, here. Lows in the mid-60s. Southeast winds around 5 miles per hour in the evening, becoming light and variable. Thursday, patchy fog in the morning. Sunny. Highs in the upper 80s. Light and variable winds, becoming east around 5 miles per hour in the afternoon. Thursday night, mostly clear. Lows in the mid-60s. Light and variable winds. Friday, sunny. Highs in the upper 80s. Light and variable winds, becoming west around 5 miles per hour in the afternoon. Friday night, partly cloudy. Lows in the lower 60s. Saturday through Sunday, mostly clear. Highs in the mid-70s. Lows in the mid-50s. Sunday night through Tuesday, partly cloudy. Lows in the lower 60s. Highs in the lower 80s. The coastal waters forecast for the following waters from Swami River to Apalachicola, Florida, extending from 20 to 60 nautical miles, coastal waters from Okaloosa Walton County line to Mexico Beach out to 20 nautical miles, coastal waters from Mexico Beach to Apalachicola out to 20 nautical miles, water

from Okaloosa, Walton County, line to Mexico Beach, 20 to 60 nautical miles, and waters from Mexico Beach to Apalachicola, 20 to 60 nautical miles. Today, east winds 5 to 10 knots. Waves 1 foot or less. Wave detail, east 1 foot at 2 seconds. Protected waters, a light chop. Tonight, east winds 5 to 10 knots. Waves 1 foot or less than 1 to 2 feet after midnight. Wave detail, east 1 foot at 2 seconds. Protected waters, a light chop. Thursday, east winds 5 to 10 knots. Seas around 2 feet. Wave detail, southeast 2 feet at 4 seconds. Protected waters, a light chop. Thursday night, east winds 5 to 10 knots. Seas around 2 feet. Wave detail, southeast 2 feet at 4 seconds. Protected waters, a light chop. Friday, east winds around 5 knots, becoming north in the afternoon. Waves 1 foot or less. Wave detail, southeast 1 foot at 5 seconds. Protected waters, smooth. Friday night, northwest winds 5 to 10 knots, becoming north 25 to 30 knots after midnight. Waves 1 foot or less, then 3 to 5 feet, occasionally 6 feet after midnight. Wave detail, northwest 1 foot at 2 seconds and southeast 1 foot at 5 seconds, becoming northwest 2 feet at 3 seconds and southeast 1 foot at 5 seconds. Protected waters very rough. Saturday, northeast winds 25 to 30 knots. Seas 5 to 7 feet, occasionally to 9 feet. Protected waters very rough. Saturday night, northeast winds 25-30 knots. Seas 5 to 8 feet, occasionally to 10 feet. Protected waters very rough. Sunday, northeast winds 25 to 30 knots. Seas 6 to 9 feet, occasionally to 11 feet. Protected waters very rough. A slight chance of showers in the afternoon. Sunday night, east winds 25 to 30 knots. Seas 6 to 9 feet, occasionally to 11 feet. Protected waters very rough. A slight chance of showers. The coastal waters forecast for the following St. Andrews Bay waterways. Today, northeast winds around 5 knots, becoming south around 5 knots late. Protected waters smooth. Tonight, south winds around 5 knots in the evening, becoming light and variable. Protected waters smooth. Thursday, east winds around 5 knots, becoming southeast around 5 knots in the afternoon. Protected waters smooth. Thursday night, south winds around 5 knots, becoming east after midnight. Protected waters smooth. Friday, northeast winds around 5 knots, becoming west in the afternoon. Protected waters a light chop. Friday night, west winds 5 to 10 knots, becoming north 15 to 20 knots with gusts up to 30 knots after midnight. Protected waters choppy. Saturday, northeast winds 15 to 20 knots. Protected waters choppy. Saturday night, northeast winds 15 to 20 knots. Protected waters choppy. Sunday, northeast winds 15 to 20 knots. Protected waters choppy. Sunday night, northeast winds 15 to 20 knots. Protected waters choppy. The tropical weather outlook. For the North Atlantic, Caribbean Sea, and the Gulf of America, tropical cyclone formation is not expected over the next 7 days. The surf zone forecast general outlook, generally low to moderate rip current risk through Friday underneath high pressure and light north and northeast winds. A cold front will blast through the region Friday night with strong and gusty northeast winds in the wake of the passage. Surf heights will increase as well as the rip current risk to high across area beaches this weekend. Tide information for Wednesday, October 14, 2026. St. Mark's River entrance. High 3:46 a.m., low 11:03 a.m., high 5:28 p.m., low 10:25 p.m. Apalachicola. High 4:55 a.m., low 1:14 p.m., high 8:55 p.m. St. Andrews Bay at Panama City. Low 10:33 a.m., high 11:45 p.m. Note that the times of high and low tide are 3 minutes earlier at Shell Point than at the St. Mark's River entrance. The average water temperature at Apalachicola was 77.0 degrees. Sunrise and sunset in Tallahassee. October 14, 2026, sunrise 7:39 a.m. Eastern Daylight Time, sunset 7:07 p.m. Eastern Daylight Time. 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

in Tallahassee, Florida. The latest weather and forecast information can also be accessed by calling our automated forecast line at 850-942-8851. The current time is 5:13 a.m. Eastern Daylight Time. These are the 5 a.m. Eastern Daylight Time conditions. At the Tallahassee Airport, it was clear. The temperature was 62 degrees. The wind was calm. At Florida State University, the temperature was 68 degrees. The wind was calm. At Apalachicola, it was clear. The temperature was 66 degrees. The wind was calm. At Panama City Northwest, it was clear. The temperature was 65 degrees. The wind was calm. At Dothan, it was clear. The temperature was 63 degrees. The wind was calm. The report from Albany was not available. At Valdosta, it was clear. The temperature was 61 degrees. The wind was calm. Over the marine area, at the buoy south of Apalachicola, winds were east at 10 knots and seas were 1 foot. At the buoy south of Panama City, winds were north at 6 knots and seas were 1 foot. At the buoy south of Pensacola, winds were northwest at 6 knots and seas were 1 foot. National Marine Fisheries Service announces that the recreational sector for Greater Amberjack in Gulf Federal Waters is closed effective Wednesday, October 14, 2026, and remains closed through July 31, 2027. During the recreational closure, the bag and possession limits for Gulf Greater Amberjack are zero. For more information, call the National Marine Fisheries Service at 727-824-5305. The forecast for the local area. Today, sunny. Highs in the upper 80s. Light and variable winds, becoming northeast around 5 miles per hour this afternoon. Tonight, clear. Lows in the mid-60s. Southeast winds around 5 miles per hour in the evening, becoming light and variable. Thursday, patchy fog in the morning. Sunny. Highs in the upper 80s. Light and variable winds, becoming east around 5 miles per hour in the afternoon. Thursday night, mostly clear. Lows in the mid-60s. Light and variable winds. Friday, sunny. Highs in the upper 80s. Light and variable winds, becoming west around 5 miles per hour in the afternoon. Friday night, partly cloudy. Lows in the lower 60s. Saturday through Sunday, mostly clear. Highs in the mid-70s. Lows in the mid-50s. Sunday night through Tuesday, partly cloudy. Lows in the lower 60s. Highs in the lower 80s. The coastal waters forecast for the following waters from Suwannee River to Apalachicola, Florida, extending from 20 to 60 nautical miles. Coastal waters from Okaloosa-Walton County line to Mexico Beach out to 20 nautical miles. Coastal waters from Mexico Beach to Apalachicola out to 20 nautical miles. Waters from Okaloosa-Walton County line to Mexico Beach 20 to 60 nautical miles. And waters from Mexico Beach to Apalachicola 20 to 60 nautical miles. Today, east winds 5 to 10 knots. Waves 1 foot or less. Wave detail, east 1 foot at 2 seconds. Protected waters a light chop. Tonight, east winds 5 to 10 knots. Waves 1 foot or less than 1 to 2 feet after midnight. Wave detail, east 1 foot at 2 seconds. Protected waters a light chop. Thursday, east winds 5 to 10 knots. Seas around 2 feet. Wave detail, southeast 2 feet at 4 seconds. Protected waters a light chop. Thursday night, east winds 5 to 10 knots. Seas around 2 feet. Wave detail, southeast 2 feet at 4 seconds. Protected waters a light chop. Friday, east winds around 5 knots, becoming north in the afternoon. Waves 1 foot or less. Wave detail, southeast 1 foot at 5 seconds. Protected waters smooth. Friday night, northwest winds 5 to 10 knots, becoming north 25 to 30 knots after midnight. Waves 1 foot or less, then 3 to 5 feet, occasionally to 6 feet after midnight. Wave detail, northwest 1 foot at 2 seconds and southeast 1 foot at 5 seconds, becoming northwest 2 feet at 3 seconds and southeast 1 foot at 5 seconds. Protected waters very rough. Saturday, northeast winds 25 to 30 knots. Seas 5 to 7 feet, occasionally to 9 feet. Protected waters very rough. Saturday night, northeast winds 25 to 30 knots. Seas 5 to 8 feet, occasionally to 10 feet.

Protected waters, very rough. Sunday, northeast winds 25 to 30 knots. Seas 6 to 9 feet, occasionally to 11 feet. Protected waters, very rough. A slight chance of showers in the afternoon. Sunday night, east winds 25 to 30 knots. Seas 6 to 9 feet, occasionally to 11 feet. Protected waters, very rough. A slight chance of showers. The coastal waters forecast for the following St. Andrews Bay waterways. Today, northeast winds around 5 knots, becoming south around 5 knots late. Protected waters smooth. Tonight, south winds around 5 knots in the evening, becoming light and variable. Protected waters smooth. Thursday, east winds around 5 knots, becoming southeast around 5 knots in the afternoon. Protected waters smooth. Thursday night, south winds around 5 knots, becoming east after midnight. Protected waters smooth. Friday, northeast winds around 5 knots, becoming west in the afternoon. Protected waters a light chop. Friday night, west winds 5 to 10 knots, becoming north 15 to 20 knots with gusts up to 30 knots after midnight. Protected waters choppy. Saturday, northeast winds 15 to 20 knots. Protected waters choppy. Saturday night, northeast winds 15 to 20 knots. Protected waters choppy. Sunday, northeast winds 15 to 20 knots. Protected waters choppy. Sunday night, northeast winds 15 to 20 knots. Protected waters choppy. The tropical weather outlook. For the North Atlantic, Caribbean Sea, and the Gulf of America, tropical cyclone formation is not expected over the next 7 days. The surf zone forecast general outlook, generally low to moderate rip current risk through Friday underneath high pressure and light north and northeast winds. A cold front will blast through the region Friday night with strong and gusty northeast winds in the wake of the passage. Surf heights will increase as well as the rip current risk to high across area beaches this weekend. Tide information for Wednesday, October 14, 2026. St. Mark's River entrance. High 3:46 a.m., low 11:03 a.m., high 5:28 p.m., low 10:25 p.m. Apalachicola. High 4:55 a.m., low 1:14 p.m., high 8:55 p.m. St. Andrews Bay at Panama City. Low 10:33 a.m., high 11:45 p.m. Note that the times of high and low tide are 3 minutes earlier at Shell Point than at the St. Mark's River entrance. The average water temperature at Apalachicola was 77.0 degrees. Sunrise and sunset in Tallahassee. October 14, 2026, sunrise 7:39 a.m. Eastern Daylight Time, sunset 7:07 p.m. Eastern Daylight Time. 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This broadcast originates from your National Weather Service office in Tallahassee, Florida. The latest weather and forecast information can also be accessed by calling our automated forecast line at 850-942-8851. The current time is 5:21 a.m. Eastern Daylight Time. These are the 5 a.m. Eastern Daylight Time conditions. At the Tallahassee Airport, it was clear. The temperature was 62 degrees. The wind was calm. At Florida State University, the temperature was 68 degrees. The wind was calm. At Apalachicola, it was clear. The temperature was 66 degrees. The wind was calm. At Panama City Northwest, it was clear. The temperature was 65 degrees. The wind was calm. At Dothan, it was clear. The temperature was 63 degrees. The wind was calm. The report from Albany was not available. At Valdosta, it was clear. The temperature was 61 degrees. The wind was calm. Over the marine area, at the buoy south of Apalachicola, winds were east at 10 knots and seas were 1 foot. At the buoy south of Panama City, winds were north at 6 knots and seas were 1 foot. At the buoy south of Pensacola, winds were northwest at 6 knots and seas were 1 foot. The forecast for the local area. Today, sunny. Highs in the upper 80s. Light and variable winds, becoming northeast around 5 miles per hour this afternoon. Tonight, clear. Lows in the mid-60s. Southeast winds around 5 miles per hour in the evening, becoming light and variable. Thursday, patchy fog in the morning. Sunny. Highs in the upper 80s.

light and variable winds, becoming east around 5 miles per hour in the afternoon. Thursday night, mostly clear. Lows in the mid-60s. Light and variable winds. Friday, sunny. Highs in the upper 80s. Light and variable winds, becoming west around 5 miles per hour in the afternoon. Friday night, partly cloudy. Lows in the lower 60s. Saturday through Sunday, mostly clear. Highs in the mid-70s. Lows in the mid-50s. Sunday night through Tuesday, partly cloudy. Lows in the lower 60s. Highs in the lower 80s. The coastal waters forecast for the following: waters from Suwannee River to Apalachicola, Florida, extending from 20 to 60 nautical miles. Coastal waters from Okaloosa-Walton County line to Mexico Beach out to 20 nautical miles. Coastal waters from Mexico Beach to Apalachicola out to 20 nautical miles. Waters from Okaloosa-Walton County line to Mexico Beach 20 to 60 nautical miles. And waters from Mexico Beach to Apalachicola 20 to 60 nautical miles. Today, east winds 5 to 10 knots. Waves 1 foot or less. Wave detail, east 1 foot at 2 seconds. Protected waters, a light chop. Tonight, east winds 5 to 10 knots. Waves 1 foot or less, then 1 to 2 feet after midnight. Wave detail, east 1 foot at 2 seconds. Protected waters, a light chop. Thursday, east winds 5 to 10 knots. Seas around 2 feet. Wave detail, southeast 2 feet at 4 seconds. Protected waters, a light chop. Thursday night, east winds 5 to 10 knots. Seas around 2 feet. Wave detail, southeast 2 feet at 4 seconds. Protected waters, a light chop. Friday, east winds around 5 knots, becoming north in the afternoon. Waves 1 foot or less. Wave detail, southeast 1 foot at 5 seconds. Protected waters, north. Friday night, northwest winds 5 to 10 knots, becoming north 25 to 30 knots after midnight. Waves 1 foot or less, then 3 to 5 feet, occasionally to 6 feet after midnight. Wave detail, northwest 1 foot at 2 seconds and southeast 1 foot at 5 seconds, becoming northwest 2 feet at 3 seconds and southeast 1 foot at 5 seconds. Protected waters, very rough. Saturday, northeast winds 25 to 30 knots. Seas 5 to 7 feet, occasionally to 9 feet. Protected waters, very rough. Saturday night, northeast winds 25 to 30 knots. Seas 5 to 8 feet, occasionally to 10 feet. Protected waters, very rough. Sunday, northeast winds 25 to 30 knots. Seas 6 to 9 feet, occasionally to 11 feet. Protected waters, very rough. A slight chance of showers in the afternoon. Sunday night, east winds 25 to 30 knots. Seas 6 to 9 feet, occasionally to 11 feet. Protected waters, very rough. A slight chance of showers. The coastal waters forecast for the following: St. Andrews Bay waterways. Today, northeast winds around 5 knots, becoming south around 5 knots late. Protected waters, smooth. Tonight, south winds around 5 knots in the evening, becoming light and variable. Protected waters, smooth. Thursday, east winds around 5 knots, becoming southeast around 5 knots in the afternoon. Protected waters, smooth. Thursday night, south winds around 5 knots, becoming east after midnight. Protected waters, smooth. Friday, northeast winds around 5 knots, becoming west in the afternoon. Protected waters, a light chop. Friday night, west winds 5 to 10 knots, becoming north 15 to 20 knots with gusts up to 30 knots after midnight. Protected waters, choppy. Saturday, northeast winds 15 to 20 knots. Protected waters, choppy. Saturday night, northeast winds 15 to 20 knots. Protected waters, choppy. Sunday, northeast winds 15 to 20 knots. Protected waters, choppy. Sunday night, northeast winds 15 to 20 knots. Protected waters, choppy. The tropical weather outlook. For the North Atlantic, Caribbean Sea, and the Gulf of America, tropical cyclone formation is not expected over the next 7 days. The surf zone forecast general outlook, generally low to moderate rip current risk through Friday underneath high pressure and light north and northeast winds. A cold front will blast through the region Friday night with strong and gusty northeast winds in the wake of the passage. Surf heights will increase as well as the rip current risk to high across area beaches this weekend. Tide information for Wednesday, October 14th, 2026.
St. Mark's River entrance. High 3:46 a.m., low 11:03 a.m., high 5:28 p.m., low 10:25 p.m. Apalachicola. High 4:55 a.m., low 1:14 p.m., high 8:55 p.m. St. Andrews Bay of Panama City. Low 10:33 a.m., high 11:45 p.m. Note that the times of high and low tide are 3 minutes earlier at Shell Point than at the St. Mark's River entrance. The average water temperature at Apalachicola was 77.0 degrees. Sunrise and sunset in Tallahassee. October 14, 2026, sunrise 7:39 a.m. Eastern Daylight Time, sunset 7:07 p.m. Eastern Daylight Time. 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The latest weather and forecast information can also be accessed by calling our automated forecast line at 850-942-8851. The current time is 5:29 a.m. Eastern Daylight Time. These are the 5 a.m. Eastern Daylight Time conditions. At the Tallahassee Airport, it was clear. The temperature was 62 degrees. The wind was calm. At Florida State University, the temperature was 68 degrees. The wind was calm. At Apalachicola, it was clear. The temperature was 66 degrees. The wind was calm. At Panama City Northwest, it was clear. The temperature was 65 degrees. The wind was calm. At Dothan, it was clear. The temperature was 63 degrees. The wind was calm. The report from Albany was not available. At Valdosta, it was clear. The temperature was 61 degrees. The wind was calm. Over the marine area, at the buoy south of Apalachicola, winds were east at 10 knots and seas were 1 foot. At the buoy south of Panama City, winds were north at 6 knots and seas were 1 foot. At the buoy south of Pensacola, winds were northwest at 6 knots and seas were 1 foot. The forecast for the local area. Today, sunny. Highs in the upper 80s. Light and variable winds, becoming northeast around 5 miles per hour this afternoon. Tonight, clear. Lows in the mid-60s. Southeast winds around 5 miles per hour in the evening, becoming light and variable. Thursday, patchy fog in the morning. Sunny. Highs in the upper 80s. Light and variable winds, becoming east around 5 miles per hour in the afternoon. Thursday night, mostly clear. Lows in the mid-60s. Light and variable winds. Friday, sunny. Highs in the upper 80s. Light and variable winds, becoming west around 5 miles per hour in the afternoon. Friday night, partly cloudy. Lows in the lower 60s. Saturday through Sunday, mostly clear. Highs in the mid-70s. Lows in the mid-50s. Sunday night through Tuesday, partly cloudy. Lows in the lower 60s. Highs in the lower 80s. The Tallahassee climate summary for yesterday, October 13, 2026. Yesterday's high temperature was 90 degrees. This high was 7 degrees above the normal high of 83. Yesterday's low temperature was 57 degrees. This low was 3 degrees below the normal low of 60. No precipitation fell yesterday, which leaves the monthly total at 6.71 inches. This is 5.18 inches above the normal amount of 1.53 inches for October. The total precipitation for the year still stands at 38.31 inches, which is 11.45 inches below normal. The normal high temperature for today is 82 degrees, and the normal low is 60. The record high for today is 92, which occurred in 2019, and the record low is 36, which occurred in 1977. Sunrise today is at 7:39 a.m. and sunset is at 7:07 p.m. The coastal waters forecast for the following: waters from Suwannee River to Apalachicola, Florida, extending from 20 to 60 nautical miles, coastal waters from Okaloosa-Walton County line to Mexico Beach out to 20 nautical miles, coastal waters from Mexico Beach to Apalachicola out to 20 nautical miles, waters from Okaloosa-Walton County line to Mexico Beach out to 20 nautical miles, coastal waters from Mexico Beach to Apalachicola out to 20 nautical miles, waters from Okaloosa-Walton County line to Mexico Beach 20 to 60 nautical miles, and waters from Mexico Beach to Apalachicola 20 to 60 nautical miles. Today,

winds 5 to 10 knots. Waves 1 foot or less. Wave detail, east 1 foot at 2 seconds. Protected waters, a light chop. Tonight, east winds 5 to 10 knots. Waves 1 foot or less than 1 to 2 feet after midnight. Wave detail, east 1 foot at 2 seconds. Protected waters, a light chop. Thursday, east winds 5 to 10 knots. Seas around 2 feet. Wave detail, southeast 2 feet at 4 seconds. Protected waters, a light chop. Thursday night, east winds 5 to 10 knots. Seas around 2 feet. Wave detail, southeast 2 feet at 4 seconds. Protected waters, a light chop. Friday, east winds around 5 knots, becoming north in the afternoon. Waves 1 foot or less. Wave detail, southeast 1 foot at 5 seconds. Protected waters, smooth. Friday night, northwest winds 5 to 10 knots, becoming north 25 to 30 knots after midnight. Waves 1 foot or less, then 3 to 5 feet, occasionally to 6 feet after midnight. Wave detail, northwest 1 foot at 2 seconds and southeast 1 foot at 5 seconds, becoming northwest 2 feet at 3 seconds and southeast 1 foot at 5 seconds. Protected waters, very rough. Saturday, northeast winds 25 to 30 knots. Seas 5 to 7 feet, occasionally to 9 feet. Protected waters, very rough. Saturday night, northeast winds 25 to 30 knots. Seas 5 to 8 feet, occasionally to 10 feet. Protected waters, very rough. Sunday, northeast winds 25 to 30 knots. Seas 6 to 9 feet, occasionally to 11 feet. Protected waters, very rough. A slight chance of showers in the afternoon. Sunday night, east winds 25 to 30 knots. Seas 6 to 9 feet, occasionally to 11 feet. Protected waters, very rough. A slight chance of showers. The coastal waters forecast for the following St. Andrews Bay waterways. Today, northeast winds around 5 knots, becoming south around 5 knots late. Protected waters, smooth. Tonight, south winds around 5 knots in the evening, becoming light and variable. Protected waters, smooth. Thursday, east winds around 5 knots, becoming southeast around 5 knots in the afternoon. Protected waters, smooth. Thursday night, south winds around 5 knots, becoming east after midnight. Protected waters, smooth. Friday, northeast winds around 5 knots, becoming west in the afternoon. Protected waters, a light chop. Friday night, west winds 5 to 10 knots, becoming north 15 to 20 knots with gusts up to 30 knots after midnight. Protected waters, choppy. Saturday, northeast winds 15 to 20 knots. Protected waters, choppy. Saturday night, northeast winds 15 to 20 knots. Protected waters, choppy. Sunday, northeast winds 15 to 20 knots. Protected waters, choppy. Sunday night, northeast winds 15 to 20 knots. Protected waters, choppy. The tropical weather outlook. For the North Atlantic, Caribbean Sea, and the Gulf of America, tropical cyclone formation is not expected over the next 7 days. The surf zone forecasts general outlook, generally low to moderate rip current risk through Friday underneath high pressure and light north and northeast winds. A cold front will blast through the region Friday night with strong and gusty northeast winds in the wake of the passage. Surf heights will increase as well as the rip current risk to high across area beaches this weekend. Tide information for Wednesday, October 14, 2026. St. Mark's River entrance. High 3:46 a.m., low 11:03 a.m., high 5:28 p.m., low 10:25 p.m. Apalachicola. High 4:55 a.m., low 1:14 p.m., high 8:55 p.m. St. Andrews Bay at Panama City. Low 10:33 a.m., high 11:45 p.m. Note that the times of high and low tide are 3 minutes earlier at Shell Point than at the St. Mark's River entrance. The average water temperature at Apalachicola was 77.0 degrees. Sunrise and sunset in Tallahassee. October 14, 2026, sunrise 7:39 a.m. Eastern Daylight Time, sunset 7:07 p.m. Eastern Daylight Time. 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The latest weather and forecast information can also be accessed by calling our automated forecast line at 850-942-8851.

south of Apalachicola, winds were east at 10 knots and seas were 1 foot. At the buoy south of Panama City, winds were north at 6 knots and seas were 1 foot. At the buoy south of Pensacola, winds were northwest at 6 knots and seas were 1 foot. The forecast for the local area. Today, sunny. Highs in the upper 80s. Light and variable winds, becoming northeast around 5 miles per hour this afternoon. Tonight, clear. Lows in the mid-60s. Southeast winds around 5 miles per hour in the evening, becoming light and variable. Thursday, patchy fog in the morning. Sunny. Highs in the upper 80s. Light and variable winds, becoming east around 5 miles per hour in the afternoon. Thursday night, mostly clear. Lows in the mid-60s. Light and variable winds. Friday, sunny. Highs in the upper 80s. Light and variable winds, becoming west around 5 miles per hour in the afternoon. Friday night, partly cloudy. Lows in the lower 60s. Saturday through Sunday, mostly clear. Highs in the mid-70s. Lows in the mid-50s. Sunday night through Tuesday, partly cloudy. Lows in the lower 60s. Highs in the lower 80s. The coastal waters forecast for the following: waters from Suwannee River to Apalachicola, Florida, extending from 20 to 60 nautical miles. Coastal waters from Okaloosa, Walton County line to Mexico Beach out to 20 nautical miles. Coastal waters from Mexico Beach to Apalachicola out to 20 nautical miles. Waters from Okaloosa, Walton County line to Mexico Beach 20 to 60 nautical miles. And waters from Mexico Beach to Apalachicola 20 to 60 nautical miles. Today, east winds 5 to 10 knots. Waves 1 foot or less. Wave detail, east 1 foot at 2 seconds. Protected waters, a light chop. Tonight, east winds 5 to 10 knots. Waves 1 foot or less than 1 to 2 feet after midnight. Wave detail, east 1 foot at 2 seconds. Protected waters, a light chop. Thursday, east winds 5 to 10 knots. Seas around 2 feet. Wave detail, southeast 2 feet at 4 seconds. Protected waters, a light chop. Thursday night, east winds 5 to 10 knots. Seas around 2 feet. Wave detail, southeast 2 feet at 4 seconds. Protected waters, a light chop. Friday, east winds around 5 knots, becoming north in the afternoon. Waves 1 foot or less. Wave detail, southeast 1 foot at 5 seconds. Protected waters, smooth. Friday night, northwest winds 5 to 10 knots, becoming north 25 to 30 knots after midnight. Waves 1 foot or less, then 3 to 5 feet, occasionally to 6 feet after midnight. Wave detail, northwest 1 foot at 2 seconds and southeast 1 foot at 5 seconds, becoming northwest 2 feet at 3 seconds and southeast 1 foot at 5 seconds. Protected waters, very rough. Saturday, northeast winds 25 to 30 knots. Seas 5 to 7 feet, occasionally to 9 feet. Protected waters, very rough. Saturday night, northeast winds 25 to 30 knots. Seas 5 to 8 feet, occasionally to 10 feet. Protected waters, very rough. Sunday, northeast winds 25 to 30 knots. Seas 6 to 9 feet, occasionally to 11 feet. Protected waters, very rough. A slight chance of showers in the afternoon. Sunday night, east winds 25 to 30 knots. Seas 6 to 9 feet, occasionally to 11 feet. Protected waters, very rough. A slight chance of showers. The coastal waters forecast for the following: St. Andrews Bay waterways. Today, northeast winds around 5 knots, becoming south around 5 knots late. Protected waters, smooth. Tonight, south winds around 5 knots in the evening, becoming light and variable. Protected waters, smooth. Thursday, east winds around 5 knots, becoming southeast around 5 knots in the afternoon. Protected waters, smooth. Thursday night, south winds around 5 knots, becoming east after midnight. Protected waters, smooth. Friday, northeast winds around 5 knots, becoming west in the afternoon. Protected waters, a light chop. Friday night, west winds 5 to 10 knots, becoming north 15 to 20 knots with gusts up to 30 knots after midnight. Protected waters, choppy. Saturday, northeast winds 15 to 20 knots. Protected waters, choppy. Saturday night, northeast winds 15 to 20 knots. Protected waters, choppy. Sunday, northeast winds 15 to 20 knots. Protected waters.

choppy. Sunday night, northeast winds 15 to 20 knots. Protected waters choppy. The tropical weather outlook. For the North Atlantic, Caribbean Sea, and the Gulf of America, tropical cyclone formation is not expected over the next 7 days. The surf zone forecast general outlook, generally low to moderate rip current risk through Friday underneath high pressure and light north and northeast winds. A cold front will blast through the region Friday night with strong and gusty northeast winds in the wake of the passage. Surf heights will increase as well as the rip current risk to high across area beaches this weekend. Tide information for Wednesday, October 14, 2026. St. Mark's River entrance. High 3:46 a.m., low 11:03 a.m., high 5:28 p.m., low 10:25 p.m. Apalachicola. High 4:55 a.m., low 1:14 p.m., high 8:55 p.m. St. Andrews Bay of Panama City. Low 10:33 a.m., high 11:45 p.m. Note that the times of high and low tide are 3 minutes earlier at Shell Point than at the St. Mark's River entrance. The average water temperature at Apalachicola was 77.0 degrees. Sunrise and sunset in Tallahassee. October 14, 2026, sunrise 7:39 a.m. Eastern Daylight Time, sunset 7:07 p.m. Eastern Daylight Time. 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The latest weather and forecast information can also be accessed by calling our automated forecast line at 850-942-8851. The current time is 5:46 a.m. Eastern Daylight Time. These are the 5 a.m. Eastern Daylight Time conditions. At the Tallahassee Airport, it was clear. The temperature was 62 degrees. The wind was calm. At Florida State University, the temperature was 68 degrees. The wind was calm. At Apalachicola, it was clear. The temperature was 66 degrees. The wind was calm. At Panama City Northwest, it was clear. The temperature was 65 degrees. The wind was calm. At Dothan, it was clear. The temperature was 63 degrees. The wind was calm. The report from Albany was not available. At Valdosta, it was clear. The temperature was 61 degrees. The wind was calm. Over the marine area, at the buoy south of Apalachicola, winds were east at 10 knots and seas were 1 foot. At the buoy south of Panama City, winds were north at 6 knots and seas were 1 foot. At the buoy south of Pensacola, winds were northwest at 6 knots and seas were 1 foot. The forecast for the local area. Today, sunny. Highs in the upper 80s. Light and variable winds, becoming northeast around 5 miles per hour this afternoon. Tonight, clear. Lows in the mid-60s. Southeast winds around 5 miles per hour in the evening, becoming light and variable. Thursday, patchy fog in the morning. Sunny. Highs in the upper 80s. Light and variable winds, becoming east around 5 miles per hour in the afternoon. Thursday night, mostly clear. Lows in the mid-60s. Light and variable winds. Friday, sunny. Highs in the upper 80s. Light and variable winds, becoming west around 5 miles per hour in the afternoon. Friday night, partly cloudy. Lows in the lower 60s. Saturday through Sunday, mostly clear. Highs in the mid-70s. Lows in the mid-50s. Sunday night through Tuesday, partly cloudy. Lows in the lower 60s. Highs in the lower 80s. The coastal waters forecast for the following waters from Suwannee River to Apalachicola, Florida, extending from 20 to 60 nautical miles. Coastal waters from Okaloosa-Walton County line to Mexico Beach out to 20 nautical miles. Coastal waters from Mexico Beach to Apalachicola out to 20 nautical miles. Waters from Okaloosa-Walton County line to Mexico Beach 20 to 60 nautical miles. And waters from Mexico Beach to Apalachicola 20 to 60 nautical miles. Today, east winds 5 to 10 knots. Waves 1 foot or less. Wave detail, east 1 foot at 2 seconds. Protected waters a light chop. Tonight, east winds 5 to 10 knots. Waves 1 foot or less than 1 to 2 feet after midnight. Wave detail, east 1 foot at 2 seconds. Protected waters a light chop. Thursday, east winds 5.

5 to 10 knots. Seas around 2 feet. Wave detail, southeast 2 feet at 4 seconds. Protected waters, a light chop. Thursday night, east winds 5 to 10 knots. Seas around 2 feet. Wave detail, southeast 2 feet at 4 seconds. Protected waters, a light chop. Friday, east winds around 5 knots, becoming north in the afternoon. Waves 1 foot or less. Wave detail, southeast 1 foot at 5 seconds. Protected waters, smooth. Friday night, northwest winds 5 to 10 knots, becoming north 25 to 30 knots after midnight. Waves 1 foot or less, then 3 to 5 feet, occasionally to 6 feet after midnight. Wave detail, northwest 1 foot at 2 seconds and southeast 1 foot at 5 seconds, becoming northwest 2 feet at 3 seconds and southeast 1 foot at 5 seconds. Protected waters, very rough. Saturday, northeast winds 25 to 30 knots. Seas 5 to 7 feet, occasionally to 9 feet. Protected waters, very rough. Saturday night, northeast winds 25 to 30 knots. Seas 5 to 8 feet, occasionally to 10 feet. Protected waters, very rough. Sunday, northeast winds 25 to 30 knots. Seas 6 to 9 feet, occasionally to 11 feet. Protected waters, very rough. A slight chance of showers in the afternoon. Sunday night, east winds 25 to 30 knots. Seas 6 to 9 feet, occasionally to 11 feet. Protected waters, very rough. A slight chance of showers. The coastal waters forecast for the following St. Andrews Bay waterways. Today, northeast winds around 5 knots, becoming south around 5 knots late. Protected waters, smooth. Tonight, south winds around 5 knots in the evening, becoming light and variable. Protected waters, smooth. Thursday, east winds around 5 knots, becoming southeast around 5 knots in the afternoon. Protected waters, smooth. Thursday night, south winds around 5 knots, becoming east after midnight. Protected waters, smooth. Friday, northeast winds around 5 knots, becoming west in the afternoon. Protected waters, a light chop. Friday night, west winds 5 to 10 knots, becoming north 15 to 20 knots with gusts up to 30 knots after midnight. Protected waters, choppy. Saturday, northeast winds 15 to 20 knots. Protected waters, choppy. Saturday night, northeast winds 15 to 20 knots. Protected waters, choppy. Sunday, northeast winds 15 to 20 knots. Protected waters, choppy. Sunday night, northeast winds 15 to 20 knots. Protected waters, choppy. The tropical weather outlook. For the North Atlantic, Caribbean Sea, and the Gulf of America, tropical cyclone formation is not expected over the next 7 days. The surf zone forecasts general outlook, generally low to moderate rip current risk through Friday underneath high pressure and light north and northeast winds. A cold front will blast through the region Friday night with strong and gusty northeast winds in the wake of the passage. Surf heights will increase as well as the rip current risk to high across area beaches this weekend. Tide information for Wednesday, October 14, 2026. St. Mark's River entrance. High 3:46 a.m., low 11:03 a.m., high 5:28 p.m., low 10:25 p.m. Apalachicola. High 4:55 a.m., low 1:14 p.m., high 8:55 p.m. St. Andrews Bay at Panama City. Low 10:33 a.m., high 11:45 p.m. Note that the times of high and low tide are 3 minutes earlier at Shell Point than at the St. Mark's River entrance. The average water temperature at Apalachicola was 77.0 degrees. Sunrise and sunset in Tallahassee. October 14, 2026, sunrise 7:39 a.m. Eastern Daylight Time, sunset 7:07 p.m. Eastern Daylight Time. 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This broadcast originates from your National Weather Service office in Tallahassee, Florida. The latest weather and forecast information can also be accessed by calling our automated forecast line at 850-942-8851. The current time is 5:53 a.m. Eastern Daylight Time. These are the 5 a.m. Eastern Daylight Time conditions. At the Tallahassee Airport, it was clear. The temperature was 62 degrees. The wind was calm. At Florida State University, the temperature was 68 degrees. The wind was calm.
at Apalachicola.

clear. The temperature was 66 degrees. The wind was calm. At Panama City Northwest, it was clear. The temperature was 65 degrees. The wind was calm. At Dothan, it was clear. The temperature was 63 degrees. The wind was calm. The report from Albany was not available. At Valdosta, it was clear. The temperature was 61 degrees. The wind was calm. Over the marine area, at the buoys south of Apalachicola, winds were east at 10 knots and seas were 1 foot. At the buoys south of Panama City, winds were north at 6 knots and seas were 1 foot. At the buoys south of Pensacola, winds were northwest at 6 knots and seas were 1 foot. The forecast for the local area. Today, sunny. Highs in the upper 80s. Light and variable winds, becoming northeast around 5 miles per hour this afternoon. Tonight, clear. Lows in the mid-60s. Southeast winds around 5 miles per hour in the evening, becoming light and variable. Thursday, patchy fog in the morning. Sunny. Highs in the upper 80s. Light and variable winds, becoming east around 5 miles per hour in the afternoon. Thursday night, mostly clear. Lows in the mid-60s. Light and variable winds. Friday, sunny. Highs in the upper 80s. Light and variable winds, becoming west around 5 miles per hour in the afternoon. Friday night, partly cloudy. Lows in the lower 60s. Saturday through Sunday, mostly clear. Highs in the mid-70s. Lows in the mid-50s. Sunday night through Tuesday, partly cloudy. Lows in the lower 60s. Highs in the lower 80s. The coastal waters forecast for the following: waters from Suwannee River to Apalachicola, Florida, extending from 20 to 60 nautical miles. Coastal waters from Okaloosa, Walton County line to Mexico Beach out to 20 nautical miles. Coastal waters from Mexico Beach to Apalachicola out to 20 nautical miles. Waters from Okaloosa, Walton County line to Mexico Beach 20 to 60 nautical miles. And waters from Mexico Beach to Apalachicola 20 to 60 nautical miles. Today, east winds 5 to 10 knots. Waves 1 foot or less. Wave detail, east 1 foot at 2 seconds. Protected waters, a light chop. Tonight, east winds 5 to 10 knots. Waves 1 foot or less than 1 to 2 feet after midnight. Wave detail, east 1 foot at 2 seconds. Protected waters, a light chop. Thursday, east winds 5 to 10 knots. Seas around 2 feet. Wave detail, southeast 2 feet at 4 seconds. Protected waters, a light chop. Thursday night, east winds 5 to 10 knots. Seas around 2 feet. Wave detail, southeast 2 feet at 4 seconds. Protected waters, a light chop. Friday, east winds around 5 knots, becoming north in the afternoon. Waves 1 foot or less. Wave detail, southeast 1 foot at 5 seconds. Protected waters throughout. Friday night, northwest winds 5 to 10 knots, becoming north 25 to 30 knots after midnight. Waves 1 foot or less, then 3 to 5 feet, occasionally to 6 feet after midnight. Wave detail, northwest 1 foot at 2 seconds and southeast 1 foot at 5 seconds, becoming northwest 2 feet at 3 seconds and southeast 1 foot at 5 seconds. Protected waters very rough. Saturday, northeast winds 25 to 30 knots. Seas 5 to 7 feet, occasionally to 9 feet. Protected waters very rough. Saturday night, northeast winds 25 to 30 knots. Seas 5 to 8 feet, occasionally to 10 feet. Protected waters very rough. Sunday, northeast winds 25 to 30 knots. Seas 6 to 9 feet, occasionally to 11 feet. Protected waters very rough. A slight chance of showers in the afternoon. Sunday night, east winds 25 to 30 knots. Seas 6 to 9 feet, occasionally to 11 feet. Protected waters very rough. A slight chance of showers. The coastal waters forecast for the following: St. Andrews Bay waterways. Today, northeast winds around 5 knots, becoming south around 5 knots late. Protected waters throughout. Tonight, south winds around 5 knots in the evening, becoming light and variable. Protected waters throughout. Thursday, east winds around 5 knots, becoming southeast around 5 knots in the afternoon. Protected waters throughout. Thursday night, south winds around 5 knots, becoming east after midnight. Protected waters throughout.
Friday, northeast winds around 5 knots, becoming west in the afternoon. Protected waters a light chop. Friday night, west winds 5 to 10 knots, becoming north 15 to 20 knots with gusts up to 30 knots after midnight. Protected waters choppy. Saturday, northeast winds 15 to 20 knots. Protected waters choppy. Saturday night, northeast winds 15 to 20 knots. Protected waters choppy. Sunday, northeast winds 15 to 20 knots. Protected waters choppy. Sunday night, northeast winds 15 to 20 knots. Protected waters choppy. The Tropical Weather Outlook. For the North Atlantic, Caribbean Sea, and the Gulf of America, tropical cyclone formation is not expected over the next 7 days. The surf zone forecast general outlook, generally low to moderate rip current risk through Friday underneath high pressure and light north and northeast winds. A cold front will blast through the region Friday night with strong and gusty northeast winds in the wake of the passage. Surf heights will increase as well as the rip current risk to high across area beaches this weekend. Tide information for Wednesday, October 14, 2026. St. Mark's River entrance. High 3:46 a.m., low 11:03 a.m., high 5:28 p.m., low 10:25 p.m. Apalachicola. High 4:55 a.m., low 1:14 p.m., high 8:55 p.m. St. Andrews Bay at Panama City. Low 10:33 a.m., high 11:45 p.m. Note that the times of high and low tide are 3 minutes earlier at Shell Point than at the St. Mark's River entrance. The average water temperature at Apalachicola was 77.0 degrees. Sunrise and sunset in Tallahassee. October 14, 2026, sunrise 7:39 a.m. Eastern Daylight Time, sunset 7:07 p.m. Eastern Daylight Time. The Tallahassee climate summary for yesterday, October 13, 2026. Yesterday's high temperature was 90 degrees. This high was 7 degrees above the normal high of 83. Yesterday's low temperature was 57 degrees. This low was 3 degrees below the normal low of 60. No precipitation fell yesterday, which leaves the monthly total at 6.71 inches. This is 5.18 inches above the normal amount of 1.53 inches for October. The total precipitation for the year still stands at 38.31 inches, which is 11.45 inches below normal. The normal high temperature for today is 82 degrees, and the normal low is 60. The record high for today is 92, which occurred in 2019, and the record low is 36, which occurred in 1977. Sunrise today is at 7:39 a.m. and sunset is at 7:07 p.m. You are listening to NOAA Weather Radio Station KIH24 in Tallahassee, Florida, operating 24 hours a day on a frequency of 162.40 MHz. 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The latest weather and forecast information can also be accessed by calling our automated forecast line at 850-942-8851. The current time is 6:02 a.m. Eastern Daylight Time. These are the 5 a.m. Eastern Daylight Time conditions. At the Tallahassee Airport, it was clear. The temperature was 62 degrees. The wind was calm. At Florida State University, the temperature was 68 degrees. The wind was calm. At Apalachicola, it was clear. The temperature was 66 degrees. The wind was calm. At Panama City Northwest, it was clear. The temperature was 65 degrees. The wind was calm. At Dothan, it was clear. The temperature was 63 degrees. The wind was calm. The report from Albany was not available. At Valdosta, it was clear. The temperature was 61 degrees. The wind was calm. Over the marine area, at the buoy south of Apalachicola, winds were east at 10 knots and seas were 1 foot. At the buoy south of Panama City, winds were north at 6 knots and seas were 1 foot. At the buoy south of Pensacola, winds were northwest at 6 knots and seas were 1 foot. The Tropical Weather Outlook. For the North Atlantic, Caribbean Sea, and the Gulf of America, tropical cyclone formation is not expected over the next 7 days. The surf zone forecasts general outlook, generally low to moderate rip current risk through Friday underneath high pressure and light north and northeast winds. A cold front will blast through the region Friday night with strong and gusty northeast winds in the wake of the passage. Surf heights will increase as well as the rip current risk to high across area beaches this weekend.
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Information for Wednesday, October 14th, 2026. St. Mark's River Entrance. High 3:46 a.m., low 11:03 a.m., high 5:28 p.m., low 10:25 p.m. Apalachicola. High 4:55 a.m., low 1:14 p.m., high 8:55 p.m. St. Andrews Bay of Panama City. Low 10:33 a.m., high 11:45 p.m. Note that the times of high and low tide are 3 minutes earlier at Shell Point than at the St. Mark's River entrance. The average water temperature at Apalachicola was 77.0 degrees. Sunrise and sunset in Tallahassee. October 14, 2026, sunrise 7:39 a.m. Eastern Daylight Time, sunset 7:07 p.m. Eastern Daylight Time. 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The latest weather and forecast information can also be accessed by calling our automated forecast line at 850-942-8851. The current time is 6:05 a.m. Eastern Daylight Time. These are the 6 a.m. Eastern Daylight Time conditions. At the Tallahassee Airport, it was clear. The temperature was 62 degrees. The wind was calm. The report from Florida State University was not available. At Apalachicola, it was clear. The temperature was 67 degrees. The wind was calm. At Panama City Northwest, it was clear. The temperature was 65 degrees. The wind was calm. At Dothan, it was clear. The temperature was 62 degrees. The wind was calm. The report from Albany was not available. At Valdosta, it was clear. The temperature was 60 degrees. The wind was calm. Over the marine area, at the buoy south of Apalachicola, winds were east at 10 knots. At the buoy south of Panama City, winds were north at 8 knots. At the buoy south of Pensacola, winds were northwest at 6 knots. The forecast for the local area. Today, sunny. Highs in the upper 80s. Light and variable winds, becoming northeast around 5 miles per hour this afternoon. Tonight, clear. Lows in the mid-60s. Southeast winds around 5 miles per hour in the evening, becoming light and variable. Thursday, patchy fog in the morning. Sunny. Highs in the upper 80s. Light and variable winds, becoming east around 5 miles per hour in the afternoon. Thursday night, mostly clear. Lows in the mid-60s. Light and variable winds. Friday, sunny. Highs in the upper 80s. Light and variable winds, becoming west around 5 miles per hour in the afternoon. Friday night, partly cloudy. Lows in the lower 60s. Saturday through Sunday, mostly clear. Highs in the mid-70s. Lows in the mid-50s. Sunday night through Tuesday, partly cloudy. Lows in the lower 60s. Highs in the lower 80s. The coastal waters forecast for the following: waters from Suwannee River to Apalachicola, Florida, extending from 20 to 60 nautical miles, coastal waters from Okaloosa-Walton County line to Mexico Beach out to 20 nautical miles, coastal waters from Mexico Beach to Apalachicola out to 20 nautical miles, waters from Okaloosa-Walton County line to Mexico Beach 20 to 60 nautical miles, and waters from Mexico Beach to Apalachicola 20 to 60 nautical miles. Today, east winds 5 to 10 knots. Waves 1 foot or less. Wave detail, east 1 foot at 2 seconds. Protected waters, a light chop. Tonight, east winds 5 to 10 knots. Waves 1 foot or less than 1 to 2 feet after midnight. Wave detail, east 1 foot at 2 seconds. Protected waters, a light chop. Thursday, east winds 5 to 10 knots. Seas around 2 feet. Wave detail, southeast 2 feet at 4 seconds. Protected waters, a light chop. Thursday night, east winds 5 to 10 knots. Seas around 2 feet. Wave detail, southeast 2 feet at 4 seconds. Protected waters, a light chop. Friday, east winds around 5 knots, becoming north in the afternoon. Waves 1 foot or less. Wave detail, southeast 1 foot at 5 seconds. Protected waters, move. Friday night, northwest winds 5 to 10 knots, becoming north 25 to 30 knots after midnight. Waves 1 foot or less, then 3 to 5 feet, occasionally to 6 feet.

After midnight. Wave detail, northwest 1 foot at 2 seconds and southeast 1 foot at 5 seconds, becoming northwest 2 feet at 3 seconds and southeast 1 foot at 5 seconds. Protected waters very rough. Saturday, northeast winds 25 to 30 knots. Seas 5 to 7 feet, occasionally to 9 feet. Protected waters very rough. Saturday night, northeast winds 25 to 30 knots. Seas 5 to 8 feet, occasionally to 10 feet. Protected waters very rough. Sunday, northeast winds 25 to 30 knots. Seas 6 to 9 feet, occasionally to 11 feet. Protected waters very rough. A slight chance of showers in the afternoon. Sunday night, east winds 25 to 30 knots. Seas 6 to 9 feet, occasionally to 11 feet. Protected waters very rough. A slight chance of showers. The coastal waters forecast for the following St. Andrews Bay waterways. Today, northeast winds around 5 knots, becoming south around 5 knots late. Protected waters smooth. Tonight, south winds around 5 knots in the evening, becoming light and variable. Protected waters smooth. Thursday, east winds around 5 knots, becoming southeast around 5 knots in the afternoon. Protected waters smooth. Thursday night, south winds around 5 knots, becoming east after midnight. Protected waters smooth. Friday, northeast winds around 5 knots, becoming west in the afternoon. Protected waters a light chop. Friday night, west winds 5 to 10 knots, becoming north 15 to 20 knots with gusts up to 30 knots after midnight. Protected waters choppy. Saturday, northeast winds 15 to 20 knots. Protected waters choppy. Saturday night, northeast winds 15 to 20 knots. Protected waters choppy. Sunday, northeast winds 15 to 20 knots. Protected waters choppy. Sunday night, northeast winds 15 to 20 knots. Protected waters choppy. The tropical weather outlook. For the North Atlantic, Caribbean Sea, and the Gulf of America, tropical cyclone formation is not expected over the next 7 days. The surf zone forecast general outlook, generally low to moderate rip current risk through Friday underneath high pressure and light north to northeast winds. A cold front will blast through the region Friday night with strong and gusty northeast winds in the wake of the passage. Surf heights will increase as well as the rip current risk to high across area beaches this weekend. Tide information for Wednesday, October 14, 2026. St. Mark's River entrance. High 3:46 a.m., low 11:03 a.m., high 5:28 p.m., low 10:25 p.m. Apalachicola. High 4:55 a.m., low 1:14 p.m., high 8:55 p.m. St. Andrews Bay of Panama City. Low 10:33 a.m., high 11:45 p.m. Note that the times of high and low tide are 3 minutes earlier at Shell Point than at the St. Mark's River entrance. The average water temperature at Apalachicola was 77.0 degrees. Sunrise and sunset in Tallahassee. October 14, 2026, sunrise 7:39 a.m. Eastern Daylight Time, sunset 7:07 p.m. Eastern Daylight Time. 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The latest weather and forecast information can also be accessed by calling our automated forecast line at 850-942-8851. The National Marine Fisheries Service announces that the recreational sector for Greater Amberjack in Gulf Federal Waters is closed effective Wednesday, October 14, 2026, and remains closed through July 31, 2027. During the recreational closure, the bag and possession limits for Gulf Greater Amberjack are zero. For more information, call the National Marine Fisheries Service at 727-824-5305. The current time is 6:13 a.m. Eastern Daylight Time. These are the 6 a.m. Eastern Daylight Time conditions. At the Tallahassee Airport, it was clear. The temperature was 62 degrees. The wind was calm. At Florida State University, the temperature was 66 degrees. The wind was east at 2 miles an hour. At Apalachicola, it was clear. The temperature was 67 degrees. The wind was calm. At Panama City Northwest, it was clear. The temperature was 65 degrees. The wind was calm. At Dothan, it was clear. The temperature was 62.

Greece. The wind was calm. The report from Albany was not available. At Valdosta, it was clear. The temperature was 60 degrees. The wind was calm. Over the marine area, at the buoy south of Apalachicola, winds were east at 10 knots and seas were 1 foot. At the buoy south of Panama City, winds were north at 8 knots and seas were 1 foot. At the buoy south of Pensacola, winds were north at 6 knots. The forecast for the local area. Today, sunny. Highs in the upper 80s. Light and variable winds, becoming northeast around 5 miles per hour this afternoon. Tonight, clear. Lows in the mid-60s. Southeast winds around 5 miles per hour in the evening, becoming light and variable. Thursday, patchy fog in the morning. Sunny. Highs in the upper 80s. Light and variable winds, becoming east around 5 miles per hour in the afternoon. Thursday night, mostly clear. Lows in the mid-60s. Light and variable winds. Friday, sunny. Highs in the upper 80s. Light and variable winds, becoming west around 5 miles per hour in the afternoon. Friday night, partly cloudy. Lows in the lower 60s. Saturday through Sunday, mostly clear. Highs in the mid-70s. Lows in the mid-50s. Sunday night through Tuesday, partly cloudy. Lows in the lower 60s. Highs in the lower 80s. The coastal waters forecast for the following: waters from Suwannee River to Apalachicola, Florida, extending from 20 to 60 nautical miles. Coastal waters from Okaloosa-Walton County line to Mexico Beach out to 20 nautical miles. Coastal waters from Mexico Beach to Apalachicola out to 20 nautical miles. Waters from Okaloosa-Walton County line to Mexico Beach 20 to 60 nautical miles. And waters from Mexico Beach to Apalachicola 20 to 60 nautical miles. Today, east winds 5 to 10 knots. Waves 1 foot or less. Wave detail, east 1 foot at 2 seconds. Protected waters a light chop. Tonight, east winds 5 to 10 knots. Waves 1 foot or less than 1 to 2 feet after midnight. Wave detail, east 1 foot at 2 seconds. Protected waters a light chop. Thursday, east winds 5 to 10 knots. Seas around 2 feet. Wave detail, southeast 2 feet at 4 seconds. Protected waters a light chop. Thursday night, east winds 5 to 10 knots. Seas around 2 feet. Wave detail, southeast 2 feet at 4 seconds. Protected waters a light chop. Friday, east winds around 5 knots, becoming north in the afternoon. Waves 1 foot or less. Wave detail, southeast 1 foot at 5 seconds. Protected waters smooth. Friday night, northwest winds 5 to 10 knots, becoming north 25 to 30 knots after midnight. Waves 1 foot or less, then 3 to 5 feet, occasionally to 6 feet after midnight. Wave detail, northwest 1 foot at 2 seconds and southeast 1 foot at 5 seconds, becoming northwest 2 feet at 3 seconds and southeast 1 foot at 5 seconds. Protected waters very rough. Saturday, northeast winds 25 to 30 knots. Seas 5 to 7 feet, occasionally to 9 feet. Protected waters very rough. Saturday night, northeast winds 25 to 30 knots. Seas 5 to 8 feet, occasionally 10 feet. Protected waters very rough. Sunday, northeast winds 25 to 30 knots. Seas 6 to 9 feet, occasionally to 11 feet. Protected waters very rough. A slight chance of showers in the afternoon. Sunday night, east winds 25 to 30 knots. Seas 6 to 9 feet, occasionally to 11 feet. Protected waters very rough. A slight chance of showers. The coastal waters forecast for the following: St. Andrews Bay waterways. Today, northeast winds around 5 knots, becoming south around 5 knots late. Protected waters smooth. Tonight, south winds around 5 knots in the evening, becoming light and variable. Protected waters smooth. Thursday, east winds around 5 knots, becoming southeast around 5 knots in the afternoon. Protected waters smooth. Thursday night, south winds around 5 knots, becoming east after midnight. Protected waters smooth. Friday, northeast winds around 5 knots, becoming west in the afternoon. Protected waters a light chop. Friday night, west winds 5 to 10 knots, becoming north 15 to 20 knots with gusts up to 30 knots after midnight. Protected waters choppy. Saturday, northeast winds 15 to 20 knots.

Protected water is choppy. Saturday night, northeast winds 15 to 20 knots. Protected water is choppy. Sunday, northeast winds 15 to 20 knots. Protected water is choppy. Sunday night, northeast winds 15 to 20 knots. Protected water is choppy. The tropical weather outlook. For the North Atlantic, Caribbean Sea, and the Gulf of America, tropical cyclone formation is not expected over the next 7 days. The surf zone forecasts general outlook, generally low to moderate rip current risk through Friday underneath high pressure and light north and northeast winds. A cold front will blast through the region Friday night with strong and gusty northeast winds in the wake of the passage. Surf heights will increase as well as the rip current risk to high across area beaches this weekend. Tide information for Wednesday, October 14, 2026. St. Mark's River entrance. High 3:46 a.m., low 11:03 a.m., high 5:28 p.m., low 10:25 p.m. Apalachicola. High 4:55 a.m., low 1:14 p.m., high 8:55 p.m. St. Andrews Bay of Panama City. Low 10:33 a.m., high 11:45 p.m. Note that the times of high and low tide are 3 minutes earlier at Shell Point than at the St. Mark's River entrance. The average water temperature at Apalachicola was 77.0 degrees. Sunrise and sunset in Tallahassee. October 14, 2026, sunrise 7:39 a.m. Eastern Daylight Time, sunset 7:07 p.m. Eastern Daylight Time. 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The latest weather and forecast information can also be accessed by calling our automated forecast line at 850-942-8851. The current time is 6:21 a.m. Eastern Daylight Time. These are the 6 a.m. Eastern Daylight Time conditions. At the Tallahassee Airport, it was clear. The temperature was 62 degrees. The wind was calm. At Florida State University, the temperature was 66 degrees. The wind was east at 2 miles an hour. At Apalachicola, it was clear. The temperature was 67 degrees. The wind was calm. At Panama City Northwest, it was clear. The temperature was 65 degrees. The wind was calm. At Dothan, it was clear. The temperature was 62 degrees. The wind was calm. The report from Albany was not available. At Valdosta, it was clear. The temperature was 60 degrees. The wind was calm. Over the marine area, at the buoys south of Apalachicola, winds were east at 10 knots and seas were 1 foot. At the buoys south of Panama City, winds were north at 8 knots and seas were 1 foot. At the buoys south of Pensacola, wave heights 1 foot. The forecast for the local area. Today, sunny. Highs in the upper 80s. Light and variable winds, becoming northeast around 5 miles per hour this afternoon. Tonight, clear. Lows in the mid-60s. Southeast winds around 5 miles per hour in the evening, becoming light and variable. Thursday, patchy fog in the morning. Sunny. Highs in the upper 80s. Light and variable winds, becoming east around 5 miles per hour in the afternoon. Thursday night, mostly clear. Lows in the mid-60s. Light and variable winds. Friday, sunny. Highs in the upper 80s. Light and variable winds, becoming west around 5 miles per hour in the afternoon. Friday night, partly cloudy. Lows in the lower 60s. Saturday through Sunday, mostly clear. Highs in the mid-70s. Lows in the mid-50s. Sunday night through Tuesday, partly cloudy. Lows in the lower 60s. Highs in the lower 80s. The coastal waters forecast for the following waters from Suwannee River to Apalachicola, Florida, extending from 20 to 60 nautical miles. Coastal waters from Okaloosa, Walton County line to Mexico Beach out to 20 nautical miles. Coastal waters from Mexico Beach to Apalachicola out to 20 nautical miles. Waters from Okaloosa, Walton County line to Mexico Beach 20 to 60 nautical miles. And waters from Mexico Beach to Apalachicola 20 to 60 nautical miles. Today, east winds 5 to 10 knots. Waves 1 foot or less. Wave detail, east 1 foot at 2 seconds. Protected waters a light chop. Tonight, east winds 5 to 10 knots.
Waves 1 foot or less than 1 to 2 feet after midnight. Wave detail, east 1 foot at 2 seconds. Protected waters, a light chop. Thursday, east winds 5 to 10 knots. Seas around 2 feet. Wave detail, southeast 2 feet at 4 seconds. Protected waters, a light chop. Thursday night, east winds 5 to 10 knots. Seas around 2 feet. Wave detail, southeast 2 feet at 4 seconds. Protected waters, a light chop. Friday, east winds around 5 knots, becoming north in the afternoon. Waves 1 foot or less. Wave detail, southeast 1 foot at 5 seconds. Protected waters, smooth. Friday night, northwest winds 5 to 10 knots, becoming north 25 to 30 knots after midnight. Waves 1 foot or less, then 3 to 5 feet, occasionally to 6 feet after midnight. Wave detail, northwest 1 foot at 2 seconds and southeast 1 foot at 5 seconds, becoming northwest 2 feet at 3 seconds and southeast 1 foot at 5 seconds. Protected waters, very rough. Saturday, northeast winds 25 to 30 knots. Seas 5 to 7 feet, occasionally to 9 feet. Protected waters, very rough. Saturday night, northeast winds 25 to 30 knots. Seas 5 to 8 feet, occasionally to 10 feet. Protected waters, very rough. Sunday, northeast winds 25 to 30 knots. Seas 6 to 9 feet, occasionally to 11 feet. Protected waters, very rough. A slight chance of showers in the afternoon. Sunday night, east winds 25 to 30 knots. Seas 6 to 9 feet, occasionally to 11 feet. Protected waters, very rough. A slight chance of showers. The coastal waters forecast for the following St. Andrews Bay waterways. Today, northeast winds around 5 knots, becoming south around 5 knots late. Protected waters, smooth. Tonight, south winds around 5 knots in the evening, becoming light and variable. Protected waters, smooth. Thursday, east winds around 5 knots, becoming southeast around 5 knots in the afternoon. Protected waters, smooth. Thursday night, south winds around 5 knots, becoming east after midnight. Protected waters, smooth. Friday, northeast winds around 5 knots, becoming west in the afternoon. Protected waters, a light chop. Friday night, west winds 5 to 10 knots, becoming north 15 to 20 knots with gusts up to 30 knots after midnight. Protected waters, choppy. Saturday, northeast winds 15 to 20 knots. Protected waters, choppy. Saturday night, northeast winds 15 to 20 knots. Protected waters, choppy. Sunday, northeast winds 15 to 20 knots. Protected waters, choppy. Sunday night, northeast winds 15 to 20 knots. Protected waters, choppy. The tropical weather outlook. For the North Atlantic, Caribbean Sea, and the Gulf of America, tropical cyclone formation is not expected over the next 7 days. The surf zone forecast general outlook, generally low to moderate rip current risk through Friday underneath high pressure and light north and northeast winds. A cold front will blast through the region Friday night with strong and gusty northeast winds in the wake of the passage. Surf heights will increase as well as the rip current risk to high across area beaches this weekend. Tide information for Wednesday, October 14, 2026. St. Mark's River entrance. High 3:46 a.m., low 11:03 a.m., high 5:28 p.m., low 10:25 p.m. Apalachicola. High 4:55 a.m., low 1:14 p.m., high 8:55 p.m. St. Andrews Bay of Panama City. Low 10:33 a.m., high 11:45 p.m. Note that the times of high and low tide are 3 minutes earlier at Shell Point than at the St. Mark's River entrance. The average water temperature at Apalachicola was 77.0 degrees. Sunrise and sunset in Tallahassee. October 14, 2026, sunrise 7:30 a.m. Eastern Daylight Time, sunset 7:07 p.m. Eastern Daylight Time. 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This broadcast originates from your National Weather Service office in Tallahassee, Florida. The latest weather and forecast information can also be accessed by calling our automated forecast line at 850-942-8851. The current time is 6:29 a.m. Eastern Daylight Time. These are the 6 a.m. Eastern Daylight Time conditions. At the Tallahassee Airport, it was clear.

The temperature was 62 degrees. The wind was calm. At Florida State University, the temperature was 66 degrees. The wind was east at 2 miles an hour. At Apalachicola, it was clear. The temperature was 67 degrees. The wind was calm. At Panama City Northwest, it was clear. The temperature was 65 degrees. The wind was calm. At Dothan, it was clear. The temperature was 62 degrees. The wind was calm. The report from Albany was not available. At Valdosta, it was clear. The temperature was 60 degrees. The wind was calm. Over the marine area, at the buoy south of Apalachicola, winds were east at 10 knots and seas were 1 foot. At the buoy south of Panama City, winds were north at 8 knots and seas were 1 foot. At the buoy south of Pensacola, wave heights 1 foot. The forecast for the local area. Today, sunny. Highs in the upper 80s. Light and variable winds, becoming northeast around 5 miles per hour this afternoon. Tonight, clear. Lows in the mid-60s. Southeast winds around 5 miles per hour in the evening, becoming light and variable. Thursday, patchy fog in the morning. Sunny. Highs in the upper 80s. Light and variable winds, becoming east around 5 miles per hour in the afternoon. Thursday night, mostly clear. Lows in the mid-60s. Light and variable winds. Friday, sunny. Highs in the upper 80s. Light and variable winds, becoming west around 5 miles per hour in the afternoon. Friday night, partly cloudy. Lows in the lower 60s. Saturday through Sunday, mostly clear. Highs in the mid-70s. Lows in the mid-50s. Sunday night through Tuesday, partly cloudy. Lows in the lower 60s. Highs in the lower 80s. The Tallahassee Climate Summary for yesterday, October 13, 2026. Yesterday's high temperature was 90 degrees. This high was 7 degrees above the normal high of 83. Yesterday's low temperature was 57 degrees. This low was 3 degrees below the normal low of 60. No precipitation fell yesterday, which leaves the monthly total at 6.71 inches. This is 5.18 inches above the normal amount of 1.53 inches for October. The total precipitation for the year still stands at 38.31 inches, which is 11.45 inches below normal. The normal high temperature for today is 82 degrees, and the normal low is 60. The record high for today is 92, which occurred in 2019, and the record low is 36, which occurred in 1977. Sunrise today is at 7:39 a.m. and sunset is at 7:07 p.m. The coastal waters forecast for the following: waters from Suwannee River to Apalachicola, Florida, extending from 20 to 60 nautical miles, coastal waters from Okaloosa-Walton County line to Mexico Beach out to 20 nautical miles, coastal waters from Mexico Beach to Apalachicola out to 20 nautical miles, waters from Okaloosa-Walton County line to Mexico Beach 20 to 60 nautical miles, and waters from Mexico Beach to Apalachicola 20 to 60 nautical miles. Today, east winds 5 to 10 knots. Waves 1 foot or less. Wave detail, east 1 foot at 2 seconds. Protected waters a light chop. Tonight, east winds 5 to 10 knots. Waves 1 foot or less than 1 to 2 feet after midnight. Wave detail, east 1 foot at 2 seconds. Protected waters a light chop. Thursday, east winds 5 to 10 knots. Seas around 2 feet. Wave detail, southeast 2 feet at 4 seconds. 1 foot at 2 seconds. Protected waters a light chop. Thursday, east winds 5 to 10 knots. Seas around 2 feet. Wave detail, southeast 2 feet at 4 seconds. Protected waters a light chop. Thursday night, east winds 5 to 10 knots. Seas around 2 feet. Wave detail, southeast 2 feet at 4 seconds. Protected waters a light chop. Friday, east winds around 5 knots, becoming north in the afternoon. Waves 1 foot or less. Wave detail, southeast 1 foot at 5 seconds. Protected waters smooth. Friday night, northwest winds 5 to 10 knots, becoming north 25 to 30 knots after midnight. Waves 1 foot or less, then 3 to 5 feet, occasionally to 6 feet after midnight. Wave detail, northwest 1 foot at 2 seconds and southeast 1 foot at 5 seconds, becoming northwest 2 feet at 3 seconds and southeast

1 foot at 5 seconds. Protected waters very rough. Saturday, northeast winds 25 to 30 knots. Seas 5 to 7 feet, occasionally to 9 feet. Protected waters very rough. Saturday night, northeast winds 25 to 30 knots. Seas 5 to 8 feet, occasionally to 10 feet. Protected waters very rough. Sunday, northeast winds 25 to 30 knots. Seas 6 to 9 feet, occasionally to 11 feet. Protected waters very rough. A slight chance of showers in the afternoon. Sunday night, east winds 25 to 30 knots. Seas 6 to 9 feet, occasionally to 11 feet. Protected waters very rough. A slight chance of showers. The coastal waters forecast for the following St. Andrews Bay waterways. Today, northeast winds around 5 knots, becoming south around 5 knots late. Protected waters smooth. Tonight, south winds around 5 knots in the evening, becoming light and variable. Protected waters smooth. Thursday, east winds around 5 knots, becoming southeast around 5 knots in the afternoon. Protected waters smooth. Thursday night, south winds around 5 knots, becoming east after midnight. Protected waters smooth. Friday, northeast winds around 5 knots, becoming west in the afternoon. Protected waters a light chop. Friday night, west winds 5 to 10 knots, becoming north 15 to 20 knots with gusts up to 30 knots after midnight. Protected waters choppy. Saturday, northeast winds 15 to 20 knots. Protected waters choppy. Saturday night, northeast winds 15 to 20 knots. Protected waters choppy. Sunday, northeast winds 15 to 20 knots. Protected waters choppy. Sunday night, northeast winds 15 to 20 knots. Protected waters choppy. The tropical weather outlook. For the North Atlantic, Caribbean Sea, and the Gulf of America, tropical cyclone formation is not expected over the next 7 days. The surf zone forecast general outlook, generally low to moderate rip current risk through Friday underneath high pressure and light north and northeast winds. A cold front will blast through the region Friday night with strong and gusty northeast winds in the wake of the passage. Surf heights will increase as well as the rip current risk to high across area beaches this weekend. Tide information for Wednesday, October 14, 2026. St. Mark's River entrance. High 3:46 a.m., low 11:03 a.m., high 5:28 p.m., low 10:25 p.m. Apalachicola. High 4:55 a.m., low 1:14 p.m., high 8:55 p.m. St. Andrews Bay at Panama City. Low 10:33 a.m., high 11:45 p.m. Note that the times of high and low tide are 3 minutes earlier at Shell Point than at the St. Mark's River entrance. The average water temperature at Apalachicola was 77.0 degrees. Sunrise and sunset in Tallahassee. October 14, 2026, sunrise 7:39 a.m. Eastern Daylight Time, sunset 7:07 p.m. Eastern Daylight Time. 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The latest weather and forecast information can also be accessed by calling our automated forecast line at 850-942-8851. The current time is 6:37 a.m. Eastern Daylight Time. These are the 6 a.m. Eastern Daylight Time conditions. At the Tallahassee Airport, it was clear. The temperature was 62 degrees. The wind was calm. At Florida State University, the temperature was 66 degrees. The wind was east at 2 miles an hour. At Apalachicola, it was clear. The temperature was 67 degrees. The wind was calm. At Panama City Northwest, it was clear. The temperature was 65 degrees. The wind was calm. At Dothan, it was clear. The temperature was 62 degrees. The wind was calm. The report from Albany was not available. At Valdosta, it was clear. The temperature was 60 degrees. The wind was calm. Over the marine area, at the buoys south of Apalachicola, winds were east at 10 knots and seas were 1 foot. The buoys south of Panama City, winds were north at 8 knots and seas were 1 foot. At the buoy south of Pensacola, wave heights 1 foot. The forecast for the local area. Today, sunny. Highs in the upper 80s.

for the following. Waters from Swanee River to Apalachicola, Florida, extending from 20 to 60 nautical miles. Coastal waters from Okaloosa, Walton County line to Mexico Beach out to 20 nautical miles. Coastal waters from Mexico Beach to Apalachicola out to 20 nautical miles. Waters from Okaloosa, Walton County line to Mexico Beach 20 to 60 nautical miles. And waters from Mexico Beach to Apalachicola 20 to 60 nautical miles. Today, east winds 5 to 10 knots. Waves 1 foot or less. Wave detail, east 1 foot at 2 seconds. Protected waters, a light chop. Tonight, east winds 5 to 10 knots. Waves 1 foot or less, then 1 to 2 feet after midnight. Wave detail, east 1 foot at 2 seconds. Protected waters, a light chop. Thursday, east winds 5 to 10 knots. Seas around 2 feet. Wave detail, southeast 2 feet at 4 seconds. Protected waters, a light chop. Thursday night, east winds 5 to 10 knots. Seas around 2 feet. Wave detail, southeast 2 feet at 4 seconds. Protected waters, a light chop. Friday, east winds around 5 knots, becoming north in the afternoon. Waves 1 foot or less. Wave detail, southeast 1 foot at 5 seconds. Protected waters, smooth. Friday night, northwest winds 5 to 10 knots, becoming north 25 to 30 knots after midnight. Waves 1 foot or less, then 3 to 5 feet, occasionally to 6 feet after midnight. Wave detail, northwest 1 foot at 2 seconds and southeast 1 foot at 5 seconds, becoming northwest 2 feet at 3 seconds and southeast 1 foot at 5 seconds. Protected waters very rough. Saturday, northeast winds 25 to 30 knots. Seas 5 to 7 feet, occasionally to 9 feet. Protected waters very rough. Saturday night, northeast winds 25 to 30 knots. Seas 5 to 8 feet, occasionally to 10 feet. Protected waters very rough. Sunday, northeast winds 25 to 30 knots. Seas 6 to 9 feet, occasionally to 11 feet. Protected waters very rough. A slight chance of showers in the afternoon. Sunday night, east 25 to 30 knots. Seas 6 to 9 feet, occasionally to 11 feet. Protected waters very rough. A slight chance of showers. The coastal waters forecast for the following St. Andrews Bay waterways. Today, northeast winds around 5 knots, becoming south around 5 knots late. Protected waters. Tonight, south winds around 5 knots in the evening, becoming light and variable. Protected waters. Thursday, east winds around 5 knots, becoming southeast around 5 knots in the afternoon. Protected waters smooth. Thursday night, south winds around 5 knots, becoming east after midnight. Protected waters smooth. Friday, northeast winds around 5 knots, becoming west in the afternoon. Protected waters a light chop. Friday night, west winds 5 to 10 knots, becoming north 15 to 20 knots with gusts up to 30 knots after midnight. Protected waters choppy. Saturday, northeast winds 15 to 20 knots. Protected waters choppy. Saturday night, northeast winds 15 to 20 knots. Protected waters choppy. Sunday, northeast winds 15 to 20 knots. Protected waters choppy. Sunday night, northeast winds 15 to 20 knots. Protected waters choppy. The tropical weather outlook. For the North Atlantic, Caribbean Sea, and the Gulf of America, tropical cyclone formation is not expected over the next 7 days. The surf zone forecasts general outlook, generally low to moderate rip current risk through Friday underneath high pressure and light north to northeast winds. A cold front will blast through the region Friday night with strong and gusty northeast winds in the wake of the passage. Surf heights will increase as well as the rip current risk to high across area beaches this weekend. Tide information for Wednesday, October 14, 2026. St. Mark's River entrance. High 3:46 a.m., low 11:03 a.m., high 5:28 p.m., low 10:25 p.m. Apalachicola. High 4:55 a.m., low 1:14 p.m., high 8:55 p.m. St. Andrews Bay of Panama City. Low 10:33 a.m., high 11:45 p.m. Note that the times of high and low tide are 3 minutes earlier at Shell Point than at the St. Mark's River entrance. The average water temperature at Apalachicola was 77.0 degrees. Sunrise and sunset in Tallahassee. October 14, 2026, sunrise 7:39 a.m. Eastern Daylight Time, sunset.

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The latest weather and forecast information can also be accessed by calling our automated forecast line at 850-942-8851. The current time is 6:45 a.m. Eastern Daylight Time. These are the 6 a.m. Eastern Daylight Time conditions. At the Tallahassee Airport, it was clear. The temperature was 62 degrees. The wind was calm. At Florida State University, the temperature was 66 degrees. The wind was east at 2 miles an hour. At Apalachicola, it was clear. The temperature was 67 degrees. The wind was calm. At Panama City Northwest, it was clear. The temperature was 65 degrees. The wind was calm. At Dothan, it was clear. The temperature was 82 degrees. The wind was calm. The report from Albany was not available. At Valdosta, it was clear. The temperature was 60 degrees. The wind was calm. Over the marine area, at the buoy south of Apalachicola, winds were east at 10 knots and seas were 1 foot. At the buoy south of Panama City, winds were north at 8 knots and seas were 1 foot. At the buoy south of Pensacola, wave heights 1 foot. The forecast for the local area. Today, sunny. Highs in the upper 80s. Light and variable winds, northeast around 5 miles per hour this afternoon. Clear. Lows in the mid-60s. Southeast winds around 5 miles per hour in the evening, becoming light and variable. Thursday, patchy fog in the morning. Sunny. Highs in the upper 80s. Light and variable winds, becoming east around 5 miles per hour in the afternoon. Thursday night, mostly clear. Lows in the mid-60s. Light and variable winds. Friday, sunny. Highs in the upper 80s. Light and variable winds, becoming west around 5 miles per hour in the afternoon. Friday night, partly cloudy. Lows in the lower 60s. Saturday through Sunday, mostly clear. Highs in the mid-70s. Lows in the mid-50s. Sunday night through Tuesday, partly cloudy. Lows in the lower 60s. Highs in the lower 80s. The coastal waters forecast for the following: waters from Suwannee River to Apalachicola, Florida, extending from 20 to 60 nautical miles. Coastal waters from Okaloosa-Walton County line to Mexico Beach out to 20 nautical miles. Coastal waters from Mexico Beach to Apalachicola out to 20 nautical miles. Waters from Okaloosa-Walton County line to Mexico Beach 20 to 60 nautical miles. And waters from Mexico to Apalachicola 20 to 60 nautical miles. Today, east winds 5 to 10 knots. Waves 1 foot or less. Wave detail, east 1 foot at 2 seconds. Protected waters, a light chop. Tonight, east winds 5 to 10 knots. Waves 1 foot or less than 1 to 2 feet after midnight. Wave detail, east 1 foot at 2 seconds. Protected waters, a light chop. Thursday, east winds 5 to 10 knots. Seas around 2 feet. Wave detail, southeast 2 feet at 4 seconds. Protected waters, a light chop. Thursday night, east winds 5 to 10 knots. Seas around 2 feet. Wave detail, southeast 2 feet at 4 seconds. Protected waters, a light chop. Friday, east winds around 5 knots, becoming north in the afternoon. Waves 1 foot or less. Wave detail, southeast 1 foot at 5 seconds. Protected waters, smooth. Friday night, northwest winds 5 to 10 knots, becoming north 25 to 30 knots after midnight. Waves 1 foot or less, then 3 to 5 feet, occasionally to 6 feet after midnight. Wave detail, northwest 1 foot at 2 seconds and southeast 1 foot at 5 seconds, becoming northwest 2 feet at 3 seconds and southeast 1 foot at 5 seconds. Protected waters, very rough. Saturday, northeast winds 25 to 30 knots. Seas 5 to 7 feet, occasionally to 9 feet. Protected waters, very rough. Saturday night, northeast winds 25 to 30 knots. Seas 5 to 8 feet, occasionally to 10 feet. Protected waters, very rough. Sunday, northeast winds 25 to 30 knots. Seas 6 to 9 feet, occasionally to 11 feet. Protected waters, very

rough. A slight chance of showers in the afternoon. Sunday night, east winds 25 to 30 knots. Seas 6 to 9 feet, occasionally to 11 feet. Protected waters very rough. A slight chance of showers. The coastal waters forecast for the following St. Andrews Bay waterways. Today, northeast winds around 5 knots, becoming south around 5 knots late. Protected waters move tonight. South winds around 5 knots in the evening, becoming light and variable. Protected waters move Thursday. East winds around 5 knots, becoming southeast around 5 knots in the afternoon. Protected waters move Thursday night. South winds around 5 knots, becoming east after midnight. Protected waters move Friday. Northeast winds around 5 knots, becoming west in the afternoon. Protected waters a light chop. Friday night, west winds 5 to 10 knots, becoming north 15 to 20 knots with gusts up to 30 knots after midnight. Protected waters choppy. Saturday, northeast winds 15 to 20 knots. Protected waters choppy. Saturday night, northeast winds 15 to 20 knots. Protected waters choppy. Sunday, northeast winds 15 to 20 knots. Protected waters choppy. Sunday night, northeast winds 15 to 20 knots. Protected waters choppy. The tropical weather outlook. For the North Atlantic, Caribbean Sea, and the Gulf of America, tropical cyclone formation is not expected over the next 7 days. The surf zone forecasts general outlook, generally low to moderate rip current risk through Friday underneath high pressure and light north and northeast winds. A cold front will blast through the region Friday night with strong and gusty northeast winds in the wake of the passage. Surf heights will increase as well as the rip current risk to high across area beaches this weekend. Tide information for Wednesday, October 14, 2026. St. Mark's River entrance. High 3:46 a.m., low 11:03 a.m., high 5:28 p.m., low 10:25 p.m. Apalachicola. High 4:55 a.m., low 1:14 p.m., high 8:55 p.m. St. Andrews Bay of Panama City. Low 10:33 a.m., high 11:45 p.m. Note that the times of high and low tide are 3 minutes earlier at Shell Point than at the St. Mark's River entrance. The average water temperature at Apalachicola was 77.0 degrees. Sunrise and sunset in Tallahassee. October 14, 2026, sunrise 7:39 a.m. Eastern Daylight Time, sunset 7:07 p.m. Eastern Daylight Time. 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The latest weather and forecast information can also be accessed by calling our automated forecast line at 850-942-8851. The current time is 6:53 a.m. Eastern Daylight Time. These are the 6 a.m. Eastern Daylight Time conditions. At the Tallahassee Airport, it was clear. The temperature was 62 degrees. The wind was calm. At Florida State University, the temperature was 66 degrees. The wind was east at 2 miles an hour. At Apalachicola, it was clear. The temperature was 67 degrees. The wind was calm. At Panama City Northwest, it was clear. The temperature was 65 degrees. The wind was calm. At Dothan, it was clear. The temperature was 62 degrees. The wind was calm. The report from Albany was not available. At Valdosta, it was clear. The temperature was 60 degrees. The wind was calm. Over the marine area, at the buoy south of Apalachicola, winds were east at 10 knots and seas were 1 foot. At the buoy south of Panama City, winds were north at 8 knots and seas were 1 foot. At the buoy south of Pensacola, wave heights 1 foot. The forecast for the local area. Today, sunny. Highs in the upper 80s. Light and variable winds, becoming northeast around 5 miles per hour this afternoon. Tonight, clear. Lows in the mid-60s. Southeast winds around 5 miles per hour in the evening, becoming light and variable. Thursday, patchy fog in the morning. Sunny. Highs in the upper 80s. Light and variable winds, becoming east around 5 miles per hour in the afternoon. Thursday night, mostly clear. Lows in the mid-60s. Light and variable winds,

Friday, sunny. Highs in the upper 80s. Light and variable winds, becoming west around 5 miles per hour in the afternoon. Friday night, partly cloudy. Lows in the lower 60s. Saturday through Sunday, mostly clear. Highs in the mid-70s. Lows in the mid-50s. Sunday night through Tuesday, partly cloudy. Lows in the lower 60s. Highs in the lower 80s. The coastal waters forecast for the following: waters from Swami River to Apalachicola, Florida, extending from 20 to 60 nautical miles. Coastal waters from Okaloosa, Walton County line to Mexico Beach out to 20 nautical miles. Coastal waters from Mexico Beach to Apalachicola out to 20 nautical miles. Waters from Okaloosa, Walton County line to Mexico Beach 20 to 60 nautical miles. And waters from Mexico Beach to Apalachicola 20 to 60 nautical miles. Today, east winds 5 to 10 knots. Wave 1 foot or less. Wave detail, east 1 foot at 2 seconds. Protected waters, a light chop. Tonight, east winds 5 to 10 knots. Waves 1 foot or less than 1 to 2 feet after midnight. Wave detail, east 1 foot at 2 seconds. Protected waters, a light chop. Thursday, east winds 5 to 10 knots. Seas around 2 feet. Wave detail, southeast 2 feet at 4 seconds. Protected waters, a light chop. Thursday night, east winds 5 to 10 knots. Seas around 2 feet. Wave detail, southeast 2 feet at 4 seconds. Protected waters, a light chop. Friday, east winds around 5 knots, becoming north in the afternoon. Waves 1 foot or less. Wave detail, southeast 1 foot at 5 seconds. Protected waters, smooth. Friday night, northwest winds 5 to 10 knots, becoming north 25 to 30 knots after midnight. Waves 1 foot or less, then 3 to 5 feet, occasionally to 6 feet after midnight. Wave detail, northwest 1 foot at 2 seconds and southeast 1 foot at 5 seconds, becoming northwest 2 feet at 3 seconds and southeast 1 foot at 5 seconds. Protected waters, very rough. Saturday, northeast winds 25 to 30 knots. Seas 5 to 7 feet, occasionally to 9 feet. Protected waters, very rough. Saturday night, northeast winds 25 to 30 knots. Seas 5 to 8 feet, occasionally to 10 feet. Protected waters, very rough. Sunday, northeast winds 25 to 30 knots. Seas 6 to 9 feet, occasionally to 11 feet. Protected waters, very rough. A slight chance of showers in the afternoon. Sunday night, east winds 25 to 30 knots. Seas 6 to 9 feet, occasionally to 11 feet. Protected waters, very rough. A slight chance of showers. The coastal waters forecast for the following: St. Andrews Bay waterways. Today, northeast winds around 5 knots, becoming south around 5 knots late. Protected waters, smooth. Tonight, south winds around 5 knots in the evening, becoming light and variable. Protected waters, smooth. Thursday, east winds around 5 knots, becoming southeast around 5 knots in the afternoon. Protected waters, smooth. Thursday night, south winds around 5 knots, becoming east after midnight. Protected waters, smooth. Friday, northeast winds around 5 knots, becoming west in the afternoon. Protected waters, a light chop. Friday night, west winds 5 to 10 knots, becoming north 15 to 20 knots with gusts up to 30 knots after midnight. Protected waters, choppy. Saturday, northeast winds 15 to 20 knots. Protected waters, choppy. Saturday night, northeast winds 15 to 20 knots. Protected waters, choppy. Sunday, northeast winds 15 to 20 knots. Protected waters, choppy. Sunday night, northeast winds 15 to 20 knots. Protected waters, choppy. The tropical weather outlook. For the North Atlantic, Caribbean Sea, and the Gulf of America, tropical cyclone formation is not expected over the next 7 days. The surf zone forecasts general outlook, generally low to moderate rip current risk through Friday underneath high pressure and light north and northeast winds. A cold front will blast through the region Friday night with strong and gusty northeast winds in the wake of the passage. Surf heights will increase as well as the rip current risk to high across area beaches this weekend. Tide information for Wednesday, October 14, 2026. St. Mark's River entrance. High 3:46 a.m., low 11:03 a.m., high 5:28 p.m., low 10:25 p.m. Apalachicola. High 4:55.

6 a.m., low 1:14 p.m., high 8:55 p.m. St. Andrews Bay of Panama City, low 10:33 a.m., high 11:45 p.m. Note that the times of high and low tide are 3 minutes earlier at Channel Point than at the St. Mark's River entrance. The average water temperature at Apalachicola was 77.0 degrees. Sunrise and sunset in Tallahassee. October 14, 2026, sunrise 7:39 a.m. Eastern Daylight Time, sunset 7:07 p.m. Eastern Daylight Time. 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The latest weather and forecast information can also be accessed by calling our automated forecast line at 850-942-8851. The Tallahassee Climate Summary for yesterday, October 13, 2026. Yesterday's high temperature was 90 degrees. This high was 7 degrees above the normal high of 83. Yesterday's low temperature was 57 degrees. This low was 3 degrees below the normal low of 60. No precipitation fell yesterday, which leaves the monthly total at 6.71 inches. This is 5.18 inches above the normal amount of 1.53 inches for October. The total precipitation for the year still stands at 38.31 inches, which is 11.45 inches below normal. The normal high temperature for today is 82 degrees, and the normal low is 60. The record high for today is 92, which occurred in 2019, and the record low is 36, which occurred in 1977. Sunrise today is at 7:39 a.m. and sunset is at 7:07 p.m. The current time is 7:02 a.m. Eastern Daylight Time. These are the 6 a.m. Eastern Daylight Time conditions. At the Tallahassee Airport, it was clear. The temperature was 62 degrees. The wind was calm. At Florida State University, the temperature was 66 degrees. The wind was east at 2 miles an hour. At Apalachicola, it was clear. The temperature was 67 degrees. The wind was calm. At Panama City Northwest, it was clear. The temperature was 65 degrees. The wind was calm. At Dothan, it was clear. The temperature was 62 degrees. The wind was calm. The report from Albany was not available. At Valdosta, it was clear. The temperature was 60 degrees. The wind was calm. Over the marine area, at the buoy south of Apalachicola, winds were east at 10 knots and seas were 1 foot. At the buoy south of Panama City, winds were north at 8 knots and seas were 1 foot. At the buoy south of Pensacola, wave heights 1 foot. The forecast for the local area. Today, sunny. Highs in the upper 80s. Light and variable winds, becoming northeast around 5 miles per hour this afternoon. Tonight, clear. Lows in the mid-60s. Southeast winds around 5 miles per hour in the evening, becoming light and variable. Thursday, patchy fog in the morning. Sunny. Highs in the upper 80s. Light and variable winds, becoming east around 5 miles per hour in the afternoon. Thursday night, mostly clear. Lows in the mid-60s. Light and variable winds. Friday, sunny. Highs in the upper 80s. Light and variable winds, becoming west around 5 miles per hour in the afternoon. Friday night, partly cloudy. Lows in the lower 60s. Saturday through Sunday, mostly clear. Highs in the mid-70s. Lows in the mid-50s. Sunday night through Tuesday, partly cloudy. Lows in the lower 60s. Highs in the lower 80s. The Tropical Weather Outlook. For the North Atlantic, Caribbean Sea, and the Gulf of America, tropical cyclone formation is not expected over the next 7 days. The surf zone forecasts general outlook, generally low to moderate rip current risk through Friday underneath high pressure and light north and northeast winds. A cold front will blast through the region Friday night with strong and gusty northeast winds in the wake of the passage. Surf heights will increase as well as the rip current risk to high across area beaches this weekend. Tide information for Wednesday, October 14, 2026. St. Mark's River entrance. High 3:46 a.m., low 11:03 a.m., high 5:28 p.m., low 10:25 p.m. Apalachicola. High 4:55 a.m., low 1:14 p.m., high 8:55 p.m.

St. Andrews Bay of Panama City. Low 10:33 a.m., high 11:45 p.m. Note that the times of high and low tide are 3 minutes earlier at Shell Point than at the St. Mark's River entrance. The average water temperature at Apalachicola was 77.0 degrees. Sunrise and sunset in Tallahassee. October 14, 2026, sunrise 7:39 a.m. Eastern Daylight Time, sunset 7:07 p.m. Eastern Daylight Time. 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This broadcast originates from your National Weather Service office in Tallahassee, Florida. The latest weather and forecast information can also be accessed by calling our automated forecast line at 850-942-8851. The current time is 7:06 a.m. Eastern Daylight Time. These are the 7 a.m. Eastern Daylight Time conditions. At the Tallahassee Airport, it was clear. The temperature was 60 degrees. The wind was calm. The report from Florida State University was not available. At Apalachicola, fog was reported. The temperature was 69 degrees. The wind was northeast at 5 miles an hour. At Panama City Northwest, it was clear. The temperature was 64 degrees. The wind was calm. At Dothan, it was clear. The temperature was 61 degrees. The wind was calm. The report from Albany was not available. At Valdosta, it was clear. The temperature was 60 degrees. The wind was calm. Over the marine area, at the buoy south of Apalachicola, winds were east at 10 knots. At the buoy south of Panama City, winds were north at 8 knots. At the buoy south of Pensacola, winds were north at 6 knots. The forecast for the local area. Today, sunny. Highs in the upper 80s. Light and variable winds, becoming northeast around 5 miles per hour this afternoon. Tonight, clear. Lows in the mid-60s. Southeast winds around 5 miles per hour in the evening, becoming light and variable. Thursday, patchy fog in the morning. Sunny. Highs in the upper 80s. Light and variable winds, becoming east around 5 miles per hour in the afternoon. Thursday night, mostly clear. Lows in the mid-60s. Light and variable winds. Friday, sunny. Highs in the upper 80s. Light and variable winds, becoming west around 5 miles per hour in the afternoon. Friday night, partly cloudy. Lows in the lower 60s. Saturday through Sunday, mostly clear. Highs in the mid-70s. Lows in the mid-50s. Sunday night through Tuesday, partly cloudy. Lows in the lower 60s. Highs in the lower 80s. The coastal waters forecast for the following: waters from Suwannee River to Apalachicola, Florida, extending from 20 to 60 nautical miles. Coastal waters from Okaloosa-Walton County line to Mexico Beach out to 20 nautical miles. Coastal waters from Mexico Beach to Apalachicola out to 20 nautical miles. Waters from Okaloosa-Walton County line to Mexico Beach 20 to 60 nautical miles. And waters from Mexico Beach to Apalachicola 20 to 60 nautical miles. Today, east winds 5 to 10 knots. Waves 1 foot or less. Wave detail, east 1 foot at 2 seconds. Protected waters, a light chop. Tonight, east winds 5 to 10 knots. Waves 1 foot or less than 1 to 2 feet after midnight. Wave detail, east 1 foot at 2 seconds. Protected waters, a light chop. Thursday, east winds 5 to 10 knots. Seas around 2 feet. Wave detail, southeast 2 feet at 4 seconds. Protected waters, a light chop. Thursday night, east winds 5 to 10 knots. Seas around 2 feet. Wave detail, southeast 2 feet at 4 seconds. Protected waters, a light chop. Friday, east winds around 5 knots, becoming north in the afternoon. Waves 1 foot or less. Wave detail, southeast 1 foot at 5 seconds. Protected waters, smooth. Friday night, northwest winds 5 to 10 knots, becoming north 25 to 30 knots after midnight. Waves 1 foot or less, then 3 to 5 feet, occasionally to 6 feet after midnight. Wave detail, northwest 1 foot at 2 seconds and southeast 1 foot at 5 seconds, becoming northwest 2 feet at 3 seconds and southeast 1 foot at 5 seconds. Protected waters, very rough. Saturday, northeast winds 25 to 30 knots. Seas

5 to 7 feet, occasionally to 9 feet. Protected waters very rough. Saturday night, northeast winds 25 to 30 knots. Seas 5 to 8 feet, occasionally to 10 feet. Protected waters very rough. Sunday, northeast winds 25 to 30 knots. Seas 6 to 9 feet, occasionally to 11 feet. Protected waters very rough. A slight chance of showers in the afternoon. Sunday night, east winds 25 to 30 knots. Seas 6 to 9 feet, occasionally to 11 feet. Protected waters very rough. A slight chance of showers. The coastal waters forecast for the following St. Andrews Bay waterways. Today, northeast winds around 5 knots, becoming south around 5 knots late. Protected waters smooth. Tonight, south winds around 5 knots in the evening, becoming light and variable. Protected waters smooth. Thursday, east winds around 5 knots, becoming southeast around 5 knots in the afternoon. Protected waters smooth. Thursday night, south winds around 5 knots, becoming east after midnight. Protected waters smooth. Friday, northeast winds around 5 knots, becoming west in the afternoon. Protected waters a light chop. Friday night, west winds 5 to 10 knots, becoming north 15 to 20 knots with gusts up to 30 knots after midnight. Protected waters choppy. Saturday, northeast winds 15 to 20 knots. Protected waters choppy. Saturday night, northeast winds 15 to 20 knots. Protected waters choppy. Sunday, northeast winds 15 to 20 knots. Protected waters choppy. Sunday night, northeast winds 15 to 20 knots. Protected waters choppy. The National Marine Fisheries Service announces that the recreational sector for Greater Amberjack in Gulf Federal Waters is closed effective Wednesday, October 14, 2026, and remains closed through July 31, 2027. During the recreational closure, the bag and possession limits for Gulf Greater Amberjack are zero. For more information, call the National Marine Fisheries Service at 727-824-5305. The Tropical Weather Outlook. For the North Atlantic, Caribbean Sea, and the Gulf of America, tropical cyclone formation is not expected over the next 7 days. The Tropical Weather Outlook. For the North Atlantic, Caribbean Sea, and the Gulf of America, tropical cyclone formation is not expected over the next 7 days. The Surf Zone Forecast General Outlook. Generally low to moderate rip current risk through Friday underneath high pressure and light north and northeast winds. A cold front will blast through the region Friday night with strong and gusty northeast winds in the wake of the passage. Surf heights will increase as well as the rip current risk to high across area beaches this weekend. Tide information for Wednesday, October 14, 2026. St. Marks River entrance. High 3:46 a.m., low 11:03 a.m., high 5:28 p.m., low 10:25 p.m. Apalachicola. High 4:55 a.m., low 1:14 p.m., high 8:55 p.m. St. Andrews Bay at Panama City. Low 10:33 a.m., high 11:45 p.m. Note that the times of high and low tide are 3 minutes earlier at Shell Point than at the St. Marks River entrance. The average water temperature at Apalachicola was 77.0 degrees. Sunrise and sunset in Tallahassee. October 14, 2026. Sunrise 7:39 a.m. Eastern Daylight Time, sunset 7:07 p.m. Eastern Daylight Time. 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The latest weather and forecast information can also be accessed by calling our automated forecast line at 850-942-8851. The current time is 7:14 a.m. Eastern Daylight Time. These are the 7 a.m. Eastern Daylight Time conditions. At the Tallahassee Airport, it was clear. The temperature was 60 degrees. The wind was calm. At Florida State University, the temperature was 66 degrees. The wind was east at 3 miles an hour. At Apalachicola, fog was reported. The temperature was 69 degrees. The wind was northeast at 5 miles an hour. At Panama City Northwest, it was clear. The temperature was 64 degrees. The wind was calm. At Dothan, it was clear. The temperature was 61 degrees. The wind was calm. The report from Albany was not available.

At Valdosta, it was clear. The temperature was 60 degrees. The wind was calm. Over the marine area, at the buoy south of Apalachicola, winds were east at 8 knots and seas were 1 foot. At the buoy south of Panama City, winds were north at 8 knots. At the buoy south of Pensacola, winds were north at 6 knots and seas were 1 foot. The forecast for the local area. Today, sunny. Highs in the upper 80s. Light and variable winds, becoming northeast around 5 miles per hour this afternoon. Tonight, clear. Lows in the mid-60s. Southeast winds around 5 miles per hour in the evening, becoming light and variable. Thursday, patchy fog in the morning. Sunny. Highs in the upper 80s. Light and variable winds, becoming east around 5 miles per hour in the afternoon. Thursday night, mostly clear. Lows in the mid-60s. Light and variable winds. Friday, sunny. Highs in the upper 80s. Light and variable winds, becoming west around 5 miles per hour in the afternoon. Friday night, partly cloudy. Lows in the lower 60s. Saturday through Sunday, mostly clear. Highs in the mid-70s. Lows in the mid-50s. Sunday night through Tuesday, partly cloudy. Lows in the lower 60s. Highs in the lower 80s. The coastal waters forecast for the following waters from Suwannee River to Apalachicola, Florida, extending from 20 to 60 nautical miles. Coastal waters from Okaloosa, Walton County line to Mexico Beach out to 20 nautical miles. Coastal waters from Mexico Beach to Apalachicola out to 20 nautical miles. Waters from Okaloosa, Walton County line to Mexico Beach 20 to 60 nautical miles. And waters from Mexico Beach to Apalachicola 20 to 60 nautical miles. Today, east winds 5 to 10 knots. Waves 1 foot or less. Wave detail, east 1 foot at 2 seconds. Protected waters a light chop. Tonight, east winds 5 to 10 knots. Waves 1 foot or less than 1 to 2 feet after midnight. Wave detail, east 1 foot at 2 seconds. Protected waters a light chop. Thursday, east winds 5 to 10 knots. Seas around 2 feet. Wave detail, southeast 2 feet at 4 seconds. Protected waters a light chop. Thursday night, east winds 5 to 10 knots. Seas around 2 feet. Wave detail, southeast 2 feet at 4 seconds. Protected waters a light chop. Friday, east winds around 5 knots, becoming north in the afternoon. Waves 1 foot or less. Wave detail, southeast 1 foot at 5 seconds. Protected waters move. Friday night, northwest winds 5 to 10 knots, becoming north 25 to 30 knots after midnight. Waves 1 foot or less, then 3 to 5 feet, occasionally to 6 feet after midnight. Wave detail, northwest 1 foot at 2 seconds and southeast 1 foot at 5 seconds, becoming northwest 2 feet at 3 seconds and southeast 1 foot at 5 seconds. Protected waters very rough. Saturday, northeast winds 25 to 30 knots. Seas 5 to 7 feet, occasionally to 9 feet. Protected waters very rough. Saturday night, northeast winds 25 to 30 knots. Seas 5 to 8 feet, occasionally to 10 feet. Protected waters very rough. Sunday, northeast winds 25 to 30 knots. Seas 6 to 9 feet, occasionally to 11 feet. Protected waters very rough. A slight chance of showers in the afternoon. Sunday night, east winds 25 to 30 knots. Seas 6 to 9 feet, occasionally to 11 feet. Protected waters very rough. A slight chance of showers. The coastal waters forecast for the following St. Andrews Bay waterways. Today, northeast winds around 5 knots, becoming south around 5 knots late. Protected waters move. Tonight, south winds around 5 knots in the evening, becoming light and variable. Protected waters move. Thursday, east winds around 5 knots, becoming southeast around 5 knots in the afternoon. Protected waters move. Thursday night, south winds around 5 knots, becoming east after midnight. Protected waters move. Friday, northeast winds around 5 knots, becoming west in the afternoon. Protected waters a light chop. Friday night, west winds 5 to 10 knots, becoming north 15 to 20 knots with gusts up to 30 knots after midnight. Protected waters choppy. Saturday, northeast winds 15 to 20 knots. Protected waters choppy. Saturday night, northeast winds 15 to 20 knots.

Not. Protected water is choppy. Sunday, northeast winds 15 to 20 knots. Protected water is choppy. Sunday night, northeast winds 15 to 20 knots. Protected water is choppy. The tropical weather outlook. For the North Atlantic, Caribbean Sea, and the Gulf of America, tropical cyclone formation is not expected over the next 7 days. The surf zone forecast general outlook, generally low to moderate rip current risk through Friday underneath high pressure and light north and northeast winds. A cold front will blast through the region Friday night with strong and gusty northeast winds in the wake of the passage. Surf heights will increase as well as the rip current risk to high across area beaches this weekend. Tide information for Wednesday, October 14, 2026. St. Mark's River entrance. High 3:46 a.m., low 11:03 a.m., high 5:28 p.m., low 10:25 p.m. Apalachicola. High 4:55 a.m., low 1:14 p.m., high 8:55 p.m. St. Andrew's Bay at Panama City. Low 10:33 a.m., high 11:45 p.m. Note that the times of high and low tide are 3 minutes earlier at Shell Point than at the St. Mark's River entrance. The average water temperature at Apalachicola was 77.0 degrees. Sunrise and sunset in Tallahassee. October 14, 2026, sunrise 7:39 a.m. Eastern Daylight Time, sunset 7:07 p.m. Eastern Daylight Time. 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The latest weather and forecast information can also be accessed by calling our automated forecast line at 850-942-8851. The current time is 7:22 a.m. Eastern Daylight Time. These are the 7 a.m. Eastern Daylight Time conditions. At the Tallahassee Airport, it was clear. The temperature was 60 degrees. The wind was calm. At Florida State University, the temperature was 66 degrees. The wind was east at 3 miles an hour. At Apalachicola, fog was reported. The temperature was 69 degrees. The wind was northeast at 5 miles an hour. At Panama City Northwest, it was clear. The temperature was 64 degrees. The wind was calm. At Dothan, it was clear. The temperature was 61 degrees. The wind was calm. The report from Albany was not available. At Valdosta, it was clear. The temperature was 60 degrees. The wind was calm. Over the marine area, at the buoys south of Apalachicola, winds were east at 8 knots and seas were 1 foot. At the buoys south of Panama City, winds were north at 8 knots and seas were 1 foot. At the buoys south of Pensacola, winds were north at 6 knots and seas were 1 foot. The forecast for the local area. Today, sunny. Highs in the upper 80s. Light and variable winds, becoming northeast around 5 miles per hour this afternoon. Tonight, clear. Lows in the mid-60s. Southeast winds around 5 miles per hour in the evening, becoming light and variable. Thursday, patchy fog in the morning. Sunny. Highs in the upper 80s. Light and variable winds, becoming east around 5 miles per hour in the afternoon. Thursday night, mostly clear. Lows in the mid-60s. Light and variable winds. Friday, sunny. Highs in the upper 80s. Light and variable winds, becoming west around 5 miles per hour in the afternoon. Friday night, partly cloudy. Lows in the lower 60s. Saturday through Sunday, mostly clear. Highs in the mid-70s. Lows in the mid-50s. Sunday night through Tuesday, partly cloudy. Lows in the lower 60s. Highs in the lower 80s. The coastal waters forecast for the following: waters from Suwannee River to Apalachicola, Florida, extending from 20 to 60 nautical miles. Coastal waters from Okaloosa-Walton County line to Mexico Beach out to 20 nautical miles. Coastal waters from Mexico Beach to Apalachicola out to 20 nautical miles. Waters from Okaloosa-Walton County line to Mexico Beach 20 to 60 nautical miles. And waters from Mexico Beach to Apalachicola 20 to 60 nautical miles. Today, east winds 5 to 10 knots. Waves 1 foot or less. Wave detail, east 1 foot at 2 seconds. Protected waters a light chop. Tonight, east winds 5 to 10 knots. Waves 1 foot or less.

1 to 2 feet after midnight. Wave detail, east 1 foot at 2 seconds. Protected waters, a light chop. Thursday, east winds 5 to 10 knots. Seas around 2 feet. Wave detail, southeast 2 feet at 4 seconds. Protected waters, a light chop. Thursday night, east winds 5 to 10 knots. Seas around 2 feet. Wave detail, southeast 2 feet at 4 seconds. Protected waters, a light chop. Friday, east winds around 5 knots, becoming north in the afternoon. Waves 1 foot or less. Wave detail, southeast 1 foot at 5 seconds. Protected waters, smooth. Friday night, northwest winds 5 to 10 knots, becoming north 25 to 30 knots after midnight. Waves 1 foot or less, then 3 to 5 feet, occasionally to 6 feet after midnight. Wave detail, northwest 1 foot at 2 seconds and southeast 1 foot at 5 seconds, becoming northwest 2 feet at 3 seconds and southeast 1 foot at 5 seconds. Protected waters very rough. Saturday, northeast winds 25 to 30 knots. Seas 5 to 7 feet, occasionally to 9 feet. Protected waters very rough. Saturday night, northeast winds 25 to 30 knots. Seas 5 to 8 feet, occasionally to 10 feet. Protected waters very rough. Sunday, northeast winds 25 to 30 knots. Seas 6 to 9 feet, occasionally to 11 feet. Protected waters very rough. A slight chance of showers in the afternoon. Sunday night, east winds 25 to 30 knots. Seas 6 to 9 feet, occasionally to 11 feet. Protected waters very rough. A slight chance of showers. The coastal waters forecast for the following St. Andrews Bay waterways. Today, northeast winds around 5 knots, becoming south around 5 knots late. Protected waters smooth. Tonight, south winds around 5 knots in the evening, becoming light and variable. Protected waters smooth. Thursday, east winds around 5 knots, becoming southeast around 5 knots in the afternoon. Protected waters smooth. Thursday night, south winds around 5 knots, becoming east after midnight. Protected waters smooth. Friday, northeast winds around 5 knots, becoming west in the afternoon. Protected waters a light chop. Friday night, west winds 5 to 10 knots, becoming north 15 to 20 knots with gusts up to 30 knots after midnight. Protected waters choppy. Saturday, northeast winds 15 to 20 knots. Protected waters choppy. Saturday night, northeast winds 15 to 20 knots. Protected waters choppy. Sunday, northeast winds 15 to 20 knots. Protected waters choppy. Sunday night, northeast winds 15 to 20 knots. Protected waters choppy. The tropical weather outlook. For the North Atlantic, Caribbean Sea, and the Gulf of America, tropical cyclone formation is not expected over the next 7 days. The surf zone forecast general outlook, generally low to moderate rip current risk through Friday underneath high pressure and light north to northeast winds. A cold front will blast through the region Friday night with strong and gusty northeast winds in the wake of the passage. Surf heights will increase as well as the rip current risk to high across area beaches this weekend. Tide information for Wednesday, October 14, 2026. St. Mark's River entrance. High 3:46 a.m., low 11:03 a.m., high 5:28 p.m., low 10:25 p.m. Apalachicola. High 4:55 a.m., low 1:14 p.m., high 8:55 p.m. St. Andrews Bay at Panama City. Low 10:33 a.m., high 11:45 p.m. Note that the times of high and low tide are 3 minutes earlier at Channel Point than at the St. Mark's River entrance. The average water temperature at Apalachicola was 77.0 degrees. Sunrise and sunset in Tallahassee. October 14, 2026, sunrise 7:39 a.m. Eastern Daylight Time, sunset 7:07 p.m. Eastern Daylight Time. 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The latest weather and forecast information can also be accessed by calling our automated forecast line at 850-942-8851. The current time is 7:29 a.m. Eastern Daylight Time. These are the 7 a.m. Eastern Daylight Time conditions. At the Tallahassee Airport, it was clear. The temperature was 60 degrees.
The wind was calm. At Florida State University, the temperature was 66 degrees. The wind was east at 3 miles an hour. At Apalachicola, fog was reported. The temperature was 69 degrees. The wind was northeast at 5 miles an hour. At Panama City Northwest, it was clear. The temperature was 64 degrees. The wind was calm. At Dothan, it was clear. The temperature was 61 degrees. The wind was calm. The report from Albany was not available. At Valdosta, it was clear. The temperature was 60 degrees. The wind was calm. Over the marine area, at the buoy south of Apalachicola, winds were east at 8 knots and seas were 1 foot. At the buoy south of Panama City, winds were north at 8 knots and seas were 1 foot. At the buoy south of Pensacola, winds were north at 6 knots and seas were 1 foot. The Tallahassee Climate Summary for yesterday, October 13, 2026. Yesterday's high temperature was 90 degrees. This high was 7 degrees above the normal high of 83. Yesterday's low temperature was 57 degrees. This low was 3 degrees below the normal low of 60. No precipitation fell yesterday, which leaves the monthly total at 6.71 inches. This is 5.18 inches above the normal amount of 1.53 inches for October. The total precipitation for the year still stands at 38.31 inches, which is 11.45 inches below normal. The normal high temperature for today is 82 degrees, and the normal low is 60. The record high for today is 92, which occurred in 2019, and the record low is 36, which occurred in 1977. Sunrise today is at 7:39 a.m. and sunset is at 7:07 p.m. The forecast for the local area. Today, sunny. Highs in the upper 80s. Light and variable winds, becoming northeast around 5 miles per hour this afternoon. Tonight, clear. Lows in the mid-60s. Southeast winds around 5 miles per hour in the evening, becoming light and variable. Thursday, patchy fog in the morning. Sunny. Highs in the upper 80s. Light and variable winds, becoming east around 5 miles per hour in the afternoon. Thursday night, mostly clear. Lows in the mid-60s. Light and variable winds. Friday, sunny. Highs in the upper 80s. Light and variable winds, becoming west around 5 miles per hour in the afternoon. Friday night, partly cloudy. Lows in the lower 60s. Saturday through Sunday, mostly clear. Highs in the mid-70s. Lows in the mid-50s. Sunday night through Tuesday, partly cloudy. Lows in the lower 60s. Highs in the lower 80s. The coastal waters forecast for the following waters from Suwannee River to Apalachicola, Florida. Lows in the lower 60s. Highs in the lower 80s. The coastal waters forecast for the following waters from Suwannee River to Apalachicola, Florida, extending from 20 to 60 nautical miles. Coastal waters from Okaloosa, Walton County line to Mexico Beach out to 20 nautical miles. Coastal waters from Mexico Beach to Apalachicola out to 20 nautical miles. Waters from Okaloosa, Walton County line to Mexico Beach 20 to 60 nautical miles. And waters from Mexico Beach to Apalachicola 20 to 60 nautical miles. Today, east winds 5 to 10 knots. Waves 1 foot or less. Wave detail, east 1 foot at 2 seconds. Protected waters, a light chop. Tonight, east winds 5 to 10 knots. Waves 1 foot or less than 1 to 2 feet after midnight. Wave detail, east 1 foot at 2 seconds. Protected waters, a light chop. Thursday, east winds 5 to 10 knots. Seas around 2 feet. Wave detail, southeast 2 feet at 4 seconds. Protected waters, a light chop. Thursday night, east winds 5 to 10 knots. Seas around 2 feet. Wave detail, southeast 2 feet at 4 seconds. Protected waters, a light chop. Friday, east winds around 5 knots, becoming north in the afternoon. Waves 1 foot or less. Wave detail, southeast 1 foot at 5 seconds. Protected waters, smooth. Friday night, northwest winds 5 to 10 knots, becoming north 25 to 30 knots after midnight. Waves 1 foot or less, then 3 to 5 feet, occasionally to 6 feet after midnight. Wave detail, northwest 1 foot at 2 seconds and southeast 1 foot at 5 seconds, becoming northwest 2 feet at 3 seconds and southeast 1 foot at 5 seconds.

Protected water is very rough. Saturday, northeast winds 25 to 30 knots. Seas 5 to 7 feet, occasionally to 9 feet. Protected water is very rough. Saturday night, northeast winds 25 to 30 knots. Seas 5 to 8 feet, occasionally to 10 feet. Protected water is very rough. Sunday, northeast winds 25 to 30 knots. Seas 6 to 9 feet, occasionally to 11 feet. Protected water is very rough. A slight chance of showers in the afternoon. Sunday night, east winds 25 to 30 knots. Seas 6 to 9 feet, occasionally to 11 feet. Protected water is very rough. A slight chance of showers. The coastal waters forecast for the following St. Andrews Bay waterways. Today, northeast winds around 5 knots, becoming south around 5 knots late. Protected water is smooth. Tonight, south winds around 5 knots in the evening, becoming light and variable. Protected water is smooth. Thursday, east winds around 5 knots, becoming southeast around 5 knots in the afternoon. Protected water is smooth. Thursday night, south winds around 5 knots, becoming east after midnight. Protected water is smooth. Friday, northeast winds around 5 knots, becoming west in the afternoon. Protected water is a light chop. Friday night, west winds 5 to 10 knots, becoming north 15 to 20 knots with gusts up to 30 knots after midnight. Protected water is choppy. Saturday, northeast winds 15 to 20 knots. Protected water is choppy. Saturday night, northeast winds 15 to 20 knots. Protected water is choppy. Sunday, northeast winds 15 to 20 knots. Protected water is choppy. Sunday night, northeast winds 15 to 20 knots. Protected water is choppy. The tropical weather outlook. For the North Atlantic, Caribbean Sea, and the Gulf of America, tropical cyclone formation is not expected over the next 7 days. The surf zone forecasts general outlook, generally low to moderate rip current risk through Friday underneath high pressure and light north and northeast winds. A cold front will blast through the region Friday night with strong and gusty northeast winds in the wake of the passage. Surf heights will increase as well as the rip current risk to high across area beaches this weekend. Tide information for Wednesday, October 14, 2026. St. Mark's River entrance. High 3:46 a.m., low 11:03 a.m., high 5:28 p.m., low 10:25 p.m. Apalachicola. High 4:55 a.m., low 1:14 p.m., high 8:55 p.m. St. Andrews Bay of Panama City. Low 10:33 a.m., high 11:45 p.m. Note that the times of high and low tide are 3 minutes earlier at Shell Point than at the St. Mark's River entrance. The average water temperature at Apalachicola was 77.0 degrees. Sunrise and sunset in Tallahassee. October 14, 2026, sunrise 7:39 a.m. Eastern Daylight Time, sunset 7:07 p.m. Eastern Daylight Time. 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The latest weather and forecast information can also be accessed by calling our automated forecast line at 850-942-8851. The current time is 7:38 a.m. Eastern Daylight Time. These are the 7 a.m. Eastern Daylight Time conditions. At the Tallahassee Airport, it was clear. The temperature was 60 degrees. The wind was calm. At Florida State University, the temperature was 66 degrees. The wind was east at 3 miles an hour. At Apalachicola, fog was reported. The temperature was 69 degrees. The wind was northeast at 5 miles an hour. At Panama City Northwest, it was clear. The temperature was 64 degrees. The wind was calm. At Dothan, it was clear. The temperature was 61 degrees. The wind was calm. The report from Albany was not available. At Valdosta, it was clear. The temperature was 60 degrees. The wind was calm. Over the marine area, at the buoys south of Apalachicola, winds were east at 8 knots and seas were 1 foot. At the buoys south of Panama City, winds were north at 8 knots and seas were 1 foot. At the buoys south of Pensacola, winds were north at 6 knots and seas were 1 foot. The forecast for the local area. Today, sunny. Highs in the upper 80s.

highs in the lower 80s. The coastal waters forecast for the following waters from Suwannee River to Apalachicola, Florida, extending from 20 to 60 nautical miles. Coastal waters from Okaloosa, Walton County line to Mexico Beach out to 20 nautical miles. Coastal waters from Mexico Beach to Apalachicola out to 20 nautical miles. Waters from Okaloosa, Walton County line to Mexico Beach 20 to 60 nautical miles. And waters from Mexico Beach to Apalachicola 20 to 60 nautical miles. Today, east winds 5 to 10 knots. Waves 1 foot or less. Wave detail, east 1 foot at 2 seconds. Protected waters, a light chop. Tonight, east winds 5 to 10 knots. Waves 1 foot or less than 1 to 2 feet after midnight. Wave detail, east 1 foot at 2 seconds. Protected waters, a light chop. Thursday, east winds 5 to 10 knots. Seas around 2 feet. Wave detail, southeast 2 feet at 4 seconds. Protected waters, a light chop. Thursday night, east winds 5 to 10 knots. Seas around 2 feet. Wave detail, southeast 2 feet at 4 seconds. Protected waters, a light chop. Friday, east winds around 5 knots, becoming north in the afternoon. Waves 1 foot or less. Wave detail, southeast 1 foot at 5 seconds. Protected waters, smooth. Friday night, northwest winds 5 to 10 knots, becoming north 25 to 30 knots after midnight. Waves 1 foot or less, then 3 to 5 feet, occasionally to 6 feet after midnight. Wave detail, northwest 1 foot at 2 seconds and southeast 1 foot at 5 seconds, becoming northwest 2 feet at 3 seconds and southeast 1 foot at 5 seconds. Protected waters very rough. Saturday, northeast winds 25 to 30 knots. Seas 5 to 7 feet, occasionally to 9 feet. Protected waters very rough. Saturday night, northeast winds 25 to 30 knots. Seas 5 to 8 feet, occasionally to 10 feet. Protected waters very rough. Sunday, northeast winds 25 to 30 knots. Seas 6 to 9 feet, occasionally to 11 feet. Protected waters very rough. A slight chance of showers in the afternoon. Sunday night, east winds 25 to 30 knots. Seas 6 to 9 feet, occasionally to 11 feet. Protected waters very rough. A slight chance of showers. The coastal waters forecast for the following St. Andrews Bay waterways. Today, northeast winds around 5 knots, becoming south around 5 knots late. Protected waters smooth. Tonight, south winds around 5 knots in the evening, becoming light and variable. Protected waters smooth. Thursday, east winds around 5 knots, becoming southeast around 5 knots in the afternoon. Protected waters smooth. Thursday night, south winds around 5 knots, becoming east after midnight. Protected waters smooth. Friday, northeast winds around 5 knots, becoming west in the afternoon. Protected waters a light chop. Friday night, west winds 5 to 10 knots, becoming north 15 to 20 knots with gusts up to 30 knots after midnight. Protected waters choppy. Saturday, northeast winds 15 to 20 knots. Protected waters choppy. Saturday night, northeast winds 15 to 20 knots. Protected waters choppy. Sunday, northeast winds 15 to 20 knots. Protected waters choppy. Sunday night, northeast winds 15 to 20 knots. Protected waters choppy. The tropical weather outlook. For the North Atlantic, Caribbean Sea, and the Gulf of America, tropical cyclone formation is not expected over the next 7 days. The surf zone forecast general outlook, generally low to moderate rip current risk through Friday underneath high pressure and light north to northeast winds. A cold front will blast through the region Friday night with strong and gusty northeast winds in the wake of the passage. Surf heights will increase as well as the rip current risk to high across area beaches this weekend. Tide information for Wednesday, October 14, 2026. St. Mark's River entrance. High 3:46 a.m., low 11:03 a.m., high 5:28 p.m., low 10:25 p.m. Apalachicola. High 4:55 a.m., low 1:14 p.m., high 8:55 p.m. St. Andrews Bay at Panama City. Low 10:33 a.m., high 11:45 p.m. Note that the times of high and low tide are 3 minutes earlier at Shell Point than at the St. Mark's River entrance. The average water temperature at Apalachicola was 77.0 degrees. Sunrise and sunset in Tallahassee. October 14, 2020.

26, sunrise 7:39 a.m. Eastern Daylight Time, sunset 7:07 p.m. Eastern Daylight Time. 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This broadcast originates from your National Weather Service office in Tallahassee, Florida. The latest weather and forecast information can also be accessed by calling our automated forecast line at 850-942-8851. The current time is 7:46 a.m. Eastern Daylight Time. These are the 7 a.m. Eastern Daylight Time conditions. At the Tallahassee Airport, it was clear. The temperature was 60 degrees. The wind was calm. At Florida State University, the temperature was 66 degrees. The wind was east at 3 miles an hour. At Apalachicola, fog was reported. The temperature was 69 degrees. The wind was northeast at 5 miles an hour. At Panama City Northwest, it was clear. The temperature was 64 degrees. The wind was calm. At Dothan, it was clear. The temperature was 61 degrees. The wind was calm. The report from Albany was not available. At Valdosta, it was clear. The temperature was 60 degrees. The wind was calm. Over the marine area, at the buoy south of Apalachicola, winds were east at 8 knots and seas were 1 foot. At the buoy south of Panama City, winds were north at 8 knots and seas were 1 foot. At the buoy south of Pensacola, winds were north at 6 knots and seas were 1 foot. The forecast for the local area. Today, sunny. Highs in the upper 80s. Light and variable winds, becoming northeast around 5 miles per hour this afternoon. Tonight, clear. Lows in the mid-60s. Southeast winds around 5 miles per hour in the evening, becoming light and variable. Thursday, patchy fog in the morning. Sunny. Highs in the upper 80s. Light and variable winds, becoming east around 5 miles per hour in the afternoon. Thursday night, mostly clear. Lows in the mid-60s. Light and variable winds. Friday, sunny. Highs in the upper 80s. Light and variable winds, becoming west around 5 miles per hour in the afternoon. Friday night, partly cloudy. Lows in the lower 60s. Saturday through Sunday, mostly clear. Highs in the mid-70s. Lows in the mid-50s. Sunday night through Tuesday, partly cloudy. Lows in the lower 60s. Highs in the lower 80s. The coastal waters forecast for the following: waters from Suwannee River to Apalachicola, Florida, extending from 20 to 60 nautical miles. Coastal waters from Okaloosa-Walton County line to Mexico Beach out to 20 nautical miles. Coastal waters from Mexico Beach to Apalachicola out to 20 nautical miles. Waters from Okaloosa-Walton County line to Mexico Beach 20 to 60 nautical miles. And waters from Mexico Beach to Apalachicola 20 to 60 nautical miles. Today, east winds 5 to 10 knots. Waves 1 foot or less. Wave detail, east 1 foot at 2 seconds. Protected waters, a light shop. Tonight, east winds 5 to 10 knots. Waves 1 foot or less than 1 to 2 feet after midnight. Wave detail, east 1 foot at 2 seconds. Protected waters, a light shop. Thursday, east winds 5 to 10 knots. Seas around 2 feet. Wave detail, southeast 2 feet at 4 seconds. Protected waters, a light shop. Thursday night, east winds 5 to 10 knots. Seas around 2 feet. Wave detail, southeast 2 feet at 4 seconds. Protected waters, a light shop. Friday, east winds around 5 knots, becoming north in the afternoon. Waves 1 foot or less. Wave detail, southeast 1 foot at 5 seconds. Protected waters, smooth. Friday night, northwest winds 5 to 10 knots, becoming north 25 to 30 knots after midnight. Waves 1 foot or less, then 3 to 5 feet, occasionally to 6 feet after midnight. Wave detail, northwest 1 foot at 2 seconds and southeast 1 foot at 5 seconds, becoming northwest 2 feet at 3 seconds and southeast 1 foot at 5 seconds. Protected waters, very rough. Saturday, northeast winds 25 to 30 knots. Seas 5 to 7 feet, occasionally to 9 feet. Protected waters, very rough. Saturday night, northeast winds 25 to 30 knots. Seas 5 to 8 feet, occasionally to 10 feet. Protected waters, very rough. Sunday, northeast winds

from 25 to 30 knots. Seas 6 to 9 feet, occasionally to 11 feet. Protected water is very rough. A slight chance of showers in the afternoon. Sunday night, east winds 25 to 30 knots. Seas 6 to 9 feet, occasionally to 11 feet. Protected water is very rough. A slight chance of showers. The coastal waters forecast for the following St. Andrews Bay waterways. Today, northeast winds around 5 knots, becoming south around 5 knots late. Protected water is smooth. Tonight, south winds around 5 knots in the evening, becoming light and variable. Protected water is smooth. Thursday, east winds around 5 knots, becoming southeast around 5 knots in the afternoon. Protected water is smooth. Thursday night, south winds around 5 knots, becoming east after midnight. Protected water is smooth. Friday, northeast winds around 5 knots, becoming west in the afternoon. Protected water is a light chop. Friday night, west winds 5 to 10 knots, becoming north 15 to 20 knots with gusts up to 30 knots after midnight. Protected water is choppy. Saturday, northeast winds 15 to 20 knots. Protected water is choppy. Saturday night, northeast winds 15 to 20 knots. Protected water is choppy. Sunday, northeast winds 15 to 20 knots. Protected water is choppy. Sunday night, northeast winds 15 to 20 knots. Protected water is choppy. The tropical weather outlook. For the North Atlantic, Caribbean Sea, and the Gulf of America, tropical cyclone formation is not expected over the next 7 days. The surf zone forecast general outlook, generally low to moderate rip current risk through Friday underneath high pressure and light north and northeast winds. A cold front will blast through the region Friday night with strong and gusty northeast winds in the wake of the passage. Surf heights will increase as well as the rip current risk to high across area beaches this weekend. Tide information for Wednesday, October 14, 2026. St. Mark's River entrance. High 3:46 a.m., low 11:03 a.m., high 5:28 p.m., low 10:25 p.m. Apalachicola. High 4:55 a.m., low 1:14 p.m., high 8:55 p.m. St. Andrews Bay at Panama City. Low 10:33 a.m., high 11:45 p.m. Note that the times of high and low tide are 3 minutes earlier at Shell Point than at the St. Mark's River entrance. The average water temperature at Apalachicola was 77.0 degrees. Sunrise and sunset in Tallahassee. October 14, 2026, sunrise 7:39 a.m. Eastern Daylight Time, sunset 7:07 p.m. Eastern Daylight Time. 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The latest weather and forecast information can also be accessed by calling our automated forecast line at 850-942-8851. The current time is 7:54 a.m. Eastern Daylight Time. These are the 7 a.m. Eastern Daylight Time conditions. At the Tallahassee Airport, it was clear. The temperature was 60 degrees. The wind was calm. At Florida State University, the temperature was 66 degrees. The wind was east at 3 miles an hour. At Apalachicola, fog was reported. The temperature was 69 degrees. The wind was northeast at 5 miles an hour. At Panama City Northwest, it was clear. The temperature was 64 degrees. The wind was calm. At Dothan, it was clear. The temperature was 61 degrees. The wind was calm. The report from Albany was not available. At Valdosta, it was clear. The temperature was 60 degrees. The wind was calm. Over the marine area, at the buoy south of Apalachicola, winds were east at 8 knots and seas were 1 foot. At the buoy south of Panama City, winds were north at 8 knots and seas were 1 foot. At the buoy south of Pensacola, winds were north at 6 knots and seas were 1 foot. The forecast for the local area. Today, sunny. Highs in the upper 80s. Light and variable winds, becoming northeast around 5 miles per hour this afternoon. Tonight, clear. Lows in the mid-60s. Southeast winds around 5 miles per hour in the evening, becoming light and variable. Thursday, patchy fog in the morning. Sunny. Highs in the upper 80s. Light and variable winds, becoming east.

around 5 miles per hour in the afternoon. Thursday night, mostly clear. Lows in the mid-60s. Light and variable winds. Friday, sunny. Highs in the upper 80s. Light and variable winds, becoming west around 5 miles per hour in the afternoon. Friday night, partly cloudy. Lows in the lower 60s. Saturday through Sunday, mostly clear. Highs in the mid-70s. Lows in the mid-50s. Sunday night through Tuesday, partly cloudy. Lows in the lower 60s. Highs in the lower 80s. The coastal waters forecast for the following: waters from Suwannee River to Apalachicola, Florida, extending from 20 to 60 nautical miles. Coastal waters from Okaloosa, Walton County line to Mexico Beach out to 20 nautical miles. Coastal waters from Mexico Beach to Apalachicola out to 20 nautical miles. Waters from Okaloosa, Walton County line to Mexico Beach 20 to 60 nautical miles. And waters from Mexico Beach to Apalachicola 20 to 60 nautical miles. Today, east winds 5 to 10 knots. Waves 1 foot or less. Wave detail, east 1 foot at 2 seconds. Protected waters, a light chop. Tonight, east winds 5 to 10 knots. Waves 1 foot or less, then 1 to 2 feet after midnight. Wave detail, east 1 foot at 2 seconds. Protected waters, a light chop. Thursday, east winds 5 to 10 knots. Seas around 2 feet. Wave detail, southeast 2 feet at 4 seconds. Protected waters, a light chop. Thursday night, east winds 5 to 10 knots. Seas around 2 feet. Wave detail, southeast 2 feet at 4 seconds. Protected waters, a light chop. Friday, east winds around 5 knots, becoming north in the afternoon. Waves 1 foot or less. Wave detail, southeast 1 foot at 5 seconds. Protected waters, smooth. Friday night, northwest winds 5 to 10 knots, becoming north 25 to 30 knots after midnight. Waves 1 foot or less, then 3 to 5 feet, occasionally to 6 feet after midnight. Wave detail, northwest 1 foot at 2 seconds and southeast 1 foot at 5 seconds, becoming northwest 2 feet at 3 seconds and southeast 1 foot at 5 seconds. Protected waters, very rough. Saturday, northeast winds 25 to 30 knots. Seas 5 to 7 feet, occasionally to 9 feet. Protected waters, very rough. Saturday night, northeast winds 25 to 30 knots. Seas 5 to 8 feet, occasionally to 10 feet. Protected waters, very rough. Sunday, northeast winds 25 to 30 knots. Seas 6 to 9 feet, occasionally to 11 feet. Protected waters, very rough. A slight chance of showers in the afternoon. Sunday night, east winds 25 to 30 knots. Seas 6 to 9 feet, occasionally to 11 feet. Protected waters, very rough. A slight chance of showers. The coastal waters forecast for the following: St. Andrews Bay waterways. Today, northeast winds around 5 knots, becoming south around 5 knots late. Protected waters, smooth. Tonight, south winds around 5 knots in the evening, becoming light and variable. Protected waters, smooth. Thursday, east winds around 5 knots, becoming southeast around 5 knots in the afternoon. Protected waters, smooth. Thursday night, south winds around 5 knots, becoming east after midnight. Protected waters, smooth. Friday, northeast winds around 5 knots, becoming west in the afternoon. Protected waters, a light chop. Friday night, west winds 5 to 10 knots, becoming north 15 to 20 knots with gusts up to 30 knots after midnight. Protected waters, choppy. Saturday, northeast winds 15 to 20 knots. Protected waters, choppy. Saturday night, northeast winds 15 to 20 knots. Protected waters, choppy. Sunday, northeast winds 15 to 20 knots. Protected waters, choppy. Sunday night, northeast winds 15 to 20 knots. Protected waters, choppy. The tropical weather outlook. For the North Atlantic, Caribbean Sea, and the Gulf of America, tropical cyclone formation is not expected over the next 7 days. The surf zone forecast general outlook, generally low to moderate rip current risk through Friday underneath high pressure and light north and northeast winds. A cold front will blast through the region Friday night with strong and gusty northeast winds in the wake of the passage. Surf heights will increase as well as the rip current risk to high across area beaches this weekend. Tide information for Wednesday, October 14th, 2026. St. Mark's River entrance. High
3:46 a.m., low 11:03 a.m., high 5:28 p.m., low 10:25 p.m. Apalachicola, high 4:55 a.m., low 1:14 p.m., high 8:55 p.m. St. Andrews Bay of Panama City, low 10:33 a.m., high 11:45 p.m. Note that the times of high and low tide are 3 minutes earlier at Shell Point than at the St. Marks River entrance. The average water temperature at Apalachicola was 77.0 degrees. Sunrise and sunset in Tallahassee. October 14, 2026, sunrise 7:39 a.m. Eastern Daylight Time, sunset 7:07 p.m. Eastern Daylight Time. The Tallahassee climate summary for yesterday, October 13, 2026. Yesterday's high temperature was 90 degrees. This high was 7 degrees above the normal high of 83. Yesterday's low temperature was 57 degrees. This low was 3 degrees below the normal low of 60. No precipitation fell yesterday, which leaves the monthly total at 6.71 inches. This is 5.18 inches above the normal amount of 1.53 inches for October. The total precipitation for the year still stands at 38.31 inches, which is 11.45 inches below normal. The normal high temperature for today is 82 degrees, and the normal low is 60. The record high for today is 92, which occurred in 2019, and the record low is 36, which occurred in 1977. Sunrise today is at 7:39 a.m. and sunset is at 7:07 p.m. You are listening to NOAA Weather Radio Station KIH24 in Tallahassee, Florida, operating 24 hours a day on a frequency of 162.40 MHz. 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The latest weather and forecast information can also be accessed by calling our automated forecast line at 850-942-8851. The current time is 8:02 a.m. Eastern Daylight Time. These are the 7 a.m. Eastern Daylight Time conditions. At the Tallahassee Airport, it was clear. The temperature was 60 degrees. The wind was calm. At Florida State University, the temperature was 66 degrees. The wind was east at 3 miles an hour. At Apalachicola, fog was reported. The temperature was 69 degrees. The wind was northeast at 5 miles an hour. At Panama City Northwest, it was clear. The temperature was 64 degrees. The wind was calm. At Dothan, it was clear. The temperature was 61 degrees. The wind was calm. The report from Albany was not available. At Valdosta, it was clear. The temperature was 60 degrees. The wind was calm. Over the marine area, at the buoy south of Apalachicola, winds were east at 8 knots and seas were 1 foot. At the buoy south of Panama City, winds were north at 8 knots and seas were 1 foot. At the buoy south of Pensacola, winds were north at 6 knots and seas were 1 foot. The Tropical Weather Outlook. For the North Atlantic, Caribbean Sea, and the Gulf of America, tropical cyclone formation is not expected over the next 7 days. The Surf Zone forecast general outlook, generally low to moderate rip current risk through Friday underneath high pressure and light north and northeast winds. A cold front will blast through the region Friday night with strong and gusty northeast winds in the wake of the passage. Surf heights will increase as well as the rip current risk to high across area beaches this weekend. Tide information for Wednesday, October 14, 2026. St. Marks River entrance. High 3:46 a.m., low 11:03 a.m., high 5:28 p.m., low 10:25 p.m. Apalachicola. High 4:55 a.m., low 1:14 p.m., high 8:55 p.m. St. Andrews Bay of Panama City. Low 10:33 a.m., high 11:45 p.m. Note that the times of high and low tide are 3 minutes earlier at Shell Point than at the St. Marks River entrance. The average water temperature at Apalachicola was 77.0 degrees. Sunrise and sunset in Tallahassee. October 14, 2026, sunrise 7:39 a.m. Eastern Daylight Time, sunset 7:07 p.m. Eastern Daylight Time. 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

a.m. Eastern Daylight Time. These are the 8 a.m. Eastern Daylight Time conditions. At the Tallahassee Airport, it was clear. The temperature was 60 degrees. The wind was calm. The report from Florida State University was not available. At Apalachicola, fog was reported. The temperature was 66 degrees. The wind was northeast at 3 miles an hour. At Panama City Northwest, it was clear. The temperature was 64 degrees. The wind was calm. At Dothan, it was clear. The temperature was 62 degrees. The wind was calm. At Albany, it was clear. The temperature was 63 degrees. The wind was northwest at 5 miles an hour. At Valdosta, fog was reported. The temperature was 60 degrees. The wind was calm. Over the marine area, at the buoy south of Apalachicola, winds were east at 8 knots. At the buoy south of Panama City, winds were northeast at 8 knots. At the buoy south of Pensacola, winds were north at 8 knots. The forecast for the local area. Today, sunny. Highs in the upper 80s. Light and variable winds, becoming northeast around 5 miles per hour this afternoon. Tonight, clear. Lows in the mid-60s. Southeast winds around 5 miles per hour in the evening, becoming light and variable. Thursday, patchy fog in the morning. Sunny. Highs in the upper 80s. Light and variable winds, becoming east around 5 miles per hour in the afternoon. Thursday night, mostly clear. Lows in the mid-60s. Light and variable winds. Friday, sunny. Highs in the upper 80s. Light and variable winds, becoming west around 5 miles per hour in the afternoon. Friday night, partly cloudy. Lows in the lower 60s. Saturday through Sunday, mostly clear. Highs in the mid-70s. Lows in the mid-50s. Sunday night through Tuesday, partly cloudy. Lows in the lower 60s. Highs in the lower 80s. The coastal waters forecast for the following: waters from Suwannee River to Apalachicola, Florida, extending from 20 to 60 nautical miles. Coastal waters from Okaloosa, Walton County line to Mexico Beach out to 20 nautical miles. Coastal waters from Mexico Beach to Apalachicola out to 20 nautical miles. Waters from Okaloosa, Walton County line to Mexico Beach 20 to 60 nautical miles. And waters from Mexico Beach to Apalachicola 20 to 60 nautical miles. Today, east winds 5 to 10 knots. Waves 1 foot or less. Wave detail, east 1 foot at 2 seconds. Protected waters, a light chop. Tonight, east winds 5 to 10 knots. Waves 1 foot or less than 1 to 2 feet after midnight. Wave detail, east 1 foot at 2 seconds. Protected waters, a light chop. Thursday, east winds 5 to 10 knots. Seas around 2 feet. Wave detail, southeast 2 feet at 4 seconds. Protected waters, a light chop. Thursday night, east winds 5 to 10 knots. Seas around 2 feet. Wave detail, southeast 2 feet at 4 seconds. Protected waters, a light chop. Friday, east winds around 5 knots, becoming north in the afternoon. Waves 1 foot or less. Wave detail, southeast 1 foot at 5 seconds. Protected waters, smooth. Friday night, northwest winds 5 to 10 knots, becoming north 25 to 30 knots after midnight. Waves 1 foot or less, then 3 to 5 feet, occasionally to 6 feet after midnight. Wave detail, northwest 1 foot at 2 seconds and southeast 1 foot at 5 seconds, becoming northwest 2 feet at 3 seconds and southeast 1 foot at 5 seconds. Protected waters, very rough. Saturday, northeast winds 25 to 30 knots. Seas 5 to 7 feet, occasionally to 9 feet. Protected waters, very rough. Saturday night, northeast winds 25 to 30 knots. Seas 5 to 8 feet, occasionally to 10 feet. Protected waters, very rough. Sunday, northeast winds 25 to 30 knots. Seas 6 to 9 feet, occasionally to 11 feet. Protected waters, very rough. A slight chance of showers in the afternoon. Sunday night, east winds 25 to 30 knots. Seas 6 to 9 feet, occasionally to 11 feet. Protected waters, very rough. A slight chance of showers. The coastal waters forecast for the following: St. Andrews Bay waterways. Today, northeast winds around 5 knots, becoming south around 5 knots late.

Protected water is smooth. Tonight, south winds around 5 knots in the evening, becoming light and variable. Protected water is smooth. Thursday, east winds around 5 knots, becoming southeast around 5 knots in the afternoon. Protected water is smooth. Thursday night, south winds around 5 knots, becoming east after midnight. Protected water is smooth. Friday, northeast winds around 5 knots, becoming west in the afternoon. Protected water is a light chop. Friday night, west winds 5 to 10 knots, becoming north 15 to 20 knots with gusts up to 30 knots after midnight. Protected water is choppy. Saturday, northeast winds 15 to 20 knots. Protected water is choppy. Saturday night, northeast winds 15 to 20 knots. Protected water is choppy. Sunday, northeast winds 15 to 20 knots. Protected water is choppy. Sunday night, northeast winds 15 to 20 knots. Protected water is choppy. The National Marine Fisheries Service announces that the recreational sector for Greater Amberjack in Gulf Federal Waters is closed effective Wednesday, October 14, 2026, and remains closed through July 31, 2027. During the recreational closure, the bag and possession limits for Gulf Greater Amberjack are zero. For more information, call the National Marine Fisheries Service at 727-824-5305. The Tropical Weather Outlook. For the North Atlantic, Caribbean Sea, and the Gulf of America, tropical cyclone formation is not expected over the next 7 days. The Surf Zone forecasts general outlook, generally low to moderate rip current risk through Friday underneath high pressure and light north and northeast winds. A cold front will blast through the region Friday night with strong and gusty northeast winds in the wake of the passage. Surf heights will increase as well as the rip current risk to high across area beaches this weekend. Tide information for Wednesday, October 14, 2026. St. Mark's River entrance. High 3:46 a.m., low 11:03 a.m. High 5:28 p.m., low 10:25 p.m. Apalachicola. High 4:55 a.m., low 1:14 p.m., high 8:55 p.m. St. Andrews Bay at Panama City. Low 10:33 a.m., high 11:45 p.m. Note that the times of high and low tide are 3 minutes earlier at Shell Point than at the St. Mark's River entrance. The average water temperature at Apalachicola was 77.0 degrees. Sunrise and sunset in Tallahassee. October 14, 2026, sunrise 7:39 a.m. Eastern Daylight Time, sunset 7:07 p.m. Eastern Daylight Time. 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The latest weather and forecast information can also be accessed by calling our automated forecast line at 850-942-8851. The current time is 8:14 a.m. Eastern Daylight Time. These are the 8 a.m. Eastern Daylight Time conditions. At the Tallahassee Airport, it was clear. The temperature was 60 degrees. The wind was calm. At Florida State University, the temperature was 68 degrees. The wind was calm. At Apalachicola, fog was reported. The temperature was 66 degrees. The wind was northeast at 3 miles an hour. At Panama City Northwest, it was clear. The temperature was 64 degrees. The wind was calm. At Dothan, it was clear. The temperature was 62 degrees. The wind was calm. At Albany, it was clear. The temperature was 63 degrees. The wind was northwest at 5 miles an hour. At Valdosta, fog was reported. The temperature was 60 degrees. The wind was calm. Over the marine area, at the buoy south of Apalachicola, winds were east at 8 knots and seas were 1 foot. At the buoy south of Panama City, winds were northeast at 8 knots and seas were 1 foot. At the buoy south of Pensacola, winds were north at 8 knots. The forecast for the local area. Today, sunny. Highs in the upper 80s. Light and variable winds, becoming northeast around 5 miles per hour this afternoon. Tonight, clear. Lows in the mid-60s. Southeast winds around 5 miles per hour in the evening, becoming light and variable. Thursday, patchy fog in the morning. Sunny. Highs in the upper 80s. Light and variable winds.

becoming east around 5 miles per hour in the afternoon. Thursday night, mostly clear. Lows in the mid-60s. Light and variable winds. Friday, sunny. Highs in the upper 80s. Light and variable winds, becoming west around 5 miles per hour in the afternoon. Friday night, partly cloudy. Lows in the lower 60s. Saturday through Sunday, mostly clear. Highs in the mid-70s. Lows in the mid-50s. Sunday night through Tuesday, partly cloudy. Lows in the lower 60s. Highs in the lower 80s. The coastal waters forecast for the following: waters from Suwannee River to Apalachicola, Florida, extending from 20 to 60 nautical miles. Coastal waters from Okaloosa-Walton County line to Mexico Beach out to 20 nautical miles. Coastal waters from Mexico Beach to Apalachicola out to 20 nautical miles. Waters from Okaloosa-Walton County line to Mexico Beach 20 to 60 nautical miles. And waters from Mexico Beach to Apalachicola 20 to 60 nautical miles. Today, east winds 5 to 10 knots. Waves 1 foot or less. Wave detail, east 1 foot at 2 seconds. Protected waters, a light chop. Tonight, east winds 5 to 10 knots. Waves 1 foot or less, then 1 to 2 feet after midnight. Wave detail, east 1 foot at 2 seconds. Protected waters, a light chop. Thursday, east winds 5 to 10 knots. Seas around 2 feet. Wave detail, southeast 2 feet at 4 seconds. Protected waters, a light chop. Thursday night, east winds 5 to 10 knots. Seas around 2 feet. Wave detail, southeast 2 feet at 4 seconds. Protected waters, a light chop. Friday, east winds around 5 knots, becoming north in the afternoon. Waves 1 foot or less. Wave detail, southeast 1 foot at 5 seconds. Protected waters, smooth. Friday night, northwest winds 5 to 10 knots, becoming north 25 to 30 knots after midnight. Waves 1 foot or less, then 3 to 5 feet, occasionally to 6 feet after midnight. Wave detail, northwest 1 foot at 2 seconds and southeast 1 foot at 5 seconds, becoming northwest 2 feet at 3 seconds and southeast 1 foot at 5 seconds. Protected waters, very rough. Saturday, northeast winds 25 to 30 knots. Seas 5 to 7 feet, occasionally to 9 feet. Protected waters, very rough. Saturday night, northeast winds 25 to 30 knots. Seas 5 to 8 feet, occasionally to 10 feet. Protected waters, very rough. Sunday, northeast winds 25 to 30 knots. Seas 6 to 9 feet, occasionally to 11 feet. Protected waters, very rough. A slight chance of showers in the afternoon. Sunday night, east winds 25 to 30 knots. Seas 6 to 9 feet, occasionally to 11 feet. Protected waters, very rough. A slight chance of showers. The coastal waters forecast for the following: St. Andrews Bay waterways. Today, northeast winds around 5 knots, becoming south around 5 knots late. Protected waters, smooth. Tonight, south winds around 5 knots in the evening, becoming light and variable. Protected waters, smooth. Thursday, east winds around 5 knots, becoming southeast around 5 knots in the afternoon. Protected waters, smooth. Thursday night, south winds around 5 knots, becoming east after midnight. Protected waters, smooth. Friday, northeast winds around 5 knots, becoming west in the afternoon. Protected waters, a light chop. Friday night, west winds 5 to 10 knots, becoming north 15 to 20 knots with gusts up to 30 knots after midnight. Protected waters, choppy. Saturday, northeast winds 15 to 20 knots. Protected waters, choppy. Saturday night, northeast winds 15 to 20 knots. Protected waters, choppy. Sunday, northeast winds 15 to 20 knots. Protected waters, choppy. Sunday night, northeast winds 15 to 20 knots. Protected waters, choppy. The tropical weather outlook. For the North Atlantic, Caribbean Sea, and the Gulf of America, tropical cyclone formation is not expected over the next 7 days. The surf zone forecast general outlook, generally low to moderate rip current risk through Friday underneath high pressure and light north and northeast winds. A cold front will blast through the region Friday night with strong and gusty northeast winds in the wake of the passage. Surf heights will increase as well as the rip current risk to high across area beaches this weekend. Tide information for Wednesday, October 14th, 2026. St. Mark's River entrance.

High 3:46 a.m., low 11:03 a.m., high 5:28 p.m., low 10:25 p.m. Apalachicola. High 4:55 a.m., low 1:14 p.m., high 8:55 p.m. St. Andrews Bay of Panama City. Low 10:33 a.m., high 11:45 p.m. Note that the times of high and low tide are 3 minutes earlier at Shell Point than at the St. Marks River entrance. The average water temperature at Apalachicola was 77.0 degrees. Sunrise and sunset in Tallahassee. October 14, 2026, sunrise 7:39 a.m. Eastern Daylight Time, sunset 7:07 p.m. Eastern Daylight Time. 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This broadcast originates from your National Weather Service office in Tallahassee, Florida. The latest weather and forecast information can also be accessed by calling our automated forecast line at 850-942-8851. The current time is 8:21 a.m. Eastern Daylight Time. These are the 8 a.m. Eastern Daylight Time conditions. At the Tallahassee Airport, it was clear. The temperature was 60 degrees. The wind was calm. At Florida State University, the temperature was 68 degrees. The wind was calm. At Apalachicola, fog was reported. The temperature was 67 degrees. The wind was calm. At Panama City Northwest, it was clear. The temperature was 64 degrees. The wind was calm. At Dothan, it was clear. The temperature was 62 degrees. The wind was calm. At Albany, it was clear. The temperature was 63 degrees. The wind was northwest at 5 miles an hour. At Valdosta, fog was reported. The temperature was 60 degrees. The wind was calm. Over the marine area, at the buoy south of Apalachicola, winds were east at 8 knots and seas were 1 foot. At the buoy south of Panama City, winds were northeast at 8 knots and seas were 1 foot. At the buoy south of Pensacola, winds were north at 6 knots. The forecast for the local area. Today, sunny. Highs in the upper 80s. Light and variable winds, becoming northeast around 5 miles per hour this afternoon. Tonight, clear. Lows in the mid-60s. Southeast winds around 5 miles per hour in the evening, becoming light and variable. Thursday, patchy fog in the morning. Sunny. Highs in the upper 80s. Light and variable winds, becoming east around 5 miles per hour in the afternoon. Thursday night, mostly clear. Lows in the mid-60s. Light and variable winds. Friday, sunny. Highs in the upper 80s. Light and variable winds, becoming west around 5 miles per hour in the afternoon. Friday night, partly cloudy. Lows in the lower 60s. Saturday through Sunday, mostly clear. Highs in the mid-70s. Lows in the mid-50s. Sunday night through Tuesday, partly cloudy. Lows in the lower 60s. Highs in the lower 80s. The coastal waters forecast for the following waters from Suwannee River to Apalachicola, Florida, extending from 20 to 60 nautical miles. Coastal waters from Okaloosa-Walton County line to Mexico Beach out to 20 nautical miles. Coastal waters from Mexico Beach to Apalachicola out to 20 nautical miles. Waters from Okaloosa-Walton County line to Mexico Beach 20 to 60 nautical miles. And waters from Mexico Beach to Apalachicola 20 to 60 nautical miles. Today, east winds 5 to 10 knots. Waves 1 foot or less. Wave detail, east 1 foot at 2 seconds. Protected waters a light chop. Tonight, east winds 5 to 10 knots. Waves 1 foot or less than 1 to 2 feet after midnight. Wave detail, east 1 foot at 2 seconds. Protected waters a light chop. Thursday, east winds 5 to 10 knots. Seas around 2 feet. Wave detail, southeast 2 feet at 4 seconds. Protected waters a light chop. Thursday night, east winds 5 to 10 knots. Seas around 2 feet. Wave detail, southeast 2 feet at 4 seconds. Protected waters a light chop. Friday, east winds around 5 knots, becoming north in the afternoon. Waves 1 foot or less. Wave detail, southeast 1 foot at 5 seconds. Protected waters smooth. Friday night, northwest winds 5 to 10 knots, becoming north 25 to 30 knots after midnight.
waves 1 foot or less, then 3 to 5 feet, occasionally to 6 feet after midnight. Wave detail, northwest 1 foot at 2 seconds and southeast 1 foot at 5 seconds, becoming northwest 2 feet at 3 seconds and southeast 1 foot at 5 seconds. Protected waters very rough. Saturday, northeast winds 25 to 30 knots. Seas 5 to 7 feet, occasionally to 9 feet. Protected waters very rough. Saturday night, northeast winds 25 to 30 knots. Seas 5 to 8 feet, occasionally to 10 feet. Protected waters very rough. Sunday, northeast winds 25 to 30 knots. Seas 6 to 9 feet, occasionally to 11 feet. Protected waters very rough. A slight chance of showers in the afternoon. Sunday night, east winds 25 to 30 knots. Seas 6 to 9 feet, occasionally to 11 feet. Protected waters very rough. A slight chance of showers. The coastal waters forecast for the following St. Andrews Bay waterways. Today, northeast winds around 5 knots, becoming south around 5 knots late. Protected waters smooth. Tonight, south winds around 5 knots in the evening, becoming light and variable. Protected waters smooth. Thursday, east winds around 5 knots, becoming southeast around 5 knots in the afternoon. Protected waters smooth. Thursday night, south winds around 5 knots, becoming east after midnight. Protected waters smooth. Friday, northeast winds around 5 knots, becoming west in the afternoon. Protected waters a light chop. Friday night, west winds 5 to 10 knots, becoming north 15 to 20 knots with gusts up to 30 knots after midnight. Protected waters choppy. Saturday, northeast winds 15 to 20 knots. Protected waters choppy. Saturday night, northeast winds 15 to 20 knots. Protected waters choppy. Sunday, northeast winds 15 to 20 knots. Protected waters choppy. Sunday night, northeast winds 15 to 20 knots. Protected waters choppy. The tropical weather outlook. For the North Atlantic, Caribbean Sea, and the Gulf of America, tropical cyclone formation is not expected over the next 7 days. The surf zone forecast general outlook, generally low to moderate rip current risk through Friday underneath high pressure and light north and northeast winds. A cold front will blast through the region Friday night with strong and gusty northeast winds in the wake of the passage. Surf heights will increase as well as the rip current risk to high across area beaches this weekend. Tide information for Wednesday, October 14, 2026. St. Mark's River entrance. High 3:46 a.m., low 11:03 a.m., high 5:28 p.m., low 10:25 p.m. Apalachicola. High 4:55 a.m., low 1:14 p.m., high 8:55 p.m. St. Andrews Bay of Panama City. Low 10:33 a.m., high 11:45 p.m. Note that the times of high and low tide are 3 minutes earlier at Shell Point than at the St. Mark's River entrance. The average water temperature at Apalachicola was 77.0 degrees. Sunrise and sunset in Tallahassee. October 14, 2026, sunrise 7:39 a.m. Eastern Daylight Time, sunset 7:07 p.m. Eastern Daylight Time. 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The latest weather and forecast information can also be accessed by calling our automated forecast line at 850-942-8851. The current time is 8:29 a.m. Eastern Daylight Time. These are the 8 a.m. Eastern Daylight Time conditions. At the Tallahassee Airport, it was clear. The temperature was 60 degrees. The wind was calm. At Florida State University, the temperature was 68 degrees. The wind was calm. At Apalachicola, fog was reported. The temperature was 67 degrees. The wind was calm. At Panama City Northwest, it was clear. The temperature was 64 degrees. The wind was calm. At Dothan, it was clear. The temperature was 62 degrees. The wind was calm. At Albany, it was clear. The temperature was 63 degrees. The wind was northwest at 5 miles an hour. At Valdosta, fog was reported. The temperature was 60 degrees. The wind was calm.
Over the marine area, at the buoy south of Apalachicola, winds were east at 8 knots and seas were 1 foot. At the buoy south of Panama City, winds were northeast at 8 knots and seas were 1 foot. At the buoy south of Pensacola, winds were north at 6 knots. The Tallahassee Climate Summary for yesterday, October 13, 2026. Yesterday's high temperature was 90 degrees. This high was 7 degrees above the normal high of 83. Yesterday's low temperature was 57 degrees. This low was 3 degrees below the normal low of 60. No precipitation fell yesterday, which leaves the monthly total at 6.71 inches. This is 5.18 inches above the normal amount of 1.53 inches for October. The total precipitation for the year still stands at 38.31 inches, which is 11.45 inches below normal. The normal high temperature for today is 82 degrees, and the normal low is 60. The record high for today is 92, which occurred in 2019, and the record low is 36, which occurred in 1977. Sunrise today is at 7:39 a.m. and sunset is at 7:07 p.m. The forecast for the local area. Today, sunny. Highs in the upper 80s. Light and variable winds, becoming northeast around 5 miles per hour this afternoon. Tonight, clear. Lows in the mid-60s. Southeast winds around 5 miles per hour in the evening, becoming light and variable. Thursday, patchy fog in the morning. Sunny. Highs in the upper 80s. Light and variable winds, becoming east around 5 miles per hour in the afternoon. Thursday night, mostly clear. Lows in the mid-60s. Light and variable winds. Friday, sunny. Highs in the upper 80s. Light and variable winds, becoming west around 5 miles per hour in the afternoon. Friday night, partly cloudy. Lows in the lower 60s. Saturday through Sunday, mostly clear. Highs in the mid-70s. Lows in the mid-50s. Sunday night through Tuesday, partly cloudy. Lows in the lower 60s. Highs in the lower 80s. The coastal waters forecast for the following: water cloudy, lows in the lower 60s, highs in the lower 80s. The coastal waters forecast for the following: waters from Suwannee River to Apalachicola, Florida, extending from 20 to 60 nautical miles, coastal waters from Okaloosa, Walton County line to Mexico Beach out to 20 nautical miles, coastal waters from Mexico Beach to Apalachicola out to 20 nautical miles, waters from Okaloosa, Walton County line to Mexico Beach 20 to 60 nautical miles, and waters from Mexico Beach to Apalachicola 20 to 60 nautical miles. Today, east winds 5 to 10 knots. Waves 1 foot or less. Wave detail, east 1 foot at 2 seconds. Protected waters a light chop. Tonight, east winds 5 to 10 knots. Waves 1 foot or less, then 1 to 2 feet after midnight. Wave detail, east 1 foot at 2 seconds. Protected waters a light chop. Thursday, east winds 5 to 10 knots. Seas around 2 feet. Wave detail, southeast 2 feet at 4 seconds. Protected waters a light chop. Thursday night, east winds 5 to 10 knots. Seas around 2 feet. Wave detail, southeast 2 feet at 4 seconds. Protected waters a light chop. Friday, east winds around 5 knots, becoming north in the afternoon. Waves 1 foot or less. Wave detail, southeast 1 foot at 5 seconds. Protected waters smooth. Friday night, northwest winds 5 to 10 knots, becoming north 25 to 30 knots after midnight. Waves 1 foot or less, then 3 to 5 feet, occasionally to 6 feet after midnight. Wave detail, northwest 1 foot at 2 seconds and southeast 1 foot at 5 seconds, becoming northwest 2 feet at 3 seconds and southeast 1 foot at 5 seconds. Protected waters very rough. Saturday, northeast winds 25 to 30 knots. Seas 5 to 7 feet, occasionally to 9 feet. Protected waters very rough. Saturday night, northeast winds 25 to 30 knots. Seas 5 to 8 feet, occasionally to 10 feet. Protected waters very rough. Sunday, northeast winds 25 to 30 knots. Seas 6 to 9 feet, occasionally to 11 feet. Protected waters very rough. A slight chance of showers in the afternoon. Sunday night, east winds 25 to 30 knots. Seas 6 to 9 feet, occasionally to 11 feet. Protected waters very rough.
a slight chance of showers. The coastal waters forecast for the following

Following St. Andrews Bay waterways. Today, northeast winds around 5 knots, becoming south around 5 knots late. Protected waters smooth. Tonight, south winds around 5 knots in the evening, becoming light and variable. Protected waters smooth. Thursday, east winds around 5 knots, becoming southeast around 5 knots in the afternoon. Protected waters smooth. Thursday night, south winds around 5 knots, becoming east after midnight. Protected waters smooth. Friday, northeast winds around 5 knots, becoming west in the afternoon. Protected waters a light chop. Friday night, west winds 5 to 10 knots, becoming north 15 to 20 knots with gusts up to 30 knots after midnight. Protected waters choppy. Saturday, northeast winds 15 to 20 knots. Protected waters choppy. Saturday night, northeast winds 15 to 20 knots. Protected waters choppy. Sunday, northeast winds 15 to 20 knots. Protected waters choppy. Sunday night, northeast winds 15 to 20 knots. Protected waters choppy. The tropical weather outlook. For the North Atlantic, Caribbean Sea, and the Gulf of America, tropical cyclone formation is not expected over the next 7 days. The surf zone forecast general outlook, generally low to moderate rip current risk through Friday underneath high pressure and light north and northeast winds. A cold front will blast through the region Friday night with strong and gusty northeast winds in the wake of the passage. Surf heights will increase as well as the rip current risk to high across area beaches this weekend. Tide information for Wednesday, October 14, 2026. St. Mark's River entrance. High 3:46 a.m., low 11:03 a.m., high 5:28 p.m., low 10:25 p.m. Apalachicola. High 4:55 a.m., low 1:14 p.m., high 8:55 p.m. St. Andrews Bay of Panama City. Low 10:33 a.m., high 11:45 p.m. Note that the times of high and low tide are 3 minutes earlier at Shell Point than at the St. Mark's River entrance. The average water temperature at Apalachicola was 77.0 degrees. Sunrise and sunset in Tallahassee. October 14, 2026, sunrise 7:39 a.m. Eastern Daylight Time, sunset 7:07 p.m. Eastern Daylight Time. 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The latest weather and forecast information can also be accessed by calling our automated forecast line at 850-942-8851. The current time is 8:38 a.m. Eastern Daylight Time. These are the 8 a.m. Eastern Daylight Time conditions. At the Tallahassee Airport, it was clear. The temperature was 60 degrees. The wind was calm. At Florida State University, the temperature was 68 degrees. The wind was calm. At Apalachicola, fog was reported. The temperature was 67 degrees. The wind was calm. At Panama City Northwest, it was clear. The temperature was 64 degrees. The wind was calm. At Dothan, it was clear. The temperature was 62 degrees. The wind was calm. At Albany, it was clear. The temperature was 63 degrees. The wind was northwest at 5 miles an hour. At Valdosta, fog was reported. The temperature was 60 degrees. The wind was calm. Over the marine area, at the buoy south of Apalachicola, winds were east at 8 knots and seas were 1 foot. At the buoy south of Panama City, winds were northeast at 8 knots and seas were 1 foot. At the buoy south of Pensacola, winds were north at 6 knots. The forecast for the local area. Today, sunny. High in the upper 80s. Light and variable winds, becoming northeast around 5 miles per hour this afternoon. Tonight, clear. Lows in the mid-60s. Southeast winds around 5 miles per hour in the evening, becoming light and variable. Thursday, patchy fog in the morning. Sunny. Highs in the upper 80s. Light and variable winds, becoming east around 5 miles per hour in the afternoon. Thursday night, mostly clear. Lows in the mid-60s. Light and variable winds. Friday, sunny. Highs in the upper 80s. Light and variable winds, becoming west around 5 miles per hour in the afternoon. Friday night, partly cloudy. Lows in the lower 60s.

waves 1 foot or less than 1 to 2 feet after midnight. Wave detail, east 1 foot at 2 seconds. Protected waters, a light shop. Thursday, east winds 5 to 10 knots. Seas around 2 feet. Wave detail, southeast 2 feet at 4 seconds. Protected waters, a light shop. Thursday night, east winds 5 to 10 knots. Seas around 2 feet. Wave detail, southeast 2 feet at 4 seconds. Protected waters, a light shop. Friday, east winds around 5 knots, becoming north in the afternoon. Waves 1 foot or less. Wave detail, southeast 1 foot at 5 seconds. Protected waters, smooth. Friday night, northwest winds 5 to 10 knots, becoming north 25 to 30 knots after midnight. Waves 1 foot or less, then 3 to 5 feet, occasionally to 6 feet after midnight. Wave detail, northwest 1 foot at 2 seconds and southeast 1 foot at 5 seconds, becoming northwest 2 feet at 3 seconds and southeast 1 foot at 5 seconds. Protected waters, very rough. Saturday, northeast winds 25 to 30 knots. Seas 5 to 7 feet, occasionally to 9 feet. Protected waters, very rough. Saturday night, northeast winds 25 to 30 knots. Seas 5 to 8 feet, occasionally to 10 feet. Protected waters, very rough. Sunday, northeast winds 25 to 30 knots. Seas 6 to 9 feet, occasionally to 11 feet. Protected waters, very rough. A slight chance of showers in the afternoon. Sunday night, east winds 25 to 30 knots. Seas 6 to 9 feet, occasionally to 11 feet. Protected waters, very rough. A slight chance of showers. The coastal waters forecast for the following St. Andrews Bay waterways. Today, northeast winds around 5 knots, becoming south around 5 knots late. Protected waters, smooth. Tonight, south winds around 5 knots in the evening, becoming light and variable. Protected waters, smooth. Thursday, east winds around 5 knots, becoming southeast around 5 knots in the afternoon. Protected waters, smooth. Thursday night, south winds around 5 knots, becoming east after midnight. Protected waters, smooth. Friday, northeast winds around 5 knots, becoming west in the afternoon. Protected waters, a light shop. Friday night, west winds 5 to 10 knots, becoming north 15 to 20 knots with gusts up to 30 knots after midnight. Protected waters, choppy. Saturday, northeast winds 15 to 20 knots. Protected waters, choppy. Saturday night, northeast winds 15 to 20 knots. Protected waters, choppy. Sunday, northeast winds 15 to 20 knots. Protected waters, choppy. Sunday night, northeast winds 15 to 20 knots. Protected waters, choppy. The tropical weather outlook. For the North Atlantic, Caribbean Sea, and the Gulf of America, tropical cyclone formation is not expected over the next 7 days. The surf zone forecast general outlook, generally low to moderate rip current risk through Friday underneath high pressure and light north and northeast winds. A cold front will blast through the region Friday night with strong and gusty northeast winds in the wake of the passage. Surf heights will increase as well as the rip current risk to high across area beaches this weekend. Tide information for Wednesday, October 14, 2026. St. Mark's River entrance. High 3:46 a.m., low 11:03 a.m., high 5:28 p.m., low 10:25 p.m. Apalachicola. High 4:55 a.m., low 1:14 p.m., high 8:55 p.m. St. Andrews Bay of Panama City. Low 10:33 a.m., high 11:45 p.m. Note that the times of high and low tide are 3 minutes earlier at Shell Point than at the St. Mark's River entrance. The average water temperature at Apalachicola was 77.0 degrees. Sunrise and sunset in Tallahassee. October 14, 2026, sunrise 7:39 a.m. Eastern Daylight Time, sunset 7:07 p.m. Eastern Daylight Time. 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This broadcast originates from your National Weather Service office in Tallahassee, Florida. The latest weather and forecast information can also be accessed by calling our automated forecast line at 850-942-8851. The current time is 8:46 a.m. Eastern Daylight Time. These are the 8 a.m. Eastern Daylight Time conditions. At the Tallahassee Airport, it was clear. The temperature

was 60 degrees. The wind was calm. At Florida State University, the temperature was 68 degrees. The wind was calm. At Apalachicola, fog was reported. The temperature was 67 degrees. The wind was calm. At Panama City Northwest, it was clear. The temperature was 64 degrees. The wind was calm. At Dothan, it was clear. The temperature was 62 degrees. The wind was calm. At Albany, it was clear. The temperature was 63 degrees. The wind was northwest at 5 miles an hour. At Valdosta, fog was reported. The temperature was 60 degrees. The wind was calm. Over the marine area, at the buoy south of Apalachicola, winds were east at 8 knots and seas were 1 foot. At the buoy south of Panama City, winds were northeast at 8 knots and seas were 1 foot. At the buoy south of Pensacola, winds were north at 6 knots. The forecast for the local area. Today, sunny. Highs in the upper 80s. Light and variable winds becoming northeast around 5 miles per hour this afternoon. Tonight, clear. Lows in the mid-60s. Southeast winds around 5 miles per hour in the evening, becoming light and variable. Thursday, patchy fog in the morning. Sunny. Highs in the upper 80s. Light and variable winds, becoming east around 5 miles per hour in the afternoon. Thursday night, mostly clear. Lows in the mid-60s. Light and variable winds. Friday, sunny. Highs in the upper 80s. Light and variable winds, becoming west around 5 miles per hour in the afternoon. Friday night, partly cloudy. Lows in the lower 60s. Saturday through Sunday, mostly clear. Highs in the mid-70s. Lows in the mid-50s. Sunday night through Tuesday, partly cloudy. Lows in the lower 60s. Highs in the lower 80s. The coastal waters forecast for the following: waters from Suwannee River to Apalachicola, Florida, extending from 20 to 60 nautical miles. Coastal waters from Okaloosa, Walton County line to Mexico Beach out to 20 nautical miles. Coastal waters from Mexico Beach to Apalachicola out to 20 nautical miles. Waters from Okaloosa, Walton County line to Mexico Beach 20 to 60 nautical miles. And waters from Mexico Beach to Apalachicola 20 to 60 nautical miles. Today, east winds 5 to 10 knots. Waves 1 foot or less. Wave detail, east 1 foot at 2 seconds. Protected waters, a light chop. Tonight, east winds 5 to 10 knots. Waves 1 foot or less than 1 to 2 feet after midnight. Wave detail, east 1 foot at 2 seconds. Protected waters, a light chop. Thursday, east winds 5 to 10 knots. Seas around 2 feet. Wave detail, southeast 2 feet at 4 seconds. Protected waters, a light chop. Thursday night, east winds 5 to 10 knots. Seas around 2 feet. Wave detail, southeast 2 feet at 4 seconds. Protected waters, a light chop. Friday, east winds around 5 knots, becoming north in the afternoon. Waves 1 foot or less. Wave detail, southeast 1 foot at 5 seconds. Protected waters, smooth. Friday night, northwest winds 5 to 10 knots, becoming north 25 to 30 knots after midnight. Waves 1 foot or less, then 3 to 5 feet, occasionally to 6 feet after midnight. Wave detail, northwest 1 foot at 2 seconds and southeast 1 foot at 5 seconds, becoming northwest 2 feet at 3 seconds and southeast 1 foot at 5 seconds. Protected waters, very rough. Saturday, northeast winds 25 to 30 knots. Seas 5 to 7 feet, occasionally to 9 feet. Protected waters, very rough. Saturday night, northeast winds 25 to 30 knots. Seas 5 to 8 feet, occasionally to 10 feet. Protected waters, very rough. Sunday, northeast winds 25 to 30 knots. Seas 6 to 9 feet, occasionally to 11 feet. Protected waters, very rough. A slight chance of showers in the afternoon. Sunday night, east winds 25 to 30 knots. Seas 6 to 9 feet, occasionally to 11 feet. Protected waters, very rough. A slight chance of showers. The coastal waters forecast going St. Andrews Bay waterways. Today, northeast winds around 5 knots, becoming south around 5 knots late. Protected waters, smooth. Tonight, south winds around 5 knots in the evening, becoming light and variable. Protected waters, smooth.

Thursday, east winds around 5 knots, becoming southeast around 5 knots in the afternoon. Protected waters move. Thursday night, south winds around 5 knots, becoming east after midnight. Protected waters move. Friday, northeast winds around 5 knots, becoming west in the afternoon. Protected waters a light chop. Friday night, west winds 5 to 10 knots, becoming north 15 to 20 knots with gusts up to 30 knots after midnight. Protected waters choppy. Saturday, northeast winds 15 to 20 knots. Protected waters choppy. Saturday night, northeast winds 15 to 20 knots. Protected waters choppy. Sunday, northeast winds 15 to 20 knots. Protected waters choppy. Sunday night, northeast winds 15 to 20 knots. Protected waters choppy. The Tropical Weather Outlook. For the North Atlantic, Caribbean Sea, and the Gulf of America, tropical cyclone formation is not expected over the next 7 days. The Surf Zone Forecast. General outlook, generally low to moderate rip current risk through Friday underneath high pressure and light north and northeast winds. A cold front will blast through the region Friday night with strong and gusty northeast winds in the wake of the passage. Surf heights will increase as well as the rip current risk to high across area beaches this weekend. Tide information for Wednesday, October 14, 2026. St. Mark's River entrance. High 3:46 a.m., low 11:03 a.m., high 5:28 p.m., low 10:25 p.m. Apalachicola. High 4:55 a.m., low 1:14 p.m., high 8:55 p.m. St. Andrews Bay at Panama City. Low 10:33 a.m., high 11:45 p.m. Note that the times of high and low tide are 3 minutes earlier at Shell Point than at the St. Mark's River entrance. The average water temperature at Apalachicola was 77.0 degrees. Sunrise and sunset in Tallahassee. October 14, 2026, sunrise 7:39 a.m. Eastern Daylight Time, sunset 7:07 p.m. Eastern Daylight Time. 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This broadcast originates from your National Weather Service office in Tallahassee, Florida. The latest weather and forecast information can also be accessed by calling our automated forecast line at 850-942-8851. The current time is 8:54 a.m. Eastern Daylight Time. These are the 8 a.m. Eastern Daylight Time conditions. At the Tallahassee Airport, it was clear. The temperature was 60 degrees. The wind was calm. At Florida State University, the temperature was 68 degrees. The wind was calm. At Apalachicola, fog was reported. The temperature was 67 degrees. The wind was calm. At Panama City Northwest, it was clear. The temperature was 64 degrees. The wind was calm. At Dothan, it was clear. The temperature was 62 degrees. The wind was calm. At Albany, it was clear. The temperature was 63 degrees. The wind was northwest at 5 miles an hour. At Valdosta, fog was reported. The temperature was 60 degrees. The wind was calm. Over the marine area, at the buoy south of Apalachicola, winds were east at 8 knots and seas were 1 foot. At the buoy south of Panama City, winds were northeast at 8 knots and seas were 1 foot. At the buoy south of Pensacola, winds were north at 6 knots. The forecast for the local area. Today, sunny. Highs in the upper 80s. Light and variable winds, becoming northeast around 5 miles per hour this afternoon. Tonight, clear. Lows in the mid 60s. Southeast winds around 5 miles per hour in the evening, becoming light and variable. Thursday, patchy fog in the morning. Sunny. Highs in the upper 80s. Light and variable winds, becoming east around 5 miles per hour in the afternoon. Thursday night, mostly clear. Lows in the mid-60s. Light and variable winds. Friday, sunny. Highs in the upper 80s. Light and variable winds, becoming west around 5 miles per hour in the afternoon. Friday night, partly cloudy. Lows in the lower 60s. Saturday through Sunday, mostly clear. Highs in the mid-70s. Lows in the mid-50s. Sunday night through Tuesday, partly cloudy. Lows in the lower 60s. Highs in the lower 80s.

Coastal Waters forecast for the following. Waters from Suwannee River to Apalachicola, Florida, extending from 20 to 60 nautical miles. Coastal waters from Okaloosa, Walton County line to Mexico Beach out to 20 nautical miles. Coastal waters from Mexico Beach to Apalachicola out to 20 nautical miles. Waters from Okaloosa, Walton County line to Mexico Beach 20 to 60 nautical miles. And waters from Mexico Beach to Apalachicola 20 to 60 nautical miles. Today, east winds 5 to 10 knots. Waves 1 foot or less. Wave detail, east 1 foot at 2 seconds. Protected waters, a light chop. Tonight, east winds 5 to 10 knots. Waves 1 foot or less, then 1 to 2 feet after midnight. Wave detail, east 1 foot at 2 seconds. Protected waters, a light chop. Thursday, east winds 5 to 10 knots. Seas around 2 feet. Wave detail, southeast 2 feet at 4 seconds. Protected waters, a light chop. Thursday night, east winds 5 to 10 knots. Seas around 2 feet. Wave detail, southeast 2 feet at 4 seconds. Protected waters, a light chop. Friday, east winds around 5 knots, becoming north in the afternoon. Waves 1 foot or less. Wave detail, southeast 1 foot at 5 seconds. Protected waters, smooth. Friday night, northwest winds 5 to 10 knots, becoming north 25 to 30 knots after midnight. Waves 1 foot or less, then 3 to 5 feet, occasionally to 6 feet after midnight. Wave detail, northwest 1 foot at 2 seconds and southeast 1 foot at 5 seconds, becoming northwest 2 feet at 3 seconds and southeast 1 foot at 5 seconds. Protected waters, very rough. Saturday, northeast winds 25 to 30 knots. Seas 5 to 7 feet, occasionally to 9 feet. Protected waters, very rough. Saturday night, northeast winds 25 to 30 knots. Seas 5 to 8 feet, occasionally to 10 feet. Protected waters, very rough. Sunday, northeast winds 25 to 30 knots. Seas 6 to 9 feet, occasionally to 11 feet. Protected waters, very rough. A slight chance of showers in the afternoon. Sunday night, east winds 25 to 30 knots. Seas 6 to 9 feet, occasionally to 11 feet. Protected waters, very rough. A slight chance of showers. The coastal waters forecast for the following. St. Andrews Bay waterways. Today, northeast winds around 5 knots, becoming south around 5 knots late. Protected waters, smooth. Tonight, south winds around 5 knots in the evening, becoming light and variable. Protected waters, smooth. Thursday, east winds around 5 knots, becoming southeast around 5 knots in the afternoon. Protected waters, smooth. Thursday night, south winds around 5 knots, becoming east after midnight. Protected waters, smooth. Friday, northeast winds around 5 knots, becoming west in the afternoon. Protected waters, a light chop. Friday night, west winds 5 to 10 knots, becoming north 15 to 20 knots with gusts up to 30 knots after midnight. Protected waters, choppy. Saturday, northeast winds 15 to 20 knots. Protected waters, choppy. Saturday night, northeast winds 15 to 20 knots. Protected waters, choppy. Sunday, northeast winds 15 to 20 knots. Protected waters, choppy. Sunday night, northeast winds 15 to 20 knots. Protected waters, choppy. The tropical weather outlook. For the North Atlantic, Caribbean Sea, and the Gulf of America, tropical cyclone formation is not expected over the next 7 days. The surf zone forecast general outlook, generally low to moderate rip current risk through Friday underneath high pressure and light north and northeast winds. A cold front will blast through the region Friday night with strong and gusty northeast winds in the wake of the passage. Surf heights will increase as well as the rip current risk to high across area beaches this weekend. Tide information for Wednesday, October 14, 2026. St. Mark's River entrance. High 3:46 a.m., low 11:03 a.m., high 5:28 p.m., low 10:25 p.m. Apalachicola. High 4:55 a.m., low 1:14 p.m., high 8:55 p.m. St. Andrews Bay at Panama City. Low 10:33 a.m., high 11:45 p.m. Note that the times of high and low tide are 3 minutes earlier at Shell Point than at the St. Mark's River entrance. The average water temperature at Apalachicola was 77.0 degrees. Sunrise and sunset in Tallahassee. October 14, 2026, sunrise 7:39 a.m. Eastern Daylight Time.

sunset, 7:07 p.m. Eastern Daylight Time. The Tallahassee Climate Summary for yesterday, October 13, 2026. Yesterday's high temperature was 90 degrees. This high was 7 degrees above the normal high of 83. Yesterday's low temperature was 57 degrees. This low was 3 degrees below the normal low of 60. No precipitation fell yesterday, which leaves the monthly total at 6.71 inches. This is 5.18 inches above the normal amount of 1.53 inches for October. The total precipitation for the year still stands at 38.31 inches, which is 11.45 inches below normal. The normal high temperature for today is 82 degrees, and the normal low is 60. The record high for today is 92, which occurred in 2019, and the record low is 36, which occurred in 1977. Sunrise today is at 7:39 a.m. and sunset is at 7:07 p.m. You're listening to NOAA Weather Radio Station KIH24 in Tallahassee, Florida, operating 24 hours a day on a frequency of 162.40 MHz. 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The latest weather and forecast information can also be accessed by calling our automated forecast line at 850-942-8851. The current time is 9:03 a.m. Eastern Daylight Time. These are the 8 a.m. Eastern Daylight Time conditions. At the Tallahassee Airport, it was clear. The temperature was 60 degrees. The wind was calm. At Florida State University, the temperature was 68 degrees. The wind was calm. At Apalachicola, fog was reported. The temperature was 67 degrees. The wind was calm. At Panama City Northwest, it was clear. The temperature was 64 degrees. The wind was calm. At Dothan, it was clear. The temperature was 62 degrees. The wind was calm. At Albany, it was clear. The temperature was 63 degrees. The wind was northwest at 5 miles an hour. At Valdosta, fog was reported. The temperature was 60 degrees. The wind was calm. Over the marine area, at the buoy south of Apalachicola, winds were east at 8 knots and seas were 1 foot. At the buoy south of Panama City, winds were northeast at 8 knots and seas were 1 foot. At the buoy south of Pensacola, winds were north at 6 knots. The Tropical Weather Outlook. For the North Atlantic, Caribbean Sea, and the Gulf of America, tropical cyclone formation is not expected over the next 7 days. The Surf Zone Forecast General Outlook, generally low to moderate rip current risk through Friday underneath high pressure and light north and northeast winds. A cold front will blast through the region Friday night with strong and gusty northeast winds in the wake of the passage. Surf heights will increase as well as the rip current risk to high across area beaches this weekend. Tide information for Wednesday, October 14, 2026. St. Marks River entrance. High 3:46 a.m., low 11:03 a.m., high 5:28 p.m., low 10:25 p.m. Apalachicola. High 4:55 a.m., low 1:14 p.m., high 8:55 p.m. St. Andrews Bay at Panama City. Low 10:33 a.m., high 11:45 p.m. Note that the times of high and low tide are 3 minutes earlier at Shell Point than at the St. Marks River entrance. The average water temperature at Apalachicola was 77.0 degrees. Sunrise and sunset in Tallahassee. October 14, 2026, sunrise 7:39 a.m. Eastern Daylight Time, sunset 7:07 p.m. Eastern Daylight Time. 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The latest weather and forecast information can also be accessed by calling our automated forecast line at 850-942-8851. The current time is 9:06 a.m. Eastern Daylight Time. These are the 9 a.m. Eastern Daylight Time conditions. At the Tallahassee Airport, it was sunny. The temperature was 66 degrees. The wind was calm. The report from Florida State University was not available. At Apalachicola, it was sunny. The temperature was 69 degrees. The wind was northeast at 6 miles an hour. At Panama City Northwest, it was sunny. The temperature was 69 degrees. The wind was north at 3 miles an hour. At Dothan, it

was sunny. The temperature was 67 degrees. The wind was calm. The report from Albany was not available. At Valdosta, it was sunny. The temperature was 67 degrees. The wind was calm. Over the marine area, at the buoy south of Apalachicola, winds were east at 8 knots. At the buoy south of Panama City, winds were northeast at 8 knots. At the buoy south of Pensacola, winds were north at 6 knots. The forecast for the local area. Today, sunny. Highs in the upper 80s. Light and variable winds, becoming northeast around 5 miles per hour this afternoon. Tonight, clear. Lows in the mid-60s. Southeast winds around 5 miles per hour in the evening, becoming light and variable. Thursday, patchy fog in the morning. Sunny. Highs in the upper 80s. Light and variable winds, becoming east around 5 miles per hour in the afternoon. Thursday night, mostly clear. Lows in the mid-60s. Light and variable winds. Friday, sunny. Highs in the upper 80s. Light and variable winds, becoming west around 5 miles per hour in the afternoon. Friday night, partly cloudy. Lows in the lower 60s. Saturday through Sunday, mostly clear. Highs in the mid-70s. Lows in the mid-50s. Sunday night through Tuesday, partly cloudy. Lows in the lower 60s. Highs in the lower 80s. The coastal waters forecast for the following: waters from Suwannee River to Apalachicola, Florida, extending from 20 to 60 nautical miles. Coastal waters from Okaloosa, Walton County line to Mexico Beach out to 20 nautical miles. Coastal waters from Mexico Beach to Apalachicola out to 20 nautical miles. Waters from Okaloosa, Walton County line to Mexico Beach 20 to 60 nautical miles. And waters from Mexico Beach to Apalachicola 20 to 60 nautical miles. Today, east winds 5 to 10 knots. Waves 1 foot or less. Wave detail, east 1 foot at 2 seconds. Protected waters, a light chop. Tonight, east winds 5 to 10 knots. Waves 1 foot or less, then 1 to 2 feet after midnight. Wave detail, east 1 foot at 2 seconds. Protected waters, a light chop. Thursday, east winds 5 to 10 knots. Seas around 2 feet. Wave detail, southeast 2 feet at 4 seconds. Protected waters, a light chop. Thursday night, east winds 5 to 10 knots. Seas around 2 feet. Wave detail, southeast 2 feet at 4 seconds. Protected waters, a light chop. Friday, east winds around 5 knots, becoming north in the afternoon. Waves 1 foot or less. Wave detail, southeast 1 foot at 5 seconds. Protected waters, smooth. Friday night, northwest winds 5 to 10 knots, becoming north 25 to 30 knots after midnight. Waves 1 foot or less, then 3 to 5 feet, occasionally to 6 feet after midnight. Wave detail, northwest 1 foot at 2 seconds and southeast 1 foot at 5 seconds, becoming northwest 2 feet at 3 seconds and southeast 1 foot at 5 seconds. Protected waters, very rough. Saturday, northeast winds 25 to 30 knots. Seas 5 to 7 feet, occasionally to 9 feet. Protected waters, very rough. Saturday night, northeast winds 25 to 30 knots. Seas 5 to 8 feet, occasionally to 10 feet. Protected waters, very rough. Sunday, northeast winds 25 to 30 knots. Seas 6 to 9 feet, occasionally to 11 feet. Protected waters, very rough. A slight chance of showers in the afternoon. Sunday night, east winds 25 to 30 knots. Seas 6 to 9 feet, occasionally to 11 feet. Protected waters, very rough. A slight chance of showers. The National Marine Fisheries Service announces that the recreational sector for Greater Amberjack in Gulf Federal Waters is closed effective Wednesday, October 14, 2026, and remains closed through July 31, 2027. During the recreational closure, the bag and possession limits for Gulf Greater Amberjack are zero. For more information, call the National Marine Fisheries Service at 727-824-5305. The coastal waters forecast for the following: St. Andrews Bay waterways. Today, northeast winds around 5 knots, becoming south around 5 knots late. Protected waters, smooth. Tonight, south winds around 5 knots in the evening, becoming light and variable. Protected waters, smooth. Thursday, east winds around 5 knots,
becoming southeast around 5 knots in the afternoon.

Protected waters move. Thursday night, south winds around 5 knots, becoming east after midnight. Protected waters move. Friday, northeast winds around 5 knots, becoming west in the afternoon. Protected waters a light chop. Friday night, west winds 5 to 10 knots, becoming north 15 to 20 knots with gusts up to 30 knots after midnight. Protected waters choppy. Saturday, northeast winds 15 to 20 knots. Protected waters choppy. Saturday night, northeast winds 15 to 20 knots. Protected waters choppy. Sunday, northeast winds 15 to 20 knots. Protected waters choppy. Sunday night, northeast winds 15 to 20 knots. Protected waters choppy. The tropical weather outlook. For the North Atlantic, Caribbean Sea, and the Gulf of America, tropical cyclone formation is not expected over the next 7 days. The surf zone forecast. General outlook. Generally low to moderate rip current risk through Friday underneath high pressure and light north and northeast winds. A cold front will blast through the region Friday night with strong and gusty northeast winds in the wake of the passage. Surf heights will increase as well as the rip current risk to high across area beaches this weekend. Tide information for Wednesday, October 14, 2026. St. Mark's River entrance. High 3:46 a.m., low 11:03 a.m., high 5:28 p.m., low 10:25 p.m. Apalachicola. High 4:55 a.m., low 1:14 p.m., high 8:55 p.m. St. Andrews Bay of Panama City. Low 10:33 a.m., high 11:45 p.m. Note that the times of high and low tide are 3 minutes earlier at Shell Point than at the St. Mark's River entrance. The average water temperature at Apalachicola was 77.0 degrees. Sunrise and sunset in Tallahassee. October 14, 2026, sunrise 7:39 a.m. Eastern Daylight Time, sunset 7:07 p.m. Eastern Daylight Time. 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The latest weather and forecast information can also be accessed by calling our automated forecast line at 850-942-8851. The current time is 9:14 a.m. Eastern Daylight Time. These are the 9 a.m. Eastern Daylight Time conditions. At the Tallahassee Airport, it was sunny. The temperature was 66 degrees. The wind was calm. At Florida State University, the temperature was 72 degrees. The wind was calm. At Apalachicola, it was sunny. The temperature was 69 degrees. The wind was northeast at 6 miles an hour. At Panama City Northwest, it was sunny. The temperature was 69 degrees. The wind was north at 3 miles an hour. At Dothan, it was sunny. The temperature was 67 degrees. The wind was calm. The report from Albany was not available. At Valdosta, it was sunny. The temperature was 67 degrees. The wind was calm. Over the marine area, at the buoys south of Apalachicola, winds were east at 8 knots and seas were 1 foot. At the buoys south of Panama City, winds were northeast at 8 knots and seas were 1 foot. At the buoys south of Pensacola, winds were north at 6 knots and seas were 1 foot. The forecast for the local area. Today, sunny. Highs in the upper 80s. Light and variable winds, becoming northeast around 5 miles per hour this afternoon. Tonight, clear. Lows in the mid-60s. Southeast winds around 5 miles per hour in the evening, becoming light and variable. Thursday, patchy fog in the morning. Sunny. Highs in the upper 80s. Light and variable winds, becoming east around 5 miles per hour in the afternoon. Thursday night, mostly clear. Lows in the mid-60s. Light and variable winds. Friday, sunny. Highs in the upper 80s. Light and variable winds, becoming west around 5 miles per hour in the afternoon. Friday night, partly cloudy. Lows in the lower 60s. Saturday through Sunday, mostly clear. Highs in the mid-70s. Lows in the mid-50s. Sunday night through Tuesday, partly cloudy. Lows in the lower 60s. Highs in the lower 80s. The coastal waters forecast for the following: waters from Suwannee River to Apalachicola, Florida, extending from 20 to 60 nautical miles, coastal waters.

Waters from Okaloosa, Walton County, line to Mexico Beach out to 20 nautical miles. Coastal waters from Mexico Beach to Apalachicola out to 20 nautical miles. Waters from Okaloosa, Walton County, line to Mexico Beach 20 to 60 nautical miles. And waters from Mexico Beach to Apalachicola 20 to 60 nautical miles. Today, east winds 5 to 10 knots. Waves 1 foot or less. Wave detail, east 1 foot at 2 seconds. Protected waters, a light chop. Tonight, east winds 5 to 10 knots. Waves 1 foot or less, then 1 to 2 feet after midnight. Wave detail, east 1 foot at 2 seconds. Protected waters, a light chop. Thursday, east winds 5 to 10 knots. Seas around 2 feet. Wave detail, southeast 2 feet at 4 seconds. Protected waters, a light chop. Thursday night, east winds 5 to 10 knots. Seas around 2 feet. Wave detail, southeast 2 feet at 4 seconds. Protected waters, a light chop. Friday, east winds around 5 knots, becoming north in the afternoon. Waves 1 foot or less. Wave detail, southeast 1 foot at 5 seconds. Protected waters, smooth. Friday night, northwest winds 5 to 10 knots, becoming north 25 to 30 knots after midnight. Waves 1 foot or less, then 3 to 5 feet, occasionally to 6 feet after midnight. Wave detail, northwest 1 foot at 2 seconds and southeast 1 foot at 5 seconds, becoming northwest 2 feet at 3 seconds and southeast 1 foot at 5 seconds. Protected waters, very rough. Saturday, northeast winds 25 to 30 knots. Seas 5 to 7 feet, occasionally to 9 feet. Protected waters, very rough. Saturday night, northeast winds 25 to 30 knots. Seas 5 to 8 feet, occasionally to 10 feet. Protected waters, very rough. Sunday, northeast winds 25 to 30 knots. Seas 6 to 9 feet, occasionally to 11 feet. Protected waters, very rough. A slight chance of showers in the afternoon. Sunday night, east winds 25 to 30 knots. Seas 6 to 9 feet, occasionally to 11 feet. Protected waters, very rough. A slight chance of showers. The coastal waters forecast for the following St. Andrews Bay waterways. Today, northeast winds around 5 knots, becoming south around 5 knots late. Protected waters, smooth. Tonight, south winds around 5 knots in the evening, becoming light and variable. Protected waters, smooth. Thursday, east winds around 5 knots, becoming southeast around 5 knots in the afternoon. Protected waters, smooth. Thursday night, south winds around 5 knots, becoming east after midnight. Protected waters, smooth. Friday, northeast winds around 5 knots, becoming west in the afternoon. Protected waters, a light chop. Friday night, west winds 5 to 10 knots, becoming north 15 to 20 knots with gusts up to 30 knots after midnight. Protected waters, choppy. Saturday, northeast winds 15 to 20 knots. Protected waters, choppy. Saturday night, northeast winds 15 to 20 knots. Protected waters, choppy. Sunday, northeast winds 15 to 20 knots. Protected waters, choppy. Sunday night, northeast winds 15 to 20 knots. Protected waters, choppy. The tropical weather outlook. For the North Atlantic, Caribbean Sea, and the Gulf of America, tropical cyclone formation is not expected over the next 7 days. The surf zone forecast general outlook, generally low to moderate rip current risk through Friday underneath high pressure and light north and northeast winds. A cold front will blast through the region Friday night with strong and gusty northeast winds in the wake of the passage. Surf heights will increase as well as the rip current risk to high across area beaches this weekend. Tide information for Wednesday, October 14, 2026. St. Mark's River entrance. High 3:46 a.m., low 11:03 a.m., high 5:28 p.m., low 10:25 p.m. Apalachicola. High 4:55 a.m., low 1:14 p.m., high 8:55 p.m. St. Andrews Bay at Panama City. Low 10:33 a.m., high 11:45 p.m. Note that the times of high and low tide are 3 minutes earlier at Shell Point than at the St. Mark's River entrance. The average water temperature at Apalachicola was 77.0 degrees. Sunrise and sunset in Tallahassee. October 14, 2026, sunrise 7:39 a.m. Eastern Daylight Time, sunset 7:07 p.m. Eastern Daylight Time. 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

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The latest weather and forecast information can also be accessed by calling our automated forecast line at 850-942-8851. The current time is 9:21 a.m. Eastern Daylight Time. These are the 9 a.m. Eastern Daylight Time conditions. At the Tallahassee Airport, it was sunny. The temperature was 66 degrees. The wind was calm. At Florida State University, the temperature was 72 degrees. The wind was calm. At Apalachicola, it was sunny. The temperature was 69 degrees. The wind was northeast at 6 miles an hour. At Panama City Northwest, it was sunny. The temperature was 69 degrees. The wind was north at 3 miles an hour. At Dothan, it was sunny. The temperature was 67 degrees. The wind was calm. The report from Albany was not available. At Valdosta, it was sunny. The temperature was 67 degrees. The wind was calm. Over the marine area, at the buoy south of Apalachicola, winds were east at 8 knots and seas were 1 foot. At the buoy south of Panama City, winds were northeast at 8 knots and seas were 1 foot. At the buoy south of Pensacola, winds were north at 6 knots and seas were 1 foot. The forecast for the local area. Rest of today, sunny. Highs in the upper 80s. Light and variable winds, becoming northeast around 5 miles per hour this afternoon. Tonight, clear. Lows in the mid-60s. Southeast winds around 5 miles per hour in the evening, becoming light and variable. Thursday, patchy fog in the morning. Sunny. Highs in the upper 80s. Light and variable winds, becoming east around 5 miles per hour in the afternoon. Thursday night, mostly clear. Lows in the mid-60s. Light and variable winds. Friday, sunny. Highs in the upper 80s. Light and variable winds, becoming west around 5 miles per hour in the afternoon. Friday night, partly cloudy. Lows in the lower 60s. Saturday through Sunday, mostly clear. Highs in the mid-70s. Lows in the mid-50s. Sunday night through Tuesday, partly cloudy. Lows in the lower 60s. Highs in the lower 80s. The coastal waters forecast for the following: waters from Suwannee River to Apalachicola, Florida, extending from 20 to 60 nautical miles, coastal waters from Okaloosa-Walton County line to Mexico Beach out to 20 nautical miles, coastal waters from Mexico Beach to Apalachicola out to 20 nautical miles, waters from Okaloosa-Walton County line to Mexico Beach 20 to 60 nautical miles, and waters from Mexico Beach to Apalachicola 20 to 60 nautical miles. Today, east winds 5 to 10 knots. Waves 1 foot or less. Wave detail, east 1 foot at 2 seconds. Protected waters, a light chop. Tonight, east winds 5 to 10 knots. Waves 1 foot or less than 1 to 2 feet after midnight. Wave detail, east 1 foot at 2 seconds. Protected waters, a light chop. Thursday, east winds 5 to 10 knots. Seas around 2 feet. Wave detail, southeast 2 feet at 4 seconds. Protected waters, a light chop. Thursday night, east winds 5 to 10 knots. Seas around 2 feet. Wave detail, southeast 2 feet at 4 seconds. Protected waters, a light chop. Friday, east winds around 5 knots, becoming north in the afternoon. Waves 1 foot or less. Wave detail, southeast 1 foot at 5 seconds. Protected waters, smooth. Friday night, northwest winds 5 to 10 knots, becoming north 25 to 30 knots after midnight. Waves 1 foot or less, then 3 to 5 feet, occasionally to 6 feet after midnight. Wave detail, northwest 1 foot at 2 seconds and southeast 1 foot at 5 seconds, becoming northwest 2 feet at 3 seconds and southeast 1 foot at 5 seconds. Protected waters, very rough. Saturday, northeast winds 25 to 30 knots. Seas 5 to 7 feet, occasionally to 9 feet. Protected waters, very rough. Saturday night, northeast winds 25 to 30 knots. Seas 5 to 8 feet, occasionally to 10 feet. Protected waters, very rough. Sunday, northeast winds 25 to 30 knots. Seas 6 to 9 feet, occasionally to 11 feet. Protected waters, very rough. A slight chance of showers in the afternoon.

Sunday night, east winds 25 to 30 knots. Seas 6 to 9 feet, occasionally to 11 feet. Protected waters very rough. A slight chance of showers. The coastal waters forecast for the following St. Andrews Bay waterways. Today, northeast winds around 5 knots, becoming south around 5 knots late. Protected waters smooth. Tonight, south winds around 5 knots in the evening, becoming light and variable. Protected waters smooth. Thursday, east winds around 5 knots, becoming southeast around 5 knots in the afternoon. Protected waters smooth. Thursday night, south winds around 5 knots, becoming east after midnight. Protected waters smooth. Friday, northeast winds around 5 knots, becoming west in the afternoon. Protected waters a light chop. Friday night, west winds 5 to 10 knots, becoming north 15 to 20 knots with gusts up to 30 knots after midnight. Protected waters choppy. Saturday, northeast winds 15 to 20 knots. Protected waters choppy. Saturday night, northeast winds 15 to 20 knots. Protected waters choppy. Sunday, northeast winds 15 to 20 knots. Protected waters choppy. Sunday night, northeast winds 15 to 20 knots. Protected waters choppy. The Tropical Weather Outlook. For the North Atlantic, Caribbean Sea, and the Gulf of America, tropical cyclone formation is not expected over the next 7 days. The surf zone forecast general outlook, generally low to moderate rip current risk through Friday underneath high pressure and light north and northeast winds. A cold front will blast through the region Friday night with strong and gusty northeast winds in the wake of the passage. Surf heights will increase as well as the rip current risk to high across area beaches this weekend. Tide information for Wednesday, October 14, 2026. St. Mark's River entrance. High 3:46 a.m., low 11:03 a.m., high 5:28 p.m., low 10:25 p.m. Apalachicola. High 4:55 a.m., low 1:14 p.m., high 8:55 p.m. St. Andrews Bay at Panama City. Low 10:33 a.m., high 11:45 p.m. Note that the times of high and low tide are 3 minutes earlier at Shell Point than at the St. Mark's River entrance. The average water temperature at Apalachicola was 77.0 degrees. Sunrise and sunset in Tallahassee. October 14, 2026, sunrise 7:39 a.m. Eastern Daylight Time, sunset 7:07 p.m. Eastern Daylight Time. 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This broadcast originates from your National Weather Service office in Tallahassee, Florida. The latest weather and forecast information can also be accessed by calling our automated forecast line at 850-942-8851. The current time is 9:29 a.m. Eastern Daylight Time. These are the 9 a.m. Eastern Daylight Time conditions. At the Tallahassee Airport, it was sunny. The temperature was 66 degrees. The wind was calm. At Florida State University, the temperature was 72 degrees. The wind was calm. At Apalachicola, it was sunny. The temperature was 69 degrees. The wind was northeast at 6 miles an hour. At Panama City Northwest, it was sunny. The temperature was 69 degrees. The wind was north at 3 miles an hour. At Dothan, it was sunny. The temperature was 67 degrees. The wind was calm. The report from Albany was not available. At Valdosta, it was sunny. The temperature was 67 degrees. The wind was calm. Over the marine area, at the buoy south of Apalachicola, winds were east at 8 knots and seas were 1 foot. At the buoy south of Panama City, winds were northeast at 8 knots and seas were 1 foot. At the buoy south of Pensacola, winds were north at 6 knots and seas were 1 foot. The forecast for the local area. Rest of today, sunny. Highs in the upper 80s. Light and variable winds, becoming northeast around 5 miles per hour this afternoon. Tonight, clear. Lows in the mid-60s. Southeast winds around 5 miles per hour in the evening, becoming light and variable. Thursday, patchy fog in the morning. Sunny. Highs in the upper 80s. Light and variable winds, becoming east around 5 miles per hour in the afternoon. Thursday night, mostly clear. Lows in the mid-60s. Light and variable winds. Friday.
sunny. Highs in the upper 80s. Light and variable winds, becoming west around 5 miles per hour in the afternoon. Friday night, partly cloudy. Lows in the lower 60s. Saturday through Sunday, mostly clear. Highs in the mid-70s. Lows in the mid-50s. Sunday night through Tuesday, partly cloudy. Lows in the lower 60s. Highs in the lower 80s. The Tallahassee Climate Summary for yesterday, October 13, 2026. Yesterday's high temperature was 90 degrees. This high was 7 degrees above the normal high of 83. Yesterday's low temperature was 57 degrees. This low was 3 degrees below the normal low of 60. No precipitation fell yesterday, which leaves the monthly total at 6.71 inches. This is 5.18 inches above the normal amount of 1.53 inches for October. The total precipitation for the year still stands at 38.31 inches, which is 11.45 inches below normal. The normal high temperature for today is 82 degrees, and the normal low is 60. The record high for today is 92, which occurred in 2019, and the record low is 36, which occurred in 1977. Sunrise today is at 7:39 a.m. and sunset is at 7:07 p.m. The coastal waters forecast for the following: waters from Suwannee River to Apalachicola, Florida, extending from 20 to 60 nautical miles, coastal waters from Okaloosa-Walton County line to Mexico Beach out to 20 nautical miles, coastal waters from Mexico Beach 20 to 60 nautical miles, coastal waters from Okaloosa-Walton County line to Mexico Beach out to 20 nautical miles, coastal waters from Mexico Beach to Apalachicola out to 20 nautical miles, waters from Okaloosa-Walton County line to Mexico Beach 20 to 60 nautical miles, and waters from Mexico Beach to Apalachicola 20 to 60 nautical miles. Today, east winds 5 to 10 knots. Waves 1 foot or less. Wave detail, east 1 foot at 2 seconds. Protected waters a light chop. Tonight, east winds 5 to 10 knots. Waves 1 foot or less, then 1 to 2 feet after midnight. Wave detail, east 1 foot at 2 seconds. Protected waters a light chop. Thursday, east winds 5 to 10 knots. Seas around 2 feet. Wave detail, southeast 2 feet at 4 seconds. Protected waters a light chop. Thursday night, east winds 5 to 10 knots. Seas around 2 feet. Wave detail, southeast 2 feet at 4 seconds. Protected waters a light chop. Friday, east winds around 5 knots, becoming north in the afternoon. Waves 1 foot or less. Wave detail, southeast 1 foot at 5 seconds. Protected waters smooth. Friday night, northwest winds 5 to 10 knots, becoming north 25 to 30 knots after midnight. Waves 1 foot or less, then 3 to 5 feet, occasionally to 6 feet after midnight. Wave detail, northwest 1 foot at 2 seconds and southeast 1 foot at 5 seconds, becoming northwest 2 feet at 3 seconds and southeast 1 foot at 5 seconds. Protected waters very rough. Saturday, northeast winds 25 to 30 knots. Seas 5 to 7 feet, occasionally to 9 feet. Protected waters very rough. Saturday night, northeast winds 25 to 30 knots. Seas 5 to 8 feet, occasionally to 10 feet. Protected waters very rough. Sunday, northeast winds 25 to 30 knots. Seas 6 to 9 feet, occasionally to 11 feet. Protected waters very rough. A slight chance of showers in the afternoon. Sunday night, east winds 25 to 30 knots. Seas 6 to 9 feet, occasionally to 11 feet. Protected waters very rough. A slight chance of showers. The coastal waters forecast for the following: St. Andrews Bay waterways. Today, northeast winds around 5 knots, becoming south around 5 knots late. Protected waters smooth. Tonight, south winds around 5 knots in the evening, becoming light and variable. Protected waters smooth. Thursday, east winds around 5 knots, becoming southeast around 5 knots in the afternoon. Protected waters smooth. Thursday night, south winds around 5 knots, becoming east after midnight. Protected waters smooth. Friday, northeast winds around 5 knots, becoming west in the afternoon. Protected waters a light chop. Friday night, west winds 5 to 10 knots, becoming north 15 to 20 knots with gusts up to 30 knots after midnight. Protected waters choppy. Saturday, northeast winds 15 to 20 knots. Protected waters choppy. Saturday night.

Tonight, northeast winds 15 to 20 knots. Protected waters choppy. Sunday, northeast winds 15 to 20 knots. Protected waters choppy. Sunday night, northeast winds 15 to 20 knots. Protected waters choppy. The Tropical Weather Outlook. For the North Atlantic, Caribbean Sea, and the Gulf of America, tropical cyclone formation is not expected over the next 7 days. The surf zone forecasts general outlook, generally low to moderate rip current risk through Friday underneath high pressure and light north and northeast winds. A cold front will blast through the region Friday night with strong and gusty northeast winds in the wake of the passage. Surf heights will increase as well as the rip current risk to high across area beaches this weekend. Tide information for Wednesday, October 14, 2026. St. Mark's River entrance. High 3:46 a.m., low 11:03 a.m., high 5:28 p.m., low 10:25 p.m. Apalachicola. High 4:55 a.m., low 1:14 p.m., high 8:55 p.m. St. Andrews Bay of Panama City. Low 10:33 a.m., high 11:45 p.m. Note that the times of high and low tide are 3 minutes earlier at Shell Point than at the St. Mark's River entrance. The average water temperature at Apalachicola was 77.0 degrees. Sunrise and sunset in Tallahassee. October 14, 2026, sunrise 7:39 a.m. Eastern Daylight Time, sunset 7:07 p.m. Eastern Daylight Time. 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The latest weather and forecast information can also be accessed by calling our automated forecast line at 850-942-8851. The current time is 9:38 a.m. Eastern Daylight Time. These are the 9 a.m. Eastern Daylight Time conditions. At the Tallahassee Airport, it was sunny. The temperature was 66 degrees. The wind was calm. At Florida State University, the temperature was 72 degrees. The wind was calm. At Apalachicola, it was sunny. The temperature was 69 degrees. The wind was northeast at 6 miles an hour. At Panama City Northwest, it was sunny. The temperature was 69 degrees. The wind was north at 3 miles an hour. At Dothan, it was sunny. The temperature was 67 degrees. The wind was calm. The report from Albany was not available. At Valdosta, it was sunny. The temperature was 67 degrees. The wind was calm. Over the marine area, at the buoy south of Apalachicola, winds were east at 8 knots and seas were 1 foot. At the buoy south of Panama City, winds were northeast at 8 knots and seas were 1 foot. At the buoy south of Pensacola, winds were north at 6 knots and seas were 1 foot. The forecast for the local area. Rest of today, sunny. Highs in the upper 80s. Light and variable winds, becoming northeast around 5 miles per hour this afternoon. Tonight, clear. Lows in the mid-60s. Southeast winds around 5 miles per hour in the evening, becoming light and variable. Thursday, patchy fog in the morning. Sunny. Highs in the upper 80s. Light and variable winds, becoming east around 5 miles per hour in the afternoon. Thursday night, mostly clear. Lows in the mid-60s. Light and variable winds. Friday, sunny. Highs in the upper 80s. Light and variable winds, becoming west around 5 miles per hour in the afternoon. Friday night, partly cloudy. Lows in the lower 60s. Saturday through Sunday, mostly clear. Highs in the mid-70s. Lows in the mid-50s. Sunday night through Tuesday, partly cloudy. Lows in the lower 60s. Highs in the lower 80s. The coastal waters forecast for the following: waters from Suwannee River to Apalachicola, Florida, extending from 20 to 60 nautical miles, coastal waters from Okaloosa-Walton County line to Mexico Beach out to 20 nautical miles, coastal waters from Mexico Beach to Apalachicola out to 20 nautical miles, waters from Okaloosa-Walton County line to Mexico Beach 20 to 60 nautical miles, and waters from Mexico Beach to Apalachicola 20 to 60 nautical miles. Today, east winds 5 to 10 knots. Waves 1 foot or less. Wave detail, east 1 foot at 2 seconds. Protected waters a light chop. Tonight, east winds 5 to 10 knots.

night. Wave detail, northwest 1 foot at 2 seconds and southeast 1 foot at 5 seconds, becoming northwest 2 feet at 3 seconds and southeast 1 foot at 5 seconds. Protected waters very rough. Saturday, northeast winds 25 to 30 knots. Seas 5 to 7 feet, occasionally to 9 feet. Protected waters very rough. Saturday night, northeast winds 25 to 30 knots. Seas 5 to 8 feet, occasionally to 10 feet. Protected waters very rough. Sunday, northeast winds 25 to 30 knots. Seas 6 to 9 feet, occasionally to 11 feet. Protected waters very rough. A slight chance of showers in the afternoon. Sunday night, east winds 25 to 30 knots. Seas 6 to 9 feet, occasionally to 11 feet. Protected waters very rough. A slight chance of showers. The coastal waters forecast for the following St. Andrews Bay waterways. Rest of today, northeast winds around 5 knots. Protected waters smooth. Tonight, south winds around 5 knots in the evening, becoming light and variable. Protected waters smooth. Thursday, east winds around 5 knots, becoming southeast around 5 knots in the afternoon. Protected waters smooth. Thursday night, south winds around 5 knots, becoming east after midnight. Protected waters smooth. Friday, northeast winds around 5 knots, becoming west in the afternoon. Protected waters a light chop. Friday night, west winds 5 to 10 knots, becoming north 15 to 20 knots with gusts up to 30 knots after midnight. Protected waters choppy. Saturday, northeast winds 15 to 20 knots. Protected waters choppy. Saturday night, northeast winds 15 to 20 knots. Protected waters choppy. Sunday, northeast winds 15 to 20 knots. Protected waters choppy. Sunday night, northeast winds 15 to 20 knots. Protected waters choppy. The tropical weather outlook. For the North Atlantic, Caribbean Sea and the Gulf of America, tropical cyclone formation is not expected over the next 7 days. The surf zone forecasts general outlook, generally low to moderate rip current risk through Friday underneath high pressure and light north and northeast winds. A cold front will blast through the region Friday night with strong and gusty northeast winds in the wake of the passage. Surf heights will increase as well as the rip current risk to high across area beaches this weekend. Tide information for Wednesday, October 14, 2026. St. Mark's River entrance. High 3:46 a.m., low 11:03 a.m., high 5:28 p.m., low 10:25 p.m. Apalachicola. High 4:55 a.m., low 1:14 p.m., high 8:55 p.m. St. Andrews Bay at Panama City. Low 10:33 a.m., high 11:45 p.m. Note that the times of high and low tide are 3 minutes earlier at Shell Point than at the St. Mark's River entrance. The average water temperature at Apalachicola was 77.0 degrees. Sunrise and sunset in Tallahassee. October 14, 2026, sunrise 7:39 a.m. Eastern Daylight Time, sunset 7:07 p.m. Eastern Daylight Time. 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The latest weather and forecast information can also be accessed by calling our automated forecast line at 850-942-8851. The current time is 9:46 a.m. Eastern Daylight Time. These are the 9 a.m. Eastern Daylight Time conditions. At the Tallahassee Airport, it was sunny. The temperature was 66 degrees. The wind was calm. At Florida State University, the temperature was 72 degrees. The wind was calm. At Apalachicola, it was sunny. The temperature was 69 degrees. The wind was northeast at 6 miles an hour. At Panama City Northwest, it was sunny. The temperature was 69 degrees. The wind was north at 3 miles an hour. At Dothan, it was sunny. The temperature was 67 degrees. The wind was calm. The report from Albany was not available. At Valdosta, it was sunny. The temperature was 67 degrees. The wind was calm. Over the marine area, at the buoy south of Apalachicola, winds were east at 8 knots and seas were 1 foot. At the buoy south of Panama City, winds were northeast at 8 knots, and seas were 1 foot. At the buoy south of Pensacola, winds were north at

6 knots and seas were 1 foot. The forecast for the local area. Rest of today, sunny. Highs in the upper 80s. Light and variable winds, becoming northeast around 5 miles per hour this afternoon. Tonight, clear. Lows in the mid-60s. Southeast winds around 5 miles per hour in the evening, becoming light and variable. Thursday, patchy fog in the morning. Sunny. Highs in the upper 80s. Light and variable winds, becoming east around 5 miles per hour in the afternoon. Thursday night, mostly clear. Lows in the mid-60s. Light and variable winds. Friday, sunny. Highs in the upper 80s. Light and variable winds, becoming west around 5 miles per hour in the afternoon. Friday night, partly cloudy. Lows in the lower 60s. Saturday through Sunday, mostly clear. Highs in the mid-70s. Lows in the mid-50s. Sunday night through Tuesday, partly cloudy. Lows in the lower 60s. Highs in the lower 80s. The coastal waters forecast for the following waters from Suwannee River to Apalachicola, Florida, extending from 20 to 60 nautical miles. Coastal waters from Okaloosa-Walton County line to Mexico Beach out to 20 nautical miles. Coastal waters from Mexico Beach to Apalachicola out to 20 nautical miles. Waters from Okaloosa-Walton County line to Mexico Beach 20 to 60 nautical miles. And waters from Mexico Beach to Apalachicola 20 to 60 nautical miles. Rest of today, northeast winds 5 to 10 knots. Waves 1 foot or less. Wave detail, east 1 foot at 2 seconds. Protected waters a light chop. Tonight, east winds 5 to 10 knots. Waves 1 foot or less, then 1 to 2 feet after midnight. Wave detail, east 1 foot at 3 seconds. Protected waters a light chop. Thursday, east winds 5 to 10 knots. Seas around 2 feet. Wave detail, southeast 2 feet at 4 seconds. Protected waters a light chop. Thursday night, east winds 5 to 10 knots. Seas around 2 feet. Wave detail, southeast 2 feet at 5 seconds. Protected waters a light chop. Friday, east winds around 5 knots, becoming north in the afternoon. Waves 1 foot or less. Wave detail, southeast 1 foot at 5 seconds. Protected waters smooth. Friday night, northwest winds 5 to 10 knots, becoming north 25 to 30 knots after midnight. Waves 1 foot or less, then 3 to 5 feet, occasionally to 6 feet after midnight. Wave detail, northwest 1 foot at 2 seconds and southeast 1 foot at 4 seconds, becoming northwest 4 feet at 3 seconds and southeast 1 foot at 4 seconds. Protected waters very rough. Saturday, northeast winds 25 to 30 knots. Seas 5 to 7 feet, occasionally to 9 feet. Protected waters very rough. Saturday night, northeast winds 25 to 30 knots. Seas 5 to 8 feet, occasionally to 10 feet. Protected waters very rough. Sunday, northeast winds 25 to 30 knots. Seas 6 to 9 feet, occasionally to 11 feet. Protected waters very rough. A slight chance of showers in the afternoon. Sunday night, east winds 25 to 30 knots. Seas 6 to 9 feet, occasionally to 11 feet. Protected waters very rough. A slight chance of showers. The coastal waters forecast for the following St. Andrews Bay waterways. Rest of today, northeast winds around 5 knots. Protected waters smooth. Tonight, south winds around 5 knots in the evening, becoming light and variable. Protected waters smooth. Thursday, east winds around 5 knots, becoming southeast around 5 knots in the afternoon. Protected waters smooth. Thursday night, south winds around 5 knots, becoming east after midnight. Protected waters smooth. Friday, northeast winds around 5 knots, becoming west in the afternoon. Protected waters a light chop. Friday night, west winds 5 to 10 knots, becoming north 15 to 20 knots with gusts up to 30 knots after midnight. Protected waters choppy. Saturday, northeast winds 15 to 20 knots. Protected waters choppy. Saturday night, northeast winds 15 to 20 knots. Protected waters choppy. Sunday, northeast winds 15 to 20 knots. Protected waters choppy. Sunday night, northeast winds 15 to 20 knots. Protected waters choppy. The tropical weather outlook. For the North Atlantic, Caribbean Sea, and the Gulf of America.

tropical cyclone formation is not expected over the next 7 days. The surf zone forecasts general outlook, generally low to moderate rip current risk through Friday underneath high pressure and light north and northeast winds. A cold front will blast through the region Friday night with strong and gusty northeast winds in the wake of the passage. Surf heights will increase as well as the rip current risk to high across area beaches this weekend. Tide information for Wednesday, October 14, 2026. St. Mark's River entrance. High 3:46 a.m., low 11:03 a.m., high 5:28 p.m., low 10:25 p.m. Apalachicola. High 4:55 a.m., low 1:14 p.m., high 8:55 p.m. St. Andrews Bay at Panama City. Low 10:33 a.m., high 11:45 p.m. Note that the times of high and low tide are 3 minutes earlier at Shell Point than at the St. Mark's River entrance. The average water temperature at Apalachicola was 77.0 degrees. Sunrise and sunset in Tallahassee. October 14, 2026, sunrise 7:39 a.m. Eastern Daylight Time, sunset 7:07 p.m. Eastern Daylight Time. 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The latest weather and forecast information can also be accessed by calling our automated forecast line at 850-942-8851. The current time is 9:54 a.m. Eastern Daylight Time. These are the 9 a.m. Eastern Daylight Time conditions. At the Tallahassee Airport, it was sunny. The temperature was 66 degrees. The wind was calm. At Florida State University, the temperature was 72 degrees. The wind was calm. At Apalachicola, it was sunny. The temperature was 69 degrees. The wind was northeast at 6 miles an hour. At Panama City Northwest, it was sunny. The temperature was 69 degrees. The wind was north at 3 miles an hour. At Dothan, it was sunny. The temperature was 67 degrees. The wind was calm. The report from Albany was not available. At Valdosta, it was sunny. The temperature was 67 degrees. The wind was calm. Over the marine area, at the buoys south of Apalachicola, winds were east at 8 knots and seas were 1 foot. At the buoys south of Panama City, winds were northeast at 8 knots and seas were 1 foot. At the buoys south of Pensacola, winds were north at 6 knots and seas were 1 foot. The forecast for the local area. Rest of today, sunny. Highs in the upper 80s. Light and variable winds, becoming northeast around 5 miles per hour this afternoon. Tonight, clear. Lows in the mid-60s. Southeast winds around 5 miles per hour in the evening, becoming light and variable. Thursday, patchy fog in the morning. Sunny. Highs in the upper 80s. Light and variable winds, becoming east around 5 miles per hour in the afternoon. Thursday night, mostly clear. Lows in the mid-60s. Light and variable winds. Friday, sunny. Highs in the upper 80s. Light and variable winds, becoming west around 5 miles per hour in the afternoon. Friday night, partly cloudy. Lows in the lower 60s. Saturday through Sunday, mostly clear. Highs in the mid-70s. Lows in the mid-50s. Sunday night through Tuesday, partly cloudy. Lows in the lower 60s. Highs in the lower 80s. The coastal waters forecast for the following waters from Suwannee River to Apalachicola, Florida, extending from 20 to 60 nautical miles. Coastal waters from Okaloosa, Walton County line to Mexico Beach out to 20 nautical miles. Coastal waters from Mexico Beach to Apalachicola out to 20 nautical miles. Waters from Okaloosa, Walton County line to Mexico Beach 20 to 60 nautical miles. And waters from Mexico Beach to Apalachicola 20 to 60 nautical miles. Rest of today, northeast winds 5 to 10 knots. Waves 1 foot or less. Wave detail, east 1 foot at 2 seconds. Protected waters a light chop. Tonight, east winds 5 to 10 knots. Waves 1 foot or less than 1 to 2 feet after midnight. Wave detail, east 1 foot at 3 seconds. Protected waters a light chop. Thursday, east winds 5 to 10 knots. Seas around 2 feet. Wave detail, southeast 2 feet at 4 seconds. Protected waters a light chop.

Thursday night, east winds 5 to 10 knots. Seas around 2 feet. Wave detail, southeast 2 feet at 5 seconds. Protected waters, a light chop. Friday, east winds around 5 knots, becoming north in the afternoon. Waves 1 foot or less. Wave detail, southeast 1 foot at 5 seconds. Protected waters, smooth. Friday night, northwest winds 5 to 10 knots, becoming north 25 to 30 knots after midnight. Waves 1 foot or less, then 3 to 5 feet, occasionally to 6 feet after midnight. Wave detail, northwest 1 foot at 2 seconds and southeast 1 foot at 4 seconds, becoming northwest 4 feet at 3 seconds and southeast 1 foot at 4 seconds. Protected waters very rough. Saturday, northeast winds 25 to 30 knots. Seas 5 to 7 feet, occasionally to 9 feet. Protected waters very rough. Saturday night, northeast winds 25 to 30 knots. Seas 5 to 8 feet, occasionally to 10 feet. Protected waters very rough. Sunday, northeast winds 25 to 30 knots. Seas 6 to 9 feet, occasionally to 11 feet. Protected waters very rough. A slight chance of showers in the afternoon. Sunday night, east winds 25 to 30 knots. Seas 6 to 9 feet, occasionally to 11 feet. Protected waters very rough. A slight chance of showers. The coastal waters forecast for the following St. Andrews Bay waterways. Rest of today, northeast winds around 5 knots. Protected waters smooth. Tonight, south winds around 5 knots in the evening, becoming light and variable. Protected waters smooth. Thursday, east winds around 5 knots, becoming southeast around 5 knots in the afternoon. Protected waters smooth. Thursday night, south winds around 5 knots, becoming east after midnight. Protected waters smooth. Friday, northeast winds around 5 knots, becoming west in the afternoon. Protected waters a light chop. Friday night, west winds 5 to 10 knots, becoming north 15 to 20 knots with gusts up to 30 knots after midnight. Protected waters choppy. Saturday, northeast winds 15 to 20 knots. Protected waters choppy. Saturday night, northeast winds 15 to 20 knots. Protected waters choppy. Sunday, northeast winds 15 to 20 knots. Protected waters choppy. Sunday night, northeast winds 15 to 20 knots. Protected waters choppy. The tropical weather outlook. For the North Atlantic, Caribbean Sea, and the Gulf of America, tropical cyclone formation is not expected over the next 7 days. The surf zone forecast general outlook, generally low to moderate rip current risk through Friday underneath high pressure and light north and northeast winds. A cold front will blast through the region Friday night with strong and gusty northeast winds in the wake of the passage. Surf heights will increase as well as the rip current risk to high across area beaches this weekend. Tide information for Wednesday, October 14, 2026. St. Mark's River entrance. High 3:46 a.m., low 11:03 a.m., high 5:28 p.m., low 10:25 p.m. Apalachicola. High 4:55 a.m., low 1:14 p.m., high 8:55 p.m. St. Andrews Bay of Panama City. Low 10:33 a.m., high 11:45 p.m. Note that the times of high and low tide are 3 minutes earlier at Shell Point than at the St. Mark's River entrance. The average water temperature at Apalachicola was 77.0 degrees. Sunrise and sunset in Tallahassee. October 14, 2026, sunrise 7:39 a.m. Eastern Daylight Time, sunset 7:07 p.m. Eastern Daylight Time. The Tallahassee climate summary for yesterday, October 13, 2026. Yesterday's high temperature was 90 degrees. This high was 7 degrees above the normal high of 83. Yesterday's low temperature was 57 degrees. This low was 3 degrees below the normal low of 60. No precipitation fell yesterday, which leaves the monthly total at 6.71 inches. This is 5.18 inches above the normal amount of 1.53 inches for October. The total precipitation for the year still stands at 38.31 inches, which is 11.45 inches below normal. The normal high temperature for today is 82 degrees, and the normal low is 60. The record high for today is 92, which occurred in 2019, and the record low is 36, which occurred in 1977. Sunrise today is at 7:39 a.m. and sunset is at 7:07 p.m. You are listening to NOAA Weather Radio Station.

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The latest weather and forecast information can also be accessed by calling our automated forecast line at 850-942-8851. The current time is 10:02 a.m. Eastern Daylight Time. These are the 9 a.m. Eastern Daylight Time conditions. At the Tallahassee Airport, it was sunny. The temperature was 66 degrees. The wind was calm. At Florida State University, the temperature was 72 degrees. The wind was calm. At Apalachicola, it was sunny. The temperature was 69 degrees. The wind was northeast at 6 miles an hour. At Panama City Northwest, it was sunny. The temperature was 69 degrees. The wind was north at 3 miles an hour. At Dothan, it was sunny. The temperature was 67 degrees. The wind was calm. The report from Albany was not available. At Valdosta, it was sunny. The temperature was 67 degrees. The wind was calm. Over the marine area, at the buoy south of Apalachicola, winds were east at 8 knots and seas were 1 foot. At the buoy south of Panama City, winds were northeast at 8 knots and seas were 1 foot. At the buoy south of Pensacola, winds were north at 6 knots and seas were 1 foot. The Tropical Weather Outlook. For the North Atlantic, Caribbean Sea, and the Gulf of America, tropical cyclone formation is not expected over the next 7 days. The surf zone forecast. General outlook, generally low to moderate rip current risk through Friday underneath high pressure and light north and northeast winds. A cold front will blast through the region Friday night with strong and gusty northeast winds in the wake of the passage. Surf heights will increase as well as the rip current risk to high across area beaches this weekend. Tide information for Wednesday, October 14, 2026. St. Mark's River entrance. High 3:46 a.m., low 11:03 a.m., high 5:28 p.m., low 10:25 p.m. Apalachicola. High 4:55 a.m., low 1:14 p.m., high 8:55 p.m. St. Andrews Bay at Panama City. Low 10:33 a.m., high 11:45 p.m. Note that the times of high and low tide are 3 minutes earlier at Shell Point than at the St. Mark's River entrance. The average water temperature at Apalachicola was 77.0 degrees. Sunrise and sunset in Tallahassee. October 14, 2026, sunrise 7:39 a.m. Eastern Daylight Time, sunset 7:07 p.m. Eastern Daylight Time. 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The latest weather and forecast information can also be accessed by calling our automated forecast line at 850-942-8851. The current time is 10:05 a.m. Eastern Daylight Time. These are the 10 a.m. Eastern Daylight Time conditions. At the Tallahassee Airport, it was sunny. The temperature was 74 degrees. The wind was calm. The report from Florida State University was not available. At Apalachicola, it was sunny. The temperature was 76 degrees. The wind was east at 5 miles an hour. At Panama City Northwest, it was sunny. The temperature was 76 degrees. The wind was north at 5 miles an hour. At Dothan, it was sunny. The temperature was 75 degrees. The wind was north at 3 miles an hour. The report from Albany was not available. At Valdosta, it was sunny. The temperature was 75 degrees. The wind was calm. Over the marine area, at the buoy south of Apalachicola, winds were east at 8 knots. At the buoy south of Panama City, winds were northeast at 10 knots. At the buoy south of Pensacola, winds were north at 6 knots. The forecast for the local area. Rest of today, sunny. Highs in the upper 80s. Light and variable winds, becoming northeast around 5 miles per hour this afternoon. Tonight, clear. Lows in the mid-60s. Southeast winds around 5 miles per hour in the evening, becoming light and variable. Thursday, patchy fog in the morning. Sunny. Highs in the upper 80s. Light and variable winds, becoming east around 5 miles per hour in the afternoon. Thursday night, mostly clear.

Lows in the mid-60s. Light and variable winds. Friday, sunny. Highs in the upper 80s. Light and variable winds, becoming west around 5 miles per hour in the afternoon. Friday night, partly cloudy. Lows in the lower 60s. Saturday through Sunday, mostly clear. Highs in the mid-70s. Lows in the mid-50s. Sunday night through Tuesday, partly cloudy. Lows in the lower 60s. Highs in the lower 80s. The coastal waters forecast for the following: waters from Suwannee River to Apalachicola, Florida, extending from 20 to 60 nautical miles. Coastal waters from Okaloosa, Walton County line to Mexico Beach out to 20 nautical miles. Coastal waters from Mexico Beach to Apalachicola out to 20 nautical miles. Waters from Okaloosa, Walton County line to Mexico Beach 20 to 60 nautical miles. And waters from Mexico Beach to Apalachicola 20 to 60 nautical miles. Rest of today, northeast winds 5 to 10 knots. Waves 1 foot or less. Wave detail, east 1 foot at 2 seconds. Protected waters, a light chop. Tonight, east winds 5 to 10 knots. Waves 1 foot or less, then 1 to 2 feet after midnight. Wave detail, east 1 foot at 3 seconds. Protected waters, a light chop. Thursday, east winds 5 to 10 knots. Seas around 2 feet. Wave detail, southeast 2 feet at 4 seconds. Protected waters, a light chop. Thursday night, east winds 5 to 10 knots. Seas around 2 feet. Wave detail, southeast 2 feet at 5 seconds. Protected waters, a light chop. Friday, east winds around 5 knots, becoming north in the afternoon. Waves 1 foot or less. Wave detail, southeast 1 foot at 5 seconds. Protected waters, smooth. Friday night, northwest winds 5 to 10 knots, becoming north 25 to 30 knots after midnight. Waves 1 foot or less, then 3 to 5 feet, occasionally to 6 feet after midnight. Wave detail, northwest 1 foot at 2 seconds and southeast 1 foot at 4 seconds, becoming northwest 4 feet at 3 seconds and southeast 1 foot at 4 seconds. Protected waters, very rough. Saturday, northeast winds 25 to 30 knots. Seas 5 to 7 feet, occasionally to 9 feet. Protected waters, very rough. Saturday night, northeast winds 25 to 30 knots. Seas 5 to 8 feet, occasionally to 10 feet. Protected waters, very rough. Sunday, northeast winds 25 to 30 knots. Seas 6 to 9 feet, occasionally to 11 feet. Protected waters, very rough. A slight chance of showers in the afternoon. Sunday night, east winds 25 to 30 knots. Seas 6 to 9 feet, occasionally to 11 feet. Protected waters, very rough. A slight chance of showers. The National Marine Fisheries Service announces that the recreational sector for Greater Amberjack in Gulf Federal Waters is closed effective Wednesday, October 14, 2026, and remains closed through July 31, 2027. During the recreational closure, the bag and possession limits for Gulf Greater Amberjack are zero. For more information, call the National Marine Fisheries Service at 727-824-5305. The coastal waters forecast for the following St. Andrews Bay waterways. Rest of today, northeast winds around 5 knots. Protected waters, smooth. Tonight, south winds around 5 knots in the evening, becoming light and variable. Protected waters, smooth. Thursday, east winds around 5 knots, becoming southeast around 5 knots in the afternoon. Protected waters, smooth. Thursday night, south winds around 5 knots, becoming east after midnight. Protected waters, smooth. Friday, northeast winds around 5 knots, becoming west in the afternoon. Protected waters, a light chop. Friday night, west winds 5 to 10 knots, becoming north 15 to 20 knots with gusts up to 30 knots after midnight. Protected waters, choppy. Saturday, northeast winds 15 to 20 knots. Protected waters, choppy. Saturday night, northeast winds 15 to 20 knots. Protected waters, choppy. Sunday, northeast winds 15 to 20 knots. Protected waters, choppy. Sunday night, northeast winds 15 to 20 knots. Protected waters, choppy. The tropical weather outlook. For the North Atlantic, Caribbean Sea, and the Gulf of America, tropical cyclone formation is not expected over the next 7 days. The surf zone forecast, general outlook, generally low to moderate rip current risk through Friday underneath high pressure and

light north and northeast winds. A cold front will blast through the region Friday night with strong and gusty northeast winds in the wake of the passage. Surf heights will increase as well as the rip current risk to high across area beaches this weekend. Tide information for Wednesday, October 14, 2026. St. Mark's River entrance. High 3:46 a.m., low 11:03 a.m., high 5:28 p.m., low 10:25 p.m. Apalachicola. High 4:55 a.m., low 1:14 p.m., high 8:55 p.m. St. Andrews Bay of Panama City. Low 10:33 a.m., high 11:45 p.m. Note that the times of high and low tide are 3 minutes earlier at Shell Point than at the St. Mark's River entrance. The average water temperature at Apalachicola was 77.0 degrees. Sunrise and sunset in Tallahassee. October 14, 2026, sunrise 7:39 a.m. Eastern Daylight Time, sunset 7:07 p.m. Eastern Daylight Time. 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The latest weather and forecast information can also be accessed by calling our automated forecast line at 850-942-8851. The current time is 10:13 a.m. Eastern Daylight Time. These are the 10 a.m. Eastern Daylight Time conditions. At the Tallahassee Airport, it was sunny. The temperature was 74 degrees. The wind was calm. At Florida State University, the temperature was 77 degrees. The wind was calm. At Apalachicola, it was sunny. The temperature was 76 degrees. The wind was east at 5 miles an hour. At Panama City Northwest, it was sunny. The temperature was 76 degrees. The wind was north at 5 miles an hour. At Dothan, it was sunny. The temperature was 75 degrees. The wind was north at 3 miles an hour. The report from Albany was not available. At Valdosta, it was sunny. The temperature was 75 degrees. The wind was calm. Over the marine area, at the buoy south of Apalachicola, winds were east at 8 knots and seas were 1 foot. At the buoy south of Panama City, winds were northeast at 10 knots. At the buoy south of Pensacola, winds were north at 8 knots. The forecast for the local area. Rest of today, sunny. Highs in the upper 80s. Light and variable winds, becoming northeast around 5 miles per hour this afternoon. Tonight, clear. Lows in the mid-60s. Southeast winds around 5 miles per hour in the evening, becoming light and variable. Thursday, patchy fog in the morning. Sunny. Highs in the upper 80s. Light and variable winds, becoming east around 5 miles per hour in the afternoon. Thursday night, mostly clear. Lows in the mid-60s. Light and variable winds. Friday, sunny. Highs in the upper 80s. Light and variable winds, becoming west around 5 miles per hour in the afternoon. Friday night, partly cloudy. Lows in the lower 60s. Saturday through Sunday, mostly clear. Highs in the mid-70s. Lows in the mid-50s. Sunday night through Tuesday, partly cloudy. Lows in the lower 60s. Highs in the lower 80s. The coastal waters forecast for the following: waters from Suwannee River to Apalachicola, Florida, extending from 20 to 60 nautical miles. Coastal waters from Okaloosa-Walton County line to Mexico Beach out to 20 nautical miles. Coastal waters from Mexico Beach to Apalachicola out to 20 nautical miles. Waters from Okaloosa-Walton County line to Mexico Beach 20 to 60 nautical miles. And waters from Mexico Beach to Apalachicola 20 to 60 nautical miles. Rest of today, northeast winds 5 to 10 knots. Waves 1 foot or less. Wave detail, east 1 foot at 2 seconds. Protected waters a light chop. Tonight, east winds 5 to 10 knots. Waves 1 foot or less, then 1 to 2 feet after midnight. Wave detail, east 1 foot at 3 seconds. Protected waters a light chop. Thursday, east winds 5 to 10 knots. Seas around 2 feet. Wave detail, southeast 2 feet at 4 seconds. Protected waters a light chop. Thursday night, east winds 5 to 10 knots. Seas around 2 feet. Wave detail, southeast 2 feet at 5 seconds. Protected waters a light chop. Friday.

winds around 5 knots, becoming north in the afternoon. Waves 1 foot or less. Wave detail, southeast 1 foot at 5 seconds. Protected waters smooth. Friday night, northwest winds 5 to 10 knots, becoming north 25 to 30 knots after midnight. Waves 1 foot or less, then 3 to 5 feet, occasionally to 6 feet after midnight. Wave detail, northwest 1 foot at 2 seconds and southeast 1 foot at 4 seconds, becoming northwest 4 feet at 3 seconds and southeast 1 foot at 4 seconds. Protected waters very rough. Saturday, northeast winds 25 to 30 knots. Seas 5 to 7 feet, occasionally to 9 feet. Protected waters very rough. Saturday night, northeast winds 25 to 30 knots. Seas 5 to 8 feet, occasionally to 10 feet. Protected waters very rough. Sunday, northeast winds 25 to 30 knots. Seas 6 to 9 feet, occasionally to 11 feet. Protected waters very rough. A slight chance of showers in the afternoon. Sunday night, east winds 25 to 30 knots. Seas 6 to 9 feet, occasionally to 11 feet. Protected waters very rough. A slight chance of showers. The coastal waters forecast for the following St. Andrews Bay waterways. Rest of today, northeast winds around 5 knots. Protected waters smooth. Tonight, south winds around 5 knots in the evening, becoming light and variable. Protected waters smooth. Thursday, east winds around 5 knots, becoming southeast around 5 knots in the afternoon. Protected waters smooth. Thursday night, south winds around 5 knots, becoming east after midnight. Protected waters smooth. Friday, northeast winds around 5 knots, becoming west in the afternoon. Protected waters a light chop. Friday night, west winds 5 to 10 knots, becoming north 15 to 20 knots with gusts up to 30 knots after midnight. Protected waters choppy. Saturday, northeast winds 15 to 20 knots. Protected waters choppy. Saturday night, northeast winds 15 to 20 knots. Protected waters choppy. Sunday, northeast winds 15 to 20 knots. Protected waters choppy. Sunday night, northeast winds 15 to 20 knots. Protected waters choppy. The tropical weather outlook. For the North Atlantic, Caribbean Sea and the Gulf of America, tropical cyclone formation is not expected over the next 7 days. The surf zone forecast general outlook, generally low to moderate rip current risk through Friday underneath high pressure and light north and northeast winds. A cold front will blast through the region Friday night with strong and gusty northeast winds in the wake of the passage. Surf heights will increase as well as the rip current risk to high across area beaches this weekend. Tide information for Wednesday, October 14, 2026. St. Mark's River entrance. High 3:46 a.m., low 11:03 a.m., high 5:28 p.m., low 10:25 p.m. Apalachicola. High 4:55 a.m., low 1:14 p.m., high 8:55 p.m. St. Andrews Bay at Panama City. Low 10:33 a.m., high 11:45 p.m. Note that the times of high and low tide are 3 minutes earlier at Shell Point than at the St. Mark's River entrance. The average water temperature at Apalachicola was 77.0 degrees. Sunrise and sunset in Tallahassee. October 14, 2026, sunrise 7:39 a.m. Eastern Daylight Time, sunset 7:07 p.m. Eastern Daylight Time. 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The latest weather and forecast information can also be accessed by calling our automated forecast line at 850-942-8851. The current time is 10:21 a.m. Eastern Daylight Time. These are the 10 a.m. Eastern Daylight Time conditions. At the Tallahassee Airport, it was sunny. The temperature was 74 degrees. The wind was calm. At Florida State University, the temperature was 77 degrees. The wind was calm. At Apalachicola, it was sunny. The temperature was 76 degrees. The wind was east at 5 miles an hour. At Panama City Northwest, it was sunny. The temperature was 76 degrees. The wind was north at 5 miles an hour. At Dothan, it was sunny. The temperature was 75 degrees. The wind was north at 3 miles an hour.

report from Albany was not available. At Valdosta, it was sunny. The temperature was 75 degrees. The wind was calm. Over the marine area, at the buoy south of Apalachicola, winds were east at 8 knots and seas were 1 foot. At the buoy south of Panama City, winds were northeast at 10 knots. At the buoy south of Pensacola, winds were north at 8 knots. The forecast for the local area. Rest of today, sunny. Highs in the upper 80s. Light and variable winds, becoming northeast around 5 miles per hour this afternoon. Tonight, clear. Lows in the mid-60s. Southeast winds around 5 miles per hour in the evening, becoming light and variable. Thursday, patchy fog in the morning. Sunny. Highs in the upper 80s. Light and variable winds, becoming east around 5 miles per hour in the afternoon. Thursday night, mostly clear. Lows in the mid-60s. Light and variable winds. Friday, sunny. Highs in the upper 80s. Light and variable winds, becoming west around 5 miles per hour in the afternoon. Friday night, partly cloudy. Lows in the lower 60s. Saturday through Sunday, mostly clear. Highs in the mid-70s. Lows in the mid-50s. Sunday night through Tuesday, partly cloudy. Lows in the lower 60s. Highs in the lower 80s. The coastal waters forecast for the following: waters from Suwannee River to Apalachicola, Florida, extending from 20 to 60 nautical miles. Coastal waters from Okaloosa, Walton County line to Mexico Beach out to 20 nautical miles. Coastal waters from Mexico Beach to Apalachicola out to 20 nautical miles. Waters from Okaloosa, Walton County line to Mexico Beach 20 to 60 nautical miles. And waters from Mexico Beach to Apalachicola 20 to 60 nautical miles. Rest of today, northeast winds 5 to 10 knots. Waves 1 foot or less. Wave detail, east 1 foot at 2 seconds. Protected waters, a light chop. Tonight, east winds 5 to 10 knots. Waves 1 foot or less, then 1 to 2 feet after midnight. Wave detail, east 1 foot at 3 seconds. Protected waters, a light chop. Thursday, east winds 5 to 10 knots. Seas around 2 feet. Wave detail, southeast 2 feet at 4 seconds. Protected waters, a light chop. Thursday night, east winds 5 to 10 knots. Seas around 2 feet. Wave detail, southeast 2 feet at 5 seconds. Protected waters, a light chop. Friday, east winds around 5 knots, becoming north in the afternoon. Waves 1 foot or less. Wave detail, southeast 1 foot at 5 seconds. Protected waters, smooth. Friday night, northwest winds 5 to 10 knots, becoming north 25 to 30 knots after midnight. Waves 1 foot or less, then 3 to 5 feet, occasionally to 6 feet after midnight. Wave detail, northwest 1 foot at 2 seconds and southeast 1 foot at 4 seconds, becoming northwest 4 feet at 3 seconds and southeast 1 foot at 4 seconds. Protected waters, very rough. Saturday, northeast winds 25 to 30 knots. Seas 5 to 7 feet, occasionally to 9 feet. Protected waters, very rough. Saturday night, northeast winds 25 to 30 knots. Seas 5 to 8 feet, occasionally to 10 feet. Protected waters, very rough. Sunday, northeast winds 25 to 30 knots. Seas 6 to 9 feet, occasionally to 11 feet. Protected waters, very rough. A slight chance of showers in the afternoon. Sunday night, east winds 25 to 30 knots. Seas 6 to 9 feet, occasionally to 11 feet. Protected waters, very rough. A slight chance of showers. The coastal waters forecast for the following: St. Andrews Bay waterways. Rest of today, northeast winds around 5 knots. Protected waters, smooth. Tonight, south winds around 5 knots in the evening, becoming light and variable. Protected waters, smooth. Thursday, east winds around 5 knots, becoming southeast around 5 knots in the afternoon. Protected waters, smooth. Thursday night, south winds around 5 knots, becoming east after midnight. Protected waters, smooth. Friday, northeast winds around 5 knots, becoming west in the afternoon. Protected waters, a light chop. Friday night, west winds 5 to 10 knots, becoming north 15 to 20 knots with gusts up to 30 knots after midnight. Protected waters, choppy. Saturday, northeast winds 15 to 20 knots. Protected waters, choppy. Saturday night.
Northeast winds 15 to 20 knots. Protected waters choppy. Sunday, northeast winds 15 to 20 knots. Protected waters choppy. Sunday night, northeast winds 15 to 20 knots. Protected waters choppy. The tropical weather outlook. For the North Atlantic, Caribbean Sea, and the Gulf of America, tropical cyclone formation is not expected over the next 7 days. The surf zone forecast general outlook, generally low to moderate rip current risk through Friday underneath high pressure and light north and northeast winds. A cold front will blast through the region Friday night with strong and gusty northeast winds in the wake of the passage. Surf heights will increase as well as the rip current risk to high across area beaches this weekend. Tide information for Wednesday, October 14, 2026. St. Mark's River entrance. High 3:46 a.m., low 11:03 a.m., high 5:28 p.m., low 10:25 p.m. Apalachicola. High 4:55 a.m., low 1:14 p.m., high 8:55 p.m. St. Andrews Bay of Panama City. Low 10:33 a.m., high 11:45 p.m. Note that the times of high and low tide are 3 minutes earlier at Shell Point than at the St. Mark's River entrance. The average water temperature at Apalachicola was 77.0 degrees. Sunrise and sunset in Tallahassee. October 14, 2026, sunrise 7:39 a.m. Eastern Daylight Time, sunset 7:07 p.m. Eastern Daylight Time. 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The latest weather and forecast information can also be accessed by calling our automated forecast line at 850-942-8851. The current time is 10:29 a.m. Eastern Daylight Time. These are the 10 a.m. Eastern Daylight Time conditions. At the Tallahassee Airport, it was sunny. The temperature was 74 degrees. The wind was calm. At Florida State University, the temperature was 77 degrees. The wind was calm. At Apalachicola, it was sunny. The temperature was 76 degrees. The wind was east at 5 miles an hour. At Panama City Northwest, it was sunny. The temperature was 76 degrees. The wind was north at 5 miles an hour. At Dothan, it was sunny. The temperature was 75 degrees. The wind was north at 3 miles an hour. The report from Albany was not available. At Valdosta, it was sunny. The temperature was 75 degrees. The wind was calm. Over the marine area, at the buoy south of Apalachicola, winds were east at 8 knots and seas were 1 foot. At the buoy south of Panama City, winds were northeast at 10 knots. At the buoy south of Pensacola, winds were north at 8 knots. The forecast for the local area. Rest of today, sunny. Highs in the upper 80s. Light and variable winds, becoming northeast around 5 miles per hour this afternoon. Tonight, clear. Lows in the mid-60s. Southeast winds around 5 miles per hour in the evening, becoming light and variable. Thursday, patchy fog in the morning. Sunny. Highs in the upper 80s. Light and variable winds, becoming east around 5 miles per hour in the afternoon. Thursday night, mostly clear. Lows in the mid-60s. Light and variable winds. Friday, sunny. Highs in the upper 80s. Light and variable winds, becoming west around 5 miles per hour in the afternoon. Friday night, partly cloudy. Lows in the lower 60s. Saturday through Sunday, mostly clear. Highs in the mid-70s. Lows in the mid-50s. Sunday night through Tuesday, partly cloudy. Lows in the lower 60s. Highs in the lower 80s. The Tallahassee Climate Summary for yesterday, October 13, 2026. Yesterday's high temperature was 90 degrees. This high was 7 degrees above the normal high of 83. Yesterday's low temperature was 57 degrees. This low was 3 degrees below the normal low of 60. No precipitation fell yesterday, which leaves the monthly total at 6.71 inches. This is 5.18 inches above the normal amount of 1.53 inches for October. The total precipitation for the year still stands at 38.31 inches, which is 11.45 inches below normal.
The normal high temperature for today is 82 degrees, and the normal low is 60. The record high for today is 92, which occurred in 2019, and the record low is 36, which occurred in 1977. Sunrise today is at 7:39 a.m. and sunset is at 7:07 p.m. The coastal waters forecast for the following: waters from Swanee River to Apalachicola, Florida, extending from 20 to 60 nautical miles. Coastal waters from Okaloosa-Walton County line to Mexico Beach out to 20 nautical miles. Coastal waters from Mexico Beach to Apalachicola out to 20 nautical miles. Waters from Okaloosa-Walton County line to Mexico Beach 20 to 60 nautical miles. And waters from Mexico Beach to Apalachicola 20 to 60 nautical miles. Rest of today, northeast winds 5 to 10 knots. Waves 1 foot or less. Wave detail, east and waters from Mexico Beach to Apalachicola 20 to 60 nautical miles. Rest of today, northeast winds 5 to 10 knots. Waves 1 foot or less. Wave detail, east 1 foot at 2 seconds. Protected waters a light chop. Tonight, east winds 5 to 10 knots. Waves 1 foot or less than 1 to 2 feet after midnight. Wave detail, east 1 foot at 3 seconds. Protected waters a light chop. Thursday, east winds 5 to 10 knots. Seas around 2 feet. Wave detail, southeast 2 feet at 4 seconds. Protected waters a light chop. Thursday night, east winds 5 to 10 knots. Seas around 2 feet. Wave detail, southeast 2 feet at 5 seconds. Protected waters a light chop. Friday, east winds around 5 knots, becoming north in the afternoon. Waves 1 foot or less. Wave detail, southeast 1 foot at 5 seconds. Protected waters smooth. Friday night, northwest winds 5 to 10 knots, becoming north 25 to 30 knots after midnight. Waves 1 foot or less, then 3 to 5 feet, occasionally to 6 feet after midnight. Wave detail, northwest 1 foot at 2 seconds and southeast 1 foot at 4 seconds, becoming northwest 4 feet at 3 seconds and southeast 1 foot at 4 seconds. Protected waters very rough. Saturday, northeast winds 25 to 30 knots. Seas 5 to 7 feet, occasionally to 9 feet. Protected waters very rough. Saturday night, northeast winds 25 to 30 knots. Seas 5 to 8 feet, occasionally to 10 feet. Protected waters very rough. Sunday, northeast winds 25 to 30 knots. Seas 6 to 9 feet, occasionally to 11 feet. Protected waters very rough. A slight chance of showers in the afternoon. Sunday night, east winds 25 to 30 knots. Seas 6 to 9 feet, occasionally to 11 feet. Protected waters very rough. A slight chance of showers. The coastal waters forecast for the following: St. Andrews Bay waterways. Rest of today, northeast winds around 5 knots. Protected waters smooth. Tonight, south winds around 5 knots in the evening, becoming light and variable. Protected waters smooth. Thursday, east winds around 5 knots, becoming southeast around 5 knots in the afternoon. Protected waters smooth. Thursday night, south winds around 5 knots, becoming east after midnight. Protected waters smooth. Friday, northeast winds around 5 knots, becoming west in the afternoon. Protected waters a light chop. Friday night, west winds 5 to 10 knots, becoming north 15 to 20 knots with gusts up to 30 knots after midnight. Protected waters choppy. Saturday, northeast winds 15 to 20 knots. Protected waters choppy. Saturday night, northeast winds 15 to 20 knots. Protected waters choppy. Sunday, northeast winds 15 to 20 knots. Protected waters choppy. Sunday night, northeast winds 15 to 20 knots. Protected waters choppy. The tropical weather outlook. For the North Atlantic, Caribbean Sea, and the Gulf of America, tropical cyclone formation is not expected over the next 7 days. The surf zone forecast general outlook, generally low to moderate rip current risk through Friday underneath high pressure and light north and northeast winds. A cold front will blast through the region Friday night with strong and gusty northeast winds in the wake of the passage. Surf heights will increase as well as the rip current risk to high across area beaches this weekend. Tide information for Wednesday, October 14, 2026. St. Mark's River entrance. High 3:46 a.m., low 11:03 a.m., high 5:28 p.m., low 10:25 p.m.
Apalachicola. High 4:55 a.m., low 1:14.

p.m., high 8:55 p.m. St. Andrews Bay of Panama City. Low 10:33 a.m., high 11:45 p.m. Note that the times of high and low tide are 3 minutes earlier at Shell Point than at the St. Mark's River entrance. The average water temperature at Apalachicola was 77.0 degrees. Sunrise and sunset in Tallahassee. October 14, 2026, sunrise 7:39 a.m. Eastern Daylight Time, sunset 7:07 p.m. Eastern Daylight Time. 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The latest weather and forecast information can also be accessed by calling our automated forecast line at 850-942-8851. The current time is 10:38 a.m. Eastern Daylight Time. These are the 10 a.m. Eastern Daylight Time conditions. At the Tallahassee Airport, it was sunny. The temperature was 74 degrees. The wind was calm. At Florida State University, the temperature was 77 degrees. The wind was calm. At Apalachicola, it was sunny. The temperature was 76 degrees. The wind was east at 5 miles an hour. At Panama City Northwest, it was sunny. The temperature was 76 degrees. The wind was north at 5 miles an hour. At Dothan, it was sunny. The temperature was 75 degrees. The wind was north at 3 miles an hour. The report from Albany was not available. At Valdosta, it was sunny. The temperature was 75 degrees. The wind was calm. Over the marine area, at the buoy south of Apalachicola, winds were east at 8 knots and seas were 1 foot. At the buoy south of Panama City, winds were northeast at 10 knots. At the buoy south of Pensacola, winds were north at 8 knots. The forecast for the local area. Rest of today, sunny. Highs in the upper 80s. Light and variable winds, becoming northeast around 5 miles per hour this afternoon. Tonight, clear. Lows in the mid-60s. Southeast winds around 5 miles per hour in the evening, becoming light and variable. Thursday, patchy fog in the morning. Sunny. Highs in the upper 80s. Light and variable winds, becoming east around 5 miles per hour in the afternoon. Thursday night, mostly clear. Lows in the mid-60s. Light and variable winds. Friday, sunny. Highs in the upper 80s. Light and variable winds, becoming west around 5 miles per hour in the afternoon. Friday night, partly cloudy. Lows in the lower 60s. Saturday through Sunday, mostly clear. Highs in the mid-70s. Lows in the mid-50s. Sunday night through Tuesday, partly cloudy. Lows in the lower 60s. Highs in the lower 80s. The coastal waters forecast for the following: waters from Suwannee River to Apalachicola, Florida, extending from 20 to 60 nautical miles, coastal waters from Okaloosa-Walton County line to Mexico Beach out to 20 nautical miles, coastal waters from Mexico Beach to Apalachicola out to 20 nautical miles, waters from Okaloosa-Walton County line to Mexico Beach 20 to 60 nautical miles, and waters from Mexico Beach to Apalachicola 20 to 60 nautical miles. Rest of today, northeast winds 5 to 10 knots. Waves 1 foot or less. Wave detail, east 1 foot at 2 seconds. Protected waters a light chop. Tonight, east winds 5 to 10 knots. Waves 1 foot or less, then 1 to 2 feet after midnight. Wave detail, east 1 foot at 3 seconds. Protected waters a light chop. Thursday, east winds 5 to 10 knots. Seas around 2 feet. Wave detail, southeast 2 feet at 4 seconds. Protected waters a light chop. Thursday night, east winds 5 to 10 knots. Seas around 2 feet. Wave detail, southeast 2 feet at 5 seconds. Protected waters a light chop. Friday, east winds around 5 knots, becoming north in the afternoon. Waves 1 foot or less. Wave detail, southeast 1 foot at 5 seconds. Protected waters smooth. Friday night, northwest winds 5 to 10 knots, becoming north 25 to 30 knots after midnight. Waves 1 foot or less, then 3 to 5 feet, occasionally to 6 feet after midnight. Wave detail, northwest 1 foot at 2 seconds and southeast 1 foot at 4 seconds, becoming northwest 4 feet at 3 seconds and southeast 1 foot

and 5 knots in the evening, becoming light and variable. Protected waters move. Thursday, east winds around 5 knots, becoming southeast around 5 knots in the afternoon. Protected waters move. Thursday night, south winds around 5 knots, becoming east after midnight. Protected waters move. Friday, northeast winds around 5 knots, becoming west in the afternoon. Protected waters a light chop. Friday night, west winds 5 to 10 knots, becoming north 15 to 20 knots with gusts up to 30 knots after midnight. Protected waters choppy. Saturday, northeast winds 15 to 20 knots. Protected waters choppy. Saturday night, northeast winds 15 to 20 knots. Protected waters choppy. Sunday, northeast winds 15 to 20 knots. Protected waters choppy. Sunday night, northeast winds 15 to 20 knots. Protected waters choppy. The tropical weather outlook. For the North Atlantic, Caribbean Sea, and the Gulf of America, tropical cyclone formation is not expected over the next 7 days. The surf zone forecast general outlook, generally low to moderate rip current risk through Friday underneath high pressure and light north and northeast winds. A cold front will blast through the region Friday night with strong and gusty northeast winds in the wake of the passage. Surf heights will increase as well as the rip current risk to high across area beaches this weekend. Tide information for Wednesday, October 14, 2026. St. Mark's River entrance. High 3:46 a.m., low 11:03 a.m., high 5:28 p.m., low 10:25 p.m. Apalachicola. High 4:55 a.m., low 1:14 p.m., high 8:55 p.m. St. Andrews Bay at Panama City. Low 10:33 a.m., high 11:45 p.m. Note that the times of high and low tide are 3 minutes earlier at Shell Point than at the St. Mark's River entrance. The average water temperature at Apalachicola was 77.0 degrees. Sunrise and sunset in Tallahassee. October 14, 2026, sunrise 7:39 a.m. Eastern Daylight Time, sunset 7:07 p.m. Eastern Daylight Time. 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This broadcast originates from your National Weather Service office in Tallahassee, Florida. The latest weather and forecast information can also be accessed by calling our automated forecast line at 850-942-8851. The current time is 10:45 a.m. Eastern Daylight Time. These are the 10 a.m. Eastern Daylight Time conditions. At the Tallahassee Airport, it was sunny. The temperature was 74 degrees. The wind was calm. At Florida State University, the temperature was 77 degrees. The wind was calm. At Apalachicola, it was sunny. The temperature was 76 degrees. The wind was east at 5 miles an hour. At Panama City Northwest, it was sunny. The temperature was 76 degrees. The wind was north at 5 miles an hour. At Dothan, it was sunny. The temperature was 75 degrees. The wind was north at 3 miles an hour. The report from Albany was not available. At Valdosta, it was sunny. The temperature was 75 degrees. The wind was calm. Over the marine area, at the buoy south of Apalachicola, winds were east at 8 knots and seas were 1 foot. At the buoy south of Panama City, winds were northeast at 10 knots. At the buoy south of Pensacola, winds were north at 8 knots. The forecast for the local area. Rest of today, sunny. Highs in the upper 80s. Light and variable winds, becoming northeast around 5 miles per hour this afternoon. Tonight, clear. Lows in the mid-60s. Southeast winds around 5 miles per hour in the evening, becoming light and variable. Thursday, patchy fog in the morning. Sunny. Highs in the upper 80s. Light and variable winds, becoming east around 5 miles per hour in the afternoon. Thursday night, mostly clear. Lows in the mid-60s. Light and variable winds. Friday, sunny. Highs in the upper 80s. Light and variable winds, becoming west around 5 miles per hour in the afternoon. Friday night, partly cloudy. Lows in the lower 60s. Saturday through Sunday, mostly clear. Highs in the mid-70s. Lows in the mid-50s. Sunday night through Tuesday, partly cloudy. Lows in the lower 60s. Highs in the lower 80s.

The coastal waters forecast for the following: waters from Suwannee River to Apalachicola, Florida, extending from 20 to 60 nautical miles. Coastal waters from Okaloosa, Walton County line to Mexico Beach out to 20 nautical miles. Coastal waters from Mexico Beach to Apalachicola out to 20 nautical miles. Waters from Okaloosa, Walton County line to Mexico Beach 20 to 60 nautical miles. And waters from Mexico Beach to Apalachicola 20 to 60 nautical miles. Rest of today, northeast winds 5 to 10 knots. Waves 1 foot or less. Wave detail, east 1 foot at 2 seconds. Protected waters, a light chop. Tonight, east winds 5 to 10 knots. Waves 1 foot or less, then 1 to 2 feet after midnight. Wave detail, east 1 foot at 3 seconds. Protected waters, a light chop. Thursday, east winds 5 to 10 knots. Seas around 2 feet. Wave detail, southeast 2 feet at 4 seconds. Protected waters, a light chop. Thursday night, east winds 5 to 10 knots. Seas around 2 feet. Wave detail, southeast 2 feet at 5 seconds. Protected waters, a light chop. Friday, east winds around 5 knots, becoming north in the afternoon. Waves 1 foot or less. Wave detail, southeast 1 foot at 5 seconds. Protected waters, smooth. Friday night, northwest winds 5 to 10 knots, becoming north 25 to 30 knots after midnight. Waves 1 foot or less, then 3 to 5 feet, occasionally to 6 feet after midnight. Wave detail, northwest 1 foot at 2 seconds and southeast 1 foot at 4 seconds, becoming northwest 4 feet at 3 seconds and southeast 1 foot at 4 seconds. Protected waters, very rough. Saturday, northeast winds 25 to 30 knots. Seas 5 to 7 feet, occasionally to 9 feet. Protected waters, very rough. Saturday night, northeast winds 25 to 30 knots. Seas 5 to 8 feet, occasionally to 10 feet. Protected waters, very rough. Sunday, northeast winds 25 to 30 knots. Seas 6 to 9 feet, occasionally to 11 feet. Protected waters, very rough. A slight chance of showers in the afternoon. Sunday night, east winds 25 to 30 knots. Seas 6 to 9 feet, occasionally to 11 feet. Protected waters, very rough. A slight chance of showers. The coastal waters forecast for the following: St. Andrews Bay waterways. Rest of today, northeast winds around 5 knots. Protected waters, smooth. Tonight, south winds around 5 knots in the evening, becoming light and variable. Protected waters, smooth. Thursday, east winds around 5 knots, becoming southeast around 5 knots in the afternoon. Protected waters, smooth. Thursday night, south winds around 5 knots, becoming east after midnight. Protected waters, smooth. Friday, northeast winds around 5 knots, becoming west in the afternoon. Protected waters, a light chop. Friday night, west winds 5 to 10 knots, becoming north 15 to 20 knots with gusts up to 30 knots after midnight. Protected waters, choppy. Saturday, northeast winds 15 to 20 knots. Protected waters, choppy. Saturday night, northeast winds 15 to 20 knots. Protected waters, choppy. Sunday, northeast winds 15 to 20 knots. Protected waters, choppy. Sunday night, northeast winds 15 to 20 knots. Protected waters, choppy. The tropical weather outlook. For the North Atlantic, Caribbean Sea, and the Gulf of America, tropical cyclone formation is not expected over the next 7 days. The surf zone forecast general outlook, generally low to moderate rip current risk through Friday underneath high pressure and light north and northeast winds. A cold front will blast through the region Friday night with strong and gusty northeast winds in the wake of the passage. Surf heights will increase as well as the rip current risk to high across area beaches this weekend. Tide information for Wednesday, October 14, 2026. St. Mark's River entrance. High 3:46 a.m., low 11:03 a.m., high 5:28 p.m., low 10:25 p.m. Apalachicola. High 4:55 a.m., low 1:14 p.m., high 8:55 p.m. St. Andrews Bay at Panama City. Low 10:33 a.m., high 11:45 p.m. Note that the times of high and low tide are 3 minutes earlier at Shell Point than at the St. Mark's River entrance. The average water temperature at Apalachicola was 77.0 degrees. Sunrise and sunset in Tallahassee. October 14, 2026, sunrise 7:39 a.m.

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The latest weather and forecast information can also be accessed by calling our automated forecast line at 850-942-8851. The current time is 10:53 a.m. Eastern Daylight Time. These are the 10 a.m. Eastern Daylight Time conditions. At the Tallahassee Airport, it was sunny. The temperature was 74 degrees. The wind was calm. At Florida State University, the temperature was 77 degrees. The wind was calm. At Apalachicola, it was sunny. The temperature was 76 degrees. The wind was east at 5 miles an hour. At Panama City Northwest, it was sunny. The temperature was 76 degrees. The wind was north at 5 miles an hour. At Dothan, it was sunny. The temperature was 75 degrees. The wind was north at 3 miles an hour. The report from Albany was not available. At Valdosta, it was sunny. The temperature was 75 degrees. The wind was calm. Over the marine area, at the buoy south of Apalachicola, winds were east at 8 knots and seas were 1 foot. At the buoy south of Panama City, winds were northeast at 10 knots. At the buoy south of Pensacola, winds were north at 8 knots. The forecast for the local area. Rest of today, sunny. Highs in the upper 80s. Light and variable winds, becoming northeast around 5 miles per hour this afternoon. Tonight, clear. Lows in the mid-60s. Southeast winds around 5 miles per hour in the evening, becoming light and variable. Thursday, patchy fog in the morning. Sunny. Highs in the upper 80s. Light and variable winds, becoming east around 5 miles per hour in the afternoon. Thursday night, mostly clear. Lows in the mid-60s. Light and variable winds. Friday, sunny. Highs in the upper 80s. Light and variable winds, becoming west around 5 miles per hour in the afternoon. Friday night, partly cloudy. Lows in the lower 60s. Saturday through Sunday, mostly clear. Highs in the mid-70s. Lows in the mid-50s. Sunday night through Tuesday, partly cloudy. Lows in the lower 60s. Highs in the lower 80s. The coastal waters forecast for the following: waters from Suwannee River to Apalachicola, Florida, extending from 20 to 60 nautical miles. Coastal waters from Okaloosa, Walton County line to Mexico Beach out to 20 nautical miles. Coastal waters from Mexico Beach to Apalachicola out to 20 nautical miles. Waters from Okaloosa, Walton County line to Mexico Beach 20 to 60 nautical miles. And waters from Mexico Beach to Apalachicola 20 to 60 nautical miles. Rest of today, northeast winds 5 to 10 knots. Waves 1 foot or less. Wave detail, east 1 foot at 2 seconds. Protected waters, a light chop. Tonight, east winds 5 to 10 knots. Waves 1 foot or less, then 1 to 2 feet after midnight. Wave detail, east 1 foot at 3 seconds. Protected waters, a light chop. Thursday, east winds 5 to 10 knots. Seas around 2 feet. Wave detail, southeast 2 feet at 4 seconds. Protected waters, a light chop. Thursday night, east winds 5 to 10 knots. Seas around 2 feet. Wave detail, southeast 2 feet at 5 seconds. Protected waters, a light chop. Friday, east winds around 5 knots, becoming north in the afternoon. Waves 1 foot or less. Wave detail, southeast 1 foot at 5 seconds. Protected waters, smooth. Friday night, northwest winds 5 to 10 knots, becoming north 25 to 30 knots after midnight. Waves 1 foot or less, then 3 to 5 feet, occasionally to 6 feet after midnight. Wave detail, northwest 1 foot at 2 seconds and southeast 1 foot at 4 seconds, becoming northwest 4 feet at 3 seconds and southeast 1 foot at 4 seconds. Protected waters, very rough. Saturday, northeast winds 25 to 30 knots. Seas 5 to 7 feet, occasionally to 9 feet. Protected waters, very rough. Saturday night, northeast winds 25 to 30 knots. Seas 5 to 8 feet, occasionally to 10 feet. Protected waters, very rough. Sunday, northeast winds 25 to 30 knots.

is 6 to 9 feet, occasionally to 11 feet. Protected water is very rough. A slight chance of showers in the afternoon. Sunday night, east winds 25 to 30 knots. Seas 6 to 9 feet, occasionally to 11 feet. Protected water is very rough. A slight chance of showers. The coastal waters forecast for the following St. Andrews Bay waterways. Rest of today, northeast winds around 5 knots. Protected water is smooth. Tonight, south winds around 5 knots in the evening, becoming light and variable. Protected water is smooth. Thursday, east winds around 5 knots, becoming southeast around 5 knots in the afternoon. Protected water is smooth. Thursday night, south winds around 5 knots, becoming east after midnight. Protected water is smooth. Friday, northeast winds around 5 knots, becoming west in the afternoon. Protected water is a light chop. Friday night, west winds 5 to 10 knots, becoming north 15 to 20 knots with gusts up to 30 knots after midnight. Protected water is choppy. Saturday, northeast winds 15 to 20 knots. Protected water is choppy. Saturday night, northeast winds 15 to 20 knots. Protected water is choppy. Sunday, northeast winds 15 to 20 knots. Protected water is choppy. Sunday night, northeast winds 15 to 20 knots. Protected water is choppy. The tropical weather outlook. For the North Atlantic, Caribbean Sea, and the Gulf of America, tropical cyclone formation is not expected over the next 7 days. The surf zone forecasts general outlook, generally low to moderate rip current risk through Friday underneath high pressure and light north and northeast winds. A cold front will blast through the region Friday night with strong and gusty northeast winds in the wake of the passage. Surf heights will increase as well as the rip current risk to high across area beaches this weekend. Tide information for Wednesday, October 14, 2026. St. Mark's River entrance. High 3:46 a.m., low 11:03 a.m., high 5:28 p.m., low 10:25 p.m. Apalachicola. High 4:55 a.m., low 1:14 p.m., high 8:55 p.m. St. Andrews Bay of Panama City. Low 10:33 a.m., high 11:45 p.m. Note that the times of high and low tide are 3 minutes earlier at Shell Point than at the St. Mark's River entrance. The average water temperature at Apalachicola was 77.0 degrees. Sunrise and sunset in Tallahassee. October 14, 2026, sunrise 7:39 a.m. Eastern Daylight Time, sunset 7:07 p.m. Eastern Daylight Time. The Tallahassee climate summary for yesterday, October 13, 2026. Yesterday's high temperature was 90 degrees. This high was 7 degrees above the normal high of 83. Yesterday's low temperature was 57 degrees. This low was 3 degrees below the normal low of 60. No precipitation fell yesterday, which leaves the monthly total at 6.71 inches. This is 5.18 inches above the normal amount of 1.53 inches for October. The total precipitation for the year still stands at 38.31 inches, which is 11.45 inches below normal. The normal high temperature for today is 82 degrees, and the normal low is 60. The record high for today is 92, which occurred in 2019, and the record low is 36, which occurred in 1977. Sunrise today is at 7:39 a.m. and sunset is at 7:07 p.m. You are listening to NOAA Weather Radio Station KIH-24 in Tallahassee, Florida, operating 24 hours a day on a frequency of 162.40 MHz. 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The latest weather and forecast information can also be accessed by calling our automated forecast line at 850-942-8851. The current time is 11:02 a.m. Eastern Daylight Time. These are the 10 a.m. Eastern Daylight Time conditions. At the Tallahassee Airport, it was sunny. The temperature was 74 degrees. The wind was calm. At Florida State University, the temperature was 77 degrees. The wind was calm. At Apalachicola, it was sunny. The temperature was 76 degrees. The wind was east at 5 miles an hour. At Panama City Northwest, it was sunny. The temperature was 76 degrees. The wind was north at 5 miles an hour. At Dothan, it was sunny. The temperature was 75 degrees. The wind was north at 3 miles an hour. The report from Albany was not available.
At Valdosta, it was sunny. The temperature was 75 degrees. The wind was calm. Over the marine area, at the buoy south of Apalachicola, winds were east at 8 knots and seas were 1 foot. At the buoy south of Panama City, winds were northeast at 10 knots. At the buoy south of Pensacola, winds were north at 8 knots. The tropical weather outlook. For the North Atlantic, Caribbean Sea, and the Gulf of America, tropical cyclone formation is not expected over the next 7 days. The surf zone forecast general outlook, generally low to moderate rip current risk through Friday underneath high pressure and light north and northeast winds. A cold front will blast through the region Friday night with strong and gusty northeast winds in the wake of the passage. Surf heights will increase as well as the rip current risk to high across area beaches this weekend. Tide information for Wednesday, October 14, 2026. St. Mark's River entrance. High 3:46 a.m., low 11:03 a.m., high 5:28 p.m., low 10:25 p.m. Apalachicola. High 4:55 a.m., low 1:14 p.m., high 8:55 p.m. St. Andrews Bay of Panama City. Low 10:33 a.m., high 11:45 p.m. Note that the times of high and low tide are 3 minutes earlier at Shell Point than at the St. Mark's River entrance. The average water temperature at Apalachicola was 77.0 degrees. Sunrise and sunset in Tallahassee. October 14, 2026, sunrise 7:39 a.m. Eastern Daylight Time, sunset 7:07 p.m. Eastern Daylight Time. 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The latest weather and forecast information can also be accessed by calling our automated forecast line at 850-942-8851. The current time is 11:05 a.m. Eastern Daylight Time. These are the 11 a.m. Eastern Daylight Time conditions. At the Tallahassee Airport, it was sunny. The temperature was 80 degrees. The wind was calm. The report from Florida State University was not available. At Apalachicola, it was sunny. The temperature was 81 degrees. The wind was northeast at 3 miles an hour. At Panama City Northwest, it was sunny. The temperature was 81 degrees. The wind was northeast at 3 miles an hour. At Dothan, it was sunny. The temperature was 80 degrees. The wind was north at 5 miles an hour. At Albany, it was sunny. The temperature was 79 degrees. The wind was calm. At Valdosta, it was sunny. The temperature was 80 degrees. The wind was variable at 3 miles an hour. Over the marine area, at the buoy south of Apalachicola, winds were northeast at 8 knots. At the buoy south of Panama City, winds were east at 10 knots. At the buoy south of Pensacola, winds were north at 4 knots. The forecast for the local area. Rest of today, sunny. Highs in the upper 80s. Light and variable winds, becoming northeast around 5 miles per hour this afternoon. Tonight, clear. Lows in the mid-60s. Southeast winds around 5 miles per hour in the evening, becoming light and variable. Thursday, patchy fog in the morning. Sunny. Highs in the upper 80s. Light and variable winds, becoming east around 5 miles per hour in the afternoon. Thursday night, mostly clear. Lows in the mid-60s. Light and variable winds. Friday, sunny. Highs in the upper 80s. Light and variable winds, becoming west around 5 miles per hour in the afternoon. Friday night, partly cloudy. Lows in the lower 60s. Saturday through Sunday, mostly clear. Highs in the mid-70s. Lows in the mid-50s. Sunday night through Tuesday, partly cloudy. Lows in the lower 60s. Highs in the lower 80s. The coastal waters forecast for the following: waters from Suwannee River to Apalachicola, Florida, extending from 20 to 60 nautical miles. Coastal waters from Okaloosa-Walton County line to Mexico Beach out to 20 nautical miles. Coastal waters from Mexico Beach to Apalachicola out to 20 nautical miles. Waters from Okaloosa-Walton County line to Mexico Beach 20 to 60 nautical miles. And waters from Mexico Beach to Apalachicola 20 to 60 nautical miles. Rest of today, northeast winds 5 to 10 knots. Waves 1 foot or less.

In detail, east 1 foot at 2 seconds. Protected waters, a light shop. Tonight, east winds 5 to 10 knots. Waves 1 foot or less, then 1 to 2 feet after midnight. Wave detail, east 1 foot at 3 seconds. Protected waters, a light shop. Thursday, east winds 5 to 10 knots. Seas around 2 feet. Wave detail, southeast 2 feet at 4 seconds. Protected waters, a light shop. Thursday night, east winds 5 to 10 knots. Seas around 2 feet. Wave detail, southeast 2 feet at 5 seconds. Protected waters, a light shop. Friday, east winds around 5 knots, becoming north in the afternoon. Waves 1 foot or less. Wave detail, southeast 1 foot at 5 seconds. Protected waters, smooth. Friday night, northwest winds 5 to 10 knots, becoming north 25 to 30 knots after midnight. Waves 1 foot or less, then 3 to 5 feet, occasionally to 6 feet after midnight. Wave detail, northwest 1 foot at 2 seconds and southeast 1 foot at 4 seconds, becoming northwest 4 feet at 3 seconds and southeast 1 foot at 4 seconds. Protected waters very rough. Saturday, northeast winds 25 to 30 knots. Seas 5 to 7 feet, occasionally to 9 feet. Protected waters very rough. Saturday night, northeast winds 25 to 30 knots. Seas 5 to 8 feet, occasionally to 10 feet. Protected waters very rough. Sunday, northeast winds 25 to 30 knots. Seas 6 to 9 feet, occasionally to 11 feet. Protected waters very rough. A slight chance of showers in the afternoon. Sunday night, east winds 25 to 30 knots. Seas 6 to 9 feet, occasionally to 11 feet. Protected waters very rough. A slight chance of showers. The National Marine Fisheries Service announces that the recreational sector for Greater Amberjack in Gulf Federal Waters is closed effective Wednesday, October 14, 2026, and remains closed through July 31, 2027. During the recreational closure, the bag and possession limits for Gulf Greater Amberjack are zero. For more information, call the National Marine Fisheries Service at 727-824-5305. The coastal waters forecast for the following St. Andrews Bay waterways. Rest of today, northeast winds around 5 knots. Protected waters smooth. Tonight, south winds around 5 knots in the evening, becoming light and variable. Protected waters smooth. Thursday, east winds around 5 knots, becoming southeast around 5 knots in the afternoon. Protected waters smooth. Thursday night, south winds around 5 knots, becoming east after midnight. Protected waters smooth. Friday, northeast winds around 5 knots, becoming west in the afternoon. Protected waters a light shop. Friday night, west winds 5 to 10 knots, becoming north 15 to 20 knots with gusts up to 30 knots after midnight. Protected waters choppy. Saturday, northeast winds 15 to 20 knots. Protected waters choppy. Saturday night, northeast winds 15 to 20 knots. Protected waters choppy. Sunday, northeast winds 15 to 20 knots. Protected waters choppy. Sunday night, northeast winds 15 to 20 knots. Protected waters choppy. The tropical weather outlook. For the North Atlantic, Caribbean Sea, and the Gulf of America, tropical cyclone formation is not expected over the next 7 days. The surf zone forecast general outlook, generally low to moderate rip current risk through Friday underneath high pressure and light north and northeast winds. A cold front will blast through the region Friday night with strong and gusty northeast winds in the wake of the passage. Surf heights will increase as well as the rip current risk to high across area beaches this weekend. Tide information for Wednesday, October 14, 2026. St. Mark's River entrance. High 3:46 a.m., low 11:03 a.m., high 5:28 p.m., low 10:25 p.m. Apalachicola. High 4:55 a.m., low 1:14 p.m., high 8:55 p.m. St. Andrews Bay at Panama City. Low 10:33 a.m., high 11:45 p.m. Note that the times of high and low tide are 3 minutes earlier at Shell Point than at the St. Mark's River entrance. The average water temperature at Apalachicola was 77.0 degrees. Sunrise and sunset in Tallahassee. October 14, 2026, sunrise 7:39 a.m. Eastern Daylight Time, sunset 7:07 p.m. Eastern Daylight Time.
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The latest weather and forecast information can also be accessed by calling our automated forecast line at 850-942-8851. The current time is 11:13 a.m. Eastern Daylight Time. These are the 11 a.m. Eastern Daylight Time conditions. At the Tallahassee Airport, it was sunny. The temperature was 80 degrees. The wind was calm. At Florida State University, the temperature was 82 degrees. The wind was southwest at 3 miles an hour. At Apalachicola, it was sunny. The temperature was 81 degrees. The wind was northeast at 3 miles an hour. At Panama City Northwest, it was sunny. The temperature was 81 degrees. The wind was northeast at 3 miles an hour. At Dothan, it was sunny. The temperature was 80 degrees. The wind was north at 5 miles an hour. At Albany, it was sunny. The temperature was 79 degrees. The wind was calm. At Valdosta, it was sunny. The temperature was 80 degrees. The wind was variable at 3 miles an hour. Over the marine area, at the buoys south of Apalachicola, winds were east at 8 knots and seas were 1 foot. At the buoys south of Panama City, winds were east at 10 knots. At the buoys south of Pensacola, winds were northeast at 6 knots and seas were 1 foot. The forecast for the local area. Rest of today, sunny. Highs in the upper 80s. Light and variable winds, becoming northeast around 5 miles per hour this afternoon. Tonight, clear. Lows in the mid-60s. Southeast winds around 5 miles per hour in the evening, becoming light and variable. Thursday, patchy fog in the morning. Sunny. Highs in the upper 80s. Light and variable winds, becoming east around 5 miles per hour in the afternoon. Thursday night, mostly clear. Lows in the mid-60s. Light and variable winds. Friday, sunny. Highs in the upper 80s. Light and variable winds, becoming west around 5 miles per hour in the afternoon. Friday night, partly cloudy. Lows in the lower 60s. Saturday through Sunday, mostly clear. Highs in the mid-70s. Lows in the mid-50s. Sunday night through Tuesday, partly cloudy. Lows in the lower 60s. Highs in the lower 80s. The coastal waters forecast for the following: waters from Suwannee River to Apalachicola, Florida, extending from 20 to 60 nautical miles, coastal waters from Okaloosa-Walton County line to Mexico Beach out to 20 nautical miles, coastal waters from Mexico Beach to Apalachicola out to 20 nautical miles, waters from Okaloosa-Walton County line to Mexico Beach 20 to 60 nautical miles, and waters from Mexico Beach to Apalachicola 20 to 60 nautical miles. Rest of today, northeast winds 5 to 10 knots. Waves 1 foot or less. Wave detail, east 1 foot at 2 seconds. Protected waters, a light chop. Tonight, east winds 5 to 10 knots. Waves 1 foot or less than 1 to 2 feet after midnight. Wave detail, east 1 foot at 3 seconds. Protected waters, a light chop. Thursday, east winds 5 to 10 knots. Seas around 2 feet. Wave detail, southeast 2 feet at 4 seconds. Protected waters, a light chop. Thursday night, east winds 5 to 10 knots. Seas around 2 feet. Wave detail, southeast 2 feet at 5 seconds. Protected waters, a light chop. Friday, east winds around 5 knots, becoming north in the afternoon. Waves 1 foot or less. Wave detail, southeast 1 foot at 5 seconds. Protected waters, smooth. Friday night, northwest winds 5 to 10 knots, becoming north 25 to 30 knots after midnight. Waves 1 foot or less, then 3 to 5 feet, occasionally to 6 feet after midnight. Wave detail, northwest 1 foot at 2 seconds and southeast 1 foot at 4 seconds, becoming northwest 4 feet at 3 seconds and southeast 1 foot at 4 seconds. Protected waters, very rough. Saturday, northeast winds 25 to 30 knots. Seas 5 to 7 feet, occasionally to 9 feet. Protected waters, very rough. Saturday night, northeast winds 25 to 30 knots. Seas 5 to 8 feet, occasionally to 10 feet. Protected waters, very rough. Sunday, northeast winds 25 to 30 knots.
sees 6 to 9 feet, occasionally to 11 feet. Protected water is very rough. A slight chance of showers in the afternoon. Sunday night, east winds 25 to 30 knots. Sees 6 to 9 feet, occasionally to 11 feet. Protected water is very rough. A slight chance of showers. The coastal waters forecast for the following St. Andrews Bay waterways. Rest of today, northeast winds around 5 knots. Protected waters smooth. Tonight, south winds around 5 knots in the evening, becoming light and variable. Protected waters smooth. Thursday, east winds around 5 knots, becoming southeast around 5 knots in the afternoon. Protected waters smooth. Thursday night, south winds around 5 knots, becoming east after midnight. Protected waters smooth. Friday, northeast winds around 5 knots, becoming west in the afternoon. Protected waters a light chop. Friday night, west winds 5 to 10 knots, becoming north 15 to 20 knots with gusts up to 30 knots after midnight. Protected waters choppy. Saturday, northeast winds 15 to 20 knots. Protected waters choppy. Saturday night, northeast winds 15 to 20 knots. Protected waters choppy. Sunday, northeast winds 15 to 20 knots. Protected waters choppy. Sunday night, northeast winds 15 to 20 knots. Protected waters choppy. The tropical weather outlook. For the North Atlantic, Caribbean Sea, and the Gulf of America, tropical cyclone formation is not expected over the next 7 days. The surf zone forecast general outlook, generally low to moderate rip current risk through Friday underneath high pressure and light north and northeast winds. A cold front will blast through the region Friday night with strong and gusty northeast winds in the wake of the passage. Surf heights will increase as well as the rip current risk to high across area beaches this weekend. Tide information for Wednesday, October 14, 2026. St. Mark's River entrance. High 3:46 a.m., low 11:03 a.m., high 5:28 p.m., low 10:25 p.m. Apalachicola. High 4:55 a.m., low 1:14 p.m., high 8:55 p.m. St. Andrews Bay at Panama City. Low 10:33 a.m., high 11:45 p.m. Note that the times of high and low tide are 3 minutes earlier at Shell Point than at the St. Mark's River entrance. The average water temperature at Apalachicola was 77.0 degrees. Sunrise and sunset in Tallahassee. October 14, 2026, sunrise 7:39 a.m. Eastern Daylight Time, sunset 7:07 p.m. Eastern Daylight Time. 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This broadcast originates from your National Weather Service office in Tallahassee, Florida. The latest weather and forecast information can also be accessed by calling our automated forecast line at 850-942-8851. The current time is 11:21 a.m. Eastern Daylight Time. These are the 11 a.m. Eastern Daylight Time conditions. At the Tallahassee Airport, it was sunny. The temperature was 80 degrees. The wind was calm. At Florida State University, the temperature was 82 degrees. The wind was southwest at 3 miles an hour. At Apalachicola, it was sunny. The temperature was 81 degrees. The wind was northeast at 3 miles an hour. At Panama City Northwest, it was sunny. The temperature was 81 degrees. The wind was northeast at 3 miles an hour. At Dothan, it was sunny. The temperature was 80 degrees. The wind was north at 5 miles an hour. At Albany, it was sunny. The temperature was 79 degrees. The wind was calm. At Valdosta, it was sunny. The temperature was 80 degrees. The wind was variable at 3 miles an hour. Over the marine area, at the buoy south of Apalachicola, winds were east at 8 knots and seas were 1 foot. At the buoy south of Panama City, winds were northeast at 10 knots and seas were 1 foot. At the buoy south of Pensacola, winds were northeast at 6 knots and seas were 1 foot. The forecast for the local area. Rest of today, sunny. Highs in the upper 80s. Light and variable winds, becoming northeast around 5 miles per hour this afternoon. Tonight, clear. Lows in the mid-60s. Southeast winds around 5 miles per hour in the evening, becoming light and variable. Thursday, patchy fog in the morning. Sunny.
Highs in the upper 80s.

light and variable winds, becoming east around 5 miles per hour in the afternoon. Thursday night, mostly clear. Lows in the mid-60s. Light and variable winds. Friday, sunny. Highs in the upper 80s. Light and variable winds, becoming west around 5 miles per hour in the afternoon. Friday night, partly cloudy. Lows in the lower 60s. Saturday through Sunday, mostly clear. Highs in the mid-70s. Lows in the mid-50s. Sunday night through Tuesday, partly cloudy. Lows in the lower 60s. Highs in the lower 80s. The coastal waters forecast for the following waters from Suwannee River to Apalachicola, Florida, extending from 20 to 60 nautical miles. Coastal waters from Okaloosa, Walton County line to Mexico Beach out to 20 nautical miles. Coastal waters from Mexico Beach to Apalachicola out to 20 nautical miles. Waters from Okaloosa, Walton County line to Mexico Beach 20 to 60 nautical miles. And waters from Mexico Beach to Apalachicola 20 to 60 nautical miles. Rest of today, northeast winds 5 to 10 knots. Waves 1 foot or less. Wave detail, east 1 foot at 2 seconds. Protected waters, a light chop. Tonight, east winds 5 to 10 knots. Waves 1 foot or less, then 1 to 2 feet after midnight. Wave detail, east 1 foot at 3 seconds. Protected waters, a light chop. Thursday, east winds 5 to 10 knots. Seas around 2 feet. Wave detail, southeast 2 feet at 4 seconds. Protected waters, a light chop. Thursday night, east winds 5 to 10 knots. Seas around 2 feet. Wave detail, southeast 2 feet at 5 seconds. Protected waters, a light chop. Friday, east winds around 5 knots, becoming north in the afternoon. Waves 1 foot or less. Wave detail, southeast 1 foot at 5 seconds. Protected waters, smooth. Friday night, northwest winds 5 to 10 knots, becoming north 25 to 30 knots after midnight. Waves 1 foot or less, then 3 to 5 feet, occasionally to 6 feet after midnight. Wave detail, northwest 1 foot at 2 seconds and southeast 1 foot at 4 seconds, becoming northwest 4 feet at 3 seconds and southeast 1 foot at 4 seconds. Protected waters, very rough. Saturday, northeast winds 25 to 30 knots. Seas 5 to 7 feet, occasionally to 9 feet. Protected waters, very rough. Saturday night, northeast winds 25 to 30 knots. Seas 5 to 8 feet, occasionally to 10 feet. Protected waters, very rough. Sunday, northeast winds 25 to 30 knots. Seas 6 to 9 feet, occasionally to 11 feet. Protected waters, very rough. A slight chance of showers in the afternoon. Sunday night, east winds 25 to 30 knots. Seas 6 to 9 feet, occasionally to 11 feet. Protected waters, very rough. A slight chance of showers. The coastal waters forecast for the following St. Andrews Bay waterways. Rest of today, northeast winds around 5 knots. Protected waters, smooth. Tonight, south winds around 5 knots in the evening, becoming light and variable. Protected waters, smooth. Thursday, east winds around 5 knots, becoming southeast around 5 knots in the afternoon. Protected waters, smooth. Thursday night, south winds around 5 knots, becoming east after midnight. Protected waters, smooth. Friday, northeast winds around 5 knots, becoming west in the afternoon. Protected waters, a light chop. Friday night, west winds 5 to 10 knots, becoming north 15 to 20 knots with gusts up to 30 knots after midnight. Protected waters, choppy. Saturday, northeast winds 15 to 20 knots. Protected waters, choppy. Saturday night, northeast winds 15 to 20 knots. Protected waters, choppy. Sunday, northeast winds 15 to 20 knots. Protected waters, choppy. Sunday night, northeast winds 15 to 20 knots. Protected waters, choppy. The tropical weather outlook. For the North Atlantic, Caribbean Sea, and the Gulf of America, tropical cyclone formation is not expected over the next 7 days. The surf zone forecast general outlook, generally low to moderate rip current risk through Friday underneath high pressure and light north and northeast winds. A cold front will blast through the region Friday night with strong and gusty northeast winds in the wake of the passage. Surf heights will increase as well as the rip current risk to high across area beaches this weekend. Based on communication with area beach officials, the following flags are flying at area beaches: Walton,
Red Bay, yellow Say Park Golf Beaches, yellow West Facing Golf Beaches, yellow South Facing Golf Beaches, yellow Franklin, yellow. Tide information for Wednesday, October 14, 2026. St. Mark's River entrance. High 3:46 a.m., low 11:03 a.m., high 5:28 p.m., low 10:25 p.m. Apalachicola. High 4:55 a.m., low 1:14 p.m., high 8:55 p.m. St. Andrews Bay at Panama City. Low 10:33 a.m., high 11:45 p.m. Note that the times of high and low tide are 3 minutes earlier at Shell Point than at the St. Mark's River entrance. The average water temperature at Apalachicola was 77.0 degrees. Sunrise and sunset in Tallahassee. October 14, 2026, sunrise 7:39 a.m. Eastern Daylight Time, sunset 7:07 p.m. Eastern Daylight Time. 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The latest weather and forecast information can also be accessed by calling our automated forecast line at 850-942-8851. The current time is 11:29 a.m. Eastern Daylight Time. These are the 11 a.m. Eastern Daylight Time conditions. At the Tallahassee Airport, it was sunny. The temperature was 80 degrees. The wind was calm. At Florida State University, the temperature was 82 degrees. The wind was southwest at 3 miles an hour. At Apalachicola, it was sunny. The temperature was 81 degrees. The wind was northeast at 3 miles an hour. At Panama City Northwest, it was sunny. The temperature was 81 degrees. The wind was northeast at 3 miles an hour. At Dothan, it was sunny. The temperature was 80 degrees. The wind was north at 5 miles an hour. At Albany, it was sunny. The temperature was 79 degrees. The wind was calm. At Valdosta, it was sunny. The temperature was 80 degrees. The wind was variable at 3 miles an hour. Over the marine area, at the buoy south of Apalachicola, winds were east at 8 knots and seas were 1 foot. At the buoy south of Panama City, winds were northeast at 10 knots and seas were 1 foot. At the buoy south of Pensacola, winds were northeast at 6 knots and seas were 1 foot. The forecast for the local area. Rest of today, sunny. Highs in the upper 80s. Light and variable winds, becoming northeast around 5 miles per hour this afternoon. Tonight, clear. Lows in the mid-60s. Southeast winds around 5 miles per hour in the evening, becoming light and variable. Thursday, patchy fog in the morning. Sunny. Highs in the upper 80s. Light and variable winds, becoming east around 5 miles per hour in the afternoon. Thursday night, mostly clear. Lows in the mid-60s. Light and variable winds. Friday, sunny. Highs in the upper 80s. Light and variable winds, becoming west around 5 miles per hour in the afternoon. Friday night, partly cloudy. Lows in the lower 60s. Saturday through Sunday, mostly clear. Highs in the mid-70s. Lows in the mid-50s. Sunday night through Tuesday, partly cloudy. Lows in the lower 60s. Highs in the lower 80s. The Tallahassee Climate Summary for yesterday, October 13, 2026. Yesterday's high temperature was 90 degrees. This high was 7 degrees above the normal high of 83. Yesterday's low temperature was 57 degrees. This low was 3 degrees below the normal low of 60. No precipitation fell yesterday, which leaves the monthly total at 6.71 inches. This is 5.18 inches above the normal amount of 1.53 inches for October. The total precipitation for the year still stands at 38.31 inches, which is 11.45 inches below normal. The normal high temperature for today is 82 degrees, and the normal low is 60. The record high for today is 92, which occurred in 2019, and the record low is 36, which occurred in 1977. Sunrise today is at 7:39 a.m. and sunset is at 7:07 p.m. The coastal waters forecast for the following: waters from Swanee River to Apalachicola, Florida, extending from 20 to 60 nautical miles, coastal waters from Okaloosa-Walton County line to Mexico Beach out to 20 nautical miles, coastal waters from Mexico Beach to Apalachicola.

Tula Isles, coastal waters from Okaloosa Walton County line to Mexico Beach out to 20 nautical miles, coastal waters from Mexico Beach to Apalachicola out to 20 nautical miles, waters from Okaloosa Walton County line to Mexico Beach 20 to 60 nautical miles, and waters from Mexico Beach to Apalachicola 20 to 60 nautical miles. Rest of today, northeast winds 5 to 10 knots. Waves 1 foot or less. Wave detail, east 1 foot at 2 seconds. Protected waters a light chop. Tonight, east winds 5 to 10 knots. Waves 1 foot or less, then 1 to 2 feet after midnight. Wave detail, east 1 foot at 3 seconds. Protected waters a light chop. Thursday, east winds 5 to 10 knots. Seas around 2 feet. Wave detail, southeast 2 feet at 4 seconds. Protected waters a light chop. Thursday night, east winds 5 to 10 knots. Seas around 2 feet. Wave detail, southeast 2 feet.

This is a weekly test of the NORWeather radio warning alarm device and the emergency alert system. During potentially dangerous weather situations, specially built receivers are automatically activated to warn of the impending severe weather and or hazards for the Florida Panhandle, Southeast Alabama, Southwest and South Central Georgia. Tests of these receivers are normally conducted every Wednesday between 11 a.m. and noon local time. When there is a threat of or existing severe weather in the area on Wednesday, the test is postponed until the next available non-severe or non-hazard day. Reception of this broadcast and the warning alarm will vary at any given location. To provide the most consistent warning service possible, the warning alarm will be activated for watches and warnings affecting the Florida Panhandle, Southeast Alabama, Southwest and South Central Georgia. This concludes the weekly test of the NORWeather radio warning alarm and the emergency alert system for the entire county warning area serviced by the Tallahassee Weather Forecast Office. The coastal waters forecast for the following waters from Swanee River to Apalachicola, Florida, extending from 20 to 60 nautical miles. Coastal waters from Okaloosa, Walton County line to Mexico Beach out to 20 nautical miles. Coastal waters from Mexico Beach to Apalachicola out to 20 nautical miles. Waters from Okaloosa, Walton County line to Mexico Beach 20 to 60 nautical miles. And waters from Mexico Beach to Apalachicola 20 to 60 nautical miles. Rest of today, northeast winds 5 to 10 knots. Waves 1 foot or less. Wave detail, east 1 foot at 2 seconds. Protected waters, a light chop. Tonight, east winds 5 to 10 knots. Waves 1 foot or less, then 1 to 2 feet after midnight. Wave detail, east 1 foot at 3 seconds. Protected waters, a light chop. Thursday, east winds 5 to 10 knots. Seas around 2 feet. Wave detail, southeast 2 feet at 4 seconds. Protected waters, a light chop. Thursday night, east winds 5 to 10 knots. Seas around 2 feet. Wave detail, southeast 2 feet at 5 seconds. Protected waters, a light chop. Friday, east winds around 5 knots, becoming north in the afternoon. Waves 1 foot or less. Wave detail, southeast 1 foot at 5 seconds. Protected waters, smooth. Friday night, northwest winds 5 to 10 knots, becoming north 25 to 30 knots after midnight. Waves 1 foot or less, then 3 to 5 feet, occasionally to 6 feet after midnight. Wave detail, northwest 1 foot at 2 seconds and southeast 1 foot at 4 seconds, becoming northwest 4 feet at 3 seconds and southeast 1 foot at 4 seconds. Protected waters, very rough. Saturday, northeast winds 25 to 30 knots. Seas 5 to 7 feet, occasionally to 9 feet. Protected waters, very rough. Saturday night, northeast winds 25 to 30 knots. Seas 5 to 8 feet, occasionally to 10 feet. Protected waters, very rough. Sunday, northeast winds 25 to 30 knots. Seas 6 to 9 feet, occasionally to 11 feet. Protected waters, very rough. A slight chance of showers in the afternoon. Sunday night, east winds 25 to 30 knots. Seas 6 to 9 feet, occasionally to 11 feet.

Protected water is very rough. A slight chance of showers. The coastal waters forecast for the following St. Andrews Bay waterways. Rest of today, northeast winds around 5 knots. Protected water is smooth. Tonight, south winds around 5 knots in the evening, becoming light and variable. Protected water is smooth. Thursday, east winds around 5 knots, becoming southeast around 5 knots in the afternoon. Protected water is smooth. Thursday night, south winds around 5 knots, becoming east after midnight. Protected water is smooth. Friday, northeast winds around 5 knots, becoming west in the afternoon. Protected water is a light chop. Friday night, west winds 5 to 10 knots, becoming north 15 to 20 knots with gusts up to 30 knots after midnight. Protected water is choppy. Saturday, northeast winds 15 to 20 knots. Protected water is choppy. Saturday night, northeast winds 15 to 20 knots. Protected water is choppy. Sunday, northeast winds 15 to 20 knots. Protected water is choppy. Sunday night, northeast winds 15 to 20 knots. Protected water is choppy. The tropical weather outlook. For the North Atlantic, Caribbean Sea, and the Gulf of America, tropical cyclone formation is not expected over the next 7 days. The surf zone forecast general outlook, generally low to moderate rip current risk through Friday underneath high pressure and light north and northeast winds. A cold front will blast through the region Friday night with strong and gusty northeast winds in the wake of the passage. Surf heights will increase as well as the rip current risk to high across area beaches this weekend. Based on communication with area beach officials, the following flags are flying at area beaches: Walton, Red Bay, Yellow State Park Gulf Beaches, Yellow West Facing Gulf Beaches, Yellow South Facing Gulf Beaches, Yellow Franklin, Yellow. Tide information for Wednesday, October 14, 2026. St. Mark's River entrance. High 3:46 a.m., low 11:03 a.m., high 5:28 p.m., low 10:25 p.m. Apalachicola. High 4:55 a.m., low 1:14 p.m., high 8:55 p.m. St. Andrews Bay at Panama City. Low 10:33 a.m., high 11:45 p.m. Note that the times of high and low tide are 3 minutes earlier at Shell Point than at the St. Mark's River entrance. The average water temperature at Apalachicola was 77.0 degrees. Sunrise and sunset in Tallahassee. October 14, 2026. Sunrise 7:39 a.m. Eastern Daylight Time, sunset 7:07 p.m. Eastern Daylight Time. 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The latest weather and forecast information can also be accessed by calling our automated forecast line at 850-942-8851. The current time is 11:41 a.m. Eastern Daylight Time. These are the 11 a.m. Eastern Daylight Time conditions. At the Tallahassee Airport, it was sunny. The temperature was 80 degrees. The wind was calm. At Florida State University, the temperature was 82 degrees. The wind was southwest at 3 miles an hour. At Apalachicola, it was sunny. The temperature was 81 degrees. The wind was northeast at 3 miles an hour. At Panama City Northwest, it was sunny. The temperature was 81 degrees. The wind was northeast at 3 miles an hour. At Dothan, it was sunny. The temperature was 80 degrees. The wind was north at 5 miles an hour. At Albany, it was sunny. The temperature was 79 degrees. The wind was calm. At Valdosta, it was sunny. The temperature was 80 degrees. The wind was variable at 3 miles an hour. Over the marine area, at the buoy south of Apalachicola, winds were east at 8 knots and seas were 1 foot. At the buoy south of Panama City, winds were northeast at 10 knots and seas were 1 foot. At the buoy south of Pensacola, winds were northeast at 6 knots and seas were 1 foot. The forecast for the local area. Rest of today, sunny. Highs in the upper 80s. Light and variable winds, becoming northeast around 5 miles per hour this afternoon. Tonight, clear. Lows in the mid-60s. Southeast winds around 5 miles per hour in the evening, becoming light and variable. Thursday, patchy fog in the morning. Sunny. Highs in the upper 80s.

The Walton County line to Mexico Beach 20 to 60 nautical miles, and waters from Mexico Beach to Apalachicola 20 to 60 nautical miles. Rest of today, northeast winds 5 to 10 knots. Waves 1 foot or less. Wave detail, east 1 foot at 2 seconds. Protected waters a light chop. Tonight, east winds 5 to 10 knots. Waves 1 foot or less, then 1 to 2 feet after midnight. Wave detail, east 1 foot at 3 seconds. Protected waters a light chop. Thursday, east winds 5 to 10 knots. Seas around 2 feet. Wave detail, southeast 2 feet at 4 seconds. Protected waters a light chop. Thursday night, east winds 5 to 10 knots. Seas around 2 feet. Wave detail, southeast 2 feet at 5 seconds. Protected waters a light chop. Friday, east winds around 5 knots, becoming north in the afternoon. Waves 1 foot or less. Wave detail, southeast 1 foot at 5 seconds. Protected waters smooth. Friday night, northwest winds 5 to 10 knots, becoming north 25 to 30 knots after midnight. Waves 1 foot or less, then 3 to 5 feet, occasionally to 6 feet after midnight. Wave detail, northwest 1 foot at 2 seconds and southeast 1 foot at 4 seconds, becoming northwest 4 feet at 3 seconds and southeast 1 foot at 4 seconds. Protected waters very rough. Saturday, northeast winds 25 to 30 knots. Seas 5 to 7 feet, occasionally to 9 feet. Protected waters very rough. Saturday night, northeast winds 25 to 30 knots. Seas 5 to 8 feet, occasionally to 10 feet. Protected waters very rough. Sunday, northeast winds 25 to 30 knots. Seas 6 to 9 feet, occasionally to 11 feet. Protected waters very rough. A slight chance of showers in the afternoon. Sunday night, east winds 25 to 30 knots. Seas 6 to 9 feet, occasionally to 11 feet. Protected waters very rough. A slight chance of showers. The coastal waters forecast for the following St. Andrews Bay waterways. Rest of today, northeast winds around 5 knots. Protected waters smooth. Tonight, south winds around 5 knots in the evening, becoming light and variable. Protected waters smooth. Thursday, east winds around 5 knots, becoming southeast around 5 knots in the afternoon. Protected waters smooth. Thursday night, south winds around 5 knots, becoming east after midnight. Protected waters smooth. Friday, northeast winds around 5 knots, becoming west in the afternoon. Protected waters a light chop. Friday night, west winds 5 to 10 knots, becoming north 15 to 20 knots with gusts up to 30 knots after midnight. Protected waters choppy. Saturday, northeast winds 15 to 20 knots. Protected waters choppy. Saturday night, northeast winds 15 to 20 knots. Protected waters choppy. Sunday, northeast winds 15 to 20 knots. Protected waters choppy. Sunday night, northeast winds 15 to 20 knots. Protected waters choppy. The tropical weather outlook. For the North Atlantic, Caribbean Sea, and the Gulf of America, tropical cyclone formation is not expected over the next 7 days. The surf zone forecast general outlook, generally low to moderate rip current risk through Friday underneath high pressure and light north and northeast winds. A cold front will blast through the region Friday night with strong and gusty northeast winds in the wake of the passage. Surf heights will increase as well as the rip current risk to high across area beaches this weekend. Based on communication with area beach officials, the following flags are flying at area beaches: Walton, Red Bay, Yellow State Park Gulf Beaches, Yellow West Facing Gulf Beaches, Yellow South Facing Gulf Beaches, Yellow Franklin, Yellow. Tide information for Wednesday, October 14, 2026. St. Marks River entrance. High 3:46 a.m., low 11:03 a.m., high 5:28 p.m., low 10:25 p.m. Apalachicola. High 4:55 a.m., low 1:14 p.m., high 8:55 p.m. St. Andrews Bay at Panama City. Low 10:33 a.m., high 11:45 p.m. Note that the times of high and low tide are 3 minutes earlier at Shell Point than at the St. Marks River entrance. The average water temperature at Apalachicola was 77.0 degrees. Sunrise and sunset in Tallahassee. October 14, 2026. Sunrise 7:39 a.m. Eastern Daylight Time, sunset 7:07 p.m. Eastern Daylight Time. 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

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The latest weather and forecast information can also be accessed by calling our automated forecast line at 850-942-8851. The current time is 11:49 a.m. Eastern Daylight Time. These are the 11 a.m. Eastern Daylight Time conditions. At the Tallahassee Airport, it was sunny. The temperature was 80 degrees. The wind was calm. At Florida State University, the temperature was 82 degrees. The wind was southwest at 3 miles an hour. At Apalachicola, it was sunny. The temperature was 81 degrees. The wind was northeast at 3 miles an hour. At Panama City Northwest, it was sunny. The temperature was 81 degrees. The wind was northeast at 3 miles an hour. At Dothan, it was sunny. The temperature was 80 degrees. The wind was north at 5 miles an hour. At Albany, it was sunny. The temperature was 79 degrees. The wind was calm. At Valdosta, it was sunny. The temperature was 80 degrees. The wind was variable at 3 miles an hour. Over the marine area, at the buoy south of Apalachicola, winds were east at 8 knots and seas were 1 foot. At the buoy south of Panama City, winds were northeast at 10 knots and seas were 1 foot. At the buoy south of Pensacola, winds were northeast at 6 knots and seas were 1 foot. The forecast for the local area. Rest of today, sunny. Highs in the upper 80s. Light and variable winds, becoming northeast around 5 miles per hour this afternoon. Tonight, clear. Lows in the mid-60s. Southeast winds around 5 miles per hour in the evening, becoming light and variable. Thursday, patchy fog in the morning. Sunny. Highs in the upper 80s. Light and variable winds, becoming east around 5 miles per hour in the afternoon. Thursday night, mostly clear. Lows in the mid-60s. Light and variable winds. Friday, sunny. Highs in the upper 80s. Light and variable winds, becoming west around 5 miles per hour in the afternoon. Friday night, partly cloudy. Lows in the lower 60s. Saturday through Sunday, mostly clear. Highs in the mid-70s. Lows in the mid-50s. Sunday night through Tuesday, partly cloudy. Lows in the lower 60s. Highs in the lower 80s. The coastal waters forecast for the following: waters from Suwannee River to Apalachicola, Florida, extending from 20 to 60 nautical miles. Coastal waters from Okaloosa, Walton County line to Mexico Beach out to 20 nautical miles. Coastal waters from Mexico Beach to Apalachicola out to 20 nautical miles. Waters from Okaloosa, Walton County line to Mexico Beach 20 to 60 nautical miles. And waters from Mexico Beach to Apalachicola 20 to 60 nautical miles. Rest of today, northeast winds 5 to 10 knots. Waves 1 foot or less. Wave detail, east 1 foot at 2 seconds. Protected waters, a light chop. Tonight, east winds 5 to 10 knots. Waves 1 foot or less, then 1 to 2 feet after midnight. Wave detail, east 1 foot at 3 seconds. Protected waters, a light chop. Thursday, east winds 5 to 10 knots. Seas around 2 feet. Wave detail, southeast 2 feet at 4 seconds. Protected waters, a light chop. Thursday night, east winds 5 to 10 knots. Seas around 2 feet. Wave detail, southeast 2 feet at 5 seconds. Protected waters, a light chop. Friday, east winds around 5 knots, becoming north in the afternoon. Waves 1 foot or less. Wave detail, southeast 1 foot at 5 seconds. Protected waters, smooth. Friday night, northwest winds 5 to 10 knots, becoming north 25 to 30 knots after midnight. Waves 1 foot or less, then 3 to 5 feet, occasionally to 6 feet after midnight. Wave detail, northwest 1 foot at 2 seconds and southeast 1 foot at 4 seconds, becoming northwest 4 feet at 3 seconds and southeast 1 foot at 4 seconds. Protected waters, very rough. Saturday, northeast winds 25 to 30 knots. Seas 5 to 7 feet, occasionally to 9 feet. Protected waters, very rough. Saturday night, northeast winds 25 to 30 knots. Seas 5 to 8 feet, occasionally to 10 feet. Protected waters, very rough. Sunday, northeast.

east winds 25 to 30 knots. Seas 6 to 9 feet, occasionally to 11 feet. Protected waters very rough. A slight chance of showers in the afternoon. Sunday night, east winds 25 to 30 knots. Seas 6 to 9 feet, occasionally to 11 feet. Protected waters very rough. A slight chance of showers. The coastal waters forecast for the following St. Andrews Bay waterways. Rest of today, northeast winds around 5 knots. Protected waters move. Tonight, south winds around 5 knots in the evening, becoming light and variable. Protected waters move. Thursday, east winds around 5 knots, becoming southeast around 5 knots in the afternoon. Protected waters move. Thursday night, south winds around 5 knots, becoming east after midnight. Protected waters move. Friday, northeast winds around 5 knots, becoming west in the afternoon. Protected waters a light chop. Friday night, west winds 5 to 10 knots, becoming north 15 to 20 knots with gusts up to 30 knots after midnight. Protected waters choppy. Saturday, northeast winds 15 to 20 knots. Protected waters choppy. Saturday night, northeast winds 15 to 20 knots. Protected waters choppy. Sunday, northeast winds 15 to 20 knots. Protected waters choppy. Sunday night, northeast winds 15 to 20 knots. Protected waters choppy. The tropical weather outlook. For the North Atlantic, Caribbean Sea, and the Gulf of America, tropical cyclone formation is not expected over the next 7 days. The surf zone forecast general outlook, generally low to moderate rip current risk through Friday underneath high pressure and light north and northeast winds. A cold front will blast through the region Friday night with strong and gusty northeast winds in the wake of the passage. Surf heights will increase as well as the rip current risk to high across area beaches this weekend. Based on communication with area beach officials, the following flags are flying at area beaches: Walton, Red Bay, Yellow State Park Gulf Beaches, Yellow West Facing Gulf Beaches, Yellow South Facing Gulf Beaches, Yellow Franklin, Yellow. Tide information for Wednesday, October 14, 2026. St. Mark's River entrance. High 3:46 a.m., low 11:03 a.m., high 5:28 p.m., low 10:25 p.m. Apalachicola. High 4:55 a.m., low 1:14 p.m., high 8:55 p.m. St. Andrews Bay at Panama City. Low 10:33 a.m., high 11:45 p.m. Note that the times of high and low tide are 3 minutes earlier at Shell Point than at the St. Mark's River entrance. The average water temperature at Apalachicola was 77.0 degrees. Sunrise and sunset in Tallahassee. October 14, 2026, sunrise 7:39 a.m. Eastern Daylight Time, sunset 7:07 p.m. Eastern Daylight Time. 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This broadcast originates from your National Weather Service office in Tallahassee, Florida. The latest weather and forecast information can also be accessed by calling our automated forecast line at 850-942-8851. The current time is 11:57 a.m. Eastern Daylight Time. These are the 11 a.m. Eastern Daylight Time conditions. At the Tallahassee Airport, it was sunny. The temperature was 80 degrees. The wind was calm. At Florida State University, the temperature was 82 degrees. The wind was southwest at 3 miles an hour. At Apalachicola, it was sunny. The temperature was 81 degrees. The wind was northeast at 3 miles an hour. At Panama City Northwest, it was sunny. The temperature was 81 degrees. The wind was northeast at 3 miles an hour. At Dothan, it was sunny. The temperature was 80 degrees. The wind was north at 5 miles an hour. At Albany, it was sunny. The temperature was 79 degrees. The wind was calm. At Valdosta, it was sunny. The temperature was 80 degrees. The wind was variable at 3 miles an hour. Over the marine area, at the buoys south of Apalachicola, winds were east at 8 knots and seas were 1 foot. At the buoys south of Panama City, winds were northeast at 10 knots and seas were 1 foot. At the buoys south of Pensacola, winds were northeast at 6 knots and seas were 1 foot. The forecast for the local area. Rest of today, sunny. Highs in the upper 80s. Light and variable winds, becoming northeast around 5.

miles per hour this afternoon. Tonight, clear. Lows in the mid-60s. Southeast winds around 5 miles per hour in the evening, becoming light and variable. Thursday, patchy fog in the morning. Sunny. Highs in the upper 80s. Light and variable winds, becoming east around 5 miles per hour in the afternoon. Thursday night, mostly clear. Lows in the mid-60s. Light and variable winds. Friday, sunny. Highs in the upper 80s. Light and variable winds, becoming west around 5 miles per hour in the afternoon. Friday night, partly cloudy. Lows in the lower 60s. Saturday through Sunday, mostly clear. Highs in the mid-70s. Lows in the mid-50s. Sunday night through Tuesday, partly cloudy. Lows in the lower 60s. Highs in the lower 80s. The coastal waters forecast for the following waters from Suwannee River to Apalachicola, Florida, extending from 20 to 60 nautical miles. Coastal waters from Okaloosa, Walton County line to Mexico Beach out to 20 nautical miles. Coastal waters from Mexico Beach to Apalachicola out to 20 nautical miles. Waters from Okaloosa, Walton County line to Mexico Beach 20 to 60 nautical miles. And waters from Mexico Beach to Apalachicola 20 to 60 nautical miles. Rest of today, northeast winds 5 to 10 knots. Waves 1 foot or less. Wave detail, east 1 foot at 2 seconds. Protected waters, a light chop. Tonight, east winds 5 to 10 knots. Waves 1 foot or less, then 1 to 2 feet after midnight. Wave detail, east 1 foot at 3 seconds. Protected waters, a light chop. Thursday, east winds 5 to 10 knots. Seas around 2 feet. Wave detail, southeast 2 feet at 4 seconds. Protected waters, a light chop. Thursday night, east winds 5 to 10 knots. Seas around 2 feet. Wave detail, southeast 2 feet at 5 seconds. Protected waters, a light chop. Friday, east winds around 5 knots, becoming north in the afternoon. Waves 1 foot or less. Wave detail, southeast 1 foot at 5 seconds. Protected waters, smooth. Friday night, northwest winds 5 to 10 knots, becoming north 25 to 30 knots after midnight. Waves 1 foot or less, then 3 to 5 feet, occasionally to 6 feet after midnight. Wave detail, northwest 1 foot at 2 seconds and southeast 1 foot at 4 seconds, becoming northwest 4 feet at 3 seconds and southeast 1 foot at 4 seconds. Protected waters, very rough. Saturday, northeast winds 25 to 30 knots. Seas 5 to 7 feet, occasionally to 9 feet. Protected waters, very rough. Saturday night, northeast winds 25 to 30 knots. Seas 5 to 8 feet, occasionally to 10 feet. Protected waters, very rough. Sunday, northeast winds 25 to 30 knots. Seas 6 to 9 feet, occasionally to 11 feet. Protected waters, very rough. A slight chance of showers in the afternoon. Sunday night, east winds 25 to 30 knots. Seas 6 to 9 feet, occasionally to 11 feet. Protected waters, very rough. A slight chance of showers. The Tallahassee Climate Summary for yesterday, October 13, 2026. Yesterday's high temperature was 90 degrees. This high was 7 degrees above the normal high of 83. Yesterday's low temperature was 57 degrees. This low was 3 degrees below the normal low of 60. No precipitation fell yesterday, which leaves the monthly total at 6.71 inches. This is 5.18 inches above the normal amount of 1.53 inches for October. The total precipitation for the year still stands at 38.31 inches, which is 11.45 inches below normal. The normal high temperature for today is 82 degrees, and the normal low is 60. The record high for today is 92, which occurred in 2019, and the record low is 36, which occurred in 1977. Sunrise today is at 7:39 a.m. and sunset is at 7:07 p.m. The Tropical Weather Outlook. For the North Atlantic, Caribbean Sea, and the Gulf of America, tropical cyclone formation is not expected over the next 7 days. The Surf Zone Forecast General Outlook, generally low to moderate rip current risk through Friday underneath high pressure and light north and northeast winds. A cold front will blast through the region Friday night with strong and gusty northeast winds in the wake of the passage. Surf heights will increase as well as the rip current risk to high across area beaches this weekend. Based on communication with area beach officials,

The following flags are flying at area beaches: Walton, Red Bay, yellow State Park Golf Beaches, yellow West Facing Golf Beaches, yellow South Facing Golf Beaches, yellow Franklin, yellow. Tide information for Wednesday, October 14, 2026. St. Mark's River entrance. High 3:46 a.m., low 11:03 a.m., high 5:28 p.m., low 10:25 p.m. Apalachicola. High 4:55 a.m., low 1:14 p.m., high 8:55 p.m. St. Andrews Bay at Panama City. Low 10:33 a.m., high 11:45 p.m. Note that the times of high and low tide are 3 minutes earlier at Shell Point than at the St. Mark's River entrance. The average water temperature at Apalachicola was 77.0 degrees. Sunrise and sunset in Tallahassee. October 14, 2026, sunrise 7:39 a.m. Eastern Daylight Time, sunset 7:07 p.m. Eastern Daylight Time. 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The latest weather and forecast information can also be accessed by calling our automated forecast line at 850-942-8851. The current time is 12:05 p.m. Eastern Daylight Time. These are the noon Eastern Daylight Time conditions. At the Tallahassee Airport, it was sunny. The temperature was 84 degrees. The wind was calm. The report from Florida State University was not available. At Apalachicola, it was sunny. The temperature was 83 degrees. The wind was south at 6 miles an hour. At Panama City Northwest, it was sunny. The temperature was 84 degrees. The wind was north at 5 miles an hour. At Dothan, it was sunny. The temperature was 82 degrees. The wind was north at 6 miles an hour. At Albany, it was sunny. The temperature was 84 degrees. The wind was west at 3 miles an hour. At Valdosta, it was sunny. The temperature was 82 degrees. The wind was variable at 3 miles an hour. Over the marine area, at the buoys south of Apalachicola, winds were northeast at 8 knots. At the buoys south of Panama City, winds were east at 10 knots. At the buoys south of Pensacola, winds were north at 6 knots. The forecast for the local area. Rest of today, sunny. Highs in the upper 80s. Light and variable winds, becoming northeast around 5 miles per hour this afternoon. Tonight, clear. Lows in the mid-60s. Southeast winds around 5 miles per hour in the evening, becoming light and variable. Thursday, patchy fog in the morning. Sunny. Highs in the upper 80s. Light and variable winds, becoming east around 5 miles per hour in the afternoon. Thursday night, mostly clear. Lows in the mid-60s. Light and variable winds. Friday, sunny. Highs in the upper 80s. Light and variable winds, becoming west around 5 miles per hour in the afternoon. Friday night, partly cloudy. Lows in the lower 60s. Saturday through Sunday, mostly clear. Highs in the mid-70s. Lows in the mid-50s. Sunday night through Tuesday, partly cloudy. Lows in the lower 60s. Highs in the lower 80s. The National Marine Fisheries Service announces that the recreational sector for Greater Amberjack in Gulf Federal Waters is closed effective Wednesday, October 14, 2026, and remains closed through July 31, 2027. During the recreational closure, the bag and possession limits for Gulf Greater Amberjack are zero. For more information, call the National Marine Fisheries Service at 727-824-5305. The coastal waters forecast for the following: waters from Suwannee River to Apalachicola, Florida, extending from 20 to 60 nautical miles, coastal waters from Okaloosa-Walton County line to Mexico Beach out to 20 nautical miles, coastal waters from Mexico Beach to Apalachicola out to 20 nautical miles, waters from Okaloosa-Walton County line to Mexico Beach 20 to 60 nautical miles, and waters from Mexico Beach to Apalachicola 20 to 60 nautical miles. Rest of today, northeast winds 5 to 10 knots. Waves 1 foot or less. Wave detail, east 1 foot at 2 seconds. Protected waters, a light chop. Tonight, east winds 5 to 10 knots. Waves 1 foot or less, then 1 to 2 feet after midnight. Wave detail, east 1 foot at 3 seconds.

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Protected waters, a light chop. Thursday, east winds 5 to 10 knots. Seas around 2 feet. Wave detail, southeast 2 feet at 4 seconds. Protected waters, a light chop. Thursday night, east winds 5 to 10 knots. Seas around 2 feet. Wave detail, southeast 2 feet at 5 seconds. Protected waters, a light chop. Friday, east winds around 5 knots, becoming north in the afternoon. Waves 1 foot or less. Wave detail, southeast 1 foot at 5 seconds. Protected waters, smooth. Friday night, northwest winds 5 to 10 knots, becoming north 25 to 30 knots after midnight. Waves 1 foot or less, then 3 to 5 feet, occasionally to 6 feet after midnight. Wave detail, northwest 1 foot at 2 seconds and southeast 1 foot at 4 seconds, becoming northwest 4 feet at 3 seconds and southeast 1 foot at 4 seconds. Protected waters, very rough. Saturday, northeast winds 25 to 30 knots. Seas 5 to 7 feet, occasionally to 9 feet. Protected waters, very rough. Saturday night, northeast winds 25 to 30 knots. Seas 5 to 8 feet, occasionally to 10 feet. Protected waters, very rough. Sunday, northeast winds 25 to 30 knots. Seas 6 to 9 feet, occasionally to 11 feet. Protected waters, very rough. A slight chance of showers in the afternoon. Sunday night, east winds 25 to 30 knots. Seas 6 to 9 feet, occasionally to 11 feet. Protected waters, very rough. A slight chance of showers. The coastal waters forecast for the following St. Andrews Bay waterways. Rest of today, northeast winds around 5 knots. Protected waters, smooth. Tonight, south winds around 5 knots in the evening, becoming light and variable. Protected waters, smooth. Thursday, east winds around 5 knots, becoming southeast around 5 knots in the afternoon. Protected waters, smooth. Thursday night, south winds around 5 knots, becoming east after midnight. Protected waters, smooth. Friday, northeast winds around 5 knots, becoming west in the afternoon. Protected waters, a light chop. Friday night, west winds 5 to 10 knots, becoming north 15 to 20 knots with gusts up to 30 knots after midnight. Protected waters, choppy. Saturday, northeast winds 15 to 20 knots. Protected waters, choppy. Saturday night, northeast winds 15 to 20 knots. Protected waters, choppy. Sunday, northeast winds 15 to 20 knots. Protected waters, choppy. Sunday night, northeast winds 15 to 20 knots. Protected waters, choppy. The Tropical Weather Outlook. For the North Atlantic, Caribbean Sea, and the Gulf of America, tropical cyclone formation is not expected over the next 7 days. The surf zone forecasts general outlook, generally low to moderate rip current risk through Friday underneath high pressure and light north and northeast winds. A cold front will blast through the region Friday night with strong and gusty northeast winds in the wake of the passage. Surf heights will increase as well as the rip current risk to high across area beaches this weekend. Based on communication with area beach officials, the following flags are flying at area beaches: Walton, Red Bay, Yellow State Park Gulf Beaches, Yellow West Facing Gulf Beaches, Yellow South Facing Gulf Beaches, Yellow Franklin, Yellow. Tide information for Wednesday, October 14, 2026. St. Marks River entrance. High 3:46 a.m., low 11:03 a.m., high 5:28 p.m., low 10:25 p.m. Apalachicola. High 4:55 a.m., low 1:14 p.m., high 8:55 p.m. St. Andrews Bay at Panama City. Low 10:33 a.m., high 11:45 p.m. Note that the times of high and low tide are 3 minutes earlier at Shell Point than at the St. Marks River entrance. The average water temperature at Apalachicola was 77.0 degrees. Sunrise and sunset in Tallahassee. October 14, 2026. Sunrise 7:39 a.m. Eastern Daylight Time, sunset 7:07 p.m. Eastern Daylight Time. 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
These are the new and East.

Daylight time conditions. At the Tallahassee airport, it was sunny. The temperature was 84 degrees. The wind was calm. At Florida State University, the temperature was 84 degrees. The wind was east at 2 miles an hour. At Apalachicola, it was sunny. The temperature was 83 degrees. The wind was south at 6 miles an hour. At Panama City Northwest, it was sunny. The temperature was 84 degrees. The wind was north at 5 miles an hour. At Dothan, it was sunny. The temperature was 82 degrees. The wind was north at 6 miles an hour. At Albany, it was sunny. The temperature was 84 degrees. The wind was west at 3 miles an hour. At Valdosta, it was sunny. The temperature was 82 degrees. The wind was variable at 3 miles an hour. Over the marine area, at the buoy south of Apalachicola, winds were northeast at 8 knots and seas were 1 foot. At the buoy south of Panama City, winds were east at 10 knots and seas were 1 foot. At the buoy south of Pensacola, winds were north at 6 knots. The forecast for the local area. Rest of today, sunny. Highs in the upper 80s. Light and variable winds, becoming northeast around 5 miles per hour this afternoon. Tonight, clear. Lows in the mid-60s. Southeast winds around 5 miles per hour in the evening, becoming light and variable. Thursday, patchy fog in the morning. Sunny. Highs in the upper 80s. Light and variable winds, becoming east around 5 miles per hour in the afternoon. Thursday night, mostly clear. Lows in the mid-60s. Light and variable winds. Friday, sunny. Highs in the upper 80s. Light and variable winds, becoming west around 5 miles per hour in the afternoon. Friday night, partly cloudy. Lows in the lower 60s. Saturday through Sunday, mostly clear. Highs in the mid-70s. Lows in the mid-50s. Sunday night through Tuesday, partly cloudy. Lows in the lower 60s. Highs in the lower 80s. The coastal waters forecast for the following: waters from Suwannee River to Apalachicola, Florida, extending from 20 to 60 nautical miles. Coastal waters from Okaloosa-Walton County line to Mexico Beach out to 20 nautical miles. Coastal waters from Mexico Beach to Apalachicola out to 20 nautical miles. Waters from Okaloosa-Walton County line to Mexico Beach 20 to 60 nautical miles. And waters from Mexico Beach to Apalachicola 20 to 60 nautical miles. Rest of today, northeast winds 5 to 10 knots. Waves 1 foot or less. Wave detail, east 1 foot at 2 seconds. Protected waters a light chop. Tonight, east winds 5 to 10 knots. Waves 1 foot or less, then 1 to 2 feet after midnight. Wave detail, east 1 foot at 3 seconds. Protected waters a light chop. Thursday, east winds 5 to 10 knots. Seas around 2 feet. Wave detail, southeast 2 feet at 4 seconds. Protected waters a light chop. Thursday night, east winds 5 to 10 knots. Seas around 2 feet. Wave detail, southeast 2 feet at 5 seconds. Protected waters a light chop. Friday, east winds around 5 knots, becoming north in the afternoon. Waves 1 foot or less. Wave detail, southeast 1 foot at 5 seconds. Protected waters smooth. Friday night, northwest winds 5 to 10 knots, becoming north 25 to 30 knots after midnight. Waves 1 foot or less, then 3 to 5 feet, occasionally to 6 feet after midnight. Wave detail, northwest 1 foot at 2 seconds and southeast 1 foot at 4 seconds, becoming northwest 4 feet at 3 seconds and southeast 1 foot at 4 seconds. Protected waters very rough. Saturday, northeast winds 25 to 30 knots. Seas 5 to 7 feet, occasionally to 9 feet. Protected waters very rough. Saturday night, northeast winds 25 to 30 knots. Seas 5 to 8 feet, occasionally to 10 feet. Protected waters very rough. Sunday, northeast winds 25 to 30 knots. Seas 6 to 9 feet, occasionally to 11 feet. Protected waters very rough. A slight chance of showers in the afternoon. Sunday night, east winds 25 to 30 knots. Seas 6 to 9 feet, occasionally to 11 feet. Protected waters very rough. A slight chance of showers. The coastal waters forecast for the following: St. Andrews Bay waterways.
Rest of today, northeast winds around 5 knots. Protected waters move. Tonight, south winds around 5 knots in the evening, becoming light and variable. Protected waters move. Thursday, east winds around 5 knots, becoming southeast around 5 knots in the afternoon. Protected waters move. Thursday night, south winds around 5 knots, becoming east after midnight. Protected waters move. Friday, northeast winds around 5 knots, becoming west in the afternoon. Protected waters a light shop. Friday night, west winds 5 to 10 knots, becoming north 15 to 20 knots with gusts up to 30 knots after midnight. Protected waters choppy. Saturday, northeast winds 15 to 20 knots. Protected waters choppy. Saturday night, northeast winds 15 to 20 knots. Protected waters choppy. Sunday, northeast winds 15 to 20 knots. Protected waters choppy. Sunday night, northeast winds 15 to 20 knots. Protected waters choppy. The tropical weather outlook. For the North Atlantic, Caribbean Sea, and the Gulf of America, tropical cyclone formation is not expected over the next 7 days. The surf zone forecast general outlook, generally low to moderate rip current risk through Friday underneath high pressure and light north and northeast winds. A cold front will blast through the region Friday night with strong and gusty northeast winds in the wake of the passage. Surf heights will increase as well as the rip current risk to high across area beaches this weekend. Based on communication with area beach officials, the following flags are flying at area beaches: Walton, Red Bay, Yellow State Park Gulf Beaches, Yellow West Facing Gulf Beaches, Yellow South Facing Gulf Beaches, Yellow Franklin, Yellow. Tide information for Wednesday, October 14, 2026. St. Marks River entrance. High 3:46 a.m., low 11:03 a.m., high 5:28 p.m., low 10:25 p.m. Apalachicola. High 4:55 a.m., low 1:14 p.m., high 8:55 p.m. St. Andrews Bay at Panama City. Low 10:33 a.m., high 11:45 p.m. Note that the times of high and low tide are 3 minutes earlier at Shell Point than at the St. Marks River entrance. The average water temperature at Apalachicola was 77.0 degrees. Sunrise and sunset in Tallahassee. October 14, 2026, sunrise 7:39 a.m. Eastern Daylight Time, sunset 7:07 p.m. Eastern Daylight Time. 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The latest weather and forecast information can also be accessed by calling our automated forecast line at 850-942-8851. The current time is 12:22 p.m. Eastern Daylight Time. These are the noon Eastern Daylight Time conditions. At the Tallahassee Airport, it was sunny. The temperature was 84 degrees. The wind was calm. At Florida State University, the temperature was 84 degrees. The wind was east at 2 miles an hour. At Apalachicola, it was sunny. The temperature was 83 degrees. The wind was south at 6 miles an hour. At Panama City Northwest, it was sunny. The temperature was 84 degrees. The wind was north at 5 miles an hour. At Dothan, it was sunny. The temperature was 82 degrees. The wind was north at 6 miles an hour. At Albany, it was sunny. The temperature was 84 degrees. The wind was west at 3 miles an hour. At Valdosta, it was sunny. The temperature was 82 degrees. The wind was variable at 3 miles an hour. Over the marine area, at the buoy south of Apalachicola, winds were northeast at 8 knots and seas were 1 foot. At the buoy south of Panama City, winds were east at 10 knots and seas were 1 foot. At the buoy south of Pensacola, wave heights 1 foot. The forecast for the local area. Rest of today, sunny. Highs in the upper 80s. Light and variable winds, becoming northeast around 5 miles per hour this afternoon. Tonight, clear. Lows in the mid-60s. Southeast winds around 5 miles per hour in the evening, becoming light and variable. Thursday, patchy fog in the morning. Sunny. Highs in the upper 80s. Light and variable winds, becoming east around 5 miles per hour in the afternoon. Thursday night, mostly clear. Lows in the mid-60s. Light and variable winds,
Friday, sunny.

highs in the upper 80s. Light and variable winds, becoming west around 5 miles per hour in the afternoon. Friday night, partly cloudy. Lows in the lower 60s. Saturday through Sunday, mostly clear. Highs in the mid-70s. Lows in the mid-50s. Sunday night through Tuesday, partly cloudy. Lows in the lower 60s. Highs in the lower 80s. The coastal waters forecast for the following: waters from Suwannee River to Apalachicola, Florida, extending from 20 to 60 nautical miles. Coastal waters from Okaloosa, Walton County line to Mexico Beach out to 20 nautical miles. Coastal waters from Mexico Beach to Apalachicola out to 20 nautical miles. Waters from Okaloosa, Walton County line to Mexico Beach 20 to 60 nautical miles. And waters from Mexico Beach to Apalachicola 20 to 60 nautical miles. Rest of today, northeast winds 5 to 10 knots. Waves 1 foot or less. Wave detail, east 1 foot at 2 seconds. Protected waters a light chop. Tonight, east winds 5 to 10 knots. Waves 1 foot or less, then 1 to 2 feet after midnight. Wave detail, east 1 foot at 3 seconds. Protected waters a light chop. Thursday, east winds 5 to 10 knots. Seas around 2 feet. Wave detail, southeast 2 feet at 4 seconds. Protected waters a light chop. Thursday night, east winds 5 to 10 knots. Seas around 2 feet. Wave detail, southeast 2 feet at 5 seconds. Protected waters a light chop. Friday, east winds around 5 knots, becoming north in the afternoon. Waves 1 foot or less. Wave detail, southeast 1 foot at 5 seconds. Protected waters smooth. Friday night, northwest winds 5 to 10 knots, becoming north 25 to 30 knots after midnight. Waves 1 foot or less, then 3 to 5 feet, occasionally to 6 feet after midnight. Wave detail, northwest 1 foot at 2 seconds and southeast 1 foot at 4 seconds, becoming northwest 4 feet at 3 seconds and southeast 1 foot at 4 seconds. Protected waters very rough. Saturday, northeast winds 25 to 30 knots. Seas 5 to 7 feet, occasionally to 9 feet. Protected waters very rough. Saturday night, northeast winds 25 to 30 knots. Seas 5 to 8 feet, occasionally to 10 feet. Protected waters very rough. Sunday, northeast winds 25 to 30 knots. Seas 6 to 9 feet, occasionally to 11 feet. Protected waters very rough. A slight chance of showers in the afternoon. Sunday night, east winds 25 to 30 knots. Seas 6 to 9 feet, occasionally to 11 feet. Protected waters very rough. A slight chance of showers. The coastal waters forecast for the following: St. Andrews Bay waterways. Rest of today, northeast winds around 5 knots. Protected waters smooth. Tonight, south winds around 5 knots in the evening, becoming light and variable. Protected waters smooth. Thursday, east winds around 5 knots, becoming southeast around 5 knots in the afternoon. Protected waters smooth. Thursday night, south winds around 5 knots, becoming east after midnight. Protected waters smooth. Friday, northeast winds around 5 knots, becoming west in the afternoon. Protected waters a light chop. Friday night, west winds 5 to 10 knots, becoming north 15 to 20 knots with gusts up to 30 knots after midnight. Protected waters choppy. Saturday, northeast winds 15 to 20 knots. Protected waters choppy. Saturday night, northeast winds 15 to 20 knots. Protected waters choppy. Sunday, northeast winds 15 to 20 knots. Protected waters choppy. Sunday night, northeast winds 15 to 20 knots. Protected waters choppy. The tropical weather outlook. For the North Atlantic, Caribbean Sea, and the Gulf of America, tropical cyclone formation is not expected over the next 7 days. The surf zone forecast general outlook, generally low to moderate rip current risk through Friday underneath high pressure and light north and northeast winds. A cold front will blast through the region Friday night with strong and gusty northeast winds in the wake of the passage. Surf heights will increase as well as the rip current risk to high across area beaches this weekend. Based on communication with area beach officials, the following flags are flying at area beaches: Walton, Red Bay, Yellow State Park Gulf Beaches, Yellow West Facing Gulf Beaches, Yellow South Facing Gulf Beaches, Yellow Franklin, Yellow. Tide information for Wednesday, October 14th, 2026. St. Mark

deliver entrance. High 3:46 a.m., low 11:03 a.m., high 5:28 p.m., low 10:25 p.m. Apalachicola. High 4:55 a.m., low 1:14 p.m., high 8:55 p.m. St. Andrews Bay of Panama City. Low 10:33 a.m., high 11:45 p.m. Note that the times of high and low tide are 3 minutes earlier at Shell Point than at the St. Marks River entrance. The average water temperature at Apalachicola was 77.0 degrees. Sunrise and sunset in Tallahassee. October 14, 2026, sunrise 7:39 a.m. Eastern Daylight Time, sunset 7:07 p.m. Eastern Daylight Time. 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This broadcast originates from your National Weather Service office in Tallahassee, Florida. The latest weather and forecast information can also be accessed by calling our automated forecast line at 850-942-8851. The current time is 12:30 p.m. Eastern Daylight Time. These are the noon Eastern Daylight Time conditions. At the Tallahassee Airport, it was sunny. The temperature was 84 degrees. The wind was calm. At Florida State University, the temperature was 84 degrees. The wind was east at 2 miles an hour. At Apalachicola, it was sunny. The temperature was 83 degrees. The wind was south at 6 miles an hour. At Panama City Northwest, it was sunny. The temperature was 84 degrees. The wind was north at 5 miles an hour. At Dothan, it was sunny. The temperature was 82 degrees. The wind was north at 6 miles an hour. At Albany, it was sunny. The temperature was 84 degrees. The wind was west at 3 miles an hour. At Valdosta, it was sunny. The temperature was 82 degrees. The wind was variable at 3 miles an hour. Over the marine area, at the buoy south of Apalachicola, winds were northeast at 8 knots and seas were 1 foot. At the buoy south of Panama City, winds were east at 10 knots and seas were 1 foot. At the buoy south of Pensacola, wave heights 1 foot. The Tallahassee climate summary for yesterday, October 13, 2026. Yesterday's high temperature was 90 degrees. This high was 7 degrees above the normal high of 83. Yesterday's low temperature was 57 degrees. This low was 3 degrees below the normal low of 60. No precipitation fell yesterday, which leaves the monthly total at 6.71 inches. This is 5.18 inches above the normal amount of 1.53 inches for October. The total precipitation for the year still stands at 38.31 inches, which is 11.45 inches below normal. The normal high temperature for today is 82 degrees, and the normal low is 60. The record high for today is 92, which occurred in 2019, and the record low is 36, which occurred in 1977. Sunrise today is at 7:39 a.m. and sunset is at 7:07 p.m. The forecast for the local area. Rest of today, sunny. Highs in the upper 80s. Light and variable winds, becoming northeast around 5 miles per hour this afternoon. Tonight, clear. Lows in the mid-60s. Southeast winds around 5 miles per hour in the evening, becoming light and variable. Thursday, patchy fog in the morning. Sunny. Highs in the upper 80s. Light and variable winds, becoming east around 5 miles per hour in the afternoon. Thursday night, mostly clear. Lows in the mid-60s. Light and variable winds. Friday, sunny. Highs in the upper 80s. Light and variable winds, becoming light and variable winds. Friday, sunny. Highs in the upper 80s. Light and variable winds, becoming west around 5 miles per hour in the afternoon. Friday night, partly cloudy. Lows in the lower 60s. Saturday through Sunday, mostly clear. Highs in the mid-70s. Lows in the mid-50s. Sunday night through Tuesday, partly cloudy. Lows in the lower 60s. Highs in the lower 80s. The coastal waters forecast for the following: waters from Suwannee River to Apalachicola, Florida, extending from 20 to 60 nautical miles. Coastal waters from Okaloosa-Walton County line to Mexico Beach out to 20 nautical miles. Coastal waters from Mexico Beach to Apalachicola out to 20 nautical miles. Waters from Okaloosa-Walton County line to Mexico Beach 20 to 60 nautical miles. And water

from Mexico Beach to Apalachicola, 20 to 60 nautical miles. Rest of today, northeast winds 5 to 10 knots. Waves 1 foot or less. Wave detail, east 1 foot at 2 seconds. Protected waters, a light chop. Tonight, east winds 5 to 10 knots. Waves 1 foot or less, then 1 to 2 feet after midnight. Wave detail, east 1 foot at 3 seconds. Protected waters, a light chop. Thursday, east winds 5 to 10 knots. Seas around 2 feet. Wave detail, southeast 2 feet at 4 seconds. Protected waters, a light chop. Thursday night, east winds 5 to 10 knots. Seas around 2 feet. Wave detail, southeast 2 feet at 5 seconds. Protected waters, a light chop. Friday, east winds around 5 knots, becoming north in the afternoon. Waves 1 foot or less. Wave detail, southeast 1 foot at 5 seconds. Protected waters, smooth. Friday night, northwest winds 5 to 10 knots, becoming north 25 to 30 knots after midnight. Waves 1 foot or less, then 3 to 5 feet, occasionally to 6 feet after midnight. Wave detail, northwest 1 foot at 2 seconds and southeast 1 foot at 4 seconds, becoming northwest 4 feet at 3 seconds and southeast 1 foot at 4 seconds. Protected waters very rough. Saturday, northeast winds 25 to 30 knots. Seas 5 to 7 feet, occasionally to 9 feet. Protected waters very rough. Saturday night, northeast winds 25 to 30 knots. Seas 5 to 8 feet, occasionally to 10 feet. Protected waters very rough. Sunday, northeast winds 25 to 30 knots. Seas 6 to 9 feet, occasionally to 11 feet. Protected waters very rough. A slight chance of showers in the afternoon. Sunday night, east winds 25 to 30 knots. Seas 6 to 9 feet, occasionally to 11 feet. Protected waters very rough. A slight chance of showers. The coastal waters forecast for the following St. Andrews Bay waterways. Rest of today, northeast winds around 5 knots. Protected waters smooth. Tonight, south winds around 5 knots in the evening, becoming light and variable. Protected waters smooth. Thursday, east winds around 5 knots, becoming southeast around 5 knots in the afternoon. Protected waters smooth. Thursday night, south winds around 5 knots, becoming east after midnight. Protected waters smooth. Friday, northeast winds around 5 knots, becoming west in the afternoon. Protected waters a light chop. Friday night, west winds 5 to 10 knots, becoming north 15 to 20 knots with gusts up to 30 knots after midnight. Protected waters choppy. Saturday, northeast winds 15 to 20 knots. Protected waters choppy. Saturday night, northeast winds 15 to 20 knots. Protected waters choppy. Sunday, northeast winds 15 to 20 knots. Protected waters choppy. Sunday night, northeast winds 15 to 20 knots. Protected waters choppy. The tropical weather outlook. For the North Atlantic, Caribbean Sea, and the Gulf of America, tropical cyclone formation is not expected over the next 7 days. The surf zone forecasts general outlook, generally low to moderate rip current risk through Friday underneath high pressure and light north and northeast winds. A cold front will blast through the region Friday night with strong and gusty northeast winds in the wake of the passage. Surf heights will increase as well as the rip current risk to high across area beaches this weekend. Based on communication with area beach officials, the following flags are flying at area beaches: Walton, Red Bay, Yellow State Park Gulf Beaches, Yellow West Facing Gulf Beaches, Yellow South Facing Gulf Beaches, Yellow Franklin, Yellow. Tide information for Wednesday, October 14, 2026. St. Marks River entrance. High 3:46 a.m., low 11:03 a.m., high 5:28 p.m., low 10:25 p.m. Apalachicola. High 4:55 a.m., low 1:14 p.m., high 8:55 p.m. St. Andrews Bay at Panama City. Low 10:33 a.m., high 11:45 p.m. Note that the times of high and low tide are 3 minutes earlier at Shell Point than at the St. Marks River entrance. The average water temperature at Apalachicola was 77.0 degrees. Sunrise and sunset in Tallahassee. October 14, 2026. Sunrise 7:39 a.m. Eastern Daylight Time, sunset 7:07 p.m. Eastern Daylight Time. 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

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The latest weather and forecast information can also be accessed by calling our automated forecast line at 850-942-8851. The current time is 12:39 p.m. Eastern Daylight Time. These are the noon Eastern Daylight Time conditions. At the Tallahassee Airport, it was sunny. The temperature was 84 degrees. The wind was calm. At Florida State University, the temperature was 84 degrees. The wind was east at 2 miles an hour. At Apalachicola, it was sunny. The temperature was 83 degrees. The wind was south at 6 miles an hour. At Panama City Northwest, it was sunny. The temperature was 84 degrees. The wind was north at 5 miles an hour. At Dothan, it was sunny. The temperature was 82 degrees. The wind was north at 6 miles an hour. At Albany, it was sunny. The temperature was 84 degrees. The wind was west at 3 miles an hour. At Valdosta, it was sunny. The temperature was 82 degrees. The wind was variable at 3 miles an hour. Over the marine area, at the buoy south of Apalachicola, winds were northeast at 8 knots and seas were 1 foot. At the buoy south of Panama City, winds were east at 10 knots and seas were 1 foot. At the buoy south of Pensacola, wave heights 1 foot. The forecast for the local area. Rest of today, sunny. Highs in the upper 80s. Light and variable winds, becoming northeast around 5 miles per hour this afternoon. Tonight, clear. Lows in the mid-60s. Southeast winds around 5 miles per hour in the evening, becoming light and variable. Thursday, patchy fog in the morning. Sunny. Highs in the upper 80s. Light and variable winds, becoming east around 5 miles per hour in the afternoon. Thursday night, mostly clear. Lows in the mid-60s. Light and variable winds. Friday, sunny. Highs in the upper 80s. Light and variable winds, becoming west around 5 miles per hour in the afternoon. Friday night, partly cloudy. Lows in the lower 60s. Saturday through Sunday, mostly clear. Highs in the mid-70s. Lows in the mid-50s. Sunday night through Tuesday, partly cloudy. Lows in the lower 60s. Highs in the lower 80s. The coastal waters forecast for the following: waters from Suwannee River to Apalachicola, Florida, extending from 20 to 60 nautical miles. Coastal waters from Okaloosa-Walton County line to Mexico Beach out to 20 nautical miles. Coastal waters from Mexico Beach to Apalachicola out to 20 nautical miles. Waters from Okaloosa-Walton County line to Mexico Beach 20 to 60 nautical miles. And waters from Mexico Beach to Apalachicola 20 to 60 nautical miles. Rest of today, northeast winds 5 to 10 knots. Waves 1 foot or less. Wave detail, east 1 foot at 2 seconds. Protected waters a light chop. Tonight, east winds 5 to 10 knots. Waves 1 foot or less than 1 to 2 feet after midnight. Wave detail, east 1 foot at 3 seconds. Protected waters a light chop. Thursday, east winds 5 to 10 knots. Seas around 2 feet. Wave detail, southeast 2 feet at 4 seconds. Protected waters a light chop. Thursday night, east winds 5 to 10 knots. Seas around 2 feet. Wave detail, southeast 2 feet at 5 seconds. Protected waters a light chop. Friday, east winds around 5 knots, becoming north in the afternoon. Waves 1 foot or less. Wave detail, southeast 1 foot at 5 seconds. Protected waters smooth. Friday night, northwest winds 5 to 10 knots, becoming north 25 to 30 knots after midnight. Waves 1 foot or less, then 3 to 5 feet, occasionally to 6 feet after midnight. Wave detail, northwest 1 foot at 2 seconds and southeast 1 foot at 4 seconds, becoming northwest 4 feet at 3 seconds and southeast 1 foot at 4 seconds. Protected waters very rough. Saturday, northeast winds 25 to 30 knots. Seas 5 to 7 feet, occasionally to 9 feet. Protected waters very rough. Saturday night, northeast winds 25 to 30 knots. Seas 5 to 8 feet, occasionally to 10 feet. Protected waters very rough. Sunday, northeast winds 25 to 30 knots. Seas 6 to 9 feet, occasionally to 11 feet.

Friday night, west winds 5 to 10 knots, becoming north 15 to 20 knots with gusts up to 30 knots after midnight. Protected waters choppy. Saturday, northeast winds 15 to 20 knots. Protected waters choppy. Saturday night, northeast winds 15 to 20 knots. Protected waters choppy. Sunday, northeast winds 15 to 20 knots. Protected waters choppy. Sunday night, northeast winds 15 to 20 knots. Protected waters choppy. The Tropical Weather Outlook. For the North Atlantic, Caribbean Sea, and the Gulf of America, tropical cyclone formation is not expected over the next 7 days. The surf zone forecast general outlook, generally low to moderate rip current risk through Friday underneath high pressure and light north and northeast winds. A cold front will blast through the region Friday night with strong and gusty northeast winds in the wake of the passage. Surf heights will increase as well as the rip current risk to high across area beaches this weekend. Based on communication with area beach officials, the following flags are flying at area beaches: Walton, Red Bay, Yellow State Park Gulf Beaches, Yellow West Facing Gulf Beaches, Yellow South Facing Gulf Beaches, Yellow Franklin, Yellow. Tide information for Wednesday, October 14, 2026. St. Mark's River entrance. High 3:46 a.m., low 11:03 a.m., high 5:28 p.m., low 10:25 p.m. Apalachicola. High 4:55 a.m., low 1:14 p.m., high 8:55 p.m. St. Andrews Bay at Panama City. Low 10:33 a.m., high 11:45 p.m. Note that the times of high and low tide are 3 minutes earlier at Shell Point than at the St. Mark's River entrance. The average water temperature at Apalachicola was 77.0 degrees. Sunrise and sunset in Tallahassee. October 14, 2026, sunrise 7:39 a.m. Eastern Daylight Time, sunset 7:07 p.m. Eastern Daylight Time. 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This broadcast originates from your National Weather Service office in Tallahassee, Florida. The latest weather and forecast information can also be accessed by calling our automated forecast line at 850-942-8851. The current time is 12:47 p.m. Eastern Daylight Time. These are the noon Eastern Daylight Time conditions. At the Tallahassee Airport, it was sunny. The temperature was 84 degrees. The wind was calm. At Florida State University, the temperature was 84 degrees. The wind was east at 2 miles an hour. At Apalachicola, it was sunny. The temperature was 83 degrees. The wind was south at 6 miles an hour. At Panama City Northwest, it was sunny. The temperature was 84 degrees. The wind was north at 5 miles an hour. At Dothan, it was sunny. The temperature was 82 degrees. The wind was north at 6 miles an hour. At Albany, it was sunny. The temperature was 84 degrees. The wind was west at 3 miles an hour. At Valdosta, it was sunny. The temperature was 82 degrees. The wind was variable at 3 miles an hour. Over the marine area, at the buoy south of Apalachicola, winds were northeast at 8 knots and seas were 1 foot. At the buoy south of Panama City, winds were east at 10 knots and seas were 1 foot. At the buoy south of Pensacola, wave heights 1 foot. The forecast for the local area. Rest of today, sunny. Highs in the upper 80s. Light and variable winds, becoming northeast around 5 miles per hour this afternoon. Tonight, clear. Lows in the mid-60s. Southeast winds around 5 miles per hour in the evening, becoming light and variable. Thursday, patchy fog in the morning. Sunny. Highs in the upper 80s. Light and variable winds, becoming east around 5 miles per hour in the afternoon. Thursday night, mostly clear. Lows in the mid-60s. Light and variable winds. Friday, sunny. Highs in the upper 80s. Light and variable winds, becoming west around 5 miles per hour in the afternoon. Friday night, partly cloudy. Lows in the lower 60s. Saturday through Sunday, mostly clear. Highs in the mid-70s. Lows in the mid-50s. Sunday night through Tuesday, partly cloudy. Lows in the lower 60s. Highs in the lower 80s. The coastal waters forecast for the following waters from swamp.

River to Apalachicola, Florida, extending from 20 to 60 nautical miles. Coastal waters from Okaloosa, Walton County line to Mexico Beach out to 20 nautical miles. Coastal waters from Mexico Beach to Apalachicola out to 20 nautical miles. Waters from Okaloosa, Walton County line to Mexico Beach 20 to 60 nautical miles. And waters from Mexico Beach to Apalachicola 20 to 60 nautical miles. Rest of today, northeast winds 5 to 10 knots. Waves 1 foot or less. Wave detail, east 1 foot at 2 seconds. Protected waters, a light chop. Tonight, east winds 5 to 10 knots. Waves 1 foot or less, then 1 to 2 feet after midnight. Wave detail, east 1 foot at 3 seconds. Protected waters, a light chop. Thursday, east winds 5 to 10 knots. Seas around 2 feet. Wave detail, southeast 2 feet at 4 seconds. Protected waters, a light chop. Thursday night, east winds 5 to 10 knots. Seas around 2 feet. Wave detail, southeast 2 feet at 5 seconds. Protected waters, a light chop. Friday, east winds around 5 knots, becoming north in the afternoon. Waves 1 foot or less. Wave detail, southeast 1 foot at 5 seconds. Protected waters, smooth. Friday night, northwest winds 5 to 10 knots, becoming north 25 to 30 knots after midnight. Waves 1 foot or less, then 3 to 5 feet, occasionally to 6 feet after midnight. Wave detail, northwest 1 foot at 2 seconds and southeast 1 foot at 4 seconds, becoming northwest 4 feet at 3 seconds and southeast 1 foot at 4 seconds. Protected waters, very rough. Saturday, northeast winds 25 to 30 knots. Seas 5 to 7 feet, occasionally to 9 feet. Protected waters, very rough. Saturday night, northeast winds 25 to 30 knots. Seas 5 to 8 feet, occasionally to 10 feet. Protected waters, very rough. Sunday, northeast winds 25 to 30 knots. Seas 6 to 9 feet, occasionally to 11 feet. Protected waters, very rough. A slight chance of showers in the afternoon. Sunday night, east winds 25 to 30 knots. Seas 6 to 9 feet, occasionally to 11 feet. Protected waters, very rough. A slight chance of showers. The coastal waters forecast for the following St. Andrews Bay waterways. Rest of today, northeast winds around 5 knots. Protected waters, smooth. Tonight, south winds around 5 knots in the evening, becoming light and variable. Protected waters, smooth. Thursday, east winds around 5 knots, becoming southeast around 5 knots in the afternoon. Protected waters, smooth. Thursday night, south winds around 5 knots, becoming east after midnight. Protected waters, smooth. Friday, northeast winds around 5 knots, becoming west in the afternoon. Protected waters, a light chop. Friday night, west winds 5 to 10 knots, becoming north 15 to 20 knots with gusts up to 30 knots after midnight. Protected waters, choppy. Saturday, northeast winds 15 to 20 knots. Protected waters, choppy. Saturday night, northeast winds 15 to 20 knots. Protected waters, choppy. Sunday, northeast winds 15 to 20 knots. Protected waters, choppy. Sunday night, northeast winds 15 to 20 knots. Protected waters, choppy. The tropical weather outlook. For the North Atlantic, Caribbean Sea, and the Gulf of America, tropical cyclone formation is not expected over the next 7 days. The surf zone forecast general outlook, generally low to moderate rip current risk through Friday underneath high pressure and light north and northeast winds. A cold front will blast through the region Friday night with strong and gusty northeast winds in the wake of the passage. Surf heights will increase as well as the rip current risk to high across area beaches this weekend. Based on communication with area beach officials, the following flags are flying at area beaches: Walton, Red Bay, Yellow State Park Gulf Beaches, Yellow West Facing Gulf Beaches, Yellow South Facing Gulf Beaches, Yellow Franklin, Yellow. Tide information for Wednesday, October 14, 2026. St. Marks River entrance. High 3:46 a.m., low 11:03 a.m., high 5:28 p.m., low 10:25 p.m. Apalachicola. High 4:55 a.m., low 1:14 p.m., high 8:55 p.m. St. Andrews Bay at Panama City. Low 10:33 a.m., high 11:45 p.m. Note that the times of high and low tide are 3 minutes earlier at Shell Point than at the St. Marks River entrance. The average water temperature at Apalachicola was

77.0 degrees. Sunrise and sunset in Tallahassee. October 14th, 2026, sunrise 7:39 a.m. Eastern Daylight Time, sunset 7:07 p.m. Eastern Daylight Time. 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The current time is 12:55 p.m. Eastern Daylight Time. These are the noon Eastern Daylight Time conditions. At the Tallahassee Airport, it was sunny. The temperature was 84 degrees. The wind was calm. At Florida State University, the temperature was 84 degrees. The wind was east at 2 miles an hour. At Apalachicola, it was sunny. The temperature was 83 degrees. The wind was south at 6 miles an hour. At Panama City Northwest, it was sunny. The temperature was 84 degrees. The wind was north at 5 miles an hour. At Dothan, it was sunny. The temperature was 82 degrees. The wind was north at 6 miles an hour. At Albany, it was sunny. The temperature was 84 degrees. The wind was west at 3 miles an hour. At Valdosta, it was sunny. The temperature was 82 degrees. The wind was variable at 3 miles an hour. Over the marine area, at the buoys south of Apalachicola, winds were northeast at 8 knots and seas were 1 foot. At the buoys south of Panama City, winds were east at 10 knots and seas were 1 foot. At the buoys south of Pensacola, wave heights 1 foot. The forecast for the local area. Rest of today, sunny. Highs in the upper 80s. Light and variable winds, becoming northeast around 5 miles per hour this afternoon. Tonight, clear. Lows in the mid-60s. Southeast winds around 5 miles per hour in the evening, becoming light and variable. Thursday, patchy fog in the morning. Sunny. Highs in the upper 80s. Light and variable winds, becoming east around 5 miles per hour in the afternoon. Thursday night, mostly clear. Lows in the mid-60s. Light and variable winds. Friday, sunny. Highs in the upper 80s. Light and variable winds, becoming west around 5 miles per hour in the afternoon. Friday night, partly cloudy. Lows in the lower 60s. Saturday through Sunday, mostly clear. Highs in the mid-70s. Lows in the mid-50s. Sunday night through Tuesday, partly cloudy. Lows in the lower 60s. Highs in the lower 80s. The coastal waters forecast for the following: waters from Swanee River to Apalachicola, Florida, extending from 20 to 60 nautical miles. Coastal waters from Okaloosa-Walton County line to Mexico Beach out to 20 nautical miles. Coastal waters from Mexico Beach to Apalachicola out to 20 nautical miles. Waters from Okaloosa-Walton County line to Mexico Beach 20 to 60 nautical miles. And waters from Mexico Beach to Apalachicola 20 to 60 nautical miles. Rest of today, northeast winds 5 to 10 knots. Waves 1 foot or less. Wave detail, east 1 foot at 2 seconds. Protected waters a light chop. Tonight, east winds 5 to 10 knots. Waves 1 foot or less than 1 to 2 feet after midnight. Wave detail, east 1 foot at 3 seconds. Protected waters a light chop. Thursday, east winds 5 to 10 knots. Seas around 2 feet. Wave detail, southeast 2 feet at 4 seconds. Protected waters a light chop. Thursday night, east winds 5 to 10 knots. Seas around 2 feet. Wave detail, southeast 2 feet at 5 seconds. Protected waters a light chop. Friday, east winds around 5 knots, becoming north in the afternoon. Waves 1 foot or less. Wave detail, southeast 1 foot at 5 seconds. Protected waters smooth. Friday night, northwest winds 5 to 10 knots, becoming north 25 to 30 knots after midnight. Waves 1 foot or less, then 3 to 5 feet, occasionally to 6 feet after midnight. Wave detail, northwest 1 foot at 2 seconds and southeast 1 foot at 4 seconds, becoming northwest 4 feet at 3 seconds and southeast 1 foot at 4 seconds. Protected waters very rough. Saturday, northeast winds 25 to 30 knots. Seas 5 to 7 feet, occasionally to 9 feet.

Protected water is very rough. Saturday night, northeast winds 25 to 30 knots. Seas 5 to 8 feet, occasionally to 10 feet. Protected water is very rough. Sunday, northeast winds 25 to 30 knots. Seas 6 to 9 feet, occasionally to 11 feet. Protected water is very rough. A slight chance of showers in the afternoon. Sunday night, east winds 25 to 30 knots. Seas 6 to 9 feet, occasionally to 11 feet. Protected water is very rough. A slight chance of showers. The coastal waters forecast for the following St. Andrews Bay waterways. Rest of today, northeast winds around 5 knots. Protected water is smooth. Tonight, south winds around 5 knots in the evening, becoming light and variable. Protected water is smooth. Thursday, east winds around 5 knots, becoming southeast around 5 knots in the afternoon. Protected water is smooth. Thursday night, south winds around 5 knots, becoming east after midnight. Protected water is smooth. Friday, northeast winds around 5 knots, becoming west in the afternoon. Protected water is a light chop. Friday night, west winds 5 to 10 knots, becoming north 15 to 20 knots with gusts up to 30 knots after midnight. Protected water is choppy. Saturday, northeast winds 15 to 20 knots. Protected water is choppy. Saturday night, northeast winds 15 to 20 knots. Protected water is choppy. Sunday, northeast winds 15 to 20 knots. Protected water is choppy. Sunday night, northeast winds 15 to 20 knots. Protected water is choppy. The Tallahassee climate summary for yesterday, October 13, 2026. Yesterday's high temperature was 90 degrees. This high was 7 degrees above the normal high of 83. Yesterday's low temperature was 57 degrees. This low was 3 degrees below the normal low of 60. No precipitation fell yesterday, which leaves the monthly total at 6.71 inches. This is 5.18 inches above the normal amount of 1.53 inches for October. The total precipitation for the year still stands at 38.31 inches, which is 11.45 inches below normal. The normal high temperature for today is 82 degrees, and the normal low is 60. The record high for today is 92, which occurred in 2019, and the record low is 36, which occurred in 1977. Sunrise today is at 7:39 a.m. and sunset is at 7:07 p.m. The Tropical Weather Outlook. For the North Atlantic, Caribbean Sea, and the Gulf of America, tropical cyclone formation is not expected over the next 7 days. The Surf Zone Forecast General Outlook, generally low to moderate rip current risk through Friday underneath high pressure and light north and northeast winds. A cold front will blast through the region Friday night with strong and gusty northeast winds in the wake of the passage. Surf heights will increase as well as the rip current risk to high across area beaches this weekend. Based on communication with area beach officials, the following flags are flying at area beaches: Walton, Red Bay, Yellow State Park Gulf Beaches, Yellow West Facing Gulf Beaches, Yellow South Facing Gulf Beaches, Yellow Franklin, Yellow. Tide information for Wednesday, October 14, 2026. St. Marks River entrance. High 3:46 a.m., low 11:03 a.m., high 5:28 p.m., low 10:25 p.m. Apalachicola. High 4:55 a.m., low 1:14 p.m., high 8:55 p.m. St. Andrews Bay at Panama City. Low 10:33 a.m., high 11:45 p.m. Note that the times of high and low tide are 3 minutes earlier at Shell Point than at the St. Marks River entrance. The average water temperature at Apalachicola was 77.0 degrees. Sunrise and sunset in Tallahassee. October 14, 2026, sunrise 7:39 a.m. Eastern Daylight Time, sunset 7:07 p.m. Eastern Daylight Time. 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The latest weather and forecast information can also be accessed by calling our automated forecast line at 850-942-8851. The current time is 1:04 p.m. Eastern Daylight Time. These are the 1 p.m. Eastern Daylight Time conditions. At the Tallahassee Airport, it was mostly sunny. The temperature was 86 degrees. The wind was northeast at 3 miles an hour. The report from Florida State University.

It was not available. At Apalachicola, it was sunny. The temperature was 84 degrees. The wind was variable at 6 miles an hour. At Panama City Northwest, it was sunny. The temperature was 86 degrees. The wind was north at 8 miles an hour. At Dothan, it was sunny. The temperature was 85 degrees. The wind was variable at 6 miles an hour. At Albany, it was sunny. The temperature was 88 degrees. The wind was northwest at 3 miles an hour. At Valdosta, it was sunny. The temperature was 85 degrees. The wind was calm. Over the marine area, at the buoy south of Apalachicola, winds were northeast at 10 knots. At the buoy south of Panama City, winds were east at 10 knots. At the buoy south of Pensacola, winds were north at 6 knots. The forecast for the local area. Rest of today, sunny. Highs in the upper 80s. Light and variable winds, becoming northeast around 5 miles per hour this afternoon. Tonight, clear. Lows in the mid-60s. Southeast winds around 5 miles per hour in the evening, becoming light and variable. Thursday, patchy fog in the morning. Sunny. Highs in the upper 80s. Light and variable winds, becoming east around 5 miles per hour in the afternoon. Thursday night, mostly clear. Lows in the mid-60s. Light and variable winds. Friday, sunny. Highs in the upper 80s. Light and variable winds, becoming west around 5 miles per hour in the afternoon. Friday night, partly cloudy. Lows in the lower 60s. Saturday through Sunday, mostly clear. Highs in the mid-70s. Lows in the mid-50s. Sunday night through Tuesday, partly cloudy. Lows in the lower 60s. Highs in the lower 80s. The National Marine Fisheries Service announces that the recreational sector for Greater Amberjack in Gulf Federal Waters is closed effective Wednesday, October 14, 2026, and remains closed through July 31, 2027. During the recreational closure, the bag and possession limits for Gulf Greater Amberjack are zero. For more information, call the National Marine Fisheries Service at 727-824-5305. The coastal waters forecast for the following waters from Suwannee River to Apalachicola, Florida, extending from 20 to 60 nautical miles, coastal waters from Okaloosa-Walton County line to Mexico Beach out to 20 nautical miles, coastal waters from Mexico Beach to Apalachicola out to 20 nautical miles, waters from Okaloosa-Walton County line to Mexico Beach 20 to 60 nautical miles, and waters from Mexico Beach to Apalachicola 20 to 60 nautical miles. Rest of today, northeast winds 5 to 10 knots. Waves 1 foot or less. Wave detail, east 1 foot at 2 seconds. Protected waters a light chop. Tonight, east winds 5 to 10 knots. Waves 1 foot or less than 1 to 2 feet after midnight. Wave detail, east 1 foot at 3 seconds. Protected waters a light chop. Thursday, east winds 5 to 10 knots. Seas around 2 feet. Wave detail, southeast 2 feet at 4 seconds. Protected waters a light chop. Thursday night, east winds 5 to 10 knots. Seas around 2 feet. Wave detail, southeast 2 feet at 5 seconds. Protected waters a light chop. Friday, east winds around 5 knots, becoming north in the afternoon. Waves 1 foot or less. Wave detail, southeast 1 foot at 5 seconds. Protected waters smooth. Friday night, northwest winds 5 to 10 knots, becoming north 25 to 30 knots after midnight. Waves 1 foot or less, then 3 to 5 feet, occasionally to 6 feet after midnight. Wave detail, northwest 1 foot at 2 seconds and southeast 1 foot at 4 seconds, becoming northwest 4 feet at 3 seconds and southeast 1 foot at 4 seconds. Protected waters very rough. Saturday, northeast winds 25 to 30 knots. Seas 5 to 7 feet, occasionally to 9 feet. Protected waters very rough. Saturday night, northeast winds 25 to 30 knots. Seas 5 to 8 feet, occasionally to 10 feet. Protected waters very rough. Sunday, northeast winds 25 to 30 knots. Seas 6 to 9 feet, occasionally to 11 feet. Protected waters very rough. A slight chance of showers in the afternoon. Sunday night, east winds 25 to 30 knots. Seas 6 to 9 feet, occasionally to 11 feet. Protected waters very

rough. A slight chance of showers. The coastal waters forecast for the following St. Andrews Bay waterways. Rest of today, northeast winds around 5 knots. Protected waters move. Tonight, south winds around 5 knots in the evening, becoming light and variable. Protected waters move. Thursday, east winds around 5 knots, becoming southeast around 5 knots in the afternoon. Protected waters move. Thursday night, south winds around 5 knots, becoming east after midnight. Protected waters move. Friday, northeast winds around 5 knots, becoming west in the afternoon. Protected waters a light chop. Friday night, west winds 5 to 10 knots, becoming north 15 to 20 knots with gusts up to 30 knots after midnight. Protected waters choppy. Saturday, northeast winds 15 to 20 knots. Protected waters choppy. Saturday night, northeast winds 15 to 20 knots. Protected waters choppy. Sunday, northeast winds 15 to 20 knots. Protected waters choppy. Sunday night, northeast winds 15 to 20 knots. Protected waters choppy. The tropical weather outlook. For the North Atlantic, Caribbean Sea, and the Gulf of America, tropical cyclone formation is not expected over the next 7 days. The surf zone forecast general outlook, generally low to moderate rip current risk through Friday underneath high pressure and light north and northeast winds. A cold front will blast through the region Friday night with strong and gusty northeast winds in the wake of the passage. Surf heights will increase as well as the rip current risk to high across area beaches this weekend. Based on communication with area beach officials, the following flags are flying at area beaches: Walton, Red Bay, Yellow State Park Gulf Beaches, Yellow West Facing Gulf Beaches, Yellow South Facing Gulf Beaches, Yellow Franklin, Yellow. Tide information for Wednesday, October 14, 2026. St. Mark's River entrance. High 3:46 a.m., low 11:03 a.m., high 5:28 p.m., low 10:25 p.m. Apalachicola. High 4:55 a.m., low 1:14 p.m., high 8:55 p.m. St. Andrews Bay at Panama City. Low 10:33 a.m., high 11:45 p.m. Note that the times of high and low tide are 3 minutes earlier at Shell Point than at the St. Mark's River entrance. The average water temperature at Apalachicola was 77.0 degrees. Sunrise and sunset in Tallahassee. October 14, 2026, sunrise 7:39 a.m. Eastern Daylight Time, sunset 7:07 p.m. Eastern Daylight Time. 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The latest weather and forecast information can also be accessed by calling our automated forecast line at 850-942-8851. The current time is 1:13 p.m. Eastern Daylight Time. These are the 1 p.m. Eastern Daylight Time conditions. At the Tallahassee Airport, it was mostly sunny. The temperature was 86 degrees. The wind was northeast at 3 miles an hour. At Florida State University, the temperature was 86 degrees. The wind was east at 5 miles an hour. At Apalachicola, it was sunny. The temperature was 84 degrees. The wind was variable at 6 miles an hour. At Panama City Northwest, it was sunny. The temperature was 86 degrees. The wind was north at 8 miles an hour. At Dothan, it was sunny. The temperature was 85 degrees. The wind was variable at 6 miles an hour. At Albany, it was sunny. The temperature was 88 degrees. The wind was northwest at 3 miles an hour. At Valdosta, it was sunny. The temperature was 85 degrees. The wind was calm. Over the marine area, at the buoys south of Apalachicola, winds were northeast at 10 knots and seas were 1 foot. At the buoys south of Panama City, winds were east at 10 knots and seas were 1 foot. At the buoys south of Pensacola, winds were northeast at 6 knots. The forecast for the local area. Rest of today, sunny. Highs in the upper 80s. Light and variable winds, becoming northeast around 5 miles per hour this afternoon. Tonight, clear. Lows in the mid-60s. Southeast winds around 5 miles per hour in the evening, becoming light and variable. Thursday, patchy fog in the morning. Sunny. Highs in the upper 80s. Light and

Variable winds, becoming east around 5 miles per hour in the afternoon. Thursday night, mostly clear. Lows in the mid-60s. Light and variable winds. Friday, sunny. Highs in the upper 80s. Light and variable winds, becoming west around 5 miles per hour in the afternoon. Friday night, partly cloudy. Lows in the lower 60s. Saturday through Sunday, mostly clear. Highs in the mid-70s. Lows in the mid-50s. Sunday night through Tuesday, partly cloudy. Lows in the lower 60s. Highs in the lower 80s. The coastal waters forecast for the following: waters from Suwannee River to Apalachicola, Florida, extending from 20 to 60 nautical miles. Coastal waters from Okaloosa-Walton County line to Mexico Beach out to 20 nautical miles. Coastal waters from Mexico Beach to Apalachicola out to 20 nautical miles. Waters from Okaloosa-Walton County line to Mexico Beach 20 to 60 nautical miles. And waters from Mexico Beach to Apalachicola 20 to 60 nautical miles. Rest of today, northeast winds 5 to 10 knots. Waves 1 foot or less. Wave detail, east 1 foot at 2 seconds. Protected waters, a light chop. Tonight, east winds 5 to 10 knots. Waves 1 foot or less, then 1 to 2 feet after midnight. Wave detail, east 1 foot at 3 seconds. Protected waters, a light chop. Thursday, east winds 5 to 10 knots. Seas around 2 feet. Wave detail, southeast 2 feet at 4 seconds. Protected waters, a light chop. Thursday night, east winds 5 to 10 knots. Seas around 2 feet. Wave detail, southeast 2 feet at 5 seconds. Protected waters, a light chop. Friday, east winds around 5 knots, becoming north in the afternoon. Waves 1 foot or less. Wave detail, southeast 1 foot at 5 seconds. Protected waters, smooth. Friday night, northwest winds 5 to 10 knots, becoming north 25 to 30 knots after midnight. Waves 1 foot or less, then 3 to 5 feet, occasionally to 6 feet after midnight. Wave detail, northwest 1 foot at 2 seconds and southeast 1 foot at 4 seconds, becoming northwest 4 feet at 3 seconds and southeast 1 foot at 4 seconds. Protected waters, very rough. Saturday, northeast winds 25 to 30 knots. Seas 5 to 7 feet, occasionally to 9 feet. Protected waters, very rough. Saturday night, northeast winds 25 to 30 knots. Seas 5 to 8 feet, occasionally to 10 feet. Protected waters, very rough. Sunday, northeast winds 25 to 30 knots. Seas 6 to 9 feet, occasionally to 11 feet. Protected waters, very rough. A slight chance of showers in the afternoon. Sunday night, east winds 25 to 30 knots. Seas 6 to 9 feet, occasionally to 11 feet. Protected waters, very rough. A slight chance of showers. The coastal waters forecast for the following: St. Andrews Bay waterways. Rest of today, northeast winds around 5 knots. Protected waters, smooth. Tonight, south winds around 5 knots in the evening, becoming light and variable. Protected waters, smooth. Thursday, east winds around 5 knots, becoming southeast around 5 knots in the afternoon. Protected waters, smooth. Thursday night, south winds around 5 knots, becoming east after midnight. Protected waters, smooth. Friday, northeast winds around 5 knots, becoming west in the afternoon. Protected waters, a light chop. Friday night, west winds 5 to 10 knots, becoming north 15 to 20 knots with gusts up to 30 knots after midnight. Protected waters, choppy. Saturday, northeast winds 15 to 20 knots. Protected waters, choppy. Saturday night, northeast winds 15 to 20 knots. Protected waters, choppy. Sunday, northeast winds 15 to 20 knots. Protected waters, choppy. Sunday night, northeast winds 15 to 20 knots. Protected waters, choppy. The surf zone forecast. General outlook: generally low to moderate rip current risk through Friday underneath high pressure and light north and northeast winds. A cold front will blast through the region Friday night with strong and gusty northeast winds in the wake of the passage. Surf heights will increase, as well as the rip current risk to high across area beaches this weekend. Based on communication with area beach officials, the following flags are flying at area beaches: Walton, Red Bay, Yellow State Park Gulf Beaches, Yellow West Facing Gulf Beaches, Yellow South Facing Gulf Beaches, Yellow Franklin, Yellow. Tide information for Wednesday, October.

November 14th, 2026. St. Mark's River entrance. High 3:46 a.m., low 11:03 a.m., high 5:28 p.m., low 10:25 p.m. Apalachicola. High 4:55 a.m., low 1:14 p.m., high 8:55 p.m. St. Andrews Bay of Panama City. Low 10:33 a.m., high 11:45 p.m. Note that the times of high and low tide are 3 minutes earlier at Shell Point than at the St. Mark's River entrance. The average water temperature at Apalachicola was 77.0 degrees. Sunrise and sunset in Tallahassee. October 14, 2026, sunrise 7:39 a.m. Eastern Daylight Time, sunset 7:07 p.m. Eastern Daylight Time. 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The latest weather and forecast information can also be accessed by calling our automated forecast line at 850-942-8851. The current time is 1:21 p.m. Eastern Daylight Time. These are the 1 p.m. Eastern Daylight Time conditions. At the Tallahassee Airport, it was mostly sunny. The temperature was 86 degrees. The wind was northeast at 3 miles an hour. At Florida State University, the temperature was 86 degrees. The wind was east at 5 miles an hour. At Apalachicola, it was sunny. The temperature was 84 degrees. The wind was variable at 6 miles an hour. At Panama City Northwest, it was sunny. The temperature was 86 degrees. The wind was north at 8 miles an hour. At Dothan, it was sunny. The temperature was 85 degrees. The wind was variable at 6 miles an hour. At Albany, it was sunny. The temperature was 88 degrees. The wind was northwest at 3 miles an hour. At Valdosta, it was sunny. The temperature was 85 degrees. The wind was calm. Over the marine area, at the buoy south of Apalachicola, winds were northeast at 10 knots and seas were 1 foot. At the buoy south of Panama City, winds were east at 10 knots and seas were 1 foot. At the buoy south of Pensacola, wave heights 1 foot. The forecast for the local area. Rest of today, sunny. Highs in the upper 80s. Light and variable winds, becoming northeast around 5 miles per hour this afternoon. Tonight, clear. Lows in the mid-60s. Southeast winds around 5 miles per hour in the evening, becoming light and variable. Thursday, patchy fog in the morning. Sunny. Highs in the upper 80s. Light and variable winds, becoming east around 5 miles per hour in the afternoon. Thursday night, mostly clear. Lows in the mid-60s. Light and variable winds. Friday, sunny. Highs in the upper 80s. Light and variable winds, becoming west around 5 miles per hour in the afternoon. Friday night, partly cloudy. Lows in the lower 60s. Saturday through Sunday, mostly clear. Highs in the mid-70s. Lows in the mid-50s. Sunday night through Tuesday, partly cloudy. Lows in the lower 60s. Highs in the lower 80s. The coastal waters forecast for the following: waters from Suwannee River to Apalachicola, Florida, extending from 20 to 60 nautical miles, coastal waters from Okaloosa-Walton County line to Mexico Beach out to 20 nautical miles, coastal waters from Mexico Beach to Apalachicola out to 20 nautical miles, waters from Okaloosa-Walton County line to Mexico Beach 20 to 60 nautical miles, and waters from Mexico Beach to Apalachicola 20 to 60 nautical miles. Rest of today, northeast winds 5 to 10 knots. Waves 1 foot or less. Wave detail, east 1 foot at 2 seconds. Protected waters, a light chop. Tonight, east winds 5 to 10 knots. Waves 1 foot or less, then 1 to 2 feet after midnight. Wave detail, east 1 foot at 3 seconds. Protected waters, a light chop. Thursday, east winds 5 to 10 knots. Seas around 2 feet. Wave detail, southeast 2 feet at 4 seconds. Protected waters, a light chop. Thursday night, east winds 5 to 10 knots. Seas around 2 feet. Wave detail, southeast 2 feet at 5 seconds. Protected waters, a light chop. Friday, east winds around 5 knots, becoming north in the afternoon. Waves 1 foot or less. Wave detail, southeast 1.

at 5 seconds. Protected waters move. Friday night, northwest winds 5 to 10 knots, becoming north 25 to 30 knots after midnight. Waves 1 foot or less, then 3 to 5 feet, occasionally to 6 feet after midnight. Wave detail, northwest 1 foot at 2 seconds and southeast 1 foot at 4 seconds, becoming northwest 4 feet at 3 seconds and southeast 1 foot at 4 seconds. Protected waters very rough. Saturday, northeast winds 25 to 30 knots. Seas 5 to 7 feet, occasionally to 9 feet. Protected waters very rough. Saturday night, northeast winds 25 to 30 knots. Seas 5 to 8 feet, occasionally to 10 feet. Protected waters very rough. Sunday, northeast winds 25 to 30 knots. Seas 6 to 9 feet, occasionally to 11 feet. Protected waters very rough. A slight chance of showers in the afternoon. Sunday night, east winds 25 to 30 knots. Seas 6 to 9 feet, occasionally to 11 feet. Protected waters very rough. A slight chance of showers. The coastal waters forecast for the following St. Andrews Bay waterways. Rest of today, northeast winds around 5 knots. Protected waters move. Tonight, south winds around 5 knots in the evening, becoming light and variable. Protected waters move. Thursday, east winds around 5 knots, becoming southeast around 5 knots in the afternoon. Protected waters move. Thursday night, south winds around 5 knots, becoming east after midnight. Protected waters move. Friday, northeast winds around 5 knots, becoming west in the afternoon. Protected waters a light chop. Friday night, west winds 5 to 10 knots, becoming north 15 to 20 knots with gusts up to 30 knots after midnight. Protected waters choppy. Saturday, northeast winds 15 to 20 knots. Protected waters choppy. Saturday night, northeast winds 15 to 20 knots. Protected waters choppy. Sunday, northeast winds 15 to 20 knots. Protected waters choppy. Sunday night, northeast winds 15 to 20 knots. Protected waters choppy. The tropical weather outlook. For the North Atlantic, Caribbean Sea and the Gulf of America, tropical cyclone formation is not expected during the next 7 days. The surf zone forecast general outlook, generally low to moderate rip current risk through Friday underneath high pressure and light north and northeast winds. A cold front will blast through the region Friday night with strong and gusty northeast winds in the wake of the passage. Surf heights will increase as well as the rip current risk to high across area beaches this weekend. Based on communication with area beach officials, the following flags are flying at area beaches: Walton, Red Bay, Yellow State Park Golf Beaches, Yellow West Facing Golf Beaches, Yellow South Facing Golf Beaches, Yellow Franklin, Yellow. Tide information for Wednesday, October 14, 2026. St. Mark's River entrance. High 3:46 a.m., low 11:03 a.m., high 5:28 p.m., low 10:25 p.m. Apalachicola. High 4:55 a.m., low 1:14 p.m., high 8:55 p.m. St. Andrews Bay at Panama City. Low 10:33 a.m., high 11:45 p.m. Note that the times of high and low tide are 3 minutes earlier at Shell Point than at the St. Mark's River entrance. The average water temperature at Apalachicola was 77.0 degrees. Sunrise and sunset in Tallahassee. October 14, 2026. Sunrise 7:39 a.m. Eastern Daylight Time, sunset 7:07 p.m. Eastern Daylight Time. 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The latest weather and forecast information can also be accessed by calling our automated forecast line at 850-942-8851. The current time is 1:29 p.m. Eastern Daylight Time. These are the 1 p.m. Eastern Daylight Time conditions. At the Tallahassee Airport, it was mostly sunny. The temperature was 86 degrees. The wind was northeast at 3 miles an hour. At Florida State University, the temperature was 86 degrees. The wind was east at 5 miles an hour. At Apalachicola, it was sunny. The temperature was 84 degrees. The wind was variable at 6 miles an hour. At Panama City Northwest, it was sunny. The temperature was 86 degrees. The wind was north at 8 miles an hour.
At Dothan, it was sunny. The temperature was 85 degrees. The wind was variable at 6 miles an hour. At Albany, it was sunny. The temperature was 88 degrees. The wind was northwest at 3 miles an hour. At Valdosta, it was sunny. The temperature was 85 degrees. The wind was calm. Over the marine area, at the buoys south of Apalachicola, winds were northeast at 10 knots and seas were 1 foot. At the buoys south of Panama City, winds were east at 10 knots and seas were 1 foot. At the buoys south of Pensacola, wave heights 1 foot. The forecast for the local area. Rest of today, sunny. Highs in the upper 80s. Light and variable winds, becoming northeast around 5 miles per hour this afternoon. Tonight, clear. Lows in the mid-60s. Southeast winds around 5 miles per hour in the evening, becoming light and variable. Thursday, patchy fog in the morning. Sunny. Highs in the upper 80s. Light and variable winds, becoming east around 5 miles per hour in the afternoon. Thursday night, mostly clear. Lows in the mid-60s. Light and variable winds. Friday, sunny. Highs in the upper 80s. Light and variable winds, becoming west around 5 miles per hour in the afternoon. Friday night, partly cloudy. Lows in the lower 60s. Saturday through Sunday, mostly clear. Highs in the mid-70s. Lows in the mid-50s. Sunday night through Tuesday, partly cloudy. Lows in the lower 60s. Highs in the lower 80s. The Tallahassee Climate Summary for yesterday, October 13, 2026. Yesterday's high temperature was 90 degrees. This high was 7 degrees above the normal high of 83. Yesterday's low temperature was 57 degrees. This low was 3 degrees below the normal low of 60. No precipitation fell yesterday, which leaves the monthly total at 6.71 inches. This is 5.18 inches above the normal amount of 1.53 inches for October. The total precipitation for the year still stands at 38.31 inches, which is 11.45 inches below normal. The normal high temperature for today is 82 degrees, and the normal low is 60. The record high for today is 92, which occurred in 2019, and the record low is 36, which occurred in 1977. Sunrise today is at 7:39 a.m. and sunset is at 7:07 p.m. The coastal waters forecast for the following: waters from Suwannee River to Apalachicola, Florida, extending from 20 to 60 nautical miles, coastal waters from Okaloosa-Walton County line to Mexico Beach out to 20 nautical miles, coastal waters from Mexico Beach to Apalachicola out to 20 nautical miles, waters from Okaloosa-Walton County line to Mexico Beach 20 to 60 nautical miles, and waters from Mexico Beach to Apalachicola 20 to 60 nautical miles. Rest of today, northeast winds 5 to 10 knots. Waves 1 foot or less. Wave detail, east 1 foot at 2 seconds. Protected waters, a light chop. Tonight, east 1 foot or less. Wave detail, east 1 foot at 2 seconds. Protected waters, a light chop. Tonight, east winds 5 to 10 knots. Waves 1 foot or less, then 1 to 2 feet after midnight. Wave detail, east 1 foot at 3 seconds. Protected waters, a light chop. Thursday, east winds 5 to 10 knots. Seas around 2 feet. Wave detail, southeast 2 feet at 4 seconds. Protected waters, a light chop. Thursday night, east winds 5 to 10 knots. Seas around 2 feet. Wave detail, southeast 2 feet at 5 seconds. Protected waters, a light chop. Friday, east winds around 5 knots, becoming north in the afternoon. Waves 1 foot or less. Wave detail, southeast 1 foot at 5 seconds. Protected waters, smooth. Friday night, northwest winds 5 to 10 knots, becoming north 25 to 30 knots after midnight. Waves 1 foot or less, then 3 to 5 feet, occasionally to 6 feet after midnight. Wave detail, northwest 1 foot at 2 seconds and southeast 1 foot at 4 seconds, becoming northwest 4 feet at 3 seconds and southeast 1 foot at 4 seconds. Protected waters, very rough. Saturday, northeast winds 25 to 30 knots. Seas 5 to 7 feet, occasionally to 9 feet. Protected waters, very rough. Saturday night, northeast winds 25 to 30 knots. Seas 5 to 8 feet, occasionally to 10 feet. Protected waters, very rough.

Sunday, northeast winds 25 to 30 knots. Seas 6 to 9 feet, occasionally to 11 feet. Protected water is very rough. A slight chance of showers in the afternoon. Sunday night, east winds 25 to 30 knots. Seas 6 to 9 feet, occasionally to 11 feet. Protected water is very rough. A slight chance of showers. The coastal waters forecast for the following St. Andrews Bay waterways. Rest of today, northeast winds around 5 knots. Protected water is smooth. Tonight, south winds around 5 knots in the evening, becoming light and variable. Protected water is smooth. Thursday, east winds around 5 knots, becoming southeast around 5 knots in the afternoon. Protected water is smooth. Thursday night, south winds around 5 knots, becoming east after midnight. Protected water is smooth. Friday, northeast winds around 5 knots, becoming west in the afternoon. Protected water is a light chop. Friday night, west winds 5 to 10 knots, becoming north 15 to 20 knots with gusts up to 30 knots after midnight. Protected water is choppy. Saturday, northeast winds 15 to 20 knots. Protected water is choppy. Saturday night, northeast winds 15 to 20 knots. Protected water is choppy. Sunday, northeast winds 15 to 20 knots. Protected water is choppy. Sunday night, northeast winds 15 to 20 knots. Protected water is choppy. The Tropical Weather Outlook. For the North Atlantic, Caribbean Sea, and the Gulf of America, tropical cyclone formation is not expected during the next 7 days. The Surf Zone Forecast. General outlook, generally low to moderate rip current risk through Friday underneath high pressure and light north and northeast winds. A cold front will blast through the region Friday night with strong and gusty northeast winds in the wake of the passage. Surf heights will increase as well as the rip current risk to high across area beaches this weekend. Based on communication with area beach officials, the following flags are flying at area beaches: Walton, Red Bay, Yellow State Park Gulf Beaches, Yellow West Facing Gulf Beaches, Yellow South Facing Gulf Beaches, Yellow Franklin, Yellow. Tide information for Wednesday, October 14, 2026. St. Marks River entrance. High 3:46 a.m., low 11:03 a.m., high 5:28 p.m., low 10:25 p.m. Apalachicola. High 4:55 a.m., low 1:14 p.m., high 8:55 p.m. St. Andrews Bay at Panama City. Low 10:33 a.m., high 11:45 p.m. Note that the times of high and low tide are 3 minutes earlier at Shell Point than at the St. Marks River entrance. The average water temperature at Apalachicola was 77.0 degrees. Sunrise and sunset in Tallahassee. October 14, 2026, sunrise 7:39 a.m. Eastern Daylight Time, sunset 7:07 p.m. Eastern Daylight Time. 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The latest weather and forecast information can also be accessed by calling our automated forecast line at 850-942-8851. The current time is 1:38 p.m. Eastern Daylight Time. These are the 1 p.m. Eastern Daylight Time conditions. At the Tallahassee Airport, it was mostly sunny. The temperature was 86 degrees. The wind was northeast at 3 miles an hour. At Florida State University, the temperature was 86 degrees. The wind was east at 5 miles an hour. At Apalachicola, it was sunny. The temperature was 84 degrees. The wind was variable at 6 miles an hour. At Panama City Northwest, it was sunny. The temperature was 86 degrees. The wind was north at 8 miles an hour. At Dothan, it was sunny. The temperature was 85 degrees. The wind was variable at 6 miles an hour. At Albany, it was sunny. The temperature was 88 degrees. The wind was northwest at 3 miles an hour. At Valdosta, it was sunny. The temperature was 85 degrees. The wind was calm. Over the marine area, at the buoy south of Apalachicola, winds were northeast at 10 knots and seas were 1 foot. At the buoy south of Panama City, winds were east at 10 knots and seas were 1 foot. At the buoy south of Pensacola, wave heights 1 foot. The forecast for the local area. Rest of today, sunny. Highs in the upper 80s. Light and

Variable winds, becoming northeast around 5 miles per hour this afternoon. Tonight, clear. Lows in the mid-60s. Southeast winds around 5 miles per hour in the evening, becoming light and variable. Thursday, patchy fog in the morning. Sunny. Highs in the upper 80s. Light and variable winds, becoming east around 5 miles per hour in the afternoon. Thursday night, mostly clear. Lows in the mid-60s. Light and variable winds. Friday, sunny. Highs in the upper 80s. Light and variable winds, becoming west around 5 miles per hour in the afternoon. Friday night, partly cloudy. Lows in the lower 60s. Saturday through Sunday, mostly clear. Highs in the mid-70s. Lows in the mid-50s. Sunday night through Tuesday, partly cloudy. Lows in the lower 60s. Highs in the lower 80s. The coastal waters forecast for the following waters from Suwannee River to Apalachicola, Florida, extending from 20 to 60 nautical miles. Coastal waters from Okaloosa, Walton County line to Mexico Beach out to 20 nautical miles. Coastal waters from Mexico Beach to Apalachicola out to 20 nautical miles. Waters from Okaloosa, Walton County line to Mexico Beach 20 to 60 nautical miles. And waters from Mexico Beach to Apalachicola 20 to 60 nautical miles. Rest of today, northeast winds 5 to 10 knots. Waves 1 foot or less. Wave detail, east 1 foot at 2 seconds. Protected waters, a light chop. Tonight, east winds 5 to 10 knots. Waves 1 foot or less than 1 to 2 feet after midnight. Wave detail, east 1 foot at 3 seconds. Protected waters, a light chop. Thursday, east winds 5 to 10 knots. Seas around 2 feet. Wave detail, southeast 2 feet at 4 seconds. Protected waters, a light chop. Thursday night, east winds 5 to 10 knots. Seas around 2 feet. Wave detail, southeast 2 feet at 5 seconds. Protected waters, a light chop. Friday, east winds around 5 knots, becoming north in the afternoon. Waves 1 foot or less. Wave detail, southeast 1 foot at 5 seconds. Protected waters, smooth. Friday night, northwest winds 5 to 10 knots, becoming north 25 to 30 knots after midnight. Waves 1 foot or less, then 3 to 5 feet, occasionally to 6 feet after midnight. Wave detail, northwest 1 foot at 2 seconds and southeast 1 foot at 4 seconds, becoming northwest 4 feet at 3 seconds and southeast 1 foot at 4 seconds. Protected waters, very rough. Saturday, northeast winds 25 to 30 knots. Seas 5 to 7 feet, occasionally to 9 feet. Protected waters, very rough. Saturday night, northeast winds 25 to 30 knots. Seas 5 to 8 feet, occasionally to 10 feet. Protected waters, very rough. Sunday, northeast winds 25 to 30 knots. Seas 6 to 9 feet, occasionally to 11 feet. Protected waters, very rough. A slight chance of showers in the afternoon. Sunday night, east winds 25 to 30 knots. Seas 6 to 9 feet, occasionally to 11 feet. Protected waters, very rough. A slight chance of showers. The coastal waters forecast for the following St. Andrews Bay waterways. Rest of today, northeast winds around 5 knots. Protected waters, smooth. Tonight, south winds around 5 knots in the evening, becoming light and variable. Protected waters, smooth. Thursday, east winds around 5 knots, becoming southeast around 5 knots in the afternoon. Protected waters, smooth. Thursday night, south winds around 5 knots, becoming east after midnight. Protected waters, smooth. Friday, northeast winds around 5 knots, becoming west in the afternoon. Protected waters, a light chop. Friday night, west winds 5 to 10 knots, becoming north 15 to 20 knots with gusts up to 30 knots after midnight. Protected waters, choppy. Saturday, northeast winds 15 to 20 knots. Protected waters, choppy. Saturday night, northeast winds 15 to 20 knots. Protected waters, choppy. Sunday, northeast winds 15 to 20 knots. Protected waters, choppy. Sunday night, northeast winds 15 to 20 knots. Protected waters, choppy. The tropical weather outlook. For the North Atlantic, Caribbean Sea, and the Gulf of America, tropical cyclone formation is not expected during the next 7 days. The surf zone forecast, general outlook, generally low to moderate rip current risk through Friday underneath high.

note that the times of high and low tide are 3 minutes earlier at Shell Point than at the St. Mark's River entrance. The average water temperature at Apalachicola was 77.0 degrees. Sunrise and sunset in Tallahassee. October 14, 2026, sunrise 7:39 a.m. Eastern Daylight Time, sunset 7:07 p.m. Eastern Daylight Time. 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This broadcast originates from your National Weather Service office in Tallahassee, Florida. The latest weather and forecast information can also be accessed by calling our automated forecast line at 850-942-8851. The current time is 1:46 p.m. Eastern Daylight Time. These are the 1 p.m. Eastern Daylight Time conditions. At the Tallahassee Airport, it was mostly sunny. The temperature was 86 degrees. The wind was northeast at 3 miles an hour. At Florida State University, the temperature was 86 degrees. The wind was east at 5 miles an hour. At Apalachicola, it was sunny. The temperature was 84 degrees. The wind was variable at 6 miles an hour. At Panama City Northwest, it was sunny. The temperature was 86 degrees. The wind was north at 8 miles an hour. At Dothan, it was sunny. The temperature was 85 degrees. The wind was variable at 6 miles an hour. At Albany, it was sunny. The temperature was 88 degrees. The wind was northwest at 3 miles an hour. At Valdosta, it was sunny. The temperature was 85 degrees. The wind was calm. Over the marine area, at the buoys south of Apalachicola, winds were northeast at 10 knots and seas were 1 foot. At the buoys south of Panama City, winds were east at 10 knots and seas were 1 foot. At the buoys south of Pensacola, wave heights 1 foot. The forecast for the local area. Rest of today, sunny. Highs in the upper 80s. Light and variable winds, becoming northeast around 5 miles per hour this afternoon. Tonight, clear. Lows in the mid-60s. Southeast winds around 5 miles per hour in the evening, becoming light and variable. Thursday, patchy fog in the morning. Sunny. Highs in the upper 80s. Light and variable winds, becoming east around 5 miles per hour in the afternoon. Thursday night, mostly clear. Lows in the mid-60s. Light and variable winds. Friday, sunny. Highs in the upper 80s. Light and variable winds, becoming west around 5 miles per hour in the afternoon. Friday night, partly cloudy. Lows in the lower 60s. Saturday through Sunday, mostly clear. Highs in the mid-70s. Lows in the mid-50s. Sunday night through Tuesday, partly cloudy. Lows in the lower 60s. Highs in the lower 80s. The coastal waters forecast for the following: waters from Suwannee River to Apalachicola, Florida, extending from 20 to 60 nautical miles. Coastal waters from Okaloosa-Walton County line to Mexico Beach out to 20 nautical miles. Coastal waters from Mexico Beach to Apalachicola out to 20 nautical miles. Waters from Okaloosa-Walton County line to Mexico Beach 20 to 60 nautical miles. And waters from Mexico Beach to Apalachicola 20 to 60 nautical miles. Rest of today, northeast winds 5 to 10 knots. Waves 1 foot or less. Wave detail, east 1 foot at 2 seconds. Protected waters a light chop. Tonight, east winds 5 to 10 knots. Waves 1 foot or less, then 1 to 2 feet after midnight. Wave detail, east 1 foot at 3 seconds. Protected waters a light chop. Thursday, east winds 5 to 10 knots. Seas around 2 feet. Wave detail, southeast 2 feet at 4 seconds. Protected waters a light chop. Thursday night, east winds 5 to 10 knots. Seas around 2 feet. Wave detail, southeast 2 feet at 5 seconds. Protected waters a light chop. Friday, east winds around 5 knots, becoming north in the afternoon. Waves 1 foot or less. Wave detail, southeast 1 foot at 5 seconds. Protected waters smooth. Friday night, northwest winds 5 to 10 knots, becoming north 25 to 30 knots after midnight. Waves 1 foot or less, then 3 to 5 feet, occasionally to 6 feet after midnight. Wave detail, northwest 1 foot at 2 seconds and southeast 1 foot at 4 seconds, becoming northwest 4 feet at 3 seconds and southeast 1 foot at 4 seconds.

Protected water is very rough. Saturday, northeast winds 25 to 30 knots. Seas 5 to 7 feet, occasionally to 9 feet. Protected water is very rough. Saturday night, northeast winds 25 to 30 knots. Seas 5 to 8 feet, occasionally to 10 feet. Protected water is very rough. Sunday, northeast winds 25 to 30 knots. Seas 6 to 9 feet, occasionally to 11 feet. Protected water is very rough. A slight chance of showers in the afternoon. Sunday night, east winds 25 to 30 knots. Seas 6 to 9 feet, occasionally to 11 feet. Protected water is very rough. A slight chance of showers. The coastal waters forecast for the following St. Andrews Bay waterways. Rest of today, northeast winds around 5 knots. Protected water is smooth. Tonight, south winds around 5 knots in the evening, becoming light and variable. Protected water is smooth. Thursday, east winds around 5 knots, becoming southeast around 5 knots in the afternoon. Protected water is smooth. Thursday night, south winds around 5 knots, becoming east after midnight. Protected water is smooth. Friday, northeast winds around 5 knots, becoming west in the afternoon. Protected water is a light chop. Friday night, west winds 5 to 10 knots, becoming north 15 to 20 knots with gusts up to 30 knots after midnight. Protected water is choppy. Saturday, northeast winds 15 to 20 knots. Protected water is choppy. Saturday night, northeast winds 15 to 20 knots. Protected water is choppy. Sunday, northeast winds 15 to 20 knots. Protected water is choppy. Sunday night, northeast winds 15 to 20 knots. Protected water is choppy. The tropical weather outlook. For the North Atlantic, Caribbean Sea, and the Gulf of America, tropical cyclone formation is not expected during the next 7 days. The surf zone forecast general outlook, generally low to moderate rip current risk through Friday underneath high pressure and light north and northeast winds. A cold front will blast through the region Friday night with strong and gusty northeast winds in the wake of the passage. Surf heights will increase as well as the rip current risk to high across area beaches this weekend. Based on communication with area beach officials, the following flags are flying at area beaches: Walton, Red Bay, Yellow State Park Golf Beaches, Yellow West Facing Golf Beaches, Yellow South Facing Golf Beaches, Yellow Franklin, Yellow. Tide information for Wednesday, October 14, 2026. St. Marks River entrance. High 3:46 a.m., low 11:03 a.m., high 5:28 p.m., low 10:25 p.m. Apalachicola. High 4:55 a.m., low 1:14 p.m., high 8:55 p.m. St. Andrews Bay at Panama City. Low 10:33 a.m., high 11:45 p.m. Note that the times of high and low tide are 3 minutes earlier at Shell Point than at the St. Marks River entrance. The average water temperature at Apalachicola was 77.0 degrees. Sunrise and sunset in Tallahassee. October 14, 2026. Sunrise 7:39 a.m. Eastern Daylight Time, sunset 7:07 p.m. Eastern Daylight Time. 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This broadcast originates from your National Weather Service office in Tallahassee, Florida. The latest weather and forecast information can also be accessed by calling our automated forecast line at 850-942-8851. The current time is 1:54 p.m. Eastern Daylight Time. These are the 1 p.m. Eastern Daylight Time conditions. At the Tallahassee Airport, it was mostly sunny. The temperature was 86 degrees. The wind was northeast at 3 miles an hour. At Florida State University, the temperature was 86 degrees. The wind was east at 5 miles an hour. At Apalachicola, it was sunny. The temperature was 84 degrees. The wind was variable at 6 miles an hour. At Panama City Northwest, it was sunny. The temperature was 86 degrees. The wind was north at 8 miles an hour. At Dothan, it was sunny. The temperature was 85 degrees. The wind was variable at 6 miles an hour. At Albany, it was sunny. The temperature was 88 degrees. The wind was northwest at 3 miles an hour. At Valdosta, it was sunny. The temperature was 85 degrees. The wind was calm. Over the marine area, at the

Degrees south of Apalachicola, winds were northeast at 10 knots and seas were 1 foot. At the buoy south of Panama City, winds were east at 10 knots and seas were 1 foot. At the buoy south of Pensacola, wave heights 1 foot. The forecast for the local area. Rest of today, sunny. Highs in the upper 80s. Light and variable winds, becoming northeast around 5 miles per hour this afternoon. Tonight, clear. Lows in the mid-60s. Southeast winds around 5 miles per hour in the evening, becoming light and variable. Thursday, patchy fog in the morning. Sunny. Highs in the upper 80s. Light and variable winds, becoming east around 5 miles per hour in the afternoon. Thursday night, mostly clear. Lows in the mid-60s. Light and variable winds. Friday, sunny. Highs in the upper 80s. Light and variable winds, becoming west around 5 miles per hour in the afternoon. Friday night, partly cloudy. Lows in the lower 60s. Saturday through Sunday, mostly clear. Highs in the mid-70s. Lows in the mid-50s. Sunday night through Tuesday, partly cloudy. Lows in the lower 60s. Highs in the lower 80s. The coastal waters forecast for the following: waters from Suwannee River to Apalachicola, Florida, extending from 20 to 60 nautical miles. Coastal waters from Okaloosa, Walton County line to Mexico Beach out to 20 nautical miles. Coastal waters from Mexico Beach to Apalachicola out to 20 nautical miles. Waters from Okaloosa, Walton County line to Mexico Beach 20 to 60 nautical miles. And waters from Mexico Beach to Apalachicola 20 to 60 nautical miles. Rest of today, northeast winds 5 to 10 knots. Waves 1 foot or less. Wave detail, east 1 foot at 2 seconds. Protected waters, a light chop. Tonight, east winds 5 to 10 knots. Waves 1 foot or less than 1 to 2 feet after midnight. Wave detail, east 1 foot at 3 seconds. Protected waters, a light chop. Thursday, east winds 5 to 10 knots. Seas around 2 feet. Wave detail, southeast 2 feet at 4 seconds. Protected waters, a light chop. Thursday night, east winds 5 to 10 knots. Seas around 2 feet. Wave detail, southeast 2 feet at 5 seconds. Protected waters, a light chop. Friday, east winds around 5 knots, becoming north in the afternoon. Waves 1 foot or less. Wave detail, southeast 1 foot at 5 seconds. Protected waters, smooth. Friday night, northwest winds 5 to 10 knots, becoming north 25 to 30 knots after midnight. Waves 1 foot or less, then 3 to 5 feet, occasionally to 6 feet after midnight. Wave detail, northwest 1 foot at 2 seconds and southeast 1 foot at 4 seconds, becoming northwest 4 feet at 3 seconds and southeast 1 foot at 4 seconds. Protected waters, very rough. Saturday, northeast winds 25 to 30 knots. Seas 5 to 7 feet, occasionally to 9 feet. Protected waters, very rough. Saturday night, northeast winds 25 to 30 knots. Seas 5 to 8 feet, occasionally to 10 feet. Protected waters, very rough. Sunday, northeast winds 25 to 30 knots. Seas 6 to 9 feet, occasionally to 11 feet. Protected waters, very rough. A slight chance of showers in the afternoon. Sunday night, east winds 25 to 30 knots. Seas 6 to 9 feet, occasionally to 11 feet. Protected waters, very rough. A slight chance of showers. The coastal waters forecast for the following: St. Andrews Bay waterways. Rest of today, northeast winds around 5 knots. Protected waters, smooth. Tonight, south winds around 5 knots in the evening, becoming light and variable. Protected waters, smooth. Thursday, east winds around 5 knots, becoming southeast around 5 knots in the afternoon. Protected waters, smooth. Thursday night, south winds around 5 knots, becoming east after midnight. Protected waters, smooth. Friday, northeast winds around 5 knots, becoming west in the afternoon. Protected waters, a light chop. Friday night, west winds 5 to 10 knots, becoming north 15 to 20 knots with gusts up to 30 knots after midnight. Protected waters, choppy. Saturday, northeast winds 15 to 20 knots. Protected waters, choppy. Saturday night, northeast winds 15 to 20 knots. Protected waters, choppy. Sunday, northeast winds 15 to 20 knots. Protected waters, choppy.

Sunday night, northeast winds 15 to 20 knots. Protected waters choppy. The tropical weather outlook. For the North Atlantic, Caribbean Sea, and the Gulf of America, tropical cyclone formation is not expected during the next 7 days. The surf zone forecast general outlook, generally low to moderate rip current risk through Friday underneath high pressure and light north and northeast winds. A cold front will blast through the region Friday night with strong and gusty northeast winds in the wake of the passage. Surf heights will increase as well as the rip current risk to high across area beaches this weekend. Based on communication with area beach officials, the following flags are flying at area beaches: Walton, Red Bay, Yellow State Park Gulf Beaches, Yellow West Facing Gulf Beaches, Yellow South Facing Gulf Beaches, Yellow Franklin, Yellow. The Tallahassee Climate Summary for yesterday, October 13, 2026. Yesterday's high temperature was 90 degrees. This high was 7 degrees above the normal high of 83. Yesterday's low temperature was 57 degrees. This low was 3 degrees below the normal low of 60. No precipitation fell yesterday, which leaves the monthly total at 6.71 inches. This is 5.18 inches above the normal amount of 1.53 inches for October. The total precipitation for the year still stands at 38.31 inches, which is 11.45 inches below normal. The normal high temperature for today is 82 degrees, and the normal low is 60. The record high for today is 92, which occurred in 2019, and the record low is 36, which occurred in 1977. Sunrise today is at 7:39 a.m. and sunset is at 7:07 p.m. Tide information for Wednesday, October 14, 2026. St. Mark's River entrance. High 3:46 a.m., low 11:03 a.m., high 5:28 p.m., low 10:25 p.m. Apalachicola. High 4:55 a.m., low 1:14 p.m., high 8:55 p.m. St. Andrews Bay at Panama City. Low 10:33 a.m., high 11:45 p.m. Note that the times of high and low tide are 3 minutes earlier at Shell Point than at the St. Mark's River entrance. The average water temperature at Apalachicola was 77.0 degrees. Sunrise and sunset in Tallahassee. October 14, 2026. Sunrise 7:39 a.m. Eastern Daylight Time, sunset 7:07 p.m. Eastern Daylight Time. 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This broadcast originates from your National Weather Service office in Tallahassee, Florida. The latest weather and forecast information can also be accessed by calling our automated forecast line at 850-942-8851. The tropical weather outlook. For the North Atlantic, Caribbean Sea, and the Gulf of America, tropical cyclone formation is not expected during the next 7 days. The surf zone forecasts general outlook, generally low to moderate rip current risk through Friday underneath high pressure and light north and northeast winds. A cold front will blast through the region Friday night with strong and gusty northeast winds in the wake of the passage. Surf heights will increase as well as the rip current risk to high across area beaches this weekend. Based on communication with area beach officials, the following flags are flying at area beaches: Walton, Red Bay, Yellow State Park Gulf Beaches, Yellow West Facing Gulf Beaches, Yellow South Facing Gulf Beaches, Yellow Franklin, Yellow. Tide information for Wednesday, October 14, 2026. St. Mark's River entrance. High 3:46 a.m., low 11:03 a.m., high 5:28 p.m., low 10:25 p.m. Apalachicola. High 4:55 a.m., low 1:14 p.m., high 8:55 p.m. St. Andrews Bay at Panama City. Low 10:33 a.m., high 11:45 p.m. Note that the times of high and low tide are 3 minutes earlier at Shell Point than at the St. Mark's River entrance. The average water temperature at Apalachicola was 77.0 degrees. Sunrise and sunset in Tallahassee. October 14, 2026. Sunrise 7:39 a.m. Eastern Daylight Time, sunset 7:07 p.m. Eastern Daylight Time. The National Marine Fisheries Service announces that the recreational sector for Greater Amberjack in Gulf Federal Waters is closed effective Wednesday, October 14, 2026, and remains closed through July 31, 2027. During the recreational closure, the bag and possession limits for Gulf Greater Amberjack are zero. For more information, call the National Marine Fisheries Service at 727-824-5305.
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The latest weather and forecast information can also be accessed by calling our automated forecast line at 850-942-8851. The current time is 2:06 p.m. Eastern Daylight Time. These are the 2 p.m. Eastern Daylight Time conditions. At the Tallahassee Airport, it was mostly sunny. The temperature was 88 degrees. The wind was variable at 7 miles an hour. The report from Florida State University was not available. At Apalachicola, it was sunny. The temperature was 83 degrees. The wind was south at 10 miles an hour. At Panama City Northwest, it was sunny. The temperature was 88 degrees. The wind was north at 5 miles an hour. At Dothan, it was sunny. The temperature was 87 degrees. The wind was northeast at 7 miles an hour. The report from Albany was not available. At Valdosta, it was sunny. The temperature was 87 degrees. The wind was calm. Over the marine area, at the buoy south of Apalachicola, winds were east at 8 knots. At the buoy south of Panama City, winds were east at 8 knots. At the buoy south of Pensacola, winds were north at 4 knots. The forecast for the local area. Rest of today, sunny. Highs in the upper 80s. Light and variable winds, becoming northeast around 5 miles per hour this afternoon. Tonight, clear. Lows in the mid-60s. Southeast winds around 5 miles per hour in the evening, becoming light and variable. Thursday, patchy fog in the morning. Sunny. Highs in the upper 80s. Light and variable winds, becoming east around 5 miles per hour in the afternoon. Thursday night, mostly clear. Lows in the mid-60s. Light and variable winds. Friday, sunny. Highs in the upper 80s. Light and variable winds, becoming west around 5 miles per hour in the afternoon. Friday night, partly cloudy. Lows in the lower 60s. Saturday through Sunday, mostly clear. Highs in the mid-70s. Lows in the mid-50s. Sunday night through Tuesday, partly cloudy. Lows in the lower 60s. Highs in the lower 80s. The coastal waters forecast for the following: waters from Suwannee River to Apalachicola, Florida, extending from 20 to 60 nautical miles. Coastal waters from Okaloosa-Walton County line to Mexico Beach out to 20 nautical miles. Coastal waters from Mexico Beach to Apalachicola out to 20 nautical miles. Waters from Okaloosa-Walton County line to Mexico Beach 20 to 60 nautical miles. And waters from Mexico Beach to Apalachicola 20 to 60 nautical miles. Rest of today, northeast winds 5 to 10 knots. Waves 1 foot or less. Wave detail, east 1 foot at 2 seconds. Protected waters a light chop. Tonight, east winds 5 to 10 knots. Waves 1 foot or less than 1 to 2 feet after midnight. Wave detail, east 1 foot at 3 seconds. Protected waters a light chop. Thursday, east winds 5 to 10 knots. Seas around 2 feet. Wave detail, southeast 2 feet at 4 seconds. Protected waters a light chop. Thursday night, east winds 5 to 10 knots. Seas around 2 feet. Wave detail, southeast 2 feet at 5 seconds. Protected waters a light chop. Friday, east winds around 5 knots, becoming north in the afternoon. Waves 1 foot or less. Wave detail, southeast 1 foot at 5 seconds. Protected waters smooth. Friday night, northwest winds 5 to 10 knots, becoming north 25 to 30 knots after midnight. Waves 1 foot or less, then 3 to 5 feet, occasionally to 6 feet after midnight. Wave detail, northwest 1 foot at 2 seconds and southeast 1 foot at 4 seconds, becoming northwest 4 feet at 3 seconds and southeast 1 foot at 4 seconds. Protected waters very rough. Saturday, northeast winds 25 to 30 knots. Seas 5 to 7 feet, occasionally to 9 feet. Protected waters very rough. Saturday night, northeast winds 25 to 30 knots. Seas 5 to 8 feet, occasionally to 10 feet. Protected waters very rough. Sunday, northeast winds 25 to 30 knots. Seas 6 to 9 feet, occasionally to 11 feet. Protected waters very rough. A slight chance of shadow.

or is in the afternoon. Sunday night, east winds 25 to 30 knots. Seas 6 to 9 feet, occasionally to 11 feet. Protected waters very rough. A slight chance of showers. The coastal waters forecast for the following St. Andrews Bay waterways. Rest of today, north winds around 5 knots. Protected waters smooth. Tonight, south winds around 5 knots in the evening, becoming light and variable. Protected waters smooth. Thursday, east winds around 5 knots, becoming southeast around 5 knots in the afternoon. Protected waters smooth. Thursday night, south winds around 5 knots, becoming east after midnight. Protected waters smooth. Friday, northeast winds around 5 knots, becoming west in the afternoon. Protected waters a light chop. Friday night, west winds 5 to 10 knots, becoming north 15 to 20 knots with gusts up to 30 knots after midnight. Protected waters choppy. Saturday, northeast winds 15 to 20 knots. Protected waters choppy. Saturday night, northeast winds 15 to 20 knots. Protected waters choppy. Sunday, northeast winds 15 to 20 knots. Protected waters choppy. Sunday night, northeast winds 15 to 20 knots. Protected waters choppy. The tropical weather outlook. For the North Atlantic, Caribbean Sea, and the Gulf of America, tropical cyclone formation is not expected during the next 7 days. The surf zone forecast general outlook, generally low to moderate rip current risk through Friday underneath high pressure and light north and northeast winds. A cold front will blast through the region Friday night with strong and gusty northeast winds in the wake of the passage. Surf heights will increase as well as the rip current risk to high across area beaches this weekend. Based on communication with area beach officials, the following flags are flying at area beaches: Walton, Red Bay, Yellow State Park Gulf Beaches, Yellow West Facing Gulf Beaches, Yellow South Facing Gulf Beaches, Yellow Franklin, Yellow. Tide information for Wednesday, October 14, 2026. St. Marks River entrance. High 3:46 a.m., low 11:03 a.m., high 5:28 p.m., low 10:25 p.m. Apalachicola. High 4:55 a.m., low 1:14 p.m., high 8:55 p.m. St. Andrews Bay at Panama City. Low 10:33 a.m., high 11:45 p.m. Note that the times of high and low tide are 3 minutes earlier at Shell Point than at the St. Marks River entrance. The average water temperature at Apalachicola was 77.0 degrees. Sunrise and sunset in Tallahassee. October 14, 2026. Sunrise 7:39 a.m. Eastern Daylight Time, sunset 7:07 p.m. Eastern Daylight Time. 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The latest weather and forecast information can also be accessed by calling our automated forecast line at 850-942-8851. The current time is 2:14 p.m. Eastern Daylight Time. These are the 2 p.m. Eastern Daylight Time conditions. At the Tallahassee Airport, it was mostly sunny. The temperature was 88 degrees. The wind was variable at 7 miles an hour. At Florida State University, the temperature was 88 degrees. The wind was east at 6 miles an hour. At Apalachicola, it was sunny. The temperature was 83 degrees. The wind was south at 10 miles an hour. At Panama City Northwest, it was sunny. The temperature was 88 degrees. The wind was north at 5 miles an hour. At Dothan, it was sunny. The temperature was 87 degrees. The wind was northeast at 7 miles an hour. At Albany, it was sunny. The temperature was 88 degrees. The wind was variable at 5 miles an hour. At Valdosta, it was sunny. The temperature was 87 degrees. The wind was calm. Over the marine area, at the buoy south of Apalachicola, winds were northeast at 8 knots and seas were 1 foot. At the buoy south of Panama City, winds were east at 10 knots and seas were 1 foot. At the buoy south of Pensacola, winds were north at 6 knots and seas were 1 foot. The forecast for the local area. Rest of today, sunny. Highs in the upper 80s. Light and variable winds, becoming northeast around 5 miles per hour this afternoon. Tonight, clear. Lows in the mid-60s. Southeast winds around 5 miles per hour in the

becoming light and variable. Thursday, patchy fog in the morning. Sunny. Highs in the upper 80s. Light and variable winds, becoming east around 5 miles per hour in the afternoon. Thursday night, mostly clear. Lows in the mid-60s. Light and variable winds. Friday, sunny. Highs in the upper 80s. Light and variable winds, becoming west around 5 miles per hour in the afternoon. Friday night, partly cloudy. Lows in the lower 60s. Saturday through Sunday, mostly clear. Highs in the mid-70s. Lows in the mid-50s. Sunday night through Tuesday, partly cloudy. Lows in the lower 60s. Highs in the lower 80s. The coastal waters forecast for the following: waters from Suwannee River to Apalachicola, Florida, extending from 20 to 60 nautical miles. Coastal waters from Okaloosa, Walton County line to Mexico Beach out to 20 nautical miles. Coastal waters from Mexico Beach to Apalachicola out to 20 nautical miles. Waters from Okaloosa, Walton County line to Mexico Beach 20 to 60 nautical miles. And waters from Mexico Beach to Apalachicola 20 to 60 nautical miles. Rest of today, northeast winds 5 to 10 knots. Waves 1 foot or less. Wave detail, east 1 foot at 2 seconds. Protected waters, a light chop. Tonight, east winds 5 to 10 knots. Waves 1 foot or less, then 1 to 2 feet after midnight. Wave detail, east 1 foot at 3 seconds. Protected waters, a light chop. Thursday, east winds 5 to 10 knots. Seas around 2 feet. Wave detail, southeast 2 feet at 4 seconds. Protected waters, a light chop. Thursday night, east winds 5 to 10 knots. Seas around 2 feet. Wave detail, southeast 2 feet at 5 seconds. Protected waters, a light chop. Friday, east winds around 5 knots, becoming north in the afternoon. Waves 1 foot or less. Wave detail, southeast 1 foot at 5 seconds. Protected waters, smooth. Friday night, northwest winds 5 to 10 knots, becoming north 25 to 30 knots after midnight. Waves 1 foot or less, then 3 to 5 feet, occasionally to 6 feet after midnight. Wave detail, northwest 1 foot at 2 seconds and southeast 1 foot at 4 seconds, becoming northwest 4 feet at 3 seconds and southeast 1 foot at 4 seconds. Protected waters, very rough. Saturday, northeast winds 25 to 30 knots. Seas 5 to 7 feet, occasionally to 9 feet. Protected waters, very rough. Saturday night, northeast winds 25 to 30 knots. Seas 5 to 8 feet, occasionally to 10 feet. Protected waters, very rough. Sunday, northeast winds 25 to 30 knots. Seas 6 to 9 feet, occasionally to 11 feet. Protected waters, very rough. A slight chance of showers in the afternoon. Sunday night, east winds 25 to 30 knots. Seas 6 to 9 feet, occasionally to 11 feet. Protected waters, very rough. A slight chance of showers. The coastal waters forecast for the following: St. Andrews Bay waterways. Rest of today, northeast winds around 5 knots. Protected waters, smooth. Tonight, south winds around 5 knots in the evening, becoming light and variable. Protected waters, smooth. Thursday, east winds around 5 knots, becoming southeast around 5 knots in the afternoon. Protected waters, smooth. Thursday night, south winds around 5 knots, becoming east after midnight. Protected waters, smooth. Friday, northeast winds around 5 knots, becoming west in the afternoon. Protected waters, a light chop. Friday night, west winds 5 to 10 knots, becoming north 15 to 20 knots with gusts up to 30 knots after midnight. Protected waters, choppy. Saturday, northeast winds 15 to 20 knots. Protected waters, choppy. Saturday night, northeast winds 15 to 20 knots. Protected waters, choppy. Sunday, northeast winds 15 to 20 knots. Protected waters, choppy. Sunday night, northeast winds 15 to 20 knots. Protected waters, choppy. The tropical weather outlook. For the North Atlantic, Caribbean Sea, and the Gulf of America, tropical cyclone formation is not expected during the next 7 days. The surf zone forecast. General outlook, generally low to moderate rip current risk through Friday underneath high pressure and light north and northeast winds. A cold front will blast through the region Friday night with strong and gusty northeast winds in the wake of the passage.
Surf heights will increase as well as the rip current risk to high across area beaches this weekend. Based on communication with area beach officials, the following flags are flying at area beaches: Walton, Red Bay, Yellow State Park Golf Beaches, Yellow West Facing Golf Beaches, Yellow South Facing Golf Beaches, Yellow Franklin, Yellow. Tide information for Wednesday, October 14, 2026. St. Mark's River entrance. High 3:46 a.m., low 11:03 a.m., high 5:28 p.m., low 10:25 p.m. Apalachicola. High 4:55 a.m., low 1:14 p.m., high 8:55 p.m. St. Andrews Bay at Panama City. Low 10:33 a.m., high 11:45 p.m. Note that the times of high and low tide are 3 minutes earlier at Shell Point than at the St. Mark's River entrance. The average water temperature at Apalachicola was 77.0 degrees. Sunrise and sunset in Tallahassee. October 14, 2026, sunrise 7:39 a.m. Eastern Daylight Time, sunset 7:07 p.m. Eastern Daylight Time. 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The latest weather and forecast information can also be accessed by calling our automated forecast line at 850-942-8851. The current time is 2:22 p.m. Eastern Daylight Time. These are the 2 p.m. Eastern Daylight Time conditions. At the Tallahassee Airport, it was mostly sunny. The temperature was 88 degrees. The wind was variable at 7 miles an hour. At Florida State University, the temperature was 88 degrees. The wind was east at 6 miles an hour. At Apalachicola, it was sunny. The temperature was 83 degrees. The wind was south at 10 miles an hour. At Panama City Northwest, it was sunny. The temperature was 88 degrees. The wind was north at 5 miles an hour. At Dothan, it was sunny. The temperature was 87 degrees. The wind was northeast at 7 miles an hour. At Albany, it was sunny. The temperature was 88 degrees. The wind was variable at 5 miles an hour. At Valdosta, it was sunny. The temperature was 87 degrees. The wind was calm. Over the marine area, at the buoys south of Apalachicola, winds were northeast at 8 knots and seas were 1 foot. At the buoys south of Panama City, winds were east at 10 knots and seas were 1 foot. At the buoys south of Pensacola, winds were north at 6 knots and seas were 1 foot. The forecast for the local area. Rest of today, sunny. Highs in the upper 80s. Light and variable winds, becoming northeast around 5 miles per hour this afternoon. Tonight, clear. Lows in the mid-60s. Southeast winds around 5 miles per hour in the evening, becoming light and variable. Thursday, patchy fog in the morning. Sunny. Highs in the upper 80s. Light and variable winds, becoming east around 5 miles per hour in the afternoon. Thursday night, mostly clear. Lows in the mid-60s. Light and variable winds. Friday, sunny. Highs in the upper 80s. Light and variable winds, becoming west around 5 miles per hour in the afternoon. Friday night, partly cloudy. Lows in the lower 60s. Saturday through Sunday, mostly clear. Highs in the mid-70s. Lows in the mid-50s. Sunday night through Tuesday, partly cloudy. Lows in the lower 60s. Highs in the lower 80s. The coastal waters forecast for the following: waters from Suwannee River to Apalachicola, Florida, extending from 20 to 60 nautical miles, coastal waters from Okaloosa-Walton County line to Mexico Beach out to 20 nautical miles, coastal waters from Mexico Beach to Apalachicola out to 20 nautical miles, waters from Okaloosa-Walton County line to Mexico Beach 20 to 60 nautical miles, and waters from Mexico Beach to Apalachicola 20 to 60 nautical miles. Rest of today, northeast winds 5 to 10 knots. Waves 1 foot or less. Wave detail, east 1 foot at 2 seconds. Protected waters, a light chop. Tonight, east winds 5 to 10 knots. Waves 1 foot or less than 1 to 2 feet after midnight. Wave detail, east 1 foot at 3 seconds. Protected waters, a light chop. Thursday, east winds 5 to 10 knots. Seas around 2 feet. Wave detail, southeast 2 feet at 4 seconds.
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night, east winds 5 to 10 knots. Seas around 2 feet. Wave detail, southeast 2 feet at 5 seconds. Protected waters, a light chop. Friday, east winds around 5 knots, becoming north in the afternoon. Waves 1 foot or less. Wave detail, southeast 1 foot at 5 seconds. Protected waters, smooth. Friday night, northwest winds 5 to 10 knots, becoming north 25 to 30 knots after midnight. Waves 1 foot or less, then 3 to 5 feet, occasionally to 6 feet after midnight. Wave detail, northwest 1 foot at 2 seconds and southeast 1 foot at 4 seconds, becoming northwest 4 feet at 3 seconds and southeast 1 foot at 4 seconds. Protected waters very rough. Saturday, northeast winds 25 to 30 knots. Seas 5 to 7 feet, occasionally to 9 feet. Protected waters very rough. Saturday night, northeast winds 25 to 30 knots. Seas 5 to 8 feet, occasionally to 10 feet. Protected waters very rough. Sunday, northeast winds 25 to 30 knots. Seas 6 to 9 feet, occasionally to 11 feet. Protected waters very rough. A slight chance of showers in the afternoon. Sunday night, east winds 25 to 30 knots. Seas 6 to 9 feet, occasionally to 11 feet. Protected waters very rough. A slight chance of showers. The coastal waters forecast for the following St. Andrews Bay waterways. Rest of today, northeast winds around 5 knots. Protected waters smooth. Tonight, south winds around 5 knots in the evening, becoming light and variable. Protected waters smooth. Thursday, east winds around 5 knots, becoming southeast around 5 knots in the afternoon. Protected waters smooth. Thursday night, south winds around 5 knots, becoming east after midnight. Protected waters smooth. Friday, northeast winds around 5 knots, becoming west in the afternoon. Protected waters a light chop. Friday night, west winds 5 to 10 knots, becoming north 15 to 20 knots with gusts up to 30 knots after midnight. Protected waters choppy. Saturday, northeast winds 15 to 20 knots. Protected waters choppy. Saturday night, northeast winds 15 to 20 knots. Protected waters choppy. Sunday, northeast winds 15 to 20 knots. Protected waters choppy. Sunday night, northeast winds 15 to 20 knots. Protected waters choppy. The tropical weather outlook. For the North Atlantic, Caribbean Sea, and the Gulf of America, tropical cyclone formation is not expected during the next 7 days. The surf zone forecast general outlook, generally low to moderate rip current risk through Friday underneath high pressure and light north and northeast winds. A cold front will blast through the region Friday night with strong and gusty northeast winds in the wake of the passage. Surf heights will increase as well as the rip current risk to high across area beaches this weekend. Based on communication with area beach officials, the following flags are flying at area beaches: Walton, Red Bay, Yellow State Park Gulf Beaches, Yellow West Facing Gulf Beaches, Yellow South Facing Gulf Beaches, Yellow Franklin, Yellow. Tide information for Wednesday, October 14, 2026. St. Marks River entrance. High 3:46 a.m., low 11:03 a.m., high 5:28 p.m., low 10:25 p.m. Apalachicola. High 4:55 a.m., low 1:14 p.m., high 8:55 p.m. St. Andrews Bay at Panama City. Low 10:33 a.m., high 11:45 p.m. Note that the times of high and low tide are 3 minutes earlier at Shell Point than at the St. Marks River entrance. The average water temperature at Apalachicola was 77.0 degrees. Sunrise and sunset in Tallahassee. October 14, 2026, sunrise 7:39 a.m. Eastern Daylight Time, sunset 7:07 p.m. Eastern Daylight Time. 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This broadcast originates from your National Weather Service office in Tallahassee, Florida. The latest weather and forecast information can also be accessed by calling our automated forecast line at 850-942-8851. The current time is 2:30 p.m. Eastern Daylight Time. These are the 2 p.m. Eastern Daylight Time conditions. At the Tallahassee Airport, it was mostly sunny. The temperature was 88 degrees. The wind was variable at 7 miles an hour. At Florida State University, the temperature was 88 degrees.
The wind was east at 6 miles an hour. At Apalachicola, it was sunny. The temperature was 83 degrees. The wind was south at 10 miles an hour. At Panama City Northwest, it was sunny. The temperature was 88 degrees. The wind was north at 5 miles an hour. At Dothan, it was sunny. The temperature was 87 degrees. The wind was northeast at 7 miles an hour. At Albany, it was sunny. The temperature was 88 degrees. The wind was variable at 5 miles an hour. At Valdosta, it was sunny. The temperature was 87 degrees. The wind was calm. Over the marine area, at the buoys south of Apalachicola, winds were northeast at 8 knots and seas were 1 foot. At the buoys south of Panama City, winds were east at 10 knots and seas were 1 foot. At the buoys south of Pensacola, winds were north at 6 knots and seas were 1 foot. The Tallahassee Climate Summary for yesterday, October 13, 2026. Yesterday's high temperature was 90 degrees. This high was 7 degrees above the normal high of 83. Yesterday's low temperature was 57 degrees. This low was 3 degrees below the normal low of 60. No precipitation fell yesterday, which leaves the monthly total at 6.71 inches. This is 5.18 inches above the normal amount of 1.53 inches for October. The total precipitation for the year still stands at 38.31 inches, which is 11.45 inches below normal. The normal high temperature for today is 82 degrees, and the normal low is 60. The record high for today is 92, which occurred in 2019, and the record low is 36, which occurred in 1977. Sunrise today is at 7:39 a.m. and sunset is at 7:07 p.m. The forecast for the local area. Tonight, clear. Lows in the mid-60s. Southeast winds around 5 miles per hour this evening, becoming light and variable. Thursday, sunny. Highs in the upper 80s. Light and variable winds, becoming east around 5 miles per hour in the afternoon. Thursday night, mostly clear. Lows in the mid-60s. East winds around 5 miles per hour in the evening, becoming light and variable. Friday, mostly sunny. Highs in the upper 80s. Light and variable winds, becoming west around 5 miles per hour in the afternoon. Friday night, partly cloudy. Highs in the upper 80s. Light and variable winds, becoming west around 5 miles per hour in the afternoon. Friday night, partly cloudy. Lows in the lower 60s. Southwest winds around 5 miles per hour, increasing to northwest 15 to 20 miles per hour with gusts up to 30 miles per hour after midnight. Saturday, mostly sunny. Much cooler with highs in the lower 70s. Saturday night through Sunday night, mostly clear. Lows in the mid-50s. Highs in the lower 70s. Monday through Wednesday, partly cloudy. Highs around 80. Lows in the lower 60s. The coastal waters forecast for the following: waters from Suwannee River to Apalachicola, Florida, extending from 20 to 60 nautical miles, coastal waters from Okaloosa-Walton County line to Mexico Beach out to 20 nautical miles, coastal waters from Mexico Beach to Apalachicola out to 20 nautical miles, waters from Okaloosa-Walton County line to Mexico Beach 20 to 60 nautical miles, and waters from Mexico Beach to Apalachicola 20 to 60 nautical miles. Rest of today, northeast winds 5 to 10 knots. Waves 1 foot or less. Wave detail, east 1 foot at 2 seconds. Protected waters a light chop. Tonight, east winds 5 to 10 knots. Waves 1 foot or less than 1 to 2 feet after midnight. Wave detail, east 1 foot at 3 seconds. Protected waters a light chop. Thursday, east winds 5 to 10 knots. Seas around 2 feet. Wave detail, southeast 2 feet at 4 seconds. Protected waters a light chop. Thursday night, east winds 5 to 10 knots. Seas around 2 feet. Wave detail, southeast 2 feet at 5 seconds. Protected waters a light chop. Friday, east winds around 5 knots, becoming north in the afternoon. Waves 1 foot or less. Wave detail, southeast 1 foot at 5 seconds. Protected waters smooth. Friday night, northwest winds 5 to 10 knots, becoming north 25 to 30 knots after midnight. Waves 1 foot or less, then 3 to 5 feet, occasionally to 6 feet after midnight. Wave detail, northwest 1 foot at 2 seconds and southeast 1.

foot at 4 seconds, becoming northwest 4 feet at 3 seconds and southeast 1 foot at 4 seconds. Protected waters very rough. Saturday, northeast winds 25 to 30 knots. Seas 5 to 7 feet, occasionally to 9 feet. Protected waters very rough. Saturday night, northeast winds 25 to 30 knots. Seas 5 to 8 feet, occasionally to 10 feet. Protected waters very rough. Sunday, northeast winds 25 to 30 knots. Seas 6 to 9 feet, occasionally to 11 feet. Protected waters very rough. A slight chance of showers in the afternoon. Sunday night, east winds 25 to 30 knots. Seas 6 to 9 feet, occasionally to 11 feet. Protected waters very rough. A slight chance of showers. The coastal waters forecast for the following St. Andrews Bay waterways. Rest of today, northeast winds around 5 knots. Protected waters smooth. Tonight, south winds around 5 knots in the evening, becoming light and variable. Protected waters smooth. Thursday, east winds around 5 knots, becoming southeast around 5 knots in the afternoon. Protected waters smooth. Thursday night, south winds around 5 knots, becoming east after midnight. Protected waters smooth. Friday, northeast winds around 5 knots, becoming west in the afternoon. Protected waters a light chop. Friday night, west winds 5 to 10 knots, becoming north 15 to 20 knots with gusts up to 30 knots after midnight. Protected waters choppy. Saturday, northeast winds 15 to 20 knots. Protected waters choppy. Saturday night, northeast winds 15 to 20 knots. Protected waters choppy. Sunday, northeast winds 15 to 20 knots. Protected waters choppy. Sunday night, northeast winds 15 to 20 knots. Protected waters choppy. The tropical weather outlook. For the North Atlantic, Caribbean Sea and the Gulf of America, tropical cyclone formation is not expected during the next 7 days. The surf zone forecasts general outlook, generally low to moderate rip current risk through Friday underneath high pressure and light north and northeast winds. A cold front will blast through the region Friday night with strong and gusty northeast winds in the wake of the passage. Surf heights will increase as well as the rip current risk to high across area beaches this weekend. Based on communication with area beach officials, the following flags are flying at area beaches: Walton, Red Bay, Yellow State Park Gulf Beaches, Yellow West Facing Gulf Beaches, Yellow South Facing Gulf Beaches, Yellow Franklin, Yellow. Tide information for Wednesday, October 14, 2026. St. Marks River entrance. High 3:46 a.m., low 11:03 a.m., high 5:28 p.m., low 10:25 p.m. Apalachicola. High 4:55 a.m., low 1:14 p.m., high 8:55 p.m. St. Andrews Bay of Panama City. Low 10:33 a.m., high 11:45 p.m. Note that the times of high and low tide are 3 minutes earlier at Shell Point than at the St. Marks River entrance. The average water temperature at Apalachicola was 77.0 degrees. Sunrise and sunset in Tallahassee. October 14, 2026. Sunrise 7:39 a.m. Eastern Daylight Time, sunset 7:07 p.m. Eastern Daylight Time. 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The latest weather and forecast information can also be accessed by calling our automated forecast line at 850-942-8851. The current time is 2:39 p.m. Eastern Daylight Time. These are the 2 p.m. Eastern Daylight Time conditions. At the Tallahassee Airport, it was mostly sunny. The temperature was 88 degrees. The wind was variable at 7 miles an hour. At Florida State University, the temperature was 88 degrees. The wind was east at 6 miles an hour. At Apalachicola, it was sunny. The temperature was 83 degrees. The wind was south at 10 miles an hour. At Panama City Northwest, it was sunny. The temperature was 88 degrees. The wind was north at 5 miles an hour. At Dothan, it was sunny. The temperature was 87 degrees. The wind was northeast at 7 miles an hour. At Albany, it was sunny. The temperature was 88 degrees. The wind was variable at 5 miles an hour. At Valdosta, it was sunny. The temperature was 87 degrees.

Breeze. The wind was calm. Over the marine area, at the buoy south of Apalachicola, winds were northeast at 8 knots and seas were 1 foot. At the buoy south of Panama City, winds were east at 10 knots and seas were 1 foot. At the buoy south of Pensacola, winds were north at 6 knots and seas were 1 foot. The forecast for the local area. Tonight, clear. Lows in the mid-60s. Southeast winds around 5 miles per hour this evening, becoming light and variable. Thursday, sunny. Highs in the upper 80s. Light and variable winds, becoming east around 5 miles per hour in the afternoon. Thursday night, mostly clear. Lows in the mid-60s. East winds around 5 miles per hour in the evening, becoming light and variable. Friday, mostly sunny. Highs in the upper 80s. Light and variable winds, becoming west around 5 miles per hour in the afternoon. Friday night, partly cloudy. Lows in the lower 60s. Southwest winds around 5 miles per hour, increasing to northwest 15 to 20 miles per hour with gusts up to 30 miles per hour after midnight. Saturday, mostly sunny. Much cooler with highs in the lower 70s. Saturday night through Sunday night, mostly clear. Lows in the mid-50s. Highs in the lower 70s. Monday through Wednesday, partly cloudy. Highs around 80. Lows in the lower 60s. The coastal waters forecast for the following waters from Suwannee River to Apalachicola, Florida, extending from 20 to 60 nautical miles, coastal waters from Okaloosa-Walton County line to Mexico Beach out to 20 nautical miles, coastal waters from Mexico Beach to Apalachicola out to 20 nautical miles, waters from Okaloosa-Walton County line to Mexico Beach 20 to 60 nautical miles, and waters from Mexico Beach to Apalachicola 20 to 60 nautical miles. Rest of today, northeast winds 5 to 10 knots. Waves 1 foot or less. Wave detail, east 1 foot at 2 seconds. Protected waters a light chop. Tonight, east winds 5 to 10 knots. Waves 1 foot or less, then 1 to 2 feet after midnight. Wave detail, east 1 foot at 3 seconds. Protected waters a light chop. Thursday, east winds 5 to 10 knots. Seas around 2 feet. Wave detail, southeast 2 feet at 4 seconds. Protected waters a light chop. Thursday night, east winds 5 to 10 knots. Seas around 2 feet. Wave detail, southeast 2 feet at 5 seconds. Protected waters a light chop. Friday, east winds around 5 knots, becoming north in the afternoon. Waves 1 foot or less. Wave detail, southeast 1 foot at 5 seconds. Protected waters smooth. Friday night, northwest winds 5 to 10 knots, becoming north 25 to 30 knots after midnight. Waves 1 foot or less, then 3 to 5 feet, occasionally to 6 feet after midnight. Wave detail, northwest 1 foot at 2 seconds and southeast 1 foot at 4 seconds, becoming northwest 4 feet at 3 seconds and southeast 1 foot at 4 seconds. Protected waters very rough. Saturday, northeast winds 25 to 30 knots. Seas 5 to 7 feet, occasionally to 9 feet. Protected waters very rough. Saturday night, northeast winds 25 to 30 knots. Seas 5 to 8 feet, occasionally to 10 feet. Protected waters very rough. Sunday, northeast winds 25 to 30 knots. Seas 6 to 9 feet, occasionally to 11 feet. Protected waters very rough. A slight chance of showers in the afternoon. Sunday night, east winds 25 to 30 knots. Seas 6 to 9 feet, occasionally to 11 feet. Protected waters very rough. A slight chance of showers. The coastal waters forecast for the following St. Andrews Bay waterways. Rest of today, northeast winds around 5 knots. Protected waters smooth. Tonight, south winds around 5 knots in the evening, becoming light and variable. Protected waters smooth. Thursday, east winds around 5 knots, becoming southeast around 5 knots in the afternoon. Protected waters smooth. Thursday night, south winds around 5 knots, becoming east after midnight. Protected waters smooth. Friday, northeast winds around 5 knots, becoming west in the afternoon. Protected waters a light chop. Friday night, west winds 5 to 10 knots, becoming north 15 to 20 knots with gusts up to 30 knots after midnight. Protected waters choppy. Saturday, northeast winds 15 to 20 knots. Protected waters choppy.

tide information for Wednesday, October 14th, 2026. St. Mark's River entrance. High 3:46 a.m., low 11:03 a.m., high 5:28 p.m., low 10:25 p.m. Apalachicola. High 4:55 a.m., low 1:14 p.m., high 8:55 p.m. St. Andrew's Bay at Panama City. Low 10:33 a.m., high 11:45 p.m. Note that the times of high and low tide are 3 minutes earlier at Channel Point than at the St. Mark's River entrance. The average water temperature at Apalachicola was 77.0 degrees. Sunrise and sunset in Tallahassee. October 14, 2026, sunrise 7:39 a.m. Eastern Daylight Time, sunset 7:07 p.m. Eastern Daylight Time. 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The latest weather and forecast information can also be accessed by calling our automated forecast line at 850-942-8851. The current time is 2:47 p.m. Eastern Daylight Time. These are the 2 p.m. Eastern Daylight Time conditions. At the Tallahassee Airport, it was mostly sunny. The temperature was 88 degrees. The wind was variable at 7 miles an hour. At Florida State University, the temperature was 88 degrees. The wind was east at 6 miles an hour. At Apalachicola, it was sunny. The temperature was 83 degrees. The wind was south at 10 miles an hour. At Panama City Northwest, it was sunny. The temperature was 88 degrees. The wind was north at 5 miles an hour. At Dothan, it was sunny. The temperature was 87 degrees. The wind was northeast at 7 miles an hour. At Albany, it was sunny. The temperature was 88 degrees. The wind was variable at 5 miles an hour. At Valdosta, it was sunny. The temperature was 87 degrees. The wind was calm. Over the marine area, at the buoys south of Apalachicola, winds were northeast at 8 knots and seas were 1 foot. At the buoys south of Panama City, winds were east at 10 knots and seas were 1 foot. At the buoys south of Pensacola, winds were north at 6 knots and seas were 1 foot. The forecast for the local area. Tonight, clear. Lows in the mid-60s. Southeast winds around 5 miles per hour this evening, becoming light and variable. Thursday, sunny. Highs in the upper 80s. Light and variable winds, becoming east around 5 miles per hour in the afternoon. Thursday night, mostly clear. Lows in the mid-60s. East winds around 5 miles per hour in the evening, becoming light and variable. Friday, mostly sunny. Highs in the upper 80s. Light and variable winds, becoming west around 5 miles per hour in the afternoon. Friday night, partly cloudy. Lows in the lower 60s. Southwest winds around 5 miles per hour, increasing to northwest 15 to 20 miles per hour with gusts up to 30 miles per hour after midnight. Saturday, mostly sunny. Much cooler with highs in the lower 70s. Saturday night through Sunday night, mostly clear. Lows in the mid-50s. Highs in the lower 70s. Monday through Wednesday, partly cloudy. Highs around 80. Lows in the lower 60s. The coastal waters forecast for the following waters from Suwannee River to Apalachicola, Florida, extending from 20 to 60 nautical miles. Coastal waters from Okaloosa-Walton County line to Mexico Beach out to 20 nautical miles. Coastal waters from Mexico Beach to Apalachicola out to 20 nautical miles. Waters from Okaloosa-Walton County line to Mexico Beach 20 to 60 nautical miles. And waters from Mexico Beach to Apalachicola 20 to 60 nautical miles. Rest of today, northeast winds 5 to 10 knots. Waves 1 foot or less. Wave detail, east 1 foot at 2 seconds. Protected waters a light chop. Tonight, east winds 5 to 10 knots. Waves 1 foot or less, then 1 to 2 feet after midnight. Wave detail, east 1 foot at 3 seconds. Protected waters a light chop. Thursday, east winds 5 to 10 knots. Seas around 2 feet. Wave detail, southeast 2 feet at 4 seconds. Protected waters a light chop. Thursday night, east winds 5 to 10 knots. Seas around 2 feet. Wave detail, southeast 2 feet at 5 seconds. Protected waters a light chop.

Friday, east winds around 5 knots, becoming north in the afternoon. Waves 1 foot or less. Wave detail, southeast 1 foot at 5 seconds. Protected waters smooth. Friday night, northwest winds 5 to 10 knots, becoming north 25 to 30 knots after midnight. Waves 1 foot or less, then 3 to 5 feet, occasionally to 6 feet after midnight. Wave detail, northwest 1 foot at 2 seconds and southeast 1 foot at 4 seconds, becoming northwest 4 feet at 3 seconds and southeast 1 foot at 4 seconds. Protected waters very rough. Saturday, northeast winds 25 to 30 knots. Seas 5 to 7 feet, occasionally to 9 feet. Protected waters very rough. Saturday night, northeast winds 25 to 30 knots. Seas 5 to 8 feet, occasionally to 10 feet. Protected waters very rough. Sunday, northeast winds 25 to 30 knots. Seas 6 to 9 feet, occasionally to 11 feet. Protected waters very rough. A slight chance of showers in the afternoon. Sunday night, east winds 25 to 30 knots. Seas 6 to 9 feet, occasionally to 11 feet. Protected waters very rough. A slight chance of showers. The coastal waters forecast for the following St. Andrews Bay waterways. Rest of today, northeast winds around 5 knots. Protected waters smooth. Tonight, south winds around 5 knots in the evening, becoming light and variable. Protected waters smooth. Thursday, east winds around 5 knots, becoming southeast around 5 knots in the afternoon. Protected waters smooth. Thursday night, south winds around 5 knots, becoming east after midnight. Protected waters smooth. Friday, northeast winds around 5 knots, becoming west in the afternoon. Protected waters a light chop. Friday night, west winds 5 to 10 knots, becoming north 15 to 20 knots with gusts up to 30 knots after midnight. Protected waters choppy. Saturday, northeast winds 15 to 20 knots. Protected waters choppy. Saturday night, northeast winds 15 to 20 knots. Protected waters choppy. Sunday, northeast winds 15 to 20 knots. Protected waters choppy. Sunday night, northeast winds 15 to 20 knots. Protected waters choppy. The tropical weather outlook. For the North Atlantic, Caribbean Sea, and the Gulf of America, tropical cyclone formation is not expected during the next 7 days. The surf zone forecasts general outlook, generally low to moderate rip current risk through Friday underneath high pressure and light north and northeast winds. A cold front will blast through the region Friday night with strong and gusty northeast winds in the wake of the passage. Surf heights will increase as well as the rip current risk to high across area beaches this weekend. Based on communication with area beach officials, the following flags are flying at area beaches: Walton, Red Bay, Yellow State Park Gulf Beaches, Yellow West Facing Gulf Beaches, Yellow South Facing Gulf Beaches, Yellow Franklin, Yellow. Tide information for Wednesday, October 14, 2026. St. Mark's River entrance. High 3:46 a.m., low 11:03 a.m., high 5:28 p.m., low 10:25 p.m. Apalachicola. High 4:55 a.m., low 1:14 p.m., high 8:55 p.m. St. Andrews Bay at Panama City. Low 10:33 a.m., high 11:45 p.m. Note that the times of high and low tide are 3 minutes earlier at Shell Point than at the St. Mark's River entrance. The average water temperature at Apalachicola was 77.0 degrees. Sunrise and sunset in Tallahassee. October 14, 2026, sunrise 7:39 a.m. Eastern Daylight Time, sunset 7:07 p.m. Eastern Daylight Time. 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This broadcast originates from your National Weather Service office in Tallahassee, Florida. The latest weather and forecast information can also be accessed by calling our automated forecast line at 850-942-8851. The current time is 2:55 p.m. Eastern Daylight Time. These are the 2 p.m. Eastern Daylight Time conditions. At the Tallahassee Airport, it was mostly sunny. The temperature was 88 degrees. The wind was variable at 7 miles an hour. At Florida State University, the temperature was 88 degrees. The wind was east at 6 miles an hour. At Apalachicola, it was sunny. The temperature was 83 degrees. The wind was south at 10 miles an hour.
At Panama City Northwest, it was sunny. The temperature was 88 degrees. The wind was north at 5 miles an hour. At Dothan, it was sunny. The temperature was 87 degrees. The wind was northeast at 7 miles an hour. At Albany, it was sunny. The temperature was 88 degrees. The wind was variable at 5 miles an hour. At Valdosta, it was sunny. The temperature was 87 degrees. The wind was calm. Over the marine area, at the buoys south of Apalachicola, winds were northeast at 8 knots and seas were 1 foot. At the buoys south of Panama City, winds were east at 10 knots and seas were 1 foot. At the buoys south of Pensacola, winds were north at 6 knots and seas were 1 foot. The forecast for the local area. Tonight, clear. Lows in the mid-60s. Southeast winds around 5 miles per hour this evening, becoming light and variable. Thursday, sunny. Highs in the upper 80s. Light and variable winds, becoming east around 5 miles per hour in the afternoon. Thursday night, mostly clear. Lows in the mid-60s. East winds around 5 miles per hour in the evening, becoming light and variable. Friday, mostly sunny. Highs in the upper 80s. Light and variable winds, becoming west around 5 miles per hour in the afternoon. Friday night, partly cloudy. Lows in the lower 60s. Southwest winds around 5 miles per hour, increasing to northwest 15 to 20 miles per hour with gusts up to 30 miles per hour after midnight. Saturday, mostly sunny. Much cooler with highs in the lower 70s. Saturday night through Sunday night, mostly clear. Lows in the mid-50s. Highs in the lower 70s. Monday through Wednesday, partly cloudy. Highs around 80. Lows in the lower 60s. The coastal waters forecast for the following: waters from Suwannee River to Apalachicola, Florida, extending from 20 to 60 nautical miles. Coastal waters from Okaloosa-Walton County line to Mexico Beach out to 20 nautical miles. Coastal waters from Mexico Beach to Apalachicola out to 20 nautical miles. Waters from Okaloosa-Walton County line to Mexico Beach 20 to 60 nautical miles. And waters from Mexico Beach to Apalachicola 20 to 60 nautical miles. Rest of today, northeast winds 5 to 10 knots. Waves 1 foot or less. Wave detail, east 1 foot at 2 seconds. Protected waters a light chop. Tonight, east winds 5 to 10 knots. Waves 1 foot or less than 1 to 2 feet after midnight. Wave detail, east 1 foot at 3 seconds. Protected waters a light chop. Thursday, east winds 5 to 10 knots. Seas around 2 feet. Wave detail, southeast 2 feet at 4 seconds. Protected waters a light chop. Thursday night, east winds 5 to 10 knots. Seas around 2 feet. Wave detail, southeast 2 feet at 5 seconds. Protected waters a light chop. Friday, east winds around 5 knots, becoming north in the afternoon. Waves 1 foot or less. Wave detail, southeast 1 foot at 5 seconds. Protected waters smooth. Friday night, northwest winds 5 to 10 knots, becoming north 25 to 30 knots after midnight. Waves 1 foot or less, then 3 to 5 feet, occasionally to 6 feet after midnight. Wave detail, northwest 1 foot at 2 seconds and southeast 1 foot at 4 seconds, becoming northwest 4 feet at 3 seconds and southeast 1 foot at 4 seconds. Protected waters very rough. Saturday, northeast winds 25 to 30 knots. Seas 5 to 7 feet, occasionally to 9 feet. Protected waters very rough. Saturday night, northeast winds 25 to 30 knots. Seas 5 to 8 feet, occasionally to 10 feet. Protected waters very rough. Sunday, northeast winds 25 to 30 knots. Seas 6 to 9 feet, occasionally to 11 feet. Protected waters very rough. A slight chance of showers in the afternoon. Sunday night, east winds 25 to 30 knots. Seas 6 to 9 feet, occasionally to 11 feet. Protected waters very rough. A slight chance of showers. The coastal waters forecast for the following: St. Andrews Bay waterways. Rest of today, northeast winds around 5 knots. Protected waters smooth. Tonight, south winds around 5 knots in the evening, becoming light and variable. Protected waters smooth. Thursday, east winds around 5 knots, becoming southeast around 5 knots in the afternoon. Protected waters smooth. Thursday night.

0: south winds around 5 knots, becoming east after midnight. Protected waters
1: move.
0: Friday, northeast winds around 5 knots, becoming west in the afternoon. Protected waters a light chop. Friday night, west winds 5 to 10 knots, becoming north 15 to 20 knots with gusts up to 30 knots after midnight. Protected waters choppy. Saturday, northeast winds 15 to 20 knots. Protected waters choppy. Saturday night, northeast winds 15 to 20 knots. Protected waters choppy. Sunday, northeast winds 15 to 20 knots. Protected waters choppy. Sunday night, northeast winds 15 to 20 knots. Protected waters choppy. The Tropical Weather Outlook. For the North Atlantic, Caribbean Sea, and the Gulf of America, tropical cyclone formation is not expected during the next 7 days. The surf zone forecast general outlook, generally low to moderate rip current risk through Friday underneath high pressure and light north and northeast winds. A cold front will blast through the region Friday night with strong and gusty northeast winds in the wake of the passage. Surf heights will increase as well as the rip current risk to high across area beaches this weekend. Based on communication with area beach officials, the following flags are flying at area beaches: Walton, Red Bay, Yellow State Park Gulf Beaches, Yellow West Facing Gulf Beaches, Yellow South Facing Gulf Beaches, Yellow Franklin, Yellow. Tide information for Wednesday, October 14, 2026. St. Mark's River entrance. High 3:46 a.m., low 11:03 a.m., high 5:28 p.m., low 10:25 p.m. Apalachicola. High 4:55 a.m., low 1:14 p.m., high 8:55 p.m. St. Andrews Bay at Panama City. Low 10:33 a.m., high 11:45 p.m. Note that the times of high and low tide are 3 minutes earlier at Shell Point than at the St. Mark's River entrance. The average water temperature at Apalachicola was 77.0 degrees. Sunrise and sunset in Tallahassee. October 14, 2026, sunrise 7:39 a.m. Eastern Daylight Time, sunset 7:07 p.m. Eastern Daylight Time. 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The latest weather and forecast information can also be accessed by calling our automated forecast line at 850-942-8851. The National Marine Fisheries Service announces that the recreational sector for Greater Amberjack in Gulf Federal Waters is closed effective Wednesday, October 14, 2026, and remains closed through July 31, 2027. During the recreational closure, the bag and possession limits for Gulf Greater Amberjack are zero. For more information, call the National Marine Fisheries Service at 727-824-5305. The current time is 3:04 p.m. Eastern Daylight Time. These are the 3 p.m. Eastern Daylight Time conditions. At the Tallahassee Airport, it was mostly sunny. The temperature was 89 degrees. The wind was east at 7 miles an hour. The report from Florida State University was not available. The report from Apalachicola was not available. At Panama City Northwest, it was sunny. The temperature was 89 degrees. The wind was northwest at 6 miles an hour. At Dothan, it was sunny. The temperature was 87 degrees. The wind was east at 5 miles an hour. At Albany, it was sunny. The temperature was 90 degrees. The wind was variable at 3 miles an hour. At Valdosta, it was sunny. The temperature was 88 degrees. The wind was variable at 3 miles an hour. Over the marine area, at the buoy south of Apalachicola, winds were northeast at 10 knots. At the buoy south of Panama City, winds were east at 8 knots. At the buoy south of Pensacola, winds were northeast at 4 knots. The forecast for the local area. Tonight, clear. Lows in the mid-60s. Southeast winds around 5 miles per hour this evening, becoming light and variable. Thursday, sunny. Highs in the upper 80s. Light and variable winds, becoming east around 5 miles per hour in the afternoon. Thursday night, mostly clear. Lows in the mid-60s. East winds around 5 miles per hour in the evening, becoming light and variable. Friday, mostly sunny. Highs in the upper 80s. Light and variable winds, becoming west around 5 miles per hour in the afternoon. Friday night, partly cloudy. Lows in the lower 60s. Southwest winds around 5 miles per hour, increasing to northwest 15 to 20 miles per hour with gusts up to 30 miles per hour after midnight. Saturday, mostly sunny. Much cooler with highs in the lower 70s. Saturday night through Sunday night, mostly clear. Lows in the mid-50s. Highs in the lower 70s. Monday through Wednesday, partly cloudy. Highs around 80. Lows in the lower 60s. The coastal waters forecast for the following: waters from Suwannee River to Apalachicola, Florida, extending from 20 to 60 nautical miles. Coastal waters from Okaloosa-Walton County line to Mexico Beach out to 20 nautical miles. Coastal waters from Mexico Beach to Apalachicola out to 20 nautical miles. Waters from Okaloosa-Walton County line to Mexico Beach 20 to 60 nautical miles. And waters from Mexico Beach to Apalachicola 20 to 60 nautical miles. Rest of today, northeast winds 5 to 10 knots. Waves 1 foot or less. Wave detail, east 1 foot at 2 seconds. Protected waters a light chop. Tonight, east winds 5 to 10 knots. Waves 1 foot or less, then 1 to 2 feet after midnight. Wave detail, east 1 foot at 3 seconds. Protected waters a light chop. Thursday, east winds 5 to 10 knots. Seas around 2 feet. Wave detail, southeast 2 feet at 4 seconds. Protected waters a light chop. Thursday night, east winds 5 to 10 knots. Seas around 2 feet. Wave detail, southeast 2 feet at 5 seconds. Protected waters a light chop. Friday, east winds around 5 knots, becoming north in the afternoon. Waves 1 foot or less. Wave detail, southeast 1 foot at 5 seconds. Protected waters smooth. Friday night, northwest winds 5 to 10 knots, becoming north 25 to 30 knots after midnight. Waves 1 foot or less, then 3 to 5 feet, occasionally to 6 feet after midnight. Wave detail, northwest 1 foot at 2 seconds and southeast 1 foot at 4 seconds, becoming northwest 4 feet at 3 seconds and southeast 1 foot at 4 seconds. Protected waters very rough. Saturday, northeast winds 25 to 30 knots. Seas 5 to 7 feet, occasionally to 9 feet. Protected waters very rough. Saturday night, northeast winds 25 to 30 knots. Seas 5 to 8 feet, occasionally to 10 feet. Protected waters very rough. Sunday, northeast winds 25 to 30 knots. Seas 6 to 9 feet, occasionally to 11 feet. Protected waters very rough. A slight chance of showers in the afternoon. Sunday night, east winds 25 to 30 knots. Seas 6 to 9 feet, occasionally to 11 feet. Protected waters very rough. A slight chance of showers. The coastal waters forecast for the following: St. Andrews Bay waterways. Rest of today, northeast winds around 5 knots. Protected waters smooth. Tonight, south winds around 5 knots in the evening, becoming light and variable. Protected waters smooth. Thursday, east winds around 5 knots, becoming southeast around 5 knots in the afternoon. Protected waters smooth. Thursday night, south winds around 5 knots, becoming east after midnight. Protected waters smooth. Friday, northeast winds around 5 knots, becoming west in the afternoon. Protected waters a light chop. Friday night, west winds 5 to 10 knots, becoming north 15 to 20 knots with gusts up to 30 knots after midnight. Protected waters choppy. Saturday, northeast winds 15 to 20 knots. Protected waters choppy. Saturday night, northeast winds 15 to 20 knots. Protected waters choppy. Sunday, northeast winds 15 to 20 knots. Protected waters choppy. Sunday night, northeast winds 15 to 20 knots. Protected waters choppy. The tropical weather outlook. For the North Atlantic, Caribbean Sea, and the Gulf of America, tropical cyclone formation is not expected during the next 7 days. The surf zone forecasts general outlook, generally low to moderate rip current risk through Friday underneath high pressure and light north and northeast winds. A cold front will blast through the region Friday night with strong and gusty northeast winds in the wake of the passage. Surf heights will increase as well as the rip current risk to high across area beaches this weekend. Based on communication with area beach officials, the following flags are flying at area beaches: Walton, Red Bay, Yellow State Park Gulf Beaches, Yellow West Facing Gulf Beaches, Yellow South Facing Gulf Beaches.

Yellow Franklin, yellow. Tide information for Wednesday, October 14th, 2026. 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High 3:46 a.m., low 11:03 a.m., high 5:28 p.m., low 10:25 p.m. Apalachicola. High 4:55 a.m., low 1:14 p.m., high 8:55 p.m. St. Andrews Bay of Panama City. Low 10:33 a.m., high 11:45 p.m. Note that the times of high and low tide are 3 minutes earlier at Channel Point than at the St. Mark's River entrance. The average water temperature at Apalachicola was 77.0 degrees. Sunrise and sunset in Tallahassee. October 14, 2026, sunrise 7:39 a.m. Eastern Daylight Time, sunset 7:07 p.m. Eastern Daylight Time. 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The latest weather and forecast information can also be accessed by calling our automated forecast line at 850-942-8851. The current time is 3:12 p.m. Eastern Daylight Time. These are the 3 p.m. Eastern Daylight Time conditions. At the Tallahassee Airport, it was mostly sunny. The temperature was 89 degrees. The wind was east at 7 miles an hour. At Florida State University, the temperature was 88 degrees. The wind was southeast at 3 miles an hour. The report from Apalachicola was not available. At Panama City Northwest, it was sunny. The temperature was 89 degrees. The wind was northwest at 6 miles an hour. At Dothan, it was sunny. The temperature was 87 degrees. The wind was east at 5 miles an hour. At Albany, it was sunny. The temperature was 90 degrees. The wind was variable at 3 miles an hour. At Valdosta, it was sunny. The temperature was 88 degrees. The wind was variable at 3 miles an hour. Over the marine area, at the buoy south of Apalachicola, winds were northeast at 10 knots. At the buoy south of Panama City, winds were east at 8 knots. At the buoy south of Pensacola, winds were northeast at 4 knots. The forecast for the local area. Tonight, clear. Lows in the mid-60s. Southeast winds around 5 miles per hour this evening, becoming light and variable. Thursday, sunny. Highs in the upper 80s. Light and variable winds, becoming east around 5 miles per hour in the afternoon. Thursday night, mostly clear. Lows in the mid-60s. East winds around 5 miles per hour in the evening, becoming light and variable. Friday, mostly sunny. Highs in the upper 80s. Light and variable winds, becoming west around 5 miles per hour in the afternoon. Friday night, partly cloudy. Lows in the lower 60s. Southwest winds around 5 miles per hour, increasing to northwest 15 to 20 miles per hour with gusts up to 30 miles per hour after midnight. Saturday, mostly sunny. Much cooler with highs in the lower 70s. Saturday night through Sunday night, mostly clear. Lows in the mid-50s. Highs in the lower 70s. Monday through Wednesday, partly cloudy. Highs around 80. Lows in the lower 60s. The coastal waters forecast for the following waters from Suwannee River to Apalachicola, Florida, extending from 20 to 60 nautical miles, coastal waters from Okaloosa-Walton County line to Mexico Beach out to 20 nautical miles, coastal waters from Mexico Beach to Apalachicola out to 20 nautical miles, waters from Okaloosa-Walton County line to Mexico Beach 20 to 60 nautical miles, and waters from Mexico Beach to Apalachicola 20 to 60 nautical miles. Rest of today, northeast winds 5 to 10 knots. Waves 1 foot or less. Wave detail, east 1 foot at 2 seconds. Protected waters a light chop. Tonight, east winds 5 to 10 knots. Waves 1 foot or less than 1 to 2 feet after midnight. Wave detail, east 1 foot at 3 seconds. Protected waters a light chop. Thursday, east winds 5 to 10 knots. Seas around 2 feet. Wave detail, southeast 2 feet at 4 seconds. Protected waters a light chop. Thursday night, east winds 5 to 10 knots. Seas around 2 feet. Wave detail, southeast 2 feet at 5 seconds. Protected waters a light chop. Friday, east winds around 5 knots,
becoming north.

afternoon. Waves 1 foot or less. Wave detail, southeast 1 foot at 5 seconds. Protected waters smooth. Friday night, northwest winds 5 to 10 knots, becoming north 25 to 30 knots after midnight. Waves 1 foot or less, then 3 to 5 feet, occasionally to 6 feet after midnight. Wave detail, northwest 1 foot at 2 seconds and southeast 1 foot at 4 seconds, becoming northwest 4 feet at 3 seconds and southeast 1 foot at 4 seconds. Protected waters very rough. Saturday, northeast winds 25 to 30 knots. Seas 5 to 7 feet, occasionally to 9 feet. Protected waters very rough. Saturday night, northeast winds 25 to 30 knots. Seas 5 to 8 feet, occasionally to 10 feet. Protected waters very rough. Sunday, northeast winds 25 to 30 knots. Seas 6 to 9 feet, occasionally to 11 feet. Protected waters very rough. A slight chance of showers in the afternoon. Sunday night, east winds 25 to 30 knots. Seas 6 to 9 feet, occasionally to 11 feet. Protected waters very rough. A slight chance of showers. The coastal waters forecast for the following St. Andrews Bay waterways. Rest of today, northeast winds around 5 knots. Protected waters smooth. Tonight, south winds around 5 knots in the evening, becoming light and variable. Protected waters smooth. Thursday, east winds around 5 knots, becoming southeast around 5 knots in the afternoon. Protected waters smooth. Thursday night, south winds around 5 knots, becoming east after midnight. Protected waters smooth. Friday, northeast winds around 5 knots, becoming west in the afternoon. Protected waters a light chop. Friday night, west winds 5 to 10 knots, becoming north 15 to 20 knots with gusts up to 30 knots after midnight. Protected waters choppy. Saturday, northeast winds 15 to 20 knots. Protected waters choppy. Saturday night, northeast winds 15 to 20 knots. Protected waters choppy. Sunday, northeast winds 15 to 20 knots. Protected waters choppy. Sunday night, northeast winds 15 to 20 knots. Protected waters choppy. The tropical weather outlook. For the North Atlantic, Caribbean Sea, and the Gulf of America, tropical cyclone formation is not expected during the next 7 days. The surf zone forecasts general outlook, generally low to moderate rip current risk through Friday underneath high pressure and light north and northeast winds. A cold front will blast through the region Friday night with strong and gusty northeast winds in the wake of the passage. Surf heights will increase as well as the rip current risk to high across area beaches this weekend. Based on communication with area beach officials, the following flags are flying at area beaches: Walton, Red Bay, Yellow State Park Gulf Beaches, Yellow West Facing Gulf Beaches, Yellow South Facing Gulf Beaches, Yellow Franklin, Yellow. Tide information for Wednesday, October 14, 2026. St. Mark's River entrance. High 3:46 a.m., low 11:03 a.m., high 5:28 p.m., low 10:25 p.m. Apalachicola. High 4:55 a.m., low 1:14 p.m., high 8:55 p.m. St. Andrews Bay at Panama City. Low 10:33 a.m., high 11:45 p.m. Note that the times of high and low tide are 3 minutes earlier at Shell Point than at the St. Mark's River entrance. The average water temperature at Apalachicola was 77.0 degrees. Sunrise and sunset in Tallahassee. October 14, 2026, sunrise 7:39 a.m. Eastern Daylight Time, sunset 7:07 p.m. Eastern Daylight Time. 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The latest weather and forecast information can also be accessed by calling our automated forecast line at 850-942-8851. The current time is 3:20 p.m. Eastern Daylight Time. These are the 3 p.m. Eastern Daylight Time conditions. At the Tallahassee Airport, it was mostly sunny. The temperature was 89 degrees. The wind was east at 7 miles an hour. At Florida State University, the temperature was 88 degrees. The wind was southeast at 3 miles an hour. The report from Apalachicola was not available. At Panama City Northwest, it was sunny. The temperature was 89 degrees.
The wind was northwest at 6 miles an hour. At Dothan, it was sunny. The temperature was 87 degrees. The wind was east at 5 miles an hour. At Albany, it was sunny. The temperature was 90 degrees. The wind was variable at 3 miles an hour. At Valdosta, it was sunny. The temperature was 88 degrees. The wind was variable at 3 miles an hour. Over the marine area, at the buoy south of Apalachicola, winds were northeast at 10 knots. At the buoy south of Panama City, winds were east at 8 knots. At the buoy south of Pensacola, winds were northeast at 4 knots. The forecast for the local area. Tonight, clear. Lows in the mid-60s. Southeast winds around 5 miles per hour this evening, becoming light and variable. Thursday, sunny. Highs in the upper 80s. Light and variable winds, becoming east around 5 miles per hour in the afternoon. Thursday night, mostly clear. Lows in the mid-60s. East winds around 5 miles per hour in the evening, becoming light and variable. Friday, mostly sunny. Highs in the upper 80s. Light and variable winds, becoming west around 5 miles per hour in the afternoon. Friday night, partly cloudy. Lows in the lower 60s. Southwest winds around 5 miles per hour, increasing to northwest 15 to 20 miles per hour with gusts up to 30 miles per hour after midnight. Saturday, mostly sunny. Much cooler with highs in the lower 70s. Saturday night through Sunday night, mostly clear. Lows in the mid-50s. Highs in the lower 70s. Monday through Wednesday, partly cloudy. Highs around 80. Lows in the lower 60s. The coastal waters forecast for the following: waters from Suwannee River to Apalachicola, Florida, extending from 20 to 60 nautical miles. Coastal waters from Okaloosa-Walton County line to Mexico Beach out to 20 nautical miles. Coastal waters from Mexico Beach to Apalachicola out to 20 nautical miles. Waters from Okaloosa-Walton County line to Mexico Beach 20 to 60 nautical miles. And waters from Mexico Beach to Apalachicola 20 to 60 nautical miles. Rest of today, northeast winds 5 to 10 knots. Waves 1 foot or less. Wave detail, east 1 foot at 2 seconds. Protected waters, a light chop. Tonight, east winds 5 to 10 knots. Waves 1 foot or less than 1 to 2 feet after midnight. Wave detail, east 1 foot at 3 seconds. Protected waters, a light chop. Thursday, east winds 5 to 10 knots. Seas around 2 feet. Wave detail, southeast 2 feet at 4 seconds. Protected waters, a light chop. Thursday night, east winds 5 to 10 knots. Seas around 2 feet. Wave detail, southeast 2 feet at 5 seconds. Protected waters, a light chop. Friday, east winds around 5 knots, becoming north in the afternoon. Waves 1 foot or less. Wave detail, southeast 1 foot at 5 seconds. Protected waters, smooth. Friday night, northwest winds 5 to 10 knots, becoming north 25 to 30 knots after midnight. Waves 1 foot or less, then 3 to 5 feet, occasionally to 6 feet after midnight. Wave detail, northwest 1 foot at 2 seconds and southeast 1 foot at 4 seconds, becoming northwest 4 feet at 3 seconds and southeast 1 foot at 4 seconds. Protected waters, very rough. Saturday, northeast winds 25 to 30 knots. Seas 5 to 7 feet, occasionally to 9 feet. Protected waters, very rough. Saturday night, northeast winds 25 to 30 knots. Seas 5 to 8 feet, occasionally to 10 feet. Protected waters, very rough. Sunday, northeast winds 25 to 30 knots. Seas 6 to 9 feet, occasionally to 11 feet. Protected waters, very rough. A slight chance of showers in the afternoon. Sunday night, east winds 25 to 30 knots. Seas 6 to 9 feet, occasionally to 11 feet. Protected waters, very rough. A slight chance of showers. The coastal waters forecast for the following: St. Andrews Bay waterways. Rest of today, northeast winds around 5 knots. Protected waters, smooth. Tonight, south winds around 5 knots in the evening, becoming light and variable. Protected waters, smooth. Thursday, east winds around 5 knots, becoming southeast around 5 knots in the afternoon. Protected waters, smooth. Thursday night, south winds around 5 knots, becoming east after midnight. Protected waters, smooth.
Friday, northeast winds around 5 knots. Become

West in the afternoon. Protected waters, a light chop. Friday night, west winds 5 to 10 knots, becoming north 15 to 20 knots with gusts up to 30 knots after midnight. Protected waters, choppy. Saturday, northeast winds 15 to 20 knots. Protected waters, choppy. Saturday night, northeast winds 15 to 20 knots. Protected waters, choppy. Sunday, northeast winds 15 to 20 knots. Protected waters, choppy. Sunday night, northeast winds 15 to 20 knots. Protected waters, choppy. The tropical weather outlook. For the North Atlantic, Caribbean Sea, and the Gulf of America, tropical cyclone formation is not expected during the next 7 days. The surf zone forecast. General outlook. Generally low to moderate rip current risk through Friday underneath high pressure and light north and northeast winds. A cold front will blast through the region Friday night with strong and gusty northeast winds in the wake of the passage. Surf heights will increase as well as the rip current risk to high across area beaches this weekend. Based on communication with area beach officials, the following flags are flying at area beaches: Walton, Red Bay, Yellow State Park Gulf Beaches, Yellow West Facing Gulf Beaches, Yellow South Facing Gulf Beaches, Yellow Franklin, Yellow. Tide information for Wednesday, October 14, 2026. St. Marks River entrance. High 3:46 a.m., low 11:03 a.m., high 5:28 p.m., low 10:25 p.m. Apalachicola. High 4:55 a.m., low 1:14 p.m., high 8:55 p.m. St. Andrews Bay of Panama City. Low 10:33 a.m., high 11:45 p.m. Note that the times of high and low tide are 3 minutes earlier at Shell Point than at the St. Marks River entrance. The average water temperature at Apalachicola was 77.0 degrees. Sunrise and sunset in Tallahassee. October 14, 2026, sunrise 7:39 a.m. Eastern Daylight Time, sunset 7:07 p.m. Eastern Daylight Time. 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This broadcast originates from your National Weather Service office in Tallahassee, Florida. The latest weather and forecast information can also be accessed by calling our automated forecast line at 850-942-8851. The current time is 3:29 p.m. Eastern Daylight Time. These are the 3 p.m. Eastern Daylight Time conditions. At the Tallahassee Airport, it was mostly sunny. The temperature was 89 degrees. The wind was east at 7 miles an hour. At Florida State University, the temperature was 88 degrees. The wind was southeast at 3 miles an hour. The report from Apalachicola was not available. At Panama City Northwest, it was sunny. The temperature was 89 degrees. The wind was northwest at 6 miles an hour. At Dothan, it was sunny. The temperature was 87 degrees. The wind was east at 5 miles an hour. At Albany, it was sunny. The temperature was 90 degrees. The wind was variable at 3 miles an hour. At Valdosta, it was sunny. The temperature was 88 degrees. The wind was variable at 3 miles an hour. Over the marine area, at the buoy south of Apalachicola, winds were northeast at 10 knots. At the buoy south of Panama City, winds were east at 8 knots. At the buoy south of Pensacola, winds were northeast at 4 knots. The forecast for the local area. Tonight, clear. Lows in the mid-60s. Southeast winds around 5 miles per hour this evening, becoming light and variable. Thursday, sunny. Highs in the upper 80s. Light and variable winds, becoming east around 5 miles per hour in the afternoon. Thursday night, mostly clear. Lows in the mid-60s. East winds around 5 miles per hour in the evening, becoming light and variable. Friday, mostly sunny. Highs in the upper 80s. Light and variable winds, becoming west around 5 miles per hour in the afternoon. Friday night, partly cloudy. Lows in the lower 60s. Southwest winds around 5 miles per hour, increasing to northwest 15 to 20 miles per hour with gusts up to 30 miles per hour after midnight. Saturday, mostly sunny. Much cooler with highs in the lower 70s. Saturday night through Sunday night, mostly clear. Lows in the mid-50s. Highs in the lower 70s. Monday through Wednesday, partly cloudy. Highs around 80.
lows in the lower 60s. The tropical weather outlook. For the North Atlantic, Caribbean Sea, and the Gulf of America, tropical cyclone formation is not expected during the next 7 days. The surf zone forecast general outlook, generally low to moderate rip current risk through Friday underneath high pressure and light north and northeast winds. A cold front will blast through the region Friday night with strong and gusty northeast winds in the wake of the passage. Surf heights will increase as well as the rip current risk to high across area beaches this weekend. Based on communication with area beach officials, the following flags are flying at area beaches: Walton, Red Bay, Yellow State Park Gulf Beaches, Yellow West Facing Gulf Beaches, Yellow South Facing Gulf Beaches, Yellow Franklin, Yellow. Tide information for Wednesday, October 14, 2026. St. Mark's River entrance. High 3:46 a.m., low 11:03 a.m., high 5:28 p.m., low 10:25 p.m. Apalachicola. High 4:55 a.m., low 1:14 p.m., high 8:55 p.m. St. Andrews Bay at Panama City. Low 10:33 a.m., high 11:45 p.m. Note that the times of high and low tide are 3 minutes earlier at Shell Point than at the St. Mark's River entrance. The average water temperature at Apalachicola was 77.0 degrees. Sunrise and sunset in Tallahassee. October 14, 2026. Sunrise 7:39 a.m. Eastern Daylight Time, sunset 7:07 p.m. Eastern Daylight Time. 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The latest weather and forecast information can also be accessed by calling our automated forecast line at 850-942-8851. The current time is 3:33 p.m. Eastern Daylight Time. These are the 3 p.m. Eastern Daylight Time conditions. At the Tallahassee Airport, it was mostly sunny. The temperature was 89 degrees. The wind was east at 7 miles an hour. At Florida State University, the temperature was 88 degrees. The wind was southeast at 3 miles an hour. The report from Apalachicola was not available. At Panama City Northwest, it was sunny. The temperature was 89 degrees. The wind was northwest at 6 miles an hour. At Dothan, it was sunny. The temperature was 87 degrees. The wind was east at 5 miles an hour. At Albany, it was sunny. The temperature was 90 degrees. The wind was variable at 3 miles an hour. At Valdosta, it was sunny. The temperature was 88 degrees. The wind was variable at 3 miles an hour. Over the marine area, at the buoy south of Apalachicola, winds were northeast at 10 knots. At the buoy south of Panama City, winds were east at 8 knots. At the buoy south of Pensacola, winds were northeast at 4 knots. The forecast for the local area. Tonight, clear. Lows in the mid-60s. Southeast winds around 5 miles per hour this evening, becoming light and variable. Thursday, sunny. Highs in the upper 80s. Light and variable winds, becoming east around 5 miles per hour in the afternoon. Thursday night, mostly clear. Lows in the mid-60s. East winds around 5 miles per hour in the evening, becoming light and variable. Friday, mostly sunny. Highs in the upper 80s. Light and variable winds, becoming west around 5 miles per hour in the afternoon. Friday night, partly cloudy. Lows in the lower 60s. Southwest winds around 5 miles per hour, increasing to northwest 15 to 20 miles per hour with gusts up to 30 miles per hour after midnight. Saturday, mostly sunny. Much cooler with highs in the lower 70s. Saturday night through Sunday night, mostly clear. Lows in the mid-50s. Highs in the lower 70s. Monday through Wednesday, partly cloudy. Highs around 80. Lows in the lower 60s. The Tropical Weather Outlook. For the North Atlantic, Caribbean Sea, and the Gulf of America, tropical cyclone formation is not expected during the next 7 days. The surf zone forecast general outlook, generally low to moderate rip current risk through Friday underneath high pressure and light north and northeast winds. A cold front will blast through the region.

Friday night with strong and gusty northeast winds in the wake of the passage. Surf heights will increase as well as the rip current risk to high across area beaches this weekend. Based on communication with area beach officials, the following flags are flying at area beaches: Walton, Red Bay, Yellow State Park Golf Beaches, Yellow West Facing Golf Beaches, Yellow South Facing Golf Beaches, Yellow Franklin, Yellow. Tide information for Wednesday, October 14, 2026. St. Mark's River entrance. High 3:46 a.m., low 11:03 a.m., high 5:28 p.m., low 10:25 p.m. Apalachicola. High 4:55 a.m., low 1:14 p.m., high 8:55 p.m. St. Andrews Bay at Panama City. Low 10:33 a.m., high 11:45 p.m. Note that the times of high and low tide are 3 minutes earlier at Shell Point than at the St. Mark's River entrance. The average water temperature at Apalachicola was 77.0 degrees. Sunrise and sunset in Tallahassee. October 14, 2026, sunrise 7:39 a.m. Eastern Daylight Time, sunset 7:07 p.m. Eastern Daylight Time. 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The latest weather and forecast information can also be accessed by calling our automated forecast line at 850-942-8851. The current time is 3:37 p.m. Eastern Daylight Time. These are the 3 p.m. Eastern Daylight Time conditions. At the Tallahassee Airport, it was mostly sunny. The temperature was 89 degrees. The wind was east at 7 miles an hour. At Florida State University, the temperature was 88 degrees. The wind was southeast at 3 miles an hour. The report from Apalachicola was not available. At Panama City Northwest, it was sunny. The temperature was 89 degrees. The wind was northwest at 6 miles an hour. At Dothan, it was sunny. The temperature was 87 degrees. The wind was east at 5 miles an hour. At Albany, it was sunny. The temperature was 90 degrees. The wind was variable at 3 miles an hour. At Valdosta, it was sunny. The temperature was 88 degrees. The wind was variable at 3 miles an hour. Over the marine area, at the buoy south of Apalachicola, winds were northeast at 10 knots. At the buoy south of Panama City, winds were east at 8 knots. At the buoy south of Pensacola, winds were northeast at 4 knots. The forecast for the local area. Tonight, clear. Lows in the mid-60s. Southeast winds around 5 miles per hour this evening, becoming light and variable. Thursday, sunny. Highs in the upper 80s. Light and variable winds, becoming east around 5 miles per hour in the afternoon. Thursday night, mostly clear. Lows in the mid-60s. East winds around 5 miles per hour in the evening, becoming light and variable. Friday, mostly sunny. Highs in the upper 80s. Light and variable winds, becoming west around 5 miles per hour in the afternoon. Friday night, partly cloudy. Lows in the lower 60s. Southwest winds around 5 miles per hour, increasing to northwest 15 to 20 miles per hour with gusts up to 30 miles per hour after midnight. Saturday, mostly sunny. Much cooler with highs in the lower 70s. Saturday night through Sunday night, mostly clear. Lows in the mid-50s. Highs in the lower 70s. Monday through Wednesday, partly cloudy. Highs around 80. Lows in the lower 60s. The Tropical Weather Outlook. For the North Atlantic, Caribbean Sea, and the Gulf of America, tropical cyclone formation is not expected during the next 7 days. The Surf Zone Forecast General Outlook, generally low to moderate rip current risk through Friday underneath high pressure and light north and northeast winds. A cold front will blast through the region Friday night with strong and gusty northeast winds in the wake of the passage. Surf heights will increase as well as the rip current risk to high across area beaches this weekend. Based on communication with area beach officials, the following flags are flying at area beaches: Walton, Red Bay, Yellow State Park Golf Beaches, Yellow West Facing Golf Beaches, Yellow South Facing Golf Beaches, Yellow Franklin, Yellow. Tide information for Wednesday, October 14, 2026. St. Mark's River entrance. High 3:46 a.m., low 11:03 a.m., high 5.

10:28 p.m., low 10:25 p.m. Apalachicola. High 4:55 a.m., low 1:14 p.m., high 8:55 p.m. St. Andrews Bay of Panama City. Low 10:33 a.m., high 11:45 p.m. Note that the times of high and low tide are 3 minutes earlier at Shell Point than at the St. Marks River entrance. The average water temperature at Apalachicola was 77.0 degrees. Sunrise and sunset in Tallahassee. October 14, 2026, sunrise 7:39 a.m. Eastern Daylight Time, sunset 7:07 p.m. Eastern Daylight Time. 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This broadcast originates from your National Weather Service office in Tallahassee, Florida. The latest weather and forecast information can also be accessed by calling our automated forecast line at 850-942-8851. The current time is 3:42 p.m. Eastern Daylight Time. These are the 3 p.m. Eastern Daylight Time conditions. At the Tallahassee Airport, it was mostly sunny. The temperature was 89 degrees. The wind was east at 7 miles an hour. At Florida State University, the temperature was 88 degrees. The wind was southeast at 3 miles an hour. The report from Apalachicola was not available. At Panama City Northwest, it was sunny. The temperature was 89 degrees. The wind was northwest at 6 miles an hour. At Dothan, it was sunny. The temperature was 87 degrees. The wind was east at 5 miles an hour. At Albany, it was sunny. The temperature was 90 degrees. The wind was variable at 3 miles an hour. At Valdosta, it was sunny. The temperature was 88 degrees. The wind was variable at 3 miles an hour. Over the marine area, at the buoys south of Apalachicola, winds were northeast at 10 knots. At the buoys south of Panama City, winds were east at 8 knots. At the buoys south of Pensacola, winds were northeast at 4 knots. The forecast for the local area. Tonight, clear. Lows in the mid-60s. Southeast winds around 5 miles per hour this evening, becoming light and variable. Thursday, sunny. Highs in the upper 80s. Light and variable winds, becoming east around 5 miles per hour in the afternoon. Thursday night, mostly clear. Lows in the mid-60s. East winds around 5 miles per hour in the evening, becoming light and variable. Friday, mostly sunny. Highs in the upper 80s. Light and variable winds, becoming west around 5 miles per hour in the afternoon. Friday night, partly cloudy. Lows in the lower 60s. Southwest winds around 5 miles per hour, increasing to northwest 15 to 20 miles per hour with gusts up to 30 miles per hour after midnight. Saturday, mostly sunny. Much cooler with highs in the lower 70s. Saturday night through Sunday night, mostly clear. Lows in the mid-50s. Highs in the lower 70s. Monday through Wednesday, partly cloudy. Highs around 80. Lows in the lower 60s. The Tropical Weather Outlook. For the North Atlantic, Caribbean Sea, and the Gulf of America, tropical cyclone formation is not expected during the next 7 days. The Surf Zone Forecast General Outlook, generally low to moderate rip current risk through Friday underneath high pressure and light north and northeast winds. A cold front will blast through the region Friday night with strong and gusty northeast winds in the wake of the passage. Surf heights will increase as well as the rip current risk to high across area beaches this weekend. Based on communication with area beach officials, the following flags are flying at area beaches: Walton, Red Bay, Yellow State Park Gulf Beaches, Yellow West Facing Gulf Beaches, Yellow South Facing Gulf Beaches, Yellow Franklin, Yellow. Tide information for Wednesday, October 14, 2026. St. Marks River entrance. High 3:46 a.m., low 11:03 a.m., high 5:28 p.m., low 10:25 p.m. Apalachicola. High 4:55 a.m., low 1:14 p.m., high 8:55 p.m. St. Andrews Bay of Panama City. Low 10:33 a.m., high 11:45 p.m. Note that the times of high and low tide are 3 minutes earlier at Shell Point than at the St. Marks River entrance. The average water temperature at Apalachicola was 77.0 degrees. Sunrise and sunset in Tallahassee. October 14, 2026, sunrise 7:39 a.m. Eastern Daylight Time.

northwest, it was sunny. The temperature was 89 degrees. The wind was northwest at 6 miles an hour. At Dothan, it was sunny. The temperature was 87 degrees. The wind was east at 5 miles an hour. At Albany, it was sunny. The temperature was 90 degrees. The wind was variable at 3 miles an hour. At Valdosta, it was sunny. The temperature was 88 degrees. The wind was variable at 3 miles an hour. Over the marine area, at the buoy south of Apalachicola, winds were northeast at 10 knots. At the buoy south of Panama City, winds were east at 8 knots. At the buoy south of Pensacola, winds were northeast at 4 knots. The forecast for the local area. Tonight, clear. Lows in the mid-60s. Southeast winds around 5 miles per hour this evening, becoming light and variable. Thursday, sunny. Highs in the upper 80s. Light and variable winds, becoming east around 5 miles per hour in the afternoon. Thursday night, mostly clear. Lows in the mid-60s. East winds around 5 miles per hour in the evening, becoming light and variable. Friday, mostly sunny. Highs in the upper 80s. Light and variable winds, becoming west around 5 miles per hour in the afternoon. Friday night, partly cloudy. Lows in the lower 60s. Southwest winds around 5 miles per hour, increasing to northwest 15 to 20 miles per hour with gusts up to 30 miles per hour after midnight. Saturday, mostly sunny. Much cooler with highs in the lower 70s. Saturday night through Sunday night, mostly clear. Lows in the mid-50s. Highs in the lower 70s. Monday through Wednesday, partly cloudy. Highs around 80. Lows in the lower 60s. The Tropical Weather Outlook. For the North Atlantic, Caribbean Sea, and the Gulf of America, tropical cyclone formation is not expected during the next 7 days. The Surf Zone Forecast General Outlook, generally low to moderate rip current risk through Friday underneath high pressure and light north and northeast winds. A cold front will blast through the region Friday night with strong and gusty northeast winds in the wake of the passage. Surf heights will increase as well as the rip current risk to high across area beaches this weekend. Based on communication with area beach officials, the following flags are flying at area beaches: Walton, Red Bay, Yellow State Park Gulf Beaches, Yellow West Facing Gulf Beaches, Yellow South Facing Gulf Beaches, Yellow Franklin, Yellow. Tide information for Wednesday, October 14, 2026. St. Mark's River entrance. High 3:46 a.m., low 11:03 a.m., high 5:28 p.m., low 10:25 p.m. Apalachicola. High 4:55 a.m., low 1:14 p.m., high 8:55 p.m. St. Andrews Bay at Panama City. Low 10:33 a.m., high 11:45 p.m. Note that the times of high and low tide are 3 minutes earlier at Shell Point than at the St. Mark's River entrance. The average water temperature at Apalachicola was 77.0 degrees. Sunrise and sunset in Tallahassee. October 14, 2026, sunrise 7:39 a.m. Eastern Daylight Time, sunset 7:07 p.m. Eastern Daylight Time. 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This broadcast originates from your National Weather Service office in Tallahassee, Florida. The latest weather and forecast information can also be accessed by calling our automated forecast line at 850-942-8851. The current time is 3:51 p.m. Eastern Daylight Time. These are the 3 p.m. Eastern Daylight Time conditions. At the Tallahassee Airport, it was mostly sunny. The temperature was 89 degrees. The wind was east at 7 miles an hour. At Florida State University, the temperature was 88 degrees. The wind was southeast at 3 miles an hour. The report from Apalachicola was not available. At Panama City Northwest, it was sunny. The temperature was 89 degrees. The wind was northwest at 6 miles an hour. At Dothan, it was sunny. The temperature was 87 degrees. The wind was east at 5 miles an hour. At Albany, it was sunny. The temperature was 90 degrees. The wind was variable at 3 miles an hour. At Valdosta, it was sunny. The temperature was 88 degrees. The wind was variable at 3 miles an hour. Over the marine area, at the buoy south of Apalachicola,

Winds were northeast at 10 knots. At the buoy south of Panama City, winds were east at 8 knots. At the buoy south of Pensacola, winds were northeast at 4 knots. The forecast for the local area. Tonight, clear. Lows in the mid-60s. Southeast winds around 5 miles per hour this evening, becoming light and variable. Thursday, sunny. Highs in the upper 80s. Light and variable winds, becoming east around 5 miles per hour in the afternoon. Thursday night, mostly clear. Lows in the mid-60s. East winds around 5 miles per hour in the evening, becoming light and variable. Friday, mostly sunny. Highs in the upper 80s. Light and variable winds, becoming west around 5 miles per hour in the afternoon. Friday night, partly cloudy. Lows in the lower 60s. Southwest winds around 5 miles per hour, increasing to northwest 15 to 20 miles per hour with gusts up to 30 miles per hour after midnight. Saturday, mostly sunny. Much cooler with highs in the lower 70s. Saturday night through Sunday night, mostly clear. Lows in the mid-50s. Highs in the lower 70s. Monday through Wednesday, partly cloudy. Highs around 80. Lows in the lower 60s. The Tropical Weather Outlook. For the North Atlantic, Caribbean Sea, and the Gulf of America, tropical cyclone formation is not expected during the next 7 days. The Surf Zone Forecast. General outlook, generally low to moderate rip current risk through Friday underneath high pressure and light north and northeast winds. A cold front will blast through the region Friday night with strong and gusty northeast winds in the wake of the passage. Surf heights will increase as well as the rip current risk to high across area beaches this weekend. Based on communication with area beach officials, the following flags are flying at area beaches: Walton, Red Bay, Yellow State Park Gulf Beaches, Yellow West Facing Gulf Beaches, Yellow South Facing Gulf Beaches, Yellow Franklin, Yellow. Tide information for Wednesday, October 14, 2026. St. Marks River entrance. High 3:46 a.m., low 11:03 a.m., high 5:28 p.m., low 10:25 p.m. Apalachicola. High 4:55 a.m., low 1:14 p.m., high 8:55 p.m. St. Andrews Bay at Panama City. Low 10:33 a.m., high 11:45 p.m. Note that the times of high and low tide are 3 minutes earlier at Shell Point than at the St. Marks River entrance. The average water temperature at Apalachicola was 77.0 degrees. Sunrise and sunset in Tallahassee. October 14, 2026, sunrise 7:39 a.m. Eastern Daylight Time, sunset 7:07 p.m. Eastern Daylight Time. 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The latest weather and forecast information can also be accessed by calling our automated forecast line at 850-942-8851. The current time is 3:55 p.m. Eastern Daylight Time. These are the 3 p.m. Eastern Daylight Time conditions. At the Tallahassee Airport, it was mostly sunny. The temperature was 89 degrees. The wind was east at 7 miles an hour. At Florida State University, the temperature was 88 degrees. The wind was southeast at 3 miles an hour. The report from Apalachicola was not available. At Panama City Northwest, it was sunny. The temperature was 89 degrees. The wind was northwest at 6 miles an hour. At Dothan, it was sunny. The temperature was 87 degrees. The wind was east at 5 miles an hour. At Albany, it was sunny. The temperature was 90 degrees. The wind was variable at 3 miles an hour. At Valdosta, it was sunny. The temperature was 88 degrees. The wind was variable at 3 miles an hour. Over the marine area, at the buoy south of Apalachicola, winds were northeast at 10 knots. At the buoy south of Panama City, winds were east at 8 knots. At the buoy south of Pensacola, winds were northeast at 4 knots. The forecast for the local area. Tonight, clear. Lows in the mid-60s. Southeast winds around 5 miles per hour this evening, becoming light and variable. Thursday, sunny. Highs in the upper 80s. Light and variable winds, becoming east around 5 miles per hour in the afternoon. Thursday night,

mostly clear. Lows in the mid-60s. East winds around 5 miles per hour in the evening, becoming light and variable. Friday, mostly sunny. Highs in the upper 80s. Light and variable winds, becoming west around 5 miles per hour in the afternoon. Friday night, partly cloudy. Lows in the lower 60s. Southwest winds around 5 miles per hour, increasing to northwest 15 to 20 miles per hour with gusts up to 30 miles per hour after midnight. Saturday, mostly sunny. Much cooler with highs in the lower 70s. Saturday night through Sunday night, mostly clear. Lows in the mid-50s. Highs in the lower 70s. Monday through Wednesday, partly cloudy. Highs around 80. Lows in the lower 60s. The Tropical Weather Outlook. For the North Atlantic, Caribbean Sea, and the Gulf of America, tropical cyclone formation is not expected during the next 7 days. The Surf Zone Forecast General Outlook, generally low to moderate rip current risk through Friday underneath high pressure and light north and northeast winds. A cold front will blast through the region Friday night with strong and gusty northeast winds in the wake of the passage. Surf heights will increase as well as the rip current risk to high across area beaches this weekend. Based on communication with area beach officials, the following flags are flying at area beaches: Walton, Red Bay, Yellow State Park Gulf Beaches, Yellow West Facing Gulf Beaches, Yellow South Facing Gulf Beaches, Yellow Franklin, Yellow. Tide information for Wednesday, October 14, 2026. St. Marks River entrance. High 3:46 a.m., low 11:03 a.m., high 5:28 p.m., low 10:25 p.m. Apalachicola. High 4:55 a.m., low 1:14 p.m., high 8:55 p.m. St. Andrews Bay at Panama City. Low 10:33 a.m., high 11:45 p.m. Note that the times of high and low tide are 3 minutes earlier at Shell Point than at the St. Marks River entrance. The average water temperature at Apalachicola was 77.0 degrees. Sunrise and sunset in Tallahassee. October 14, 2026. Sunrise 7:39 a.m. Eastern Daylight Time, sunset 7:07 p.m. Eastern Daylight Time. 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The latest weather and forecast information can also be accessed by calling our automated forecast line at 850-942-8851. The current time is 4 p.m. Eastern Daylight Time. These are the 3 p.m. Eastern Daylight Time conditions. At the Tallahassee Airport, it was mostly sunny. The temperature was 89 degrees. The wind was east at 7 miles an hour. At Florida State University, the temperature was 88 degrees. The wind was southeast at 3 miles an hour. The report from Apalachicola was not available. At Panama City Northwest, it was sunny. The temperature was 89 degrees. The wind was northwest at 6 miles an hour. At Dothan, it was sunny. The temperature was 87 degrees. The wind was east at 5 miles an hour. At Albany, it was sunny. The temperature was 90 degrees. The wind was variable at 3 miles an hour. At Valdosta, it was sunny. The temperature was 88 degrees. The wind was variable at 3 miles an hour. Over the marine area, at the buoy south of Apalachicola, winds were northeast at 10 knots. At the buoy south of Panama City, winds were east at 8 knots. At the buoy south of Pensacola, winds were northeast at 4 knots. The forecast for the local area. Tonight, clear. Lows in the mid-60s. Southeast winds around 5 miles per hour this evening, becoming light and variable. Thursday, sunny. Highs in the upper 80s. Light and variable winds, becoming east around 5 miles per hour in the afternoon. Thursday night, mostly clear. Lows in the mid-60s. East winds around 5 miles per hour in the evening, becoming light and variable. Friday, mostly sunny. Highs in the upper 80s. Light and variable winds, becoming west around 5 miles per hour in the afternoon. Friday night, partly cloudy. Lows in the lower 60s. Southwest winds around 5 miles per hour, increasing to northwest 15 to 20 miles per hour with gusts up to 30 miles per hour after midnight. Saturday, mostly sunny. Much cooler with highs in

lower 70s. Saturday night through Sunday night, mostly clear. Lows in the mid-50s. Highs in the lower 70s. Monday through Wednesday, partly cloudy. Highs around 80. Lows in the lower 60s. The coastal waters forecast for the following: waters from Suwannee River to Apalachicola, Florida, extending from 20 to 60 nautical miles. Coastal waters from Okaloosa-Walton County line to Mexico Beach out to 20 nautical miles. Coastal waters from Mexico Beach to Apalachicola out to 20 nautical miles. Waters from Okaloosa-Walton County line to Mexico Beach 20 to 60 nautical miles. And waters from Mexico Beach to Apalachicola 20 to 60 nautical miles. Tonight, east winds 5 to 10 knots. Waves 1 foot or less, then 1 to 2 feet after midnight. Wave detail, east 1 foot at 3 seconds. Protected waters, a light chop. Thursday, east winds 5 to 10 knots. Seas around 2 feet. Wave detail, southeast 2 feet at 4 seconds. Protected waters, a light chop. Thursday night, east winds 5 to 10 knots. Seas around 2 feet. Wave detail, southeast 2 feet at 4 seconds. Protected waters, a light chop. Friday, northeast winds 5 to 10 knots. Waves 1 foot or less. Wave detail, southeast 1 foot at 5 seconds. Protected waters, a light chop. A slight chance of showers in the morning, then a chance of showers in the afternoon. Friday night, west winds 5 to 10 knots, becoming northwest 25 to 30 knots after midnight. Waves 1 foot or less, then 2 to 4 feet after midnight. Wave detail, southeast 1 foot at 5 seconds, becoming northwest 3 feet at 3 seconds and southeast 1 foot at 5 seconds. Protected waters, very rough. A slight chance of showers. Saturday, north winds 25 to 30 knots. Seas 5 to 7 feet, occasionally to 9 feet. Wave detail, north 6 feet at 5 seconds. Protected waters, very rough. A slight chance of showers in the morning. Saturday night, northeast winds 25 to 30 knots. Seas 5 to 8 feet, occasionally to 10 feet. Protected waters, very rough. Sunday, northeast winds 25 to 30 knots. Seas 6 to 9 feet, occasionally to 11 feet. Protected waters, very rough. Sunday night, northeast winds 25 to 30 knots. Seas 6 to 9 feet, occasionally to 11 feet. Protected waters, very rough. A slight chance of showers in the evening. Monday, northeast winds 25 to 30 knots. Seas 6 to 9 feet, occasionally to 11 feet. Protected waters, very rough. A slight chance of showers in the afternoon. Monday night, northeast winds 25 to 30 knots. Seas 5 to 7 feet, occasionally to 9 feet. Protected waters, very rough. A slight chance of showers. The National Marine Fisheries Service announces that the recreational sector for Greater Amberjack in Gulf Federal Waters is closed effective Wednesday, October 14, 2026, and remains closed through July 31, 2027. During the recreational closure, the bag and possession limits for Gulf Greater Amberjack are zero. For more information, call the National Marine Fisheries Service at 727-824-5305. The coastal waters forecast for the following St. Andrews Bay waterways. Tonight, south winds around 5 knots this evening, becoming light and variable. Protected waters, smooth. Thursday, northeast winds around 5 knots, becoming south around 5 knots in the afternoon. Protected waters, smooth. Thursday night, south winds around 5 knots, becoming east after midnight. Protected waters, smooth. Friday, northeast winds around 5 knots, becoming west in the afternoon. Protected waters, smooth. Friday night, west winds around 5 knots, becoming north 15 to 20 knots with gusts up to 25 knots after midnight. Protected waters, choppy. Saturday, north winds around 20 knots with gusts up to 30 knots. Protected waters, choppy. Saturday night, northeast winds 15 to 20 knots with gusts up to 25 knots. Protected waters, choppy. Sunday, northeast winds 15 to 20 knots. Protected waters, choppy. Sunday night, northeast winds 15 to 20 knots. Protected waters, choppy. Monday, northeast winds 15 to 20 knots. Protected waters, choppy. Monday night, northeast winds 10 to 15 knots. Protected waters, a moderate chop. The tropical weather outlook. For the North Atlantic, Caribbean Sea, and the Gulf of America, tropical.

Tropical cyclone formation is not expected during the next 7 days. The surf zone forecasts general outlook, generally low to moderate rip current risk through Friday underneath high pressure and light north and northeast winds. A cold front will blast through the region Friday night with strong and gusty northeast winds in the wake of the passage. Surf heights will increase as well as the rip current risk to high across area beaches this weekend. Based on communication with area beach officials, the following flags are flying at area beaches: Walton, Red Bay, Yellow State Park Golf Beaches, Yellow West Facing Golf Beaches, Yellow South Facing Golf Beaches, Yellow Franklin, Yellow. Tide information for Wednesday, October 14, 2026. St. Marks River entrance. High 3:46 a.m., low 11:03 a.m., high 5:28 p.m., low 10:25 p.m. Apalachicola. High 4:55 a.m., low 1:14 p.m., high 8:55 p.m. St. Andrews Bay at Panama City. Low 10:33 a.m., high 11:45 p.m. Note that the times of high and low tide are 3 minutes earlier at Shell Point than at the St. Marks River entrance. The average water temperature at Apalachicola was 77.0 degrees. Sunrise and sunset in Tallahassee. October 14, 2026, sunrise 7:39 a.m. Eastern Daylight Time, sunset 7:07 p.m. Eastern Daylight Time. 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The latest weather and forecast information can also be accessed by calling our automated forecast line at 850-942-8851. The current time is 4:09 p.m. Eastern Daylight Time. These are the 4 p.m. Eastern Daylight Time conditions. At the Tallahassee Airport, it was mostly sunny. The temperature was 90 degrees. The wind was variable at 7 miles an hour. The report from Florida State University was not available. The report from Apalachicola was not available. At Panama City Northwest, it was mostly sunny. The temperature was 89 degrees. The wind was northeast at 5 miles an hour. At Dothan, it was sunny. The temperature was 88 degrees. The wind was calm. At Albany, it was sunny. The temperature was 90 degrees. The wind was northwest at 5 miles an hour. At Valdosta, it was sunny. The temperature was 88 degrees. The wind was calm. Over the marine area, at the buoy south of Apalachicola, winds were northeast at 10 knots. At the buoy south of Panama City, winds were east at 8 knots. At the buoy south of Pensacola, winds were northeast at 4 knots. The forecast for the local area. Tonight, clear. Lows in the mid-60s. Southeast winds around 5 miles per hour this evening, becoming light and variable. Thursday, sunny. Highs in the upper 80s. Light and variable winds, becoming east around 5 miles per hour in the afternoon. Thursday night, mostly clear. Lows in the mid-60s. East winds around 5 miles per hour in the evening, becoming light and variable. Friday, mostly sunny. Highs in the upper 80s. Light and variable winds, becoming west around 5 miles per hour in the afternoon. Friday night, partly cloudy. Lows in the lower 60s. Southwest winds around 5 miles per hour, increasing to northwest 15 to 20 miles per hour with gusts up to 30 miles per hour after midnight. Saturday, mostly sunny. Much cooler with highs in the lower 70s. Saturday night through Sunday night, mostly clear. Lows in the mid-50s. Highs in the lower 70s. Monday through Wednesday, partly cloudy. Highs around 80. Lows in the lower 60s. The coastal waters forecast for the following: waters from Suwannee River to Apalachicola, Florida, extending from 20 to 60 nautical miles. Coastal waters from Okaloosa-Walton County line to Mexico Beach out to 20 nautical miles. Coastal waters from Mexico Beach to Apalachicola out to 20 nautical miles. Waters from Okaloosa-Walton County line to Mexico Beach 20 to 60 nautical miles. And waters from Mexico Beach to Apalachicola 20 to 60 nautical miles. Tonight, east winds 5 to 10 knots. Waves 1 foot or less than 1 to 2 feet after midnight. Wave detail, east 1 foot at 3 seconds. Protected waters a light chop. Thursday, east winds 5 to 10 knots. Seas around 2 feet. Wave detail,

Alfie's 2 feet at 4 seconds. Protected waters, a light chop. Thursday night, east winds 5 to 10 knots. Seas around 2 feet. Wave detail, southeast 2 feet at 4 seconds. Protected waters, a light chop. Friday, northeast winds 5 to 10 knots. Waves 1 foot or less. Wave detail, southeast 1 foot at 5 seconds. Protected waters, a light chop. A slight chance of showers in the morning, then a chance of showers in the afternoon. Friday night, west winds 5 to 10 knots, becoming northwest 25 to 30 knots after midnight. Waves 1 foot or less, then 2 to 4 feet after midnight. Wave detail, southeast 1 foot at 5 seconds, becoming northwest 3 feet at 3 seconds and southeast 1 foot at 5 seconds. Protected waters very rough. A slight chance of showers. Saturday, north winds 25 to 30 knots. Seas 5 to 7 feet, occasionally to 9 feet. Wave detail, north 6 feet at 5 seconds. Protected waters very rough. A slight chance of showers in the morning. Saturday night, northeast winds 25 to 30 knots. Seas 5 to 8 feet, occasionally to 10 feet. Protected waters very rough. Sunday, northeast winds 25 to 30 knots. Seas 6 to 9 feet, occasionally to 11 feet. Protected waters very rough. Sunday night, northeast winds 25 to 30 knots. Seas 6 to 9 feet, occasionally to 11 feet. Protected waters very rough. A slight chance of showers in the evening. Monday, northeast winds 25 to 30 knots. Seas 6 to 9 feet, occasionally to 11 feet. Protected waters very rough. A slight chance of showers in the afternoon. Monday night, northeast winds 25 to 30 knots. Seas 5 to 7 feet, occasionally to 9 feet. Protected waters very rough. A slight chance of showers. The coastal waters forecast for the following St. Andrews Bay waterways. Tonight, south winds around 5 knots this evening, becoming light and variable. Protected waters smooth. Thursday, northeast winds around 5 knots, becoming south around 5 knots in the afternoon. Protected waters smooth. Thursday night, south winds around 5 knots, becoming east after midnight. Protected waters smooth. Friday, northeast winds around 5 knots, becoming west in the afternoon. Protected waters smooth. Friday night, west winds around 5 knots, becoming north 15 to 20 knots with gusts up to 25 knots after midnight. Protected waters choppy. Saturday, north winds around 20 knots with gusts up to 30 knots. Protected waters choppy. Saturday night, northeast winds 15 to 20 knots with gusts up to 25 knots. Protected waters choppy. Sunday, northeast winds 15 to 20 knots. Protected waters choppy. Sunday night, northeast winds 15 to 20 knots. Protected waters choppy. Monday, northeast winds 15 to 20 knots. Protected waters choppy. Monday night, northeast winds 10 to 15 knots. Protected waters a moderate chop. The tropical weather outlook. For the North Atlantic, Caribbean Sea, and the Gulf of America, tropical cyclone formation is not expected during the next 7 days. Tide information for Wednesday, October 14, 2026. St. Mark's River entrance. High 3:46 a.m., low 11:03 a.m., high 5:28 p.m., low 10:25 p.m. Apalachicola. High 4:55 a.m., low 1:14 p.m., high 8:55 p.m. St. Andrews Bay of Panama City. Low 10:33 a.m., high 11:45 p.m. Note that the times of high and low tide are 3 minutes earlier at Shell Point than at the St. Mark's River entrance. The average water temperature at Apalachicola was 77.0 degrees. Sunrise and sunset in Tallahassee. October 14, 2026, sunrise 7:39 a.m. Eastern Daylight Time, sunset 7:07 p.m. Eastern Daylight Time. 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This broadcast originates from your National Weather Service office in Tallahassee, Florida. The latest weather and forecast information can also be accessed by calling our automated forecast line at 850-942-8851. The current time is 4:17 p.m. Eastern Daylight Time. These are the 4 p.m. Eastern Daylight Time conditions.
At the Tallahassee Airport, it was mostly sunny.

The temperature was 90 degrees. The wind was variable at 7 miles an hour. At Florida State University, the temperature was 90 degrees. The wind was east at 2 miles an hour. The report from Apalachicola was not available. At Panama City Northwest, it was mostly sunny. The temperature was 89 degrees. The wind was northeast at 5 miles an hour. At Dothan, it was sunny. The temperature was 88 degrees. The wind was calm. At Albany, it was sunny. The temperature was 90 degrees. The wind was northwest at 5 miles an hour. At Valdosta, it was sunny. The temperature was 88 degrees. The wind was calm. Over the marine area, at the buoy south of Apalachicola, winds were northeast at 10 knots. At the buoy south of Panama City, winds were east at 8 knots. At the buoy south of Pensacola, winds were northeast at 4 knots. The forecast for the local area. Tonight, clear. Lows in the mid-60s. Southeast winds around 5 miles per hour this evening, becoming light and variable. Thursday, sunny. Highs in the upper 80s. Light and variable winds, becoming east around 5 miles per hour in the afternoon. Thursday night, mostly clear. Lows in the mid-60s. East winds around 5 miles per hour in the evening, becoming light and variable. Friday, mostly sunny. Highs in the upper 80s. Light and variable winds, becoming west around 5 miles per hour in the afternoon. Friday night, partly cloudy. Lows in the lower 60s. Southwest winds around 5 miles per hour, increasing to northwest 15 to 20 miles per hour with gusts up to 30 miles per hour after midnight. Saturday, mostly sunny. Much cooler with highs in the lower 70s. Saturday night through Sunday night, mostly clear. Lows in the mid-50s. Highs in the lower 70s. Monday through Wednesday, partly cloudy. Highs around 80. Lows in the lower 60s. The coastal waters forecast for the following waters from Suwannee River to Apalachicola, Florida, extending from 20 to 60 nautical miles, coastal waters from Okaloosa-Walton County line to Mexico Beach out to 20 nautical miles, coastal waters from Mexico Beach to Apalachicola out to 20 nautical miles, waters from Okaloosa-Walton County line to Mexico Beach 20 to 60 nautical miles, and waters from Mexico Beach to Apalachicola 20 to 60 nautical miles. Tonight, east winds 5 to 10 knots. Waves 1 foot or less than 1 to 2 feet after midnight. Wave detail, east 1 foot at 3 seconds. Protected waters a light chop. Thursday, east winds 5 to 10 knots. Seas around 2 feet. Wave detail, southeast 2 feet at 4 seconds. Protected waters a light chop. Thursday night, east winds 5 to 10 knots. Seas around 2 feet. Wave detail, southeast 2 feet at 4 seconds. Protected waters a light chop. Friday, northeast winds 5 to 10 knots. Waves 1 foot or less. Wave detail, southeast 1 foot at 5 seconds. Protected waters a light chop. A slight chance of showers in the morning, then a chance of showers in the afternoon. Friday night, west winds 5 to 10 knots, becoming northwest 25 to 30 knots after midnight. Waves 1 foot or less, then 2 to 4 feet after midnight. Wave detail, southeast 1 foot at 5 seconds, becoming northwest 3 feet at 3 seconds and southeast 1 foot at 5 seconds. Protected waters very rough. A slight chance of showers. Saturday, north winds 25 to 30 knots. Seas 5 to 7 feet, occasionally to 9 feet. Wave detail, north 6 feet at 5 seconds. Protected waters very rough. A slight chance of showers in the morning. Saturday night, northeast winds 25 to 30 knots. Seas 5 to 8 feet, occasionally to 10 feet. Protected waters very rough. Sunday, northeast winds 25 to 30 knots. Seas 6 to 9 feet, occasionally to 11 feet. Protected waters very rough. Sunday night, northeast winds 25 to 30 knots. Seas 6 to 9 feet, occasionally to 11 feet. Protected waters very rough. A slight chance of showers in the evening. Monday, northeast winds 25 to 30 knots. Seas 6 to 9 feet, occasionally to 11 feet. Protected waters very rough. A slight chance of showers in the afternoon. Monday night, northeast winds 25 to 30 knots. Seas 5 to 7 feet.

occasionally to 9 feet. Protected waters, very rough. A slight chance of showers. The coastal waters forecast for the following St. Andrews Bay waterways. Tonight, south winds around 5 knots. This evening, becoming light and variable. Protected waters, smooth. Thursday, northeast winds around 5 knots, becoming south around 5 knots in the afternoon. Protected waters, smooth. Thursday night, south winds around 5 knots, becoming east after midnight. Protected waters, smooth. Friday, northeast winds around 5 knots, becoming west in the afternoon. Protected waters, smooth. Friday night, west winds around 5 knots, becoming north 15 to 20 knots with gusts up to 25 knots after midnight. Protected waters, choppy. Saturday, north winds around 20 knots with gusts up to 30 knots. Protected waters, choppy. Saturday night, northeast winds 15 to 20 knots with gusts up to 25 knots. Protected waters, choppy. Sunday, northeast winds 15 to 20 knots. Protected waters, choppy. Sunday night, northeast winds 15 to 20 knots. Protected waters, choppy. Monday, northeast winds 15 to 20 knots. Protected waters, choppy. Monday night, northeast winds 10 to 15 knots. Protected waters, a moderate chop. The Tropical Weather Outlook. For the North Atlantic, Caribbean Sea, and the Gulf of America, tropical cyclone formation is not expected during the next 7 days. Tide information for Wednesday, October 14, 2026. St. Mark's River entrance. High 3:46 a.m., low 11:03 a.m., high 5:28 p.m., low 10:25 p.m. Apalachicola. High 4:55 a.m., low 1:14 p.m., high 8:55 p.m. St. Andrews Bay at Panama City. Low 10:33 a.m., high 11:45 p.m. Note that the times of high and low tide are 3 minutes earlier at Shell Point than at the St. Mark's River entrance. The average water temperature at Apalachicola was 77.0 degrees. Sunrise and sunset in Tallahassee. October 14, 2026, sunrise 7:39 a.m. Eastern Daylight Time, sunset 7:07 p.m. Eastern Daylight Time. 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The latest weather and forecast information can also be accessed by calling our automated forecast line at 850-942-8851. The current time is 4:25 p.m. Eastern Daylight Time. These are the 4 p.m. Eastern Daylight Time conditions. At the Tallahassee Airport, it was mostly sunny. The temperature was 90 degrees. The wind was variable at 7 miles an hour. At Florida State University, the temperature was 90 degrees. The wind was east at 2 miles an hour. The report from Apalachicola was not available. At Panama City Northwest, it was mostly sunny. The temperature was 89 degrees. The wind was northeast at 5 miles an hour. At Dothan, it was sunny. The temperature was 88 degrees. The wind was calm. At Albany, it was sunny. The temperature was 90 degrees. The wind was northwest at 5 miles an hour. At Valdosta, it was sunny. The temperature was 88 degrees. The wind was calm. Over the marine area, at the buoy south of Apalachicola, winds were northeast at 10 knots. At the buoy south of Panama City, winds were east at 8 knots. At the buoy south of Pensacola, winds were northeast at 4 knots. The forecast for the local area. Tonight, clear. Lows in the mid-60s. Southeast winds around 5 miles per hour this evening, becoming light and variable. Thursday, sunny. Highs in the upper 80s. Light and variable winds, becoming east around 5 miles per hour in the afternoon. Thursday night, mostly clear. Lows in the mid-60s. East winds around 5 miles per hour in the evening, becoming light and variable. Friday, mostly sunny. Highs in the upper 80s. Light and variable winds, becoming west around 5 miles per hour in the afternoon. Friday night, partly cloudy. Lows in the lower 60s. Southwest winds around 5 miles per hour, increasing to northwest 15 to 20 miles per hour with gusts up to 30 miles per hour after midnight. Saturday, mostly sunny. Much cooler with highs in the lower 70s.

Saturday night through Sunday night, mostly clear. Lows in the mid-50s. Highs in the lower 70s. Monday through Wednesday, partly cloudy. Highs around 80. Lows in the lower 60s. The coastal waters forecast for the following: waters from Suwannee River to Apalachicola, Florida, extending from 20 to 60 nautical miles. Coastal waters from Okaloosa-Walton County line to Mexico Beach out to 20 nautical miles. Coastal waters from Mexico Beach to Apalachicola out to 20 nautical miles. Waters from Okaloosa-Walton County line to Mexico Beach 20 to 60 nautical miles. And waters from Mexico Beach to Apalachicola 20 to 60 nautical miles. Tonight, east winds 5 to 10 knots. Waves 1 foot or less than 1 to 2 feet after midnight. Wave detail, east 1 foot at 3 seconds. Protected waters a light chop. Thursday, east winds 5 to 10 knots. Seas around 2 feet. Wave detail, southeast 2 feet at 4 seconds. Protected waters a light chop. Thursday night, east winds 5 to 10 knots. Seas around 2 feet. Wave detail, southeast 2 feet at 4 seconds. Protected waters a light chop. Friday, northeast winds 5 to 10 knots. Waves 1 foot or less. Wave detail, southeast 1 foot at 5 seconds. Protected waters a light chop. A slight chance of showers in the morning, then a chance of showers in the afternoon. Friday night, west winds 5 to 10 knots, becoming northwest 25 to 30 knots after midnight. Waves 1 foot or less, then 2 to 4 feet after midnight. Wave detail, southeast 1 foot at 5 seconds, becoming northwest 3 feet at 3 seconds and southeast 1 foot at 5 seconds. Protected waters very rough. A slight chance of showers. Saturday, north winds 25 to 30 knots. Seas 5 to 7 feet, occasionally to 9 feet. Wave detail, north 6 feet at 5 seconds. Protected waters very rough. A slight chance of showers in the morning. Saturday night, northeast winds 25 to 30 knots. Seas 5 to 8 feet, occasionally to 10 feet. Protected waters very rough. Sunday, northeast winds 25 to 30 knots. Seas 6 to 9 feet, occasionally to 11 feet. Protected waters very rough. Sunday night, northeast winds 25 to 30 knots. Seas 6 to 9 feet, occasionally to 11 feet. Protected waters very rough. A slight chance of showers in the evening. Monday, northeast winds 25 to 30 knots. Seas 6 to 9 feet, occasionally to 11 feet. Protected waters very rough. A slight chance of showers in the afternoon. Monday night, northeast winds 25 to 30 knots. Seas 5 to 7 feet, occasionally to 9 feet. Protected waters very rough. A slight chance of showers. The coastal waters forecast for the following: St. Andrews Bay waterways. Tonight, south winds around 5 knots. This evening, becoming light and variable. Protected waters smooth. Thursday, northeast winds around 5 knots, becoming south around 5 knots in the afternoon. Protected waters smooth. Thursday night, south winds around 5 knots, becoming east after midnight. Protected waters smooth. Friday, northeast winds around 5 knots, becoming west in the afternoon. Protected waters smooth. Friday night, west winds around 5 knots, becoming north 15 to 20 knots with gusts up to 25 knots after midnight. Protected waters choppy. Saturday, north winds around 20 knots with gusts up to 30 knots. Protected waters choppy. Saturday night, northeast winds 15 to 20 knots with gusts up to 25 knots. Protected waters choppy. Sunday, northeast winds 15 to 20 knots. Protected waters choppy. Sunday night, northeast winds 15 to 20 knots. Protected waters choppy. Monday, northeast winds 15 to 20 knots. Protected waters choppy. Monday night, northeast winds 10 to 15 knots. Protected waters a moderate chop. The tropical weather outlook. For the North Atlantic, Caribbean Sea, and the Gulf of America, tropical cyclone formation is not expected during the next 7 days. Tide information for Wednesday, October 14, 2026. St. Marks River entrance. High 3:46 a.m., low 11:03 a.m., high 5:28 p.m., low 10:25 p.m. Apalachicola. High 4:55 a.m., low 1:14 p.m., high 8:55 p.m. St. Andrews Bay at Panama City.

10:33 a.m., high 11:45 p.m. Note that the times of high and low tide are 3 minutes earlier at Shell Point than at the St. Mark's River entrance. The average water temperature at Apalachicola was 77.0 degrees. Sunrise and sunset in Tallahassee. October 14, 2026, sunrise 7:39 a.m. Eastern Daylight Time, sunset 7:07 p.m. Eastern Daylight Time. 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The latest weather and forecast information can also be accessed by calling our automated forecast line at 850-942-8851. The current time is 4:33 p.m. Eastern Daylight Time. These are the 4 p.m. Eastern Daylight Time conditions at the Tallahassee 51. The current time is 4:33 p.m. Eastern Daylight Time. These are the 4 p.m. Eastern Daylight Time conditions at the Tallahassee Airport. It was mostly sunny. The temperature was 90 degrees. The wind was variable at 7 miles an hour. At Florida State University, the temperature was 90 degrees. The wind was east at 2 miles an hour. The report from Apalachicola was not available. At Panama City Northwest, it was mostly sunny. The temperature was 89 degrees. The wind was northeast at 5 miles an hour. At Dothan, it was sunny. The temperature was 88 degrees. The wind was calm. At Albany, it was sunny. The temperature was 90 degrees. The wind was northwest at 5 miles an hour. At Valdosta, it was sunny. The temperature was 88 degrees. The wind was calm. Over the marine area, at the buoy south of Apalachicola, winds were northeast at 10 knots. At the buoy south of Panama City, winds were east at 8 knots. At the buoy south of Pensacola, winds were northeast at 4 knots. The forecast for the local area. Tonight, clear. Lows in the mid-60s. Southeast winds around 5 miles per hour this evening, becoming light and variable. Thursday, sunny. Highs in the upper 80s. Light and variable winds, becoming east around 5 miles per hour in the afternoon. Thursday night, mostly clear. Lows in the mid-60s. East winds around 5 miles per hour in the evening, becoming light and variable. Friday, mostly sunny. Highs in the upper 80s. Light and variable winds, becoming west around 5 miles per hour in the afternoon. Friday night, partly cloudy. Lows in the lower 60s. Southwest winds around 5 miles per hour, increasing to northwest 15 to 20 miles per hour with gusts up to 30 miles per hour after midnight. Saturday, mostly sunny. Much cooler with highs in the lower 70s. Saturday night through Sunday night, mostly clear. Lows in the mid 50s. Highs in the lower 70s. Monday through Wednesday, partly cloudy. Highs around 80. Lows in the lower 60s. The coastal waters forecast for the following: waters from Suwannee River to Apalachicola, Florida, extending from 20 to 60 nautical miles. Coastal waters from Okaloosa-Walton County line to Mexico Beach out to 20 nautical miles. Coastal waters from Mexico Beach to Apalachicola out to 20 nautical miles. Waters from Okaloosa-Walton County line to Mexico Beach 20 to 60 nautical miles. And waters from Mexico Beach to Apalachicola 20 to 60 nautical miles. Tonight, east winds 5 to 10 knots. Waves 1 foot or less than 1 to 2 feet after midnight. Wave detail, east 1 foot at 3 seconds. Protected waters, a light chop. Thursday, east winds 5 to 10 knots. Seas around 2 feet. Wave detail, southeast 2 feet at 4 seconds. Protected waters, a light chop. Thursday night, east winds 5 to 10 knots. Seas around 2 feet. Wave detail, southeast 2 feet at 4 seconds. Protected waters, a light chop. Friday, northeast winds 5 to 10 knots. Waves 1 foot or less. Wave detail, southeast 1 foot at 5 seconds. Protected waters, a light chop. A slight chance of showers in the morning, then a chance of showers in the afternoon. Friday night, west winds 5 to 10 knots, becoming northwest 25 to 30 knots after midnight. Waves 1 foot or less, then 2 to 4 feet after midnight. Wave detail, southeast 1 foot at 5 seconds, becoming northwest 3 feet at

3 seconds and southeast 1 foot at 5 seconds. Protected waters very rough. A slight chance of showers. Saturday, north winds 25 to 30 knots. Seas 5 to 7 feet, occasionally to 9 feet. Wave detail, north 6 feet at 5 seconds. Protected waters very rough. A slight chance of showers in the morning. Saturday night, northeast winds 25 to 30 knots. Seas 5 to 8 feet, occasionally to 10 feet. Protected waters very rough. Sunday, northeast winds 25 to 30 knots. Seas 6 to 9 feet, occasionally to 11 feet. Protected waters very rough. Sunday night, northeast winds 25 to 30 knots. Seas 6 to 9 feet, occasionally to 11 feet. Protected waters very rough. A slight chance of showers in the evening. Monday, northeast winds 25 to 30 knots. Seas 6 to 9 feet, occasionally to 11 feet. Protected waters very rough. A slight chance of showers in the afternoon. Monday night, northeast winds 25 to 30 knots. Seas 5 to 7 feet, occasionally to 9 feet. Protected waters very rough. A slight chance of showers. The coastal waters forecast for the following St. Andrews Bay waterways. Tonight, south winds around 5 knots, this evening, becoming light and variable. Protected waters smooth. Thursday, northeast winds around 5 knots, becoming south around 5 knots in the afternoon. Protected waters smooth. Thursday night, south winds around 5 knots, becoming east after midnight. Protected waters smooth. Friday, northeast winds around 5 knots, becoming west in the afternoon. Protected waters smooth. Friday night, west winds around 5 knots, becoming north 15 to 20 knots with gusts up to 25 knots after midnight. Protected waters choppy. Saturday, north winds around 20 knots with gusts up to 30 knots. Protected waters choppy. Saturday night, northeast winds 15 to 20 knots with gusts up to 25 knots. Protected waters choppy. Sunday, northeast winds 15 to 20 knots. Protected waters choppy. Sunday night, northeast winds 15 to 20 knots. Protected waters choppy. Monday, northeast winds 15 to 20 knots. Protected waters choppy. Monday night, northeast winds 10 to 15 knots. Protected waters a moderate chop. The tropical weather outlook. For the North Atlantic, Caribbean Sea and the Gulf of America, tropical cyclone formation is not expected during the next 7 days. Tide information for Wednesday, October 14, 2026. St. Mark's River entrance. High 3:46 a.m., low 11:03 a.m., high 5:28 p.m., low 10:25 p.m. Apalachicola. High 4:55 a.m., low 1:14 p.m., high 8:55 p.m. St. Andrews Bay at Panama City. Low 10:33 a.m., high 11:45 p.m. Note that the times of high and low tide are 3 minutes earlier at Shell Point than at the St. Mark's River entrance. The average water temperature at Apalachicola was 77.0 degrees. Sunrise and sunset in Tallahassee. October 14, 2026, sunrise 7:39 a.m. Eastern Daylight Time, sunset 7:07 p.m. Eastern Daylight Time. 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This broadcast originates from your National Weather Service office in Tallahassee, Florida. The latest weather and forecast information can also be accessed by calling our automated forecast line at 850-942-8851. The current time is 4:41 p.m. Eastern Daylight Time. These are the 4 p.m. Eastern Daylight Time conditions. At the Tallahassee Airport, it was mostly sunny. The temperature was 90 degrees. The wind was variable at 7 miles an hour. At Florida State University, the temperature was 90 degrees. The wind was east at 2 miles an hour. The report from Apalachicola was not available. At Panama City Northwest, it was mostly sunny. The temperature was 89 degrees. The wind was northeast at 5 miles an hour. At Dothan, it was sunny. The temperature was 88 degrees. The wind was calm. At Albany, it was sunny. The temperature was 90 degrees. The wind was northwest at 5 miles an hour. At Valdosta, it was sunny. The temperature was 88 degrees. The wind was calm. Over the marine area, at the

buoy south of Apalachicola. Winds were northeast at 10 knots. At the buoy south of Panama City, winds were east at 8 knots. At the buoy south of Pensacola, winds were northeast at 4 knots. The forecast for the local area. Tonight, clear. Lows in the mid-60s. Southeast winds around 5 miles per hour this evening, becoming light and variable. Thursday, sunny. Highs in the upper 80s. Light and variable winds, becoming east around 5 miles per hour in the afternoon. Thursday night, mostly clear. Lows in the mid-60s. East winds around 5 miles per hour in the evening, becoming light and variable. Friday, mostly sunny. Highs in the upper 80s. Light and variable winds, becoming west around 5 miles per hour in the afternoon. Friday night, partly cloudy. Lows in the lower 60s. Southwest winds around 5 miles per hour, increasing to northwest 15 to 20 miles per hour with gusts up to 30 miles per hour after midnight. Saturday, mostly sunny. Much cooler with highs in the lower 70s. Saturday night through Sunday night, mostly clear. Lows in the mid-50s. Highs in the lower 70s. Monday through Wednesday, partly cloudy. Highs around 80. Lows in the lower 60s. The coastal waters forecast for the following: waters from Suwannee River to Apalachicola, Florida, extending from 20 to 60 nautical miles. Coastal waters from Okaloosa-Walton County line to Mexico Beach out to 20 nautical miles. Coastal waters from Mexico Beach to Apalachicola out to 20 nautical miles. Waters from Okaloosa-Walton County line to Mexico Beach 20 to 60 nautical miles. And waters from Mexico Beach to Apalachicola 20 to 60 nautical miles. Tonight, east winds 5 to 10 knots. Waves 1 foot or less than 1 to 2 feet after midnight. Wave detail, east 1 foot at 3 seconds. Protected waters, a light chop. Thursday, east winds 5 to 10 knots. Seas around 2 feet. Wave detail, southeast 2 feet at 4 seconds. Protected waters, a light chop. Thursday night, east winds 5 to 10 knots. Seas around 2 feet. Wave detail, southeast 2 feet at 4 seconds. Protected waters, a light chop. Friday, northeast winds 5 to 10 knots. Waves 1 foot or less. Wave detail, southeast 1 foot at 5 seconds. Protected waters, a light chop. A slight chance of showers in the morning, then a chance of showers in the afternoon. Friday night, west winds 5 to 10 knots, becoming northwest 25 to 30 knots after midnight. Waves 1 foot or less, then 2 to 4 feet after midnight. Wave detail, southeast 1 foot at 5 seconds, becoming northwest 3 feet at 3 seconds and southeast 1 foot at 5 seconds. Protected waters very rough. A slight chance of showers. Saturday, north winds 25 to 30 knots. Seas 5 to 7 feet, occasionally to 9 feet. Wave detail, north 6 feet at 5 seconds. Protected waters very rough. A slight chance of showers in the morning. Saturday night, northeast winds 25 to 30 knots. Seas 5 to 8 feet, occasionally to 10 feet. Protected waters very rough. Sunday, northeast winds 25 to 30 knots. Seas 6 to 9 feet, occasionally to 11 feet. Protected waters very rough. Sunday night, northeast winds 25 to 30 knots. Seas 6 to 9 feet, occasionally to 11 feet. Protected waters very rough. A slight chance of showers in the evening. Monday, northeast winds 25 to 30 knots. Seas 6 to 9 feet, occasionally to 11 feet. Protected waters very rough. A slight chance of showers in the afternoon. Monday night, northeast winds 25 to 30 knots. Seas 5 to 7 feet, occasionally to 9 feet. Protected waters very rough. A slight chance of showers. The coastal waters forecast for the following: St. Andrews Bay waterways. Tonight, south winds around 5 knots this evening, becoming light and variable. Protected waters smooth. Thursday, northeast winds around 5 knots, becoming south around 5 knots in the afternoon. Protected waters smooth. Thursday night, south winds around 5 knots, becoming east after midnight. Protected waters smooth. Friday, northeast winds around 5 knots, becoming west in the afternoon. Protected waters smooth. Friday night, west winds around 5 knots, becoming north 15 to 20 knots with gusts up to 25 knots after midnight.

11:03 a.m., high 5:28 p.m., low 10:25 p.m. Apalachicola. High 4:55 a.m., low 1:14 p.m., high 8:55 p.m. St. Andrews Bay of Panama City. Low 10:33 a.m., high 11:45 p.m. Note that the times of high and low tide are 3 minutes earlier at Shell Point than at the St. Marks River entrance. The average water temperature at Apalachicola was 77.0 degrees. Sunrise and sunset in Tallahassee. October 14, 2026, sunrise 7:39 a.m. Eastern Daylight Time, sunset 7:07 p.m. Eastern Daylight Time. 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The latest weather and forecast information can also be accessed by calling our automated forecast line at 850-942-8851. The current time is 4:49 p.m. Eastern Daylight Time. These are the 4 p.m. Eastern Daylight Time conditions. At the Tallahassee Airport, it was mostly sunny. The temperature was 90 degrees. The wind was variable at 7 miles an hour. At Florida State University, the temperature was 90 degrees. The wind was east at 2 miles an hour. The report from Apalachicola was not available. At Panama City Northwest, it was mostly sunny. The temperature was 89 degrees. The wind was northeast at 5 miles an hour. At Dothan, it was sunny. The temperature was 88 degrees. The wind was calm. At Albany, it was sunny. The temperature was 90 degrees. The wind was northwest at 5 miles an hour. At Valdosta, it was sunny. The temperature was 88 degrees. The wind was calm. Over the marine area, at the buoys south of Apalachicola, winds were northeast at 10 knots. At the buoys south of Panama City, winds were east at 8 knots. At the buoys south of Pensacola, winds were northeast at 4 knots. The forecast for the local area. Tonight, clear. Lows in the mid-60s. Southeast winds around 5 miles per hour this evening, becoming light and variable. Thursday, sunny. Highs in the upper 80s. Light and variable winds, becoming east around 5 miles per hour in the afternoon. Thursday night, mostly clear. Lows in the mid-60s. East winds around 5 miles per hour in the evening, becoming light and variable. Friday, mostly sunny. Highs in the upper 80s. Light and variable winds, becoming west around 5 miles per hour in the afternoon. Friday night, partly cloudy. Lows in the lower 60s. Southwest winds around 5 miles per hour, increasing to northwest 15 to 20 miles per hour with gusts up to 30 miles per hour after midnight. Saturday, mostly sunny. Much cooler with highs in the lower 70s. Saturday night through Sunday night, mostly clear. Lows in the mid-50s. Highs in the lower 70s. Monday through Wednesday, partly cloudy. Highs around 80. Lows in the lower 60s. The coastal waters forecast for the following waters from Suwannee River to Apalachicola, Florida, extending from 20 to 60 nautical miles, coastal waters from Okaloosa-Walton County line to Mexico Beach out to 20 nautical miles, coastal waters from Mexico Beach to Apalachicola out to 20 nautical miles, waters from Okaloosa-Walton County line to Mexico Beach 20 to 60 nautical miles, and waters from Mexico Beach to Apalachicola 20 to 60 nautical miles. Tonight, east winds 5 to 10 knots. Waves 1 foot or less than 1 to 2 feet after midnight. Wave detail, east 1 foot at 3 seconds. Protected waters a light chop. Thursday, east winds 5 to 10 knots. Seas around 2 feet. Wave detail, southeast 2 feet at 4 seconds. Protected waters a light chop. Thursday night, east winds 5 to 10 knots. Seas around 2 feet. Wave detail, southeast 2 feet at 4 seconds. Protected waters a light chop. Friday, northeast winds 5 to 10 knots. Waves 1 foot or less. Wave detail, southeast 1 foot at 5 seconds. Protected waters a light chop. A slight chance of showers in the morning, then a chance of showers in the afternoon. Friday night, west winds 5 to 10 knots, becoming northwest 25 to 30 knots after midnight. Waves 1 foot or less, then 2 to 4 feet after midnight. Wave detail,

southeast 1 foot at 5 seconds, becoming northwest 3 feet at 3 seconds and southeast 1 foot at 5 seconds. Protected waters very rough. A slight chance of showers. Saturday, north winds 25 to 30 knots. Seas 5 to 7 feet, occasionally to 9 feet. Wave detail, north 6 feet at 5 seconds. Protected waters very rough. A slight chance of showers in the morning. Saturday night, northeast winds 25 to 30 knots. Seas 5 to 8 feet, occasionally to 10 feet. Protected waters very rough. Sunday, northeast winds 25 to 30 knots. Seas 6 to 9 feet, occasionally to 11 feet. Protected waters very rough. Sunday night, northeast winds 25 to 30 knots. Seas 6 to 9 feet, occasionally to 11 feet. Protected waters very rough. A slight chance of showers in the evening. Monday, northeast winds 25 to 30 knots. Seas 6 to 9 feet, occasionally to 11 feet. Protected waters very rough. A slight chance of showers in the afternoon. Monday night, northeast winds 25 to 30 knots. Seas 5 to 7 feet, occasionally to 9 feet. Protected waters very rough. A slight chance of showers. The coastal waters forecast for the following St. Andrews Bay waterways. Tonight, south winds around 5 knots this evening, becoming light and variable. Protected waters smooth. Thursday, northeast winds around 5 knots, becoming south around 5 knots in the afternoon. Protected waters smooth. Thursday night, south winds around 5 knots, becoming east after midnight. Protected waters smooth. Friday, northeast winds around 5 knots, becoming west in the afternoon. Protected waters smooth. Friday night, west winds around 5 knots, becoming north 15 to 20 knots with gusts up to 25 knots after midnight. Protected waters choppy. Saturday, north winds around 20 knots with gusts up to 30 knots. Protected waters choppy. Saturday night, northeast winds 15 to 20 knots with gusts up to 25 knots. Protected waters choppy. Sunday, northeast winds 15 to 20 knots. Protected waters choppy. Sunday night, northeast winds 15 to 20 knots. Protected waters choppy. Monday, northeast winds 15 to 20 knots. Protected waters choppy. Monday night, northeast winds 10 to 15 knots. Protected waters a moderate chop. The tropical weather outlook. For the North Atlantic, Caribbean Sea and the Gulf of America, tropical cyclone formation is not expected during the next 7 days. Tide information for Wednesday, October 14, 2026. St. Mark's River entrance. High 3:46 a.m., low 11:03 a.m., high 5:28 p.m., low 10:25 p.m. Apalachicola. High 4:55 a.m., low 1:14 p.m., high 8:55 p.m. St. Andrews Bay at Panama City. Low 10:33 a.m., high 11:45 p.m. Note that the times of high and low tide are 3 minutes earlier at Shell Point than at the St. Mark's River entrance. The average water temperature at Apalachicola was 77.0 degrees. Sunrise and sunset in Tallahassee. October 14, 2026, sunrise 7:39 a.m. Eastern Daylight Time, sunset 7:07 p.m. Eastern Daylight Time. 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This broadcast originates from your National Weather Service office in Tallahassee, Florida. The latest weather and forecast information can also be accessed by calling our automated forecast line at 850-942-8851. The current time is 4:57 p.m. Eastern Daylight Time. These are the 4 p.m. Eastern Daylight Time conditions. At the Tallahassee Airport, it was mostly sunny. The temperature was 90 degrees. The wind was variable at 7 miles an hour. At Florida State University, the temperature was 90 degrees. The wind was east at 2 miles an hour. The report from Apalachicola was not available. At Panama City Northwest, it was mostly sunny. The temperature was 89 degrees. The wind was northeast at 5 miles an hour. At Dothan, it was sunny. The temperature was 88 degrees. The wind was calm. At Albany, it was sunny. The temperature was 90 degrees. The wind was northwest at 5 miles an hour. At Valdosta, it was sunny. The temperature was 88 degrees.
The wind was calm. Over the marine area, at the buoy south of Apalachicola, winds were northeast at 10 knots. At the buoy south of Panama City, winds were east at 8 knots. At the buoy south of Pensacola, winds were northeast at 4 knots. The forecast for the local area. Tonight, clear. Lows in the mid-60s. Southeast winds around 5 miles per hour this evening, becoming light and variable. Thursday, sunny. Highs in the upper 80s. Light and variable winds, becoming east around 5 miles per hour in the afternoon. Thursday night, mostly clear. Lows in the mid-60s. East winds around 5 miles per hour in the evening, becoming light and variable. Friday, mostly sunny. Highs in the upper 80s. Light and variable winds, becoming west around 5 miles per hour in the afternoon. Friday night, partly cloudy. Lows in the lower 60s. Southwest winds around 5 miles per hour, increasing to northwest 15 to 20 miles per hour with gusts up to 30 miles per hour after midnight. Saturday, mostly sunny. Much cooler with highs in the lower 70s. Saturday night through Sunday night, mostly clear. Lows in the mid-50s. Highs in the lower 70s. Monday through Wednesday, partly cloudy. Highs around 80. Lows in the lower 60s. The coastal waters forecast for the following: waters from Suwannee River to Apalachicola, Florida, extending from 20 to 60 nautical miles. Coastal waters from Okaloosa-Walton County line to Mexico Beach out to 20 nautical miles. Coastal waters from Mexico Beach to Apalachicola out to 20 nautical miles. Waters from Okaloosa-Walton County line to Mexico Beach 20 to 60 nautical miles. And waters from Mexico Beach to Apalachicola 20 to 60 nautical miles. Tonight, east winds 5 to 10 knots. Waves 1 foot or less than 1 to 2 feet after midnight. Wave detail, east 1 foot at 3 seconds. Protected waters, a light chop. Thursday, east winds 5 to 10 knots. Seas around 2 feet. Wave detail, southeast 2 feet at 4 seconds. Protected waters, a light chop. Thursday night, east winds 5 to 10 knots. Seas around 2 feet. Wave detail, southeast 2 feet at 4 seconds. Protected waters, a light chop. Friday, northeast winds 5 to 10 knots. Waves 1 foot or less. Wave detail, southeast 1 foot at 5 seconds. Protected waters, a light chop. A slight chance of showers in the morning, then a chance of showers in the afternoon. Friday night, west winds 5 to 10 knots, becoming northwest 25 to 30 knots after midnight. Waves 1 foot or less, then 2 to 4 feet after midnight. Wave detail, southeast 1 foot at 5 seconds, becoming northwest 3 feet at 3 seconds and southeast 1 foot at 5 seconds. Protected waters very rough. A slight chance of showers. Saturday, north winds 25 to 30 knots. Seas 5 to 7 feet, occasionally to 9 feet. Wave detail, north 6 feet at 5 seconds. Protected waters very rough. A slight chance of showers in the morning. Saturday night, northeast winds 25 to 30 knots. Seas 5 to 8 feet, occasionally to 10 feet. Protected waters very rough. Sunday, northeast winds 25 to 30 knots. Seas 6 to 9 feet, occasionally to 11 feet. Protected waters very rough. Sunday night, northeast winds 25 to 30 knots. Seas 6 to 9 feet, occasionally to 11 feet. Protected waters very rough. A slight chance of showers in the evening. Monday, northeast winds 25 to 30 knots. Seas 6 to 9 feet, occasionally to 11 feet. Protected waters very rough. A slight chance of showers in the afternoon. Monday night, northeast winds 25 to 30 knots. Seas 5 to 7 feet, occasionally to 9 feet. Protected waters very rough. A slight chance of showers. The National Marine Fisheries Service announces that the recreational sector for Greater Amberjack in Gulf Federal Waters is closed effective Wednesday, October 14, 2026, and remains closed through July 31, 2027. During the recreational closure, the bag and possession limits for Gulf Greater Amberjack are zero. For more information, call the National Marine Fisheries Service at 727-824-5305. The coastal waters forecast for the following: St. Andrews Bay waterways. Tonight, south winds around 5 knots this evening, becoming light and variable.

Protected waters move. Thursday, northeast winds around 5 knots, becoming south around 5 knots in the afternoon. Protected waters move. Thursday night, south winds around 5 knots, becoming east after midnight. Protected waters move. Friday, northeast winds around 5 knots, becoming west in the afternoon. Protected waters move. Friday night, west winds around 5 knots, becoming north 15 to 20 knots with gusts up to 25 knots after midnight. Protected waters choppy. Saturday, north winds around 20 knots with gusts up to 30 knots. Protected waters choppy. Saturday night, northeast winds 15 to 20 knots with gusts up to 25 knots. Protected waters choppy. Sunday, northeast winds 15 to 20 knots. Protected waters choppy. Sunday night, northeast winds 15 to 20 knots. Protected waters choppy. Monday, northeast winds 15 to 20 knots. Protected waters choppy. Monday night, northeast winds 10 to 15 knots. Protected waters a moderate chop. The tropical weather outlook. For the North Atlantic, Caribbean Sea, and the Gulf of America, tropical cyclone formation is not expected during the next 7 days. Tide information for Wednesday, October 14, 2026. St. Mark's River entrance. High 3:46 a.m., low 11:03 a.m., high 5:28 p.m., low 10:25 p.m. Apalachicola. High 4:55 a.m., low 1:14 p.m., high 8:55 p.m. St. Andrews Bay of Panama City. Low 10:33 a.m., high 11:45 p.m. Note that the times of high and low tide are 3 minutes earlier at Shell Point than at the St. Mark's River entrance. The average water temperature at Apalachicola was 77.0 degrees. Sunrise and sunset in Tallahassee. October 14, 2026, sunrise 7:39 a.m. Eastern Daylight Time, sunset 7:07 p.m. Eastern Daylight Time. 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The latest weather and forecast information can also be accessed by calling our automated forecast line at 850-942-8851. The current time is 5:05 p.m. Eastern Daylight Time. These are the 5 p.m. Eastern Daylight Time conditions. At the Tallahassee Airport, it was mostly sunny. The temperature was 89 degrees. The wind was south at 5 miles an hour. The report from Florida State University was not available. The report from Apalachicola was not available. At Panama City Northwest, it was mostly sunny. The temperature was 88 degrees. The wind was southeast at 6 miles an hour. At Dothan, it was sunny. The temperature was 88 degrees. The wind was north at 7 miles an hour. At Albany, it was sunny. The temperature was 90 degrees. The wind was northeast at 5 miles an hour. At Valdosta, it was sunny. The temperature was 88 degrees. The wind was variable at 5 miles an hour. Over the marine area, the report from the buoy south of Apalachicola was not available. The report from the buoy south of Panama City was not available. The report from the buoy south of Pensacola was not available. The forecast for the local area. Tonight, clear. Lows in the mid-60s. Southeast winds around 5 miles per hour this evening, becoming light and variable. Thursday, sunny. Highs in the upper 80s. Light and variable winds, becoming east around 5 miles per hour in the afternoon. Thursday night, mostly clear. Lows in the mid-60s. East winds around 5 miles per hour in the evening, becoming light and variable. Friday, mostly sunny. Highs in the upper 80s. Light and variable winds, becoming west around 5 miles per hour in the afternoon. Friday night, partly cloudy. Lows in the lower 60s. Southwest winds around 5 miles per hour, increasing to northwest 15 to 20 miles per hour with gusts up to 30 miles per hour after midnight. Saturday, mostly sunny. Much cooler with highs in the lower 70s. Saturday night through Sunday night, mostly clear. Lows in the mid-50s. Highs in the lower 70s. Monday through Wednesday, partly cloudy. Highs around 80. Lows in the lower 60s. The coastal waters forecast for
for the following. Waters from Suwannee River to Apalachicola, Florida, extending from 20 to 60 nautical miles. Coastal waters from Okaloosa, Walton County line to Mexico Beach out to 20 nautical miles. Coastal waters from Mexico Beach to Apalachicola out to 20 nautical miles. Waters from Okaloosa, Walton County line to Mexico Beach 20 to 60 nautical miles. And waters from Mexico Beach to Apalachicola 20 to 60 nautical miles. Tonight, east winds 5 to 10 knots. Waves 1 foot or less than 1 to 2 feet after midnight. Wave detail, east 1 foot at 3 seconds. Protected waters, a light chop. Thursday, east winds 5 to 10 knots. Seas around 2 feet. Wave detail, southeast 2 feet at 4 seconds. Protected waters, a light chop. Thursday night, east winds 5 to 10 knots. Seas around 2 feet. Wave detail, southeast 2 feet at 4 seconds. Protected waters, a light chop. Friday, northeast winds 5 to 10 knots. Waves 1 foot or less. Wave detail, southeast 1 foot at 5 seconds. Protected waters, a light chop. A slight chance of showers in the morning, then a chance of showers in the afternoon. Friday night, west winds 5 to 10 knots, becoming northwest 25 to 30 knots after midnight. Waves 1 foot or less, then 2 to 4 feet after midnight. Wave detail, southeast 1 foot at 5 seconds, becoming northwest 3 feet at 3 seconds and southeast 1 foot at 5 seconds. Protected waters very rough. A slight chance of showers. Saturday, north winds 25 to 30 knots. Seas 5 to 7 feet, occasionally to 9 feet. Wave detail, north 6 feet at 5 seconds. Protected waters very rough. A slight chance of showers in the morning. Saturday night, northeast winds 25 to 30 knots. Seas 5 to 8 feet, occasionally to 10 feet. Protected waters very rough. Sunday, northeast winds 25 to 30 knots. Seas 6 to 9 feet, occasionally to 11 feet. Protected waters very rough. Sunday night, northeast winds 25 to 30 knots. Seas 6 to 9 feet, occasionally to 11 feet. Protected waters very rough. A slight chance of showers in the evening. Monday, northeast winds 25 to 30 knots. Seas 6 to 9 feet, occasionally to 11 feet. Protected waters very rough. A slight chance of showers in the afternoon. Monday night, northeast winds 25 to 30 knots. Seas 5 to 7 feet, occasionally to 9 feet. Protected waters very rough. A slight chance of showers. The coastal waters forecast for the following St. Andrews Bay waterways. Tonight, south winds around 5 knots this evening, becoming light and variable. Protected waters smooth. Thursday, northeast winds around 5 knots, becoming south around 5 knots in the afternoon. Protected waters smooth. Thursday night, south winds around 5 knots, becoming east after midnight. Protected waters smooth. Friday, northeast winds around 5 knots, becoming west in the afternoon. Protected waters smooth. Friday night, west winds around 5 knots, becoming north 15 to 20 knots with gusts up to 25 knots after midnight. Protected waters choppy. Saturday, north winds around 20 knots with gusts up to 30 knots. Protected waters choppy. Saturday night, northeast winds 15 to 20 knots with gusts up to 25 knots. Protected waters choppy. Sunday, northeast winds 15 to 20 knots. Protected waters choppy. Sunday night, northeast winds 15 to 20 knots. Protected waters choppy. Monday, northeast winds 15 to 20 knots. Protected waters choppy. Monday night, northeast winds 10 to 15 knots. Protected waters a moderate chop. The tropical weather outlook. For the North Atlantic, Caribbean Sea, and the Gulf of America, tropical cyclone formation is not expected during the next 7 days. Tide information for Wednesday, October 14, 2026. St. Mark's River entrance. High 3:46 a.m., low 11:03 a.m., high 5:28 p.m., low 10:25 p.m. Apalachicola. High 4:55 a.m., low 1:14 p.m., high 8:55 p.m. St. Andrews Bay at Panama City. Low 10:33 a.m., high 11:45 p.m. Note that the times of high and low tide are 3 minutes earlier at Shell Point than at the St. Mark's River entrance. The average water temperature at Apalachicola was 77.0 degrees. Sunrise and sunset in Tallahassee.
October 14th, 2026, sunrise 7:39 a.m.

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The latest weather and forecast information can also be accessed by calling our automated forecast line at 850-942-8851. The current time is 5:13 p.m. Eastern Daylight Time. These are the 5 p.m. Eastern Daylight Time conditions. At the Tallahassee Airport, it was mostly sunny. The temperature was 89 degrees. The wind was south at 5 miles an hour. At Florida State University, the temperature was 88 degrees. The wind was south at 3 miles an hour. The report from Apalachicola was not available. At Panama City Northwest, it was mostly sunny. The temperature was 88 degrees. The wind was southeast at 6 miles an hour. At Dothan, it was sunny. The temperature was 88 degrees. The wind was north at 7 miles an hour. At Albany, it was sunny. The temperature was 90 degrees. The wind was northeast at 5 miles an hour. At Valdosta, it was sunny. The temperature was 88 degrees. The wind was variable at 5 miles an hour. Over the marine area, the report from the buoy south of Apalachicola was not available. The report from the buoy south of Panama City was not available. The report from the buoy south of Pensacola was not available. The forecast for the local area. Tonight, clear. Lows in the mid-60s. Southeast winds around 5 miles per hour this evening, becoming light and variable. Thursday, sunny. Highs in the upper 80s. Light and variable winds, becoming east around 5 miles per hour in the afternoon. Thursday night, mostly clear. Lows in the mid-60s. East winds around 5 miles per hour in the evening, becoming light and variable. Friday, mostly sunny. Highs in the upper 80s. Light and variable winds, becoming west around 5 miles per hour in the afternoon. Friday night, partly cloudy. Lows in the lower 60s. Southwest winds around 5 miles per hour, increasing to northwest 15 to 20 miles per hour with gusts up to 30 miles per hour after midnight. Saturday, mostly sunny. Much cooler with highs in the lower 70s. Saturday night through Sunday night, mostly clear. Lows in the mid-50s. Highs in the lower 70s. Monday through Wednesday, partly cloudy. Highs around 80. Lows in the lower 60s. The coastal waters forecast for the following waters from Suwannee River to Apalachicola, Florida, extending from 20 to 60 nautical miles, coastal waters from Okaloosa-Walton County line to Mexico Beach out to 20 nautical miles, coastal waters from Mexico Beach to Apalachicola out to 20 nautical miles, waters from Okaloosa-Walton County line to Mexico Beach 20 to 60 nautical miles, and waters from Mexico Beach to Apalachicola 20 to 60 nautical miles. Tonight, east winds 5 to 10 knots. Waves 1 foot or less than 1 to 2 feet after midnight. Wave detail, east 1 foot at 3 seconds. Protected waters a light chop. Thursday, east winds 5 to 10 knots. Seas around 2 feet. Wave detail, southeast 2 feet at 4 seconds. Protected waters a light chop. Thursday night, east winds 5 to 10 knots. Seas around 2 feet. Wave detail, southeast 2 feet at 4 seconds. Protected waters a light chop. Friday, northeast winds 5 to 10 knots. Waves 1 foot or less. Wave detail, southeast 1 foot at 5 seconds. Protected waters a light chop. A slight chance of showers in the morning, then a chance of showers in the afternoon. Friday night, west winds 5 to 10 knots, becoming northwest 25 to 30 knots after midnight. Waves 1 foot or less, then 2 to 4 feet after midnight. Wave detail, southeast 1 foot at 5 seconds, becoming northwest 3 feet at 3 seconds and southeast 1 foot at 5 seconds. Protected waters very rough. A slight chance of showers. Saturday, north winds 25 to 30 knots. Seas 5 to 7 feet, occasionally to 9 feet. Wave detail, north 6 feet at 5 seconds. Protected waters very rough. A slight chance of showers in the morning. Saturday night, northeast winds 25 to 30 knots. Seas 5 to 8 feet, occasionally to 10 feet. Protected waters very

rough. Sunday, northeast winds 25 to 30 knots. Seas 6 to 9 feet, occasionally to 11 feet. Protected waters very rough. Sunday night, northeast winds 25 to 30 knots. Seas 6 to 9 feet, occasionally to 11 feet. Protected waters very rough. A slight chance of showers in the evening. Monday, northeast winds 25 to 30 knots. Seas 6 to 9 feet, occasionally to 11 feet. Protected waters very rough. A slight chance of showers in the afternoon. Monday night, northeast winds 25 to 30 knots. Seas 5 to 7 feet, occasionally to 9 feet. Protected waters very rough. A slight chance of showers. The coastal waters forecast for the following St. Andrews Bay waterways. Tonight, south winds around 5 knots this evening, becoming light and variable. Protected waters smooth. Thursday, northeast winds around 5 knots, becoming south around 5 knots in the afternoon. Protected waters smooth. Thursday night, south winds around 5 knots, becoming east after midnight. Protected waters smooth. Friday, northeast winds around 5 knots, becoming west in the afternoon. Protected waters smooth. Friday night, west winds around 5 knots, becoming north 15 to 20 knots with gusts up to 25 knots after midnight. Protected waters choppy. Saturday, north winds around 20 knots with gusts up to 30 knots. Protected waters choppy. Saturday night, northeast winds 15 to 20 knots with gusts up to 25 knots. Protected waters choppy. Sunday, northeast winds 15 to 20 knots. Protected waters choppy. Sunday night, northeast winds 15 to 20 knots. Protected waters choppy. Monday, northeast winds 15 to 20 knots. Protected waters choppy. Monday night, northeast winds 10 to 15 knots. Protected waters a moderate chop. The tropical weather outlook. For the North Atlantic, Caribbean Sea, and the Gulf of America, tropical cyclone formation is not expected during the next 7 days. Tide information for Wednesday, October 14, 2026. St. Mark's River entrance. High 3:46 a.m., low 11:03 a.m., high 5:28 p.m., low 10:25 p.m. Apalachicola. High 4:55 a.m., low 1:14 p.m., high 8:55 p.m. St. Andrews Bay of Panama City. Low 10:33 a.m., high 11:45 p.m. Note that the times of high and low tide are 3 minutes earlier at Shell Point than at the St. Mark's River entrance. The average water temperature at Apalachicola was 77.0 degrees. Sunrise and sunset in Tallahassee. October 14, 2026, sunrise 7:39 a.m. Eastern Daylight Time, sunset 7:07 p.m. Eastern Daylight Time. 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This broadcast originates from your National Weather Service office in Tallahassee, Florida. The latest weather and forecast information can also be accessed by calling our automated forecast line at 850-942-8851. The current time is 5:21 p.m. Eastern Daylight Time. These are the 5 p.m. Eastern Daylight Time conditions. At the Tallahassee Airport, it was mostly sunny. The temperature was 89 degrees. The wind was south at 5 miles an hour. At Florida State University, the temperature was 88 degrees. The wind was south at 3 miles an hour. The report from Apalachicola was not available. At Panama City Northwest, it was mostly sunny. The temperature was 88 degrees. The wind was southeast at 6 miles an hour. At Dothan, it was sunny. The temperature was 88 degrees. The wind was north at 7 miles an hour. At Albany, it was sunny. The temperature was 90 degrees. The wind was northeast at 5 miles an hour. At Valdosta, it was sunny. The temperature was 88 degrees. The wind was variable at 5 miles an hour. Over the marine area, the report from the buoy south of Apalachicola was not available. The report from the buoy south of Panama City was not available. The report from the buoy south of Pensacola was not available. The forecast for the local area. Tonight, clear. Lows in the mid-60s. Southeast winds around 5 miles per hour this evening, becoming light and variable. Thursday, sunny. Highs in the upper 80s. Light and variable winds,
becoming east around 5 miles per hour in the afternoon. Thursday night, mostly clear. Lows in the mid-60s. East winds around 5 miles per hour in the evening, becoming light and variable. Friday, mostly sunny. Highs in the upper 80s. Light and variable winds, becoming west around 5 miles per hour in the afternoon. Friday night, partly cloudy. Lows in the lower 60s. Southwest winds around 5 miles per hour, increasing to northwest 15 to 20 miles per hour with gusts up to 30 miles per hour after midnight. Saturday, mostly sunny. Much cooler with highs in the lower 70s. Saturday night through Sunday night, mostly clear. Lows in the mid-50s. Highs in the lower 70s. Monday through Wednesday, partly cloudy. Highs around 80. Lows in the lower 60s. The coastal waters forecast for the following waters from Suwannee River to Apalachicola, Florida, extending from 20 to 60 nautical miles, coastal waters from Okaloosa-Walton County line to Mexico Beach out to 20 nautical miles, coastal waters from Mexico Beach to Apalachicola out to 20 nautical miles, waters from Okaloosa-Walton County line to Mexico Beach 20 to 60 nautical miles, and waters from Mexico Beach to Apalachicola 20 to 60 nautical miles. Tonight, east winds 5 to 10 knots. Waves 1 foot or less than 1 to 2 feet after midnight. Wave detail, east 1 foot at 3 seconds. Protected waters a light chop. Thursday, east winds 5 to 10 knots. Seas around 2 feet. Wave detail, southeast 2 feet at 4 seconds. Protected waters a light chop. Thursday night, east winds 5 to 10 knots. Seas around 2 feet. Wave detail, southeast 2 feet at 4 seconds. Protected waters a light chop. Friday, northeast winds 5 to 10 knots. Waves 1 foot or less. Wave detail, southeast 1 foot at 5 seconds. Protected waters a light chop. A slight chance of showers in the morning, then a chance of showers in the afternoon. Friday night, west winds 5 to 10 knots, becoming northwest 25 to 30 knots after midnight. Waves 1 foot or less, then 2 to 4 feet after midnight. Wave detail, southeast 1 foot at 5 seconds, becoming northwest 3 feet at 3 seconds and southeast 1 foot at 5 seconds. Protected waters very rough. A slight chance of showers. Saturday, north winds 25 to 30 knots. Seas 5 to 7 feet, occasionally to 9 feet. Wave detail, north 6 feet at 5 seconds. Protected waters very rough. A slight chance of showers in the morning. Saturday night, northeast winds 25 to 30 knots. Seas 5 to 8 feet, occasionally to 10 feet. Protected waters very rough. Sunday, northeast winds 25 to 30 knots. Seas 6 to 9 feet, occasionally to 11 feet. Protected waters very rough. Sunday night, northeast winds 25 to 30 knots. Seas 6 to 9 feet, occasionally to 11 feet. Protected waters very rough. A slight chance of showers in the evening. Monday, northeast winds 25 to 30 knots. Seas 6 to 9 feet, occasionally to 11 feet. Protected waters very rough. A slight chance of showers in the afternoon. Monday night, northeast winds 25 to 30 knots. Seas 5 to 7 feet, occasionally to 9 feet. Protected waters very rough. A slight chance of showers. The coastal waters forecast for the following St. Andrews Bay waterways. Tonight, south winds around 5 knots this evening, becoming light and variable. Protected waters smooth. Thursday, northeast winds around 5 knots, becoming south around 5 knots in the afternoon. Protected waters smooth. Thursday night, south winds around 5 knots, becoming east after midnight. Protected waters smooth. Friday, northeast winds around 5 knots, becoming west in the afternoon. Protected waters smooth. Friday night, west winds around 5 knots, becoming north 15 to 20 knots with gusts up to 25 knots after midnight. Protected waters choppy. Saturday, north winds around 20 knots with gusts up to 30 knots. Protected waters choppy. Saturday night, northeast winds 15 to 20 knots with gusts up to 25 knots. Protected waters choppy. Sunday, northeast winds 15 to 20 knots. Protected waters choppy. Sunday night, northeast winds 15 to 20 knots. Protected waters choppy. Monday, northeast winds 15 to 20 knots.
Protected water is choppy.

Monday night, northeast winds 10 to 15 knots. Protected waters a moderate chop. The tropical weather outlook. For the North Atlantic, Caribbean Sea, and the Gulf of America, tropical cyclone formation is not expected during the next 7 days. Tide information for Wednesday, October 14, 2026. St. Mark's River entrance. High 3:46 a.m., low 11:03 a.m., high 5:28 p.m., low 10:25 p.m. Apalachicola. High 4:55 a.m., low 1:14 p.m., high 8:55 p.m. St. Andrews Bay of Panama City. Low 10:33 a.m., high 11:45 p.m. Note that the times of high and low tide are 3 minutes earlier at Shell Point than at the St. Mark's River entrance. The average water temperature at Apalachicola was 77.0 degrees. Sunrise and sunset in Tallahassee. October 14, 2026, sunrise 7:39 a.m. Eastern Daylight Time, sunset 7:07 p.m. Eastern Daylight Time. 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This broadcast originates from your National Weather Service office in Tallahassee, Florida. The latest weather and forecast information can also be accessed by calling our automated forecast line at 850-942-8851. The current time is 5:29 p.m. Eastern Daylight Time. These are the 5 p.m. Eastern Daylight Time conditions. At the Tallahassee Airport, it was mostly sunny. The temperature was 89 degrees. The wind was south at 5 miles an hour. At Florida State University, the temperature was 88 degrees. The wind was south at 3 miles an hour. The report from Apalachicola was not available. At Panama City Northwest, it was mostly sunny. The temperature was 88 degrees. The wind was southeast at 6 miles an hour. At Dothan, it was sunny. The temperature was 88 degrees. The wind was north at 7 miles an hour. At Albany, it was sunny. The temperature was 90 degrees. The wind was northeast at 5 miles an hour. At Valdosta, it was sunny. The temperature was 88 degrees. The wind was variable at 5 miles an hour. Over the marine area, the report from the buoy south of Apalachicola was not available. The report from the buoy south of Panama City was not available. The report from the buoy south of Pensacola was not available. The forecast for the local area. Tonight, clear. Lows in the mid-60s. Southeast winds around 5 miles per hour this evening, becoming light and variable. Thursday, sunny. Highs in the upper 80s. Light and variable winds, becoming east around 5 miles per hour in the afternoon. Thursday night, mostly clear. Lows in the mid-60s. East winds around 5 miles per hour in the evening, becoming light and variable. Friday, mostly sunny. Highs in the upper 80s. Light and variable winds, becoming west around 5 miles per hour in the afternoon. Friday night, partly cloudy. Lows in the lower 60s. Southwest winds around 5 miles per hour, increasing to northwest 15 to 20 miles per hour with gusts up to 30 miles per hour after midnight. Saturday, mostly sunny. Much cooler with highs in the lower 70s. Saturday night through Sunday night, mostly clear. Lows in the mid-50s. Highs in the lower 70s. Monday through Wednesday, partly cloudy. Highs around 80. Lows in the lower 60s. The coastal waters forecast for the following waters from Suwannee River to Apalachicola, Florida, extending from 20 to 60 nautical miles, coastal waters from Okaloosa-Walton County line to Mexico Beach out to 20 nautical miles, coastal waters from Mexico Beach to Apalachicola out to 20 nautical miles, waters from Okaloosa-Walton County line to Mexico Beach 20 to 60 nautical miles, and waters from Mexico Beach to Apalachicola 20 to 60 nautical miles. Tonight, east winds 5 to 10 knots. Waves 1 foot or less than 1 to 2 feet after midnight. Wave detail, east 1 foot at 3 seconds. Protected waters a light chop. Thursday, east winds 5 to 10 knots. Seas around 2 feet. Wave detail, southeast 2 feet at 4 seconds. Protected waters a light chop. Thursday night, east winds 5 to 10 knots. Seas around 2 feet. Wave detail, southeast 2 feet at 4 seconds. Protected waters a light chop. Friday, northeast winds 5 to 10.

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Waves 1 foot or less. Wave detail, southeast 1 foot at 5 seconds. Protected waters, a light shop. A slight chance of showers in the morning, then a chance of showers in the afternoon. Friday, wave detail, southeast 1 foot at 5 seconds. Protected waters, a light shop. A slight chance of showers in the morning, then a chance of showers in the afternoon. Friday night, west winds 5 to 10 knots, becoming northwest 25 to 30 knots after midnight. Waves 1 foot or less, then 2 to 4 feet after midnight. Wave detail, southeast 1 foot at 5 seconds, becoming northwest 3 feet at 3 seconds and southeast 1 foot at 5 seconds. Protected waters very rough. A slight chance of showers. Saturday, north winds 25 to 30 knots. Seas 5 to 7 feet, occasionally to 9 feet. Wave detail, north 6 feet at 5 seconds. Protected waters very rough. A slight chance of showers in the morning. Saturday night, northeast winds 25 to 30 knots. Seas 5 to 8 feet, occasionally to 10 feet. Protected waters very rough. Sunday, northeast winds 25 to 30 knots. Seas 6 to 9 feet, occasionally to 11 feet. Protected waters very rough. Sunday night, northeast winds 25 to 30 knots. Seas 6 to 9 feet, occasionally to 11 feet. Protected waters very rough. A slight chance of showers in the evening. Monday, northeast winds 25 to 30 knots. Seas 6 to 9 feet, occasionally to 11 feet. Protected waters very rough. A slight chance of showers in the afternoon. Monday night, northeast winds 25 to 30 knots. Seas 5 to 7 feet, occasionally to 9 feet. Protected waters very rough. A slight chance of showers. The coastal waters forecast for the following St. Andrews Bay waterways. Tonight, south winds around 5 knots this evening, becoming light and variable. Protected waters smooth. Thursday, northeast winds around 5 knots, becoming south around 5 knots in the afternoon. Protected waters smooth. Thursday night, south winds around 5 knots, becoming east after midnight. Protected waters smooth. Friday, northeast winds around 5 knots, becoming west in the afternoon. Protected waters smooth. Friday night, west winds around 5 knots, becoming north 15 to 20 knots with gusts up to 25 knots after midnight. Protected waters choppy. Saturday, north winds around 20 knots with gusts up to 30 knots. Protected waters choppy. Saturday night, northeast winds 15 to 20 knots with gusts up to 25 knots. Protected waters choppy. Sunday, northeast winds 15 to 20 knots. Protected waters choppy. Sunday night, northeast winds 15 to 20 knots. Protected waters choppy. Monday, northeast winds 15 to 20 knots. Protected waters choppy. Monday night, northeast winds 10 to 15 knots. Protected waters a moderate chop. The Tallahassee climate summary for this evening, as of 5 p.m., October 14, 2026. Today's high temperature of 90 degrees occurred at 3:58 p.m. This high was 8 degrees above the normal high of 82. Today's low temperature of 60 degrees occurred at 7:01 a.m. This tied the normal low of 60. No precipitation fell today, which leaves the monthly total at 6.71 inches. This is 5.08 inches above the normal amount of 1.63 inches for October. The total precipitation for the year still stands at 38.31 inches, which is 11.55 inches below normal. The normal high temperature for tomorrow is 82 degrees, and the normal low is 59. The record high for tomorrow is 91, which occurred in 2018, and the record low is 35, which occurred in 1977. Sunset tonight is at 7:07 p.m. Sunrise tomorrow is at 7:40 a.m. The Tropical Weather Outlook. For the North Atlantic, Caribbean Sea, and the Gulf of America, tropical cyclone formation is not expected during the next 7 days. Tide information for Wednesday, October 14, 2026. St. Marks River entrance. High 3:46 a.m., low 11:03 a.m., high 5:28 p.m., low 10:25 p.m. Apalachicola. High 4:55 a.m., low 1:14 p.m., high 8:55 p.m. St. Andrews Bay at Panama City. Low 10:33 a.m., high 11:45 p.m. Note that the times of high and low tide are 3 minutes earlier at Shell Point than at the St. Marks River.

Entrance. The average water temperature at Apalachicola was 77.0 degrees. Sunrise and sunset in Tallahassee. October 14, 2026, sunrise 7:39 a.m. Eastern Daylight Time, sunset 7:07 p.m. Eastern Daylight Time. 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The latest weather and forecast information can also be accessed by calling our automated forecast line at 850-942-8851. The current time is 5:38 p.m. Eastern Daylight Time. These are the 5 p.m. Eastern Daylight Time conditions. At the Tallahassee Airport, it was mostly sunny. The temperature was 89 degrees. The wind was south at 5 miles an hour. At Florida State University, the temperature was 88 degrees. The wind was south at 3 miles an hour. The report from Apalachicola was not available. At Panama City Northwest, it was mostly sunny. The temperature was 88 degrees. The wind was southeast at 6 miles an hour. At Dothan, it was sunny. The temperature was 88 degrees. The wind was north at 7 miles an hour. At Albany, it was sunny. The temperature was 90 degrees. The wind was northeast at 5 miles an hour. At Valdosta, it was sunny. The temperature was 88 degrees. The wind was variable at 5 miles an hour. Over the marine area, the report from the buoy south of Apalachicola was not available. The report from the buoy south of Panama City was not available. The report from the buoy south of Pensacola was not available. The forecast for the local area. Tonight, clear. Lows in the mid-60s. Southeast winds around 5 miles per hour this evening, becoming light and variable. Thursday, sunny. Highs in the upper 80s. Light and variable winds, becoming east around 5 miles per hour in the afternoon. Thursday night, mostly clear. Lows in the mid-60s. East winds around 5 miles per hour in the evening, becoming light and variable. Friday, mostly sunny. Highs in the upper 80s. Light and variable winds, becoming west around 5 miles per hour in the afternoon. Friday night, partly cloudy. Lows in the lower 60s. Southwest winds around 5 miles per hour, increasing to northwest 15 to 20 miles per hour with gusts up to 30 miles per hour after midnight. Saturday, mostly sunny. Much cooler with highs in the lower 70s. Saturday night through Sunday night, mostly clear. Lows in the mid-50s. Highs in the lower 70s. Monday through Wednesday, partly cloudy. Highs around 80. Lows in the lower 60s. The coastal waters forecast for the following waters from Suwannee River to Apalachicola, Florida, extending from 20 to 60 nautical miles, coastal waters from Okaloosa-Walton County line to Mexico Beach out to 20 nautical miles, coastal waters from Mexico Beach to Apalachicola out to 20 nautical miles, waters from Okaloosa-Walton County line to Mexico Beach 20 to 60 nautical miles, and waters from Mexico Beach to Apalachicola 20 to 60 nautical miles. Tonight, east winds 5 to 10 knots. Waves 1 foot or less than 1 to 2 feet after midnight. Wave detail, east 1 foot at 3 seconds. Protected waters a light chop. Thursday, east winds 5 to 10 knots. Seas around 2 feet. Wave detail, southeast 2 feet at 4 seconds. Protected waters a light chop. Thursday night, east winds 5 to 10 knots. Seas around 2 feet. Wave detail, southeast 2 feet at 4 seconds. Protected waters a light chop. Friday, northeast winds 5 to 10 knots. Waves 1 foot or less. Wave detail, southeast 1 foot at 5 seconds. Protected waters a light chop. A slight chance of showers in the morning, then a chance of showers in the afternoon. Friday night, west winds 5 to 10 knots, becoming northwest 25 to 30 knots after midnight. Waves 1 foot or less, then 2 to 4 feet after midnight. Wave detail, southeast 1 foot at 5 seconds, becoming northwest 3 feet at 3 seconds and southeast 1 foot at 5 seconds. Protected waters very rough. A slight chance of showers. Saturday, north winds 25 to 30 knots. Seas 5 to 7 feet, occasionally to 9 feet. Wave detail, north 6 feet at 5 seconds. Protected waters

Very rough. A slight chance of showers in the morning. Saturday night, northeast winds 25 to 30 knots. Seas 5 to 8 feet, occasionally to 10 feet. Protected waters, very rough. Sunday, northeast winds 25 to 30 knots. Seas 6 to 9 feet, occasionally to 11 feet. Protected waters, very rough. Sunday night, northeast winds 25 to 30 knots. Seas 6 to 9 feet, occasionally to 11 feet. Protected waters, very rough. A slight chance of showers in the evening. Monday, northeast winds 25 to 30 knots. Seas 6 to 9 feet, occasionally to 11 feet. Protected waters, very rough. A slight chance of showers in the afternoon. Monday night, northeast winds 25 to 30 knots. Seas 5 to 7 feet, occasionally to 9 feet. Protected waters, very rough. A slight chance of showers. The coastal waters forecast for the following St. Andrews Bay waterways. Tonight, south winds around 5 knots this evening, becoming light and variable. Protected waters, smooth. Thursday, northeast winds around 5 knots, becoming south around 5 knots in the afternoon. Protected waters, smooth. Thursday night, south winds around 5 knots, becoming east after midnight. Protected waters, smooth. Friday, northeast winds around 5 knots, becoming west in the afternoon. Protected waters, smooth. Friday night, west winds around 5 knots, becoming north 15 to 20 knots with gusts up to 25 knots after midnight. Protected waters, choppy. Saturday, north winds around 20 knots with gusts up to 30 knots. Protected waters, choppy. Saturday night, northeast winds 15 to 20 knots with gusts up to 25 knots. Protected waters, choppy. Sunday, northeast winds 15 to 20 knots. Protected waters, choppy. Sunday night, northeast winds 15 to 20 knots. Protected waters, choppy. Monday, northeast winds 15 to 20 knots. Protected waters, choppy. Monday night, northeast winds 10 to 15 knots. Protected waters, a moderate chop. The Tropical Weather Outlook. For the North Atlantic, Caribbean Sea, and the Gulf of America, tropical cyclone formation is not expected during the next 7 days. Tide information for Wednesday, October 14, 2026. St. Mark's River entrance. High 3:46 a.m., low 11:03 a.m., high 5:28 p.m., low 10:25 p.m. Apalachicola. High 4:55 a.m., low 1:14 p.m., high 8:55 p.m. St. Andrews Bay of Panama City. Low 10:33 a.m., high 11:45 p.m. Note that the times of high and low tide are 3 minutes earlier at Shell Point than at the St. Mark's River entrance. The average water temperature at Apalachicola was 77.0 degrees. Sunrise and sunset in Tallahassee. October 14, 2026, sunrise 7:39 a.m. Eastern Daylight Time, sunset 7:07 p.m. Eastern Daylight Time. 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The latest weather and forecast information can also be accessed by calling our automated forecast line at 850-942-8851. The current time is 5:46 p.m. Eastern Daylight Time. These are the 5 p.m. Eastern Daylight Time conditions. At the Tallahassee Airport, it was mostly sunny. The temperature was 89 degrees. The wind was south at 5 miles an hour. At Florida State University, the temperature was 88 degrees. The wind was south at 3 miles an hour. The report from Apalachicola was not available. At Panama City Northwest, it was mostly sunny. The temperature was 88 degrees. The wind was southeast at 6 miles an hour. At Dothan, it was sunny. The temperature was 88 degrees. The wind was north at 7 miles an hour. At Albany, it was sunny. The temperature was 90 degrees. The wind was northeast at 5 miles an hour. At Valdosta, it was sunny. The temperature was 88 degrees. The wind was variable at 5 miles an hour. Over the marine area, the report from the buoy south of Apalachicola was not available. The report from the buoy south of Panama City was not available. The report from the buoy south of Pensacola was not available. The forecast for the local area. Tonight, clear. Lows in the mid

highs in the lower 70s. Monday through Wednesday, partly cloudy. Highs around 80. Lows in the lower 60s. The coastal waters forecast for the following: waters from Suwannee River to Apalachicola, Florida, extending from 20 to 60 nautical miles. Coastal waters from Okaloosa, Walton County line to Mexico Beach out to 20 nautical miles. Coastal waters from Mexico Beach to Apalachicola out to 20 nautical miles. Waters from Okaloosa, Walton County line to Mexico Beach 20 to 60 nautical miles. And waters from Mexico Beach to Apalachicola 20 to 60 nautical miles. Tonight, east winds 5 to 10 knots. Waves 1 foot or less than 1 to 2 feet after midnight. Wave detail, east 1 foot at 3 seconds. Protected waters, a light chop. Thursday, east winds 5 to 10 knots. Seas around 2 feet. Wave detail, southeast 2 feet at 4 seconds. Protected waters, a light chop. Thursday night, east winds 5 to 10 knots. Seas around 2 feet. Wave detail, southeast 2 feet at 4 seconds. Protected waters, a light chop. Friday, northeast winds 5 to 10 knots. Waves 1 foot or less. Wave detail, southeast 1 foot at 5 seconds. Protected waters, a light chop. A slight chance of showers in the morning, then a chance of showers in the afternoon. Friday night, west winds 5 to 10 knots, becoming northwest 25 to 30 knots after midnight. Waves 1 foot or less, then 2 to 4 feet after midnight. Wave detail, southeast 1 foot at 5 seconds, becoming northwest 3 feet at 3 seconds and southeast 1 foot at 5 seconds. Protected waters very rough. A slight chance of showers. Saturday, north winds 25 to 30 knots. Seas 5 to 7 feet, occasionally to 9 feet. Wave detail, north 6 feet at 5 seconds. Protected waters very rough. A slight chance of showers in the morning. Saturday night, northeast winds 25 to 30 knots. Seas 5 to 8 feet, occasionally to 10 feet. Protected waters very rough. Sunday, northeast winds 25 to 30 knots. Seas 6 to 9 feet, occasionally to 11 feet. Protected waters very rough. Sunday night, northeast winds 25 to 30 knots. Seas 6 to 9 feet, occasionally to 11 feet. Protected waters very rough. A slight chance of showers in the evening. Monday, northeast winds 25 to 30 knots. Seas 6 to 9 feet, occasionally to 11 feet. Protected waters very rough. A slight chance of showers in the afternoon. Monday night, northeast winds 25 to 30 knots. Seas 5 to 7 feet, occasionally to 9 feet. Protected waters very rough. A slight chance of showers. The coastal waters forecast for the following: St. Andrews Bay waterways. Tonight, south winds around 5 knots. This evening, becoming light and variable. Protected waters smooth. Thursday, northeast winds around 5 knots, becoming south around 5 knots in the afternoon. Protected waters smooth. Thursday night, south winds around 5 knots, becoming east after midnight. Protected waters smooth. Friday, northeast winds around 5 knots, becoming west in the afternoon. Protected waters smooth. Friday night, west winds around 5 knots, becoming north 15 to 20 knots with gusts up to 25 knots after midnight. Protected waters choppy. Saturday, north winds around 20 knots with gusts up to 30 knots. Protected waters choppy. Saturday night, northeast winds 15 to 20 knots with gusts up to 25 knots. Protected waters choppy. Sunday, northeast winds 15 to 20 knots. Protected waters choppy. Sunday night, northeast winds 15 to 20 knots. Protected waters choppy. Monday, northeast winds 15 to 20 knots. Protected waters choppy. Monday night, northeast winds 10 to 15 knots. Protected waters a moderate chop. The tropical weather outlook. For the North Atlantic, Caribbean Sea, and the Gulf of America, tropical cyclone formation is not expected during the next 7 days. Tide information for Wednesday, October 14, 2026. St. Mark's River entrance. High 3:46 a.m., low 11:03 a.m., high 5:28 p.m., low 10:25 p.m. Apalachicola. High 4:55 a.m., low 1:14 p.m., high 8:55 p.m. St. Andrews Bay at Panama City. Low 10:33 a.m., high 11:45 p.m. Note that the times of

High and low tide are 3 minutes earlier at Shell Point than at the St. Marks River entrance. The average water temperature at Apalachicola was 77.0 degrees. Sunrise and sunset in Tallahassee. October 14, 2026, sunrise 7:39 a.m. Eastern Daylight Time, sunset 7:07 p.m. Eastern Daylight Time. 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This broadcast originates from your National Weather Service office in Tallahassee, Florida. The latest weather and forecast information can also be accessed by calling our automated forecast line at 850-942-8851. The current time is 5:54 p.m. Eastern Daylight Time. These are the 5 p.m. Eastern Daylight Time conditions. At the Tallahassee Airport, it was mostly sunny. The temperature was 89 degrees. The wind was south at 5 miles an hour. At Florida State University, the temperature was 88 degrees. The wind was south at 3 miles an hour. The report from Apalachicola was not available. At Panama City Northwest, it was mostly sunny. The temperature was 88 degrees. The wind was southeast at 6 miles an hour. At Dothan, it was sunny. The temperature was 88 degrees. The wind was north at 7 miles an hour. At Albany, it was sunny. The temperature was 90 degrees. The wind was northeast at 5 miles an hour. At Valdosta, it was sunny. The temperature was 88 degrees. The wind was variable at 5 miles an hour. Over the marine area, the report from the buoy south of Apalachicola was not available. The report from the buoy south of Panama City was not available. The report from the buoy south of Pensacola was not available. The forecast for the local area. Tonight, clear. Lows in the mid-60s. Southeast winds around 5 miles per hour this evening, becoming light and variable. Thursday, sunny. Highs in the upper 80s. Light and variable winds, becoming east around 5 miles per hour in the afternoon. Thursday night, mostly clear. Lows in the mid-60s. East winds around 5 miles per hour in the evening, becoming light and variable. Friday, mostly sunny. Highs in the upper 80s. Light and variable winds, becoming west around 5 miles per hour in the afternoon. Friday night, partly cloudy. Lows in the lower 60s. Southwest winds around 5 miles per hour, increasing to northwest 15 to 20 miles per hour with gusts up to 30 miles per hour after midnight. Saturday, mostly sunny. Much cooler with highs in the lower 70s. Saturday night through Sunday night, mostly clear. Lows in the mid-50s. Highs in the lower 70s. Monday through Wednesday, partly cloudy. Highs around 80. Lows in the lower 60s. The coastal waters forecast for the following waters from Suwannee River to Apalachicola, Florida, extending from 20 to 60 nautical miles, coastal waters from Okaloosa-Walton County line to Mexico Beach out to 20 nautical miles, coastal waters from Mexico Beach to Apalachicola out to 20 nautical miles, waters from Okaloosa-Walton County line to Mexico Beach 20 to 60 nautical miles, and waters from Mexico Beach to Apalachicola 20 to 60 nautical miles. Tonight, east winds 5 to 10 knots. Waves 1 foot or less than 1 to 2 feet after midnight. Wave detail, east 1 foot at 3 seconds. Protected waters a light chop. Thursday, east winds 5 to 10 knots. Seas around 2 feet. Wave detail, southeast 2 feet at 4 seconds. Protected waters a light chop. Thursday night, east winds 5 to 10 knots. Seas around 2 feet. Wave detail, southeast 2 feet at 4 seconds. Protected waters a light chop. Friday, northeast winds 5 to 10 knots. Waves 1 foot or less. Wave detail, southeast 1 foot at 5 seconds. Protected waters a light chop. A slight chance of showers in the morning, then a chance of showers in the afternoon. Friday night, west winds 5 to 10 knots, becoming northwest 25 to 30 knots after midnight. Waves 1 foot or less, then 2 to 4 feet after midnight. Wave detail, southeast 1 foot at 5 seconds, becoming northwest 3 feet at 3 seconds and southeast 1 foot at 5 seconds. Protected waters very rough. A slight chance of showers. Saturday, north winds 25 to 30 knots. Seas 5 to 7 feet, occasionally to 9 feet. Wave detail.

north 6 feet at 5 seconds. Protected waters very rough. A slight chance of showers in the morning. Saturday night, northeast winds 25 to 30 knots. Seas 5 to 8 feet, occasionally to 10 feet. Protected waters very rough. Sunday, northeast winds 25 to 30 knots. Seas 6 to 9 feet, occasionally to 11 feet. Protected waters very rough. Sunday night, northeast winds 25 to 30 knots. Seas 6 to 9 feet, occasionally to 11 feet. Protected waters very rough. A slight chance of showers in the evening. Monday, northeast winds 25 to 30 knots. Seas 6 to 9 feet, occasionally to 11 feet. Protected waters very rough. A slight chance of showers in the afternoon. Monday night, northeast winds 25 to 30 knots. Seas 5 to 7 feet, occasionally to 9 feet. Protected waters very rough. A slight chance of showers. The coastal waters forecast for the following St. Andrews Bay waterways. Tonight, south winds around 5 knots this evening, becoming light and variable. Protected waters smooth. Thursday, northeast winds around 5 knots, becoming south around 5 knots in the afternoon. Protected waters smooth. Thursday night, south winds around 5 knots, becoming east after midnight. Protected waters smooth. Friday, northeast winds around 5 knots, becoming west in the afternoon. Protected waters smooth. Friday night, west winds around 5 knots, becoming north 15 to 20 knots with gusts up to 25 knots after midnight. Protected waters choppy. Saturday, north winds around 20 knots with gusts up to 30 knots. Protected waters choppy. Saturday night, northeast winds 15 to 20 knots with gusts up to 25 knots. Protected waters choppy. Sunday, northeast winds 15 to 20 knots. Protected waters choppy. Sunday night, northeast winds 15 to 20 knots. Protected waters choppy. Monday, northeast winds 15 to 20 knots. Protected waters choppy. Monday night, northeast winds 10 to 15 knots. Protected waters a moderate chop. The Tallahassee climate summary for this evening, as of 5 p.m., October 14, 2026. Today's high temperature of 90 degrees occurred at 3:58 p.m. This high was 8 degrees above the normal high of 82. Today's low temperature of 60 degrees occurred at 7:01 a.m. This tied the normal low of 60. No precipitation fell today, which leaves the monthly total at 6.71 inches. This is 5.08 inches above the normal amount of 1.63 inches for October. The total precipitation for the year still stands at 38.31 inches, which is 11.55 inches below normal. The normal high temperature for tomorrow is 82 degrees, and the normal low is 59. The record high for tomorrow is 91, which occurred in 2018, and the record low is 35, which occurred in 1977. Sunset tonight is at 7:07 p.m. Sunrise tomorrow is at 7:40 a.m. The National Marine Fisheries Service announces that the recreational sector for Greater Amberjack in Gulf Federal Waters is closed effective Wednesday, October 14, 2026, and remains closed through July 31, 2027. During the recreational closure, the bag and possession limits for Gulf Greater Amberjack are zero. For more information, call the National Marine Fisheries Service at 727-824-5305. The Tropical Weather Outlook. For the North Atlantic, Caribbean Sea, and the Gulf of America, tropical cyclone formation is not expected during the next 7 days. Tide information for Wednesday, October 14, 2026. St. Mark's River entrance. High 3:46 a.m., low 11:03 a.m., high 5:28 p.m., low 10:25 p.m. Apalachicola. High 4:55 a.m., low 1:14 p.m., high 8:55 p.m. St. Andrews Bay at Panama City. Low 10:33 a.m., high 11:45 p.m. Note that the times of high and low tide are 3 minutes earlier at Shell Point than at the St. Mark's River entrance. The average water temperature at Apalachicola was 77.0 degrees. Sunrise and sunset in Tallahassee. October 14, 2026, sunrise 7:39 a.m. Eastern Daylight Time, sunset 7:07 p.m. Eastern Daylight Time. 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

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The latest weather and forecast information can also be accessed by calling our automated forecast line at 850-942-8851. The current time is 6:04 p.m. Eastern Daylight Time. These are the 6 p.m. Eastern Daylight Time conditions. At the Tallahassee Airport, it was mostly sunny. The temperature was 88 degrees. The wind was east at 8 miles an hour. The report from Florida State University was not available. At Apalachicola, it was sunny. The temperature was 82 degrees. The wind was southeast at 7 miles an hour. At Panama City Northwest, it was mostly sunny. The temperature was 85 degrees. The wind was southwest at 7 miles an hour. At Dothan, it was sunny. The temperature was 87 degrees. The wind was north at 5 miles an hour. At Albany, it was sunny. The temperature was 88 degrees. The wind was calm. At Valdosta, it was sunny. The temperature was 87 degrees. The wind was east at 3 miles an hour. Over the marine area, the report from the buoy south of Apalachicola was not available. The report from the buoy south of Panama City was not available. The report from the buoy south of Pensacola was not available. The forecast for the local area. Tonight, clear. Lows in the mid-60s. Southeast winds around 5 miles per hour this evening, becoming light and variable. Thursday, sunny. Highs in the upper 80s. Light and variable winds, becoming east around 5 miles per hour in the afternoon. Thursday night, mostly clear. Lows in the mid-60s. East winds around 5 miles per hour in the evening, becoming light and variable. Friday, mostly sunny. Highs in the upper 80s. Light and variable winds, becoming west around 5 miles per hour in the afternoon. Friday night, partly cloudy. Lows in the lower 60s. Southwest winds around 5 miles per hour, increasing to northwest 15 to 20 miles per hour with gusts up to 30 miles per hour after midnight. Saturday, mostly sunny. Much cooler with highs in the lower 70s. Saturday night through Sunday night, mostly clear. Lows in the mid-50s. Highs in the lower 70s. Monday through Wednesday, partly cloudy. Highs around 80. Lows in the lower 60s. The coastal waters forecast for the following waters from Suwannee River to Apalachicola, Florida, extending from 20 to 60 nautical miles. Coastal waters from Okaloosa-Walton County line to Mexico Beach out to 20 nautical miles. Coastal waters from Mexico Beach to Apalachicola out to 20 nautical miles. Waters from Okaloosa-Walton County line to Mexico Beach 20 to 60 nautical miles. And waters from Mexico Beach to Apalachicola 20 to 60 nautical miles. Tonight, east winds 5 to 10 knots. Waves 1 foot or less than 1 to 2 feet after midnight. Wave detail, east 1 foot at 3 seconds. Protected waters a light chop. Thursday, east winds 5 to 10 knots. Seas around 2 feet. Wave detail, southeast 2 feet at 4 seconds. Protected waters a light chop. Thursday night, east winds 5 to 10 knots. Seas around 2 feet. Wave detail, southeast 2 feet at 4 seconds. Protected waters a light chop. Friday, northeast winds 5 to 10 knots. Waves 1 foot or less. Wave detail, southeast 1 foot at 5 seconds. Protected waters a light chop. A slight chance of showers in the morning, then a chance of showers in the afternoon. Friday night, west winds 5 to 10 knots, becoming northwest 25 to 30 knots after midnight. Waves 1 foot or less, then 2 to 4 feet after midnight. Wave detail, southeast 1 foot at 5 seconds, becoming northwest 3 feet at 3 seconds and southeast 1 foot at 5 seconds. Protected waters very rough. A slight chance of showers. Saturday, north winds 25 to 30 knots. Seas 5 to 7 feet, occasionally to 9 feet. Wave detail, north 6 feet at 5 seconds. Protected waters very rough. A slight chance of showers in the morning. Saturday night, northeast winds 25 to 30 knots. Seas 5 to 8 feet, occasionally to 10 feet. Protected waters very rough. Sunday, northeast winds 25 to 30 knots. Seas 6 to 9 feet, occasionally to 11 feet. Protected waters very rough. Sunday night, northeast winds 25 to 30 knots. Seas 6 to 9 feet, occasionally.

only to 11 feet. Protected water is very rough. A slight chance of showers in the evening. Monday, northeast winds 25 to 30 knots. Seas 6 to 9 feet, occasionally to 11 feet. Protected water is very rough. A slight chance of showers in the afternoon. Monday night, northeast winds 25 to 30 knots. Seas 5 to 7 feet, occasionally to 9 feet. Protected water is very rough. A slight chance of showers. The coastal waters forecast for the following St. Andrews Bay waterways. Tonight, south winds around 5 knots this evening, becoming light and variable. Protected waters smooth. Thursday, northeast winds around 5 knots, becoming south around 5 knots in the afternoon. Protected waters smooth. Thursday night, south winds around 5 knots, becoming east after midnight. Protected waters smooth. Friday, northeast winds around 5 knots, becoming west in the afternoon. Protected waters smooth. Friday night, west winds around 5 knots, becoming north 15 to 20 knots with gusts up to 25 knots after midnight. Protected waters choppy. Saturday, north winds around 20 knots with gusts up to 30 knots. Protected waters choppy. Saturday night, northeast winds 15 to 20 knots with gusts up to 25 knots. Protected waters choppy. Sunday, northeast winds 15 to 20 knots. Protected waters choppy. Sunday night, northeast winds 15 to 20 knots. Protected waters choppy. Monday, northeast winds 15 to 20 knots. Protected waters choppy. Monday night, northeast winds 10 to 15 knots. Protected waters a moderate chop. The tropical weather outlook. For the North Atlantic, Caribbean Sea, and the Gulf of America, tropical cyclone formation is not expected during the next 7 days. Tide information for Wednesday, October 14, 2026. St. Mark's River entrance. High 3:46 a.m., low 11:03 a.m., high 5:28 p.m., low 10:25 p.m. Apalachicola. High 4:55 a.m., low 1:14 p.m., high 8:55 p.m. St. Andrews Bay of Panama City. Low 10:33 a.m., high 11:45 p.m. Note that the times of high and low tide are 3 minutes earlier at Shell Point than at the St. Mark's River entrance. The average water temperature at Apalachicola was 77.0 degrees. Sunrise and sunset in Tallahassee. October 14, 2026, sunrise 7:39 a.m. Eastern Daylight Time, sunset 7:07 p.m. Eastern Daylight Time. 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The latest weather and forecast information can also be accessed by calling our automated forecast line at 850-942-8851. The current time is 6:12 p.m. Eastern Daylight Time. These are the 6 p.m. Eastern Daylight Time conditions. At the Tallahassee Airport, it was mostly sunny. The temperature was 88 degrees. The wind was east at 8 miles an hour. At Florida State University, the temperature was 88 degrees. The wind was northeast at 3 miles an hour. At Apalachicola, it was sunny. The temperature was 82 degrees. The wind was southeast at 7 miles an hour. At Panama City Northwest, it was mostly sunny. The temperature was 85 degrees. The wind was southwest at 7 miles an hour. At Dothan, it was sunny. The temperature was 87 degrees. The wind was north at 5 miles an hour. At Albany, it was sunny. The temperature was 88 degrees. The wind was calm. At Valdosta, it was sunny. The temperature was 87 degrees. The wind was east at 3 miles an hour. Over the marine area, at the buoys south of Apalachicola, winds were northeast at 8 knots and seas were 1 foot. At the buoys south of Panama City, winds were east at 8 knots and seas were 1 foot. At the buoys south of Pensacola, winds were southeast at 6 knots and seas were 1 foot. The forecast for the local area. Tonight, clear. Lows in the mid-60s. Southeast winds around 5 miles per hour this evening, becoming light and variable. Thursday, sunny. Highs in the upper 80s. Light and variable winds, becoming east around 5 miles per hour in the afternoon. Thursday night, mostly clear. Lows in the mid-60s. East winds

around 5 miles per hour in the evening, becoming light and variable. Friday, mostly sunny. Highs in the upper 80s. Light and variable winds, becoming west around 5 miles per hour in the afternoon. Friday night, partly cloudy. Lows in the lower 60s. Southwest winds around 5 miles per hour, increasing to northwest 15 to 20 miles per hour with gusts up to 30 miles per hour after midnight. Saturday, mostly sunny. Much cooler with highs in the lower 70s. Saturday night through Sunday night, mostly clear. Lows in the mid-50s. Highs in the lower 70s. Monday through Wednesday, partly cloudy. Highs around 80. Lows in the lower 60s. The coastal waters forecast for the following: waters from Suwannee River to Apalachicola, Florida, extending from 20 to 60 nautical miles. Coastal waters from Okaloosa, Walton County line to Mexico Beach out to 20 nautical miles. Coastal waters from Mexico Beach to Apalachicola out to 20 nautical miles. Waters from Okaloosa, Walton County line to Mexico Beach 20 to 60 nautical miles. And waters from Mexico Beach to Apalachicola 20 to 60 nautical miles. Tonight, east winds 5 to 10 knots. Waves 1 foot or less than 1 to 2 feet after midnight. Wave detail, east 1 foot at 3 seconds. Protected waters, a light chop. Thursday, east winds 5 to 10 knots. Seas around 2 feet. Wave detail, southeast 2 feet at 4 seconds. Protected waters, a light chop. Thursday night, east winds 5 to 10 knots. Seas around 2 feet. Wave detail, southeast 2 feet at 4 seconds. Protected waters, a light chop. Friday, northeast winds 5 to 10 knots. Waves 1 foot or less. Wave detail, southeast 1 foot at 5 seconds. Protected waters, a light chop. A slight chance of showers in the morning, then a chance of showers in the afternoon. Friday night, west winds 5 to 10 knots, becoming northwest 25 to 30 knots after midnight. Waves 1 foot or less, then 2 to 4 feet after midnight. Wave detail, southeast 1 foot at 5 seconds, becoming northwest 3 feet at 3 seconds and southeast 1 foot at 5 seconds. Protected waters very rough. A slight chance of showers. Saturday, north winds 25 to 30 knots. Seas 5 to 7 feet, occasionally to 9 feet. Wave detail, north 6 feet at 5 seconds. Protected waters very rough. A slight chance of showers in the morning. Saturday night, northeast winds 25 to 30 knots. Seas 5 to 8 feet, occasionally to 10 feet. Protected waters very rough. Sunday, northeast winds 25 to 30 knots. Seas 6 to 9 feet, occasionally to 11 feet. Protected waters very rough. Sunday night, northeast winds 25 to 30 knots. Seas 6 to 9 feet, occasionally to 11 feet. Protected waters very rough. A slight chance of showers in the evening. Monday, northeast winds 25 to 30 knots. Seas 6 to 9 feet, occasionally to 11 feet. Protected waters very rough. A slight chance of showers in the afternoon. Monday night, northeast winds 25 to 30 knots. Seas 5 to 7 feet, occasionally to 9 feet. Protected waters very rough. A slight chance of showers. The coastal waters forecast for the following: St. Andrews Bay waterways. Tonight, south winds around 5 knots this evening, becoming light and variable. Protected waters smooth. Thursday, northeast winds around 5 knots, becoming south around 5 knots in the afternoon. Protected waters smooth. Thursday night, south winds around 5 knots, becoming east after midnight. Protected waters smooth. Friday, northeast winds around 5 knots, becoming west in the afternoon. Protected waters smooth. Friday night, west winds around 5 knots, becoming north 15 to 20 knots with gusts up to 25 knots after midnight. Protected waters choppy. Saturday, north winds around 20 knots with gusts up to 30 knots. Protected waters choppy. Saturday night, northeast winds 15 to 20 knots with gusts up to 25 knots. Protected waters choppy. Sunday, northeast winds 15 to 20 knots. Protected waters choppy. Sunday night, northeast winds 15 to 20 knots. Protected waters choppy. Monday, northeast winds 15 to 20 knots. Protected waters choppy. Monday night, northeast winds 10 to 15 knots. Protected waters a moderate chop.
the tropical weather.

Weather Outlook. For the North Atlantic, Caribbean Sea, and the Gulf of America, tropical cyclone formation is not expected during the next 7 days. Tide information for Wednesday, October 14, 2026. St. Mark's River entrance. High 3:46 a.m., low 11:03 a.m., high 5:28 p.m., low 10:25 p.m. Apalachicola. High 4:55 a.m., low 1:14 p.m., high 8:55 p.m. St. Andrews Bay of Panama City. Low 10:33 a.m., high 11:45 p.m. Note that the times of high and low tide are 3 minutes earlier at Shell Point than at the St. Mark's River entrance. The average water temperature at Apalachicola was 77.0 degrees. Sunrise and sunset in Tallahassee. October 14, 2026, sunrise 7:39 a.m. Eastern Daylight Time, sunset 7:07 p.m. Eastern Daylight Time. 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The latest weather and forecast information can also be accessed by calling our automated forecast line at 850-942-8851. The current time is 6:20 p.m. Eastern Daylight Time. These are the 6 p.m. Eastern Daylight Time conditions. At the Tallahassee Airport, it was mostly sunny. The temperature was 88 degrees. The wind was east at 8 miles an hour. At Florida State University, the temperature was 88 degrees. The wind was northeast at 3 miles an hour. At Apalachicola, it was sunny. The temperature was 82 degrees. The wind was southeast at 7 miles an hour. At Panama City Northwest, it was mostly sunny. The temperature was 85 degrees. The wind was southwest at 7 miles an hour. At Dothan, it was sunny. The temperature was 87 degrees. The wind was north at 5 miles an hour. At Albany, it was sunny. The temperature was 88 degrees. The wind was calm. At Valdosta, it was sunny. The temperature was 87 degrees. The wind was east at 3 miles an hour. Over the marine area, at the buoy south of Apalachicola, winds were northeast at 8 knots. At the buoy south of Panama City, winds were east at 8 knots. At the buoy south of Pensacola, winds were southeast at 4 knots. The forecast for the local area. Tonight, clear. Lows in the mid-60s. Southeast winds around 5 miles per hour this evening, becoming light and variable. Thursday, sunny. Highs in the upper 80s. Light and variable winds, becoming east around 5 miles per hour in the afternoon. Thursday night, mostly clear. Lows in the mid-60s. East winds around 5 miles per hour in the evening, becoming light and variable. Friday, mostly sunny. Highs in the upper 80s. Light and variable winds, becoming west around 5 miles per hour in the afternoon. Friday night, partly cloudy. Lows in the lower 60s. Southwest winds around 5 miles per hour, increasing to northwest 15 to 20 miles per hour with gusts up to 30 miles per hour after midnight. Saturday, mostly sunny. Much cooler with highs in the lower 70s. Saturday night through Sunday night, mostly clear. Lows in the mid-50s. Highs in the lower 70s. Monday through Wednesday, partly cloudy. Highs around 80. Lows in the lower 60s. The coastal waters forecast for the following waters from Suwannee River to Apalachicola, Florida, extending from 20 to 60 nautical miles, coastal waters from Okaloosa-Walton County line to Mexico Beach out to 20 nautical miles, coastal waters from Mexico Beach to Apalachicola out to 20 nautical miles, waters from Okaloosa-Walton County line to Mexico Beach 20 to 60 nautical miles, and waters from Mexico Beach to Apalachicola 20 to 60 nautical miles. Tonight, east winds 5 to 10 knots. Waves 1 foot or less than 1 to 2 feet after midnight. Wave detail, east 1 foot at 3 seconds. Protected waters a light chop. Thursday, east winds 5 to 10 knots. Seas around 2 feet. Wave detail, southeast 2 feet at 4 seconds. Protected waters a light chop. Thursday night, east winds 5 to 10 knots. Seas around 2 feet. Wave detail, southeast 2 feet at 4 seconds. Protected waters a light chop. Friday, northeast winds 5 to 10 knots.

1 foot or less. Wave detail, southeast 1 foot at 5 seconds. Protected waters, a light shop. A slight chance of showers in the morning, then a chance of showers in the afternoon. Friday night, west winds 5 to 10 knots, becoming northwest 25 to 30 knots after midnight. Waves 1 foot or less, then 2 to 4 feet after midnight. Wave detail, southeast 1 foot at 5 seconds, becoming northwest 3 feet at 3 seconds and southeast 1 foot at 5 seconds. Protected waters very rough. A slight chance of showers. Saturday, north winds 25 to 30 knots. Seas 5 to 7 feet, occasionally to 9 feet. Wave detail, north 6 feet at 5 seconds. Protected waters very rough. A slight chance of showers in the morning. Saturday night, northeast winds 25 to 30 knots. Seas 5 to 8 feet, occasionally to 10 feet. Protected waters very rough. Sunday, northeast winds 25 to 30 knots. Seas 6 to 9 feet, occasionally to 11 feet. Protected waters very rough. Sunday night, northeast winds 25 to 30 knots. Seas 6 to 9 feet, occasionally to 11 feet. Protected waters very rough. A slight chance of showers in the evening. Monday, northeast winds 25 to 30 knots. Seas 6 to 9 feet, occasionally to 11 feet. Protected waters very rough. A slight chance of showers in the afternoon. Monday night, northeast winds 25 to 30 knots. Seas 5 to 7 feet, occasionally to 9 feet. Protected waters very rough. A slight chance of showers. The coastal waters forecast for the following St. Andrews Bay waterways. Tonight, south winds around 5 knots this evening, becoming light and variable. Protected waters smooth. Thursday, northeast winds around 5 knots, becoming south around 5 knots in the afternoon. Protected waters smooth. Thursday night, south winds around 5 knots, becoming east after midnight. Protected waters smooth. Friday, northeast winds around 5 knots, becoming west in the afternoon. Protected waters smooth. Friday night, west winds around 5 knots, becoming north 15 to 20 knots with gusts up to 25 knots after midnight. Protected waters choppy. Saturday, north winds around 20 knots with gusts up to 30 knots. Protected waters choppy. Saturday night, northeast winds 15 to 20 knots with gusts up to 25 knots. Protected waters choppy. Sunday, northeast winds 15 to 20 knots. Protected waters choppy. Sunday night, northeast winds 15 to 20 knots. Protected waters choppy. Monday, northeast winds 15 to 20 knots. Protected waters choppy. Monday night, northeast winds 10 to 15 knots. Protected waters a moderate chop. The tropical weather outlook. For the North Atlantic, Caribbean Sea, and the Gulf of America, tropical cyclone formation is not expected during the next 7 days. Tide information for Wednesday, October 14, 2026. St. Mark's River entrance. High 3:46 a.m., low 11:03 a.m., high 5:28 p.m., low 10:25 p.m. Apalachicola. High 4:55 a.m., low 1:14 p.m., high 8:55 p.m. St. Andrews Bay at Panama City. Low 10:33 a.m., high 11:45 p.m. Note that the times of high and low tide are 3 minutes earlier at Shell Point than at the St. Mark's River entrance. The average water temperature at Apalachicola was 77.0 degrees. Sunrise and sunset in Tallahassee. October 14, 2026, sunrise 7:39 a.m. Eastern Daylight Time, sunset 7:07 p.m. Eastern Daylight Time. 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This broadcast originates from your National Weather Service office in Tallahassee, Florida. The latest weather and forecast information can also be accessed by calling our automated forecast line at 850-942-8851. The current time is 6:28 p.m. Eastern Daylight Time. These are the 6 p.m. Eastern Daylight Time conditions. At the Tallahassee Airport, it was mostly sunny. The temperature was 88 degrees. The wind was east at 8 miles an hour. At Florida State University, the temperature was 88 degrees. The wind was northeast at 3 miles an hour. At Apalachicola, it was sunny. The temperature was 82 degrees. The wind was southeast at 7.

miles an hour. At Panama City Northwest, it was mostly sunny. The temperature was 85 degrees. The wind was southwest at 7 miles an hour. At Dothan, it was sunny. The temperature was 87 degrees. The wind was north at 5 miles an hour. At Albany, it was sunny. The temperature was 88 degrees. The wind was calm. At Valdosta, it was sunny. The temperature was 87 degrees. The wind was east at 3 miles an hour. Over the marine area, at the buoy south of Apalachicola, winds were northeast at 8 knots. At the buoy south of Panama City, winds were east at 8 knots. At the buoy south of Pensacola, winds were southeast at 4 knots. The forecast for the local area. Tonight, clear. Lows in the mid-60s. Southeast winds around 5 miles per hour this evening, becoming light and variable. Thursday, sunny. Highs in the upper 80s. Light and variable winds, becoming east around 5 miles per hour in the afternoon. Thursday night, mostly clear. Lows in the mid-60s. East winds around 5 miles per hour in the evening, becoming light and variable. Friday, mostly sunny. Highs in the upper 80s. Light and variable winds, becoming west around 5 miles per hour in the afternoon. Friday night, partly cloudy. Lows in the lower 60s. Southwest winds around 5 miles per hour, increasing to northwest 15 to 20 miles per hour with gusts up to 30 miles per hour after midnight. Saturday, mostly sunny. Much cooler with highs in the lower 70s. Saturday night through Sunday night, mostly clear. Lows in the mid-50s. Highs in the lower 70s. Monday through Wednesday, partly cloudy. Highs around 80. Lows in the lower 60s. The Tallahassee Climate Summary for this evening, as of 5 p.m., October 14, 2026. Today's high temperature of 90 degrees occurred at 3:58 p.m. This high was 8 degrees above the normal high of 82. Today's low temperature of 60 degrees occurred at 7:01 a.m. This tied the normal low of 60. No precipitation fell today, which leaves the monthly total at 6.71 inches. This is 5.08 inches above the normal amount of 1.63 inches for October. The total precipitation for the year still stands at 38.31 inches, which is 11.55 inches below normal. The normal high temperature for tomorrow is 82 degrees, and the normal low is 59. The record high for tomorrow is 91, which occurred in 2018, and the record low is 35, which occurred in 1977. Sunset tonight is at 7:07 p.m. Sunrise tomorrow is at 7:40 a.m. The coastal waters forecast for the following: waters from Suwannee River to Apalachicola, Florida, extending from 20 to 60 nautical miles, coastal waters from Okaloosa-Walton County line to Mexico Beach out to 20 nautical miles, coastal waters from Mexico Beach to Apalachicola out to 20 nautical miles, waters from Okaloosa-Walton County line to Mexico Beach 20 to 60 nautical miles, and waters from Mexico Beach to Apalachicola 20 to 60 nautical miles. Tonight, east winds 5 to 10 knots. Waves 1 foot or less than 1 to 2 feet after midnight. Wave detail, east 1 foot at 3 seconds. Protected waters a light chop. Thursday, east winds 5 to 10 knots. Seas around 2 feet. Wave detail, southeast 2 feet at 4 seconds. Protected waters a light chop. Thursday night, east winds 5 to 10 knots. Seas around 2 feet. Wave detail, southeast 2 feet at 4 seconds. Protected waters a light chop. Friday, northeast winds 5 to 10 knots. Waves 1 foot or less. Wave detail, southeast 1 foot at 5 seconds. Protected waters a light chop. A slight chance of showers in the morning, then a chance of showers in the afternoon. Friday night, west winds 5 to 10 knots, becoming northwest 25 to 30 knots after midnight. Slight chance of showers in the morning, then a chance of showers in the afternoon. Friday night, west winds 5 to 10 knots, becoming northwest 25 to 30 knots after midnight. Waves 1 foot or less, then 2 to 4 feet after midnight. Wave detail, southeast 1 foot at 5 seconds, becoming northwest 3 feet at 3 seconds and southeast 1 foot at 5 seconds. Protected waters very rough. A slight chance of showers. Saturday, north winds 25 to 30 knots. Seas 5 to 7 feet, occasionally to 9 feet,

Detail, north 6 feet at 5 seconds. Protected waters very rough. A slight chance of showers in the morning. Saturday night, northeast winds 25 to 30 knots. Seas 5 to 8 feet, occasionally to 10 feet. Protected waters very rough. Sunday, northeast winds 25 to 30 knots. Seas 6 to 9 feet, occasionally to 11 feet. Protected waters very rough. Sunday night, northeast winds 25 to 30 knots. Seas 6 to 9 feet, occasionally to 11 feet. Protected waters very rough. A slight chance of showers in the evening. Monday, northeast winds 25 to 30 knots. Seas 6 to 9 feet, occasionally to 11 feet. Protected waters very rough. A slight chance of showers in the afternoon. Monday night, northeast winds 25 to 30 knots. Seas 5 to 7 feet, occasionally to 9 feet. Protected waters very rough. A slight chance of showers. The coastal waters forecast for the following St. Andrews Bay waterways. Tonight, south winds around 5 knots this evening, becoming light and variable. Protected waters smooth. Thursday, northeast winds around 5 knots, becoming south around 5 knots in the afternoon. Protected waters smooth. Thursday night, south winds around 5 knots, becoming east after midnight. Protected waters smooth. Friday, northeast winds around 5 knots, becoming west in the afternoon. Protected waters smooth. Friday night, west winds around 5 knots, becoming north 15 to 20 knots with gusts up to 25 knots after midnight. Protected waters choppy. Saturday, north winds around 20 knots with gusts up to 30 knots. Protected waters choppy. Saturday night, northeast winds 15 to 20 knots with gusts up to 25 knots. Protected waters choppy. Sunday, northeast winds 15 to 20 knots. Protected waters choppy. Sunday night, northeast winds 15 to 20 knots. Protected waters choppy. Monday, northeast winds 15 to 20 knots. Protected waters choppy. Monday night, northeast winds 10 to 15 knots. Protected waters a moderate chop. The tropical weather outlook. For the North Atlantic, Caribbean Sea, and the Gulf of America, tropical cyclone formation is not expected during the next 7 days. Tide information for Wednesday, October 14, 2026. St. Mark's River entrance. High 3:46 a.m., low 11:03 a.m., high 5:28 p.m., low 10:25 p.m. Apalachicola. High 4:55 a.m., low 1:14 p.m., high 8:55 p.m. St. Andrews Bay of Panama City. Low 10:33 a.m., high 11:45 p.m. Note that the times of high and low tide are 3 minutes earlier at Shell Point than at the St. Mark's River entrance. The average water temperature at Apalachicola was 77.0 degrees. Sunrise and sunset in Tallahassee. October 14, 2026, sunrise 7:39 a.m. Eastern Daylight Time, sunset 7:07 p.m. Eastern Daylight Time. 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This broadcast originates from your National Weather Service office in Tallahassee, Florida. The latest weather and forecast information can also be accessed by calling our automated forecast line at 850-942-8851. The current time is 6:37 p.m. Eastern Daylight Time. These are the 6 p.m. Eastern Daylight Time conditions. At the Tallahassee Airport, it was mostly sunny. The temperature was 88 degrees. The wind was east at 8 miles an hour. At Florida State University, the temperature was 88 degrees. The wind was northeast at 3 miles an hour. At Apalachicola, it was sunny. The temperature was 82 degrees. The wind was southeast at 7 miles an hour. At Panama City Northwest, it was mostly sunny. The temperature was 85 degrees. The wind was southwest at 7 miles an hour. At Dothan, it was sunny. The temperature was 87 degrees. The wind was north at 5 miles an hour. At Albany, it was sunny. The temperature was 88 degrees. The wind was calm. At Valdosta, it was sunny. The temperature was 87 degrees. The wind was east at 3 miles an hour. Over the marine area, at the buoy south of Apalachicola, winds were northeast at 8 knots. At the buoy south of Panama City, winds were east at 8 knots.
At the buoy south of Pensacola, winds were southeast at 4 knots. The forecast for the local area. Tonight, clear. Lows in the mid-60s. Southeast winds around 5 miles per hour this evening, becoming light and variable. Thursday, sunny. Highs in the upper 80s. Light and variable winds, becoming east around 5 miles per hour in the afternoon. Thursday night, mostly clear. Lows in the mid-60s. East winds around 5 miles per hour in the evening, becoming light and variable. Friday, mostly sunny. Highs in the upper 80s. Light and variable winds, becoming west around 5 miles per hour in the afternoon. Friday night, partly cloudy. Lows in the lower 60s. Southwest winds around 5 miles per hour, increasing to northwest 15 to 20 miles per hour with gusts up to 30 miles per hour after midnight. Saturday, mostly sunny. Much cooler with highs in the lower 70s. Saturday night through Sunday night, mostly clear. Lows in the mid-50s. Highs in the lower 70s. Monday through Wednesday, partly cloudy. Highs around 80. Lows in the lower 60s. The coastal waters forecast for the following waters from Suwannee River to Apalachicola, Florida, extending from 20 to 60 nautical miles. Coastal waters from Okaloosa-Walton County line to Mexico Beach out to 20 nautical miles. Coastal waters from Mexico Beach to Apalachicola out to 20 nautical miles. Waters from Okaloosa-Walton County line to Mexico Beach 20 to 60 nautical miles. And waters from Mexico Beach to Apalachicola 20 to 60 nautical miles. Tonight, east winds 5 to 10 knots. Waves 1 foot or less than 1 to 2 feet after midnight. Wave detail, east 1 foot at 3 seconds. Protected waters a light chop. Thursday, east winds 5 to 10 knots. Seas around 2 feet. Wave detail, southeast 2 feet at 4 seconds. Protected waters a light chop. Thursday night, east winds 5 to 10 knots. Seas around 2 feet. Wave detail, southeast 2 feet at 4 seconds. Protected waters a light chop. Friday, northeast winds 5 to 10 knots. Waves 1 foot or less. Wave detail, southeast 1 foot at 5 seconds. Protected waters a light chop. A slight chance of showers in the morning, then a chance of showers in the afternoon. Friday night, west winds 5 to 10 knots, becoming northwest 25 to 30 knots after midnight. Waves 1 foot or less, then 2 to 4 feet after midnight. Wave detail, southeast 1 foot at 5 seconds, becoming northwest 3 feet at 3 seconds and southeast 1 foot at 5 seconds. Protected waters very rough. A slight chance of showers. Saturday, north winds 25 to 30 knots. Seas 5 to 7 feet, occasionally to 9 feet. Wave detail, north 6 feet at 5 seconds. Protected waters very rough. A slight chance of showers in the morning. Saturday night, northeast winds 25 to 30 knots. Seas 5 to 8 feet, occasionally to 10 feet. Protected waters very rough. Sunday, northeast winds 25 to 30 knots. Seas 6 to 9 feet, occasionally to 11 feet. Protected waters very rough. Sunday night, northeast winds 25 to 30 knots. Seas 6 to 9 feet, occasionally to 11 feet. Protected waters very rough. A slight chance of showers in the evening. Monday, northeast winds 25 to 30 knots. Seas 6 to 9 feet, occasionally to 11 feet. Protected waters very rough. A slight chance of showers in the afternoon. Monday night, northeast winds 25 to 30 knots. Seas 5 to 7 feet, occasionally to 9 feet. Protected waters very rough. A slight chance of showers. The coastal waters forecast for the following St. Andrews Bay waterways. Tonight, south winds around 5 knots this evening, becoming light and variable. Protected waters smooth. Thursday, northeast winds around 5 knots, becoming south around 5 knots in the afternoon. Protected waters smooth. Thursday night, south winds around 5 knots, becoming east after midnight. Protected waters smooth. Friday, northeast winds around 5 knots, becoming west in the afternoon. Protected waters smooth. Friday night, west winds around 5 knots, becoming north 15 to 20 knots with gusts up to 25 knots after midnight. Protected waters choppy. Saturday, north winds around 20 knots with gusts up to 30 knots. Protected waters choppy.

Saturday night, northeast winds 15 to 20 knots with gusts up to 25 knots. Protected waters choppy. Sunday, northeast winds 15 to 20 knots. Protected waters choppy. Sunday night, northeast winds 15 to 20 knots. Protected waters choppy. Monday, northeast winds 15 to 20 knots. Protected waters choppy. Monday night, northeast winds 10 to 15 knots. Protected waters a moderate chop. The Tropical Weather Outlook. For the North Atlantic, Caribbean Sea, and the Gulf of America, tropical cyclone formation is not expected during the next 7 days. Tide information for Wednesday, October 14, 2026. St. Mark's River entrance. High 3:46 a.m., low 11:03 a.m., high 5:28 p.m., low 10:25 p.m. Apalachicola. High 4:55 a.m., low 1:14 p.m., high 8:55 p.m. St. Andrews Bay of Panama City. Low 10:33 a.m., high 11:45 p.m. Note that the times of high and low tide are 3 minutes earlier at Shell Point than at the St. Mark's River entrance. The average water temperature at Apalachicola was 77.0 degrees. Sunrise and sunset in Tallahassee. October 14, 2026, sunrise 7:39 a.m. Eastern Daylight Time, sunset 7:07 p.m. Eastern Daylight Time. 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This broadcast originates from your National Weather Service office in Tallahassee, Florida. The latest weather and forecast information can also be accessed by calling our automated forecast line at 850-942-8851. The current time is 6:45 p.m. Eastern Daylight Time. These are the 6 p.m. Eastern Daylight Time conditions. At the Tallahassee Airport, it was mostly sunny. The temperature was 88 degrees. The wind was east at 8 miles an hour. At Florida State University, the temperature was 88 degrees. The wind was northeast at 3 miles an hour. At Apalachicola, it was sunny. The temperature was 82 degrees. The wind was southeast at 7 miles an hour. At Panama City Northwest, it was mostly sunny. The temperature was 85 degrees. The wind was southwest at 7 miles an hour. At Dothan, it was sunny. The temperature was 87 degrees. The wind was north at 5 miles an hour. At Albany, it was sunny. The temperature was 88 degrees. The wind was calm. At Valdosta, it was sunny. The temperature was 87 degrees. The wind was east at 3 miles an hour. Over the marine area, at the buoy south of Apalachicola, winds were northeast at 8 knots. At the buoy south of Panama City, winds were east at 8 knots. At the buoy south of Pensacola, winds were southeast at 4 knots. The forecast for the local area. Tonight, clear. Lows in the mid-60s. Southeast winds around 5 miles per hour this evening, becoming light and variable. Thursday, sunny. Highs in the upper 80s. Light and variable winds, becoming east around 5 miles per hour in the afternoon. Thursday night, mostly clear. Lows in the mid-60s. East winds around 5 miles per hour in the evening, becoming light and variable. Friday, mostly sunny. Highs in the upper 80s. Light and variable winds, becoming west around 5 miles per hour in the afternoon. Friday night, partly cloudy. Lows in the lower 60s. Southwest winds around 5 miles per hour, increasing to northwest 15 to 20 miles per hour with gusts up to 30 miles per hour after midnight. Saturday, mostly sunny. Much cooler with highs in the lower 70s. Saturday night through Sunday night, mostly clear. Lows in the mid-50s. Highs in the lower 70s. Monday through Wednesday, partly cloudy. Highs around 80. Lows in the lower 60s. The coastal waters forecast for the following waters from Suwannee River to Apalachicola, Florida, extending from 20 to 60 nautical miles, coastal waters from Okaloosa-Walton County line to Mexico Beach out to 20 nautical miles, coastal waters from Mexico Beach to Apalachicola out to 20 nautical miles, waters from Okaloosa-Walton County line to Mexico Beach 20 to 60 nautical miles, and waters from Mexico Beach to Apalachicola 20 to 60 nautical miles. Tonight, east winds 5 to 10 knots. Waves 1 foot or less than 1 to 2 feet after midnight. Wave

feet 5 to 7 feet, occasionally to 9 feet. Wave detail, north 6 feet at 5 seconds. Protected waters very rough. A slight chance of showers in the morning. Saturday night, northeast winds 25 to 30 knots. Seas 5 to 8 feet, occasionally to 10 feet. Protected waters very rough. Sunday, northeast winds 25 to 30 knots. Seas 6 to 9 feet, occasionally to 11 feet. Protected waters very rough. Sunday night, northeast winds 25 to 30 knots. Seas 6 to 9 feet, occasionally to 11 feet. Protected waters very rough. A slight chance of showers in the evening. Monday, northeast winds 25 to 30 knots. Seas 6 to 9 feet, occasionally to 11 feet. Protected waters very rough. A slight chance of showers in the afternoon. Monday night, northeast winds 25 to 30 knots. Seas 5 to 7 feet, occasionally to 9 feet. Protected waters very rough. A slight chance of showers. The coastal waters forecast for the following St. Andrews Bay waterways. Tonight, south winds around 5 knots this evening, becoming light and variable. Protected waters smooth. Thursday, northeast winds around 5 knots, becoming south around 5 knots in the afternoon. Protected waters smooth. Thursday night, south winds around 5 knots, becoming east after midnight. Protected waters smooth. Friday, northeast winds around 5 knots, becoming west in the afternoon. Protected waters smooth. Friday night, west winds around 5 knots, becoming north 15 to 20 knots with gusts up to 25 knots after midnight. Protected waters choppy. Saturday, north winds around 20 knots with gusts up to 30 knots. Protected waters choppy. Saturday night, northeast winds 15 to 20 knots with gusts up to 25 knots. Protected waters choppy. Sunday, northeast winds 15 to 20 knots. Protected waters choppy. Sunday night, northeast winds 15 to 20 knots. Protected waters choppy. Monday, northeast winds 15 to 20 knots. Protected waters choppy. Monday night, northeast winds 10 to 15 knots. Protected waters a moderate chop. The tropical weather outlook. For the North Atlantic, Caribbean Sea, and the Gulf of America, tropical cyclone formation is not expected during the next 7 days. Tide information for Wednesday, October 14, 2026. St. Mark's River entrance. High 3:46 a.m., low 11:03 a.m., high 5:28 p.m., low 10:25 p.m. Apalachicola. High 4:55 a.m., low 1:14 p.m., high 8:55 p.m. St. Andrews Bay at Panama City. Low 10:33 a.m., high 11:45 p.m. Note that the times of high and low tide are 3 minutes earlier at Shell Point than at the St. Mark's River entrance. The average water temperature at Apalachicola was 77.0 degrees. Sunrise and sunset in Tallahassee. October 14, 2026, sunrise 7:39 a.m. Eastern Daylight Time, sunset 7:07 p.m. Eastern Daylight Time. 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The latest weather and forecast information can also be accessed by calling our automated forecast line at 850-942-8851. The current time is 6:53 p.m. Eastern Daylight Time. These are the 6 p.m. Eastern Daylight Time conditions. At the Tallahassee Airport, it was mostly sunny. The temperature was 88 degrees. The wind was east at 8 miles an hour. At Florida State University, the temperature was 88 degrees. The wind was northeast at 3 miles an hour. At Apalachicola, it was sunny. The temperature was 82 degrees. The wind was southeast at 7 miles an hour. At Panama City Northwest, it was mostly northeast at 3 miles an hour. At Apalachicola, it was sunny. The temperature was 82 degrees. The wind was southeast at 7 miles an hour. At Panama City Northwest, it was mostly sunny. The temperature was 85 degrees. The wind was southwest at 7 miles an hour. At Dothan, it was sunny. The temperature was 87 degrees. The wind was north at 5 miles an hour. At Albany, it was sunny. The temperature was 88 degrees. The wind was calm. At Valdosta,

It was sunny. The temperature was 87 degrees. The wind was east at 3 miles an hour. Over the marine area, at the buoy south of Apalachicola, winds were northeast at 8 knots. At the buoy south of Panama City, winds were east at 8 knots. At the buoy south of Pensacola, winds were southeast at 4 knots. The forecast for the local area. Tonight, clear. Lows in the mid-60s. Southeast winds around 5 miles per hour this evening, becoming light and variable. Thursday, sunny. Highs in the upper 80s. Light and variable winds, becoming east around 5 miles per hour in the afternoon. Thursday night, mostly clear. Lows in the mid-60s. East winds around 5 miles per hour in the evening, becoming light and variable. Friday, mostly sunny. Highs in the upper 80s. Light and variable winds, becoming west around 5 miles per hour in the afternoon. Friday night, partly cloudy. Lows in the lower 60s. Southwest winds around 5 miles per hour, increasing to northwest 15 to 20 miles per hour with gusts up to 30 miles per hour after midnight. Saturday, mostly sunny. Much cooler with highs in the lower 70s. Saturday night through Sunday night, mostly clear. Lows in the mid-50s. Highs in the lower 70s. Monday through Wednesday, partly cloudy. Highs around 80. Lows in the lower 60s. The coastal waters forecast for the following waters from Suwannee River to Apalachicola, Florida, extending from 20 to 60 nautical miles, coastal waters from Okaloosa-Walton County line to Mexico Beach out to 20 nautical miles, coastal waters from Mexico Beach to Apalachicola out to 20 nautical miles, waters from Okaloosa-Walton County line to Mexico Beach 20 to 60 nautical miles, and waters from Mexico Beach to Apalachicola 20 to 60 nautical miles. Tonight, east winds 5 to 10 knots. Waves 1 foot or less than 1 to 2 feet after midnight. Wave detail, east 1 foot at 3 seconds. Protected waters a light chop. Thursday, east winds 5 to 10 knots. Seas around 2 feet. Wave detail, southeast 2 feet at 4 seconds. Protected waters a light chop. Thursday night, east winds 5 to 10 knots. Seas around 2 feet. Wave detail, southeast 2 feet at 4 seconds. Protected waters a light chop. Friday, northeast winds 5 to 10 knots. Waves 1 foot or less. Wave detail, southeast 1 foot at 5 seconds. Protected waters a light chop. A slight chance of showers in the morning, then a chance of showers in the afternoon. Friday night, west winds 5 to 10 knots, becoming northwest 25 to 30 knots after midnight. Waves 1 foot or less, then 2 to 4 feet after midnight. Wave detail, southeast 1 foot at 5 seconds, becoming northwest 3 feet at 3 seconds and southeast 1 foot at 5 seconds. Protected waters very rough. A slight chance of showers. Saturday, north winds 25 to 30 knots. Seas 5 to 7 feet, occasionally to 9 feet. Wave detail, north 6 feet at 5 seconds. Protected waters very rough. A slight chance of showers in the morning. Saturday night, northeast winds 25 to 30 knots. Seas 5 to 8 feet, occasionally to 10 feet. Protected waters very rough. Sunday, northeast winds 25 to 30 knots. Seas 6 to 9 feet, occasionally to 11 feet. Protected waters very rough. Sunday night, northeast winds 25 to 30 knots. Seas 6 to 9 feet, occasionally to 11 feet. Protected waters very rough. A slight chance of showers in the evening. Monday, northeast winds 25 to 30 knots. Seas 6 to 9 feet, occasionally to 11 feet. Protected waters very rough. A slight chance of showers in the afternoon. Monday night, northeast winds 25 to 30 knots. Seas 5 to 7 feet, occasionally to 9 feet. Protected waters very rough. A slight chance of showers. The coastal waters forecast for the following St. Andrews Bay waterways. Tonight, south winds around 5 knots this evening, becoming light and variable. Protected waters smooth. Thursday, northeast winds around 5 knots, becoming south around 5 knots in the afternoon. Protected waters smooth. Thursday night, south winds around 5 knots, becoming east after midnight. Protected waters smooth. Friday, northeast winds around 5 knots, becoming west in the afternoon.
Protected waters. Friday night, west winds around 5 knots, becoming north 15 to 20 knots with gusts up to 25 knots after midnight. Protected waters choppy. Saturday, north winds around 20 knots with gusts up to 30 knots. Protected waters choppy. Saturday night, northeast winds 15 to 20 knots with gusts up to 25 knots. Protected waters choppy. Sunday, northeast winds 15 to 20 knots. Protected waters choppy. Sunday night, northeast winds 15 to 20 knots. Protected waters choppy. Monday, northeast winds 15 to 20 knots. Protected waters choppy. Monday night, northeast winds 10 to 15 knots. Protected waters a moderate chop. The National Marine Fisheries Service announces that the recreational sector for Greater Amberjack in Gulf Federal Waters is closed effective Wednesday, October 14, 2026, and remains closed through July 31, 2027. During the recreational closure, the bag and possession limits for Gulf Greater Amberjack are zero. For more information, call the National Marine Fisheries Service at 727-824-5305. The Tallahassee Climate Summary for this evening, as of 5 p.m., October 14, 2026. Today's high temperature of 90 degrees occurred at 3:58 p.m. This high was 8 degrees above the normal high of 82. Today's low temperature of 60 degrees occurred at 7:01 a.m. This tied the normal low of 60. No precipitation fell today, which leaves the monthly total at 6.71 inches. This is 5.08 inches above the normal amount of 1.63 inches for October. The total precipitation for the year still stands at 38.31 inches, which is 11.55 inches below normal. The normal high temperature for tomorrow is 82 degrees, and the normal low is 59. The record high for tomorrow is 91, which occurred in 2018, and the record low is 35, which occurred in 1977. Sunset tonight is at 7:07 p.m. Sunrise tomorrow is at 7:40 a.m. The Tropical Weather Outlook. For the North Atlantic, Caribbean Sea, and the Gulf of America, tropical cyclone formation is not expected during the next 7 days. Tide information for Wednesday, October 14, 2026. St. Mark's River entrance. High 3:46 a.m., low 11:03 a.m., high 5:28 p.m., low 10:25 p.m. Apalachicola. High 4:55 a.m., low 1:14 p.m., high 8:55 p.m. St. Andrews Bay at Panama City. Low 10:33 a.m., high 11:45 p.m. Note that the times of high and low tide are 3 minutes earlier at Shell Point than at the St. Mark's River entrance. The average water temperature at Apalachicola was 77.0 degrees. Sunrise and sunset in Tallahassee. October 14, 2026. Sunrise 7:39 a.m. Eastern Daylight Time, sunset 7:07 p.m. Eastern Daylight Time. 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The latest weather and forecast information can also be accessed by calling our automated forecast line at 850-942-8851. The current time is 7:03 p.m. Eastern Daylight Time. These are the 6 p.m. Eastern Daylight Time conditions. At the Tallahassee Airport, it was mostly sunny. The temperature was 88 degrees. The wind was east at 8 miles an hour. At Florida State University, the temperature was 88 degrees. The wind was northeast at 3 miles an hour. At Apalachicola, it was sunny. The temperature was 82 degrees. The wind was southeast at 7 miles an hour. At Panama City Northwest, it was mostly sunny. The temperature was 85 degrees. The wind was southwest at 7 miles an hour. At Dothan, it was sunny. The temperature was 87 degrees. The wind was north at 5 miles an hour. At Albany, it was sunny. The temperature was 88 degrees. The wind was calm. At Valdosta, it was sunny. The temperature was 87 degrees. The wind was east at 3 miles an hour. Over the marine area, at the buoy south of Apalachicola, winds were northeast at 8 knots. At the buoy south of Panama City, winds were east at 8 knots. At the buoy south of Pensacola, winds were southeast at 4 knots.
These are the 7 p.m. Eastern Daylight Time conditions.

The Tallahassee airport, it was partly cloudy. The temperature was 82 degrees. The wind was south at 5 miles an hour. The report from Florida State University was not available. The report from Apalachicola was not available. At Panama City Northwest, it was clear. The temperature was 81 degrees. The wind was south at 5 miles an hour. The report from Florida State University was not available. The report from Apalachicola was not available. At Panama City Northwest, it was clear. The temperature was 81 degrees. The wind was southwest at 3 miles an hour. At Dothan, it was clear. The temperature was 83 degrees. The wind was north at 5 miles an hour. At Albany, it was clear. The temperature was 81 degrees. The wind was calm. At Valdosta, it was clear. The temperature was 77 degrees. The wind was calm. Over the marine area, at the buoy south of Apalachicola, winds were northeast at 8 knots. At Valdosta, it was clear. The temperature was 77 degrees. The wind was calm. Over the marine area, at the buoy south of Apalachicola, winds were northeast at 8 knots. At the buoy south of Panama City, winds were east at 8 knots. At the buoy south of Pensacola, winds were southeast at 4 knots. The forecast for the local area. Tonight, clear. Lows in the mid-60s. Southeast winds around 5 miles per hour this evening, becoming light and variable. Thursday, sunny. Highs in the upper 80s. Light and variable winds, becoming east around 5 miles per hour in the afternoon. Thursday night, mostly clear. Lows in the mid-60s. East winds around 5 miles per hour in the evening, becoming light and variable. Friday, mostly sunny. Highs in the upper 80s. Light and variable winds, becoming west around 5 miles per hour in the afternoon. Friday night, partly cloudy. Lows in the lower 60s. Southwest winds around 5 miles per hour, increasing to northwest 15 to 20 miles per hour with gusts up to 30 miles per hour after midnight. Saturday, mostly sunny. Much cooler with highs in the lower 70s. Saturday night through Sunday night, mostly clear. Lows in the mid-50s. Highs in the lower 70s. Monday through Wednesday, partly cloudy. Highs around 80. Lows in cooler with highs in the lower 70s. Saturday night through Sunday night, mostly clear. Lows in the mid-50s. Highs in the lower 70s. Monday through Wednesday, partly cloudy. Highs around 80. Lows in the lower 60s. The coastal waters forecast for the following: waters from Suwannee River to Apalachicola, Florida, extending from 20 to 60 nautical miles. Coastal waters from Okaloosa-Walton County line to Mexico Beach out to 20 nautical miles. Coastal waters from Mexico Beach to Apalachicola out to 20 nautical miles. Waters from Okaloosa-Walton County line to Mexico Beach 20 to 60 nautical miles. And waters from Mexico Beach to Apalachicola 20 to 60 nautical miles. Tonight, east winds 5 to 10 knots. Waves 1 foot or less than 1 to 2 feet after midnight. Wave detail, east 1 foot at 3 seconds. Protected waters a light chop. Thursday, east winds 5 to 10 knots. Seas around 2 feet. Wave detail, southeast 2 feet at 4 seconds. Protected waters a light chop. Thursday night, east winds 5 to 10 knots. Seas around 2 feet. Wave detail, southeast 2 feet at 4 seconds. Protected waters a light chop. Friday, northeast winds 5 to 10 knots. Waves 1 foot or less. Wave detail, southeast 1 foot at 5 seconds. Protected waters a light chop. A slight chance of showers in the morning, then a chance of showers in the afternoon. Friday night, west winds 5 to 10 knots, becoming northwest 25 to 30 knots after midnight. Waves 1 foot or less, then 2 to 4 feet after midnight. Wave detail, southeast 1 foot at 5 seconds, becoming northwest 3 feet at 3 seconds and southeast 1 foot at 5 seconds. Protected waters very rough. A slight chance of showers. Saturday, north winds 25 to 30 knots. Seas 5 to 7 feet, occasionally to 9 feet. Wave detail, north 6 feet at 5 seconds. Protected waters very rough. A slight chance of showers in the morning. Saturday night, northeast winds 25 to 30 knots. Seas 5 to 8 feet, occasionally to 10 feet. Protected

Water's very rough. Sunday, northeast winds 25 to 30 knots. Seas 6 to 9 feet, occasionally to 11 feet. Protected water's very rough. Sunday night, northeast winds 25 to 30 knots. Seas 6 to 9 feet, occasionally to 11 feet. Protected water's very rough. A slight chance of showers in the evening. Monday, northeast winds 25 to 30 knots. Seas 6 to 9 feet, occasionally to 11 feet. Protected water's very rough. A slight chance of showers in the afternoon. Monday night, northeast winds 25 to 30 knots. Seas 5 to 7 feet, occasionally to 9 feet. Protected water's very rough. A slight chance of showers. The coastal waters forecast for the following St. Andrews Bay waterways. Tonight, south winds around 5 knots this evening, becoming light and variable. Protected waters smooth. Thursday, northeast winds around 5 knots, becoming south around 5 knots in the afternoon. Protected waters smooth. Thursday night, south winds around 5 knots, becoming east after midnight. Protected waters smooth. Friday, northeast winds around 5 knots, becoming west in the afternoon. Protected waters smooth. Friday night, west winds around 5 knots, becoming north 15 to 20 knots with gusts up to 25 knots after midnight. Protected waters choppy. Saturday, north winds around 20 knots with gusts up to 30 knots. Protected waters choppy. Saturday night, northeast winds 15 to 20 knots with gusts up to 25 knots. Protected waters choppy. Sunday, northeast winds 15 to 20 knots. Protected waters choppy. Sunday night, northeast winds 15 to 20 knots. Protected waters choppy. Monday, northeast winds 15 to 20 knots. Protected waters choppy. Monday night, northeast winds 10 to 15 knots. Protected waters a moderate chop. The tropical weather outlook. For the North Atlantic, Caribbean Sea, and the Gulf of America, tropical cyclone formation is not expected during the next 7 days. Tide information for Wednesday, October 14, 2026. St. Mark's River entrance. High 3:46 a.m., low 11:03 a.m., high 5:28 p.m., low 10:25 p.m. Apalachicola. High 4:55 a.m., low 1:14 p.m., high 8:55 p.m. St. Andrews Bay of Panama City. Low 10:33 a.m., high 11:45 p.m. Note that the times of high and low tide are 3 minutes earlier at Shell Point than at the St. Mark's River entrance. The average water temperature at Apalachicola was 77.0 degrees. Sunrise and sunset in Tallahassee. October 14, 2026, sunrise 7:39 a.m. Eastern Daylight Time, sunset 7:07 p.m. Eastern Daylight Time. 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This broadcast originates from your National Weather Service office in Tallahassee, Florida. The latest weather and forecast information can also be accessed by calling our automated forecast line at 850-942-8851. The current time is 7:12 p.m. Eastern Daylight Time. These are the 7 p.m. Eastern Daylight Time conditions. At the Tallahassee Airport, it was partly. The temperature was 82 degrees. The wind was south at 5 miles an hour. At Florida State University, the temperature was 84 degrees. The wind was calm. The report from Apalachicola was not available. At Panama City Northwest, it was clear. The temperature was 81 degrees. The wind was southwest at 3 miles an hour. At Dothan, it was clear. The temperature was 83 degrees. The wind was north at 5 miles an hour. At Albany, it was clear. The temperature was 81 degrees. The wind was calm. At Valdosta, it was clear. The temperature was 77 degrees. The wind was calm. Over the marine area, at the buoy south of Apalachicola, winds were northeast at 8 knots and seas were 1 foot. At the buoy south of Panama City, winds were east at 10 knots. At the buoy south of Pensacola, winds were southeast. Buoy south of Apalachicola, winds were northeast at 8 knots and seas were 1 foot. At the buoy south of Panama City, winds were east at 10 knots. At the buoy south of Pensacola, winds were southeast at 4 knots and seas were 1 foot. The forecast for the local area. Tonight, clear. Lows in the mid-60s.

southeast winds around 5 miles per hour this evening, becoming light and variable. Thursday, sunny. Highs in the upper 80s. Light and variable winds, becoming east around 5 miles per hour in the afternoon. Thursday night, mostly clear. Lows in the mid-60s. East winds around 5 miles per hour in the evening, becoming light and variable. Friday, mostly sunny. Highs in the upper 80s. Light and variable winds, becoming west around 5 miles per hour in the afternoon. Friday night, partly cloudy. Lows in the lower 60s. Southwest winds around 5 miles per hour, increasing to northwest 15 to 20 miles per hour with gusts up to 30 miles per hour after midnight. Saturday, mostly sunny. Much cooler with highs in the lower 70s. Saturday night through Sunday night, mostly clear. Lows in the mid-50s. Highs in the lower 70s. Monday through Wednesday, partly cloudy. Highs around 80. Lows in the lower 60s. The coastal waters forecast for the following waters from Suwannee River to Apalachicola, Florida, extending from 20 to 60 nautical miles, coastal waters from Okaloosa-Walton County line to Mexico Beach out to 20 nautical miles, coastal waters from Mexico Beach to Apalachicola out to 20 nautical miles, waters from Okaloosa-Walton County line to Mexico Beach 20 to 60 nautical miles, and waters from Mexico Beach to Apalachicola 20 to 60 nautical miles. Tonight, east winds 5 to 10 knots. Waves 1 foot or less than 1 to 2 feet after midnight. Wave detail, east 1 foot at 3 seconds. Protected waters a light chop. Thursday, east winds 5 to 10 knots. Seas around 2 feet. Wave detail, southeast 2 feet at 4 seconds. Protected waters a light chop. Thursday night, east winds 5 to 10 knots. Seas around 2 feet. Wave detail, southeast 2 feet at 4 seconds. Protected waters a light chop. Friday, northeast winds 5 to 10 knots. Waves 1 foot or less. Wave detail, southeast 1 foot at 5 seconds. Protected waters a light chop. A slight chance of showers in the morning, then a chance of showers in the afternoon. Friday night, west winds 5 to 10 knots, becoming northwest 25 to 30 knots after midnight. Waves 1 foot or less, then 2 to 4 feet after midnight. Wave detail, southeast 1 foot at 5 seconds, becoming northwest 3 feet at 3 seconds and southeast 1 foot at 5 seconds. Protected waters very rough. A slight chance of showers. Saturday, north winds 25 to 30 knots. Seas 5 to 7 feet, occasionally to 9 feet. Wave detail, north 6 feet at 5 seconds. Protected waters very rough. A slight chance of showers in the morning. Saturday night, northeast winds 25 to 30 knots. Seas 5 to 8 feet, occasionally to 10 feet. Protected waters very rough. Sunday, northeast winds 25 to 30 knots. Seas 6 to 9 feet, occasionally to 11 feet. Protected waters very rough. Sunday night, northeast winds 25 to 30 knots. Seas 6 to 9 feet, occasionally to 11 feet. Protected waters very rough. A slight chance of showers in the evening. Monday, northeast winds 25 to 30 knots. Seas 6 to 9 feet, occasionally to 11 feet. Protected waters very rough. A slight chance of showers in the afternoon. Monday night, northeast winds 25 to 30 knots. Seas 5 to 7 feet, occasionally to 9 feet. Protected waters very rough. A slight chance of showers. The coastal waters forecast for the following St. Andrews Bay waterways. Tonight, south winds around 5 knots this evening, becoming light and variable. Protected waters smooth. Thursday, northeast winds around 5 knots, becoming south around 5 knots in the afternoon. Protected waters smooth. Thursday night, south winds around 5 knots, becoming east after midnight. Protected waters smooth. Friday, northeast winds around 5 knots, becoming west in the afternoon. Protected waters smooth. Friday night, west winds around 5 knots, becoming north 15 to 20 knots with gusts up to 25 knots after midnight. Protected waters choppy. Saturday, north winds around 20 knots with gusts up to 30 knots. Protected waters choppy. Saturday night, northeast winds 15 to 20 knots with gusts up to 25 knots. Protected waters choppy. Sunday, northeast winds 15 to 20 knots.
Protected waters choppy. Sunday night, northeast winds 15 to 20 knots. Protected waters choppy. Monday, northeast winds 15 to 20 knots. Protected waters choppy. Monday night, northeast winds 10 to 15 knots. Protected waters a moderate chop. The tropical weather outlook. For the North Atlantic, Caribbean Sea, and the Gulf of America, tropical cyclone formation is not expected during the next 7 days. Tide information for Wednesday, October 14, 2026. St. Mark's River entrance. High 3:46 a.m., low 11:03 a.m., high 5:28 p.m., low 10:25 p.m. Apalachicola. High 4:55 a.m., low 1:14 p.m., high 8:55 p.m. St. Andrews Bay at Panama City. Low 10:33 a.m., high 11:45 p.m. Note that the times of high and low tide are 3 minutes earlier at Shell Point than at the St. Mark's River entrance. The average water temperature at Apalachicola was 77.0 degrees. Sunrise and sunset in Tallahassee. October 14, 2026, sunrise 7:39 a.m. Eastern Daylight Time, sunset 7:07 p.m. Eastern Daylight Time. 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This broadcast originates from your National Weather Service office in Tallahassee, Florida. The latest weather and forecast information can also be accessed by calling our automated forecast line at 850-942-8851. The current time is 7:20 p.m. Eastern Daylight Time. These are the 7 p.m. Eastern Daylight Time conditions. At the Tallahassee Airport, it was partly cloudy. The temperature was 82 degrees. The wind was south at 5 miles an hour. At Florida State University, the temperature was 84 degrees. The wind was calm. The report from Apalachicola was not available. At Panama City Northwest, it was clear. The temperature was 81 degrees. The wind was southwest at 3 miles an hour. At Dothan, it was clear. The temperature was 83 degrees. The wind was north at 5 miles an hour. At Albany, it was clear. The temperature was 81 degrees. The wind was calm. At Valdosta, it was clear. The temperature was 77 degrees. The wind was calm. Over the marine area, at the buoy south of Apalachicola, winds were northeast at 8 knots and seas were 1 foot. At the buoy south of Panama City, winds were east at 10 knots. At the buoy south of Pensacola, winds were southeast at 4 knots. The forecast for the local area. Tonight, clear. Lows in the mid-60s. Southeast winds around 5 miles per hour this evening, becoming light and variable. Thursday, sunny. Highs in the upper 80s. Light and variable winds, becoming east around 5 miles per hour in the afternoon. Thursday night, mostly clear. Lows in the mid-60s. East winds around 5 miles per hour in the evening, becoming light and variable. Friday, mostly sunny. Highs in the upper 80s. Light and variable winds, becoming west around 5 miles per hour in the afternoon. Friday night, partly cloudy. Lows in the lower 60s. Southwest winds around 5 miles per hour, increasing to northwest 15 to 20 miles per hour with gusts up to 30 miles per hour after midnight. Saturday, mostly sunny. Much cooler with highs in the lower 70s. Saturday night through Sunday night, mostly clear. Lows in the mid-50s. Highs in the lower 70s. Monday through Wednesday, partly cloudy. Highs around 80. Lows in the lower 60s. The coastal waters forecast for the following waters from Suwannee River to Apalachicola, Florida, extending from 20 to 60 nautical miles, coastal waters from Okaloosa-Walton County line to Mexico Beach out to 20 nautical miles, coastal waters from Mexico Beach to Apalachicola out to 20 nautical miles, waters from Okaloosa-Walton County line to Mexico Beach 20 to 60 nautical miles, and waters from Mexico Beach to Apalachicola 20 to 60 nautical miles. Tonight, east winds 5 to 10 knots. Waves 1 foot or less than 1 to 2 feet after midnight. Wave detail, east 1 foot at 3 seconds. Protected waters a light chop. Thursday, east winds 5 to 10 knots. Seas around 2 feet. Wave detail, southeast 2 feet at 4 seconds. Protected waters a light chop.
Thursday night, east winds 5.

to 10 knots. Seas around 2 feet. Wave detail, southeast 2 feet at 4 seconds. Protected waters, a light chop. Friday, northeast winds 5 to 10 knots. Waves 1 foot or less. Wave detail, southeast 1 foot at 5 seconds. Protected waters, a light chop. A slight chance of showers in the morning, then a chance of showers in the afternoon. Friday night, west winds 5 to 10 knots, becoming northwest 25 to 30 knots after midnight. Waves 1 foot or less, then 2 to 4 feet after midnight. Wave detail, southeast 1 foot at 5 seconds, becoming northwest 3 feet at 3 seconds and southeast 1 foot at 5 seconds. Protected waters very rough. A slight chance of showers. Saturday, north winds 25 to 30 knots. Seas 5 to 7 feet, occasionally to 9 feet. Wave detail, north 6 feet at 5 seconds. Protected waters very rough. A slight chance of showers in the morning. Saturday night, northeast winds 25 to 30 knots. Seas 5 to 8 feet, occasionally to 10 feet. Protected waters very rough. Sunday, northeast winds 25 to 30 knots. Seas 6 to 9 feet, occasionally to 11 feet. Protected waters very rough. Sunday night, northeast winds 25 to 30 knots. Seas 6 to 9 feet, occasionally to 11 feet. Protected waters very rough. A slight chance of showers in the evening. Monday, northeast winds 25 to 30 knots. Seas 6 to 9 feet, occasionally to 11 feet. Protected waters very rough. A slight chance of showers in the afternoon. Monday night, northeast winds 25 to 30 knots. Seas 5 to 7 feet, occasionally to 9 feet. Protected waters very rough. A slight chance of showers. The coastal waters forecast for the following St. Andrews Bay waterways. Tonight, south winds around 5 knots this evening, becoming light and variable. Protected waters smooth. Thursday, northeast winds around 5 knots, becoming south around 5 knots in the afternoon. Protected waters smooth. Thursday night, south winds around 5 knots, becoming east after midnight. Protected waters smooth. Friday, northeast winds around 5 knots, becoming west in the afternoon. Protected waters smooth. Friday night, west winds around 5 knots, becoming north 15 to 20 knots with gusts up to 25 knots after midnight. Protected waters choppy. Saturday, north winds around 20 knots with gusts up to 30 knots. Protected waters choppy. Saturday night, northeast winds 15 to 20 knots with gusts up to 25 knots. Protected waters choppy. Sunday, northeast winds 15 to 20 knots. Protected waters choppy. Sunday night, northeast winds 15 to 20 knots. Protected waters choppy. Monday, northeast winds 15 to 20 knots. Protected waters choppy. Monday night, northeast winds 10 to 15 knots. Protected waters a moderate chop. The tropical weather outlook. For the North Atlantic, Caribbean Sea and the Gulf of America, tropical cyclone formation is not expected during the next 7 days. Tide information for Wednesday, October 14, 2026. St. Mark's River entrance. High 3:46 a.m., low 11:03 a.m., high 5:28 p.m., low 10:25 p.m. Apalachicola. High 4:55 a.m., low 1:14 p.m., high 8:55 p.m. St. Andrews Bay at Panama City. Low 10:33 a.m., high 11:45 p.m. Note that the times of high and low tide are 3 minutes earlier at Shell Point than at the St. Mark's River entrance. The average water temperature at Apalachicola was 77.0 degrees. Sunrise and sunset in Tallahassee. October 14, 2026, sunrise 7:39 a.m. Eastern Daylight Time, sunset 7:07 p.m. Eastern Daylight Time. 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The latest weather and forecast information can also be accessed by calling our automated forecast line at 850-942-8851. The current time is 7:28 p.m. Eastern Daylight Time. These are the 7 p.m. Eastern Daylight Time conditions. At the Tallahassee Airport, it was partly cloudy. The temperature was 82 degrees. The wind was south at 5 miles an hour. It floored.

The State University, the temperature was 84 degrees. The wind was calm. The report from Apalachicola was not available. At Panama City Northwest, it was clear. The temperature was 81 degrees. The wind was southwest at 3 miles an hour. At Dothan, it was clear. The temperature was 83 degrees. The wind was north at 5 miles an hour. At Albany, it was clear. The temperature was 81 degrees. The wind was calm. At Valdosta, it was clear. The temperature was 77 degrees. The wind was calm. Over the marine area, at the buoy south of Apalachicola, winds were northeast at 8 knots and seas were 1 foot. At the buoy south of Panama City, winds were east at 10 knots. At the buoy south of Pensacola, winds were southeast at 4 knots. The forecast for the local area. Tonight, clear. Lows in the mid-60s. Southeast winds around 5 miles per hour this evening, becoming light and variable. Thursday, sunny. Highs in the upper 80s. Light and variable winds, becoming east around 5 miles per hour in the afternoon. Thursday night, mostly clear. Lows in the mid-60s. East winds around 5 miles per hour in the evening, becoming light and variable. Friday, mostly sunny. Highs in the upper 80s. Light and variable winds, becoming west around 5 miles per hour in the afternoon. Friday night, partly cloudy. Lows in the lower 60s. Southwest winds around 5 miles per hour, increasing to northwest 15 to 20 miles per hour with gusts up to 30 miles per hour after midnight. Saturday, mostly sunny. Much cooler with highs in the lower 70s. Saturday night through Sunday night, mostly clear. Lows in the mid-50s. Highs in the lower 70s. Monday through Wednesday, partly cloudy. Highs around 80. Lows in the lower 60s. The Tallahassee Climate Summary for this evening, as of 5 p.m., October 14, 2026. Today's high temperature of 90 degrees occurred at 3:58 p.m. This high was 8 degrees above the normal high of 82. Today's low temperature of 60 degrees occurred at 7:01 a.m. This tied the normal low of 60. No precipitation fell today, which leaves the monthly total at 6.71 inches. This is 5.08 inches above the normal amount of 1.63 inches for October. The total precipitation for the year still stands at 38.31 inches, which is 11.55 inches below normal. The normal high temperature for tomorrow is 82 degrees, and the normal low is 59. The record high for tomorrow is 91, which occurred in 2018, and the record low is 35, which occurred in 1977. Sunset tonight is at 7:07 p.m. Sunrise tomorrow is at 7:40 a.m. The coastal waters forecast for the following: waters from Suwannee River to Apalachicola, Florida, extending from 20 to 60 nautical miles, coastal waters from Okaloosa-Walton County line to Mexico Beach out to 20 nautical miles, coastal waters from Mexico Beach to Apalachicola out to 20 nautical miles, waters from Okaloosa-Walton County line to Mexico Beach 20 to 60 nautical miles, and waters from Mexico Beach to Apalachicola 20 to 60 nautical miles. Tonight, east winds 5 to 10 knots. Waves 1 foot or less than 1 to 2 feet after midnight. Wave detail, east 1 foot at 3 seconds. Protected waters a light chop. Thursday, east winds 5 to 10 knots. Seas around 2 feet. Wave detail, southeast 2 feet at 4 seconds. Protected waters a light chop. Thursday night, east winds 5 to 10 knots. Seas around 2 feet. Wave detail, southeast 2 feet at 4 seconds. Protected waters a light chop. Friday, northeast winds 5 to 10 knots. Waves 1 foot or less. Wave detail, southeast 1 foot at 5 seconds. Protected waters a light chop. A slight chance of showers in the morning, then a chance of showers in the afternoon. Friday night, west winds 5 to 10 knots, becoming northwest 25 to 30 knots after midnight. Waves showers in the afternoon. Friday night, west winds 5 to 10 knots, becoming northwest 25 to 30 knots after midnight. Waves 1 foot or less, then 2 to 4 feet after midnight. Wave detail, southeast 1 foot at 5 seconds, becoming northwest 3 feet at 3 seconds and southeast 1 foot at 5 seconds. Protected waters very rough. A slight chance of showers. Saturday, north winds 25 to 30 knots.

knots. Seas 5 to 7 feet, occasionally to 9 feet. Wave detail, north 6 feet at 5 seconds. Protected waters very rough. A slight chance of showers in the morning. Saturday night, northeast winds 25 to 30 knots. Seas 5 to 8 feet, occasionally to 10 feet. Protected waters very rough. Sunday, northeast winds 25 to 30 knots. Seas 6 to 9 feet, occasionally to 11 feet. Protected waters very rough. Sunday night, northeast winds 25 to 30 knots. Seas 6 to 9 feet, occasionally to 11 feet. Protected waters very rough. A slight chance of showers in the evening. Monday, northeast winds 25 to 30 knots. Seas 6 to 9 feet, occasionally to 11 feet. Protected waters very rough. A slight chance of showers in the afternoon. Monday night, northeast winds 25 to 30 knots. Seas 5 to 7 feet, occasionally to 9 feet. Protected waters very rough. A slight chance of showers. The coastal waters forecast for the following St. Andrews Bay waterways. Tonight, south winds around 5 knots this evening, becoming light and variable. Protected waters smooth. Thursday, northeast winds around 5 knots, becoming south around 5 knots in the afternoon. Protected waters smooth. Thursday night, south winds around 5 knots, becoming east after midnight. Protected waters smooth. Friday, northeast winds around 5 knots, becoming west in the afternoon. Protected waters smooth. Friday night, west winds around 5 knots, becoming north 15 to 20 knots with gusts up to 25 knots after midnight. Protected waters choppy. Saturday, north winds around 20 knots with gusts up to 30 knots. Protected waters choppy. Saturday night, northeast winds 15 to 20 knots with gusts up to 25 knots. Protected waters choppy. Sunday, northeast winds 15 to 20 knots. Protected waters choppy. Sunday night, northeast winds 15 to 20 knots. Protected waters choppy. Monday, northeast winds 15 to 20 knots. Protected waters choppy. Monday night, northeast winds 10 to 15 knots. Protected waters a moderate chop. The tropical weather outlook. For the North Atlantic, Caribbean Sea, and the Gulf of America, tropical cyclone formation is not expected during the next 7 days. Tide information for Wednesday, October 14, 2026. St. Mark's River entrance. High 3:46 a.m., low 11:03 a.m., high 5:28 p.m., low 10:25 p.m. Apalachicola. High 4:55 a.m., low 1:14 p.m., high 8:55 p.m. St. Andrews Bay at Panama City. Low 10:33 a.m., high 11:45 p.m. Note that the times of high and low tide are 3 minutes earlier at Shell Point than at the St. Mark's River entrance. The average water temperature at Apalachicola was 77.0 degrees. Sunrise and sunset in Tallahassee. October 14, 2026, sunrise 7:39 a.m. Eastern Daylight Time, sunset 7:07 p.m. Eastern Daylight Time. 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The latest weather and forecast information can also be accessed by calling our automated forecast line at 850-942-8851. The current time is 7:37 p.m. Eastern Daylight Time. These are the 7 p.m. Eastern Daylight Time conditions. At the Tallahassee Airport, it was partly cloudy. The temperature was 82 degrees. The wind was south at 5 miles an hour. At Florida State University, the temperature was 84 degrees. The wind was calm. The report from Apalachicola was not available. At Panama City Northwest, it was clear. The temperature was 81 degrees. The wind was southwest at 3 miles an hour. At Dothan, it was clear. The temperature was 83 degrees. The wind was north at 5 miles an hour. At Albany, it was clear. The temperature was 81 degrees. The wind was calm. At Valdosta, it was clear. The temperature was 77 degrees. The wind was calm. Over the marine area, at the buoy south of Apalachicola, winds were northeast at 8 knots and seas were 1 foot. At the buoy south of Panama City, winds were east at 10 knots. At the buoy south of Pensacola,

Winds were southeast at 4 knots. The forecast for the local area. Tonight, clear. Lows in the mid-60s. Southeast winds around 5 miles per hour this evening, becoming light and variable. Thursday, sunny. Highs in the upper 80s. Light and variable winds, becoming east around 5 miles per hour in the afternoon. Thursday night, mostly clear. Lows in the mid-60s. East winds around 5 miles per hour in the evening, becoming light and variable. Friday, mostly sunny. Highs in the upper 80s. Light and variable winds, becoming west around 5 miles per hour in the afternoon. Friday night, partly cloudy. Lows in the lower 60s. Southwest winds around 5 miles per hour, increasing to northwest 15 to 20 miles per hour with gusts up to 30 miles per hour after midnight. Saturday, mostly sunny. Much cooler with highs in the lower 70s. Saturday night through Sunday night, mostly clear. Lows in the mid-50s. Highs in the lower 70s. Monday through Wednesday, partly cloudy. Highs around 80. Lows in the lower 60s. The coastal waters forecast for the following waters from Suwannee River to Apalachicola, Florida, extending from 20 to 60 nautical miles, coastal waters from Okaloosa-Walton County line to Mexico Beach out to 20 nautical miles, coastal waters from Mexico Beach to Apalachicola out to 20 nautical miles, waters from Okaloosa-Walton County line to Mexico Beach 20 to 60 nautical miles, and waters from Mexico Beach to Apalachicola 20 to 60 nautical miles. Tonight, east winds 5 to 10 knots. Waves 1 foot or less than 1 to 2 feet after midnight. Wave detail, east 1 foot at 3 seconds. Protected waters a light chop. Thursday, east winds 5 to 10 knots. Seas around 2 feet. Wave detail, southeast 2 feet at 4 seconds. Protected waters a light chop. Thursday night, east winds 5 to 10 knots. Seas around 2 feet. Wave detail, southeast 2 feet at 4 seconds. Protected waters a light chop. Friday, northeast winds 5 to 10 knots. Waves 1 foot or less. Wave detail, southeast 1 foot at 5 seconds. Protected waters a light chop. A slight chance of showers in the morning, then a chance of showers in the afternoon. Friday night, west winds 5 to 10 knots, becoming northwest 25 to 30 knots after midnight. Waves 1 foot or less, then 2 to 4 feet after midnight. Wave detail, southeast 1 foot at 5 seconds, becoming northwest 3 feet at 3 seconds and southeast 1 foot at 5 seconds. Protected waters very rough. A slight chance of showers. Saturday, north winds 25 to 30 knots. Seas 5 to 7 feet, occasionally to 9 feet. Wave detail, north 6 feet at 5 seconds. Protected waters very rough. A slight chance of showers in the morning. Saturday night, northeast winds 25 to 30 knots. Seas 5 to 8 feet, occasionally to 10 feet. Protected waters very rough. Sunday, northeast winds 25 to 30 knots. Seas 6 to 9 feet, occasionally to 11 feet. Protected waters very rough. Sunday night, northeast winds 25 to 30 knots. Seas 6 to 9 feet, occasionally to 11 feet. Protected waters very rough. A slight chance of showers in the evening. Monday, northeast winds 25 to 30 knots. Seas 6 to 9 feet, occasionally to 11 feet. Protected waters very rough. A slight chance of showers in the afternoon. Monday night, northeast winds 25 to 30 knots. Seas 5 to 7 feet, occasionally to 9 feet. Protected waters very rough. A slight chance of showers. The coastal waters forecast for the following St. Andrews Bay waterways. Tonight, south winds around 5 knots this evening, becoming light and variable. Protected waters smooth. Thursday, northeast winds around 5 knots, becoming south around 5 knots in the afternoon. Protected waters smooth. Thursday night, south winds around 5 knots, becoming east after midnight. Protected waters smooth. Friday, northeast winds around 5 knots, becoming west in the afternoon. Protected waters smooth. Friday night, west winds around 5 knots, becoming north 15 to 20 knots with gusts up to 25 knots after midnight. Protected waters choppy. Saturday, north winds around 20 knots with gusts up to 30 knots. Protected waters choppy. Saturday night, northeast winds 15 to 20 knots.

with gusts up to 25 knots. Protected waters choppy. Sunday, northeast winds 15 to 20 knots. Protected waters choppy. Sunday night, northeast winds 15 to 20 knots. Protected waters choppy. Monday, northeast winds 15 to 20 knots. Protected waters choppy. Monday night, northeast winds 10 to 15 knots. Protected waters a moderate chop. The Tropical Weather Outlook. For the North Atlantic, Caribbean Sea, and the Gulf of America, tropical cyclone formation is not expected during the next 7 days. Tide information for Wednesday, October 14, 2026. St. Mark's River entrance. High 3:46 a.m., low 11:03 a.m., high 5:28 p.m., low 10:25 p.m. Apalachicola. High 4:55 a.m., low 1:14 p.m., high 8:55 p.m. St. Andrews Bay at Panama City. Low 10:33 a.m., high 11:45 p.m. Note that the times of high and low tide are 3 minutes earlier at Shell Point than at the St. Mark's River entrance. The average water temperature at Apalachicola was 77.0 degrees. Sunrise and sunset in Tallahassee. October 14, 2026, sunrise 7:39 a.m. Eastern Daylight Time, sunset 7:07 p.m. Eastern Daylight Time. 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This broadcast originates from your National Weather Service office in Tallahassee, Florida. The latest weather and forecast information can also be accessed by calling our automated forecast line at 850-942-8851. The current time is 7:45 p.m. Eastern Daylight Time. These are the 7 p.m. Eastern Daylight Time conditions. At the Tallahassee Airport, it was partly cloudy. The temperature was 82 degrees. The wind was south at 5 miles an hour. At Florida State University, the temperature was 84 degrees. The wind was calm. The report from Apalachicola was not available. At Panama City Northwest, it was clear. The temperature was 81 degrees. The wind was southwest at 3 miles an hour. At Dothan, it was clear. The temperature was 83 degrees. The wind was north at 5 miles an hour. At Albany, it was clear. The temperature was 81 degrees. The wind was calm. At Valdosta, it was clear. The temperature was 77 degrees. The wind was calm. Over the marine area, at the buoy south of Apalachicola, winds were northeast at 8 knots and seas were 1 foot. At the buoy south of Panama City, winds were east at 10 knots. At the buoy south of Pensacola, winds were southeast at 4 knots. The forecast for the local area. Tonight, clear. Lows in the mid-60s. Southeast winds around 5 miles per hour this evening, becoming light and variable. Thursday, sunny. Highs in the upper 80s. Light and variable winds, becoming east around 5 miles per hour in the afternoon. Thursday night, mostly clear. Lows in the mid-60s. East winds around 5 miles per hour in the evening, becoming light and variable. Friday, mostly sunny. Highs in the upper 80s. Light and variable winds, becoming west around 5 miles per hour in the afternoon. Friday night, partly cloudy. Lows in the lower 60s. Southwest winds around 5 miles per hour, increasing to northwest 15 to 20 miles per hour with gusts up to 30 miles per hour after midnight. Saturday, mostly sunny. Much cooler with highs in the lower 70s. Saturday night through Sunday night, mostly clear. Lows in the mid-50s. Highs in the lower 70s. Monday through Wednesday, partly cloudy. Highs around 80. Lows in the lower 60s. The coastal waters forecast for the following waters from Suwannee River to Apalachicola, Florida, extending from 20 to 60 nautical miles, coastal waters from Okaloosa-Walton County line to Mexico Beach out to 20 nautical miles, coastal waters from Mexico Beach to Apalachicola out to 20 nautical miles, waters from Okaloosa-Walton County line to Mexico Beach 20 to 60 nautical miles, and waters from Mexico Beach to Apalachicola 20 to 60 nautical miles. Tonight, east winds 5 to 10 knots. Waves 1 foot or less than 1 to 2 feet after midnight. Wave detail, east 1 foot at 3 seconds. Protected waters a light chop. Thursday, east winds 5 to 10 knots. Seas around.
2 feet. Wave detail, southeast 2 feet at 4 seconds. Protected waters, a light chop. Thursday night, east winds 5 to 10 knots. Seas around 2 feet. Wave detail, southeast 2 feet at 4 seconds. Protected waters, a light chop. Friday, northeast winds 5 to 10 knots. Waves 1 foot or less. Wave detail, southeast 1 foot at 5 seconds. Protected waters, a light chop. A slight chance of showers in the morning, then a chance of showers in the afternoon. Friday night, west winds 5 to 10 knots, becoming northwest 25 to 30 knots after midnight. Waves 1 foot or less, then 2 to 4 feet after midnight.

knots. Seas 5 to 7 feet, occasionally to 9 feet. Protected waters very rough. A slight chance of showers. The coastal waters forecast for the following St. Andrews Bay waterways. Tonight, south winds around 5 knots this evening, becoming light and variable. Protected waters smooth. Thursday, northeast winds around 5 knots, becoming south around 5 knots in the afternoon. Protected waters smooth. Thursday night, south winds around 5 knots, becoming east after midnight. Protected waters smooth. Friday, northeast winds around 5 knots, becoming west in the afternoon. Protected waters smooth. Friday night, west winds around 5 knots, becoming north 15 to 20 knots with gusts up to 25 knots after midnight. Protected waters choppy. Saturday, north winds around 20 knots with gusts up to 30 knots. Protected waters choppy. Saturday night, northeast winds 15 to 20 knots with gusts up to 25 knots. Protected waters choppy. Sunday, northeast winds 15 to 20 knots. Protected waters choppy. Sunday night, northeast winds 15 to 20 knots. Protected waters choppy. Monday, northeast winds 15 to 20 knots. Protected waters choppy. Monday night, northeast winds 10 to 15 knots. Protected waters a moderate chop. The tropical weather outlook. For the North Atlantic, Caribbean Sea, and the Gulf of America, tropical cyclone formation is not expected during the next 7 days. Tide information for Wednesday, October 14, 2026. St. Mark's River entrance. High 3:46 a.m., low 11:03 a.m., high 5:28 p.m., low 10:25 p.m. Apalachicola. High 4:55 a.m., low 1:14 p.m., high 8:55 p.m. St. Andrews Bay at Panama City. Low 10:33 a.m., high 11:45 p.m. Note that the times of high and low tide are 3 minutes earlier at Shell Point than at the St. Mark's River entrance. The average water temperature at Apalachicola was 77.0 degrees. Sunrise and sunset in Tallahassee. October 14, 2026, sunrise 7:39 a.m. Eastern Daylight Time, sunset 7:07 p.m. Eastern Daylight Time. 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The latest weather and forecast information can also be accessed by calling our automated forecast line at 850-942-8851. The current time is 7:53 p.m. Eastern Daylight Time. These are the 7 p.m. Eastern Daylight Time conditions. At the Tallahassee Airport, it was partly cloudy. The temperature was 82 degrees. The wind was south at 5 miles an hour. At Florida State University, the temperature was 84 degrees. The wind was calm. The report from Apalachicola was not available. At Panama City Northwest, it was clear. The temperature was 81 degrees. The wind was southwest at 3 miles an hour. At Dothan, it was clear. The temperature was 83 degrees. The wind was north at 5 miles an hour. At Albany, it was clear. The temperature was 81 degrees. The wind was calm. At Valdosta, it was clear. The temperature was 77 degrees. The wind was calm. Over the marine area, at the buoy south of Apalachicola, winds were northeast at 8 knots and seas were 1 foot. At the buoy south of Panama City, winds were east at 10 knots. At the buoy south of Pensacola, winds were southeast at 4 knots. The forecast for the local area. Tonight, clear. Lows in the mid-60s. Southeast winds around 5 miles per hour this evening, becoming light and variable. Thursday, sunny. Highs in the upper 80s. Light and variable winds, becoming east around 5 miles per hour in the afternoon. Thursday night, mostly clear. Lows in the mid-60s. East winds around 5 miles per hour in the evening, becoming light and variable. Friday, mostly sunny. Highs in the upper 80s. Light and variable winds, becoming west around 5 miles per hour in the afternoon. Friday night, partly cloudy. Lows in the lower 60s. Southwest winds around 5 miles per hour, increasing to northwest 15 to 20 miles per hour with gusts up to 30 miles per hour after midnight. Saturday, mostly sunny.

much cooler with highs in the lower 70s. Saturday night through Sunday night, mostly clear. Lows in the mid-50s. Highs in the lower 70s. Monday through Wednesday, partly cloudy. Highs around 80. Lows in the lower 60s. The coastal waters forecast for the following waters from Suwannee River to Apalachicola, Florida, extending from 20 to 60 nautical miles. Coastal waters from Okaloosa-Walton County line to Mexico Beach out to 20 nautical miles. Coastal waters from Mexico Beach to Apalachicola out to 20 nautical miles. Waters from Okaloosa-Walton County line to Mexico Beach 20 to 60 nautical miles. And waters from Mexico Beach to Apalachicola 20 to 60 nautical miles. Tonight, east winds 5 to 10 knots. Waves 1 foot or less than 1 to 2 feet after midnight. Wave detail, east 1 foot at 3 seconds. Protected waters a light chop. Thursday, east winds 5 to 10 knots. Seas around 2 feet. Wave detail, southeast 2 feet at 4 seconds. Protected waters a light chop. Thursday night, east winds 5 to 10 knots. Seas around 2 feet. Wave detail, southeast 2 feet at 4 seconds. Protected waters a light chop. Friday, northeast winds 5 to 10 knots. Waves 1 foot or less. Wave detail, southeast 1 foot at 5 seconds. Protected waters a light chop. A slight chance of showers in the morning, then a chance of showers in the afternoon. Friday night, west winds 5 to 10 knots, becoming northwest 25 to 30 knots after midnight. Waves 1 foot or less, then 2 to 4 feet after midnight. Wave detail, southeast 1 foot at 5 seconds, becoming northwest 3 feet at 3 seconds and southeast 1 foot at 5 seconds. Protected waters very rough. A slight chance of showers. Saturday, north winds 25 to 30 knots. Seas 5 to 7 feet, occasionally to 9 feet. Wave detail, north 6 feet at 5 seconds. Protected waters very rough. A slight chance of showers in the morning. Saturday night, northeast winds 25 to 30 knots. Seas 5 to 8 feet, occasionally to 10 feet. Protected waters very rough. Sunday, northeast winds 25 to 30 knots. Seas 6 to 9 feet, occasionally to 11 feet. Protected waters very rough. Sunday night, northeast winds 25 to 30 knots. Seas 6 to 9 feet, occasionally to 11 feet. Protected waters very rough. A slight chance of showers in the evening. Monday, northeast winds 25 to 30 knots. Seas 6 to 9 feet, occasionally to 11 feet. Protected waters very rough. A slight chance of showers in the afternoon. Monday night, northeast winds 25 to 30 knots. Seas 5 to 7 feet, occasionally to 9 feet. Protected waters very rough. A slight chance of showers. The coastal waters forecast for the following St. Andrews Bay waterways. Tonight, south winds around 5 knots this evening, becoming light and variable. Protected waters smooth. Thursday, northeast winds around 5 knots, becoming south around 5 knots in the afternoon. Protected waters smooth. Thursday night, south winds around 5 knots, becoming east after midnight. Protected waters smooth. Friday, northeast winds around 5 knots, becoming west in the afternoon. Protected waters smooth. Friday night, west winds around 5 knots, becoming north 15 to 20 knots with gusts up to 25 knots after midnight. Protected waters choppy. Saturday, north winds around 20 knots with gusts up to 30 knots. Protected waters choppy. Saturday night, northeast winds 15 to 20 knots with gusts up to 25 knots. Protected waters choppy. Sunday, northeast winds 15 to 20 knots. Protected waters choppy. Sunday night, northeast winds 15 to 20 knots. Protected waters choppy. Monday, northeast winds 15 to 20 knots. Protected waters choppy. Monday night, northeast winds 10 to 15 knots. Protected waters a moderate chop. The Tallahassee climate summary for this evening, as of 5 p.m., October 14, 2026. Today's high temperature of 90 degrees occurred at 3:58 p.m. This high was 8 degrees above the normal high of 82. Today's low temperature of 60 degrees occurred at 7:01 a.m. This tied the normal low of 60. No precipitation fell today, which leaves the monthly total at 6.71 inches. This is 5.08 inches above the normal amount of 1.63 inches.